9 to Tesla, from 20 nautical miles. For tonight, west winds 20 knots. Seas 2 to 3 feet. Wave detail, west 3 feet at 4 seconds. A slight chance of showers and thunderstorms early this evening, then a chance of showers and thunderstorms late this evening and overnight. For Saturday, west winds around 15 knots with gusts up to 20 knots. Seas around 3 feet. Wave detail, west 3 feet at 5 seconds. A chance of showers and thunderstorms. For Saturday night, southwest winds 15 to 20 knots with gusts up to 25 knots. Seas 3 to 5 feet, occasionally to 6 feet. Wave detail, southwest 5 feet at 5 seconds. A slight chance of showers and thunderstorms in the evening, then showers and thunderstorms likely after midnight. And for Sunday, southwest winds 15 to 20 knots with gusts up to 25 knots. Seas 4 to 5 feet, occasionally to 6 feet. Wave detail, southwest 5 feet at 6 seconds. Showers with thunderstorms likely in the morning, then showers likely with a chance of thunderstorms in the afternoon. Tidal information, at the mouth of the Mobile River on Friday, high tide at 2:26 p.m. Low tide at 11:26 p.m. At the mouth of the Mobile River on Saturday, high tide at 3:26 p.m. Low tide at 11:13 p.m. At Pensacola Bay on Friday, high tide at 12:59 p.m. Low tide at 10:58 p.m. At Pensacola Bay on Saturday, high tide at 1:48 p.m. Low tide at 10:44 p.m. At the East Pass in Destin on Friday, high tide at 12:26 p.m. Low tide at 10:24 p.m. At the East Pass in Destin on Saturday, high tide at 1:15 p.m. Low tide at 10:10 p.m. The following marine observations were made as of 6 p.m. Mobile Bay Coast Guard Station. Winds were west at 1 knot. Air temperature 80 degrees. Weeks Bay, northwest winds at 2 knots. Air temperature was 85 degrees. Pensacola Bay. Sea temperature 87 degrees. Air temperature 83 degrees. The report from the east end of Dauphin Island was not available. Graham Bay, southwest winds at 10 knots. Air temperature was 88 degrees. And Pettiboy Island, southwest winds at 15 knots. Air temperature was 86 degrees. 12 miles south of Orange Beach. Winds were southwest at 16 knots. Sea temperature 85 degrees. Air temperature 86 degrees. 100 miles south of Destin. Winds were west at 12 knots. Air temperature 85 degrees. Wave heights 3 feet. Wave period 5 seconds. The following weather reports were made at 6 p.m. Pensacola International Airport, skies were cloudy. The temperature was 80 degrees, the dew point was 75, and the relative humidity was 84%. The wind was northwest at 8 miles an hour. The pressure was 29.93 inches and falling. Pensacola Naval Air Station, light rain was falling. The temperature was 80 degrees, the dew point was 76, and the relative humidity was 87%. The wind was calm. The pressure was 29.93 inches and falling. Here's your National Weather Service forecast. Tonight, mostly cloudy. Showers and thunderstorms, mainly this evening. Lows in the mid-70s. Southwest winds around 5 miles per hour. Chance of rain 90%. Saturday, partly sunny. A chance of showers and thunderstorms, mainly in the morning. Humid with highs in the upper 80s. West winds 5 to 10 miles per hour. Chance of rain 40%. Saturday night, partly cloudy. A slight chance of showers and thunderstorms in the evening, then a chance of showers and thunderstorms after midnight. Patchy fog after midnight. Humid with lows in the mid-70s. Southwest winds 5 to 10 miles per hour with gusts up to 20 miles per hour. Chance of rain 50%. Sunday, patchy fog in the morning.
partly sunny with a chance of showers and thunderstorms. Humid with highs in the upper 80s. Southwest winds 5 to 10 miles per hour. Chance of rain 50%. Sunday night, mostly cloudy with a slight chance of showers and thunderstorms in the evening, then partly cloudy after midnight. Humid with lows in the lower 70s. Southwest winds 5 to 10 miles per hour. Chance of rain 20%. Monday, mostly sunny. A slight chance of showers and thunderstorms in the afternoon. Highs around 90. Chance of rain 20%. Monday night, partly cloudy in the evening, then clearing. Lows in the lower 70s. Tuesday, mostly sunny. A slight chance of showers and thunderstorms in the morning, then a chance of showers and thunderstorms in the afternoon. Highs in the lower 90s. Chance of rain 40%. This is NOAA Weather Radio, from the Mobile Pensacola National Weather Service. The current time is 7:06 p.m. Central Daylight Time. There is a high risk of rip currents for the following areas in Alabama, Baldwin Coastal and Mobile Coastal, and the following areas in Florida, Escambia Coastal, Okaloosa Coastal and Santa Rosa Coastal. High rip current risk remains in effect from Saturday afternoon through late Sunday night. What? Dangerous rip currents expected. Where? In Alabama, Mobile Coastal and Baldwin Coastal counties. In Florida, Escambia Coastal, Santa Rosa Coastal and Okaloosa Coastal counties. When? From Saturday afternoon through late Sunday night. Impacts. Rip currents can sweep even the best swimmers away from shore into deeper water. Swim near a lifeguard. If caught in a rip current, relax and float. Don't swim against the current. If able, swim in a direction following the shoreline. If unable to escape, face the shore and call or wave for help. Here's your marine forecast. On the weather map, small craft should exercise caution along the coast and over open Gulf waters. Light to moderate westerly winds becomes a moderate to occasionally strong westerly to southwesterly flow for Saturday night through Sunday before diminishing on Monday. Scattered to numerous showers and storms become possible through late week, with best chances this weekend. On Perdido Bay, Pensacola Bay including Santa Rosa Sound, and Choctawhatchee Bay. For tonight, west winds 5 to 10 knots. Waves 1 foot or less. Light chop. Showers and thunderstorms likely early this evening, then a chance of showers and thunderstorms late this evening and overnight. For Saturday, west winds 5 to 10 knots, becoming southwest 10 to 15 knots with gusts up to 20 knots in the afternoon. Waves 1 foot or less. A moderate chop. A chance of showers and thunderstorms. For Saturday night, southwest winds 15 to 20 knots, diminishing to 10 to 15 knots after midnight. Waves around 2 feet. Choppy. Showers likely with a chance of thunderstorms after midnight. And for Sunday, west winds 10 to 15 knots, becoming southwest 15 to 20 knots in the afternoon. Waves 1 foot or less, then 1 to 2 feet in the afternoon. Choppy. Showers with thunderstorms likely in the morning, then a chance of showers and thunderstorms in the afternoon. On Perdido Bay, Pensacola Bay including Santa Rosa Sound, and Choctawhatchee Bay. For tonight, west winds 5 to 10 knots. Waves 1 foot or less. Light chop. Thunderstorms likely this evening. Showers likely. A chance of thunderstorms after midnight. For Saturday, west winds 5 to 10 knots, becoming southwest 10 to 15 knots with gusts up to 20 knots in the afternoon. Waves 1 foot or less. A moderate chop. Showers and thunderstorms likely, mainly in the morning. For Saturday night, southwest winds 10 to 15 knots with gusts up to 20 knots. Waves 1 foot or less. A moderate chop. A slight chance of showers and thunderstorms in the evening, then showers likely with a chance of thunderstorms after midnight. And for Sunday, southwest winds 10 to 15 knots with gusts up to 25 knots. Waves 1 foot or less. A moderate chop. Showers with a chance of thunderstorms in the morning,
then showers and thunderstorms likely in the afternoon. From the Okaloosa-Walton County line to Pascagoula, and out 20 nautical miles. For tonight, west winds 10 to 15 knots. Seas 2 to 3 feet. Wave detail, southwest 3 feet at 4 seconds. A chance of showers and thunderstorms. For Saturday, west winds around 15 knots with gusts up to 20 knots. Seas 2 to 3 feet. Wave detail, southwest 3 feet at 5 seconds. A chance of showers and thunderstorms, mainly in the morning. For Saturday night, southwest winds 15 to 20 knots with gusts up to 25 knots. Seas 3 to 5 feet, occasionally to 6 feet. Wave detail, southwest 5 feet at 6 seconds. Showers and thunderstorms likely after midnight. And for Sunday, southwest winds 15 to 20 knots with gusts up to 25 knots. Seas 3 to 5 feet, occasionally to 6 feet. Wave detail, southwest 5 feet at 6 seconds. Showers with thunderstorms likely in the morning, then a chance of showers and thunderstorms in the afternoon. From the Okaloosa-Walton County line to Pascagoula, from 20 to 60 nautical miles offshore. For tonight, west winds 15 to 20 knots. Seas 2 to 3 feet. Wave detail, west 3 feet at 4 seconds. A slight chance of showers and thunderstorms early this evening, then a chance of showers and thunderstorms late this evening and overnight. For Saturday, west winds around 15 knots with gusts up to 20 knots. Seas around 3 feet. Wave detail, west 3 feet at 5 seconds. A chance of showers and thunderstorms. For Saturday night, southwest winds 15 to 20 knots with gusts up to 25 knots. Seas 3 to 5 feet, occasionally to 6 feet. Wave detail, southwest 5 feet at 5 seconds. A slight chance of showers and thunderstorms in the evening, then showers and thunderstorms likely after midnight. And for Sunday, southwest winds 15 to 20 knots with gusts up to 25 knots. Seas 4 to 5 feet, occasionally to 6 feet. Wave detail, southwest 5 feet at 6 seconds. Showers with thunderstorms likely in the morning, then showers likely with a chance of thunderstorms in the afternoon. Tidal information, at the mouth of the Mobile River on Friday, high tide at 2:26 p.m. Low tide at 11:26 p.m. At the mouth of the Mobile River on Saturday, high tide at 3:26 p.m. Low tide at 11:13 p.m. At Pensacola Bay on Friday, high tide at 12:59 p.m. Low tide at 10:58 p.m. At Pensacola Bay on Saturday, high tide at 1:48 p.m. Low tide at 10:44 p.m. At the East Pass in Destin on Friday, high tide at 12:26 p.m. Low tide at 10:24 p.m. At the East Pass in Destin on Saturday, high tide at 1:15 p.m. Low tide at 10:10 p.m. The following marine observations were made as of 7 p.m. Mobile Bay Coast Guard Station. Winds were northwest at 3 knots. Weeks Bay, calm. Air temperature was 81 degrees. Pensacola Bay. Sea temperature 87 degrees. The report from the east end of Dauphin Island was not available. Graham Bay, southwest winds at 11 knots. Air temperature was 88 degrees. Petty Boy Island. Winds were southwest at 15 knots. 12 miles south of Orange Beach. Winds were southwest at 16 knots. Sea temperature 85 degrees. Air temperature 86 degrees. 100 miles south of Destin. Winds were west at 14 knots. The following weather reports were made at 7 p.m. Pensacola International Airport, skies were cloudy. The temperature was 80 degrees, the dew point was 77, and the relative humidity was 90%. The wind was southwest at 6 miles an hour. The pressure was 29.93 inches and steady. Pensacola Naval Air Station, skies were cloudy. The temperature was 79 degrees, the dew point was 77, and the relative humidity was 94%.
The wind was west at 3 miles an hour. The pressure was 29.93 inches and steady. Rainfall in the last hour was 0.03 inches. Here's your National Weather Service forecast. Tonight, mostly cloudy. Showers and thunderstorms, mainly this evening. Lows in the mid-70s. Southwest winds around 5 miles per hour. Chance of rain 90%. Saturday, partly sunny. A chance of showers and thunderstorms, mainly in the morning. Humid with highs in the upper 80s. West winds 5 to 10 miles per hour. Chance of rain 40%. Saturday night, partly cloudy. A slight chance of showers and thunderstorms in the evening, then a chance of showers and thunderstorms after midnight. Patchy fog after midnight. Humid with lows in the mid-70s. Southwest winds 5 to 10 miles per hour with gusts up to 20 miles per hour. Chance of rain 50%. Sunday, patchy fog in the morning. Partly sunny with a chance of showers and thunderstorms. Humid with highs in the upper 80s. Southwest winds 5 to 10 miles per hour. Chance of rain 50%. Sunday night, mostly cloudy with a slight chance of showers and thunderstorms in the evening, then partly cloudy after midnight. Humid with lows in the lower 70s. Southwest winds 5 to 10 miles per hour. Chance of rain 20%. Monday, mostly sunny. A slight chance of showers and thunderstorms in the afternoon. Highs around 90. Chance of rain 20%. Monday night, partly cloudy in the evening, then clearing. Lows in the lower 70s. Tuesday, mostly sunny. A slight chance of showers and thunderstorms in the morning, then a chance of showers and thunderstorms in the afternoon. Highs in the lower 90s. Chance of rain 40%. 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The current time is 7:17 p.m. Central Daylight Time. There is a high risk of rip currents for the following areas in Alabama, Baldwin Coastal and Mobile Coastal, and the following areas in Florida, Escambia Coastal, Okaloosa Coastal and Santa Rosa Coastal. High rip current risk remains in effect from Saturday afternoon through late Sunday night. What? Dangerous rip currents expected. Where? In Alabama, Mobile Coastal and Baldwin Coastal counties. In Florida, Escambia Coastal, Santa Rosa Coastal and Okaloosa Coastal counties. When? From Saturday afternoon through late Sunday night. Impacts, rip currents can sweep even the best swimmers away from shore into deeper water. Swim near a lifeguard. If caught in a rip current, relax and float. Don't swim against the current. If able, swim in a direction following the shoreline. If unable to escape, face the shore and call or wave for help. Here's your marine forecast. On the weather map, small craft should exercise caution along the coast and over open Gulf waters. Light to moderate westerly winds becomes a moderate to occasionally strong westerly to southwesterly flow for Saturday night through Sunday before diminishing on Monday. Scattered to numerous showers and storms become possible through late week, with best chances this weekend. On Perdido Bay, Pensacola Bay including Santa Rosa Sound, and Choctaw Hatchie Bay. For tonight, west winds 5 to 10 knots. Waves 1 foot or less. Light chop. Showers and thunderstorms likely early this evening, then a chance of showers and thunderstorms late this evening and overnight. For Saturday, west winds 5 to 10 knots, becoming southwest 10 to 15 knots with gusts up to 20 knots in the afternoon. Waves 1 foot or less. A moderate chop. A chance of showers and thunderstorms. For Saturday night, southwest winds 15 to 20 knots, diminishing to 10 to 15 knots after midnight. Waves around 2 feet. Choppy. Showers likely with a chance of thunderstorms after midnight. And for Sunday, west winds 10 to 15 knots, becoming southwest 15 to 20 knots in the afternoon.
Waves 1 foot or less, then 1 to 2 feet in the afternoon. Choppy. Showers with thunderstorms likely in the morning, then a chance of showers and thunderstorms in the afternoon. On Perdido Bay, Pensacola Bay including Santa Rosa Sound, and Choctawhatchee Bay. For tonight, west winds 5 to 10 knots. Waves 1 foot or less. Light chop. Thunderstorms likely this evening. Showers likely. A chance of thunderstorms after midnight. For Saturday, west winds 5 to 10 knots, becoming southwest 10 to 15 knots with gusts up to 20 knots in the afternoon. Waves 1 foot or less. A moderate chop. Showers and thunderstorms likely, mainly in the morning. For Saturday night, southwest winds 10 to 15 knots with gusts up to 20 knots. Waves 1 foot or less. A moderate chop. A slight chance of showers and thunderstorms in the evening, then showers likely with a chance of thunderstorms after midnight. And for Sunday, southwest winds 10 to 15 knots with gusts up to 25 knots. Waves 1 foot or less. A moderate chop. Showers with a chance of thunderstorms in the morning, then showers and thunderstorms likely in the afternoon. From the Okaloosa-Walton County line to Pascagoula, and out 20 nautical miles. For tonight, west winds 10 to 15 knots. Seas 2 to 3 feet. Wave detail, southwest 3 feet at 4 seconds. A chance of showers and thunderstorms. For Saturday, west winds around 15 knots with gusts up to 20 knots. Seas 2 to 3 feet. Wave detail, southwest 3 feet at 5 seconds. A chance of showers and thunderstorms, mainly in the morning. For Saturday night, southwest winds 15 to 20 knots with gusts up to 25 knots. Seas 3 to 5 feet, occasionally to 6 feet. Wave detail, southwest 5 feet at 6 seconds. Showers and thunderstorms likely after midnight. And for Sunday, southwest winds 15 to 20 knots with gusts up to 25 knots. Seas 3 to 5 feet, occasionally to 6 feet. Wave detail, southwest 5 feet at 6 seconds. Showers with thunderstorms likely in the morning, then a chance of showers and thunderstorms in the afternoon. From the Okaloosa-Walton County line to Pascagoula, from 20 to 60 nautical miles offshore. For tonight, west winds 15 to 20 knots. Seas 2 to 3 feet. Wave detail, west 3 feet at 4 seconds. A slight chance of showers and thunderstorms early this evening, then a chance of showers and thunderstorms late this evening and overnight. For Saturday, west winds around 15 knots with gusts up to 20 knots. Seas around 3 feet. Wave detail, west 3 feet at 5 seconds. A chance of showers and thunderstorms. For Saturday night, southwest winds 15 to 20 knots with gusts up to 25 knots. Seas 3 to 5 feet, occasionally to 6 feet. Wave detail, southwest 5 feet at 5 seconds. A slight chance of showers and thunderstorms in the evening, then showers and thunderstorms likely after midnight. And for Sunday, southwest winds 15 to 20 knots with gusts up to 25 knots. Seas 4 to 5 feet, occasionally to 6 feet. Wave detail, southwest 5 feet at 6 seconds. Showers with thunderstorms likely in the morning, then showers likely with a chance of thunderstorms in the afternoon. Tidal information, at the mouth of the Mobile River on Saturday, high tide at 3:26 p.m. Low tide at 11:13 p.m. At the mouth of the Mobile River on Sunday, high tide at 6:18 a.m. Low tide at 10:09 a.m. Low tide at 11 p.m. At Pensacola Bay on Saturday, high tide at 1:48 p.m. Low tide at 10:44 p.m. At Pensacola Bay on Sunday, high tide at 2:47 p.m. Low tide at 10:09 p.m. At the East Pass in Destin on Saturday, high tide at 1:15 p.m. Low tide at 10:10 p.m. At the East Pass in Destin on Sunday, high tide at 2:14 p.m. Low tide at 9:35 p.m.
The following marine observations were made as of 7 p.m. Mobile Bay Coast Guard Station. Winds were northwest at 3 knots. Weeks Bay, calm. Air temperature was 81 degrees. Pensacola Bay. Sea temperature 87 degrees. The report from the east end of Dauphin Island was not available. Graham Bay, southwest winds at 11 knots. Air temperature was 88 degrees. Petty Boy Island. Winds were southwest at 15 knots. 12 miles south of Orange Beach. Winds were southwest at 16 knots. Sea temperature 85 degrees. Air temperature 86 degrees. 100 miles south of Destin. Winds were west at 14 knots. The following weather reports were made at 7 p.m. Pensacola International Airport, skies were cloudy. The temperature was 80 degrees, the dew point was 77, and the relative humidity was 90%. The wind was southwest at 6 miles an hour. The pressure was 29.93 inches and steady. Pensacola Naval Air Station, skies were cloudy. The temperature was 79 degrees, the dew point was 77, and the relative humidity was 94%. The wind was west at 3 miles an hour. The pressure was 29.93 inches and steady. Rainfall in the last hour was 0.03 inches. Here's your National Weather Service forecast. Tonight, mostly cloudy. Showers and thunderstorms, mainly this evening. Lows in the mid-70s. Southwest winds around 5 miles per hour. Chance of rain 90%. Saturday, partly sunny. A chance of showers and thunderstorms, mainly in the morning. Humid with highs in the upper 80s. West winds 5 to 10 miles per hour. Chance of rain 40%. Saturday night, partly cloudy. A slight chance of showers and thunderstorms in the evening, then a chance of showers and thunderstorms after midnight. Patchy fog after midnight. Humid with lows in the mid-70s. Southwest winds 5 to 10 miles per hour with gusts up to 20 miles per hour. Chance of rain 50%. Sunday, patchy fog in the morning. Partly sunny with a chance of showers and thunderstorms. Humid with highs in the upper 80s. Southwest winds 5 to 10 miles per hour. Chance of rain 50%. Sunday night, mostly cloudy with a slight chance of showers and thunderstorms in the evening, then partly cloudy after midnight. Humid with lows in the lower 70s. Southwest winds 5 to 10 miles per hour. Chance of rain 20%. Monday, mostly sunny. A slight chance of showers and thunderstorms in the afternoon. Highs around 90. Chance of rain 20%. Monday night, partly cloudy in the evening, then clearing. Lows in the lower 70s. Tuesday, mostly sunny. A slight chance of showers and thunderstorms in the morning, then a chance of showers and thunderstorms in the afternoon. Highs in the lower 90s. Chance of rain 40%. This is NOAA Weather Radio, from the Mobile Pensacola National Weather Service. The current time is 7:28 p.m. Central Daylight Time. There is a high risk of rip currents for the following areas in Alabama, Baldwin Coastal and Mobile Coastal, and the following areas in Florida, Escambia Coastal, Okaloosa Coastal and Santa Rosa Coastal. High rip current risk remains in effect from Saturday afternoon through late Sunday night. What dangerous rip currents expected? Where in Alabama, Mobile Coastal and Baldwin Coastal counties? In Florida, Escambia Coastal, Santa Rosa Coastal and Okaloosa Coastal counties. When, from Saturday afternoon through late Sunday night. Impacts, rip currents can sweep even the best swimmers away from shore into deeper water. Swim near a lifeguard. If caught in a rip current, relax and float. Don't swim against the current. If able, swim in a direction following the shoreline. If unable to escape, face the shore and call or wave for help. Here's your marine forecast. On the weather map,
Small craft should exercise caution along the coast and over open Gulf waters. Light to moderate westerly winds becomes a moderate to occasionally strong westerly to southwesterly flow for Saturday night through Sunday before diminishing on Monday. Scattered to numerous showers and storms become possible through late week, with best chances this weekend. On Perdido Bay, Pensacola Bay including Santa Rosa Sound, and Choctawhatchee Bay. For tonight, west winds 5 to 10 knots. Waves 1 foot or less. Light chop. Showers and thunderstorms likely early this evening, then a chance of showers and thunderstorms late this evening and overnight. For Saturday, west winds 5 to 10 knots, becoming southwest 10 to 15 knots with gusts up to 20 knots in the afternoon. Waves 1 foot or less. A moderate chop. A chance of showers and thunderstorms. For Saturday night, southwest winds 15 to 20 knots, diminishing to 10 to 15 knots after midnight. Waves around 2 feet. Choppy. Showers likely with a chance of thunderstorms after midnight. And for Sunday, west winds 10 to 15 knots, becoming southwest 15 to 20 knots in the afternoon. Waves 1 foot or less, then 1 to 2 feet in the afternoon. Choppy. Showers with thunderstorms likely in the morning, then a chance of showers and thunderstorms in the afternoon. On Perdido Bay, Pensacola Bay including Santa Rosa Sound, and Choctawhatchee Bay. For tonight, west winds 5 to 10 knots. Waves 1 foot or less. Light chop. Thunderstorms likely this evening. Showers likely. A chance of thunderstorms after midnight. For Saturday, west winds 5 to 10 knots, becoming southwest 10 to 15 knots with gusts up to 20 knots in the afternoon. Waves 1 foot or less. A moderate chop. Showers and thunderstorms likely, mainly in the morning. For Saturday night, southwest winds 10 to 15 knots with gusts up to 20 knots. Waves 1 foot or less. A moderate chop. A slight chance of showers and thunderstorms in the evening, then showers likely with a chance of thunderstorms after midnight. And for Sunday, southwest winds 10 to 15 knots with gusts up to 25 knots. Waves 1 foot or less. A moderate chop. Showers with a chance of thunderstorms in the morning, then showers and thunderstorms likely in the afternoon. From the Okaloosa-Walton County line to Pascagoula, and out 20 nautical miles. For tonight, west winds 10 to 15 knots. Seas 2 to 3 feet. Wave detail, southwest 3 feet at 4 seconds. A chance of showers and thunderstorms. For Saturday, west winds around 15 knots with gusts up to 20 knots. Seas 2 to 3 feet. Wave detail, southwest 3 feet at 5 seconds. A chance of showers and thunderstorms, mainly in the morning. For Saturday night, southwest winds 15 to 20 knots with gusts up to 25 knots. Seas 3 to 5 feet, occasionally to 6 feet. Wave detail, southwest 5 feet at 6 seconds. Showers and thunderstorms likely after midnight. And for Sunday, southwest winds 15 to 20 knots with gusts up to 25 knots. Seas 3 to 5 feet, occasionally to 6 feet. Wave detail, southwest 5 feet at 6 seconds. Showers with thunderstorms likely in the morning, then a chance of showers and thunderstorms in the afternoon. From the Okaloosa-Walton County line to Pascagoula, from 20 to 60 nautical miles offshore. For tonight, west winds 15 to 20 knots. Seas 2 to 3 feet. Wave detail, west 3 feet at 4 seconds. A slight chance of showers and thunderstorms early this evening, then a chance of showers and thunderstorms late this evening and overnight. For Saturday, west winds around 15 knots with gusts up to 20 knots. Seas around 3 feet. Wave detail, west 3 feet at 5 seconds. A chance of showers and thunderstorms. For Saturday night, southwest winds 15 to 20 knots with gusts up to 25 knots. Seas 3 to 5 feet, occasionally to 6 feet. Wave detail, southwest 5 feet at 5 seconds.
A slight chance of showers and thunderstorms in the evening, then showers and thunderstorms likely after midnight. And for Sunday, southwest winds 15 to 20 knots with gusts up to 25 knots. Seas 4 to 5 feet, occasionally to 6 feet. Wave detail, southwest 5 feet at 6 seconds. Showers with thunderstorms likely in the morning, then showers likely with a chance of thunderstorms in the afternoon. Tidal information, at the mouth of the Mobile River on Saturday, high tide at 3:26 p.m. Low tide at 11:13 p.m. At the mouth of the Mobile River on Sunday, high tide at 6:18 a.m. Low tide at 10:09 a.m. Low tide at 11 p.m. At Pensacola Bay on Saturday, high tide at 1:48 p.m. Low tide at 10:44 p.m. At Pensacola Bay on Sunday, high tide at 2:47 p.m. Low tide at 10:09 p.m. At the East Pass in Destin on Saturday, high tide at 1:15 p.m. Low tide at 10:10 p.m. At the East Pass in Destin on Sunday, high tide at 2:14 p.m. Low tide at 9:35 p.m. The following marine observations were made as of 7 p.m. Mobile Bay Coast Guard Station. Winds were northwest at 3 knots. Weeks Bay, calm. Air temperature was 81 degrees. Pensacola Bay. Sea temperature 87 degrees. The report from the east end of Dauphin Island was not available. Graham Bay, southwest winds at 11 knots. Air temperature was 88 degrees. Petty Boy Island. Winds were southwest at 15 knots. 12 miles south of Orange Beach. Winds were southwest at 16 knots. Sea temperature 85 degrees. Air temperature 86 degrees. 100 miles south of Destin. Winds were west at 14 knots. The following weather reports were made at 7 p.m. Pensacola International Airport, skies were cloudy. The temperature was 80 degrees, the dew point was 77, and the relative humidity was 90%. The wind was southwest at 6 miles an hour. The pressure was 29.93 inches and steady. Pensacola Naval Air Station, skies were cloudy. The temperature was 79 degrees, the dew point was 77, and the relative humidity was 94%. The wind was west at 3 miles an hour. The pressure was 29.93 inches and steady. Rainfall in the last hour was 0.03 inches. Here's your National Weather Service forecast. Tonight, mostly cloudy. Showers and thunderstorms, mainly this evening. Lows in the mid-70s. Southwest winds around 5 miles per hour. Chance of rain 90%. Saturday, partly sunny. A chance of showers and thunderstorms, mainly in the morning. Humid with highs in the upper 80s. West winds 5 to 10 miles per hour. Chance of rain 40%. Saturday night, partly cloudy. A slight chance of showers and thunderstorms in the evening, then a chance of showers and thunderstorms after midnight. Patchy fog after midnight. Humid with lows in the mid-70s. Southwest winds 5 to 10 miles per hour with gusts up to 20 miles per hour. Chance of rain 50%. Sunday, patchy fog in the morning. Partly sunny with a chance of showers and thunderstorms. Humid with highs in the upper 80s. Southwest winds 5 to 10 miles per hour. Chance of rain 50%. Sunday night, mostly cloudy with a slight chance of showers and thunderstorms in the evening, then partly cloudy after midnight. Humid with lows in the lower 70s. Southwest winds 5 to 10 miles per hour. Chance of rain 20%. Monday, mostly sunny. A slight chance of showers and thunderstorms in the afternoon. Highs around 90. Chance of rain 20%. Monday night, partly cloudy in the evening, then clearing. Lows in the lower 70s. Tuesday, mostly sunny. A slight chance of showers and thunderstorms in the morning, then a chance of showers and thunderstorms in the afternoon. Highs in the lower 90s. Chance of rain 40%. This is NOAA Weather Radio,
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The current time is 7:39 p.m. Central Daylight Time. There is a high risk of rip currents for the following areas in Alabama, Baldwin Coastal and Mobile Coastal, and the following areas in Florida, Escambia Coastal, Okaloosa Coastal, and Santa Rosa Coastal. High rip current risk remains in effect from Saturday afternoon through late Sunday night. What dangerous rip currents expected? Where in Alabama, Mobile Coastal, and Baldwin Coastal counties? In Florida, Escambia Coastal, Santa Rosa Coastal, and Okaloosa Coastal counties. When, from Saturday afternoon through late Sunday night. Impacts, rip currents can sweep even the best swimmers away from shore into deeper water. Swim near a lifeguard. If caught in a rip current, relax and float. Don't swim against the current. If able, swim in a direction following the shoreline. If unable to escape, face the shore and call or wave for help. Here's your marine forecast. On the weather map, small craft should exercise caution along the coast and over open Gulf waters. Light to moderate westerly winds becomes a moderate to occasionally strong westerly to southwesterly flow for Saturday night through Sunday before diminishing on Monday. Scattered to numerous showers and storms become possible through late week, with best chances this weekend. On Perdido Bay, Pensacola Bay including Santa Rosa Sound, and Choctawhatchee Bay. For tonight, west winds 5 to 10 knots. Waves 1 foot or less. Light chop. Showers and thunderstorms likely early this evening, then a chance of showers and thunderstorms late this evening and overnight. For Saturday, west winds 5 to 10 knots, becoming southwest 10 to 15 knots with gusts up to 20 knots in the afternoon. Waves 1 foot or less. A moderate chop. A chance of showers and thunderstorms. For Saturday night, southwest winds 15 to 20 knots, diminishing to 10 to 15 knots after midnight. Waves around 2 feet. Choppy. Showers likely with a chance of thunderstorms after midnight. And for Sunday, west winds 10 to 15 knots, becoming southwest 15 to 20 knots in the afternoon. Waves 1 foot or less, then 1 to 2 feet in the afternoon. Choppy. Showers with thunderstorms likely in the morning, then a chance of showers and thunderstorms in the afternoon. On Perdido Bay, Pensacola Bay including Santa Rosa Sound, and Choctawhatchee Bay. For tonight, west winds 5 to 10 knots. Waves 1 foot or less. Light chop. Thunderstorms likely this evening. Showers likely. A chance of thunderstorms after midnight. For Saturday, west winds 5 to 10 knots, becoming southwest 10 to 15 knots with gusts up to 20 knots in the afternoon. Waves 1 foot or less. A moderate chop. Showers and thunderstorms likely, mainly in the morning. For Saturday night, southwest winds 10 to 15 knots with gusts up to 20 knots. Waves 1 foot or less. A moderate chop. A slight chance of showers and thunderstorms in the evening, then showers likely with a chance of thunderstorms after midnight. And for Sunday, southwest winds 10 to 15 knots with gusts up to 25 knots. Waves 1 foot or less. A moderate chop. Showers with a chance of thunderstorms in the morning, then showers and thunderstorms likely in the afternoon. From the Okaloosa-Walton County line to Pascagoula, and out 20 nautical miles. For tonight, west winds 10 to 15 knots. Seas 2 to 3 feet. Wave detail, southwest 3 feet at 4 seconds. A chance of showers and thunderstorms. For Saturday, west winds around 15 knots with gusts up to 20 knots. Seas 2 to 3 feet. Wave detail, southwest 3 feet at 5 seconds. A chance of showers and thunderstorms, mainly in the morning. For Saturday night, southwest winds 15 to 20 knots with gusts up to 25 knots. Seas 3 to 5 feet, occasionally to 6 feet. Wave detail, southwest 5 feet at 6 seconds. Showers and thunderstorms likely after midnight. And for Sunday, southwest winds 15 to 20 knots with gusts up to 25 knots.
seas 3 to 5 feet, occasionally to 6 feet. Wave detail, southwest 5 feet at 6 seconds. Showers with thunderstorms likely in the morning, then a chance of showers and thunderstorms in the afternoon. From the Okaloosa-Walton County line to Pascagoula, from 20 to 60 nautical miles offshore. For tonight, west winds 15 to 20 knots. Seas 2 to 3 feet. Wave detail, west 3 feet at 4 seconds. A slight chance of showers and thunderstorms early this evening, then a chance of showers and thunderstorms late this evening and overnight. For Saturday, west winds around 15 knots with gusts up to 20 knots. Seas around 3 feet. Wave detail, west 3 feet at 5 seconds. A chance of showers and thunderstorms. For Saturday night, southwest winds 15 to 20 knots with gusts up to 25 knots. Seas 3 to 5 feet, occasionally to 6 feet. Wave detail, southwest 5 feet at 5 seconds. A slight chance of showers and thunderstorms in the evening, then showers and thunderstorms likely after midnight. And for Sunday, southwest winds 15 to 20 knots with gusts up to 25 knots. Seas 4 to 5 feet, occasionally to 6 feet. Wave detail, southwest 5 feet at 6 seconds. Showers with thunderstorms likely in the morning, then showers likely with a chance of thunderstorms in the afternoon. Tidal information, at the mouth of the Mobile River on Saturday, high tide at 3:26 p.m. Low tide at 11:13 p.m. At the mouth of the Mobile River on Sunday, high tide at 6:18 a.m. Low tide at 10:09 a.m. Low tide at 11 p.m. At Pensacola Bay on Saturday, high tide at 1:48 p.m. Low tide at 10:44 p.m. At Pensacola Bay on Sunday, high tide at 2:47 p.m. Low tide at 10:09 p.m. At the East Pass in Destin on Saturday, high tide at 1:15 p.m. Low tide at 10:10 p.m. At the East Pass in Destin on Sunday, high tide at 2:14 p.m. Low tide at 9:35 p.m. This is NOAA Weather Radio Station KEC 86 from Pensacola, Florida. We broadcast on a frequency of 162.40 MHz from the Mobile Pensacola National Weather Service. The following marine observations were made as of 7 p.m. Mobile Bay Coast Guard Station. Winds were northwest at 3 knots. Weeks Bay, calm. Air temperature was 81 degrees. Pensacola Bay. Sea temperature 87 degrees. The report from the east end of Dauphin Island was not available. Graham Bay, southwest winds at 11 knots. Air temperature was 88 degrees. Petty Boy Island. Winds were southwest at 15 knots. 12 miles south of Orange Beach. Winds were southwest at 16 knots. Sea temperature 85 degrees. Air temperature 86 degrees. 100 miles south of Destin. Winds were west at 14 knots. The following weather reports were made at 7 p.m. Pensacola International Airport, skies were cloudy. The temperature was 80 degrees, the dew point was 77, and the relative humidity was 90%. The wind was southwest at 6 miles an hour. The pressure was 29.93 inches and steady. Pensacola Naval Air Station, skies were cloudy. The temperature was 79 degrees, the dew point was 77, and the relative humidity was 94%. The wind was west at 3 miles an hour. The pressure was 29.93 inches and steady. Rainfall in the last hour was 0.03 inches. Here's your National Weather Service forecast. Tonight, mostly cloudy. Showers and thunderstorms, mainly this evening. Lows in the mid-70s. Southwest winds around 5 miles per hour. Chance of rain 90%. Saturday, partly sunny. A chance of showers and thunderstorms, mainly in the morning. Humid with highs in the upper 80s. West winds 5 to 10 miles per hour. Chance of rain 40%. Saturday night, partly cloudy.
a slight chance of showers and thunderstorms in the evening, then a chance of showers and thunderstorms after midnight. Patchy fog after midnight. Humid with lows in the mid-70s. Southwest winds 5 to 10 miles per hour with gusts up to 20 miles per hour. Chance of rain 50%. Sunday, patchy fog in the morning. Partly sunny with a chance of showers and thunderstorms. Humid with highs in the upper 80s. Southwest winds 5 to 10 miles per hour. Chance of rain 50%. Sunday night, mostly cloudy with a slight chance of showers and thunderstorms in the evening, then partly cloudy after midnight. Humid with lows in the lower 70s. Southwest winds 5 to 10 miles per hour. Chance of rain 20%. Monday, mostly sunny. A slight chance of showers and thunderstorms in the afternoon. Highs around 90. Chance of rain 20%. Monday night, partly cloudy in the evening, then clearing. Lows in the lower 70s. Tuesday, mostly sunny. A slight chance of showers and thunderstorms in the morning, then a chance of showers and thunderstorms in the afternoon. Highs in the lower 90s. Chance of rain 40%. 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The current time is 7:51 p.m. Central Daylight Time. There is a high risk of rip currents for the following areas in Alabama, Baldwin Coastal and Mobile Coastal, and the following areas in Florida, Escambia Coastal, Okaloosa Coastal and Santa Rosa Coastal. High rip current risk remains in effect from Saturday afternoon through late Sunday night. What dangerous rip currents expected? Where in Alabama, Mobile Coastal and Baldwin Coastal counties? In Florida, Escambia Coastal, Santa Rosa Coastal and Okaloosa Coastal counties. When, from Saturday afternoon through late Sunday night. Impacts, rip currents can sweep even the best swimmers away from shore into deeper water. Swim near a lifeguard. If caught in a rip current, relax and float. Don't swim against the current. If able, swim in a direction following the shoreline. If unable to escape, face the shore and call or wave for help. Here's your marine forecast. On the weather map, small craft should exercise caution along the coast and over open Gulf waters. Light to moderate westerly winds becomes a moderate to occasionally strong westerly to southwesterly flow for Saturday night through Sunday before diminishing on Monday. Scattered to numerous showers and storms become possible through late week, with best chances this weekend. On Perdido Bay, Pensacola Bay including Santa Rosa Sound, and Choctawhatchee Bay. For tonight, west winds 5 to 10 knots. Waves 1 foot or less. Light chop. Showers and thunderstorms likely early this evening, then a chance of showers and thunderstorms late this evening and overnight. For Saturday, west winds 5 to 10 knots, becoming southwest 10 to 15 knots with gusts up to 20 knots in the afternoon. Waves 1 foot or less. A moderate chop. A chance of showers and thunderstorms. For Saturday night, southwest winds 15 to 20 knots, diminishing to 10 to 15 knots after midnight. Waves around 2 feet. Choppy. Showers likely with a chance of thunderstorms after midnight. And for Sunday, west winds 10 to 15 knots, becoming southwest 15 to 20 knots in the afternoon. Waves 1 foot or less, then 1 to 2 feet in the afternoon. Choppy. Showers with thunderstorms likely in the morning, then a chance of showers and thunderstorms in the afternoon. On Perdido Bay, Pensacola Bay including Santa Rosa Sound, and Choctawhatchee Bay. For tonight, west winds 5 to 10 knots. Waves 1 foot or less. Light chop. Thunderstorms likely this evening. Showers likely. A chance of thunderstorms after midnight. For Saturday, west winds 5 to 10 knots, becoming southwest 10 to 15 knots with gusts up to 20 knots in the afternoon. Waves 1 foot or less. A moderate chop. Showers and thunderstorms likely, mainly in the morning. For Saturday night, southwest winds 10 to 15 knots with gusts up to 20 knots. Waves 1 foot or less.
A moderate chop. A slight chance of showers and thunderstorms in the evening, then showers likely with a chance of thunderstorms after midnight. And for Sunday, southwest winds 10 to 15 knots with gusts up to 25 knots. Waves 1 foot or less. A moderate chop. Showers with a chance of thunderstorms in the morning, then showers and thunderstorms.

0: for Saturday night, southwest winds 15 to 20 knots with gusts up to 25 knots. Seas 3 to 5 feet, occasionally to 6 feet. Wave detail, southwest 5 feet at 6 seconds. Showers and thunderstorms likely after midnight. And for Sunday, southwest winds 15 to 20 knots with gusts up to 25 knots. Seas 3 to 5 feet, occasionally to 6 feet. Wave detail, southwest 5 feet at 6 seconds. Showers with thunderstorms likely in the morning, then a chance of showers and thunderstorms in the afternoon. From the Okaloosa-Walton County line to Pascagoula, from 20 to 60 nautical miles offshore. For tonight, west winds 15 to 20 knots. Seas 2 to 3 feet. Wave detail, west 3 feet at 4 seconds. A slight chance of showers and thunderstorms early this evening, then a chance of showers and thunderstorms late this evening and overnight. For Saturday, west winds around 15 knots with gusts up to 20 knots. Seas around 3 feet. Wave detail, west 3 feet at 5 seconds. A chance of showers and thunderstorms. For Saturday night, southwest winds 15 to 20 knots with gusts up to 25 knots. Seas 3 to 5 feet, occasionally to 6 feet. Wave detail, southwest 5 feet at 5 seconds. A slight chance of showers and thunderstorms in the evening, then showers and thunderstorms likely after midnight. And for Sunday, southwest winds 15 to 20 knots with gusts up to 25 knots. Seas 4 to 5 feet, occasionally to 6 feet. Wave detail, southwest 5 feet at 6 seconds. Showers with thunderstorms likely in the morning, then showers likely with a chance of thunderstorms in the afternoon. Tidal information, at the mouth of the Mobile River on Saturday, high tide at 3:26 p.m. Low tide at 11:13 p.m. At the mouth of the Mobile River on Sunday, high tide at 6:18 a.m. Low tide at 10:09 a.m. Low tide at 11 p.m. At Pensacola Bay on Saturday, high tide at 1:48 p.m. Low tide at 10:44 p.m. At Pensacola Bay on Sunday, high tide at 2:47 p.m. Low tide at 10:09 p.m. At the East Pass in Destin on Saturday, high tide at 1:15 p.m. Low tide at 10:10 p.m. At the East Pass in Destin on Sunday, high tide at 2:14 p.m. Low tide at 9:35 p.m. The following marine observations were made as of 7 p.m. Mobile Bay Coast Guard Station. Winds were northwest at 3 knots. Weeks Bay, calm. Air temperature was 81 degrees. Pensacola Bay. Sea temperature 87 degrees. The report from the east end of Dauphin Island was not available. Graham Bay, southwest winds at 11 knots. Air temperature was 88 degrees. Petty Boy Island. Winds were southwest at 15 knots. 12 miles south of Orange Beach. Winds were southwest at 16 knots. Sea temperature 85 degrees. Air temperature 86 degrees. 100 miles south of Destin. Winds were west at 14 knots. The following weather reports were made at 7 p.m. Pensacola International Airport, skies were cloudy. The temperature was 80 degrees. The dew point was set.
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0: The temperature was 79 degrees. The dew point was 77. And the relative humidity was 94%. The wind was west at 3 miles an hour. The pressure was 29.93 inches and steady. Rainfall in the last hour was 0.03 inches. Here's your National Weather Service forecast. Tonight, mostly cloudy. Showers and thunderstorms, mainly this evening. Lows in the mid-70s. Southwest winds around 5 miles per hour. Chance of rain 90%. Saturday, partly sunny. A chance of showers and thunderstorms, mainly in the morning. Humid with highs in the upper 80s. West winds 5 to 10.

miles per hour. Chance of rain 40%. Saturday night, partly cloudy. A slight chance of showers and thunderstorms in the evening, then a chance of showers and thunderstorms after midnight. Patchy fog after midnight. Humid with lows in the mid-70s. Southwest winds 5 to 10 miles per hour with gusts up to 20 miles per hour. Chance of rain 50%. Sunday, patchy fog in the morning. Partly sunny with a chance of showers and thunderstorms. Humid with highs in the upper 80s. Southwest winds 5 to 10 miles per hour. Chance of rain 50%. Sunday night, mostly cloudy with a slight chance of showers and thunderstorms in the evening, then partly cloudy after midnight. Humid with lows in the lower 70s. Southwest winds 5 to 10 miles per hour. Chance of rain 20%. Monday, mostly sunny. A slight chance of showers and thunderstorms in the afternoon. Highs around 90. Chance of rain 20%. Monday night, partly cloudy in the evening, then clearing. Lows in the lower 70s. Tuesday, mostly sunny. A slight chance of showers and thunderstorms in the morning, then a chance of showers and thunderstorms in the afternoon. Highs in the lower 90s. Chance of rain 40%. This is NOAA Weather Radio from the Mobile Pensacola National Weather Service. The current time is 8:02 p.m. Central Daylight Time. There is a high risk of rip currents for the following areas in Alabama, Baldwin Coastal and Mobile Coastal, and the following areas in Florida, Escambia Coastal, Okaloosa Coastal, and Santa Rosa Coastal. High rip current risk remains in effect from Saturday afternoon through late Sunday night. What dangerous rip currents expected? Where in Alabama, Mobile Coastal and Baldwin Coastal counties? In Florida, Escambia Coastal, Santa Rosa Coastal and Okaloosa Coastal counties. When, from Saturday afternoon through late Sunday night. Impacts, rip currents can sweep even the best swimmers away from shore into deeper water. Swim near a lifeguard. If caught in a rip current, relax and float. Don't swim against the current. If able, swim in a direction following the shoreline. If unable to escape, face the shore and call or wave for help. Here's your marine forecast. On the weather map, small craft should exercise caution along the coast and over open Gulf waters. Light to moderate westerly winds becomes a moderate to occasionally strong westerly to southwesterly flow for Saturday night through Sunday before diminishing on Monday. Scattered to numerous showers and storms become possible through late week, with best chances this weekend. On Perdido Bay, Pensacola Bay including Santa Rosa Sound, and Choctawhatchee Bay. For tonight, west winds 5 to 10 knots. Waves 1 foot or less. Light chop. Showers and thunderstorms likely early this evening, then a chance of showers and thunderstorms late this evening and overnight. For Saturday, west winds 5 to 10 knots, becoming southwest 10 to 15 knots with gusts up to 20 knots in the afternoon. Waves 1 foot or less. A moderate chop. A chance of showers and thunderstorms. For Saturday night, southwest winds 15 to 20 knots, diminishing to 10 to 15 knots after midnight. Waves around 2 feet. Choppy. Showers likely with a chance of thunderstorms after midnight. And for Sunday, west winds 10 to 15 knots, becoming southwest 15 to 20 knots in the afternoon. Waves 1 foot or less, then 1 to 2 feet in the afternoon. Choppy. Showers with thunderstorms likely in the morning, then a chance of showers and thunderstorms in the afternoon. On Perdido Bay, Pensacola Bay including Santa Rosa Sound, and Choctawhatchee Bay. For tonight, west winds 5 to 10 knots. Waves 1 foot or less. Light chop. Thunderstorms likely this evening. Showers likely. A chance of thunderstorms after midnight. For Saturday, west winds 5 to 10 knots, becoming southwest 10 to 15 knots with gusts up to 20 knots in the afternoon. Waves 1 foot or less. A moderate chop. Showers and thunderstorms likely, mainly in the morning. For Saturday night,
Southwest winds 10 to 15 knots with gusts up to 20 knots. Waves 1 foot or less. A moderate chop. A slight chance of showers and thunderstorms in the evening, then showers likely with a chance of thunderstorms after midnight. And for Sunday, southwest winds 10 to 15 knots with gusts up to 25 knots. Waves 1 foot or less. A moderate chop. Showers with a chance of thunderstorms in the morning, then showers and thunderstorms likely in the afternoon. From the Okaloosa-Walton County line to Pascagoula, and out 20 nautical miles. For tonight, west winds 10 to 15 knots. Seas 2 to 3 feet. Wave detail, southwest 3 feet at 4 seconds. A chance of showers and thunderstorms. For Saturday, west winds around 15 knots with gusts up to 20 knots. Seas 2 to 3 feet. Wave detail, southwest 3 feet at 5 seconds. A chance of showers and thunderstorms, mainly in the morning. For Saturday night, southwest winds 15 to 20 knots with gusts up to 25 knots. Seas 3 to 5 feet, occasionally to 6 feet. Wave detail, southwest 5 feet at 6 seconds. Showers and thunderstorms likely after midnight. And for Sunday, southwest winds 15 to 20 knots with gusts up to 25 knots. Seas 3 to 5 feet, occasionally to 6 feet. Wave detail, southwest 5 feet at 6 seconds. Showers with thunderstorms likely in the morning, then a chance of showers and thunderstorms in the afternoon. From the Okaloosa-Walton County line to Pascagoula, from 20 to 60 nautical miles offshore. For tonight, west winds 15 to 20 knots. Seas 2 to 3 feet. Wave detail, west 3 feet at 4 seconds. A slight chance of showers and thunderstorms early this evening, then a chance of showers and thunderstorms late this evening and overnight. For Saturday, west winds around 15 knots with gusts up to 20 knots. Seas around 3 feet. Wave detail, west 3 feet at 5 seconds. A chance of showers and thunderstorms. For Saturday night, southwest winds 15 to 20 knots with gusts up to 25 knots. Seas 3 to 5 feet, occasionally to 6 feet. Wave detail, southwest 5 feet at 5 seconds. A slight chance of showers and thunderstorms in the evening, then showers and thunderstorms likely after midnight. And for Sunday, southwest winds 15 to 20 knots with gusts up to 25 knots. Seas 4 to 5 feet, occasionally to 6 feet. Wave detail, southwest 5 feet at 6 seconds. Showers with thunderstorms likely in the morning, then showers likely with a chance of thunderstorms in the afternoon. Tidal information, at the mouth of the Mobile River on Saturday, high tide at 3:26 p.m. Low tide at 11:13 p.m. At the mouth of the Mobile River on Sunday, high tide at 6:18 a.m. Low tide at 10:09 a.m. Low tide at 11 p.m. At Pensacola Bay on Saturday, high tide at 1:48 p.m. Low tide at 10:44 p.m. At Pensacola Bay on Sunday, high tide at 2:47 p.m. Low tide at 10:09 p.m. At the East Pass in Destin on Saturday, high tide at 1:15 p.m. Low tide at 10:10 p.m. At the East Pass in Destin on Sunday, high tide at 2:14 p.m. Low tide at 9:35 p.m. The following marine observations were made as of 7 p.m. Mobile Bay Coast Guard Station. Winds were northwest at 3 knots. Weeks Bay, calm. Air temperature was 81 degrees. Pensacola Bay. Sea temperature 87 degrees. The report from the east end of Dauphin Island was not available. Graham Bay, southwest winds at 11 knots. Air temperature was 88 degrees. Petty Boy Island. Winds were southwest at 15 knots. 12 miles south of Orange Beach. Winds were southwest at 16 knots. Sea temperature 85 degrees. Air temperature 86 degrees. 100 miles south of Destin. Winds were west at 14 knots. Here's your National Weather Service forecast.
Tonight, mostly cloudy. Showers and thunderstorms, mainly this evening. Lows in the mid-70s. Southwest winds around 5 miles per hour. Chance of rain 90%. Saturday, partly sunny. A chance of showers and thunderstorms, mainly in the morning. Humid with highs in the upper 80s. West winds 5 to 10 miles per hour. Chance of rain 40%. Saturday night, partly cloudy. A slight chance of showers and thunderstorms in the evening, then a chance of showers and thunderstorms after midnight. Patchy fog after midnight. Humid with lows in the mid-70s. Southwest winds 5 to 10 miles per hour with gusts up to 20 miles per hour. Chance of rain 50%. Sunday, patchy fog in the morning. Partly sunny with a chance of showers and thunderstorms. Humid with highs in the upper 80s. Southwest winds 5 to 10 miles per hour. Chance of rain 50%. Sunday night, mostly cloudy with a slight chance of showers and thunderstorms in the evening, then partly cloudy after midnight. Humid with lows in the lower 70s. Southwest winds 5 to 10 miles per hour. Chance of rain 20%. Monday, mostly sunny. A slight chance of showers and thunderstorms in the afternoon. Highs around 90. Chance of rain 20%. Monday night, partly cloudy in the evening, then clearing. Lows in the lower 70s. Tuesday, mostly sunny. A slight chance of showers and thunderstorms in the morning, then a chance of showers and thunderstorms in the afternoon. Highs in the lower 90s. Chance of rain 40%. This is NOAA Weather Radio from the Mobile Pensacola National Weather Service. The current time is 8:12 p.m. Central Daylight Time. There is a high risk of rip currents for the following areas in Alabama, Baldwin Coastal and Mobile Coastal, and the following areas in Florida, Escambia Coastal, Okaloosa Coastal, and Santa Rosa Coastal. High rip current risk remains in effect from Saturday afternoon through late Sunday night. What? Dangerous rip currents expected. Where? In Alabama, Mobile Coastal and Baldwin Coastal counties. In Florida, Escambia Coastal, Santa Rosa Coastal and Okaloosa Coastal counties. When? From Saturday afternoon through late Sunday night. Impacts, rip currents can sweep even the best swimmers away from shore into deeper water. Swim near a lifeguard. If caught in a rip current, relax and float. Don't swim against the current. If able, swim in a direction following the shoreline. If unable to escape, face the shore and call or wave for help. Here's your marine forecast. On the weather map, small craft should exercise caution along the coast and over open Gulf waters. Light to moderate westerly winds becomes a moderate to occasionally strong westerly to southwesterly flow for Saturday night through Sunday before diminishing on Monday. Scattered to numerous showers and storms become possible through late week, with best chances this weekend. On Perdido Bay, Pensacola Bay including Santa Rosa Sound, and Choctaw Hatchie Bay. For tonight, west winds 5 to 10 knots. Waves 1 foot or less. Light chop. Showers and thunderstorms likely early this evening, then a chance of showers and thunderstorms late this evening and overnight. For Saturday, west winds 5 to 10 knots, becoming southwest 10 to 15 knots with gusts up to 20 knots in the afternoon. Waves 1 foot or less. A moderate chop. A chance of showers and thunderstorms. For Saturday night, southwest winds 15 to 20 knots, diminishing to 10 to 15 knots after midnight. Waves around 2 feet. Choppy. Showers likely with a chance of thunderstorms after midnight. And for Sunday, west winds 10 to 15 knots, becoming southwest 15 to 20 knots in the afternoon. Waves 1 foot or less, then 1 to 2 feet in the afternoon. Choppy. Showers with thunderstorms likely in the morning, then a chance of showers and thunderstorms in the afternoon. On Perdido Bay, Pensacola Bay including Santa Rosa Sound, and Choctaw Hatchie Bay. For tonight, west winds 5 to 10 knots. Waves 1 foot or less. Light chop. Thunderstorms likely this evening.
Showers likely. A chance of thunderstorms after midnight. For Saturday, west winds 5 to 10 knots, becoming southwest 10 to 15 knots with gusts up to 20 knots in the afternoon. Waves 1 foot or less. A moderate chop. Showers and thunderstorms likely, mainly in the morning. For Saturday night, southwest winds 10 to 15 knots with gusts up to 20 knots. Waves 1 foot or less. A moderate chop. A slight chance of showers and thunderstorms in the evening, then showers likely with a chance of thunderstorms after midnight. And for Sunday, southwest winds 10 to 15 knots with gusts up to 25 knots. Waves 1 foot or less. A moderate chop. Showers with a chance of thunderstorms in the morning, then showers and thunderstorms likely in the afternoon. From the Okaloosa-Walton County line to Pascagoula, and out 20 nautical miles. For tonight, west winds 10 to 15 knots. Seas 2 to 3 feet. Wave detail, southwest 3 feet at 4 seconds. A chance of showers and thunderstorms. For Saturday, west winds around 15 knots with gusts up to 20 knots. Seas 2 to 3 feet. Wave detail, southwest 3 feet at 5 seconds. A chance of showers and thunderstorms, mainly in the morning. For Saturday night, southwest winds 15 to 20 knots with gusts up to 25 knots. Seas 3 to 5 feet, occasionally to 6 feet. Wave detail, southwest 5 feet at 6 seconds. Showers and thunderstorms likely after midnight. And for Sunday, southwest winds 15 to 20 knots with gusts up to 25 knots. Seas 3 to 5 feet, occasionally to 6 feet. Wave detail, southwest 5 feet at 6 seconds. Showers with thunderstorms likely in the morning, then a chance of showers and thunderstorms in the afternoon. From the Okaloosa-Walton County line to Pascagoula, from 20 to 60 nautical miles offshore. For tonight, west winds 15 to 20 knots. Seas 2 to 3 feet. Wave detail, west 3 feet at 4 seconds. A slight chance of showers and thunderstorms early this evening, then a chance of showers and thunderstorms late this evening and overnight. For Saturday, west winds around 15 knots with gusts up to 20 knots. Seas around 3 feet. Wave detail, west 3 feet at 5 seconds. A chance of showers and thunderstorms. For Saturday night, southwest winds 15 to 20 knots with gusts up to 25 knots. Seas 3 to 5 feet, occasionally to 6 feet. Wave detail, southwest 5 feet at 5 seconds. A slight chance of showers and thunderstorms in the evening, then showers and thunderstorms likely after midnight. And for Sunday, southwest winds 15 to 20 knots with gusts up to 25 knots. Seas 4 to 5 feet, occasionally to 6 feet. Wave detail, southwest 5 feet at seconds. Showers with thunderstorms likely in the morning, then showers likely with a chance of thunderstorms in the afternoon. 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Tidal information, at the mouth of the Mobile River on Saturday, high tide at 3:26 p.m. Low tide at 11:13 p.m. At the mouth of the Mobile River on Sunday, high tide at 6:18 a.m. Low tide at 10:09 a.m. Low tide at 11 p.m. At Pensacola Bay on Saturday, high tide at 1:48 p.m. Low tide at 10:44 p.m. At Pensacola Bay on Sunday, high tide at 2:47 p.m. Low tide at 10:09 p.m. At the East Pass in Destin on Saturday, high tide at 1:15 p.m. Low tide at 10:10 p.m. At the East Pass in Destin on Sunday, high tide at 2:14 p.m. Low tide at 9:35 p.m. The following marine observations were made as of 8 p.m. Mobile Bay Coast Guard Station. Winds were northwest at 2 knots. Sea temperature 88 degrees. Air temperature 82 degrees. Weeks Bay, calm.
Air temperature was 82 degrees. Pensacola Bay. Sea temperature 87 degrees. Air temperature 83 degrees. The report from the east end of Dauphin Island was not available. Grand Bay, southwest winds at 10 knots. Air temperature was 88 degrees. And Pettiboy Island, southwest winds at 12 knots. Air temperature was 86 degrees. 12 miles south of Orange Beach. Winds were southwest at 14 knots. Sea temperature 85 degrees. Air temperature 87 degrees. 100 miles south of Destin. Winds were west at 14 knots. Air temperature 85 degrees. The following weather reports were made at 8 p.m. Pensacola International Airport, skies were cloudy. The temperature was 80 degrees, the dew point was 78, and the relative humidity was 94%. The wind was calm. The pressure was 29.95 inches and rising. Rainfall in the last hour was 0.01 inches. Pensacola Naval Air Station, skies were cloudy. The temperature was 81 degrees, the dew point was 78, and the relative humidity was 91%. The wind was variable at 3 miles an hour. The pressure was 29.94 inches and rising. Here's your National Weather Service forecast. Tonight, mostly cloudy. Showers and thunderstorms, mainly this evening. Lows in the mid-70s. Southwest winds around 5 miles per hour. Chance of rain 90%. Saturday, partly sunny. A chance of showers and thunderstorms, mainly in the morning. Humid with highs in the upper 80s. West winds 5 to 10 miles per hour. Chance of rain 40%. Saturday night, partly cloudy. A slight chance of showers and thunderstorms in the evening, then a chance of showers and thunderstorms after midnight. Patchy fog after midnight. Humid with lows in the mid-70s. Southwest winds 5 to 10 miles per hour with gusts up to 20 miles per hour. Chance of rain 50%. Sunday, patchy fog in the morning. Partly sunny with a chance of showers and thunderstorms. Humid with highs in the upper 80s. Southwest winds 5 to 10 miles per hour. Chance of rain 50%. Sunday night, mostly cloudy with a slight chance of showers and thunderstorms in the evening, then partly cloudy after midnight. Humid with lows in the lower 70s. Southwest winds 5 to 10 miles per hour. Chance of rain 20%. Monday, mostly sunny. A slight chance of showers and thunderstorms in the afternoon. Highs around 90. Chance of rain 20%. Monday night, partly cloudy in the evening, then clearing. Lows in the lower 70s. Tuesday, mostly sunny. A slight chance of showers and thunderstorms in the morning, then a chance of showers and thunderstorms in the afternoon. Highs in the lower 90s. Chance of rain 40%. 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The current time is 8:24 p.m. Central Daylight Time. There is a high risk of rip currents for the following areas in Alabama, Baldwin Coastal and Mobile Coastal, and the following areas in Florida, Escambia Coastal, Okaloosa Coastal and Santa Rosa Coastal. High rip current risk remains in effect from Saturday afternoon through late Sunday night. What dangerous rip currents expected? Where in Alabama, Mobile Coastal and Baldwin Coastal counties? In Florida, Escambia Coastal, Santa Rosa Coastal and Okaloosa Coastal counties. When, from Saturday afternoon through late Sunday night. Impacts, rip currents can sweep even the best swimmers away from shore into deeper water. Swim near a lifeguard. If caught in a rip current, relax and float. Don't swim against the current. If able, swim in a direction following the shoreline. If unable to escape, face the shore and call or wave for help. Here's your marine forecast. On the weather map,
small craft should exercise caution along the coast and over open Gulf waters. Light to moderate westerly winds becomes a moderate to occasionally strong westerly to southwesterly flow for Saturday night through Sunday before diminishing on Monday. Scattered to numerous showers and storms become possible through late week, with best chances this weekend. On Perdido Bay, Pensacola Bay including Santa Rosa Sound, and Choctawhatchee Bay. For tonight, west winds 5 to 10 knots. Waves 1 foot or less. Light chop. Showers and thunderstorms likely early this evening, then a chance of showers and thunderstorms late this evening and overnight. For Saturday, west winds 5 to 10 knots, becoming southwest 10 to 15 knots with gusts up to 20 knots in the afternoon. Waves 1 foot or less. A moderate chop. A chance of showers and thunderstorms. For Saturday night, southwest winds 15 to 20 knots, diminishing to 10 to 15 knots after midnight. Waves around 2 feet. Choppy. Showers likely with a chance of thunderstorms after midnight. And for Sunday, west winds 10 to 15 knots, becoming southwest 15 to 20 knots in the afternoon. Waves 1 foot or less, then 1 to 2 feet in the afternoon. Choppy. Showers with thunderstorms likely in the morning, then a chance of showers and thunderstorms in the afternoon. On Perdido Bay, Pensacola Bay including Santa Rosa Sound, and Choctawhatchee Bay. For tonight, west winds 5 to 10 knots. Waves 1 foot or less. Light chop. Thunderstorms likely this evening. Showers likely. A chance of thunderstorms after midnight. For Saturday, west winds 5 to 10 knots, becoming southwest 10 to 15 knots with gusts up to 20 knots in the afternoon. Waves 1 foot or less. A moderate chop. Showers and thunderstorms likely, mainly in the morning. For Saturday night, southwest winds 10 to 15 knots with gusts up to 20 knots. Waves 1 foot or less. A moderate chop. A slight chance of showers and thunderstorms in the evening, then showers likely with a chance of thunderstorms after midnight. And for Sunday, southwest winds 10 to 15 knots with gusts up to 25 knots. Waves 1 foot or less. A moderate chop. Showers with a chance of thunderstorms in the morning, then showers and thunderstorms likely in the afternoon. From the Okaloosa-Walton County line to Pascagoula, and out 20 nautical miles. For tonight, west winds 10 to 15 knots. Seas 2 to 3 feet. Wave detail, southwest 3 feet at 4 seconds. A chance of showers and thunderstorms. For Saturday, west winds around 15 knots with gusts up to 20 knots. Seas 2 to 3 feet. Wave detail, southwest 3 feet at 5 seconds. A chance of showers and thunderstorms, mainly in the morning. For Saturday night, southwest winds 15 to 20 knots with gusts up to 25 knots. Seas 3 to 5 feet, occasionally to 6 feet. Wave detail, southwest 5 feet at 6 seconds. Showers and thunderstorms likely after midnight. And for Sunday, southwest winds 15 to 20 knots with gusts up to 25 knots. Seas 3 to 5 feet, occasionally to 6 feet. Wave detail, southwest 5 feet at 6 seconds. Showers with thunderstorms likely in the morning, then a chance of showers and thunderstorms in the afternoon. From the Okaloosa-Walton County line to Pascagoula, from 20 to 60 nautical miles offshore. For tonight, west winds 15 to 20 knots. Seas 2 to 3 feet. Wave detail, west 3 feet at 4 seconds. A slight chance of showers and thunderstorms early this evening, then a chance of showers and thunderstorms late this evening and overnight. For Saturday, west winds around 15 knots with gusts up to 20 knots. Seas around 3 feet. Wave detail, west 3 feet at 5 seconds. A chance of showers and thunderstorms. For Saturday night, southwest winds 15 to 20 knots with gusts up to 25 knots. Seas 3 to 5 feet, occasionally to 6 feet. Wave detail, southwest 5 feet at 5 seconds.
A slight chance of showers and thunderstorms in the evening, then showers and thunderstorms likely after midnight. And for Sunday, southwest winds 15 to 20 knots with gusts up to 25 knots. Seas 4 to 5 feet, occasionally to 6 feet. Wave detail, southwest 5 feet at 6 seconds. Showers with thunderstorms likely in the morning, then showers likely with a chance of thunderstorms in the afternoon. Tidal information, at the mouth of the Mobile River on Saturday, high tide at 3:26 p.m. Low tide at 11:13 p.m. At the mouth of the Mobile River on Sunday, high tide at 6:18 a.m. Low tide at 10:09 a.m. Low tide at 11 p.m. At Pensacola Bay on Saturday, high tide at 1:48 p.m. Low tide at 10:44 p.m. At Pensacola Bay on Sunday, high tide at 2:47 p.m. Low tide at 10:09 p.m. At the East Pass in Destin on Saturday, high tide at 1:15 p.m. Low tide at 10:10 p.m. At the East Pass in Destin on Sunday, high tide at 2:14 p.m. Low tide at 9:35 p.m. The following marine observations were made as of 8 p.m. Mobile Bay Coast Guard Station. Winds were northwest at 2 knots. Sea temperature 88 degrees. Air temperature 82 degrees. Weeks Bay, calm. Air temperature was 82 degrees. Pensacola Bay. Sea temperature 87 degrees. Air temperature 83 degrees. The report from the east end of Dauphin Island was not available. Graham Bay, southwest winds at 10 knots. Air temperature was 88 degrees. And Pettiboy Island, southwest winds at 12 knots. Air temperature was 86 degrees. 12 miles south of Orange Beach. Winds were southwest at 14 knots. Sea temperature 85 degrees. Air temperature 87 degrees. 100 miles south of Destin. Winds were west at 14 knots. Air temperature 85 degrees. The following weather reports were made at 8 p.m. Pensacola International Airport, skies were cloudy. The temperature was 80 degrees, the dew point was 78, and the relative humidity was 94%. The wind was calm. The pressure was 29.95 inches and rising. Rainfall in the last hour was 0.01 inches. Pensacola Naval Air Station, skies were cloudy. The temperature was 81 degrees, the dew point was 78, and the relative humidity was 91%. The wind was variable at 3 miles an hour. The pressure was 29.94 inches and rising. Here's your National Weather Service forecast. Tonight, mostly cloudy. Showers and thunderstorms, mainly this evening. Lows in the mid-70s. Southwest winds around 5 miles per hour. Chance of rain 90%. Saturday, partly sunny. A chance of showers and thunderstorms, mainly in the morning. Humid with highs in the upper 80s. West winds 5 to 10 miles per hour. Chance of rain 40%. Saturday night, partly cloudy. A slight chance of showers and thunderstorms in the evening, then a chance of showers and thunderstorms after midnight. Patchy fog after midnight. Humid with lows in the mid-70s. Southwest winds 5 to 10 miles per hour with gusts up to 20 miles per hour. Chance of rain 50%. Sunday, patchy fog in the morning. Partly sunny with a chance of showers and thunderstorms. Humid with highs in the upper 80s. Southwest winds 5 to 10 miles per hour. Chance of rain 50%. Sunday night, mostly cloudy with a slight chance of showers and thunderstorms in the evening, then partly cloudy after midnight. Humid with lows in the lower 70s. Southwest winds 5 to 10 miles per hour. Chance of rain 20%. Monday, mostly sunny. A slight chance of showers and thunderstorms in the afternoon. Highs around 90. Chance of rain 20%. Monday night, partly cloudy in the evening, then clearing. Lows in the lower 70s. Tuesday, mostly sunny.
a slight chance of showers and thunderstorms in the morning, then a chance of showers and thunderstorms in the afternoon. Highs in the lower 90s. Chance of rain 40%. This is NOAA Weather Radio from the Mobile Pensacola National Weather Service. The current time is 8:35 p.m. Central Daylight Time. There is a high risk of rip currents for the following areas in Alabama, Baldwin Coastal and Mobile Coastal, and the following areas in Florida, Escambia Coastal, Okaloosa Coastal and Santa Rosa Coastal. High rip current risk remains in effect from Saturday afternoon through late Sunday night. What dangerous rip currents expected? Where in Alabama, Mobile Coastal and Baldwin Coastal counties? In Florida, Escambia Coastal, Santa Rosa Coastal and Okaloosa Coastal counties. When, from Saturday afternoon through late Sunday night. Impacts, rip currents can sweep even the best swimmers away from shore into deeper water. Swim near a lifeguard. If caught in a rip current, relax and float. Don't swim against the current. If able, swim in a direction following the shoreline. If unable to escape, face the shore and call or wave for help. Here's your marine forecast. On the weather map, small craft should exercise caution along the coast and over open Gulf waters. Light to moderate westerly winds becomes a moderate to occasionally strong westerly to southwesterly flow for Saturday night through Sunday before diminishing on Monday. Scattered to numerous showers and storms become possible through late week, with best chances this weekend. On Perdido Bay, Pensacola Bay including Santa Rosa Sound, and Choctaw Hatchie Bay. For tonight, west winds 5 to 10 knots. Waves 1 foot or less. Light chop. Showers and thunderstorms likely early this evening, then a chance of showers and thunderstorms late this evening and overnight. For Saturday, west winds 5 to 10 knots, becoming southwest 10 to 15 knots with gusts up to 20 knots in the afternoon. Waves 1 foot or less. A moderate chop. A chance of showers and thunderstorms. For Saturday night, southwest winds 15 to 20 knots, diminishing to 10 to 15 knots after midnight. Waves around 2 feet. Choppy. Showers likely with a chance of thunderstorms after midnight. And for Sunday, west winds 10 to 15 knots, becoming southwest 15 to 20 knots in the afternoon. Waves 1 foot or less, then 1 to 2 feet in the afternoon. Choppy. Showers with thunderstorms likely in the morning, then a chance of showers and thunderstorms in the afternoon. On Perdido Bay, Pensacola Bay including Santa Rosa Sound, and Choctaw Hatchie Bay. For tonight, west winds 5 to 10 knots. Waves 1 foot or less. Light chop. Thunderstorms likely this evening. Showers likely. A chance of thunderstorms after midnight. For Saturday, west winds 5 to 10 knots, becoming southwest 10 to 15 knots with gusts up to 20 knots in the afternoon. Waves 1 foot or less. A moderate chop. Showers and thunderstorms likely, mainly in the morning. For Saturday night, southwest winds 10 to 15 knots with gusts up to 20 knots. Waves 1 foot or less. A moderate chop. A slight chance of showers and thunderstorms in the evening, then showers likely with a chance of thunderstorms after midnight. And for Sunday, southwest winds 10 to 15 knots with gusts up to 25 knots. Waves 1 foot or less. A moderate chop. Showers with a chance of thunderstorms in the morning, then showers and thunderstorms likely in the afternoon. From the Okaloosa-Walton County line to Pascagoula, and out 20 nautical miles. For tonight, west winds 10 to 15 knots. Seas 2 to 3 feet. Wave detail, southwest 3 feet at 4 seconds. A chance of showers and thunderstorms. For Saturday, west winds around 15 knots with gusts up to 20 knots. Seas 2 to 3 feet. Wave detail, southwest 3 feet at 5 seconds. A chance of showers and thunderstorms, mainly in the morning. For Saturday night, southwest winds 15 to 20 knots with gusts up to 25 knots. Seas 3 to 5 feet, occasionally to 6 feet.
Wave detail, southwest 5 feet at 6 seconds. Showers and thunderstorms likely after midnight. And for Sunday, southwest winds 15 to 20 knots with gusts up to 25 knots. Seas 3 to 5 feet, occasionally to 6 feet. Wave detail, southwest 5 feet at 6 seconds. Showers with thunderstorms likely in the morning, then a chance of showers and thunderstorms in the afternoon. From the Okaloosa-Walton County line to Pascagoula, from 20 to 60 nautical miles offshore. For tonight, west winds 15 to 20 knots. Seas 2 to 3 feet. Wave detail, west 3 feet at 4 seconds. A slight chance of showers and thunderstorms early this evening, then a chance of showers and thunderstorms late this evening and overnight. For Saturday, west winds around 15 knots with gusts up to 20 knots. Seas around 3 feet. Wave detail, west 3 feet at 5 seconds. A chance of showers and thunderstorms. For Saturday night, southwest winds 15 to 20 knots with gusts up to 25 knots. Seas 3 to 5 feet, occasionally to 6 feet. Wave detail, southwest 5 feet at 5 seconds. A slight chance of showers and thunderstorms in the evening, then showers and thunderstorms likely after midnight. And for Sunday, southwest winds 15 to 20 knots with gusts up to 25 knots. Seas 4 to 5 feet, occasionally to 6 feet. Wave detail, southwest 5 feet at 6 seconds. Showers with thunderstorms likely in the morning, then showers likely with a chance of thunderstorms in the afternoon. Tidal information, at the mouth of the Mobile River on Saturday, high tide at 3:26 p.m. Low tide at 11:13 p.m. At the mouth of the Mobile River on Sunday, high tide at 6:18 a.m. Low tide at 10:09 a.m. Low tide at 11 p.m. At Pensacola Bay on Saturday, high tide at 1:48 p.m. Low tide at 10:44 p.m. At Pensacola Bay on Sunday, high tide at 2:47 p.m. Low tide at 10:09 p.m. At the East Pass in Destin on Saturday, high tide at 1:15 p.m. Low tide at 10:10 p.m. At the East Pass in Destin on Sunday, high tide at 2:14 p.m. Low tide at 9:35 p.m. The following marine observations were made as of 8 p.m. Mobile Bay Coast Guard Station. Winds were northwest at 2 knots. Sea temperature 88 degrees. Air temperature 82 degrees. Weeks Bay, calm. Air temperature was 82 degrees. Pensacola Bay. Sea temperature 87 degrees. Air temperature 83 degrees. The report from the east end of Dauphin Island was not available. Graham Bay, southwest winds at 10 knots. Air temperature was 88 degrees. And Pettiboy Island, southwest winds at 12 knots. Air temperature was 86 degrees. 12 miles south of Orange Beach. Winds were southwest at 14 knots. Sea temperature 85 degrees. Air temperature 87 degrees. 100 miles south of Destin. Winds were west at 14 knots. Air temperature 85 degrees. The following weather reports were made at 8 p.m. Pensacola International Airport, skies were cloudy. The temperature was 80 degrees, the dew point was 78, and the relative humidity was 94%. The wind was calm. The pressure was 29.95 inches and rising. Rainfall in the last hour was 0.01 inches. Pensacola Naval Air Station, skies were cloudy. The temperature was 81 degrees, the dew point was 78, and the relative humidity was 91%. The wind was variable at 3 miles an hour. The pressure was 29.94 inches and rising. Here's your National Weather Service forecast. Tonight, mostly cloudy. Showers and thunderstorms, mainly this evening. Lows in the mid-70s. Southwest winds around 5 miles per hour. Chance of rain 90%. Saturday, partly sunny. A chance of showers and thunderstorms, mainly in the morning. Humid with highs in the upper 80s.
West winds 5 to 10 miles per hour. Chance of rain 40%. Saturday night, partly cloudy. A slight chance of showers and thunderstorms in the evening, then a chance of showers and thunderstorms after midnight. Patchy fog after midnight. Humid with lows in the mid-70s. Southwest winds 5 to 10 miles per hour with gusts up to 20 miles per hour. Chance of rain 50%. Sunday, patchy fog in the morning. Partly sunny with a chance of showers and thunderstorms. Humid with highs in the upper 80s. Southwest winds 5 to 10 miles per hour. Chance of rain 50%. Sunday night, mostly cloudy with a slight chance of showers and thunderstorms in the evening, then partly cloudy after midnight. Humid with lows in the lower 70s. Southwest winds 5 to 10 miles per hour. Chance of rain 20%. Monday, mostly sunny. A slight chance of showers and thunderstorms in the afternoon. Highs around 90. Chance of rain 20%. Monday night, partly cloudy in the evening, then clearing. Lows in the lower 70s. Tuesday, mostly sunny. A slight chance of showers and thunderstorms in the morning, then a chance of showers and thunderstorms in the afternoon. Highs in the lower 90s. Chance of rain 40%. 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There is a high risk of rip currents for the following areas in Alabama, Baldwin Coastal and Mobile Coastal, and the following areas in Florida, Escambia Coastal, Okaloosa Coastal and Santa Rosa Coastal. High rip current risk remains in effect from Saturday afternoon through late Sunday night. What dangerous rip currents expected? Where in Alabama, Mobile Coastal and Baldwin Coastal counties? In Florida, Escambia Coastal, Santa Rosa Coastal and Okaloosa Coastal counties. When, from Saturday afternoon through late Sunday night. Impacts, rip currents can sweep even the best swimmers away from shore into deeper water. Swim near a lifeguard. If caught in a rip current, relax and float. Don't swim against the current. If able, swim in a direction following the shoreline. If unable to escape, face the shore and call or wave for help. Here's your marine forecast. On the weather map, small craft should exercise caution along the coast and over open Gulf waters. Light to moderate westerly winds becomes a moderate to occasionally strong westerly to southwesterly flow for Saturday night through Sunday before diminishing on Monday. Scattered to numerous showers and storms become possible through late week, with best chances this weekend. On Perdido Bay, Pensacola Bay including Santa Rosa Sound, and Choctawhatchee Bay. For tonight, west winds 5 to 10 knots. Waves 1 foot or less. Light chop. Showers and thunderstorms likely early this evening, then a chance of showers and thunderstorms late this evening and overnight. For Saturday, west winds 5 to 10 knots, becoming southwest 10 to 15 knots with gusts up to 20 knots in the afternoon. Waves 1 foot or less. A moderate chop. A chance of showers and thunderstorms. For Saturday night, southwest winds 15 to 20 knots, diminishing to 10 to 15 knots after midnight. Waves around 2 feet. Choppy. Showers likely with a chance of thunderstorms after midnight. And for Sunday, west winds 10 to 15 knots, becoming southwest 15 to 20 knots in the afternoon. Waves 1 foot or less, then 1 to 2 feet in the afternoon. Choppy. Showers with thunderstorms likely in the morning, then a chance of showers and thunderstorms in the afternoon. On Perdido Bay, Pensacola Bay including Santa Rosa Sound, and Choctawhatchee Bay. For tonight, west winds 5 to 10 knots. Waves 1 foot or less. Light chop. Thunderstorms likely this evening. Showers likely. A chance of thunderstorms after midnight. For Saturday,
West winds 5 to 10 knots, becoming southwest 10 to 15 knots with gusts up to 20 knots in the afternoon. Waves 1 foot or less. A moderate chop. Showers and thunderstorms likely, mainly in the morning. For Saturday night, southwest winds 10 to 15 knots with gusts up to 20 knots. Waves 1 foot or less. A moderate chop. A slight chance of showers and thunderstorms in the evening, then showers likely with a chance of thunderstorms after midnight. And for Sunday, southwest winds 10 to 15 knots with gusts up to 25 knots. Waves 1 foot or less. A moderate chop. Showers with a chance of thunderstorms in the morning, then showers and thunderstorms likely in the afternoon. From the Okaloosa-Walton County line to Pascagoula, and out 20 nautical miles. For tonight, west winds 10 to 15 knots. Seas 2 to 3 feet. Wave detail, southwest 3 feet at 4 seconds. A chance of showers and thunderstorms. For Saturday, west winds around 15 knots with gusts up to 20 knots. Seas 2 to 3 feet. Wave detail, southwest 3 feet at 5 seconds. A chance of showers and thunderstorms, mainly in the morning. For Saturday night, southwest winds 15 to 20 knots with gusts up to 25 knots. Seas 3 to 5 feet, occasionally to 6 feet. Wave detail, southwest 5 feet at 6 seconds. Showers and thunderstorms likely after midnight. And for Sunday, southwest winds 15 to 20 knots with gusts up to 25 knots. Seas 3 to 5 feet, occasionally to 6 feet. Wave detail, southwest 5 feet at 6 seconds. Showers with thunderstorms likely in the morning, then a chance of showers and thunderstorms in the afternoon. From the Okaloosa-Walton County line to Pascagoula, from 20 to 60 nautical miles offshore. For tonight, west winds 15 to 20 knots. Seas 2 to 3 feet. Wave detail, west 3 feet at 4 seconds. A slight chance of showers and thunderstorms early this evening, then a chance of showers and thunderstorms late this evening and overnight. For Saturday, west winds around 15 knots with gusts up to 20 knots. Seas around 3 feet. Wave detail, west 3 feet at 5 seconds. A chance of showers and thunderstorms. For Saturday night, southwest winds 15 to 20 knots with gusts up to 25 knots. Seas 3 to 5 feet, occasionally to 6 feet. Wave detail, southwest 5 feet at 5 seconds. A slight chance of showers and thunderstorms in the evening, then showers and thunderstorms likely after midnight. And for Sunday, southwest winds 15 to 20 knots with gusts up to 25 knots. Seas 4 to 5 feet, occasionally to 6 feet. Wave detail, southwest 5 feet at 6 seconds. Showers with thunderstorms likely in the morning, then showers likely with a chance of thunderstorms in the afternoon. Tidal information, at the mouth of the Mobile River on Saturday, high tide at 3:26 p.m. Low tide at 11:13 p.m. At the mouth of the Mobile River on Sunday, high tide at 6:18 a.m. Low tide at 10:09 a.m. Low tide at 11 p.m. At Pensacola Bay on Saturday, high tide at 1:48 p.m. Low tide at 10:44 p.m. At Pensacola Bay on Sunday, high tide at 2:47 p.m. Low tide at 10:09 p.m. At the East Pass in Destin on Saturday, high tide at 1:15 p.m. Low tide at 10:10 p.m. At the East Pass in Destin on Sunday, high tide at 2:14 p.m. Low tide at 9:35 p.m. The following marine observations were made as of 8 p.m. Mobile Bay Coast Guard Station. Winds were northwest at 2 knots. Sea temperature 88 degrees. Air temperature 82 degrees. Weeks Bay, calm. Air temperature was 82 degrees. Pensacola Bay. Sea temperature 87 degrees. Air temperature 83 degrees. The report from the east end of Dauphin Island was not available. Graham Bay, southwest winds at 10 knots. Air temperature was 88 degrees.
and Pettiboy Island, southwest winds at 12 knots. Air temperature was 86 degrees, 12 miles south of Orange Beach. Winds were southwest at 14 knots. Sea temperature 85 degrees. Air temperature 87 degrees. 100 miles south of Destin. Winds were west at 14.

0: The dew point was 78, and the relative humidity was 91%. The wind was variable at 3 miles an hour. The pressure was 29.94 inches and rising. Here's your National Weather Service forecast. Tonight, mostly cloudy. Showers and thunderstorms, mainly this evening. Lows in the mid-70s. Southwest winds around 5 miles per hour. Chance of rain 90%. Saturday, partly sunny. A chance of showers and thunderstorms, mainly in the morning. Humid with highs in the upper 80s. West winds 5 to 10 miles per hour. Chance of rain 40%. Saturday night, partly cloudy. A slight chance of showers and thunderstorms in the evening, then a chance of showers and thunderstorms after midnight. Patchy fog after midnight. Humid with lows in the mid-70s. Southwest winds 5 to 10 miles per hour with gusts up to 20 miles per hour. Chance of rain 50%. Sunday, patchy fog in the morning. Partly sunny with a chance of showers and thunderstorms. Humid with highs in the upper 80s. Southwest winds 5 to 10 miles per hour. Chance of rain 50%. Sunday night, mostly cloudy with a slight chance of showers and thunderstorms in the evening, then partly cloudy after midnight. Humid with lows in the lower 70s. Southwest winds 5 to 10 miles per hour. Chance of rain 20%. Monday, mostly sunny. A slight chance of showers and thunderstorms in the afternoon. Highs around 90. Chance of rain 20%. Monday night, partly cloudy in the evening, then clearing. Lows in the lower 70s. Tuesday, mostly sunny. A slight chance of showers and thunderstorms in the morning, then a chance of showers and thunderstorms in the afternoon. Highs in the lower 90s. Chance of rain 40%. 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The current time is 8:58 p.m. Central Daylight Time. There is a high risk of rip currents for the following areas in Alabama, Baldwin Coastal and Mobile Coastal, and the following areas in Florida, Escambia Coastal, Okaloosa Coastal and Santa Rosa Coastal. High rip current risk remains in effect from Saturday afternoon through late Sunday night. What? Dangerous rip currents expected. Where? In Alabama, Mobile Coastal and Baldwin Coastal counties. In Florida, Escambia Coastal, Santa Rosa Coastal and Okaloosa Coastal counties. When? From Saturday afternoon through late Sunday night. Impacts. Rip currents can sweep even the best swimmers away from shore into deeper water. 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
0: Flow for Saturday night through Sunday before diminishing on Monday. Scattered to numerous showers and storms become possible through late week, with best chances this weekend. On Perdido Bay, Pensacola Bay including Santa Rosa Sound, and Choctawhatchee Bay. For tonight, west winds 5 to 10 knots. Waves 1 foot or less. Light chop. Showers and thunderstorms likely early this evening, then a chance of showers and thunderstorms late this evening and overnight. For Saturday, west winds 5 to 10 knots, becoming southwest 10 to 15 knots with gusts up to 20 knots in the afternoon. Waves 1 foot or less. A moderate chop. A chance of showers and thunderstorms. For Saturday night, southwest winds 15 to 20 knots, diminishing to 10 to 15 knots after midnight. Waves around 2 feet. Choppy. Showers likely with a chance of thunderstorms after midnight. And for Sunday, west winds 10 to 15 knots, becoming southwest 15 to 20 knots in the afternoon. Waves 1 foot or less, then 1 to 2 feet in the afternoon. Choppy. showers with thunderstorms likely in the morning, then a chance of showers and thunderstorms in the afternoon.

on Perdido Bay, Pensacola Bay, including Santa Rosa Sound, and Choctawhatchee Bay. For tonight, west winds 5 to 10 knots. Waves 1 foot or less. Light chop. Thunderstorms likely this evening. Showers likely. A chance of thunderstorms after midnight. For Saturday, west winds 5 to 10 knots, becoming southwest 10 to 15 knots with gusts up to 20 knots in the afternoon. Waves 1 foot or less. A moderate chop. Showers and thunderstorms likely, mainly in the morning. For Saturday night, southwest winds 10 to 15 knots with gusts up to 20 knots. Waves 1 foot or less. A moderate chop. A slight chance of showers and thunderstorms in the evening, then showers likely with a chance of thunderstorms after midnight. And for Sunday, southwest winds 10 to 15 knots with gusts up to 25 knots. Waves 1 foot or less. A moderate chop. Showers with a chance of thunderstorms in the morning, then showers and thunderstorms likely in the afternoon. From the Okaloosa-Walton County line to Pascagoula, and out 20 nautical miles. For tonight, west winds 10 to 15 knots. Seas 2 to 3 feet. Wave detail, southwest 3 feet at 4 seconds. A chance of showers and thunderstorms. For Saturday, west winds around 15 knots with gusts up to 20 knots. Seas 2 to 3 feet. Wave detail, southwest 3 feet at 5 seconds. A chance of showers and thunderstorms, mainly in the morning. For Saturday night, southwest winds 15 to 20 knots with gusts up to 25 knots. Seas 3 to 5 feet, occasionally to 6 feet. Wave detail, southwest 5 feet at 6 seconds. Showers and thunderstorms likely after midnight. And for Sunday, southwest winds 15 to 20 knots with gusts up to 25 knots. Seas 3 to 5 feet, occasionally to 6 feet. Wave detail, southwest 5 feet at 6 seconds. Showers with thunderstorms likely in the morning, then a chance of showers and thunderstorms in the afternoon. From the Okaloosa-Walton County line to Pascagoula, from 20 to 60 nautical miles offshore. For tonight, west winds 15 to 20 knots. Seas 2 to 3 feet. Wave detail, west 3 feet at 4 seconds. A slight chance of showers and thunderstorms early this evening, then a chance of showers and thunderstorms late this evening and overnight. For Saturday, west winds around 15 knots with gusts up to 20 knots. Seas around 3 feet. Wave detail, west 3 feet at 5 seconds. A chance of showers and thunderstorms. For Saturday night, southwest winds 15 to 20 knots with gusts up to 25 knots. Seas 3 to 5 feet, occasionally to 6 feet. Wave detail, southwest 5 feet at 5 seconds. A slight chance of showers and thunderstorms in the evening, then showers and thunderstorms likely after midnight. And for Sunday, southwest winds 15 to 20 knots with gusts up to 25 knots. Seas 4 to 5 feet, occasionally to 6 feet. Wave detail, southwest 5 feet at 6 seconds. Showers with thunderstorms likely in the morning, then showers likely with a chance of thunderstorms in the afternoon. Tidal information, at the mouth of the Mobile River on Saturday, high tide at 3:26 p.m. Low tide at 11:13 p.m. At the mouth of the Mobile River on Sunday, high tide at 6:18 a.m. Low tide at 10:09 a.m. Low tide at 11 p.m. At Pensacola Bay on Saturday, high tide at 1:48 p.m. Low tide at 10:44 p.m. At Pensacola Bay on Sunday, high tide at 2:47 p.m. Low tide at 10:09 p.m. At the East Pass in Destin on Saturday, tide at 1:15 p.m. Low tide at 10:10 p.m. At the East Pass in Destin on Sunday, high tide at 2:14 p.m. Low tide at 9:35 p.m. The following marine observations were made as of 8 p.m. Mobile Bay Coast Guard Station. Winds were northwest at 2 knots. Sea temperature 88 degrees. Air temperature 82 degrees. Weeks Bay,
calm. Air temperature was 82 degrees. Pensacola Bay. Sea temperature 87 degrees. Air temperature 83 degrees. The report from the east end of Dauphin Island was not available. Grand Bay, southwest winds at 10 knots. Air temperature was 88 degrees. And Pettiboy Island, southwest winds at 12 knots. Air temperature was 86 degrees. 12 miles south of Orange Beach. Winds were southwest at 14 knots. Sea temperature 85 degrees. Air temperature 87 degrees. 100 miles south of Destin. Winds were west at 14 knots. Air temperature 85 degrees. The following weather reports were made at 8 p.m. Pensacola International Airport, skies were cloudy. The temperature was 80 degrees, the dew point was 78, and the relative humidity was 94%. The wind was calm. The pressure was 29.95 inches and rising. Rainfall in the last hour was 0.01 inches. Pensacola Naval Air Station, skies were cloudy. The temperature was 81 degrees, the dew point was 78, and the relative humidity was 91%. The wind was variable at 3 miles an hour. The pressure was 29.94 inches and rising. Here's your National Weather Service forecast. Tonight, mostly cloudy. Showers and thunderstorms, mainly this evening. Lows in the mid-70s. Southwest winds around 5 miles per hour. Chance of rain 90%. Saturday, partly sunny. A chance of showers and thunderstorms, mainly in the morning. Humid with highs in the upper 80s. West winds 5 to 10 miles per hour. Chance of rain 40%. Saturday night, partly cloudy. A slight chance of showers and thunderstorms in the evening, then a chance of showers and thunderstorms after midnight. Patchy fog after midnight. Humid with lows in the mid-70s. Southwest winds 5 to 10 miles per hour with gusts up to 20 miles per hour. Chance of rain 50%. Sunday, patchy fog in the morning. Partly sunny with a chance of showers and thunderstorms. Humid with highs in the upper 80s. Southwest winds 5 to 10 miles per hour. Chance of rain 50%. Sunday night, mostly cloudy with a slight chance of showers and thunderstorms in the evening, then partly cloudy after midnight. Humid with lows in the lower 70s. Southwest winds 5 to 10 miles per hour. Chance of rain 20%. Monday, mostly sunny. A slight chance of showers and thunderstorms in the afternoon. Highs around 90. Chance of rain 20%. Monday night, partly cloudy in the evening, then clearing. Lows in the lower 70s. Tuesday, mostly sunny. A slight chance of showers and thunderstorms in the morning, then a chance of showers and thunderstorms in the afternoon. Highs in the lower 90s. Chance of rain 40%. 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The current time is 9:09 p.m. Central Daylight Time. There is a high risk of rip currents for the following areas in Alabama, Baldwin Coastal and Mobile Coastal, and the following areas in Florida, Escambia Coastal, Okaloosa Coastal and Santa Rosa Coastal. High rip current risk remains in effect from Saturday afternoon through late Sunday night. What? Dangerous rip currents expected. Where? In Alabama, Mobile Coastal and Baldwin Coastal counties. In Florida, Escambia Coastal, Santa Rosa Coastal and Okaloosa Coastal counties. When? From Saturday afternoon through late Sunday night. Impacts. Rip currents can sweep even the best swimmers away from shore into deeper water. Swim near a lifeguard. If caught in a rip current, relax and float. 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If unable to escape, face the shore and call or wave for help. Here's your marine forecast. On the weather map, small craft should exercise caution along the coast and over open Gulf waters,
Light to moderate westerly winds becomes a moderate to occasionally strong westerly to southwesterly flow for Saturday night through Sunday before diminishing on Monday. Scattered to numerous showers and storms become possible through late week, with best chances this weekend. On Perdido Bay, Pensacola Bay including Santa Rosa Sound, and Choctaw-Hatchie Bay. For tonight, west winds 5 to 10 knots. Waves 1 foot or less. Light chop. Showers and thunderstorms likely early this evening, then a chance of showers and thunderstorms late this evening and overnight. For Saturday, west winds 5 to 10 knots, becoming southwest 10 to 15 knots with gusts up to 20 knots in the afternoon. Waves 1 foot or less. A moderate chop. A chance of showers and thunderstorms. For Saturday night, southwest winds 15 to 20 knots, diminishing to 10 to 15 knots after midnight. Waves around 2 feet. Choppy. Showers likely with a chance of thunderstorms after midnight. And for Sunday, west winds 10 to 15 knots, becoming southwest 15 to 20 knots in the afternoon. Waves 1 foot or less, then 1 to 2 feet in the afternoon. Choppy. Showers with thunderstorms likely in the morning, then a chance of showers and thunderstorms in the afternoon. On Perdido Bay, Pensacola Bay including Santa Rosa Sound, and Choctaw-Hatchie Bay. For tonight, west winds 5 to 10 knots. Waves 1 foot or less. Light chop. Thunderstorms likely this evening. Showers likely. A chance of thunderstorms after midnight. For Saturday, west winds 5 to 10 knots, becoming southwest 10 to 15 knots with gusts up to 20 knots in the afternoon. Waves 1 foot or less. A moderate chop. Showers and thunderstorms likely, mainly in the morning. For Saturday night, southwest winds 10 to 15 knots with gusts up to 20 knots. Waves 1 foot or less. A moderate chop. A slight chance of showers and thunderstorms in the evening, then showers likely with a chance of thunderstorms after midnight. And for Sunday, southwest winds 10 to 15 knots with gusts up to 25 knots. Waves 1 foot or less. A moderate chop. Showers with a chance of thunderstorms in the morning, then showers and thunderstorms likely in the afternoon. From the Okaloosa-Walton County line to Pascagoula, and out 20 nautical miles. For tonight, west winds 10 to 15 knots. Seas 2 to 3 feet. Wave detail, southwest 3 feet at 4 seconds. A chance of showers and thunderstorms. For Saturday, west winds around 15 knots with gusts up to 20 knots. Seas 2 to 3 feet. Wave detail, southwest 3 feet at 5 seconds. A chance of showers and thunderstorms, mainly in the morning. For Saturday night, southwest winds 15 to 20 knots with gusts up to 25 knots. Seas 3 to 5 feet, occasionally to 6 feet. Wave detail, southwest 5 feet at 6 seconds. Showers and thunderstorms likely after midnight. And for Sunday, southwest winds 15 to 20 knots with gusts up to 25 knots. Seas 3 to 5 feet, occasionally to 6 feet. Wave detail, southwest 5 feet at 6 seconds. Showers with thunderstorms likely in the morning, then a chance of showers and thunderstorms in the afternoon. From the Okaloosa-Walton County line to Pascagoula, from 20 to 60 nautical miles offshore. For tonight, west winds 15 to 20 knots. Seas 2 to 3 feet. Wave detail, west 3 feet at 4 seconds. A slight chance of showers and thunderstorms early this evening, then a chance of showers and thunderstorms late this evening and overnight. For Saturday, west winds around 15 knots with gusts up to 20 knots. Seas around 3 feet. Wave detail, west 3 feet at 5 seconds. A chance of showers and thunderstorms. For Saturday night, southwest winds 15 to 20 knots with gusts up to 25 knots. Seas 3 to 5 feet, occasionally to 6 feet. Wave detail, southwest 5 feet at 5 seconds. A slight chance of showers and thunderstorms in the evening, then showers and thunderstorms likely after midnight.
and for Sunday, southwest winds 15 to 20 knots with gusts up to 25 knots. Seas 4 to 5 feet, occasionally to 6 feet. Wave detail, southwest 5 feet at 6 seconds. Showers with thunderstorms likely in the morning, then showers likely with a chance of thunderstorms in the afternoon. Tidal information, at the mouth of the Mobile River on Saturday, high tide at 3:26 p.m. Low tide at 11:13 p.m. At the mouth of the Mobile River on Sunday, high tide at 6:18 a.m. Low tide at 10:09 a.m. Low tide at 11 p.m. At Pensacola Bay on Saturday, high tide at 1:48 p.m. Low tide at 10:44 p.m. At Pensacola Bay on Sunday, high tide at 2:47 p.m. Low tide at 10:09 p.m. At the East Pass in Destin on Saturday, high tide at 1:15 p.m. Low tide at 10:10 p.m. At the East Pass in Destin on Sunday, high tide at 2:14 p.m. Low tide at 9:35 p.m. This is NOAA Weather Radio Station KEC 86 from Pensacola, 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The following marine observations were made as of 9 p.m. Mobile Bay Coast Guard Station. Winds were north at 7 knots. Sea temperature 88 degrees. Air temperature 80 degrees. Weeks Bay, calm. Air temperature was 85 degrees. Pensacola Bay. Sea temperature 87 degrees. Air temperature 83 degrees. The report from the east end of Dauphin Island was not available. Graham Bay, southwest winds at 8 knots. Air temperature was 88 degrees. And Pettiboy Island, southwest winds at 10 knots. Air temperature was 87 degrees. 12 miles south of Orange Beach, winds were southwest at 12 knots. Air temperature was 87 degrees. Gulf water temperature 85 degrees. Wave heights 3 feet, with a period of 5 seconds. 100 miles south of Destin. Winds were west at 14 knots. Air temperature 85 degrees. Wave heights 3 feet. Wave period 5 seconds. The following weather reports were made at 9 p.m. Pensacola International Airport, skies were cloudy. The temperature was 81 degrees, the dew point was 78, and the relative humidity was 91%. The wind was east at 5 miles an hour. The pressure was 29.95 inches and steady. Pensacola Naval Air Station, skies were cloudy. The temperature was 81 degrees, the dew point was 79, and the relative humidity was 94%. This produces a heat index of 90. The wind was calm. The pressure was 29.94 inches and steady. Here's your National Weather Service forecast. Tonight, mostly cloudy. Showers and thunderstorms, mainly this evening. Lows in the mid-70s. Southwest winds around 5 miles per hour. Chance of rain 90%. Saturday, partly sunny. A chance of showers and thunderstorms, mainly in the morning. Humid with highs in the upper 80s. West winds 5 to 10 miles per hour. Chance of rain 40%. Saturday night, partly cloudy. A slight chance of showers and thunderstorms in the evening, then a chance of showers and thunderstorms after midnight. Patchy fog after there is a high risk of rip currents for the following areas in Alabama, Baldwin Coastal and Mobile Coastal, and the following areas in Florida, Escambia Coastal, Okaloosa Coastal and Santa Rosa Coastal. High rip current risk remains in effect from Saturday afternoon through late Sunday night. What? Dangerous rip currents expected. Where? In Alabama, Mobile Coastal and Baldwin Coastal counties. In Florida, Escambia Coastal, Santa Rosa Coastal and Okaloosa Coastal counties. When? From Saturday afternoon through late Sunday night. Impacts. Rip currents can sweep even the best swimmers away from shore into deeper water. Swim near a lifeguard. If caught in a rip current, relax and float. 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
swim in a direction following the shoreline. If unable to escape, face the shore and call or wave for help. Here's your National Weather Service forecast. Tonight, mostly cloudy. Showers and thunderstorms, mainly this evening. Lows in the mid-70s. Southwest winds around 5 miles per hour. Chance of rain 90%. Saturday, partly sunny. A chance of showers and thunderstorms, mainly in the morning. Humid with highs in the upper 80s. West winds 5 to 10 miles per hour. Chance of rain 40%. Saturday night, partly cloudy. A slight chance of showers and thunderstorms in the evening, then a chance of showers and thunderstorms after midnight. Patchy fog after midnight. Humid with lows in the mid-70s. Southwest winds 5 to 10 miles per hour with gusts up to 20 miles per hour. Chance of rain 50%. Sunday, patchy fog in the morning. Partly sunny with a chance of showers and thunderstorms. Humid with highs in the upper 80s. Southwest winds 5 to 10 miles per hour. Chance of rain 50%. Sunday night, mostly cloudy with a slight chance of showers and thunderstorms in the evening, then partly cloudy after midnight. Humid with lows in the lower 70s. Southwest winds 5 to 10 miles per hour. Chance of rain 20%. Monday, mostly sunny. A slight chance of showers and thunderstorms in the afternoon. Highs around 90. Chance of rain 20%. Monday night, partly cloudy in the evening, then clearing. Lows in the lower 70s. Tuesday, mostly sunny. A slight chance of showers and thunderstorms in the morning, then a chance of showers and thunderstorms in the afternoon. Highs in the lower 90s. Chance of rain 40%. 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The current time is 9:23 p.m. Central Daylight Time. A line of strong thunderstorms will affect coastal waters from Okaloosa-Walton County line to Pensacola, Florida out 20 nautical miles, coastal waters from Pensacola, Florida to Pascagoula, Mississippi out 20 nautical miles, Pensacola Bay Area including Santa Rosa Sound, Perdido Bay Area, Western Choctaw-Hatchie Bay, until 10:15 p.m. Central Daylight Time. At 9:19 p.m. Central Daylight Time, a line of strong thunderstorms was located along a line extending from 7 nautical miles northeast of Blackwater Bay Bridge to near Bonsecours Bay, moving southeast at 20 knots. Locations impacted include Fort Walton Beach, Big Lagoon, Pensacola Beach, Shalimar, Fort Pickens, Okaloosa Pier, Pensacola Bay, East Santa Rosa Sound, West Santa Rosa Sound, and Gulf Shores Beach. The primary threats from these storms are wind gusts up to 30 knots, locally high waves, and heavy downpours. Boaters should consider seeking safe harbor until these storms have passed. There is a high risk of rip currents for the following areas in Alabama, Baldwin Coastal and Mobile Coastal, and the following areas in Florida, Escambia Coastal, Okaloosa Coastal, and Santa Rosa Coastal. High rip current risk remains in effect from Saturday afternoon through late Sunday night. What? Dangerous rip currents expected. Where? In Alabama, Mobile Coastal and Baldwin Coastal counties. In Florida, Escambia Coastal, Santa Rosa Coastal and Okaloosa Coastal counties. When? From Saturday afternoon through late Sunday night. Impacts. Rip currents can sweep even the best swimmers away from shore into deeper water. Swim near a lifeguard. If caught in a rip current, relax and float. Don't swim against the current. If able, swim in a direction following the shoreline. If unable to escape, face the shore and call or wave for help. Here's your marine forecast. On the weather map, small craft should exercise caution along the coast and over open Gulf waters. Light to moderate westerly winds becomes a moderate to occasionally strong westerly to southwesterly flow for Saturday night through Sunday before diminishing on Monday. Scattered to numerous showers and storms become possible through late week, with best chances this weekend. On Perdido Bay, Pensacola Bay including Santa Rosa Sound, and Choctaw-Hatchie Bay. For tonight, west winds 5 to 10 knots. Waves 1 foot or less.
light chop. Showers and thunderstorms likely early this evening, then a chance of showers and thunderstorms late this evening and overnight. For Saturday, west winds 5 to 10 knots, becoming southwest 10 to 15 knots with gusts up to 20 knots in the afternoon. Waves 1 foot or less. A moderate chop. A chance of showers and thunderstorms. For Saturday night, southwest winds 15 to 20 knots, diminishing to 10 to 15 knots after midnight. Waves around 2 feet. Choppy. Showers likely with a chance of thunderstorms after midnight. And for Sunday, west winds 10 to 15 knots, becoming southwest 15 to 20 knots in the afternoon. Waves 1 foot or less, then 1 to 2 feet in the afternoon. Choppy. Showers with thunderstorms likely in the morning, then a chance of showers and thunderstorms in the afternoon. On Perdido Bay, Pensacola Bay including Santa Rosa Sound, and Choctaw-Hatchie Bay. For tonight, west winds 5 to 10 knots. Waves 1 foot or less. Light chop. Thunderstorms likely this evening. Showers likely. A chance of thunderstorms after midnight. For Saturday, west winds 5 to 10 knots, becoming southwest 10 to 15 knots with gusts up to 20 knots in the afternoon. Waves 1 foot or less. A moderate chop. Showers and thunderstorms likely, mainly in the morning. For Saturday night, southwest winds 10 to 15 knots with gusts up to 20 knots. Waves 1 foot or less. A moderate chop. A slight chance of showers and thunderstorms in the evening, then showers likely with a chance of thunderstorms after midnight. And for Sunday, southwest winds 10 to 15 knots with gusts up to 25 knots. Waves 1 foot or less. A moderate chop. Showers with a chance of thunderstorms in the morning, then showers and thunderstorms likely in the afternoon. From the Okaloosa-Walton County line to Pascagoula, and out 20 nautical miles. For tonight, west winds 10 to 15 knots. Seas 2 to 3 feet. Wave detail, southwest 3 feet at 4 seconds. A chance of showers and thunderstorms. For Saturday, west winds around 15 knots with gusts up to 20 knots. Seas 2 to 3 feet. Wave detail, southwest 3 feet at 5 seconds. A chance of showers and thunderstorms, mainly in the morning. For Saturday night, southwest winds 15 to 20 knots with gusts up to 25 knots. Seas 3 to 5 feet, occasionally to 6 feet. Wave detail, southwest 5 feet at 6 seconds. Showers and thunderstorms likely after midnight. And for Sunday, southwest winds 15 to 20 knots with gusts up to 25 knots. Seas 3 to 5 feet, occasionally to 6 feet. Wave detail, southwest 5 feet at 6 seconds. Showers with thunderstorms likely in the morning, then a chance of showers and thunderstorms in the afternoon. From the Okaloosa-Walton County line to Pascagoula, from 20 to 60 nautical miles offshore. For tonight, west winds 15 to 20 knots. Seas 2 to 3 feet. Wave detail, west 3 feet at 4 seconds. A slight chance of showers and thunderstorms early this evening, then a chance of showers and thunderstorms late this evening and overnight. For Saturday, west winds around 15 knots with gusts up to 20 knots. Seas around 3 feet. Wave detail, west 3 feet at 5 seconds. A chance of showers and thunderstorms. For Saturday night, southwest winds 15 to 20 knots with gusts up to 25 knots. Seas 3 to 5 feet, occasionally to 6 feet. Wave detail, southwest 5 feet at 5 seconds. A slight chance of showers and thunderstorms in the evening, then showers and thunderstorms likely after midnight. And for Sunday, southwest winds 15 to 20 knots with gusts up to 25 knots. Seas 4 to 5 feet, occasionally to 6 feet. Wave detail, southwest 5 feet at 6 seconds. Showers with thunderstorms likely in the morning, then showers likely with a chance of thunderstorms in the afternoon. Tidal information, at the mouth of the Mobile River on Saturday, high tide at 3:26 p.m.
low tide at 11:13 p.m. At the mouth of the Mobile River on Sunday, high tide at 6:18 a.m. Low tide at 10:09 a.m. Low tide at 11 p.m. At Pensacola Bay on Saturday, high tide at 1:48 p.m. Low tide at 10:44 p.m. At Pensacola Bay on Sunday, high tide at 2:47 p.m. Low tide at 10:09 p.m. At the East Pass in Destin on Saturday, high tide at 1:15 p.m. Low tide at 10:10 p.m. At the East Pass in Destin on Sunday, high tide at 2:14 p.m. Low tide at 9:35 p.m. The following marine observations were made as of 9 p.m. Mobile Bay Coast Guard Station. Winds were north at 7 knots. Sea temperature 88 degrees. Air temperature 80 degrees. Weeks Bay, calm. Air temperature was 85 degrees. Pensacola Bay. Sea temperature 87 degrees. Air temperature 83 degrees. The report from the east end of Dauphin Island was not available. Graham Bay, southwest winds at 8 knots. Air temperature was 88 degrees. And Pettiboy Island, southwest winds at 10 knots. Air temperature was 87 degrees. 12 miles south of Orange Beach, winds were southwest at 12 knots. Air temperature was 87 degrees. Gulf water temperature 85 degrees. Wave heights 3 feet, with a period of 5 seconds. 100 miles south of Destin. Winds were west at 14 knots. Air temperature 85 degrees. Wave heights 3 feet. Wave period 5 seconds. The following weather reports were made at 9 p.m. Pensacola International Airport, skies were cloudy. The temperature was 81 degrees, the dew point was 78, and the relative humidity was 91%. The wind was east at 5 miles an hour. The pressure was 29.95 inches and steady. Pensacola Naval Air Station, skies were cloudy. The temperature was 81 degrees, the dew point was 79, and the relative humidity was 94%. This produces a heat index of 90. The wind was calm. The pressure was 29.94 inches and steady. Here's your National Weather Service forecast. Tonight, mostly cloudy. Showers and thunderstorms, mainly this evening. Lows in the mid-70s. Southwest winds around 5 miles per hour. Chance of rain 90%. Saturday, partly sunny. A chance of showers and thunderstorms, mainly in the morning. Humid with highs in the upper 80s. West winds 5 to 10 miles per hour. Chance of rain 40%. Saturday night, partly cloudy. A slight chance of showers and thunderstorms in the evening, then a chance of showers and thunderstorms after midnight. Patchy fog after midnight. Humid with lows in the mid-70s. Southwest winds 5 to 10 miles per hour with gusts up to 20 miles per hour. Chance of rain 50%. Sunday, patchy fog in the morning. Partly sunny with a chance of showers and thunderstorms. Humid with highs in the upper 80s. Southwest winds 5 to 10 miles per hour. Chance of rain 50%. Sunday night, mostly cloudy with a slight chance of showers and thunderstorms in the evening, then partly cloudy after midnight. Humid with lows in the lower 70s. Southwest winds 5 to 10 miles per hour. Chance of rain 20%. Monday, mostly sunny. A slight chance of showers and thunderstorms in the afternoon. Highs around 90. Chance of rain 20%. Monday night, partly cloudy in the evening, then clearing. Lows in the lower 70s. Tuesday, mostly sunny. A slight chance of showers and thunderstorms in the morning, then a chance of showers and thunderstorms in the afternoon. Highs in the lower 90s. Chance of rain 40%. 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The current time is 9:35 p.m. Central Daylight Time.
A line of strong thunderstorms will affect coastal waters from Okaloosa-Walton County line to Pensacola, Florida out 20 nautical miles, coastal waters from Pensacola, Florida to Pascagoula, Mississippi out 20 nautical miles, Pensacola Bay Area including Santa Rosa Sound, Perdido Bay Area, western Choctaw-Hatchie Bay, until 10:15 p.m. Central Daylight Time. At 9:19 p.m. Central Daylight Time, a line of strong thunderstorms was located along a line extending from 7 nautical miles northeast of Blackwater Bay Bridge to near Bonsecours Bay, moving southeast at 20 knots. Locations impacted include Fort Walton Beach, Big Lagoon, Pensacola Beach, Shalimar, Fort Pickens, Okaloosa Pier, Pensacola Bay, East Santa Rosa Sound, West Santa Rosa Sound, and Gulf Shores Beach. The primary threats from these storms are wind gusts up to 30 knots, locally higher waves, and heavy downpours. Boaters should consider seeking safe harbor until these storms have passed. There is a high risk of rip currents for the following areas: in Alabama, Baldwin Coastal and Mobile Coastal, and the following areas: in Florida, Escambia Coastal, Okaloosa Coastal, and Santa Rosa Coastal. High rip current risk remains in effect from Saturday afternoon through late Sunday night. What? Dangerous rip currents expected. Where? In Alabama, Mobile Coastal and Baldwin Coastal counties. In Florida, Escambia Coastal, Santa Rosa Coastal and Okaloosa Coastal counties. When? From Saturday afternoon through late Sunday night. Impacts. Rip currents can sweep even the best swimmers away from shore into deeper water. Swim near a lifeguard. If caught in a rip current, relax and float. Don't swim against the current. If able, swim in a direction following the shoreline. If unable to escape, face the shore and call or wave for help. Here's your marine forecast. On the weather map, small craft should exercise caution along the coast and over open Gulf waters. Light to moderate westerly winds becomes a moderate to occasionally strong westerly to southwesterly flow for Saturday night through Sunday before diminishing on Monday. Scattered to numerous showers and storms become possible through late week, with best chances this weekend. On Perdido Bay, Pensacola Bay including Santa Rosa Sound, and Choctaw-Hatchie Bay. For tonight, west winds 5 to 10 knots. Waves 1 foot or less. Light chop. Showers and thunderstorms likely early this evening, then a chance of showers and thunderstorms late this evening and overnight. For Saturday, west winds 5 to 10 knots, becoming southwest 10 to 15 knots with gusts up to 20 knots in the afternoon. Waves 1 foot or less. A moderate chop. A chance of showers and thunderstorms. For Saturday night, southwest winds 15 to 20 knots, diminishing to 10 to 15 knots after midnight. Waves around 2 feet. Choppy. Showers likely with a chance of thunderstorms after midnight. And for Sunday, west winds 10 to 15 knots, becoming southwest 15 to 20 knots in the afternoon. Waves 1 foot or less, then 1 to 2 feet in the afternoon. Choppy. Showers with thunderstorms likely in the morning, then a chance of showers and thunderstorms in the afternoon. On Perdido Bay, Pensacola Bay including Santa Rosa Sound, and Choctaw-Hatchie Bay. For tonight, west winds 5 to 10 knots. Waves 1 foot or less. Light chop. Thunderstorms likely this evening. Showers likely. A chance of thunderstorms after midnight. For Saturday, west winds 5 to 10 knots, becoming southwest 10 to 15 knots with gusts up to 20 knots in the afternoon. Waves 1 foot or less. A moderate chop. Showers and thunderstorms likely, mainly in the morning. For Saturday night, southwest winds 10 to 15 knots with gusts up to 20 knots. Waves 1 foot or less. A moderate chop. A slight chance of showers and thunderstorms in the evening, then showers likely with a chance of thunderstorms after midnight. And for Sunday, southwest winds 10 to 15 knots with gusts up to 25 knots. Waves 1 foot or less. A moderate chop. Showers with a chance of thunderstorms in the morning, then showers and thunderstorms likely in the afternoon.
from the Okaloosa-Walton County line to Pascagoula, and out 20 nautical miles. For tonight, west winds 10 to 15 knots. Seas 2 to 3 feet. Wave detail, southwest 3 feet at 4 seconds. A chance of showers and thunderstorms. For Saturday, west winds around 15 knots with gusts up to 20 knots. Seas 2 to 3 feet. Wave detail, southwest 3 feet at 5 seconds. A chance of showers and thunderstorms, mainly in the morning. For Saturday night, southwest winds 15 to 20 knots with gusts up to 25 knots. Seas 3 to 5 feet, occasionally to 6 feet. Wave detail, southwest 5 feet at 6 seconds. Showers and thunderstorms likely after midnight. And for Sunday, southwest winds 15 to 20 knots with gusts up to 25 knots. Seas 3 to 5 feet, occasionally to 6 feet. Wave detail, southwest 5 feet at 6 seconds. Showers with thunderstorms likely in the morning, then a chance of showers and thunderstorms in the afternoon. From the Okaloosa-Walton County line to Pascagoula, from 20 to 60 nautical miles offshore. For tonight, west winds 15 to 20 knots. Seas 2 to 3 feet. Wave detail, west 3 feet at 4 seconds. A slight chance of showers and thunderstorms early this evening, then a chance of showers and thunderstorms late this evening and overnight. For Saturday, west winds around 15 knots with gusts up to 20 knots. Seas around 3 feet. Wave detail, west 3 feet at 5 seconds. A chance of showers and thunderstorms. For Saturday night, southwest winds 15 to 20 knots with gusts up to 25 knots. Seas 3 to 5 feet, occasionally to 6 feet. Wave detail, southwest 5 feet at 5 seconds. A slight chance of showers and thunderstorms in the evening, then showers and thunderstorms likely after midnight. And for Sunday, southwest winds 15 to 20 knots with gusts up to 25 knots. Seas 4 to 5 feet, occasionally to 6 feet. Wave detail, southwest 5 feet at 6 seconds. Showers with thunderstorms likely in the morning, then showers likely with a chance of thunderstorms in the afternoon. Tidal information, at the mouth of the Mobile River on Saturday, high tide at 3:26 p.m. Low tide at 11:13 p.m. At the mouth of the Mobile River on Sunday, high tide at 6:18 a.m. Low tide at 10:09 a.m. Low tide at 11 p.m. At Pensacola Bay on Saturday, high tide at 1:48 p.m. Low tide at 10:44 p.m. At Pensacola Bay on Sunday, high tide at 2:47 p.m. Low tide at 10:09 p.m. At the East Pass in Destin on Saturday, high tide at 1:15 p.m. Low tide at 10:10 p.m. At the East Pass in Destin on Sunday, high tide at 2:14 p.m. Low tide at 9:35 p.m. The following marine observations were made as of 9 p.m. Mobile Bay Coast Guard Station. Winds were north at 7 knots. Sea temperature 88 degrees. Air temperature 80 degrees. Weeks Bay, calm. Air temperature was 85 degrees. Pensacola Bay. Sea temperature 87 degrees. Air temperature 83 degrees. The report from the east end of Dauphin Island was not available. Graham Bay, southwest winds at 8 knots. Air temperature was 88 degrees. And Pettiboy Island, southwest winds at 10 knots. Air temperature was 87 degrees. 12 miles south of Orange Beach, winds were southwest at 12 knots. Air temperature was 87 degrees. Gulf water temperature 85 degrees. Wave heights 3 feet, with a period of 5 seconds. 100 miles south of Destin. Winds were west at 14 knots. Air temperature 85 degrees. Wave heights 3 feet. Wave period 5 seconds. The following weather reports were made at 9 p.m. Pensacola International Airport, skies were cloudy. The temperature was 81 degrees, the dew point was 78, and the relative humidity was 91%.
The wind was east at 5 miles an hour. The pressure was 29.95 inches and steady. Pensacola Naval Air Station, skies were cloudy. The temperature was 81 degrees, the dew point was 79, and the relative humidity was 94%. This produces a heat index of 90. The wind was calm. The pressure was 29.94 inches and steady. Here's your National Weather Service forecast. Tonight, mostly cloudy. Showers and thunderstorms, mainly this evening. Lows in the mid-70s. Southwest winds around 5 miles per hour. Chance of rain 90%. Saturday, partly sunny. A chance of showers and thunderstorms, mainly in the morning. Humid with highs in the upper 80s. West winds 5 to 10 miles per hour. Chance of rain 40%. Saturday night, partly cloudy. A slight chance of showers and thunderstorms in the evening, then a chance of showers and thunderstorms after midnight. Patchy fog after midnight. Humid with lows in the mid-70s. Southwest winds 5 to 10 miles per hour with gusts up to 20 miles per hour. Chance of rain 50%. Sunday, patchy fog in the morning. Partly sunny with a chance of showers and thunderstorms. Humid with highs in the upper 80s. Southwest winds 5 to 10 miles per hour. Chance of rain 50%. Sunday night, mostly cloudy with a slight chance of showers and thunderstorms in the evening, then partly cloudy after midnight. Humid with lows in the lower 70s. Southwest winds 5 to 10 miles per hour. Chance of rain 20%. Monday, mostly sunny. A slight chance of showers and thunderstorms in the afternoon. Highs around 90. Chance of rain 20%. Monday night, partly cloudy in the evening, then clearing. Lows in the lower 70s. Tuesday, mostly sunny. A slight chance of showers and thunderstorms in the morning, then a chance of showers and thunderstorms in the afternoon. Highs in the lower 90s. Chance of rain 40%. 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The current time is 9:48 p.m. Central Daylight Time. A line of strong thunderstorms will affect coastal waters from Okaloosa-Walton County line to Pensacola, Florida out 20 nautical miles, coastal waters from Pensacola, Florida to Pascagoula, Mississippi out 20 nautical miles, Pensacola Bay Area including Santa Rosa Sound, Perdido Bay Area, western Choctaw-Hatchie Bay, until 10:15 p.m. Central Daylight Time. At 9:19 p.m. Central Daylight Time, a line of strong thunderstorms was located along a line extending from 7 nautical miles northeast of Blackwater Bay Bridge to near Bonsecours Bay, moving southeast at 20 knots. Locations impacted include Fort Walton Beach, Big Lagoon, Pensacola Beach, Shalimar, Fort Pickens, Okaloosa Pier, Pensacola Bay, East Santa Rosa Sound, West Santa Rosa Sound, and Gulf Shores Beach. The primary threats from these storms are wind gusts up to 30 knots, locally higher waves, and heavy downpours. Boaters should consider seeking safe harbor until these storms have passed. There is a high risk of rip currents for the following areas in Alabama, Baldwin Coastal and Mobile Coastal, and the following areas in Florida, Escambia Coastal, Okaloosa Coastal, and Santa Rosa Coastal. High rip current risk remains in effect from Saturday afternoon through late Sunday night. What dangerous rip currents expected? Where in Alabama, Mobile Coastal and Baldwin Coastal counties? In Florida, Escambia Coastal, Santa Rosa Coastal and Okaloosa Coastal counties. When from Saturday afternoon through late Sunday night. Impacts, rip currents can sweep even the best swimmers away from shore into deeper water. Swim near a lifeguard. If caught in a rip current, relax and float. Don't swim against the current. If able, swim in a direction following the shoreline. If unable to escape, face the shore and call or wave for help. Here's your marine forecast.
On the weather map, small craft should exercise caution along the coast and over open Gulf waters. Light to moderate westerly winds becomes a moderate to occasionally strong westerly to southwesterly flow for Saturday night through Sunday before diminishing on Monday. Scattered to numerous showers and storms become possible through late week, with best chances this weekend. On Perdido Bay, Pensacola Bay including Santa Rosa Sound, and Choctaw Hatchie Bay. For tonight, west winds 5 to 10 knots. Waves 1 foot or less. Light chop. Showers and thunderstorms likely early this evening, then a chance of showers and thunderstorms late this evening and overnight. For Saturday, west winds 5 to 10 knots, becoming southwest 10 to 15 knots with gusts up to 20 knots in the afternoon. Waves 1 foot or less. A moderate chop. A chance of showers and thunderstorms. For Saturday night, southwest winds 15 to 20 knots, diminishing to 10 to 15 knots after midnight. Waves around 2 feet. Choppy. Showers likely with a chance of thunderstorms after midnight. And for Sunday, west winds 10 to 15 knots, becoming southwest 15 to 20 knots in the afternoon. Waves 1 foot or less, then 1 to 2 feet in the afternoon. Choppy. Showers with thunderstorms likely in the morning, then a chance of showers and thunderstorms in the afternoon. On Perdido Bay, Pensacola Bay including Santa Rosa Sound, and Choctaw Hatchie Bay. For tonight, west winds 5 to 10 knots. Waves 1 foot or less. Light chop. Thunderstorms likely this evening. Showers likely. A chance of thunderstorms after midnight. For Saturday, west winds 5 to 10 knots, becoming southwest 10 to 15 knots with gusts up to 20 knots in the afternoon. Waves 1 foot or less. A moderate chop. Showers and thunderstorms likely, mainly in the morning. For Saturday night, southwest winds 10 to 15 knots with gusts up to 20 knots. Waves 1 foot or less. A moderate chop. A slight chance of showers and thunderstorms in the evening, then showers likely with a chance of thunderstorms after midnight. And for Sunday, southwest winds 10 to 15 knots with gusts up to 25 knots. Waves 1 foot or less. A moderate chop. Showers with a chance of thunderstorms in the morning, then showers and thunderstorms likely in the afternoon. From the Okaloosa-Walton County line to Pascagoula, and out 20 nautical miles. For tonight, west winds 10 to 15 knots. Seas 2 to 3 feet. Wave detail, southwest 3 feet at 4 seconds. A chance of showers and thunderstorms. For Saturday, west winds around 15 knots with gusts up to 20 knots. Seas 2 to 3 feet. Wave detail, southwest 3 feet at 5 seconds. A chance of showers and thunderstorms, mainly in the morning. For Saturday night, southwest winds 15 to 20 knots with gusts up to 25 knots. Seas 3 to 5 feet, occasionally to 6 feet. Wave detail, southwest 5 feet at 6 seconds. Showers and thunderstorms likely after midnight. And for Sunday, southwest winds 15 to 20 knots with gusts up to 25 knots. Seas 3 to 5 feet, occasionally to 6 feet. Wave detail, southwest 5 feet at 6 seconds. Showers with thunderstorms likely in the morning, then a chance of showers and thunderstorms in the afternoon. From the Okaloosa-Walton County line to Pascagoula, from 20 to 60 nautical miles offshore. For tonight, west winds 15 to 20 knots. Seas 2 to 3 feet. Wave detail, west 3 feet at 4 seconds. A slight chance of showers and thunderstorms early this evening, then a chance of showers and thunderstorms late this evening and overnight. For Saturday, west winds around 15 knots with gusts up to 20 knots. Seas around 3 feet. Wave detail, west 3 feet at 5 seconds. A chance of showers and thunderstorms. For Saturday night, southwest winds 15 to 20 knots with gusts up to 25 knots. Seas 3 to 5 feet, occasionally to 6 feet. Wave detail, southwest 5 feet at 5 seconds.
A slight chance of showers and thunderstorms in the evening, then showers and thunderstorms likely after midnight. And for Sunday, southwest winds 15 to 20 knots with gusts up to 25 knots. Seas 4 to 5 feet, occasionally to 6 feet. Wave detail, southwest 5 feet at 6 seconds. Showers with thunderstorms likely.

0: low tide at 10:09 p.m. At the East Pass in Destin on Saturday, high tide at 1:15 p.m. Low tide at 10:10 p.m. At the East Pass in Destin on Sunday, high tide at 2:14 p.m. Low tide at 9:35 p.m. The following marine observations were made as of 9 p.m. Mobile Bay Coast Guard Station. Winds were north at 7 knots. Sea temperature 88 degrees. Air temperature 80 degrees. Weeks Bay, calm. Air temperature was 85 degrees. Pensacola Bay. Sea temperature 87 degrees. Air temperature 83 degrees. The report from the east end of Dauphin Island was not available. Graham Bay, southwest winds at 8 knots. Air temperature was 88 degrees. And Pettiboy Island, southwest winds at 10 knots. Air temperature was 87 degrees. 12 miles south of Orange Beach, winds were southwest at 12 knots. Air temperature was 87 degrees. Gulf water temperature 85 degrees. Wave heights 3 feet, with a period of 5 seconds. 100 miles south of Destin. Winds were west at 14 knots. Air temperature 85 degrees. Wave heights 3 feet. Wave period 5 seconds. The following weather reports were made at 9 p.m. Pensacola International Airport, skies were cloudy. The temperature was 81 degrees, the dew point was 78, and the relative humidity was 91%. The wind was east at 5 miles an hour. The pressure was 29.95 inches and steady. Pensacola Naval Air Station, skies were cloudy. The temperature was 81 degrees, the dew point was 79, and the relative humidity was 94%. This produces a heat index of 90. The wind was calm. The pressure was 29.94 inches and steady. Here's your National Weather Service forecast. Tonight, mostly cloudy. Showers and thunderstorms, mainly this evening. Lows in the mid-70s. Southwest winds around 5 miles per hour. Chance of rain 90%. Saturday, partly sunny. A chance of showers and thunderstorms, mainly in the morning. Humid with highs in the upper 80s. West winds 5 to 10 miles.
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0: After midnight. Humid with lows in the mid-70s. Southwest winds 5 to 10 miles per hour with gusts up to 20 miles per hour. Chance of rain 50%. Sunday, patchy fog in the morning. Partly sunny with a chance of showers and thunderstorms. Humid with highs in the upper 80s. Southwest winds 5 to 10 miles per hour. Chance of rain 50%. Sunday night, mostly cloudy with a slight chance of showers and thunderstorms in the evening, then partly cloudy after midnight. Humid with lows in the lower 70s. Southwest winds 5 to 10 miles per hour. Chance of rain 20%. Monday, mostly sunny. A slight chance of showers and thunderstorms in the afternoon. Highs around 90. Chance of rain 20%. Monday night, partly cloudy in the evening, then clearing. Lows in the lower 70s. Tuesday, mostly sunny. A slight chance of showers and thunderstorms in the morning, then a chance of showers and thunderstorms in the afternoon. Highs in the lower 90s. Chance of rain 40%. 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The current time is 10:01 p.m. Central Daylight Time. A line of strong thunderstorms will affect coastal waters from Okaloosa-Walton County Line to Pensacola, Florida out 20 nautical miles, coastal waters from Pensacola, Florida to Pascagoula, Mississippi out 20 nautical miles, Pensacola Bay Area including Santa Rosa Sound, Perdido Bay Area, Western Choctaw Hatchie Bay, until 10:15 p.m. Central Daylight Time. At 9:19 p.m. Central Daylight Time, a line of strong thunderstorms was located along a line extending from 7 nautical miles northeast of Blackwater Bay Bridge to near Boston.

Sinclair Bay, moving southeast at 20 knots. Locations impacted include Fort Walton Beach, Big Lagoon, Pensacola Beach, Shalimar, Fort Pickens, Okaloosa Pier, Pensacola Bay, East Santa Rosa Sound, West Santa Rosa Sound, and Gulf Shores Beach. The primary threats from these storms are wind gusts up to 30 knots, locally higher waves, and heavy downpours. Boaters should consider seeking safe harbor until these storms have passed. There is a high risk of rip currents for the following areas in Alabama, Baldwin Coastal and Mobile Coastal, and the following areas in Florida, Escambia Coastal, Okaloosa Coastal, and Santa Rosa Coastal. High rip current risk remains in effect from Saturday afternoon through late Sunday night. What? Dangerous rip currents expected. Where? In Alabama, Mobile Coastal and Baldwin Coastal counties. In Florida, Escambia Coastal, Santa Rosa Coastal and Okaloosa Coastal counties. When? From Saturday afternoon through late Sunday night. Impacts. Rip currents can sweep even the best swimmers away from shore into deeper water. Swim near a lifeguard. If caught in a rip current, relax and float. Don't swim against the current. If able, swim in a direction following the shoreline. If unable to escape, face the shore and call or wave for help. Here's your marine forecast. On the weather map, small craft should exercise caution along the coast and over open Gulf waters. Light to moderate westerly winds becomes a moderate to occasionally strong westerly to southwesterly flow for Saturday night through Sunday before diminishing on Monday. Scattered to numerous showers and storms become possible through late week, with best chances this weekend. On Perdido Bay, Pensacola Bay including Santa Rosa Sound, and Choctaw Hatchie Bay. For tonight, west winds 5 to 10 knots. Waves 1 foot or less. Light chop. Showers and thunderstorms likely early this evening, then a chance of showers and thunderstorms late this evening and overnight. For Saturday, west winds 5 to 10 knots, becoming southwest 10 to 15 knots with gusts up to 20 knots in the afternoon. Waves 1 foot or less. A moderate chop. A chance of showers and thunderstorms. For Saturday night, southwest winds 15 to 20 knots, diminishing to 10 to 15 knots after midnight. Waves around 2 feet. Choppy. Showers likely with a chance of thunderstorms after midnight. And for Sunday, west winds 10 to 15 knots, becoming southwest 15 to 20 knots in the afternoon. Waves 1 foot or less, then 1 to 2 feet in the afternoon. Choppy. Showers with thunderstorms likely in the morning, then a chance of showers and thunderstorms in the afternoon. On Perdido Bay, Pensacola Bay including Santa Rosa Sound, and Choctaw Hatchie Bay. For tonight, west winds 5 to 10 knots. Waves 1 foot or less. Light chop. Thunderstorms likely this evening. Showers likely. A chance of thunderstorms after midnight. For Saturday, west winds 5 to 10 knots, becoming southwest 10 to 15 knots with gusts up to 20 knots in the afternoon. Waves 1 foot or less. A moderate chop. Showers and thunderstorms likely, mainly in the morning. For Saturday night, southwest winds 10 to 15 knots with gusts up to 20 knots. Waves 1 foot or less. A moderate chop. A slight chance of showers and thunderstorms in the evening, then showers likely with a chance of thunderstorms after midnight. And for Sunday, southwest winds 10 to 15 knots with gusts up to 25 knots. Waves 1 foot or less. A moderate chop. Showers with a chance of thunderstorms in the morning, then showers and thunderstorms likely in the afternoon. From the Okaloosa-Walton County line to Pascagoula, and out 20 nautical miles. For tonight, west winds 10 to 15 knots. Seas 2 to 3 feet. Wave detail, southwest 3 feet at 4 seconds. A chance of showers and thunderstorms. For Saturday, west winds around 15 knots with gusts up to 20 knots. Seas 2 to 3 feet. Wave detail, southwest 3 feet at 5 seconds. A chance of showers and thunderstorms, mainly in the morning. For Saturday night,
Southwest winds 15 to 20 knots with gusts up to 25 knots. Seas 3 to 5 feet, occasionally to 6 feet. Wave detail, southwest 5 feet at 6 seconds. Showers and thunderstorms likely after midnight. And for Sunday, southwest winds 15 to 20 knots with gusts up to 25 knots. Seas 3 to 5 feet, occasionally to 6 feet. Wave detail, southwest 5 feet at 6 seconds. Showers with thunderstorms likely in the morning, then a chance of showers and thunderstorms in the afternoon. From the Okaloosa Walton County line to Pascagoula, from 20 to 60 nautical miles offshore. For tonight, west winds 15 to 20 knots. Seas 2 to 3 feet. Wave detail, west 3 feet at 4 seconds. A slight chance of showers and thunderstorms early this evening, then a chance of showers and thunderstorms late this evening and overnight. For Saturday, west winds around 15 knots with gusts up to 20 knots. Seas around 3 feet. Wave detail, west 3 feet at 5 seconds. A chance of showers and thunderstorms. For Saturday night, southwest winds 15 to 20 knots with gusts up to 25 knots. Seas 3 to 5 feet, occasionally to 6 feet. Wave detail, southwest 5 feet at 5 seconds. A slight chance of showers and thunderstorms in the evening, then showers and thunderstorms likely after midnight. And for Sunday, southwest winds 15 to 20 knots with gusts up to 25 knots. Seas 4 to 5 feet, occasionally to 6 feet. Wave detail, southwest 5 feet at 6 seconds. Showers with thunderstorms likely in the morning, then showers likely with a chance of thunderstorms in the afternoon. Tidal information, at the mouth of the Mobile River on Saturday, high tide at 3:26 p.m. Low tide at 11:13 p.m. At the mouth of the Mobile River on Sunday, high tide at 6:18 a.m. Low tide at 10:09 a.m. Low tide at 11 p.m. At Pensacola Bay on Saturday, high tide at 1:48 p.m. Low tide at 10:44 p.m. At Pensacola Bay on Sunday, high tide at 2:47 p.m. Low tide at 10:09 p.m. At the East Pass in Destin on Saturday, high tide at 1:15 p.m. Low tide at 10:10 p.m. At the East Pass in Destin on Sunday, high tide at 2:14 p.m. Low tide at 9:35 p.m. The following marine observations were made as of 9 p.m. Mobile Bay Coast Guard Station. Winds were north at 7 knots. Sea temperature 88 degrees. Air temperature 80 degrees. Weeks Bay, calm. Air temperature was 85 degrees. Pensacola Bay. Sea temperature 87 degrees. Air temperature 83 degrees. The report from the east end of Dauphin Island was not available. Graham Bay, southwest winds at 8 knots. Air temperature was 88 degrees. And Pettiboy Island, southwest winds at 10 knots. Air temperature was 87 degrees. 12 miles south of Orange Beach, winds were southwest at 12 knots. Air temperature was 87 degrees. Gulf water temperature 85 degrees. Wave heights 3 feet, with a period of 5 seconds. 100 miles south of Destin. Winds were west at 14 knots. Air temperature 85 degrees. Wave heights 3 feet. Wave period 5 seconds. The following weather reports were made at 10 p.m. Pensacola International Airport, a thunderstorm was reported. The temperature was 76 degrees, the dew point was 73, and the relative humidity was 91%. The wind was north at 14 miles an hour. The pressure was 29.96 inches and rising. Rainfall in the last hour was 0.03 inches. Pensacola Naval Air Station, a thunderstorm was reported. The temperature was 78 degrees, the dew point was 75, and the relative humidity was 90%. The wind was north at 8 miles an hour, gusting to 17. The pressure was 29.95 inches and rising. Rainfall in the last hour was 0.16 inches.
Here's your National Weather Service forecast. Tonight, mostly cloudy. Showers and thunderstorms, mainly this evening. Lows in the mid-70s. Southwest winds around 5 miles per hour. Chance of rain 90%. Saturday, partly sunny. A chance of showers and thunderstorms, mainly in the morning. Humid with highs in the upper 80s. West winds 5 to 10 miles per hour. Chance of rain 40%. Saturday night, partly cloudy. A slight chance of showers and thunderstorms in the evening, then a chance of showers and thunderstorms after midnight. Patchy fog after midnight. Humid with lows in the mid-70s. Southwest winds 5 to 10 miles per hour with gusts up to 20 miles per hour. Chance of rain 50%. Sunday, patchy fog in the morning. Partly sunny with a chance of showers and thunderstorms. Humid with highs in the upper 80s. Southwest winds 5 to 10 miles per hour. Chance of rain 50%. Sunday night, mostly cloudy with a slight chance of showers and thunderstorms in the evening, then partly cloudy after midnight. Humid with lows in the lower 70s. Southwest winds 5 to 10 miles per hour. Chance of rain 20%. Monday, mostly sunny. A slight chance of showers and thunderstorms in the afternoon. Highs around 90. Chance of rain 20%. Monday night, partly cloudy in the evening, then clearing. Lows in the lower 70s. Tuesday, mostly sunny. A slight chance of showers and thunderstorms in the morning, then a chance of showers and thunderstorms in the afternoon. Highs in the lower 90s. Chance of rain 40%. 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The current time is 10:13 p.m. Central Daylight Time. A line of strong thunderstorms will affect coastal waters from Okaloosa-Walton County line to Pensacola, Florida out 20 nautical miles, coastal waters from Pensacola, Florida to Pascagoula, Mississippi out 20 nautical miles, Pensacola Bay Area including Santa Rosa Sound, Perdido Bay Area, Western Choctaw-Hatchie Bay, until 10:15 p.m. Central Daylight Time. At 9:19 p.m. Central Daylight Time, a line of strong thunderstorms was located along a line extending from 7 nautical miles northeast of Blackwater Bay Bridge to near Bonsecours Bay, moving southeast at 20 knots. Locations impacted include Fort Walton Beach, Big Lagoon, Pensacola Beach, Shalimar, Fort Pickens, Okaloosa Pier, Pensacola Bay, East Santa Rosa Sound, West Santa Rosa Sound, and Gulf Shores Beach. The primary threats from these storms are wind gusts up to 30 knots, locally higher waves, and heavy downpours. Boaters should consider seeking safe harbor until these storms have passed. There is a high risk of rip currents for the following areas in Alabama, Baldwin Coastal and Mobile Coastal, and the following areas in Florida, Escambia Coastal, Okaloosa Coastal, and Santa Rosa Coastal. High rip current risk remains in effect from Saturday afternoon through late Sunday night. What dangerous rip currents expected? Where in Alabama, Mobile Coastal and Baldwin Coastal counties? In Florida, Escambia Coastal, Santa Rosa Coastal and Okaloosa Coastal counties. When, from Saturday afternoon through late Sunday night? Impacts, rip currents can sweep even the best swimmers away from shore into deeper water. Swim near a lifeguard. If caught in a rip current, relax and float. Don't swim against the current. If able, swim in a direction following the shoreline. If unable to escape, face the shore and call or wave for help. Here's your marine forecast. On the weather map, small craft should exercise caution along the coast and over open Gulf waters. Light to moderate westerly winds becomes a moderate to occasionally strong westerly to southwesterly flow for Saturday night through Sunday before diminishing on Monday. Scattered to numerous showers and storms become possible through late week, with best chances this weekend. On Perdido Bay, Pensacola Bay including Santa Rosa Sound, and Choctaw-Hatchie Bay. For tonight, west winds 5 to 10 knots. Waves 1 foot or less. Light chop. Showers and thunderstorms likely early this evening,
then a chance of showers and thunderstorms late this evening and overnight. For Saturday, west winds 5 to 10 knots, becoming southwest 10 to 15 knots with gusts up to 20 knots in the afternoon. Waves 1 foot or less. A moderate chop. A chance of showers and thunderstorms. For Saturday night, southwest winds 15 to 20 knots, diminishing to 10 to 15 knots after midnight. Waves around 2 feet. Choppy. Showers likely with a chance of thunderstorms after midnight. And for Sunday, west winds 10 to 15 knots, becoming southwest 15 to 20 knots in the afternoon. Waves 1 foot or less, then 1 to 2 feet in the afternoon. Choppy. Showers with thunderstorms likely in the morning, then a chance of showers and thunderstorms in the afternoon. On Perdido Bay, Pensacola Bay including Santa Rosa Sound, and Choctaw Hatchie Bay. For tonight, west winds 5 to 10 knots. Waves 1 foot or less. Light chop. Thunderstorms likely this evening. Showers likely. A chance of thunderstorms after midnight. For Saturday, west winds 5 to 10 knots, becoming southwest 10 to 15 knots with gusts up to 20 knots in the afternoon. Waves 1 foot or less. A moderate chop. Showers and thunderstorms likely, mainly in the morning. For Saturday night, southwest winds 10 to 15 knots with gusts up to 20 knots. Waves 1 foot or less. A moderate chop. A slight chance of showers and thunderstorms in the evening, then showers likely with a chance of thunderstorms after midnight. And for Sunday, southwest winds 10 to 15 knots with gusts up to 25 knots. Waves 1 foot or less. A moderate chop. Showers with a chance of thunderstorms in the morning, then showers and thunderstorms likely in the afternoon. From the Okaloosa-Walton County line to Pascagoula, and out 20 nautical miles. For tonight, west winds 10 to 15 knots. Seas 2 to 3 feet. Wave detail, southwest 3 feet at 4 seconds. A chance of showers and thunderstorms. For Saturday, west winds around 15 knots with gusts up to 20 knots. Seas 2 to 3 feet. Wave detail, southwest 3 feet at 5 seconds. A chance of showers and thunderstorms, mainly in the morning. For Saturday night, southwest winds 15 to 20 knots with gusts up to 25 knots. Seas 3 to 5 feet, occasionally to 6 feet. Wave detail, southwest 5 feet at 6 seconds. Showers and thunderstorms likely after midnight. And for Sunday, southwest winds 15 to 20 knots with gusts up to 25 knots. Seas 3 to 5 feet, occasionally to 6 feet. Wave detail, southwest 5 feet at 6 seconds. Showers with thunderstorms likely in the morning, then a chance of showers and thunderstorms in the afternoon. From the Okaloosa-Walton County line to Pascagoula, from 20 to 60 nautical miles offshore. For tonight, west winds 15 to 20 knots. Seas 2 to 3 feet. Wave detail, west 3 feet at 4 seconds. A slight chance of showers and thunderstorms early this evening, then a chance of showers and thunderstorms late this evening and overnight. For Saturday, west winds around 15 knots with gusts up to 20 knots. Seas around 3 feet. Wave detail, west 3 feet at 5 seconds. A chance of showers and thunderstorms. For Saturday night, southwest winds 15 to 20 knots with gusts up to 25 knots. Seas 3 to 5 feet, occasionally to 6 feet. Wave detail, southwest 5 feet at 5 seconds. A slight chance of showers and thunderstorms in the evening, then showers and thunderstorms likely after midnight. And for Sunday, southwest winds 15 to 20 knots with gusts up to 25 knots. Seas 4 to 5 feet, occasionally to 6 feet. Wave detail, southwest 5 feet at 6 seconds. Showers with thunderstorms likely in the morning, then showers likely with a chance of thunderstorms in the afternoon. 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
from the Mobile Pensacola National Weather Service. Tidal information, at the mouth of the Mobile River on Saturday, high tide at 3:26 p.m. Low tide at 11:13 p.m. At the mouth of the Mobile River on Sunday, high tide at 6:18 a.m. Low tide at 10:09 a.m. Low tide at 11 p.m. At Pensacola Bay on Saturday, high tide at 1:48 p.m. Low tide at 10:44 p.m. At Pensacola Bay on Sunday, high tide at 2:47 p.m. Low tide at 10:09 p.m. At the East Pass in Destin on Saturday, high tide at 1:15 p.m. Low tide at 10:10 p.m. At the East Pass in Destin on Sunday, high tide at 2:14 p.m. Low tide at 9:35 p.m. The following marine observations were made as of 10 p.m. Mobile Bay Coast Guard Station. Winds were north at 5 knots. Sea temperature 88 degrees. Air temperature 79 degrees. Weeks Bay, calm. Air temperature was 83 degrees. Pensacola Bay. Sea temperature 87 degrees. Air temperature 82 degrees. The report from the east end of Dauphin Island was not available. Graham Bay, north winds at 6 knots. Air temperature was 86 degrees. And Pettiboy Island, southwest winds at 12 knots. Air temperature was 86 degrees. 12 miles south of Orange Beach, winds were southwest at 16 knots. Air temperature was 86 degrees. Gulf water temperature 85 degrees. Wave heights 3 feet, with a period of 5 seconds. 100 miles south of Destin. Winds were west at 12 knots. Air temperature 85 degrees. Wave heights 3 feet. Wave period 5 seconds. The following weather reports were made at 10 p.m. Pensacola International Airport, a thunderstorm was reported. The temperature was 76 degrees, the dew point was 73, and the relative humidity was 91%. The wind was north at 14 miles an hour. The pressure was 29.96 inches and rising. Rainfall in the last hour was 0.03 inches. Pensacola Naval Air Station, a thunderstorm was reported. The temperature was 78 degrees, the dew point was 75, and the relative humidity was 90%. The wind was north at 8 miles an hour, gusting to 17. The pressure was 29.95 inches and rising. Rainfall in the last hour was 0.16 inches. Here's your National Weather Service forecast. Tonight, mostly cloudy. Showers and thunderstorms, mainly this evening. Lows in the mid-70s. Southwest winds around 5 miles per hour. Chance of rain 90%. Saturday, partly sunny. A chance of showers and thunderstorms, mainly in the morning. Humid with highs in the upper 80s. West winds 5 to 10 miles per hour. Chance of rain 40%. Saturday night, partly cloudy. A slight chance of showers and thunderstorms in the evening, then a chance of showers and thunderstorms after midnight. Patchy fog after midnight. Humid with lows in the mid-70s. Southwest winds 5 to 10 miles per hour with gusts up to 20 miles per hour. Chance of rain 50%. Sunday, patchy fog in the morning. Partly sunny with a chance of showers and thunderstorms. Humid with highs in the upper 80s. Southwest winds 5 to 10 miles per hour. Chance of rain 50%. Sunday night, mostly cloudy with a slight chance of showers and thunderstorms in the evening, then partly cloudy after midnight. Humid with lows in the lower 70s. Southwest winds 5 to 10 miles per hour. Chance of rain 20%. Monday, mostly sunny. A slight chance of showers and thunderstorms in the afternoon. Highs around 90. Chance of rain 20%. Monday night, partly cloudy in the evening, then clearing. Lows in the lower 70s. Tuesday, mostly sunny. A slight chance of showers and thunderstorms in the morning, then a chance of showers and thunderstorms in the afternoon. Highs in the lower 90s. Chance of rain 40%.
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The current time is 10:26 p.m. Central Daylight Time. There is a high risk of rip currents for the following areas in Alabama, Baldwin Coastal and Mobile Coastal, and the following areas in Florida, Escambia Coastal, Okaloosa Coastal, and Santa Rosa Coastal. High rip current risk remains in effect from Saturday afternoon through late Sunday night. What dangerous rip currents expected? Where in Alabama, Mobile Coastal, and Baldwin Coastal counties? In Florida, Escambia Coastal, Santa Rosa Coastal, and Okaloosa Coastal counties. When, from Saturday afternoon through late Sunday night. Impacts, rip currents can sweep even the best swimmers away from shore into deeper water. Swim near a lifeguard. If caught in a rip current, relax and float. Don't swim against the current. If able, swim in a direction following the shoreline. If unable to escape, face the shore and call or wave for help. Here's your marine forecast. On the weather map, small craft should exercise caution along the coast and over open Gulf waters. Light to moderate westerly winds becomes a moderate to occasionally strong westerly to southwesterly flow for Saturday night through Sunday before diminishing on Monday. Scattered to numerous showers and storms become possible through late week, with best chances this weekend. On Perdido Bay, Pensacola Bay including Santa Rosa Sound, and Choctawhatchee Bay. For tonight, west winds 5 to 10 knots. Waves 1 foot or less. Light chop. Showers and thunderstorms likely early this evening, then a chance of showers and thunderstorms late this evening and overnight. For Saturday, west winds 5 to 10 knots, becoming southwest 10 to 15 knots with gusts up to 20 knots in the afternoon. Waves 1 foot or less. A moderate chop. A chance of showers and thunderstorms. For Saturday night, southwest winds 15 to 20 knots, diminishing to 10 to 15 knots after midnight. Waves around 2 feet. Choppy. Showers likely with a chance of thunderstorms after midnight. And for Sunday, west winds 10 to 15 knots, becoming southwest 15 to 20 knots in the afternoon. Waves 1 foot or less, then 1 to 2 feet in the afternoon. Choppy. Showers with thunderstorms likely in the morning, then a chance of showers and thunderstorms in the afternoon. On Perdido Bay, Pensacola Bay including Santa Rosa Sound, and Choctawhatchee Bay. For tonight, west winds 5 to 10 knots. Waves 1 foot or less. Light chop. Thunderstorms likely this evening. Showers likely. A chance of thunderstorms after midnight. For Saturday, west winds 5 to 10 knots, becoming southwest 10 to 15 knots with gusts up to 20 knots in the afternoon. Waves 1 foot or less. A moderate chop. Showers and thunderstorms likely, mainly in the morning. For Saturday night, southwest winds 10 to 15 knots with gusts up to 20 knots. Waves 1 foot or less. A moderate chop. A slight chance of showers and thunderstorms in the evening, then showers likely with a chance of thunderstorms after midnight. And for Sunday, southwest winds 10 to 15 knots with gusts up to 25 knots. Waves 1 foot or less. A moderate chop. Showers with a chance of thunderstorms in the morning, then showers and thunderstorms likely in the afternoon. From the Okaloosa-Walton County line to Pascagoula, and out 20 nautical miles. For tonight, west winds 10 to 15 knots. Seas 2 to 3 feet. Wave detail, southwest 3 feet at 4 seconds. A chance of showers and thunderstorms. For Saturday, west winds around 15 knots with gusts up to 20 knots. Seas 2 to 3 feet. Wave detail, southwest 3 feet at 5 seconds. A chance of showers and thunderstorms, mainly in the morning. For Saturday night, southwest winds 15 to 20 knots with gusts up to 25 knots. Seas 3 to 5 feet, occasionally to 6 feet. Wave detail, southwest 5 feet at 6 seconds. Showers and thunderstorms likely after midnight. And for Sunday,
Southwest winds 15 to 20 knots with gusts up to 25 knots. Seas 3 to 5 feet, occasionally to 6 feet. Wave detail, southwest 5 feet at 6 seconds. Showers with thunderstorms likely in the morning, then a chance of showers and thunderstorms in the afternoon. From the Okaloosa-Walton County line to Pascagoula, from 20 to 60 nautical miles offshore. For tonight, west winds 15 to 20 knots. Seas 2 to 3 feet. Wave detail, west 3 feet at 4 seconds. A slight chance of showers and thunderstorms early this evening, then a chance of showers and thunderstorms late this evening and overnight. For Saturday, west winds around 15 knots with gusts up to 20 knots. Seas around 3 feet. Wave detail, west 3 feet at 5 seconds. A chance of showers and thunderstorms. For Saturday night, southwest winds 15 to 20 knots with gusts up to 25 knots. Seas 3 to 5 feet, occasionally to 6 feet. Wave detail, southwest 5 feet at 5 seconds. A slight chance of showers and thunderstorms in the evening, then showers and thunderstorms likely after midnight. And for Sunday, southwest winds 15 to 20 knots with gusts up to 25 knots. Seas 4 to 5 feet, occasionally to 6 feet. Wave detail, southwest 5 feet at 6 seconds. Showers with thunderstorms likely in the morning, then showers likely with a chance of thunderstorms in the afternoon. Tidal information, at the mouth of the Mobile River on Saturday, high tide at 3:26 p.m. Low tide at 11:13 p.m. At the mouth of the Mobile River on Sunday, high tide at 6:18 a.m. Low tide at 10:09 a.m. Low tide at 11 p.m. At Pensacola Bay on Saturday, high tide at 1:48 p.m. Low tide at 10:44 p.m. At Pensacola Bay on Sunday, high tide at 2:47 p.m. Low tide at 10:09 p.m. At the East Pass in Destin on Saturday, high tide at 1:15 p.m. Low tide at 10:10 p.m. At the East Pass in Destin on Sunday, high tide at 2:14 p.m. Low tide at 9:35 p.m. The following marine observations were made as of 10 p.m. Mobile Bay Coast Guard Station. Winds were north at 5 knots. Sea temperature 88 degrees. Air temperature 79 degrees. Weeks Bay, calm. Air temperature was 83 degrees. Pensacola Bay. Sea temperature 87 degrees. Air temperature 82 degrees. The report from the east end of Dauphin Island was not available. Graham Bay, north winds at 6 knots. Air temperature was 86 degrees. And Pettiboy Island, southwest winds at 12 knots. Air temperature was 86 degrees. 12 miles south of Orange Beach, winds were southwest at 60 knots. Air temperature was 86 degrees. Gulf water temperature 85 degrees. Wave heights 3 feet, with a period of 5 seconds. 100 miles south of Destin. Winds were west at 12 knots. Air temperature 85 degrees. Wave heights 3 feet. Wave period 5 seconds. The following weather reports were made at 10 p.m. Pensacola International Airport, a thunderstorm was reported. The temperature was 76 degrees. The dew point was 73, and the relative humidity was 91%. The wind was north at 14 miles an hour. The pressure was 29.96 inches and rising. Rainfall in the last hour was 0.03 inches. Pensacola Naval Air Station, a thunderstorm was reported. The temperature was 78 degrees, the dew point was 75, and the relative humidity was 90%. The wind was north at 8 miles an hour, gusting to 17. The pressure was 29.95 inches and rising. Rainfall in the last hour was 0.16 inches. Here's your National Weather Service forecast. Tonight, mostly cloudy. Showers and thunderstorms, mainly this evening. Lows in the mid-70s. Southwest winds around 5 miles per hour. Chance of rain 90%. Saturday, partly sunny.
a chance of showers and thunderstorms, mainly in the morning. Humid with highs in the upper 80s. West winds 5 to 10 miles per hour. Chance of rain 40%. Saturday night, partly cloudy. A slight chance of showers and thunderstorms in the evening, then a chance of showers and thunderstorms after midnight. Patchy fog after midnight. Humid with lows in the mid-70s. Southwest winds 5 to 10 miles per hour with gusts up to 20 miles per hour. Chance of rain 50%. Sunday, patchy fog in the morning. Partly sunny with a chance of showers and thunderstorms. Humid with highs in the upper 80s. Southwest winds 5 to 10 miles per hour. Chance of rain 50%. Sunday night, mostly cloudy with a slight chance of showers and thunderstorms in the evening, then partly cloudy after midnight. Humid with lows in the lower 70s. Southwest winds 5 to 10 miles per hour. Chance of rain 20%. Monday, mostly sunny. A slight chance of showers and thunderstorms in the afternoon. Highs around 90. Chance of rain 20%. Monday night, partly cloudy in the evening, then clearing. Lows in the lower 70s. Tuesday, mostly sunny. A slight chance of showers and thunderstorms in the morning, then a chance of showers and thunderstorms in the afternoon. Highs in the lower 90s. Chance of rain 40%. 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The current time is 10:38 p.m. Central Daylight Time. A line of strong thunderstorms will affect coastal waters from Okaloosa-Walton County line to Pensacola, Florida out 20 nautical miles, coastal waters from Pensacola, Florida to Pascagoula, Mississippi out 20 nautical miles, Perdido Bay area, South Mobile Bay, Western Choctawhatchee Bay, until 11:30 p.m. Central Daylight Time. At 10:28 p.m. Central Daylight Time, a line of strong thunderstorms was located along a line extending from near Mary Esther to 6 nautical miles southeast of West Santa Rosa Sound to near Fort Gaines, moving south at 10 knots. Locations impacted include Mary Esther, Fort Walton Beach, Shalimar, Sand Island Lighthouse, Farewell Buoy, Okaloosa Pier, Perdido Pass, Orange Beach, Oriskany Reef, and Fort Walton Liberty Ship Reef. The primary threats from these storms are wind gusts up to 30 knots, locally higher waves, and heavy downpours. Boaters should consider seeking safe harbor until these storms have passed. There is a high risk of rip currents for the following areas in Alabama, Baldwin Coastal and Mobile Coastal, and the following areas in Florida, Escambia Coastal, Okaloosa Coastal and Santa Rosa Coastal. High rip current risk remains in effect from Saturday afternoon through late Sunday night. What? Dangerous rip currents expected. Where? In Alabama, Mobile Coastal and Baldwin Coastal counties. In Florida, Escambia Coastal, Santa Rosa Coastal and Okaloosa Coastal counties. When? From Saturday afternoon through late Sunday night. Impacts. Rip currents can sweep even the best swimmers away from shore into deeper water. Swim near a lifeguard. If caught in a rip current, relax and float. Don't swim against the current. If able, swim in a direction following the shoreline. If unable to escape, face the shore and call or wave for help. Here's your marine forecast. On the weather map, small craft should exercise caution along the coast and over open Gulf waters. Light to moderate westerly winds becomes a moderate to occasionally strong westerly to southwesterly flow for Saturday night through Sunday before diminishing on Monday. Scattered to numerous showers and storms become possible through late week, with best chances this weekend. On Perdido Bay, Pensacola Bay including Santa Rosa Sound, and Choctawhatchee Bay. For tonight, west winds 5 to 10 knots. Waves 1 foot or less. Light chop. Showers and thunderstorms likely early this evening, then a chance of showers and thunderstorms late this evening and overnight. For Saturday, west winds 5 to 10 knots, becoming southwest 10 to 15 knots with gusts up to 20 knots in the afternoon. Waves 1 foot or less. A moderate chop. A chance of showers and thunderstorms. For Saturday night,
Southwest winds 15 to 20 knots, diminishing to 10 to 15 knots after midnight. Waves around 2 feet. Choppy. Showers likely with a chance of thunderstorms after midnight. And for Sunday, west winds 10 to 15 knots, becoming southwest 15 to 20 knots in the afternoon. Waves 1 foot or less, then 1 to 2 feet in the afternoon. Choppy. Showers with thunderstorms likely in the morning, then a chance of showers and thunderstorms in the afternoon. On Perdido Bay, Pensacola Bay including Santa Rosa Sound, and Choctaw Hatchie Bay. For tonight, west winds 5 to 10 knots. Waves 1 foot or less. Light chop. Thunderstorms likely this evening. Showers likely. A chance of thunderstorms after midnight. For Saturday, west winds 5 to 10 knots, becoming southwest 10 to 15 knots with gusts up to 20 knots in the afternoon. Waves 1 foot or less. A moderate chop. Showers and thunderstorms likely, mainly in the morning. For Saturday night, southwest winds 10 to 15 knots with gusts up to 20 knots. Waves 1 foot or less. A moderate chop. A slight chance of showers and thunderstorms in the evening, then showers likely with a chance of thunderstorms after midnight. And for Sunday, southwest winds 10 to 15 knots with gusts up to 25 knots. Waves 1 foot or less. A moderate chop. Showers with a chance of thunderstorms in the morning, then showers and thunderstorms likely in the afternoon. From the Okaloosa-Walton County line to Pascagoula, and out 20 nautical miles. For tonight, west winds 10 to 15 knots. Seas 2 to 3 feet. Wave detail, southwest 3 feet at 4 seconds. A chance of showers and thunderstorms. For Saturday, west winds around 15 knots with gusts up to 20 knots. Seas 2 to 3 feet. Wave detail, southwest 3 feet at 5 seconds. A chance of showers and thunderstorms, mainly in the morning. For Saturday night, southwest winds 15 to 20 knots with gusts up to 25 knots. Seas 3 to 5 feet, occasionally to 6 feet. Wave detail, southwest 5 feet at 6 seconds. Showers and thunderstorms likely after midnight. And for Sunday, southwest winds 15 to 20 knots with gusts up to 25 knots. Seas 3 to 5 feet, occasionally to 6 feet. Wave detail, southwest 5 feet at 6 seconds. Showers with thunderstorms likely in the morning, then a chance of showers and thunderstorms in the afternoon. From the Okaloosa-Walton County line to Pascagoula, from 20 to 60 nautical miles offshore. For tonight, west winds 15 to 20 knots. Seas 2 to 3 feet. Wave detail, west 3 feet at 4 seconds. A slight chance of showers and thunderstorms early this evening, then a chance of showers and thunderstorms late this evening and overnight. For Saturday, west winds around 15 knots with gusts up to 20 knots. Seas around 3 feet. Wave detail, west 3 feet at 5 seconds. A chance of showers and thunderstorms. For Saturday night, southwest winds 15 to 20 knots with gusts up to 25 knots. Seas 3 to 5 feet, occasionally to 6 feet. Wave detail, southwest 5 feet at 5 seconds. A slight chance of showers and thunderstorms in the evening, then showers and thunderstorms likely after midnight. And for Sunday, southwest winds 15 to 20 knots with gusts up to 25 knots. Seas 4 to 5 feet, occasionally to 6 feet. Wave detail, southwest 5 feet at 6 seconds. Showers with thunderstorms likely in the morning, then showers likely with a chance of thunderstorms in the afternoon. Tidal information, at the mouth of the Mobile River on Saturday, high tide at 3:26 p.m. Low tide at 11:13 p.m. At the mouth of the Mobile River on Sunday, high tide at 6:18 a.m. Low tide at 10:09 a.m. Low tide at 11 p.m. At Pensacola Bay on Saturday, high tide at 1:48 p.m. Low tide at 10:44 p.m. At Pensacola Bay on Sunday, high tide at 2:47 p.m.
low tide at 10.09 p.m. At the East Pass in Destin on Saturday, high tide at 1.15 p.m. Low tide at 10.10 p.m. At the East Pass in Destin on Sunday, high tide at 2.14 p.m. Low tide at 9.35 p.m. This is NOAA Weather Radio Station KEC 86 from Pensacola, Florida. 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The following marine observations were made as of 10 p.m. Mobile Bay Coast Guard Station. Winds were north at 5 knots. Sea temperature 88 degrees. Air temperature 79 degrees. Weeks Bay, calm. Air temperature was 83 degrees. Pensacola Bay. Sea temperature 87 degrees. Air temperature 82 degrees. The report from the east end of Dauphin Island was not available. Graham Bay, north winds at 6 knots. Air temperature was 86 degrees. And Pettiboy Island, southwest winds at 12 knots. Air temperature was 86 degrees. 12 miles south of Orange Beach, winds were southwest at 60 knots. Air temperature was 86 degrees. Gulf water temperature 85 degrees. Wave heights 3 feet, with a period of 5 seconds. 100 miles south of Destin. Winds were west at 12 knots. Air temperature 85 degrees. Wave heights 3 feet. Wave period 5 seconds. The following weather reports were made at 10 p.m. Pensacola International Airport, a thunderstorm was reported. The temperature was 76 degrees, the dew point was 73, and the relative humidity was 91%. The wind was north at 14 miles an hour. The pressure was 29.96 inches and rising. Rainfall in the last hour was 0.03 inches. Pensacola Naval Air Station, a thunderstorm was reported. The temperature was 78 degrees, the dew point was 75, and the relative humidity was 90%. The wind was north at 8 miles an hour, gusting to 17. The pressure was 29.95 inches and rising. Rainfall in the last hour was 0.16 inches. Here's your National Weather Service forecast. Tonight, mostly cloudy. Showers and thunderstorms, mainly this evening. Lows in the mid-70s. Southwest winds around 5 miles per hour. Chance of rain 90%. Saturday, partly sunny. A chance of showers and thunderstorms, mainly in the morning. Humid with highs in the upper 80s. West winds 5 to 10 miles per hour. Chance of rain 40%. Saturday night, partly cloudy. A slight chance of showers and thunderstorms in the evening, then a chance of showers and thunderstorms after midnight. Patchy fog after midnight. Humid with lows in the mid-70s. Southwest winds 5 to 10 miles per hour with gusts up to 20 miles per hour. Chance of rain 50%. Sunday, patchy fog in the morning. Partly sunny with a chance of showers and thunderstorms. Humid with highs in the upper 80s. Southwest winds 5 to 10 miles per hour. Chance of rain 50%. Sunday night, mostly cloudy with a slight chance of showers and thunderstorms in the evening, then partly cloudy after midnight. Humid with lows in the lower 70s. Southwest winds 5 to 10 miles per hour. Chance of rain 20%. Monday, mostly sunny. A slight chance of showers and thunderstorms in the afternoon. Highs around 90. Chance of rain 20%. Monday night, partly cloudy in the evening, then clearing. Lows in the lower 70s. Tuesday, mostly sunny. A slight chance of showers and thunderstorms in the morning, then a chance of showers and thunderstorms in the afternoon. Highs in the lower 90s. Chance of rain 40%. 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The current time is 10:51 p.m. Central Daylight Time.
A line of strong thunderstorms will affect coastal waters from Okaloosa-Walton County line to Pensacola, Florida out 20 nautical miles, coastal waters from Pensacola, Florida to Pascagoula, Mississippi out 20 nautical miles, Perdido Bay Area, South Mobile Bay, Western Choctaw Hatchie Bay, until 11:30 p.m. Central Daylight Time. At 10:28 p.m. Central Daylight Time, a line of strong thunderstorms was located along a line extending from near Mary Esther to 6 nautical miles southeast of West Santa Rosa Sound to near Fort Gaines, moving south at 10 knots. Locations impacted include Mary Esther, Fort Walton Beach, Shalimar, Sand Island Lighthouse, Farewell Buoy, Okaloosa Pier, Perdido Pass, Orange Beach, Oriskany Reef, and Fort Walton Liberty Ship Reef. The primary threats from these storms are wind gusts up to 30 knots, locally higher waves, and heavy downpours. Boaters should consider seeking safe harbor until these storms have passed. There is a high risk of rip currents for the following areas in Alabama, Baldwin Coastal and Mobile Coastal, and the following areas in Florida, Escambia Coastal, Okaloosa Coastal, and Santa Rosa Coastal. High rip current risk remains in effect from Saturday afternoon through late Sunday night. What? Dangerous rip currents expected. Where? In Alabama, Mobile Coastal and Baldwin Coastal counties. In Florida, Escambia Coastal, Santa Rosa Coastal and Okaloosa Coastal counties. When? From Saturday afternoon through late Sunday night. Impacts. Rip currents can sweep even the best swimmers away from shore into deeper water. Swim near a lifeguard. If caught in a rip current, relax and float. 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If able, swim in a direction following the shoreline. If unable to escape, face the shore and call or wave for help. Here's your marine forecast. On the weather map, small craft should exercise caution along the coast and over open Gulf waters. Light to moderate westerly winds becomes a moderate to occasionally strong westerly to southwesterly flow for Saturday night through Sunday before diminishing on Monday. Scattered to numerous showers and storms become possible through late week, with best chances this weekend. On Perdido Bay, Pensacola Bay including Santa Rosa Sound, and Choctaw Hatchie Bay. For tonight, west winds 5 to 10 knots. Waves 1 foot or less. Light chop. Showers and thunderstorms likely early this evening, then a chance of showers and thunderstorms late this evening and overnight. For Saturday, west winds 5 to 10 knots, becoming southwest 10 to 15 knots with gusts up to 20 knots in the afternoon. Waves 1 foot or less. A moderate chop. A chance of showers and thunderstorms. For Saturday night, southwest winds 15 to 20 knots, diminishing to 10 to 15 knots after midnight. Waves around 2 feet. Choppy. Showers likely with a chance of thunderstorms after midnight. And for Sunday, west winds 10 to 15 knots, becoming southwest 15 to 20 knots in the afternoon. Waves 1 foot or less, then 1 to 2 feet in the afternoon. Choppy. Showers with thunderstorms likely in the morning, then a chance of showers and thunderstorms in the afternoon. On Perdido Bay, Pensacola Bay including Santa Rosa Sound, and Choctaw Hatchie Bay. For tonight, west winds 5 to 10 knots. Waves 1 foot or less. Light chop. Thunderstorms likely this evening. Showers likely. A chance of thunderstorms after midnight. For Saturday, west winds 5 to 10 knots, becoming southwest 10 to 15 knots with gusts up to 20 knots in the afternoon. Waves 1 foot or less. A moderate chop. Showers and thunderstorms likely, mainly in the morning. For Saturday night, southwest winds 10 to 15 knots with gusts up to 20 knots. Waves 1 foot or less. A moderate chop. A slight chance of showers and thunderstorms in the evening, then showers likely with a chance of thunderstorms after midnight. And for Sunday, southwest winds 10 to 15 knots with gusts up to 25 knots. Waves 1 foot or less. A moderate chop. Showers with a chance of thunderstorms in the morning, then showers and thunderstorms likely in the afternoon. From the Okaloosa-Walton County line to Pascagoula, and out 20 nautical miles.
For tonight, west winds 10 to 15 knots. Seas 2 to 3 feet. Wave detail, southwest 3 feet at 4 seconds. A chance of showers and thunderstorms. For Saturday, west winds around 15 knots with gusts up to 20 knots. Seas 2 to 3 feet. Wave detail, southwest 3 feet at 5 seconds.

0: showers with thunderstorms likely in the morning, then a chance of showers and thunderstorms in the afternoon. From the Okaloosa-Walton County line to Pascagoula, from 20 to 60 nautical miles offshore. For tonight, west winds 15 to 20 knots. Seas 2 to 3 feet. Wave detail, west 3 feet at 4 seconds. A slight chance of showers and thunderstorms early this evening, then a chance of showers and thunderstorms late this evening and overnight. For Saturday, west winds around 15 knots with gusts up to 20 knots. Seas around 3 feet. Wave detail, west 3 feet at 5 seconds. A chance of showers and thunderstorms. For Saturday night, southwest winds 15 to 20 knots with gusts up to 25 knots. Seas 3 to 5 feet, occasionally to 6 feet. Wave detail, southwest 5 feet at 5 seconds. A slight chance of showers and thunderstorms in the evening, then showers and thunderstorms likely after midnight. And for Sunday, southwest winds 15 to 20 knots with gusts up to 25 knots. Seas 4 to 5 feet, occasionally to 6 feet. Wave detail, southwest 5 feet at 6 seconds. Showers with thunderstorms likely in the morning, then showers likely with a chance of thunderstorms in the afternoon. Tidal information, at the mouth of the Mobile River on Saturday, high tide at 3:26 p.m. Low tide at 11:13 p.m. At the mouth of the Mobile River on Sunday, high tide at 6:18 a.m. Low tide at 10:09 a.m. Low tide at 11 p.m. At Pensacola Bay on Saturday, high tide at 1:48 p.m. Low tide at 10:44 p.m. At Pensacola Bay on Sunday, high tide at 2:47 p.m. Low tide at 10:09 p.m. At the East Pass in Destin on Saturday.
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0: Observations were made as of 10 p.m. Mobile Bay Coast Guard Station. Winds were north at 5 knots. Sea temperature 88 degrees. Air temperature 79 degrees. Weeks Bay, calm. Air temperature was 83 degrees. Pensacola Bay. Sea temperature 87 degrees. Air temperature 82 degrees. The report from the east end of Dauphin Island was not available. Graham Bay, north winds at 6 knots. Air temperature was 86 degrees. And Pettiboy Island, southwest winds at 12 knots. Air temperature was 86 degrees. 12 miles south of Orange Beach, winds were southwest at 60 knots. Air temperature was 86 degrees. Gulf water temperature 85 degrees. Wave heights 3 feet, with a period of 5 seconds. 100 miles south of Destin. Winds were west at 12 knots. Air temperature 85 degrees. Wave heights 3 feet. Wave period 5 seconds. The following weather reports were made at 10 p.m. Pensacola International Airport, a thunderstorm was reported. The temperature was 76 degrees, the dew point was 73, and the relative humidity was 91%. The wind was north at 14 miles an hour. The pressure was 29.96 inches and rising. Rainfall in the last hour was 0.03 inches. Pensacola Naval Air Station, a thunderstorm was reported. The temperature was 78 degrees, the dew point was 75, and the relative humidity was 90%. The wind was north at 8 miles an hour, gusting to 17. The pressure was 29.95 inches and rising. Rainfall in the last hour was 0.16 inches. Here's your National Weather Service forecast. Tonight, mostly cloudy. Showers and thunderstorms, mainly this evening. Lows in the mid-70s. Southwest winds around 5 miles per hour. Chance of rain 90%. Saturday, partly sunny. A chance of showers and thunderstorms, mainly in the morning. Humid with highs in the upper 80s. West winds 5 to 10 miles per hour. Chance of rain 40%.

Saturday night, partly cloudy. A slight chance of showers and thunderstorms in the evening, then a chance of showers and thunderstorms after midnight. Patchy fog after midnight. Humid with lows in the mid-70s. Southwest winds 5 to 10 miles per hour with gusts up to 20 miles per hour. Chance of rain 50%. Sunday, patchy fog in the morning. Partly sunny with a chance of showers and thunderstorms. Humid with highs in the upper 80s. Southwest winds 5 to 10 miles per hour. Chance of rain 50%. Sunday night, mostly cloudy with a slight chance of showers and thunderstorms in the evening, then partly cloudy after midnight. Humid with lows in the lower 70s. Southwest winds 5 to 10 miles per hour. Chance of rain 20%. Monday, mostly sunny. A slight chance of showers and thunderstorms in the afternoon. Highs around 90. Chance of rain 20%. Monday night, partly cloudy in the evening, then clearing. Lows in the lower 70s. Tuesday, mostly sunny. A slight chance of showers and thunderstorms in the morning, then a chance of showers and thunderstorms in the afternoon. Highs in the lower 90s. Chance of rain 40%. This is NOAA Weather Radio from the Mobile Pensacola National Weather Service. The current time is 11:04 p.m. Central Daylight Time. A line of strong thunderstorms will affect coastal waters from Okaloosa-Walton County line to Pensacola, Florida out 20 nautical miles, coastal waters from Pensacola, Florida to Pascagoula, Mississippi out 20 nautical miles, Perdido Bay area, South Mobile Bay, Western Choctawhatchee Bay, until 11:30 p.m. Central Daylight Time. At 10:28 p.m. Central Daylight Time, a line of strong thunderstorms was located along a line extending from near Mary Esther to 6 nautical miles southeast of West Santa Rosa Sound to near Fort Gaines, moving south at 10 knots. Locations impacted include Mary Esther, Fort Walton Beach, Shalimar, Sand Island Lighthouse, Farewell Buoy, Okaloosa Pier, Perdido Pass, Orange Beach, Oriskany Reef, and Fort Walton Liberty Ship Reef. The primary threats from these storms are wind gusts up to 30 knots, locally higher waves, and heavy downpours. Boaters should consider seeking safe harbor until these storms have passed. There is a high risk of rip currents for the following areas in Alabama, Baldwin Coastal and Mobile Coastal, and the following areas in Florida, Escambia Coastal, Okaloosa Coastal and Santa Rosa Coastal. High rip current risk remains in effect from Saturday afternoon through late Sunday night. What? Dangerous rip currents expected. Where? In Alabama, Mobile Coastal and Baldwin Coastal counties. In Florida, Escambia Coastal, Santa Rosa Coastal and Okaloosa Coastal counties. When? From Saturday afternoon through late Sunday night. Impacts. Rip currents can sweep even the best swimmers away from shore into deeper water. Swim near a lifeguard. If caught in a rip current, relax and float. Don't swim against the current. If able, swim in a direction following the shoreline. If unable to escape, face the shore and call or wave for help. Here's your marine forecast. On the weather map, small craft should exercise caution along the coast and over open Gulf waters. Light to moderate westerly winds becomes a moderate to occasionally strong westerly to southwesterly flow for Saturday night through Sunday before diminishing on Monday. Scattered to numerous showers and storms become possible through late week, with best chances this weekend. On Perdido Bay, Pensacola Bay including Santa Rosa Sound, and Choctawhatchee Bay. For tonight, west winds 5 to 10 knots. Waves 1 foot or less. Light chop. Showers and thunderstorms likely early this evening, then a chance of showers and thunderstorms late this evening and overnight. For Saturday, west winds 5 to 10 knots, becoming southwest 10 to 15 knots with gusts up to 20 knots in the afternoon. Waves 1 foot or less. A moderate chop. A chance of showers and thunderstorms. For Saturday night, southwest winds 15 to 20 knots, diminishing to 10 to 15 knots after midnight. Waves around 2 feet. Choppy. Showers likely with a chance of thunderstorms after midnight. And for Sunday,
west winds 10 to 15 knots, becoming southwest 15 to 20 knots in the afternoon. Waves 1 foot or less, then 1 to 2 feet in the afternoon. Choppy. Showers with thunderstorms likely in the morning, then a chance of showers and thunderstorms in the afternoon. On Perdido Bay, Pensacola Bay including Santa Rosa Sound, and Choctaw Hatchie Bay. For tonight, west winds 5 to 10 knots. Waves 1 foot or less. Light chop. Thunderstorms likely this evening. Showers likely. A chance of thunderstorms after midnight. For Saturday, west winds 5 to 10 knots, becoming southwest 10 to 15 knots with gusts up to 20 knots in the afternoon. Waves 1 foot or less. A moderate chop. Showers and thunderstorms likely, mainly in the morning. For Saturday night, southwest winds 10 to 15 knots with gusts up to 20 knots. Waves 1 foot or less. A moderate chop. A slight chance of showers and thunderstorms in the evening, then showers likely with a chance of thunderstorms after midnight. And for Sunday, southwest winds 10 to 15 knots with gusts up to 25 knots. Waves 1 foot or less. A moderate chop. Showers with a chance of thunderstorms in the morning, then showers and thunderstorms likely in the afternoon. From the Okaloosa-Walton County line to Pascagoula, and out 20 nautical miles. For tonight, west winds 10 to 15 knots. Seas 2 to 3 feet. Wave detail, southwest 3 feet at 4 seconds. A chance of showers and thunderstorms. For Saturday, west winds around 15 knots with gusts up to 20 knots. Seas 2 to 3 feet. Wave detail, southwest 3 feet at 5 seconds. A chance of showers and thunderstorms, mainly in the morning. For Saturday night, southwest winds 15 to 20 knots with gusts up to 25 knots. Seas 3 to 5 feet, occasionally to 6 feet. Wave detail, southwest 5 feet at 6 seconds. Showers and thunderstorms likely after midnight. And for Sunday, southwest winds 15 to 20 knots with gusts up to 25 knots. Seas 3 to 5 feet, occasionally to 6 feet. Wave detail, southwest 5 feet at 6 seconds. Showers with thunderstorms likely in the morning, then a chance of showers and thunderstorms in the afternoon. From the Okaloosa-Walton County line to Pascagoula, from 20 to 60 nautical miles offshore. For tonight, west winds 15 to 20 knots. Seas 2 to 3 feet. Wave detail, west 3 feet at 4 seconds. A slight chance of showers and thunderstorms early this evening, then a chance of showers and thunderstorms late this evening and overnight. For Saturday, west winds around 15 knots with gusts up to 20 knots. Seas around 3 feet. Wave detail, west 3 feet at 5 seconds. A chance of showers and thunderstorms. For Saturday night, southwest winds 15 to 20 knots with gusts up to 25 knots. Seas 3 to 5 feet, occasionally to 6 feet. Wave detail, southwest 5 feet at 5 seconds. A slight chance of showers and thunderstorms in the evening, then showers and thunderstorms likely after midnight. And for Sunday, southwest winds 15 to 20 knots with gusts up to 25 knots. Seas 4 to 5 feet, occasionally to 6 feet. Wave detail, southwest 5 feet at 6 seconds. Showers with thunderstorms likely in the morning, then showers likely with a chance of thunderstorms in the afternoon. Tidal information, at the mouth of the Mobile River on Saturday, high tide at 3:26 p.m. Low tide at 11:13 p.m. At the mouth of the Mobile River on Sunday, high tide at 6:18 a.m. Low tide at 10:09 a.m. Low tide at 11 p.m. At Pensacola Bay on Saturday, high tide at 1:48 p.m. Low tide at 10:44 p.m. At Pensacola Bay on Sunday, high tide at 2:47 p.m. Low tide at 10:09 p.m. At the East Pass in Destin on Saturday, high tide at 1:15 p.m. Low tide at 10:10 p.m. At the East Pass in Destin on Sunday, high tide at 2:14 p.m.
low tide at 9:35 p.m. The following marine observations were made as of 10 p.m. Mobile Bay Coast Guard Station. Winds were north at 5 knots. Sea temperature 88 degrees. Air temperature 79 degrees. Weeks Bay, calm. Air temperature was 83 degrees. Pensacola Bay. Sea temperature 87 degrees. Air temperature 82 degrees. The report from the east end of Dauphin Island was not available. Graham Bay, north winds at 6 knots. Air temperature was 86 degrees. And Pettiboy Island, southwest winds at 12 knots. Air temperature was 86 degrees. 12 miles south of Orange Beach, winds were southwest at 60 knots. Air temperature was 86 degrees. Gulf water temperature 85 degrees. Wave heights 3 feet, with a period of 5 seconds. 100 miles south of Destin. Winds were west at 12 knots. Air temperature 85 degrees. Wave heights 3 feet. Wave period 5 seconds. The following marine observations were made as of 11 p.m. Mobile Bay Coast Guard Station. Winds were northeast at 3 knots. Sea temperature 87 degrees. Air temperature 79 degrees. Weeks Bay, east winds at 1 knot. Air temperature was 79 degrees. Pensacola Bay. Sea temperature 87 degrees. Air temperature 78 degrees. The report from the east end of Dauphin Island was not available. Graham Bay, northeast winds at 5 knots. Air temperature was 83 degrees. And Pettiboy Island, southwest winds at 11 knots. Air temperature was 86 degrees. 12 miles south of Orange Beach, winds were northwest at 8 knots. Air temperature was 85 degrees. Gulf water temperature 85 degrees. Wave heights 3 feet, with a period of 5 seconds. 100 miles south of Destin. Winds were west at 12 knots. Air temperature 85 degrees. Wave heights 3 feet. Wave period 6 seconds. The following weather reports were made at 11 p.m. Pensacola International Airport, skies were mostly cloudy. The temperature was 78 degrees, the dew point was 76, and the relative humidity was 93%. The wind was south at 9 miles an hour. The pressure was 29.98 inches and rising. Rainfall in the last hour was 0.10 inches. Pensacola Naval Air Station, thunder was reported. The temperature was 77 degrees, the dew point was 76, and the relative humidity was 96%. The wind was calm. The pressure was 29.97 inches and rising. Rainfall in the last hour was 0.19 inches. Here's your National Weather Service forecast. Tonight, mostly cloudy. Showers and thunderstorms, mainly this evening. Lows in the mid-70s. Southwest winds around 5 miles per hour. Chance of rain 90%. Saturday, partly sunny. A chance of showers and thunderstorms, mainly in the morning. Humid with highs in the upper 80s. West winds 5 to 10 miles per hour. Chance of rain 40%. Saturday night, partly cloudy. A slight chance of showers and thunderstorms in the evening, then a chance of showers and thunderstorms after midnight. Patchy fog after midnight. Humid with lows in the mid-70s. Southwest winds 5 to 10 miles per hour with gusts up to 20 miles per hour. Chance of rain 50%. Sunday, patchy fog in the morning. Partly sunny with a chance of showers and thunderstorms. Humid with highs in the upper 80s. Southwest winds 5 to 10 miles per hour. Chance of rain 50%. Sunday night, mostly cloudy with a slight chance of showers and thunderstorms in the evening, then partly cloudy after midnight. Humid with lows in the lower 70s. Southwest winds 5 to 10 miles per hour. Chance of rain 20%. Monday, mostly sunny. A slight chance of showers and thunderstorms in the afternoon. Highs around 90.
chance of rain 20%. Monday night, partly cloudy in the evening, then clearing. Lows in the lower 70s. Tuesday, mostly sunny. A slight chance of showers and thunderstorms in the morning, then a chance of showers and thunderstorms in the afternoon. Highs in the lower 90s. Chance of rain 40%. 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The current time is 11:18 p.m. Central Daylight Time. A line of strong thunderstorms will affect coastal waters from Okaloosa-Walton County line to Pensacola, Florida out 20 nautical miles, coastal waters from Pensacola, Florida to Pascagoula, Mississippi out 20 nautical miles, Perdido Bay area, South Mobile Bay, Western Choctaw-Hatchie Bay, until 11:30 p.m. Central Daylight Time. At 10:28 p.m. Central Daylight Time, a line of strong thunderstorms was located along a line extending from near Mary Esther to 6 nautical miles southeast of West Santa Rosa Sound to near Fort Gaines, moving south at 10 knots. Locations impacted include Mary Esther, Fort Walton Beach, Shalimar, Sand Island Lighthouse, Farewell Buoy, Okaloosa Pier, Perdido Pass, Orange Beach, Oriskany Reef, and Fort Walton Liberty Ship Reef. The primary threats from these storms are wind gusts up to 30 knots, locally higher waves, and heavy downpours. Boaters should consider seeking safe harbor until these storms have passed. There is a high risk of rip currents for the following areas in Alabama, Baldwin Coastal and Mobile Coastal, and the following areas in Florida, Escambia Coastal, Okaloosa Coastal, and Santa Rosa Coastal. High rip current risk remains in effect from Saturday afternoon through late Sunday night. What dangerous rip currents expected? Where in Alabama, Mobile Coastal and Baldwin Coastal counties? In Florida, Escambia Coastal, Santa Rosa Coastal and Okaloosa Coastal counties. When from Saturday afternoon through late Sunday night? Impacts, rip currents can sweep even the best swimmers away from shore into deeper water. Swim near a lifeguard. If caught in a rip current, relax and float. Don't swim against the current. If able, swim in a direction following the shoreline. If unable to escape, face the shore and call or wave for help. Here's your marine forecast. On the weather map, small craft should exercise caution along the coast and over open Gulf waters. Light to moderate westerly winds becomes a moderate to occasionally strong westerly to southwesterly flow for Saturday night through Sunday before diminishing on Monday. Scattered to numerous showers and storms become possible through late week, with best chances this weekend. On Perdido Bay, Pensacola Bay including Santa Rosa Sound, and Choctaw-Hatchie Bay. For tonight, west winds 5 to 10 knots. Waves 1 foot or less. Light chop. Showers and thunderstorms likely early this evening, then a chance of showers and thunderstorms late this evening and overnight. For Saturday, west winds 5 to 10 knots, becoming southwest 10 to 15 knots with gusts up to 20 knots in the afternoon. Waves 1 foot or less. A moderate chop. A chance of showers and thunderstorms. For Saturday night, southwest winds 15 to 20 knots, diminishing to 10 to 15 knots after midnight. Waves around 2 feet. Choppy. Showers likely with a chance of thunderstorms after midnight. And for Sunday, west winds 10 to 15 knots, becoming southwest 15 to 20 knots in the afternoon. Waves 1 foot or less, then 1 to 2 feet in the afternoon. Choppy. Showers with thunderstorms likely in the morning, then a chance of showers and thunderstorms in the afternoon. On Perdido Bay, Pensacola Bay including Santa Rosa Sound, and Choctaw-Hatchie Bay. For tonight, west winds 5 to 10 knots. Waves 1 foot or less. Light chop. Thunderstorms likely this evening. Showers likely. A chance of thunderstorms after midnight. For Saturday, west winds 5 to 10 knots, becoming southwest 10 to 15 knots with gusts up to 20 knots in the afternoon.
waves 1 foot or less. A moderate chop. Showers and thunderstorms likely, mainly in the morning. For Saturday night, southwest winds 10 to 15 knots with gusts up to 20 knots. Waves 1 foot or less. A moderate chop. A slight chance of showers and thunderstorms in the evening, then showers likely with a chance of thunderstorms after midnight. And for Sunday, southwest winds 10 to 15 knots with gusts up to 25 knots. Waves 1 foot or less. A moderate chop. Showers with a chance of thunderstorms in the morning, then showers and thunderstorms likely in the afternoon. From the Okaloosa-Walton County line to Pascagoula, and out 20 nautical miles. For tonight, west winds 10 to 15 knots. Seas 2 to 3 feet. Wave detail, southwest 3 feet at 4 seconds. A chance of showers and thunderstorms. For Saturday, west winds around 15 knots with gusts up to 20 knots. Seas 2 to 3 feet. Wave detail, southwest 3 feet at 5 seconds. A chance of showers and thunderstorms, mainly in the morning. For Saturday night, southwest winds 15 to 20 knots with gusts up to 25 knots. Seas 3 to 5 feet, occasionally to 6 feet. Wave detail, southwest 5 feet at 6 seconds. Showers and thunderstorms likely after midnight. And for Sunday, southwest winds 15 to 20 knots with gusts up to 25 knots. Seas 3 to 5 feet, occasionally to 6 feet. Wave detail, southwest 5 feet at 6 seconds. Showers with thunderstorms likely in the morning, then a chance of showers and thunderstorms in the afternoon. From the Okaloosa-Walton County line to Pascagoula, from 20 to 60 nautical miles offshore. For tonight, west winds 15 to 20 knots. Seas 2 to 3 feet. Wave detail, west 3 feet at 4 seconds. A slight chance of showers and thunderstorms early this evening, then a chance of showers and thunderstorms late this evening and overnight. For Saturday, west winds around 15 knots with gusts up to 20 knots. Seas around 3 feet. Wave detail, west 3 feet at 5 seconds. A chance of showers and thunderstorms. For Saturday night, southwest winds 15 to 20 knots with gusts up to 25 knots. Seas 3 to 5 feet, occasionally to 6 feet. Wave detail, southwest 5 feet at 5 seconds. A slight chance of showers and thunderstorms in the evening, then showers and thunderstorms likely after midnight. And for Sunday, southwest winds 15 to 20 knots with gusts up to 25 knots. Seas 4 to 5 feet, occasionally to 6 feet. Wave detail, southwest 5 feet at 6 seconds. Showers with thunderstorms likely in the morning, then showers likely with a chance of thunderstorms in the afternoon. Tidal information, at the mouth of the Mobile River on Saturday, high tide at 3:26 p.m. Low tide at 11:13 p.m. At the mouth of the Mobile River on Sunday, high tide at 6:18 a.m. Low tide at 10:09 a.m. Low tide at 11 p.m. At Pensacola Bay on Saturday, high tide at 1:48 p.m. Low tide at 10:44 p.m. At Pensacola Bay on Sunday, high tide at 2:47 p.m. Low tide at 10:09 p.m. At the East Pass in Destin on Saturday, high tide at 1:15 p.m. Low tide at 10:10 p.m. At the East Pass in Destin on Sunday, high tide at 2:14 p.m. Low tide at 9:35 p.m. The following marine observations were made as of 11 p.m. Mobile Bay Coast Guard Station. Winds were northeast at 3 knots. Sea temperature 87 degrees. Air temperature 79 degrees. Weeks Bay, east winds at 1 knot. Air temperature was 79 degrees. Pensacola Bay. Sea temperature 87 degrees. Air temperature 78 degrees. The report from the east end of Dauphin Island was not available. Graham Bay, northeast winds at 5 knots. Air temperature was 83 degrees. And Petty Boy Island, southwest winds at 11 knots.
air temperature was 86 degrees. 12 miles south of Orange Beach, winds were northwest at 8 knots. Air temperature was 85 degrees. Gulf water temperature 85 degrees. Wave heights 3 feet, with a period of 5 seconds. 100 miles south of Destin. Winds were west at 12 knots. Air temperature 85 degrees. Wave heights 3 feet. Wave period 6 seconds. The following weather reports were made at 11 p.m. Pensacola International Airport, skies were mostly cloudy. The temperature was 78 degrees, the dew point was 76, and the relative humidity was 93%. The wind was south at 9 miles an hour. The pressure was 29.98 inches and rising. Rainfall in the last hour was 0.10 inches. Pensacola Naval Air Station, thunder was reported. The temperature was 77 degrees, the dew point was 76, and the relative humidity was 96%. The wind was calm. The pressure was 29.97 inches and rising. Rainfall in the last hour was 0.19 inches. Here's your National Weather Service forecast. Tonight, mostly cloudy. Showers and thunderstorms, mainly this evening. Lows in the mid-70s. Southwest winds around 5 miles per hour. Chance of rain 90%. Saturday, partly sunny. A chance of showers and thunderstorms, mainly in the morning. Humid with highs in the upper 80s. West winds 5 to 10 miles per hour. Chance of rain 40%. Saturday night, partly cloudy. A slight chance of showers and thunderstorms in the evening, then a chance of showers and thunderstorms after midnight. Patchy fog after midnight. Humid with lows in the mid-70s. Southwest winds 5 to 10 miles per hour with gusts up to 20 miles per hour. Chance of rain 50%. Sunday, patchy fog in the morning. Partly sunny with a chance of showers and thunderstorms. Humid with highs in the upper 80s. Southwest winds 5 to 10 miles per hour. Chance of rain 50%. Sunday night, mostly cloudy with a slight chance of showers and thunderstorms in the evening, then partly cloudy after midnight. Humid with lows in the lower 70s. Southwest winds 5 to 10 miles per hour. Chance of rain 20%. Monday, mostly sunny. A slight chance of showers and thunderstorms in the afternoon. Highs around 90. Chance of rain 20%. Monday night, partly cloudy in the evening, then clearing. Lows in the lower 70s. Tuesday, mostly sunny. A slight chance of showers and thunderstorms in the morning, then a chance of showers and thunderstorms in the afternoon. Highs in the lower 90s. Chance of rain 40%. This is NOAA Weather Radio, from the Mobile Pensacola National Weather Service. The current time is 11:30 p.m. Central Daylight Time. Here's your marine forecast. On the weather map, small craft should exercise caution along the coast and over open Gulf waters. Light to moderate westerly winds becomes a moderate to occasionally strong westerly to southwesterly flow for Saturday night through Sunday before diminishing on Monday. Scattered to numerous showers and storms become possible through late week, with best chances this weekend. On Perdido Bay, Pensacola Bay including Santa Rosa Sound, and Choctaw Hatchie Bay. For tonight, west winds 5 to 10 knots. Waves 1 foot or less. Light chop. Showers and thunderstorms likely early this evening, then a chance of showers and thunderstorms late this evening and overnight. For Saturday, west winds 5 to 10 knots, becoming southwest 10 to 15 knots with gusts up to 20 knots in the afternoon. Waves 1 foot or less. A moderate chop. A chance of showers and thunderstorms. For Saturday night, southwest winds 15 to 20 knots, diminishing to 10 to 15 knots after midnight. Waves around 2 feet. Choppy. Showers likely with a chance of thunderstorms after midnight. And for Sunday, west winds 10 to 15 knots, becoming southwest 15 to 20 knots in the afternoon. Waves 1 foot or less, then 1 to 2 feet in the afternoon.
choppy. Showers with thunderstorms likely in the morning, then a chance of showers and thunderstorms in the afternoon. On Perdido Bay, Pensacola Bay including Santa Rosa Sound, and Choctaw Hatchie Bay. For tonight, west winds 5 to 10 knots. Waves 1 foot or less. Light chop. Thunderstorms likely this evening. Showers likely. A chance of thunderstorms after midnight. For Saturday, west winds 5 to 10 knots, becoming southwest 10 to 15 knots with gusts up to 20 knots in the afternoon. Waves 1 foot or less. A moderate chop. Showers and thunderstorms likely, mainly in the morning. For Saturday night, southwest winds 10 to 15 knots with gusts up to 20 knots. Waves 1 foot or less. A moderate chop. A slight chance of showers and thunderstorms in the evening, then showers likely with a chance of thunderstorms after midnight. And for Sunday, southwest winds 10 to 15 knots with gusts up to 25 knots. Waves 1 foot or less. A moderate chop. Showers with a chance of thunderstorms in the morning, then showers and thunderstorms likely in the afternoon. From the Okaloosa-Walton County line to Pascagoula, and out 20 nautical miles. For tonight, west winds 10 to 15 knots. Seas 2 to 3 feet. Wave detail, southwest 3 feet at 4 seconds. A chance of showers and thunderstorms. For Saturday, west winds around 15 knots with gusts up to 20 knots. Seas 2 to 3 feet. Wave detail, southwest 3 feet at 5 seconds. A chance of showers and thunderstorms, mainly in the morning. For Saturday night, southwest winds 15 to 20 knots with gusts up to 25 knots. Seas 3 to 5 feet, occasionally to 6 feet. Wave detail, southwest 5 feet at 6 seconds. Showers and thunderstorms likely after midnight. And for Sunday, southwest winds 15 to 20 knots with gusts up to 25 knots. Seas 3 to 5 feet, occasionally to 6 feet. Wave detail, southwest 5 feet at 6 seconds. Showers with thunderstorms likely in the morning, then a chance of showers and thunderstorms in the afternoon. From the Okaloosa-Walton County line to Pascagoula, from 20 to 60 nautical miles offshore. For tonight, west winds 15 to 20 knots. Seas 2 to 3 feet. Wave detail, west 3 feet at 4 seconds. A slight chance of showers and thunderstorms early this evening, then a chance of showers and thunderstorms late this evening and overnight. For Saturday, west winds around 15 knots with gusts up to 20 knots. Seas around 3 feet. Wave detail, west 3 feet at 5 seconds. A chance of showers and thunderstorms. For Saturday night, southwest winds 15 to 20 knots with gusts up to 25 knots. Seas 3 to 5 feet, occasionally to 6 feet. Wave detail, southwest 5 feet at 5 seconds. A slight chance of showers and thunderstorms in the evening, then showers and thunderstorms likely after midnight. And for Sunday, southwest winds 15 to 20 knots with gusts up to 25 knots. Seas 4 to 5 feet, occasionally to 6 feet. Wave detail, southwest 5 feet at 6 seconds. Showers with thunderstorms likely in the morning, then showers likely with a chance of thunderstorms in the afternoon. There is a high risk of rip currents for the following areas in Alabama, Baldwin Coastal and Mobile Coastal, and the following areas in Florida, Escambia Coastal, Okaloosa Coastal and Santa Rosa Coastal. High rip current risk remains in effect from Saturday afternoon through late Sunday night. What? Dangerous rip currents expected. Where? In Alabama, Mobile Coastal and Baldwin Coastal counties. In Florida, Escambia Coastal, Santa Rosa Coastal and Okaloosa Coastal counties. When? From Saturday afternoon through late Sunday night. Impacts, rip currents can sweep even the best swimmers away from shore into deeper water. Swim near a lifeguard. 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If unable to escape, face the shore and call or wave for help.
tidal information, at the mouth of the Mobile River on Saturday, high tide at 3:26 p.m. Low tide at 11:13 p.m. At the mouth of the Mobile River on Sunday, high tide at 6:18 a.m. Low tide at 10:09 a.m. Low tide at 11 p.m. At Pensacola Bay on Saturday, high tide at 1:48 p.m. Low tide at 10:44 p.m. At Pensacola Bay on Sunday, high tide at 2:47 p.m. Low tide at 10:09 p.m. At the East Pass in Destin on Saturday, high tide at 1:15 p.m. Low tide at 10:10 p.m. At the East Pass in Destin on Sunday, high tide at 2:14 p.m. Low tide at 9:35 p.m. The Tropical Weather Outlook. For the North Atlantic, Caribbean Sea and the Gulf of America, tropical cyclone formation is not expected during the next 7 days. The following marine observations were made as of 11 p.m. Mobile Bay Coast Guard Station. Winds were northeast at 3 knots. Sea temperature 87 degrees. Air temperature 79 degrees. Weeks Bay, east winds at 1 knot. Air temperature was 79 degrees. Pensacola Bay. Sea temperature 87 degrees. Air temperature 78 degrees. The report from the east end of Dauphin Island was not available. Graham Bay, northeast winds at 5 knots. Air temperature was 83 degrees. And Pettiboy Island, southwest winds at 11 knots. Air temperature was 86 degrees. 12 miles south of Orange Beach, winds were northwest at 8 knots. Air temperature was 85 degrees. Gulf water temperature 85 degrees. Wave heights 3 feet, with a period of 5 seconds. 100 miles south of Destin. Winds were west at 12 knots. Air temperature 85 degrees. Wave heights 3 feet. Wave period 6 seconds. The following weather reports were made at 11 p.m. Pensacola International Airport, skies were mostly cloudy. The temperature was 78 degrees, the dew point was 76, and the relative humidity was 93%. The wind was south at 9 miles an hour. The pressure was 29.98 inches and rising. Rainfall in the last hour was 0.10 inches. Pensacola Naval Air Station, thunder was reported. The temperature was 77 degrees, the dew point was 76, and the relative humidity was 96%. The wind was calm. The pressure was 29.97 inches and rising. Rainfall in the last hour was 0.19 inches. The Pensacola climate summary for this evening, as of 4 p.m., July 31, 2026. Today's high temperature was 93 degrees and the low 77 degrees. 0.94 inches of precipitation fell today, which brings the monthly total to 9.40 inches. The total precipitation for the year now stands at 31.03 inches. Sunset tonight is at 7:44 p.m. Sunrise tomorrow is at 6:07 a.m. Across the central Gulf Coast, Gulf Shores, mostly cloudy. Temperature was 77 degrees. Wind calm. Milton, mostly cloudy. Temperature was 77 degrees. Wind south at 5 miles an hour. Destin, a thunderstorm. Temperature was 79 degrees. Wind variable at 5 miles an hour. Mobile, mostly cloudy. Temperature was 77 degrees. Wind southeast at 3 miles an hour. Elsewhere, Hattiesburg, mostly cloudy and 78. New Orleans, partly cloudy and 82. Montgomery, mostly cloudy and 76. Tallahassee, partly cloudy and 81. And at Panama City, cloudy and 82. Here's your National Weather Service forecast. Tonight, mostly cloudy. Showers and thunderstorms, mainly this evening. Lows in the mid-70s. Southwest winds around 5 miles per hour. Chance of rain 90%. Saturday, partly sunny. A chance of showers and thunderstorms, mainly in the morning. Humid with highs in the upper 80s.
West winds 5 to 10 miles per hour. Chance of rain 40%. Saturday night, partly cloudy. A slight chance of showers and thunderstorms in the evening, then a chance of showers and thunderstorms after midnight. Patchy fog after midnight. Humid with lows in the mid-70s. Southwest winds 5 to 10 miles per hour with gusts up to 20 miles per hour. Chance of rain 50%. Sunday, patchy fog in the morning. Partly sunny with a chance of showers and thunderstorms. Humid with highs in the upper 80s. Southwest winds 5 to 10 miles per hour. Chance of rain 50%. Sunday night, mostly cloudy with a slight chance of showers and thunderstorms in the evening, then partly cloudy after midnight. Humid with lows in the lower 70s. Southwest winds 5 to 10 miles per hour. Chance of rain 20%. Monday, mostly sunny. A slight chance of showers and thunderstorms in the afternoon. Highs around 90. Chance of rain 20%. Monday night, partly cloudy in the evening, then clearing. Lows in the lower 70s. Tuesday, mostly sunny. A slight chance of showers and thunderstorms in the morning, then a chance of showers and thunderstorms in the afternoon. Highs in the lower 90s. Chance of rain 40%. This is NOAA Weather Radio from the Mobile Pensacola National Weather Service. The current time is 11:44 p.m. Central Daylight Time. Here's your marine forecast. On the weather map, small craft should exercise caution along the coast and over open Gulf waters. Light to moderate westerly winds becomes a moderate to occasionally strong westerly to southwesterly flow for Saturday night through Sunday before diminishing on Monday. Scattered to numerous showers and storms become possible through late week, with best chances this weekend. On Perdido Bay, Pensacola Bay including Santa Rosa Sound, and Choctawhatchee Bay. For tonight, west winds 5 to 10 knots. Waves 1 foot or less. Light chop. Showers and thunderstorms likely early this evening, then a chance of showers and thunderstorms late this evening and overnight. For Saturday, west winds 5 to 10 knots, becoming southwest 10 to 15 knots with gusts up to 20 knots in the afternoon. Waves 1 foot or less. A moderate chop. A chance of showers and thunderstorms. For Saturday night, southwest winds 15 to 20 knots, diminishing to 10 to 15 knots after midnight. Waves around 2 feet. Choppy. Showers likely with a chance of thunderstorms after midnight. And for Sunday, west winds 10 to 15 knots, becoming southwest 15 to 20 knots in the afternoon. Waves 1 foot or less, then 1 to 2 feet in the afternoon. Choppy. Showers with thunderstorms likely in the morning, then a chance of showers and thunderstorms in the afternoon. On Perdido Bay, Pensacola Bay including Santa Rosa Sound, and Choctawhatchee Bay. For tonight, west winds 5 to 10 knots. Waves 1 foot or less. Light chop. Thunderstorms likely this evening. Showers likely. A chance of thunderstorms after midnight. For Saturday, west winds 5 to 10 knots, becoming southwest 10 to 15 knots with gusts up to 20 knots in the afternoon. Waves 1 foot or less. A moderate chop. Showers and thunderstorms likely, mainly in the morning. For Saturday night, southwest winds 10 to 15 knots with gusts up to 20 knots. Waves 1 foot or less. A moderate chop. A slight chance of showers and thunderstorms in the evening, then showers likely with a chance of thunderstorms after midnight. And for Sunday, southwest winds 10 to 15 knots with gusts up to 25 knots. Waves 1 foot or less. A moderate chop. Showers with a chance of thunderstorms in the morning, then showers and thunderstorms likely in the afternoon. From the Okaloosa-Walton County line to Pascagoula, and out 20 nautical miles. For tonight, west winds 10 to 15 knots. Seas 2 to 3 feet. Wave detail, southwest 3 feet at 4 seconds. A chance of showers and thunderstorms. For Saturday, west winds around 15 knots with gusts up to 20 knots.
seas 2 to 3 feet. Wave detail, southwest 3 feet at 5 seconds. A chance of showers and thunderstorms, mainly in the morning. For Saturday night, southwest winds 15 to 20 knots with gusts up to 25 knots. Seas 3 to 5 feet, occasionally to 6 feet. Wave detail, southwest 5 feet at 6 seconds. Showers and thunderstorms likely after midnight. And for Sunday, southwest winds 15 to 20 knots with gusts up to 25 knots. Seas 3 to 5 feet, occasionally to 6 feet. Wave detail, southwest 5 feet at 6 seconds. Showers with thunderstorms likely in the morning, then a chance of showers and thunderstorms in the afternoon. From the Okaloosa-Walton County line to Pascagoula, from 20 to 60 nautical miles offshore. For tonight, west winds 15 to 20 knots. Seas 2 to 3 feet. Wave detail, west 3 feet at 4 seconds. A slight chance of showers and thunderstorms early this evening, then a chance of showers and thunderstorms late this evening and overnight. For Saturday, west winds around 15 knots with gusts up to 20 knots. Seas around 3 feet. Wave detail, west 3 feet at 5 seconds. A chance of showers and thunderstorms. For Saturday night, southwest winds 15 to 20 knots with gusts up to 25 knots. Seas 3 to 5 feet, occasionally to 6 feet. Wave detail, southwest 5 feet at 5 seconds. A slight chance of showers and thunderstorms in the evening, then showers and thunderstorms likely after midnight. And for Sunday, southwest winds 15 to 20 knots with gusts up to 25 knots. Seas 4 to 5 feet, occasionally to 6 feet. Wave detail, southwest 5 feet at 6 seconds. Showers with thunderstorms likely in the morning, then showers likely with a chance of thunderstorms in the afternoon. 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There is a high risk of rip currents for the following areas in Alabama, Baldwin Coastal and Mobile Coastal, and the following areas in Florida, Escambia Coastal, Okaloosa Coastal and Santa Rosa Coastal. High rip current risk remains in effect from Saturday afternoon through late Sunday night. What? Dangerous rip currents expected. Where? In Alabama, Mobile Coastal and Baldwin Coastal counties. In Florida, Escambia Coastal, Santa Rosa Coastal and Okaloosa Coastal counties. When? From Saturday afternoon through late Sunday night. Impacts. Rip currents can sweep even the best swimmers away from shore into deeper water. Swim near a lifeguard. If caught in a rip current, relax and float. Don't swim against the current. If able, swim in a direction following the shoreline. If unable to escape, face the shore and call or wave for help. Tidal information, at the mouth of the Mobile River on Saturday, high tide at 3:26 p.m. Low tide at 11:13 p.m. At the mouth of the Mobile River on Sunday, high tide at 6:18 a.m. Low tide at 10:09 a.m. Low tide at 11 p.m. At Pensacola Bay on Saturday, high tide at 1:48 p.m. Low tide at 10:44 p.m. At Pensacola Bay on Sunday, high tide at 2:47 p.m. Low tide at 10:09 p.m. At the East Pass in Destin on Saturday, high tide at 1:15 p.m. Low tide at 10:10 p.m. At the East Pass in Destin on Sunday, high tide at 2:14 p.m. Low tide at 9:35 p.m. The following marine observations were made as of 11 p.m. Mobile Bay Coast Guard Station. Winds were northeast at 3 knots. Sea temperature 87 degrees. Air temperature 79 degrees. Weeks Bay, east winds at 1 knot. Air temperature was 79 degrees. Pensacola Bay. Sea temperature 87 degrees. Air temperature 78 degrees. The report from the east end of Dauphin Island was not available. Graham Bay, northeast winds at 5 knots. Air temperature was 83 degrees.
and Pettiboy Island, southwest winds at 11 knots. Air temperature was 86 degrees. 12 miles south of Orange Beach, winds were northwest at 8 knots. Air temperature was 85 degrees. Gulf water temperature 85 degrees. Wave heights 3 feet, with a period of 5 seconds. 100 miles south of Destin. Winds were west at 12 knots. Air temperature 85 degrees. Wave heights 3 feet. Wave period 6 seconds. The following weather reports were made at 11 p.m. Pensacola International Airport, skies were mostly cloudy. The temperature was 78 degrees, the dew point was 76, and the relative humidity was 93%. The wind was south at 9 miles an hour. The pressure was 29.98 inches and rising. Rainfall in the last hour was 0.10 inches. Pensacola Naval Air Station, thunder was reported. The temperature was 77 degrees, the dew point was 76, and the relative humidity was 96%. The wind was calm. The pressure was 29.97 inches and rising. Rainfall in the last hour was 0.19 inches. Across the central Gulf Coast, Gulf Shores, mostly cloudy. Temperature was 77 degrees. Wind calm. Milton, mostly cloudy. Temperature was 77 degrees. Wind south at 5 miles an hour. Destin, a thunderstorm. Temperature was 79 degrees. Wind variable at 5 miles an hour. Mobile, mostly cloudy. Temperature was 77 degrees. Wind southeast at 3 miles an hour. Elsewhere, Hattiesburg, mostly cloudy and 78. New Orleans, partly cloudy and 82. Montgomery, mostly cloudy and 76. Tallahassee, partly cloudy and 81. And at Panama City, cloudy and 82. Here's your National Weather Service forecast. Tonight, mostly cloudy. Showers and thunderstorms, mainly this evening. Lows in the mid-70s. Southwest winds around 5 miles per hour. Chance of rain 90%. Saturday, partly sunny. A chance of showers and thunderstorms, mainly in the morning. Humid with highs in the upper 80s. West winds 5 to 10 miles per hour. Chance of rain 40%. Saturday night, partly cloudy. A slight chance of showers and thunderstorms in the evening, then a chance of showers and thunderstorms after midnight. Patchy fog after midnight. Humid with lows in the mid-70s. Southwest winds 5 to 10 miles per hour with gusts up to 20 miles per hour. Chance of rain 50%. Sunday, patchy fog in the morning. Partly sunny with a chance of showers and thunderstorms. Humid with highs in the upper 80s. Southwest winds 5 to 10 miles per hour. Chance of rain 50%. Sunday night, mostly cloudy with a slight chance of showers and thunderstorms in the evening, then partly cloudy after midnight. Humid with lows in the lower 70s. Southwest winds 5 to 10 miles per hour. Chance of rain 20%. Monday, mostly sunny. A slight chance of showers and thunderstorms in the afternoon. Highs around 90. Chance of rain 20%. Monday night, partly cloudy in the evening, then clearing. Lows in the lower 70s. Tuesday, mostly sunny. A slight chance of showers and thunderstorms in the morning, then a chance of showers and thunderstorms in the afternoon. Highs in the lower 90s. Chance of rain 40%. This is NOAA Weather Radio, from the Mobile Pensacola National Weather Service. The current time is 11:56 p.m. Central Daylight Time. Here's your marine forecast. On the weather map, small craft should exercise caution along the coast and over open Gulf waters. Light to moderate westerly winds becomes a moderate to occasionally strong westerly to southwesterly flow for Saturday night through Sunday before diminishing on Monday. Scattered to numerous showers and storms become possible through late week, with best chances this weekend. On Perdido Bay, Pensacola Bay including Santa Rosa Sound, and Choctaw Hatchie Bay.
For tonight, west winds 5 to 10 knots. Waves 1 foot or less.

0: showers likely with a chance of thunderstorms after midnight. And for Sunday, west winds 10 to 15 knots, becoming southwest 15 to 20 knots in the afternoon. Waves 1 foot or less, then 1 to 2 feet in the afternoon. Choppy. Showers with thunderstorms likely in the morning, then a chance of showers and thunderstorms in the afternoon. On Perdido Bay, Pensacola Bay including Santa Rosa Sound, and Choctawhatchee Bay. For tonight, west winds 5 to 10 knots. Waves 1 foot or less. Light chop. Thunderstorms likely this evening. Showers likely. A chance of thunderstorms after midnight. For Saturday, west winds 5 to 10 knots, becoming southwest 10 to 15 knots with gusts up to 20 knots in the afternoon. Waves 1 foot or less. A moderate chop. Showers and thunderstorms likely, mainly in the morning. For Saturday night, southwest winds 10 to 15 knots with gusts up to 20 knots. Waves 1 foot or less. A moderate chop. A slight chance of showers and thunderstorms in the evening, then showers likely with a chance of thunderstorms after midnight. And for Sunday, southwest winds 10 to 15 knots with gusts up to 25 knots. Waves 1 foot or less. A moderate chop. Showers.
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0: Seas 2 to 3 feet. Wave detail, southwest 3 feet at 4 seconds. A chance of showers and thunderstorms. For Saturday, west winds around 15 knots with gusts up to 20 knots. Seas 2 to 3 feet. Wave detail, southwest 3 feet at 5 seconds. A chance of showers and thunderstorms, mainly in the morning. For Saturday night, southwest winds 15 to 20 knots with gusts up to 25 knots. Seas 3 to 5 feet, occasionally to 6 feet. Wave detail, southwest 5 feet at 6 seconds. Showers and thunderstorms likely after midnight. And for Sunday, southwest winds 15 to 20 knots with gusts up to 25 knots. Seas 3 to 5 feet, occasionally to 6 feet. Wave detail, southwest 5 feet at 6 seconds. Showers with thunderstorms likely in the morning, then a chance of showers and thunderstorms in the afternoon. From the Okaloosa-Walton County line to Pascagoula, from 20 to 60 nautical miles offshore. For tonight, west winds 15 to 20 knots. Seas 2 to 3 feet. Wave detail, west 3 feet at 4 seconds. A slight chance of showers and thunderstorms early this evening, then a chance of showers and thunderstorms late this evening and overnight. For Saturday, west winds around 15 knots with gusts up to 20 knots. Seas around 3 feet. Wave detail, west 3 feet at 5 seconds. A chance of showers and thunderstorms. For Saturday night, southwest winds 15 to 20 knots with gusts up to 25 knots. Seas 3 to 5 feet, occasionally to 6 feet. Wave detail, southwest 5 feet at 5 seconds. A slight chance of showers and thunderstorms in the evening, then showers and thunderstorms likely after midnight. And for Sunday, southwest winds 15 to 20 knots with gusts up to 25 knots. Seas 4 to 5 feet, occasionally to 6 feet. Wave detail, southwest 5 feet at 6 seconds. Showers with thunderstorms likely in the morning, then showers likely with a chance of thunderstorms in the afternoon. There is a high risk of rip currents for the following areas in Alabama, Baldwin Coastal and Mobile Coastal, and the following areas in Florida, Escambia Coastal, Okaloosa Coastal and Santa Rosa Coastal. High rip current risk remains in effect from Saturday afternoon through late Sunday night. What dangerous rip currents expected? Where in Alabama, Mobile Coastal and Baldwin Coastal counties? In Florida, Escambia Coastal, Santa Rosa Coastal and Okaloosa Coastal counties. When, from Saturday afternoon through late Sunday night. Impacts, rip currents can sweep even the best swimmers away from shore into

deeper water. 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If unable to escape, face the shore and call or wave for help. Tidal information, at the mouth of the Mobile River on Saturday, high tide at 3:26 p.m. Low tide at 11:13 p.m. At the mouth of the Mobile River on Sunday, high tide at 6:18 a.m. Low tide at 10:09 a.m. Low tide at 11 p.m. At Pensacola Bay on Saturday, high tide at 1:48 p.m. Low tide at 10:44 p.m. At Pensacola Bay on Sunday, high tide at 2:47 p.m. Low tide at 10:09 p.m. At the East Pass in Destin on Saturday, high tide at 1:15 p.m. Low tide at 10:10 p.m. At the East Pass in Destin on Sunday, high tide at 2:14 p.m. Low tide at 9:35 p.m. The Tropical Weather Outlook. For the North Atlantic, Caribbean Sea and the Gulf of America, tropical cyclone formation is not expected during the next 7 days. The following marine observations were made as of 11 p.m. Mobile Bay Coast Guard Station. Winds were northeast at 3 knots. Sea temperature 87 degrees. Air temperature 79 degrees. Weeks Bay, east winds at 1 knot. Air temperature was 79 degrees. Pensacola Bay. Sea temperature 87 degrees. Air temperature 78 degrees. The report from the east end of Dauphin Island was not available. Graham Bay, northeast winds at 5 knots. Air temperature was 83 degrees. And Pettiboy Island, southwest winds at 11 knots. Air temperature was 86 degrees. 12 miles south of Orange Beach, winds were northwest at 8 knots. Air temperature was 85 degrees. Gulf water temperature 85 degrees. Wave heights 3 feet, with a period of 5 seconds. 100 miles south of Destin. Winds were west at 12 knots. Air temperature 85 degrees. Wave heights 3 feet. Wave period 6 seconds. The following weather reports were made at 11 p.m. Pensacola International Airport, skies were mostly cloudy. The temperature was 78 degrees, the dew point was 76, and the relative humidity was 93%. The wind was south at 9 miles an hour. The pressure was 29.98 inches and rising. Rainfall in the last hour was 0.10 inches. Pensacola Naval Air Station, thunder was reported. The temperature was 77 degrees. The dew point was 76, and the relative humidity was 96%. The wind was calm. The pressure was 29.97 inches and rising. Rainfall in the last hour was 0.19 inches. Across the central Gulf Coast, Gulf Shores, mostly cloudy. Temperature was 77 degrees. Wind calm. Milton, mostly cloudy. Temperature was 77 degrees. Wind south at 5 miles an hour. Destin, a thunderstorm. Temperature was 79 degrees. Wind variable at 5 miles an hour. Mobile, mostly cloudy. Temperature was 77 degrees. Wind southeast at 3 miles an hour. Elsewhere, Hattiesburg, mostly cloudy and 78. New Orleans, partly cloudy and 82. Montgomery, mostly cloudy and 76. Tallahassee, partly cloudy and 81. And in Panama City, cloudy and 82. Here's your National Weather Service forecast. Tonight, mostly cloudy. Showers and thunderstorms, mainly this evening. Lows in the mid-70s. Southwest winds around 5 miles per hour. Chance of rain 90%. Saturday, partly sunny. A chance of showers and thunderstorms, mainly in the morning. Humid with highs in the upper 80s. West winds 5 to 10 miles per hour. Chance of rain 40%. Saturday night, partly cloudy.
a slight chance of showers and thunderstorms in the evening, then a chance of showers and thunderstorms after midnight. Patchy fog after midnight. Humid with lows in the mid-70s. Southwest winds 5 to 10 miles per hour with gusts up to 20 miles per hour. Chance of rain 50%. Sunday, patchy fog in the morning. Partly sunny with a chance of showers and thunderstorms. Humid with highs in the upper 80s. Southwest winds 5 to 10 miles per hour. Chance of rain 50%. Sunday night, mostly cloudy with a slight chance of showers and thunderstorms in the evening, then partly cloudy after midnight. Humid with lows in the lower 70s. Southwest winds 5 to 10 miles per hour. Chance of rain 20%. Monday, mostly sunny. A slight chance of showers and thunderstorms in the afternoon. Highs around 90. Chance of rain 20%. Monday night, partly cloudy in the evening, then clearing. Lows in the lower 70s. Tuesday, mostly sunny. A slight chance of showers and thunderstorms in the morning, then a chance of showers and thunderstorms in the afternoon. Highs in the lower 90s. Chance of rain 40%. This is NOAA Weather Radio from the Mobile Pensacola National Weather Service. The current time is 12:09 a.m. Central Daylight Time. Here's your marine forecast. On the weather map, small craft should exercise caution along the coast and over open Gulf waters. Light to moderate westerly winds becomes a moderate to occasionally strong westerly to southwesterly flow for Saturday night through Sunday before diminishing on Monday. Scattered to numerous showers and storms become possible through late week, with best chances this weekend. On Perdido Bay, Pensacola Bay including Santa Rosa Sound, and Choctawhatchee Bay. For tonight, west winds 5 to 10 knots. Waves 1 foot or less. Light chop. Showers and thunderstorms likely early this evening, then a chance of showers and thunderstorms late this evening and overnight. For Saturday, west winds 5 to 10 knots, becoming southwest 10 to 15 knots with gusts up to 20 knots in the afternoon. Waves 1 foot or less. A moderate chop. A chance of showers and thunderstorms. For Saturday night, southwest winds 15 to 20 knots, diminishing to 10 to 15 knots after midnight. Waves around 2 feet. Choppy. Showers likely with a chance of thunderstorms after midnight. And for Sunday, west winds 10 to 15 knots, becoming southwest 15 to 20 knots in the afternoon. Waves 1 foot or less, then 1 to 2 feet in the afternoon. Choppy. Showers with thunderstorms likely in the morning, then a chance of showers and thunderstorms in the afternoon. On Perdido Bay, Pensacola Bay including Santa Rosa Sound, and Choctawhatchee Bay. For tonight, west winds 5 to 10 knots. Waves 1 foot or less. Light chop. Thunderstorms likely this evening. Showers likely. A chance of thunderstorms after midnight. For Saturday, west winds 5 to 10 knots, becoming southwest 10 to 15 knots with gusts up to 20 knots in the afternoon. Waves 1 foot or less. A moderate chop. Showers and thunderstorms likely, mainly in the morning. For Saturday night, southwest winds 10 to 15 knots with gusts up to 20 knots. Waves 1 foot or less. A moderate chop. A slight chance of showers and thunderstorms in the evening, then showers likely with a chance of thunderstorms after midnight. And for Sunday, southwest winds 10 to 15 knots with gusts up to 25 knots. Waves 1 foot or less. A moderate chop. Showers with a chance of thunderstorms in the morning, then showers and thunderstorms likely in the afternoon. From the Okaloosa-Walton County line and out 20 nautical miles. For tonight, west winds 10 to 15 knots. Seas 2 to 3 feet. Wave detail, southwest 3 feet at 4 seconds. A chance of showers and thunderstorms. For Saturday, west winds around 15 knots with gusts up to 20 knots. Seas 2 to 3 feet. Wave detail, southwest 3 feet at 5 seconds.
a chance of showers and thunderstorms, mainly in the morning. For Saturday night, southwest winds 15 to 20 knots with gusts up to 25 knots. Seas 3 to 5 feet, occasionally to 6 feet. Wave detail, southwest 5 feet at 6 seconds. Showers and thunderstorms likely after midnight. And for Sunday, southwest winds 15 to 20 knots with gusts up to 25 knots. Seas 3 to 5 feet, occasionally to 6 feet. Wave detail, southwest 5 feet at 6 seconds. Showers with thunderstorms likely in the morning, then a chance of showers and thunderstorms in the afternoon. From the Okaloosa-Walton County line to Pascagoula, from 20 to 60 nautical miles offshore. For tonight, west winds 15 to 20 knots. Seas 2 to 3 feet. Wave detail, west 3 feet at 4 seconds. A slight chance of showers and thunderstorms early this evening, then a chance of showers and thunderstorms late this evening and overnight. For Saturday, west winds around 15 knots with gusts up to 20 knots. Seas around 3 feet. Wave detail, west 3 feet at 5 seconds. A chance of showers and thunderstorms. For Saturday night, southwest winds 15 to 20 knots with gusts up to 25 knots. Seas 3 to 5 feet, occasionally to 6 feet. Wave detail, southwest 5 feet at 5 seconds. A slight chance of showers and thunderstorms in the evening, then showers and thunderstorms likely after midnight. And for Sunday, southwest winds 15 to 20 knots with gusts up to 25 knots. Seas 4 to 5 feet, occasionally to 6 feet. Wave detail, southwest 5 feet at 6 seconds. Showers with thunderstorms likely in the morning, then showers likely with a chance of thunderstorms in the afternoon. This is NOAA Weather Radio, from the Mobile Pensacola National Weather Service. The current time is 12:15 a.m. Central Daylight Time. There is a high risk of rip currents for the following areas in Alabama, Baldwin Coastal and Mobile Coastal, and the following areas in Florida, Escambia Coastal, Okaloosa Coastal and Santa Rosa Coastal. High rip current risk remains in effect from Saturday afternoon through late Sunday night. What dangerous rip currents expected? Where in Alabama, Mobile Coastal and Baldwin Coastal counties? In Florida, Escambia Coastal, Santa Rosa Coastal and Okaloosa Coastal counties. When, from Saturday afternoon through late Sunday night. Impacts, rip currents can sweep even the best swimmers away from shore into deeper water. Swim near a lifeguard. If caught in a rip current, relax and float. Don't swim against the current. If able, swim in a direction following the shoreline. If unable to escape, face the shore and call or wave for help. Here's your marine forecast. On the weather map, small craft should exercise caution along the coast and over open Gulf waters. Light to moderate westerly winds becomes a moderate to occasionally strong westerly to southwesterly flow for Saturday night through Sunday before diminishing on Monday. Scattered to numerous showers and storms become possible through late week, with best chances this weekend. On Perdido Bay, Pensacola Bay including Santa Rosa Sound, and Choctawhatchee Bay. For tonight, west winds 5 to 10 knots. Waves 1 foot or less. Light chop. Showers and thunderstorms likely early this evening, then a chance of showers and thunderstorms late this evening and overnight. For Saturday, west winds 5 to 10 knots, becoming southwest 10 to 15 knots with gusts up to 20 knots in the afternoon. Waves 1 foot or less. A moderate chop. A chance of showers and thunderstorms. For Saturday night, southwest winds 15 to 20 knots, diminishing to 10 to 15 knots after midnight. Waves around 2 feet. Choppy. Showers likely with a chance of thunderstorms after midnight. And for Sunday, west winds 10 to 15 knots, becoming southwest 15 to 20 knots in the afternoon. Waves 1 foot or less, then 1 to 2 feet in the afternoon. Choppy. Showers with thunderstorms likely in the morning, then a chance of showers and thunderstorms in the afternoon. On Perdido Bay, Pensacola Bay including Santa Rosa Sound, and Choctawhatchee Bay.
For tonight, west winds 5 to 10 knots. Waves 1 foot or less. Light chop. Thunderstorms likely this evening. Showers likely. A chance of thunderstorms after midnight. For Saturday, west winds 5 to 10 knots, becoming southwest 10 to 15 knots with gusts up to 20 knots in the afternoon. Waves 1 foot or less. A moderate chop. Showers and thunderstorms likely, mainly in the morning. For Saturday night, southwest winds 10 to 15 knots with gusts up to 20 knots. Waves 1 foot or less. A moderate chop. A slight chance of showers and thunderstorms in the evening, then showers likely with a chance of thunderstorms after midnight. And for Sunday, southwest winds 10 to 15 knots with gusts up to 25 knots. Waves 1 foot or less. A moderate chop. Showers with a chance of thunderstorms in the morning, then showers and thunderstorms likely in the afternoon. From the Okaloosa-Walton County line to Pascagoula, an out 20 nautical miles. For tonight, west winds 10 to 15 knots. Seas 2 to 3 feet. Wave detail, southwest 3 feet at 4 seconds. A chance of showers and thunderstorms. For Saturday, west winds around 15 knots with gusts up to 20 knots. Seas 2 to 3 feet. Wave detail, southwest 3 feet at 5 seconds. A chance of showers and thunderstorms, mainly in the morning. For Saturday night, southwest winds 15 to 20 knots with gusts up to 25 knots. Seas 3 to 5 feet, occasionally to 6 feet. Wave detail, southwest 5 feet at 6 seconds. Showers and thunderstorms likely after midnight. And for Sunday, southwest winds 15 to 20 knots with gusts up to 25 knots. Seas 3 to 5 feet, occasionally to 6 feet. Wave detail, southwest 5 feet at 6 seconds. Showers with thunderstorms likely in the morning, then a chance of showers and thunderstorms in the afternoon. From the Okaloosa-Walton County line to Pascagoula, from 20 to 60 nautical miles offshore. For tonight, west winds 15 to 20 knots. Seas 2 to 3 feet. Wave detail, west 3 feet at 4 seconds. A slight chance of showers and thunderstorms early this evening, then a chance of showers and thunderstorms late this evening and overnight. For Saturday, west winds around 15 knots with gusts up to 20 knots. Seas around 3 feet. Wave detail, west 3 feet at 5 seconds. A chance of showers and thunderstorms. For Saturday night, southwest winds 15 to 20 knots with gusts up to 25 knots. Seas 3 to 5 feet, occasionally to 6 feet. Wave detail, southwest 5 feet at 5 seconds. A slight chance of showers and thunderstorms in the evening, then showers and thunderstorms likely after midnight. And for Sunday, southwest winds 15 to 20 knots with gusts up to 25 knots. Seas 4 to 5 feet, occasionally to 6 feet. Wave detail, southwest 5 feet at 6 seconds. Showers with thunderstorms likely in the morning, then showers likely with a chance of thunderstorms in the afternoon. 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Tidal information, at the mouth of the Mobile River on Saturday, high tide at 3:26 p.m. Low tide at 11:13 p.m. At the mouth of the Mobile River on Sunday, high tide at 6:18 a.m. Low tide at 10:09 a.m. Low tide at 11 p.m. At Pensacola Bay on Saturday, high tide at 1:48 p.m. Low tide at 10:44 p.m. At Pensacola Bay on Sunday, high tide at 2:47 p.m. Low tide at 10:09 p.m. At the East Pass in Destin on Saturday, high tide at 1:15 p.m. Low tide at 10:10 p.m. At the East Pass in Destin on Sunday, high tide at 2:14 p.m. Low tide at 9:35 p.m. The following marine observations were made as of midnight. Mobile Bay Coast Guard Station.
Winds were calm. Sea temperature 87 degrees. Air temperature 80 degrees. Weeks Bay, calm. Air temperature was 79 degrees. Pensacola Bay. Sea temperature 87 degrees. Air temperature 79 degrees. The report from the east end of Dauphin Island was not available. Graham Bay, northeast winds at 7 knots. Air temperature was 82 degrees. And Pettiboy Island, southwest winds at 13 knots. Air temperature was 86 degrees. 12 miles south of Orange Beach, winds were north at 10 knots. Air temperature was 81 degrees. Gulf water temperature 85 degrees. Wave heights 3 feet, with a period of 5 seconds. 100 miles south of Destin. Winds were west at 14 knots. Air temperature 85 degrees. Wave heights 3 feet. Wave period 5 seconds. The following weather reports were made at midnight. Pensacola International Airport, skies were partly cloudy. The temperature was 77 degrees, the dew point was 75, and the relative humidity was 93%. The wind was south at 8 miles an hour. The pressure was 29.95 inches and falling. Rainfall in the last hour was 0.01 inches. Pensacola Naval Air Station, thunder was reported. The temperature was 78 degrees, the dew point was 77, and the relative humidity was 96%. The wind was calm. The pressure was 29.95 inches and falling. Here's your National Weather Service forecast. Tonight, mostly cloudy. Showers and thunderstorms, mainly this evening. Lows in the mid-70s. Southwest winds around 5 miles per hour. Chance of rain 90%. Saturday, partly sunny. A chance of showers and thunderstorms, mainly in the morning. Humid with highs in the upper 80s. West winds 5 to 10 miles per hour. Chance of rain 40%. Saturday night, partly cloudy. A slight chance of showers and thunderstorms in the evening, then a chance of showers and thunderstorms after midnight. Patchy fog after midnight. Humid with lows in the mid-70s. Southwest winds 5 to 10 miles per hour with gusts up to 20 miles per hour. Chance of rain 50%. Sunday, patchy fog in the morning. Partly sunny with a chance of showers and thunderstorms. Humid with highs in the upper 80s. Southwest winds 5 to 10 miles per hour. Chance of rain 50%. Sunday night, mostly cloudy with a slight chance of showers and thunderstorms in the evening, then partly cloudy after midnight. Humid with lows in the lower 70s. Southwest winds 5 to 10 miles per hour. Chance of rain 20%. Monday, mostly sunny. A slight chance of showers and thunderstorms in the afternoon. Highs around 90. Chance of rain 20%. Monday night, partly cloudy in the evening, then clearing. Lows in the lower 70s. Tuesday, mostly sunny. A slight chance of showers and thunderstorms in the morning, then a chance of showers and thunderstorms in the afternoon. Highs in the lower 90s. Chance of rain 40%. 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The current time is 12:26 a.m. Central Daylight Time. There is a high risk of rip currents for the following areas in Alabama, Baldwin Coastal and Mobile Coastal, and the following areas in Florida, Escambia Coastal, Okaloosa Coastal and Santa Rosa Coastal. High rip current risk remains in effect from Saturday afternoon through late Sunday night. What dangerous rip currents expected? Where in Alabama, Mobile Coastal and Baldwin Coastal counties? In Florida, Escambia Coastal, Santa Rosa Coastal and Okaloosa Coastal counties. When, from Saturday afternoon through late Sunday night. Impacts, rip currents can sweep even the best swimmers away from shore into deeper water. Swim near a lifeguard. If caught in a rip current, relax and float. 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If able, swim in a direction following the shoreline. If unable to escape, face the shore and call or wave for help.
Here's your marine forecast. On the weather map, small craft should exercise caution along the coast and over open Gulf waters. Light to moderate westerly winds becomes a moderate to occasionally strong westerly to southwesterly flow for Saturday night through Sunday before diminishing on Monday. Scattered to numerous showers and storms become possible through late week, with best chances this weekend. On Perdido Bay, Pensacola Bay including Santa Rosa Sound, and Choctaw Hatchie Bay. For tonight, west winds 5 to 10 knots. Waves 1 foot or less. Light chop. Showers and thunderstorms likely early this evening, then a chance of showers and thunderstorms late this evening and overnight. For Saturday, west winds 5 to 10 knots, becoming southwest 10 to 15 knots with gusts up to 20 knots in the afternoon. Waves 1 foot or less. A moderate chop. A chance of showers and thunderstorms. For Saturday night, southwest winds 15 to 20 knots, diminishing to 10 to 15 knots after midnight. Waves around 2 feet. Choppy. Showers likely with a chance of thunderstorms after midnight. And for Sunday, west winds 10 to 15 knots, becoming southwest 15 to 20 knots in the afternoon. Waves 1 foot or less, then 1 to 2 feet in the afternoon. Choppy. Showers with thunderstorms likely in the morning, then a chance of showers and thunderstorms in the afternoon. On Perdido Bay, Pensacola Bay including Santa Rosa Sound, and Choctaw Hatchie Bay. For tonight, west winds 5 to 10 knots. Waves 1 foot or less. Light chop. Thunderstorms likely this evening. Showers likely. A chance of thunderstorms after midnight. For Saturday, west winds 5 to 10 knots, becoming southwest 10 to 15 knots with gusts up to 20 knots in the afternoon. Waves 1 foot or less. A moderate chop. Showers and thunderstorms likely, mainly in the morning. For Saturday night, southwest winds 10 to 15 knots with gusts up to 20 knots. Waves 1 foot or less. A moderate chop. A slight chance of showers and thunderstorms in the evening, then showers likely with a chance of thunderstorms after midnight. And for Sunday, southwest winds 10 to 15 knots with gusts up to 25 knots. Waves 1 foot or less. A moderate chop. Showers with a chance of thunderstorms in the morning, then showers and thunderstorms likely in the afternoon. From the Okaloosa-Walton County line to Pascagoula, and out 20 nautical miles. For tonight, west winds 10 to 15 knots. Seas 2 to 3 feet. Wave detail, southwest 3 feet at 4 seconds. A chance of showers and thunderstorms. For Saturday, west winds around 15 knots with gusts up to 20 knots. Seas 2 to 3 feet. Wave detail, southwest 3 feet at 5 seconds. A chance of showers and thunderstorms, mainly in the morning. For Saturday night, southwest winds 15 to 20 knots with gusts up to 25 knots. Seas 3 to 5 feet, occasionally to 6 feet. Wave detail, southwest 5 feet at 6 seconds. Showers and thunderstorms likely after midnight. And for Sunday, southwest winds 15 to 20 knots with gusts up to 25 knots. Seas 3 to 5 feet, occasionally to 6 feet. Wave detail, southwest 5 feet at 6 seconds. Showers with thunderstorms likely in the morning, then a chance of showers and thunderstorms in the afternoon. From the Okaloosa-Walton County line to Pascagoula, from 20 to 60 nautical miles offshore. For tonight, west winds 15 to 20 knots. Seas 2 to 3 feet. Wave detail, west 3 feet at 4 seconds. A slight chance of showers and thunderstorms early this evening, then a chance of showers and thunderstorms late this evening and overnight. For Saturday, west winds around 15 knots with gusts up to 20 knots. Seas around 3 feet. Wave detail, west 3 feet at 5 seconds. A chance of showers and thunderstorms. For Saturday night, southwest winds 15 to 20 knots with gusts up to 25 knots. Seas 3 to 5 feet, occasionally to 6 feet. Wave detail,
southwest 5 feet at 5 seconds. A slight chance of showers and thunderstorms in the evening, then showers and thunderstorms likely after midnight. And for Sunday, southwest winds 15 to 20 knots with gusts up to 25 knots. Seas 4 to 5 feet, occasionally to 6 feet. Wave detail, southwest 5 feet at 6 seconds. Showers with thunderstorms likely in the morning, then showers likely with a chance of thunderstorms in the afternoon. Tidal information, at the mouth of the Mobile River on Saturday, high tide at 3:26 p.m. Low tide at 11:13 p.m. At the mouth of the Mobile River on Sunday, high tide at 6:18 a.m. Low tide at 10:09 a.m. Low tide at 11 p.m. At Pensacola Bay on Saturday, high tide at 1:48 p.m. Low tide at 10:44 p.m. At Pensacola Bay on Sunday, high tide at 2:47 p.m. Low tide at 10:09 p.m. At the East Pass in Destin on Saturday, high tide at 1:15 p.m. Low tide at 10:10 p.m. At the East Pass in Destin on Sunday, high tide at 2:14 p.m. Low tide at 9:35 p.m. The following marine observations were made as of midnight. Mobile Bay Coast Guard Station. Winds were calm. Sea temperature 87 degrees. Air temperature 80 degrees. Weeks Bay, calm. Air temperature was 79 degrees. Pensacola Bay. Sea temperature 87 degrees. Air temperature 79 degrees. The report from the east end of Dauphin Island was not available. Graham Bay, northeast winds at 7 knots. Air temperature was 82 degrees. And Pettiboy Island, southwest winds at 13 knots. Air temperature was 86 degrees. 12 miles south of Orange Beach, winds were north at 10 knots. Air temperature was 81 degrees. Gulf water temperature 85 degrees. Wave heights 3 feet, with a period of 5 seconds. 100 miles south of Destin. Winds were west at 14 knots. Air temperature 85 degrees. Wave heights 3 feet. Wave period 5 seconds. The following weather reports were made at midnight. Pensacola International Airport, skies were partly cloudy. The temperature was 77 degrees, the dew point was 75, and the relative humidity was 93%. The wind was south at 8 miles an hour. The pressure was 29.95 inches and falling. Rainfall in the last hour was 0.01 inches. Pensacola Naval Air Station, thunder was reported. The temperature was 78 degrees, the dew point was 77, and the relative humidity was 96%. The wind was calm. The pressure was 29.95 inches and falling. Here's your National Weather Service forecast. Tonight, mostly cloudy. Showers and thunderstorms, mainly this evening. Lows in the mid-70s. Southwest winds around 5 miles per hour. Chance of rain 90%. Saturday, partly sunny. A chance of showers and thunderstorms, mainly in the morning. Humid with highs in the upper 80s. West winds 5 to 10 miles per hour. Chance of rain 40%. Saturday night, partly cloudy. A slight chance of showers and thunderstorms in the evening, then a chance of showers and thunderstorms after midnight. Patchy fog after midnight. Humid with lows in the mid-70s. Southwest winds 5 to 10 miles per hour with gusts up to 20 miles per hour. Chance of rain 50%. Sunday, patchy fog in the morning. Partly sunny with a chance of showers and thunderstorms. Humid with highs in the upper 80s. Southwest winds 5 to 10 miles per hour. Chance of rain 50%. Sunday night, mostly cloudy with a slight chance of showers and thunderstorms in the evening, then partly cloudy after midnight. Humid with lows in the lower 70s. Southwest winds 5 to 10 miles per hour. Chance of rain 20%. Monday, mostly sunny. A slight chance of showers and thunderstorms in the afternoon. Highs around 90. Chance of rain 20%.
Monday night, partly cloudy in the evening, then clearing. Lows in the lower 70s. Tuesday, mostly sunny. A slight chance of showers and thunderstorms in the morning, then a chance of showers and thunderstorms in the afternoon. Highs in the lower 90s. Chance of rain 40%. This is NOAA Weather Radio, from the Mobile Pensacola National Weather Service. The current time is 12:38 a.m. Central Daylight Time. There is a high risk of rip currents for the following areas in Alabama, Baldwin Coastal and Mobile Coastal, and the following areas in Florida, Escambia Coastal, Okaloosa Coastal and Santa Rosa Coastal. High rip current risk remains in effect from Saturday afternoon through late Sunday night. What dangerous rip currents expected? Where in Alabama, Mobile Coastal and Baldwin Coastal counties? In Florida, Escambia Coastal, Santa Rosa Coastal and Okaloosa Coastal counties. When, from Saturday afternoon through late Sunday night. Impacts, rip currents can sweep even the best swimmers away from shore into deeper water. Swim near a lifeguard. If caught in a rip current, relax and float. Don't swim against the current. If able, swim in a direction following the shoreline. If unable to escape, face the shore and call or wave for help. Here's your marine forecast. On the weather map, small craft should exercise caution along the coast and over open Gulf waters. Light to moderate westerly winds becomes a moderate to occasionally strong westerly to southwesterly flow for Saturday night through Sunday before diminishing on Monday. Scattered to numerous showers and storms become possible through late week, with best chances this weekend. On Perdido Bay, Pensacola Bay including Santa Rosa Sound, and Choctaw Hatchie Bay. For tonight, west winds 5 to 10 knots. Waves 1 foot or less. Light chop. Showers and thunderstorms likely early this evening, then a chance of showers and thunderstorms late this evening and overnight. For Saturday, west winds 5 to 10 knots, becoming southwest 10 to 15 knots with gusts up to 20 knots in the afternoon. Waves 1 foot or less. A moderate chop. A chance of showers and thunderstorms. For Saturday night, southwest winds 15 to 20 knots, diminishing to 10 to 15 knots after midnight. Waves around 2 feet. Choppy. Showers likely with a chance of thunderstorms after midnight. And for Sunday, west winds 10 to 15 knots, becoming southwest 15 to 20 knots in the afternoon. Waves 1 foot or less, then 1 to 2 feet in the afternoon. Choppy. Showers with thunderstorms likely in the morning, then a chance of showers and thunderstorms in the afternoon. On Perdido Bay, Pensacola Bay including Santa Rosa Sound, and Choctaw Hatchie Bay. For tonight, west winds 5 to 10 knots. Waves 1 foot or less. Light chop. Thunderstorms likely this evening. Showers likely. A chance of thunderstorms after midnight. For Saturday, west winds 5 to 10 knots, becoming southwest 10 to 15 knots with gusts up to 20 knots in the afternoon. Waves 1 foot or less. A moderate chop. Showers and thunderstorms likely, mainly in the morning. For Saturday night, southwest winds 10 to 15 knots with gusts up to 20 knots. Waves 1 foot or less. A moderate chop. A slight chance of showers and thunderstorms in the evening, then showers likely with a chance of thunderstorms after midnight. And for Sunday, southwest winds 10 to 15 knots with gusts up to 25 knots. Waves 1 foot or less. A moderate chop. Showers with a chance of thunderstorms in the morning, then showers and thunderstorms likely in the afternoon. From the Okaloosa-Walton County line to Pascagoula, and out 20 nautical miles. For tonight, west winds 10 to 15 knots. Seas 2 to 3 feet. Wave detail, southwest 3 feet at 4 seconds. A chance of showers and thunderstorms. For Saturday, west winds around 15 knots with gusts up to 20 knots. Seas 2 to 3 feet. Wave detail, southwest 3 feet at 5 seconds. A chance of showers and thunderstorms, mainly in the morning. For Saturday night,
Southwest winds 15 to 20 knots with gusts up to 25 knots. Seas 3 to 5 feet, occasionally to 6 feet. Wave detail, southwest 5 feet at 6 seconds. Showers and thunderstorms likely after midnight. And for Sunday, southwest winds 15 to 20 knots with gusts up to 25 knots. Seas 3 to 5 feet, occasionally to 6 feet. Wave detail, southwest 5 feet at 6 seconds. Showers with thunderstorms likely in the morning, then a chance of showers and thunderstorms in the afternoon. From the Okaloosa-Walton County line to Pascagoula, from 20 to 60 nautical miles offshore. For tonight, west winds 15 to 20 knots. Seas 2 to 3 feet. Wave detail, west 3 feet at 4 seconds. A slight chance of showers and thunderstorms early this evening, then a chance of showers and thunderstorms late this evening and overnight. For Saturday, west winds around 15 knots with gusts up to 20 knots. Seas around 3 feet. Wave detail, west 3 feet at 5 seconds. A chance of showers and thunderstorms. For Saturday night, southwest winds 15 to 20 knots with gusts up to 25 knots. Seas 3 to 5 feet, occasionally to 6 feet. Wave detail, southwest 5 feet at 5 seconds. A slight chance of showers and thunderstorms in the evening, then showers and thunderstorms likely after midnight. And for Sunday, southwest winds 15 to 20 knots with gusts up to 25 knots. Seas 4 to 5 feet, occasionally to 6 feet. Wave detail, southwest 5 feet at 6 seconds. Showers with thunderstorms likely in the morning, then showers likely with a chance of thunderstorms in the afternoon. Tidal information, at the mouth of the Mobile River on Saturday, high tide at 3:26 p.m. Low tide at 11:13 p.m. At the mouth of the Mobile River on Sunday, high tide at 6:18 a.m. Low tide at 10:09 a.m. Low tide at 11 p.m. At Pensacola Bay on Saturday, high tide at 1:48 p.m. Low tide at 10:44 p.m. At Pensacola Bay on Sunday, high tide at 2:47 p.m. Low tide at 10:09 p.m. At the East Pass in Destin on Saturday, high tide at 1:15 p.m. Low tide at 10:10 p.m. At the East Pass in Destin on Sunday, high tide at 2:14 p.m. Low tide at 9:35 p.m. The following marine observations were made as of midnight. Mobile Bay Coast Guard Station. Winds were calm. Sea temperature 87 degrees. Air temperature 80 degrees. Weeks Bay, calm. Air temperature was 79 degrees. Pensacola Bay. Sea temperature 87 degrees. Air temperature 79 degrees. The report from the east end of Dauphin Island was not available. Graham Bay, northeast winds at 7 knots. Air temperature was 82 degrees. And Pettiboy Island, southwest winds at 13 knots. Air temperature was 86 degrees. 12 miles south of Orange Beach, winds were north at 10 knots. Air temperature was 81 degrees. Gulf water temperature 85 degrees. Wave heights 3 feet, with a period of 5 seconds. 100 miles south of Destin. Winds were west at 14 knots. Air temperature 85 degrees. Wave heights 3 feet. Wave period 5 seconds. 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The following weather reports were made at midnight. Pensacola International Airport, skies were partly cloudy. The temperature was 77 degrees, the dew point was 75, and the relative humidity was 93%. The wind was south at 8 miles an hour. The pressure was 29.95 inches and falling. Rainfall in the last hour was 0.01 inches. Pensacola Naval Air Station, thunder was reported. The temperature was 78 degrees, the dew point was 77, and the relative humidity was 96%. The wind was calm.
The pressure was 29.95 inches and falling. Here's your National Weather Service forecast. Tonight, mostly cloudy. Showers and thunderstorms, mainly this evening. Lows in the mid-70s. Southwest winds around 5 miles per hour. Chance of rain 90%. Saturday, partly sunny. A chance of showers and thunderstorms, mainly in the morning. Humid with highs in the upper 80s. West winds 5 to 10 miles per hour. Chance of rain 40%. Saturday night, partly cloudy. A slight chance of showers and thunderstorms in the evening, then a chance of showers and thunderstorms after midnight. Patchy fog after midnight. Humid with lows in the mid-70s. Southwest winds 5 to 10 miles per hour with gusts up to 20 miles per hour. Chance of rain 50%. Sunday, patchy fog in the morning. Partly sunny with a chance of showers and thunderstorms. Humid with highs in the upper 80s. Southwest winds 5 to 10 miles per hour. Chance of rain 50%. Sunday night, mostly cloudy with a slight chance of showers and thunderstorms in the evening, then partly cloudy after midnight. Humid with lows in the lower 70s. Southwest winds 5 to 10 miles per hour. Chance of rain 20%. Monday, mostly sunny. A slight chance of showers and thunderstorms in the afternoon. Highs around 90. Chance of rain 20%. Monday night, partly cloudy in the evening, then clearing. Lows in the lower 70s. Tuesday, mostly sunny. A slight chance of showers and thunderstorms in the morning, then a chance of showers and thunderstorms in the afternoon. Highs in the lower 90s. Chance of rain 40%. This is NOAA Weather Radio from the Mobile Pensacola National Weather Service. The current time is 12:50 a.m. Central Daylight Time. There is a high risk of rip currents for the following areas in Alabama, Baldwin Coastal and Mobile Coastal, and the following areas in Florida, Escambia Coastal, Okaloosa Coastal and Santa Rosa Coastal. High rip current risk remains in effect from Saturday afternoon through late Sunday night. What dangerous rip currents expected? Where in Alabama, Mobile Coastal and Baldwin Coastal counties? In Florida, Escambia Coastal, Santa Rosa Coastal and Okaloosa Coastal counties. When, from Saturday afternoon through late Sunday night? Impacts, rip currents can sweep even the best swimmers away from shore into deeper water. Swim near a lifeguard. If caught in a rip current, relax and float. Don't swim against the current. If able, swim in a direction following the shoreline. If unable to escape, face the shore and call or wave for help. Here's your marine forecast. On the weather map, small craft should exercise caution along the coast and over open Gulf waters. Light to moderate westerly winds becomes a moderate to occasionally strong westerly to southwesterly flow for Saturday night through Sunday before diminishing on Monday. Scattered to numerous showers and storms become possible through late week, with best chances this weekend. On Perdido Bay, Pensacola Bay including Santa Rosa Sound, and Choctawhatchee Bay. For tonight, west winds 5 to 10 knots. Waves 1 foot or less. Light chop. Showers and thunderstorms likely early this evening, then a chance of showers and thunderstorms late this evening and overnight. For Saturday, west winds 5 to 10 knots, becoming southwest 10 to 15 knots with gusts up to 20 knots in the afternoon. Waves 1 foot or less. A moderate chop. A chance of showers and thunderstorms. For Saturday night, southwest winds 15 to 20 knots, diminishing to 10 to 15 knots after midnight. Waves around 2 feet. Choppy. Showers likely with a chance of thunderstorms after midnight. And for Sunday, west winds 10 to 15 knots, becoming southwest 15 to 20 knots in the afternoon. Waves 1 foot or less, then 1 to 2 feet in the afternoon. Choppy. Showers with thunderstorms likely in the morning, then a chance of showers and thunderstorms in the afternoon. On Perdido Bay, Pensacola Bay including Santa Rosa Sound, and Choctawhatchee Bay. For tonight,
West winds 5 to 10 knots. Waves 1 foot or less. Light chop. Thunderstorms likely this evening. Showers likely. A chance of thunderstorms after midnight. For Saturday, west winds 5 to 10 knots, becoming southwest 10 to 15 knots with gusts up to 20 knots in the afternoon. Waves 1 foot or less. A moderate chop. Showers and thunderstorms likely, mainly in the morning. For Saturday night, southwest winds 10 to 15 knots with gusts up to 20 knots. Waves 1 foot or less. A moderate chop. A slight chance of showers and thunderstorms in the evening, then showers likely with a chance of thunderstorms after midnight. And for Sunday, southwest winds 10 to 15 knots with gusts up to 25 knots. Waves 1 foot or less. A moderate chop. Showers with a chance of thunderstorms in the morning, then showers and thunderstorms likely in the afternoon. From the Okaloosa-Walton County line to Pascagoula, and out 20 nautical miles. For tonight, west winds 10 to 15 knots. Seas 2 to 3 feet. Wave detail, southwest 3 feet at 4 seconds. A chance of showers and thunderstorms. For Saturday, west winds around 15 knots with gusts up to 20 knots. Seas 2 to 3 feet. Wave detail, southwest 3 feet at 5 seconds. A chance of showers and thunderstorms, mainly in the morning. For Saturday night, southwest winds 15 to 20 knots with gusts up to 25 knots. Seas 3 to 5 feet, occasionally to 6 feet. Wave detail, southwest 5 feet at 6 seconds. Showers and thunderstorms likely after midnight. And for Sunday, southwest winds 15 to 20 knots with gusts up to 25 knots. Seas 3 to 5 feet, occasionally to 6 feet. Wave detail, southwest 5 feet at 6 seconds. Showers with thunderstorms likely in the morning, then a chance of showers and thunderstorms in the afternoon. From the Okaloosa-Walton County line to Pascagoula, from 20 to 60 nautical miles offshore. For tonight, west winds 15 to 20 knots. Seas 2 to 3 feet. Wave detail, west 3 feet at 4 seconds. A slight chance of showers and thunderstorms early this evening, then a chance of showers and thunderstorms late this evening and overnight. For Saturday, west winds around 15 knots with gusts up to 20 knots. Seas around 3 feet. Wave detail, west 3 feet at 5 seconds. A chance of showers and thunderstorms. For Saturday night, southwest winds 15 to 20 knots with gusts up to 25 knots. Seas 3 to 5 feet, occasionally to 6 feet. Wave detail, southwest 5 feet at 5 seconds. A slight chance of showers and thunderstorms in the evening, then showers and thunderstorms likely after midnight. And for Sunday, southwest winds 15 to 20 knots with gusts up to 25 knots. Seas 4 to 5 feet, occasionally to 6 feet. Wave detail, southwest 5 feet at 6 seconds. Showers with thunderstorms likely in the morning, then showers likely with a chance of thunderstorms in the afternoon. Tidal information, at the mouth of the Mobile River on Saturday, high tide at 3:26 p.m. Low tide at 11:13 p.m. At the mouth of the Mobile River on Sunday, high tide at 6:18 a.m. Low tide at 10:09 a.m. Low tide at 11 p.m. At Pensacola Bay on Saturday, high tide at 1:48 p.m. Low tide at 10:44 p.m. At Pensacola Bay on Sunday, high tide at 2:47 p.m. Low tide at 10:09 p.m. At the East Pass in Destin on Saturday, high tide at 1:15 p.m. Low tide at 10:10 p.m. At the East Pass in Destin on Sunday, high tide at 2:14 p.m. Low tide at 9:35 p.m. The following marine observations were made as of midnight. Mobile Bay Coast Guard Station. Winds were calm. Sea temperature 87 degrees. Air temperature 80 degrees. Weeks Bay, calm. Air temperature was 79 degrees. Pensacola Bay. Sea temperature 87 degrees.
Air temperature 79 degrees. The report from the east end of Dauphin Island was not available. Grand Bay, northeast winds at 7 knots.

0: The following weather reports were made at midnight. Pensacola International Airport, skies were partly cloudy. The temperature was 77 degrees, the dew point was 75, and the relative humidity was 93%. The wind was south at 8 miles an hour. The pressure was 29.95 inches and falling. Rainfall in the last hour was 0.01 inches. Pensacola Naval Air Station, thunder was reported. The temperature was 78 degrees, the dew point was 77, and the relative humidity was 96%. The wind was calm. The pressure was 29.95 inches and falling. Here's your National Weather Service forecast. Tonight, mostly cloudy. Showers and thunderstorms, mainly.
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0: Morning. Humid with highs in the upper 80s. West winds 5 to 10 miles per hour. Chance of rain 40%. Saturday night, partly cloudy. A slight chance of showers and thunderstorms in the evening, then a chance of showers and thunderstorms after midnight. Patchy fog after midnight. Humid with lows in the mid-70s. Southwest winds 5 to 10 miles per hour with gusts up to 20 miles per hour. Chance of rain 50%. Sunday, patchy fog in the morning. Partly sunny with a chance of showers and thunderstorms. Humid with highs in the upper 80s. Southwest winds 5 to 10 miles per hour. Chance of rain 50%. Sunday night, mostly cloudy with a slight chance of showers and thunderstorms in the evening, then partly cloudy after midnight. Humid with lows in the lower 70s. Southwest winds 5 to 10 miles per hour. Chance of rain 20%. Monday, mostly sunny. A slight chance of showers and thunderstorms in the afternoon. Highs around 90. Chance of rain 20%. Monday night, partly cloudy in the evening, then clearing. Lows in the lower 70s. Tuesday, mostly sunny. A slight chance of showers and thunderstorms in the morning, then a chance of showers and thunderstorms in the afternoon. Highs in the lower 90s. Chance of rain 40%. This is NOAA Weather Radio from the Mobile Pensacola National Weather Service. The current time is 1:01 a.m. Central Daylight Time. There is a high risk of rip currents for the following areas in Alabama, Baldwin Coastal and Mobile Coastal, and the following areas in Florida, Escambia Coastal, Okaloosa Coastal and Santa Rosa Coastal. High rip current risk remains in effect from Saturday afternoon through late Sunday night. What dangerous rip currents expected? Where in Alabama, Mobile Coastal and Baldwin Coastal Counties. In Florida, Escambia Coastal, Santa Rosa Coastal and Okaloosa Coastal Counties. When, from Saturday afternoon through late Sunday night. Impacts, rip currents can sweep even the best swimmers away from shore into deeper water. Swim near a lifeguard. If caught in a rip current, relax and float. Don't swim against the current. If able, swim in a direction following the shoreline. If unable to escape, face the shore and call or wave for help. Here's your marine forecast. On the weather map, small craft should exercise caution along the coast and over open Gulf waters. Light to moderate westerly winds becomes a moderate to occasionally strong westerly to southwesterly flow for Saturday night through Sunday before diminishing on Monday. Scattered to numerous showers and storms become possible through late week, with best chances this weekend. On Perdido Bay, Pensacola Bay including Santa Rosa Sound, and Choctawhatchee Bay. For tonight, west winds 5 to 10 knots. Waves 1 foot or less. Light chop. Showers and thunderstorms likely early this evening, then a chance of showers and thunderstorms late this evening and overnight. For Saturday, west winds 5 to 10 knots, becoming southwest 10 to 15 knots with gusts up to 20 knots in the afternoon. Waves 1 foot or less. A moderate chop. A chance of showers and thunderstorms. For Saturday night,

southwest winds 15 to 20 knots, diminishing to 10 to 15 knots after midnight. Waves around 2 feet. Choppy. Showers likely with a chance of thunderstorms after midnight. And for Sunday, west winds 10 to 15 knots, becoming southwest 15 to 20 knots in the afternoon. Waves 1 foot or less, then 1 to 2 feet in the afternoon. Choppy. Showers with thunderstorms likely in the morning, then a chance of showers and thunderstorms in the afternoon. On Perdido Bay, Pensacola Bay including Santa Rosa Sound, and Choctawhatchee Bay. For tonight, west winds 5 to 10 knots. Waves 1 foot or less. Light chop. Thunderstorms likely this evening. Showers likely. A chance of thunderstorms after midnight. For Saturday, west winds 5 to 10 knots, becoming southwest 10 to 15 knots with gusts up to 20 knots in the afternoon. Waves 1 foot or less. A moderate chop. Showers and thunderstorms likely, mainly in the morning. For Saturday night, southwest winds 10 to 15 knots with gusts up to 20 knots. Waves 1 foot or less. A moderate chop. A slight chance of showers and thunderstorms in the evening, then showers likely with a chance of thunderstorms after midnight. And for Sunday, southwest winds 10 to 15 knots with gusts up to 25 knots. Waves 1 foot or less. A moderate chop. Showers with a chance of thunderstorms in the morning, then showers and thunderstorms likely in the afternoon. From the Okaloosa-Walton County line to Pascagoula, and out 20 nautical miles. For tonight, west winds 10 to 15 knots. Seas 2 to 3 feet. Wave detail, southwest 3 feet at 4 seconds. A chance of showers and thunderstorms. For Saturday, west winds around 15 knots with gusts up to 20 knots. Seas 2 to 3 feet. Wave detail, southwest 3 feet at 5 seconds. A chance of showers and thunderstorms, mainly in the morning. For Saturday night, southwest winds 15 to 20 knots with gusts up to 25 knots. Seas 3 to 5 feet, occasionally to 6 feet. Wave detail, southwest 5 feet at 6 seconds. Showers and thunderstorms likely after midnight. And for Sunday, southwest winds 15 to 20 knots with gusts up to 25 knots. Seas 3 to 5 feet, occasionally to 6 feet. Wave detail, southwest 5 feet at 6 seconds. Showers with thunderstorms likely in the morning, then a chance of showers and thunderstorms in the afternoon. From the Okaloosa-Walton County line to Pascagoula, from 20 to 60 nautical miles offshore. For tonight, west winds 15 to 20 knots. Seas 2 to 3 feet. Wave detail, west 3 feet at 4 seconds. A slight chance of showers and thunderstorms early this evening, then a chance of showers and thunderstorms late this evening and overnight. For Saturday, west winds around 15 knots with gusts up to 20 knots. Seas around 3 feet. Wave detail, west 3 feet at 5 seconds. A chance of showers and thunderstorms. For Saturday night, southwest winds 15 to 20 knots with gusts up to 25 knots. Seas 3 to 5 feet, occasionally to 6 feet. Wave detail, southwest 5 feet at 5 seconds. A slight chance of showers and thunderstorms in the evening, then showers and thunderstorms likely after midnight. And for Sunday, southwest winds 15 to 20 knots with gusts up to 25 knots. Seas 4 to 5 feet, occasionally to 6 feet. Wave detail, southwest 5 feet at 6 seconds. Showers with thunderstorms likely in the morning, then showers likely with a chance of thunderstorms in the afternoon. Tidal information, at the mouth of the Mobile River on Saturday, high tide at 3:26 p.m. Low tide at 11:13 p.m. At the mouth of the Mobile River on Sunday, high tide at 6:18 a.m. Low tide at 10:09 a.m. Low tide at 11 p.m. At Pensacola Bay on Saturday, high tide at 1:48 p.m. Low tide at 10:44 p.m. At Pensacola Bay on Sunday, high tide at 2:47 p.m.
low tide at 10:09 p.m. At the East Pass in Destin on Saturday, high tide at 1:15 p.m. Low tide at 10:10 p.m. At the East Pass in Destin on Sunday, high tide at 2:14 p.m. Low tide at 9:35 p.m. The following marine observations were made as of midnight. Mobile Bay Coast Guard Station. Winds were calm. Sea temperature 87 degrees. Air temperature 80 degrees. Weeks Bay, calm. Air temperature was 79 degrees. Pensacola Bay. Sea temperature 87 degrees. Air temperature 79 degrees. The report from the east end of Dauphin Island was not available. Graham Bay, northeast winds at 7 knots. Air temperature was 82 degrees. And Pettiboy Island, southwest winds at 13 knots. Air temperature was 86 degrees. 12 miles south of Orange Beach, winds were north at 10 knots. Air temperature was 81 degrees. Gulf water temperature 85 degrees. Wave heights 3 feet, with a period of 5 seconds. 100 miles south of Destin. Winds were west at 14 knots. Air temperature 85 degrees. Wave heights 3 feet. Wave period 5 seconds. Here's your National Weather Service forecast. Tonight, mostly cloudy. Showers and thunderstorms, mainly this evening. Lows in the mid-70s. Southwest winds around 5 miles per hour. Chance of rain 90%. Saturday, partly sunny. A chance of showers and thunderstorms, mainly in the morning. Humid with highs in the upper 80s. West winds 5 to 10 miles per hour. Chance of rain 40%. Saturday night, partly cloudy. A slight chance of showers and thunderstorms in the evening, then a chance of showers and thunderstorms after midnight. Patchy fog after midnight. Humid with lows in the mid-70s. Southwest winds 5 to 10 miles per hour with gusts up to 20 miles per hour. Chance of rain 50%. Sunday, patchy fog in the morning. Partly sunny with a chance of showers and thunderstorms. Humid with highs in the upper 80s. Southwest winds 5 to 10 miles per hour. Chance of rain 50%. Sunday night, mostly cloudy with a slight chance of showers and thunderstorms in the evening, then partly cloudy after midnight. Humid with lows in the lower 70s. Southwest winds 5 to 10 miles per hour. Chance of rain 20%. Monday, mostly sunny. A slight chance of showers and thunderstorms in the afternoon. Highs around 90. Chance of rain 20%. Monday night, partly cloudy in the evening, then clearing. Lows in the lower 70s. Tuesday, mostly sunny. A slight chance of showers and thunderstorms in the morning, then a chance of showers and thunderstorms in the afternoon. Highs in the lower 90s. Chance of rain 40%. This is NOAA Weather Radio, from the Mobile Pensacola National Weather Service. The current time is 1:12 a.m. Central Daylight Time. There is a high risk of rip currents for the following areas in Alabama, Baldwin Coastal and Mobile Coastal, and the following areas in Florida, Escambia Coastal, Okaloosa Coastal and Santa Rosa Coastal. High rip current risk remains in effect from Saturday afternoon through late Sunday night. What dangerous rip currents expected? Where in Alabama, Mobile Coastal and Baldwin Coastal counties? In Florida, Escambia Coastal, Santa Rosa Coastal and Okaloosa Coastal counties. When, from Saturday afternoon through late Sunday night. Impacts, rip currents can sweep even the best swimmers away from shore into deeper water. Swim near a lifeguard. If caught in a rip current, relax and float. Don't swim against the current. If able, swim in a direction following the shoreline. If unable to escape, face the shore and call or wave for help. Here's your marine forecast. On the weather map, small craft should exercise caution along the coast and over open Gulf waters. Light to moderate westerly winds becomes a moderate to occasionally strong westerly to southwesterly flow for Saturday night through Sunday before diminishing on Monday.
scattered to numerous showers and storms become possible through late week, with best chances this weekend. On Perdido Bay, Pensacola Bay including Santa Rosa Sound, and Choctawhatchee Bay. For tonight, west winds 5 to 10 knots. Waves 1 foot or less. Light chop. Showers and thunderstorms likely early this evening, then a chance of showers and thunderstorms late this evening and overnight. For Saturday, west winds 5 to 10 knots, becoming southwest 10 to 15 knots with gusts up to 20 knots in the afternoon. Waves 1 foot or less. A moderate chop. A chance of showers and thunderstorms. For Saturday night, southwest winds 15 to 20 knots, diminishing to 10 to 15 knots after midnight. Waves around 2 feet. Choppy. Showers likely with a chance of thunderstorms after midnight. And for Sunday, west winds 10 to 15 knots, becoming southwest 15 to 20 knots in the afternoon. Waves 1 foot or less, then 1 to 2 feet in the afternoon. Choppy. Showers with thunderstorms likely in the morning, then a chance of showers and thunderstorms in the afternoon. On Perdido Bay, Pensacola Bay including Santa Rosa Sound, and Choctawhatchee Bay. For tonight, west winds 5 to 10 knots. Waves 1 foot or less. Light chop. Thunderstorms likely this evening. Showers likely. A chance of thunderstorms after midnight. For Saturday, west winds 5 to 10 knots, becoming southwest 10 to 15 knots with gusts up to 20 knots in the afternoon. Waves 1 foot or less. A moderate chop. Showers and thunderstorms likely, mainly in the morning. For Saturday night, southwest winds 10 to 15 knots with gusts up to 20 knots. Waves 1 foot or less. A moderate chop. A slight chance of showers and thunderstorms in the evening, then showers likely with a chance of thunderstorms after midnight. And for Sunday, southwest winds 10 to 15 knots with gusts up to 25 knots. Waves 1 foot or less. A moderate chop. Showers with a chance of thunderstorms in the morning, then showers and thunderstorms likely in the afternoon. From the Okaloosa-Walton County line to Pascagoula, and out 20 nautical miles. For tonight, west winds 10 to 15 knots. Seas 2 to 3 feet. Wave detail, southwest 3 feet at 4 seconds. A chance of showers and thunderstorms. For Saturday, west winds around 15 knots with gusts up to 20 knots. Seas 2 to 3 feet. Wave detail, southwest 3 feet at 5 seconds. A chance of showers and thunderstorms, mainly in the morning. For Saturday night, southwest winds 15 to 20 knots with gusts up to 25 knots. Seas 3 to 5 feet, occasionally to 6 feet. Wave detail, southwest 5 feet at 6 seconds. Showers and thunderstorms likely after midnight. And for Sunday, southwest winds 15 to 20 knots with gusts up to 25 knots. Seas 3 to 5 feet, occasionally to 6 feet. Wave detail, southwest 5 feet at 6 seconds. Showers with thunderstorms likely in the morning, then a chance of showers and thunderstorms in the afternoon. From the Okaloosa-Walton County line to Pascagoula, from 20 to 60 nautical miles offshore. For tonight, west winds 15 to 20 knots. Seas 2 to 3 feet. Wave detail, west 3 feet at 4 seconds. A slight chance of showers and thunderstorms early this evening, then a chance of showers and thunderstorms late this evening and overnight. For Saturday, west winds around 15 knots with gusts up to 20 knots. Seas around 3 feet. Wave detail, west 3 feet at 5 seconds. A chance of showers and thunderstorms. For Saturday night, southwest winds 15 to 20 knots with gusts up to 25 knots. Seas 3 to 5 feet, occasionally to 6 feet. Wave detail, southwest 5 feet at 5 seconds. A slight chance of showers and thunderstorms in the evening, then showers and thunderstorms likely after midnight. And for Sunday, southwest winds 15 to 20 knots with gusts up to 25 knots. Seas 4 to 5 feet, occasionally to 6 feet.
Wave detail, southwest 5 feet at 6 seconds. Showers with thunderstorms likely in the morning, then showers likely with a chance of thunderstorms in the afternoon. 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Tidal information, at the mouth of the Mobile River on Saturday, high tide at 3:26 p.m. Low tide at 11:13 p.m. At the mouth of the Mobile River on Sunday, high tide at 6:18 a.m. Low tide at 10:09 a.m. Low tide at 11 p.m. At Pensacola Bay on Saturday, high tide at 1:48 p.m. Low tide at 10:44 p.m. At Pensacola Bay on Sunday, high tide at 2:47 p.m. Low tide at 10:09 p.m. At the East Pass in Destin on Saturday, high tide at 1:15 p.m. Low tide at 10:10 p.m. At the East Pass in Destin on Sunday, high tide at 2:14 p.m. Low tide at 9:35 p.m. The following marine observations were made as of 1 a.m. Mobile Bay Coast Guard Station. Winds were south at 4 knots. Sea temperature 87 degrees. Air temperature 81 degrees. Weeks Bay, southeast winds at 1 knot. Air temperature was 78 degrees. Pensacola Bay. Sea temperature 87 degrees. Air temperature 80 degrees. The report from the east end of Dauphin Island was not available. Graham Bay, east winds at 8 knots. Air temperature was 83 degrees. And Pettiboy Island, west winds at 11 knots. Air temperature was 85 degrees. 12 miles south of Orange Beach, winds were calm. Air temperature was 82 degrees. Gulf water temperature 85 degrees. Wave heights 3 feet, with a period of 5 seconds. 100 miles south of Destin. Winds were west at 12 knots. Air temperature 85 degrees. The following weather reports were made at 1 a.m. Pensacola International Airport, skies were mostly cloudy. The temperature was 78 degrees, the dew point was 76, and the relative humidity was 93%. The wind was southwest at 5 miles an hour. The pressure was 29.93 inches and falling. Pensacola Naval Air Station, thunder was reported. The temperature was 78 degrees, the dew point was 77, and the relative humidity was 96%. The wind was calm. The pressure was 29.93 inches and falling. Rainfall in the last hour was 0.01 inches. Here's your National Weather Service forecast. Tonight, mostly cloudy. Showers and thunderstorms, mainly this evening. Lows in the mid-70s. Southwest winds around 5 miles per hour. Chance of rain 90%. Saturday, partly sunny. A chance of showers and thunderstorms, mainly in the morning. Humid with highs in the upper 80s. West winds 5 to 10 miles per hour. Chance of rain 40%. Saturday night, partly cloudy. A slight chance of showers and thunderstorms in the evening, then a chance of showers and thunderstorms after midnight. Patchy fog after midnight. Humid with lows in the mid-70s. Southwest winds 5 to 10 miles per hour with gusts up to 20 miles per hour. Chance of rain 50%. Sunday, patchy fog in the morning. Partly sunny with a chance of showers and thunderstorms. Humid with highs in the upper 80s. Southwest winds 5 to 10 miles per hour. Chance of rain 50%. Sunday night, mostly cloudy with a slight chance of showers and thunderstorms in the evening, then partly cloudy after midnight. Humid with lows in the lower 70s. Southwest winds 5 to 10 miles per hour. Chance of rain 20%. Monday, mostly sunny. A slight chance of showers and thunderstorms in the afternoon. Highs around 90. Chance of rain 20%. Monday night, partly cloudy in the evening, then clearing. Lows in the lower 70s. Tuesday, mostly sunny.
A slight chance of showers and thunderstorms in the morning, then a chance of showers and thunderstorms in the afternoon. Highs in the lower 90s. Chance of rain 40%. Here's your National Weather Service forecast. Rest of tonight, partly cloudy. Near steady temperature in the upper 70s. Southwest winds around 5 miles per hour. Saturday, mostly sunny with a slight chance of showers and thunderstorms. Humid with highs in the lower 90s. Southwest winds 5 to 10 miles per hour. Chance of rain 20%. Heat index values up to 107. Saturday night, partly cloudy. A slight chance of showers and thunderstorms in the evening, then a chance of showers and thunderstorms after midnight. Patchy fog after midnight. Humid with lows in the upper 70s. Southwest winds 5 to 10 miles per hour with gusts up to 20 miles per hour. Chance of rain 50%. Sunday, patchy fog in the morning. Partly sunny with a chance of showers. A slight chance of thunderstorms in the morning, then a chance of thunderstorms in the afternoon. Humid with highs around 90. Southwest winds 5 to 10 miles per hour. Chance of rain 50%. Sunday night, partly cloudy. A slight chance of showers and thunderstorms in the evening. Lows in the lower 70s. Southwest winds 5 to 10 miles per hour in the evening, becoming light and variable. Chance of rain 20%. Monday, mostly sunny. A slight chance of showers and thunderstorms in the afternoon. Highs in the lower 90s. Chance of rain 20%. Monday night, partly cloudy in the evening, then becoming mostly clear. Lows in the lower 70s. Tuesday, sunny with a slight chance of showers and thunderstorms. Highs in the lower 90s. Chance of rain 20%. This is NOAA Weather Radio from the Mobile Pensacola National Weather Service. The current time is 1:25 a.m. Central Daylight Time. There is a high risk of rip currents for the following areas in Alabama, Baldwin Coastal and Mobile Coastal, and the following areas in Florida, Escambia Coastal, Okaloosa Coastal and Santa Rosa Coastal. High rip current risk remains in effect from Saturday afternoon through late Sunday night. What dangerous rip currents expected? Where in Alabama, Mobile Coastal and Baldwin Coastal counties? In Florida, Escambia Coastal, Santa Rosa Coastal and Okaloosa Coastal counties. When, from Saturday afternoon through late Sunday night. Impacts, rip currents can sweep even the best swimmers away from shore into deeper water. Swim near a lifeguard. If caught in a rip current, relax and float. Don't swim against the current. If able, swim in a direction following the shoreline. If unable to escape, face the shore and call or wave for help. Here's your marine forecast. On the weather map, small craft should exercise caution along the coast and over open Gulf waters. Light to moderate westerly winds becomes a moderate to occasionally strong westerly to southwesterly flow for Saturday night through Sunday before diminishing on Monday. Scattered to numerous showers and storms become possible through late week, with best chances this weekend. On Perdido Bay, Pensacola Bay including Santa Rosa Sound, and Choctawhatchee Bay. For tonight, west winds 5 to 10 knots. Waves 1 foot or less. Light chop. Showers and thunderstorms likely early this evening, then a chance of showers and thunderstorms late this evening and overnight. For Saturday, west winds 5 to 10 knots, becoming southwest 10 to 15 knots with gusts up to 20 knots in the afternoon. Waves 1 foot or less. A moderate chop. A chance of showers and thunderstorms. For Saturday night, southwest winds 15 to 20 knots, diminishing to 10 to 15 knots after midnight. Waves around 2 feet. Choppy. Showers likely with a chance of thunderstorms after midnight. And for Sunday, west winds 10 to 15 knots, becoming southwest 15 to 20 knots in the afternoon. Waves 1 foot or less, then 1 to 2 feet in the afternoon. Choppy. Showers with thunderstorms likely in the morning, then a chance of showers and thunderstorms in the afternoon. On Perdido Bay,
Pensacola Bay, including Santa Rosa Sound, and Choctaw Hatchee Bay. For tonight, west winds 5 to 10 knots. Waves 1 foot or less. Light chop. Thunderstorms likely this evening. Showers likely. A chance of thunderstorms after midnight. For Saturday, west winds 5 to 10 knots, becoming southwest 10 to 15 knots with gusts up to 20 knots in the afternoon. Waves 1 foot or less. A moderate chop. Showers and thunderstorms likely, mainly in the morning. For Saturday night, southwest winds 10 to 15 knots with gusts up to 20 knots. Waves 1 foot or less. A moderate chop. A slight chance of showers and thunderstorms in the evening, then showers likely with a chance of thunderstorms after midnight. And for Sunday, southwest winds 10 to 15 knots with gusts up to 25 knots. Waves 1 foot or less. A moderate chop. Showers with a chance of thunderstorms in the morning, then showers and thunderstorms likely in the afternoon. From the Okaloosa-Walton County line to Pascagoula, and out 20 nautical miles. For tonight, west winds 10 to 15 knots. Seas 2 to 3 feet. Wave detail, southwest 3 feet at 4 seconds. A chance of showers and thunderstorms. For Saturday, west winds around 15 knots with gusts up to 20 knots. Seas 2 to 3 feet. Wave detail, southwest 3 feet at 5 seconds. A chance of showers and thunderstorms, mainly in the morning. For Saturday night, southwest winds 15 to 20 knots with gusts up to 25 knots. Seas 3 to 5 feet, occasionally to 6 feet. Wave detail, southwest 5 feet at 6 seconds. Showers and thunderstorms likely after midnight. And for Sunday, southwest winds 15 to 20 knots with gusts up to 25 knots. Seas 3 to 5 feet, occasionally to 6 feet. Wave detail, southwest 5 feet at 6 seconds. Showers with thunderstorms likely in the morning, then a chance of showers and thunderstorms in the afternoon. From the Okaloosa-Walton County line to Pascagoula, from 20 to 60 nautical miles offshore. For tonight, west winds 15 to 20 knots. Seas 2 to 3 feet. Wave detail, west 3 feet at 4 seconds. A slight chance of showers and thunderstorms early this evening, then a chance of showers and thunderstorms late this evening and overnight. For Saturday, west winds around 15 knots with gusts up to 20 knots. Seas around 3 feet. Wave detail, west 3 feet at 5 seconds. A chance of showers and thunderstorms. For Saturday night, southwest winds 15 to 20 knots with gusts up to 25 knots. Seas 3 to 5 feet, occasionally to 6 feet. Wave detail, southwest 5 feet at 5 seconds. A slight chance of showers and thunderstorms in the evening, then showers and thunderstorms likely after midnight. And for Sunday, southwest winds 15 to 20 knots with gusts up to 25 knots. Seas 4 to 5 feet, occasionally to 6 feet. Wave detail, southwest 5 feet at 6 seconds. Showers with thunderstorms likely in the morning, then showers likely with a chance of thunderstorms in the afternoon. Tidal information, at the mouth of the Mobile River on Saturday, high tide at 3:26 p.m. Low tide at 11:13 p.m. At the mouth of the Mobile River on Sunday, high tide at 6:18 a.m. Low tide at 10:09 a.m. Low tide at 11 p.m. At Pensacola Bay on Saturday, high tide at 1:48 p.m. Low tide at 10:44 p.m. At Pensacola Bay on Sunday, high tide at 2:47 p.m. Low tide at 10:09 p.m. At the East Pass in Destin on Saturday, high tide at 1:15 p.m. Low tide at 10:10 p.m. At the East Pass in Destin on Sunday, high tide at 2:14 p.m. Low tide at 9:35 p.m. The following marine observations were made as of 1 a.m. Mobile Bay Coast Guard Station. Winds were south at 4 knots. Sea temperature 87 degrees. Air temperature 81 degrees. Weeks Bay.
southeast winds at 1 knot. Air temperature was 78 degrees. Pensacola Bay. Sea temperature 87 degrees. Air temperature 80 degrees. The report from the east end of Dauphin Island was not available. Graham Bay, east winds at 8 knots. Air temperature was 83 degrees. And Pettiboy Island, west winds at 11 knots. Air temperature was 85 degrees. 12 miles south of Orange Beach, winds were calm. Air temperature was 82 degrees. Gulf water temperature 85 degrees. Wave heights 3 feet, with a period of 5 seconds. 100 miles south of Destin. Winds were west at 12 knots. Air temperature 85 degrees. The following weather reports were made at 1 a.m. Pensacola International Airport, skies were mostly cloudy. The temperature was 78 degrees, the dew point was 76, and the relative humidity was 93%. The wind was southwest at 5 miles an hour. The pressure was 29.93 inches and falling. Pensacola Naval Air Station, thunder was reported. The temperature was 78 degrees, the dew point was 77, and the relative humidity was 96%. The wind was calm. The pressure was 29.93 inches and falling. Rainfall in the last hour was 0.01 inches. Here's your National Weather Service forecast. Rest of tonight, partly cloudy. Near steady temperature in the upper 70s. Southwest winds around 5 miles per hour. Saturday, mostly sunny with a slight chance of showers and thunderstorms. Humid with highs in the lower 90s. Southwest winds 5 to 10 miles per hour. Chance of rain 20%. Heat index values up to 107. Saturday night, partly cloudy. A slight chance of showers and thunderstorms in the evening, then a chance of showers and thunderstorms after midnight. Patchy fog after midnight. Humid with lows in the upper 70s. Southwest winds 5 to 10 miles per hour with gusts up to 20 miles per hour. Chance of rain 50%. Sunday, patchy fog in the morning. Partly sunny with a chance of showers. A slight chance of thunderstorms in the morning, then a chance of thunderstorms in the afternoon. Humid with highs around 90. Southwest winds 5 to 10 miles per hour. Chance of rain 50%. Sunday night, partly cloudy. A slight chance of showers and thunderstorms in the evening. Lows in the lower 70s. Southwest winds 5 to 10 miles per hour in the evening, becoming light and variable. Chance of rain 20%. Monday, mostly sunny. A slight chance of showers and thunderstorms in the afternoon. Highs in the lower 90s. Chance of rain 20%. Monday night, partly cloudy in the evening, then becoming mostly clear. Lows in the lower 70s. Tuesday, sunny with a slight chance of showers and thunderstorms. Highs in the lower 90s. Chance of rain 20%. This is NOAA Weather Radio, from the Mobile Pensacola National Weather Service. The current time is 1:37 a.m. Central Daylight Time. There is a high risk of rip currents for the following areas in Alabama, Baldwin Coastal and Mobile Coastal, and the following areas in Florida, Escambia Coastal, Okaloosa Coastal and Santa Rosa Coastal. High rip current risk remains in effect from Saturday afternoon through late Sunday night. What dangerous rip currents expected? Where in Alabama, Mobile Coastal and Baldwin Coastal counties? In Florida, Escambia Coastal, Santa Rosa Coastal and Okaloosa Coastal counties. When, from Saturday afternoon through late Sunday night. Impacts, rip currents can sweep even the best swimmers away from shore into deeper water. Swim near a lifeguard. If caught in a rip current, relax and float. Don't swim against the current. If able, swim in a direction following the shoreline. If unable to escape, face the shore and call or wave for help. Here's your marine forecast. On the weather map,
small craft should exercise caution along the coast and over open Gulf waters. Light to moderate westerly winds becomes a moderate to occasionally strong westerly to southwesterly flow for Saturday night through Sunday before diminishing on Monday. Scattered to numerous showers and storms become possible through late week, with best chances this weekend. On Perdido Bay, Pensacola Bay including Santa Rosa Sound, and Choctawhatchee Bay. For tonight, west winds 5 to 10 knots. Waves 1 foot or less. Light chop. Showers and thunderstorms likely early this evening, then a chance of showers and thunderstorms late this evening and overnight. For Saturday, west winds 5 to 10 knots, becoming southwest 10 to 15 knots with gusts up to 20 knots in the afternoon. Waves 1 foot or less. A moderate chop. A chance of showers and thunderstorms. For Saturday night, southwest winds 15 to 20 knots, diminishing to 10 to 15 knots after midnight. Waves around 2 feet. Choppy. Showers likely with a chance of thunderstorms after midnight. And for Sunday, west winds 10 to 15 knots, becoming southwest 15 to 20 knots in the afternoon. Waves 1 foot or less, then 1 to 2 feet in the afternoon. Choppy. Showers with thunderstorms likely in the morning, then a chance of showers and thunderstorms in the afternoon. On Perdido Bay, Pensacola Bay including Santa Rosa Sound, and Choctawhatchee Bay. For tonight, west winds 5 to 10 knots. Waves 1 foot or less. Light chop. Thunderstorms likely this evening. Showers likely. A chance of thunderstorms after midnight. For Saturday, west winds 5 to 10 knots, becoming southwest 10 to 15 knots with gusts up to 20 knots in the afternoon. Waves 1 foot or less. A moderate chop. Showers and thunderstorms likely, mainly in the morning. For Saturday night, southwest winds 10 to 15 knots with gusts up to 20 knots. Waves 1 foot or less. A moderate chop. A slight chance of showers and thunderstorms in the evening, then showers likely with a chance of thunderstorms after midnight. And for Sunday, southwest winds 10 to 15 knots with gusts up to 25 knots. Waves 1 foot or less. A moderate chop. Showers with a chance of thunderstorms in the morning, then showers and thunderstorms likely in the afternoon. From the Okaloosa-Walton County line to Pascagoula, an out 20 nautical miles. For tonight, west winds 10 to 15 knots. Seas 2 to 3 feet. Wave detail, southwest 3 feet at 4 seconds. A chance of showers and thunderstorms. For Saturday, west winds around 15 knots with gusts up to 20 knots. Seas 2 to 3 feet. Wave detail, southwest 3 feet at 5 seconds. A chance of showers and thunderstorms, mainly in the morning. For Saturday night, southwest winds 15 to 20 knots with gusts up to 25 knots. Seas 3 to 5 feet, occasionally to 6 feet. Wave detail, southwest 5 feet at 6 seconds. Showers and thunderstorms likely after midnight. And for Sunday, southwest winds 15 to 20 knots with gusts up to 25 knots. Seas 3 to 5 feet, occasionally to 6 feet. Wave detail, southwest 5 feet at 6 seconds. Showers with thunderstorms likely in the morning, then a chance of showers and thunderstorms in the afternoon. From the Okaloosa-Walton County line to Pascagoula, from 20 to 60 nautical miles offshore. For tonight, west winds 15 to 20 knots. Seas 2 to 3 feet. Wave detail, west 3 feet at 4 seconds. A slight chance of showers and thunderstorms early this evening, then a chance of showers and thunderstorms late this evening and overnight. For Saturday, west winds around 15 knots with gusts up to 20 knots. Seas around 3 feet. Wave detail, west 3 feet at 5 seconds. A chance of showers and thunderstorms. For Saturday night, southwest winds 15 to 20 knots with gusts up to 25 knots. Seas 3 to 5 feet, occasionally to 6 feet. Wave detail, southwest 5 feet at 5 seconds.
A slight chance of showers and thunderstorms in the evening, then showers and thunderstorms likely after midnight. And for Sunday, southwest winds 15 to 20 knots with gusts up to 25 knots. Seas 4 to 5 feet, occasionally to 6 feet. Wave detail, southwest 5 feet at 6 seconds. Showers with thunderstorms likely in the morning, then showers likely with a chance of thunderstorms in the afternoon. Tidal information, at the mouth of the Mobile River on Saturday, high tide at 3:26 p.m. Low tide at 11:13 p.m. At the mouth of the Mobile River on Sunday, high tide at 6:18 a.m. Low tide at 10:09 a.m. Low tide at 11 p.m. At Pensacola Bay on Saturday, high tide at 1:48 p.m. Low tide at 10:44 p.m. At Pensacola Bay on Sunday, high tide at 2:47 p.m. Low tide at 10:09 p.m. At the East Pass in Destin on Saturday, high tide at 1:15 p.m. Low tide at 10:10 p.m. At the East Pass in Destin on Sunday, high tide at 2:14 p.m. Low tide at 9:35 p.m. The following marine observations were made as of 1 a.m. Mobile Bay Coast Guard Station. Winds were south at 4 knots. Sea temperature 87 degrees. Air temperature 81 degrees. Weeks Bay, southeast winds at 1 knot. Air temperature was 78 degrees. Pensacola Bay. Sea temperature 87 degrees. Air temperature 80 degrees. The report from the east end of Dauphin Island was not available. Graham Bay, east winds at 8 knots. Air temperature was 83 degrees. And Pettiboy Island, west winds at 11 knots. Air temperature was 85 degrees. 12 miles south of Orange Beach, winds were calm. Air temperature was 82 degrees. Gulf water temperature 85 degrees. Wave heights 3 feet, with a period of 5 seconds. 100 miles south of Destin. Winds were west at 12 knots. Air temperature 85 degrees. The following weather reports were made at 1 a.m. Pensacola International Airport, skies were mostly cloudy. The temperature was 78 degrees, the dew point was 76, and the relative humidity was 93%. The wind was southwest at 5 miles an hour. The pressure was 29.93 inches and falling. Pensacola Naval Air Station, thunder was reported. The temperature was 78 degrees, the dew point was 77, and the relative humidity was 96%. The wind was calm. The pressure was 29.93 inches and falling. Rainfall in the last hour was 0.01 inches. Here's your National Weather Service forecast. Rest of tonight, partly cloudy. Near steady temperature in the upper 70s. Southwest winds around 5 miles per hour. Saturday, mostly sunny with a slight chance of showers and thunderstorms. Humid with highs in the lower 90s. Southwest winds 5 to 10 miles per hour. Chance of rain 20%. Heat index values up to 107. Saturday night, partly cloudy. A slight chance of showers and thunderstorms in the evening, then a chance of showers and thunderstorms after midnight. Patchy fog after midnight. Humid with lows in the upper 70s. Southwest winds 5 to 10 miles per hour with gusts up to 20 miles per hour. Chance of rain 50%. Sunday, patchy fog in the morning. Partly sunny with a chance of showers. A slight chance of thunderstorms in the morning, then a chance of thunderstorms in the afternoon. Humid with highs around 90. Southwest winds 5 to 10 miles per hour. Chance of rain 50%. Sunday night, partly cloudy. A slight chance of showers and thunderstorms in the evening. Lows in the lower 70s. Southwest winds 5 to 10 miles per hour in the evening, becoming light and variable. Chance of rain 20%. Monday, mostly sunny. A slight chance of showers and thunderstorms in the afternoon. Highs in the lower 90s. Chance of rain 20%. Monday night, partly cloudy in the evening, then becoming mostly clear.
lows in the lower 70s. Tuesday, sunny with a slight chance of showers and thunderstorms. Highs in the lower 90s. Chance of rain 20%. 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The current time is 1:48 a.m. Central Daylight Time. There is a high risk of rip currents for the following areas in Alabama, Baldwin Coastal and Mobile Coastal, and the following areas in Florida, Escambia Coastal, Okaloosa Coastal and Santa Rosa Coastal. High rip current risk remains in effect from Saturday afternoon through late Sunday night. What? Dangerous rip currents expected. Where? In Alabama, Mobile Coastal and Baldwin Coastal counties. In Florida, Escambia Coastal, Santa Rosa Coastal and Okaloosa Coastal counties. When? From Saturday afternoon through late Sunday night. Impacts, rip currents can sweep even the best swimmers away from shore into deeper water. Swim near a lifeguard. If caught in a rip current, relax and float. Don't swim against the current. If able, swim in a direction following the shoreline. If unable to escape, face the shore and call or wave for help. Here's your marine forecast. On the weather map, small craft should exercise caution along the coast and over open Gulf waters. Light to moderate westerly winds becomes a moderate to occasionally strong westerly to southwesterly flow for Saturday night through Sunday before diminishing on Monday. Scattered to numerous showers and storms become possible through late week, with best chances this weekend. On Perdido Bay, Pensacola Bay including Santa Rosa Sound, and Choctawhatchee Bay. For tonight, west winds 5 to 10 knots. Waves 1 foot or less. Light chop. Showers and thunderstorms likely early this evening, then a chance of showers and thunderstorms late this evening and overnight. For Saturday, west winds 5 to 10 knots, becoming southwest 10 to 15 knots with gusts up to 20 knots in the afternoon. Waves 1 foot or less. A moderate chop. A chance of showers and thunderstorms. For Saturday night, southwest winds 15 to 20 knots, diminishing to 10 to 15 knots after midnight. Waves around 2 feet. Choppy. Showers likely with a chance of thunderstorms after midnight. And for Sunday, west winds 10 to 15 knots, becoming southwest 15 to 20 knots in the afternoon. Waves 1 foot or less, then 1 to 2 feet in the afternoon. Choppy. Showers with thunderstorms likely in the morning, then a chance of showers and thunderstorms in the afternoon. On Perdido Bay, Pensacola Bay including Santa Rosa Sound, and Choctawhatchee Bay. For tonight, west winds 5 to 10 knots. Waves 1 foot or less. Light chop. Thunderstorms likely this evening. Showers likely. A chance of thunderstorms after midnight. For Saturday, west winds 5 to 10 knots, becoming southwest 10 to 15 knots with gusts up to 20 knots in the afternoon. Waves 1 foot or less. A moderate chop. Showers and thunderstorms likely, mainly in the morning. For Saturday night, southwest winds 10 to 15 knots with gusts up to 20 knots. Waves 1 foot or less. A moderate chop. A slight chance of showers and thunderstorms in the evening, then showers likely with a chance of thunderstorms after midnight. And for Sunday, southwest winds 10 to 15 knots with gusts up to 25 knots. Waves 1 foot or less. A moderate chop. Showers with a chance of thunderstorms in the morning, then showers and thunderstorms likely in the afternoon. From the Okaloosa-Walton County line to Pascagoula, and out 20 nautical miles. For tonight, west winds 10 to 15 knots. Seas 2 to 3 feet. Wave detail, southwest 3 feet at 4 seconds. A chance of showers and thunderstorms. For Saturday, west winds around 15 knots with gusts up to 20 knots. Seas 2 to 3 feet. Wave detail, southwest 3 feet at 5 seconds.
a chance of showers and thunderstorms, mainly in the morning. For Saturday night, southwest winds 15 to 20 knots with gusts up to 25 knots. Seas 3 to 5 feet, occasionally to 6 feet. Wave detail, southwest 5 feet at 6 seconds. Showers and thunderstorms likely after midnight. And for Sunday, southwest winds 15 to 20 knots with gusts up to 25 knots. Seas 3 to 5 feet, occasionally to 6 feet. Wave detail, southwest 5 feet at 6 seconds. Showers with thunderstorms likely in the morning, then a chance of showers and thunderstorms in the afternoon. From the Okaloosa-Walton County line to Pascagoula, from 20 to 60 nautical miles offshore. For tonight, west winds 15 to 20 knots. Seas 2 to 3 feet. Wave detail, west 3 feet at 4 seconds. A slight chance of showers and thunderstorms early this evening, then a chance of showers and thunderstorms late this evening and overnight. For Saturday, west winds around 15 knots with gusts up to 20 knots. Seas around 3 feet. Wave detail, west 3 feet at 5 seconds. A chance of showers and thunderstorms. For Saturday night, southwest winds 15 to 20 knots with gusts up to 25 knots. Seas 3 to 5 feet, occasionally to 6 feet. Wave detail, southwest 5 feet at 5 seconds. A slight chance of showers and thunderstorms in the evening, then showers and thunderstorms likely after midnight. And for Sunday, southwest winds 15 to 20 knots with gusts up to 25 knots. Seas 4 to 5 feet, occasionally to 6 feet. Wave detail, southwest 5 feet at 6 seconds. Showers with thunderstorms likely in the morning, then showers likely with a chance of thunderstorms in the afternoon. Tidal information, at the mouth of the Mobile River on Saturday, high tide at 3:26 p.m. Low tide at 11:13 p.m. At the mouth of the Mobile River on Sunday, high tide at 6:18 a.m. Low tide at 10:09 a.m. Low tide at 11 p.m. At Pensacola Bay on Saturday, high tide at 1:48 p.m. Low tide at 10:44 p.m. At Pensacola Bay on Sunday, high tide at 2:47 p.m. Low tide at 10:09 p.m. At the East Pass in Destin on Saturday, high tide at 1:15 p.m. Low tide at 10:10 p.m. At the East Pass in Destin on Sunday, high tide at 2:14 p.m. Low tide at 9:35 p.m. The following marine observations were made as of 1 a.m. Mobile Bay Coast Guard Station. Winds were south at 4 knots. Sea temperature 87 degrees. Air temperature 81 degrees. Weeks Bay, southeast winds at 1 knot. Air temperature was 78 degrees. Pensacola Bay. Sea temperature 87 degrees. Air temperature 80 degrees. The report from the east end of Dauphin Island was not available. Graham Bay, east winds at 8 knots. Air temperature was 83 degrees. And Pettiboy Island, west winds at 11 knots. Air temperature was 85 degrees. 12 miles south of Orange Beach, winds were calm. Air temperature was 82 degrees. Gulf water temperature 85 degrees. Wave heights 3 feet, with a period of 5 seconds. 100 miles south of Destin. Winds were west at 12 knots. Air temperature 85 degrees. The following weather reports were made at 1 a.m. Pensacola International Airport, skies were mostly cloudy. The temperature was 78 degrees, the dew point was 76, and the relative humidity was 93%. The wind was southwest at 5 miles an hour. The pressure was 29.93 inches and falling. Pensacola Naval Air Station, thunder was reported. The temperature was 78 degrees, the dew point was 77, and the relative humidity was 96%. The wind was calm. The pressure was 29.93 inches and falling. Rainfall in the last hour was 0.01 inches. Here's your National Weather Service forecast. Rest of tonight, partly cloudy.
Near steady temperature in the upper 70s. Southwest winds around 5 miles per hour. Saturday, mostly sunny with a slight chance of showers and thunderstorms. Humid with highs in the lower 90s. Southwest winds 5 to 10 miles per hour. Chance of rain 20%.

0: Humid with highs around 90. Southwest winds 5 to 10 miles per hour. Chance of rain 50%. Sunday night, partly cloudy. A slight chance of showers and thunderstorms in the evening. Lows in the lower 70s.
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0: Highs in the lower 90s. Chance of rain 20%. Monday night, partly cloudy in the evening, then becoming mostly clear. Lows in the lower 70s. Tuesday, sunny with a slight chance of showers and thunderstorms. Highs in the lower 90s. Chance of rain 20%. This is NOAA Weather Radio from the Mobile Pensacola National Weather Service. The current time is 2 a.m. Central Daylight Time. There is a high risk of rip currents for the following areas in Alabama, Baldwin Coastal and Mobile Coastal, and the following areas in Florida, Escambia Coastal, Okaloosa Coastal, and Santa Rosa Coastal. High rip current risk remains in effect from Saturday afternoon through late Sunday night. What dangerous rip currents expected? Where in Alabama, Mobile Coastal, and Baldwin Coastal counties? In Florida, Escambia Coastal, Santa Rosa Coastal, and Okaloosa Coastal counties. When, from Saturday afternoon through late Sunday night. Impacts, rip currents can sweep even the best swimmers away from shore into deeper water. Swim near a lifeguard. If caught in a rip current, relax and float. Don't swim against the current. If able, swim in a direction following the shoreline. If unable to escape, face the shore and call or wave for help. Here's your marine forecast. On the weather map, small craft should exercise caution along the coast and over open Gulf waters. Light to moderate westerly winds becomes a moderate to occasionally strong westerly to southwesterly flow for Saturday night through Sunday before diminishing on Monday. Scattered to numerous showers and storms become possible through late week, with best chances this weekend. On Perdido Bay, Pensacola Bay, including Santa Rosa Sound, and Choctaw Hatchie Bay. For tonight, west winds 5 to 10 knots. Waves 1 foot or less. Light chop. Showers and thunderstorms likely early this evening, then a chance of showers and thunderstorms late this evening and overnight. For Saturday, west winds 5 to 10 knots, becoming southwest 10 to 15 knots with gusts up to 20 knots in the afternoon. Waves 1 foot or less. A moderate chop. A chance of showers and thunderstorms. For Saturday night, southwest winds 15 to 20 knots, diminishing to 10 to 15 knots after midnight. Waves around 2 feet. Choppy. Showers likely with a chance of thunderstorms after midnight. And for Sunday, west winds 10 to 15 knots, becoming southwest 15 to 20 knots in the afternoon. Waves 1 foot or less, then 1 to 2 feet in the afternoon. Choppy. Showers with thunderstorms likely in the morning, then a chance of showers and thunderstorms in the afternoon. On Perdido Bay, Pensacola Bay, including Santa Rosa Sound, and Choctaw Hatchie Bay. For tonight, west winds 5 to 10 knots. Waves 1 foot or less. Light chop. Thunderstorms likely this evening. Showers likely. A chance of thunderstorms after midnight. For Saturday, west winds 5 to 10 knots, becoming southwest 10 to 15 knots with gusts up to 20 knots in the afternoon. Waves 1 foot or less. A moderate chop. Showers and thunderstorms likely, mainly in the morning. For Saturday night, southwest winds 10 to 15 knots with gusts up to 20 knots. Waves 1 foot or less. A moderate chop. A slight chance of showers and thunderstorms in the evening, then showers likely with a chance of thunderstorms after midnight. And for Sunday, southwest winds 10 to 15 knots with gusts up to 25 knots. Waves 1 foot or less. A moderate chop. Showers with a chance of thunderstorms in the morning, then showers and thunderstorms likely in the afternoon. From the Okaloosa-Walton County line to Pascagoula and out 20 knots.

For tonight, west winds 10 to 15 knots. Seas 2 to 3 feet. Wave detail, southwest 3 feet at 4 seconds. A chance of showers and thunderstorms. For Saturday, west winds around 15 knots with gusts up to 20 knots. Seas 2 to 3 feet. Wave detail, southwest 3 feet at 5 seconds. A chance of showers and thunderstorms, mainly in the morning. For Saturday night, southwest winds 15 to 20 knots with gusts up to 25 knots. Seas 3 to 5 feet, occasionally to 6 feet. Wave detail, southwest 5 feet at 6 seconds. Showers and thunderstorms likely after midnight. And for Sunday, southwest winds 15 to 20 knots with gusts up to 25 knots. Seas 3 to 5 feet, occasionally to 6 feet. Wave detail, southwest 5 feet at 6 seconds. Showers with thunderstorms likely in the morning, then a chance of showers and thunderstorms in the afternoon. From the Okaloosa-Walton County line to Pascagoula, from 20 to 60 nautical miles offshore. For tonight, west winds 15 to 20 knots. Seas 2 to 3 feet. Wave detail, west 3 feet at 4 seconds. A slight chance of showers and thunderstorms early this evening, then a chance of showers and thunderstorms late this evening and overnight. For Saturday, west winds around 15 knots with gusts up to 20 knots. Seas around 3 feet. Wave detail, west 3 feet at 5 seconds. A chance of showers and thunderstorms. For Saturday night, southwest winds 15 to 20 knots with gusts up to 25 knots. Seas 3 to 5 feet, occasionally to 6 feet. Wave detail, southwest 5 feet at 5 seconds. A slight chance of showers and thunderstorms in the evening, then showers and thunderstorms likely after midnight. And for Sunday, southwest winds 15 to 20 knots with gusts up to 25 knots. Seas 4 to 5 feet, occasionally to 6 feet. Wave detail, southwest 5 feet at 6 seconds. Showers with thunderstorms likely in the morning, then showers likely with a chance of thunderstorms in the afternoon. Tidal information, at the mouth of the Mobile River on Saturday, high tide at 3:26 p.m. Low tide at 11:13 p.m. At the mouth of the Mobile River on Sunday, high tide at 6:18 a.m. Low tide at 10:09 a.m. Low tide at 11 p.m. At Pensacola Bay on Saturday, high tide at 1:48 p.m. Low tide at 10:44 p.m. At Pensacola Bay on Sunday, high tide at 2:47 p.m. Low tide at 10:09 p.m. At the East Pass in Destin on Saturday, high tide at 1:15 p.m. Low tide at 10:10 p.m. At the East Pass in Destin on Sunday, high tide at 2:14 p.m. Low tide at 9:35 p.m. The following marine observations were made as of 1 a.m. Mobile Bay Coast Guard Station. Winds were south at 4 knots. Sea temperature 87 degrees. Air temperature 81 degrees. Weeks Bay, southeast winds at 1 knot. Air temperature was 78 degrees. Pensacola Bay. Sea temperature 87 degrees. Air temperature 80 degrees. The report from the east end of Dauphin Island was not available. Graham Bay, east winds at 8 knots. Air temperature was 83 degrees. And Pettiboy Island, west winds at 11 knots. Air temperature was 85 degrees. 12 miles south of Orange Beach, winds were calm. Air temperature was 82 degrees. Gulf water temperature 85 degrees. Wave heights 3 feet, with a period of 5 seconds. 100 miles south of Destin. Winds were west at 12 knots. Air temperature 85 degrees. The following weather reports were made at 1 a.m. Pensacola International Airport, skies were mostly cloudy. The temperature was 78 degrees, the dew point was 76, and the relative humidity was 93%. The wind was southwest at 5 miles an hour. The pressure was 29.93 inches and falling. Pensacola Naval Air Station, thunder was reported.
the temperature was 78 degrees, the dew point was 77, and the relative humidity was 96%. The wind was calm. The pressure was 29.93 inches and falling. Rainfall in the last hour was 0.01 inches. Here's your National Weather Service forecast. Rest of tonight, partly cloudy. Near steady temperature in the upper 70s. Southwest winds around 5 miles per hour. Saturday, mostly sunny with a slight chance of showers and thunderstorms. Humid with highs in the lower 90s. Southwest winds 5 to 10 miles per hour. Chance of rain 20%. Heat index values up to 107. Saturday night, partly cloudy. A slight chance of showers and thunderstorms in the evening, then a chance of showers and thunderstorms after midnight. Patchy fog after midnight. Humid with lows in the upper 70s. Southwest winds 5 to 10 miles per hour with gusts up to 20 miles per hour. Chance of rain 50%. Sunday, patchy fog in the morning. Partly sunny with a chance of showers. A slight chance of thunderstorms in the morning, then a chance of thunderstorms in the afternoon. Humid with highs around 90. Southwest winds 5 to 10 miles per hour. Chance of rain 50%. Sunday night, partly cloudy. A slight chance of showers and thunderstorms in the evening. Lows in the lower 70s. Southwest winds 5 to 10 miles per hour in the evening, becoming light and variable. Chance of rain 20%. Monday, mostly sunny. A slight chance of showers and thunderstorms in the afternoon. Highs in the lower 90s. Chance of rain 20%. Monday night, partly cloudy in the evening, then becoming mostly clear. Lows in the lower 70s. Tuesday, sunny with a slight chance of showers and thunderstorms. Highs in the lower 90s. Chance of rain 20%. This is NOAA Weather Radio from the Mobile Pensacola National Weather Service. The current time is 2:11 a.m. Central Daylight Time. There is a high risk of rip currents for the following areas in Alabama, Baldwin Coastal and Mobile Coastal, and the following areas in Florida, Escambia Coastal, Okaloosa Coastal and Santa Rosa Coastal. High rip current risk remains in effect from Saturday afternoon through late Sunday night. What dangerous rip currents expected? Where in Alabama, Mobile Coastal and Baldwin Coastal counties? In Florida, Escambia Coastal, Santa Rosa Coastal and Okaloosa Coastal counties. When, from Saturday afternoon through late Sunday night. Impacts, rip currents can sweep even the best swimmers away from shore into deeper water. Swim near a lifeguard. If caught in a rip current, relax and float. Don't swim against the current. If able, swim in a direction following the shoreline. If unable to escape, face the shore and call or wave for help. Here's your marine forecast. On the weather map, small craft should exercise caution along the coast and over open Gulf waters. Light to moderate westerly winds becomes a moderate to occasionally strong westerly to southwesterly flow for Saturday night through Sunday before diminishing on Monday. Scattered to numerous showers and storms become possible through late week, with best chances this weekend. On Perdido Bay, Pensacola Bay including Santa Rosa Sound, and Choctaw Hatchie Bay. For tonight, west winds 5 to 10 knots. Waves 1 foot or less. Light chop. Showers and thunderstorms likely early this evening, then a chance of showers and thunderstorms late this evening and overnight. For Saturday, west winds 5 to 10 knots, becoming southwest 10 to 15 knots with gusts up to 20 knots in the afternoon. Waves 1 foot or less. A moderate chop. A chance of showers and thunderstorms. For Saturday night, southwest winds 15 to 20 knots, diminishing to 10 to 15 knots after midnight. Waves around 2 feet. Choppy. Showers likely with a chance of thunderstorms after midnight. And for Sunday, west winds 10 to 15 knots, becoming southwest 15 to 20 knots in the afternoon. Waves 1 foot or less, then 1 to 2 feet in the afternoon. Choppy.
showers with thunderstorms likely in the morning, then a chance of showers and thunderstorms in the afternoon. On Perdido Bay, Pensacola Bay including Santa Rosa Sound, and Choctawhatchee Bay. For tonight, west winds 5 to 10 knots. Waves 1 foot or less. Light chop. Thunderstorms likely this evening. Showers likely. A chance of thunderstorms after midnight. For Saturday, west winds 5 to 10 knots, becoming southwest 10 to 15 knots with gusts up to 20 knots in the afternoon. Waves 1 foot or less. A moderate chop. Showers and thunderstorms likely, mainly in the morning. For Saturday night, southwest winds 10 to 15 knots with gusts up to 20 knots. Waves 1 foot or less. A moderate chop. A slight chance of showers and thunderstorms in the evening, then showers likely with a chance of thunderstorms after midnight. And for Sunday, southwest winds 10 to 15 knots with gusts up to 25 knots. Waves 1 foot or less. A moderate chop. Showers with a chance of thunderstorms in the morning, then showers and thunderstorms likely in the afternoon. From the Okaloosa-Walton County line to Pascagoula, and out 20 nautical miles. For tonight, west winds 10 to 15 knots. Seas 2 to 3 feet. Wave detail, southwest 3 feet at 4 seconds. A chance of showers and thunderstorms. For Saturday, west winds around 15 knots with gusts up to 20 knots. Seas 2 to 3 feet. Wave detail, southwest 3 feet at 5 seconds. A chance of showers and thunderstorms, mainly in the morning. For Saturday night, southwest winds 15 to 20 knots with gusts up to 25 knots. Seas 3 to 5 feet, occasionally to 6 feet. Wave detail, southwest 5 feet at 6 seconds. Showers and thunderstorms likely after midnight. And for Sunday, southwest winds 15 to 20 knots with gusts up to 25 knots. Seas 3 to 5 feet, occasionally to 6 feet. Wave detail, southwest 5 feet at 6 seconds. Showers with thunderstorms likely in the morning, then a chance of showers and thunderstorms in the afternoon. From the Okaloosa-Walton County line to Pascagoula, from 20 to 60 nautical miles offshore. For tonight, west winds 15 to 20 knots. Seas 2 to 3 feet. Wave detail, west 3 feet at 4 seconds. A slight chance of showers and thunderstorms early this evening, then a chance of showers and thunderstorms late this evening and overnight. For Saturday, west winds around 15 knots with gusts up to 20 knots. Seas around 3 feet. Wave detail, west 3 feet at 5 seconds. A chance of showers and thunderstorms. For Saturday night, southwest winds 15 to 20 knots with gusts up to 25 knots. Seas 3 to 5 feet, occasionally to 6 feet. Wave detail, southwest 5 feet at 5 seconds. A slight chance of showers and thunderstorms in the evening, then showers and thunderstorms likely after midnight. And for Sunday, southwest winds 15 to 20 knots with gusts up to 25 knots. Seas 4 to 5 feet, occasionally to 6 feet. Wave detail, southwest 5 feet at 6 seconds. Showers with thunderstorms likely in the morning, then showers likely with a chance of thunderstorms in the afternoon. 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Tidal information, at the mouth of the Mobile River on Saturday, high tide at 3:26 p.m. Low tide at 11:13 p.m. At the mouth of the Mobile River on Sunday, high tide at 6:18 a.m. Low tide at 10:09 a.m. Low tide at 11 p.m. At Pensacola Bay on Saturday, high tide at 1:48 p.m. Low tide at 10:44 p.m. At Pensacola Bay on Sunday, high tide at 2:47 p.m. Low tide at 10:09 p.m. At the East Pass in Destin on Saturday, high tide at 1:15 p.m. Low tide at 10:10 p.m. At the East Pass in Destin on Sunday,
High tide at 2:14 p.m. Low tide at 9:35 p.m. The following marine observations were made as of 2 a.m. Mobile Bay Coast Guard Station. Winds were south at 5 knots. Sea temperature 87 degrees. Air temperature 83 degrees. Weeks Bay, calm. Air temperature was 78 degrees. Pensacola Bay. Sea temperature 87 degrees. Air temperature 82 degrees. The report from the east end of Dauphin Island was not available. Graham Bay, west winds at 3 knots. Air temperature was 84 degrees. And Pettiboy Island, west winds at 19 knots. Air temperature was 85 degrees. 12 miles south of Orange Beach, winds were southwest at 8 knots. Air temperature was 84 degrees. Gulf water temperature 85 degrees. Wave heights 3 feet, with a period of 5 seconds. 100 miles south of Destin. Winds were southwest at 12 knots. Air temperature 85 degrees. Wave heights 3 feet. Wave period 5 seconds. The following weather reports were made at 2 a.m. Pensacola International Airport, skies were mostly cloudy. The temperature was 79 degrees, the dew point was 77, and the relative humidity was 94%. The wind was southwest at 3 miles an hour. The pressure was 29.91 inches and falling. Pensacola Naval Air Station, skies were cloudy. The temperature was 78 degrees, the dew point was 77, and the relative humidity was 96%. The wind was calm. The pressure was 29.91 inches and falling. Here's your National Weather Service forecast. Rest of tonight, partly cloudy. Near steady temperature in the upper 70s. Southwest winds around 5 miles per hour. Saturday, mostly sunny with a slight chance of showers and thunderstorms. Humid with highs in the lower 90s. Southwest winds 5 to 10 miles per hour. Chance of rain 20%. Heat index values up to 107. Saturday night, partly cloudy. A slight chance of showers and thunderstorms in the evening, then a chance of showers and thunderstorms after midnight. Patchy fog after midnight. Humid with lows in the upper 70s. Southwest winds 5 to 10 miles per hour with gusts up to 20 miles per hour. Chance of rain 50%. Sunday, patchy fog in the morning. Partly sunny with a chance of showers. A slight chance of thunderstorms in the morning, then a chance of thunderstorms in the afternoon. Humid with highs around 90. Southwest winds 5 to 10 miles per hour. Chance of rain 50%. Sunday night, partly cloudy. A slight chance of showers and thunderstorms in the evening. Lows in the lower 70s. Southwest winds 5 to 10 miles per hour in the evening, becoming light and variable. Chance of rain 20%. Monday, mostly sunny. A slight chance of showers and thunderstorms in the afternoon. Highs in the lower 90s. Chance of rain 20%. Monday night, partly cloudy in the evening, then becoming mostly clear. Lows in the lower 70s. Tuesday, sunny with a slight chance of showers and thunderstorms. Highs in the lower 90s. Chance of rain 20%. This is NOAA Weather Radio, from the Mobile Pensacola National Weather Service. The current time is 2:23 a.m. Central Daylight Time. There is a high risk of rip currents for the following areas in Alabama, Baldwin Coastal and Mobile Coastal, and the following areas in Florida, Escambia Coastal, Okaloosa Coastal and Santa Rosa Coastal. High rip current risk remains in effect from Saturday afternoon through late Sunday night. What dangerous rip currents expected? Where in Alabama, Mobile Coastal and Baldwin Coastal counties? In Florida, Escambia Coastal, Santa Rosa Coastal and Okaloosa Coastal counties. When, from Saturday afternoon through late Sunday night. Impacts, rip currents can sweep even the best swimmers away from shore into deeper water. Swim near a lifeguard. If caught in a rip current, relax and float. Don't swim against the current.
If able, swim in a direction following the shoreline. If unable to escape, face the shore and call or wave for help. Here's your marine forecast. On the weather map, small craft should exercise caution along the coast and over open Gulf waters. Light to moderate westerly winds becomes a moderate to occasionally strong westerly to southwesterly flow for Saturday night through Sunday before diminishing on Monday. Scattered to numerous showers and storms become possible through late week, with best chances this weekend. On Perdido Bay, Pensacola Bay including Santa Rosa Sound, and Choctawhatchee Bay. For tonight, west winds 5 to 10 knots. Waves 1 foot or less. Light chop. Showers and thunderstorms likely early this evening, then a chance of showers and thunderstorms late this evening and overnight. For Saturday, west winds 5 to 10 knots, becoming southwest 10 to 15 knots with gusts up to 20 knots in the afternoon. Waves 1 foot or less. A moderate chop. A chance of showers and thunderstorms. For Saturday night, southwest winds 15 to 20 knots, diminishing to 10 to 15 knots after midnight. Waves around 2 feet. Choppy. Showers likely with a chance of thunderstorms after midnight. And for Sunday, west winds 10 to 15 knots, becoming southwest 15 to 20 knots in the afternoon. Waves 1 foot or less, then 1 to 2 feet in the afternoon. Choppy. Showers with thunderstorms likely in the morning, then a chance of showers and thunderstorms in the afternoon. On Perdido Bay, Pensacola Bay including Santa Rosa Sound, and Choctawhatchee Bay. For tonight, west winds 5 to 10 knots. Waves 1 foot or less. Light chop. Thunderstorms likely this evening. Showers likely. A chance of thunderstorms after midnight. For Saturday, west winds 5 to 10 knots, becoming southwest 10 to 15 knots with gusts up to 20 knots in the afternoon. Waves 1 foot or less. A moderate chop. Showers and thunderstorms likely, mainly in the morning. For Saturday night, southwest winds 10 to 15 knots with gusts up to 20 knots. Waves 1 foot or less. A moderate chop. A slight chance of showers and thunderstorms in the evening, then showers likely with a chance of thunderstorms after midnight. And for Sunday, southwest winds 10 to 15 knots with gusts up to 25 knots. Waves 1 foot or less. A moderate chop. Showers with a chance of thunderstorms in the morning, then showers and thunderstorms likely in the afternoon. From the Okaloosa-Walton County line to Pascagoula, and out 20 nautical miles. For tonight, west winds 10 to 15 knots. Seas 2 to 3 feet. Wave detail, southwest 3 feet at 4 seconds. A chance of showers and thunderstorms. For Saturday, west winds around 15 knots with gusts up to 20 knots. Seas 2 to 3 feet. Wave detail, southwest 3 feet at 5 seconds. A chance of showers and thunderstorms, mainly in the morning. For Saturday night, southwest winds 15 to 20 knots with gusts up to 25 knots. Seas 3 to 5 feet, occasionally to 6 feet. Wave detail, southwest 5 feet at 6 seconds. Showers and thunderstorms likely after midnight. And for Sunday, southwest winds 15 to 20 knots with gusts up to 25 knots. Seas 3 to 5 feet, occasionally to 6 feet. Wave detail, southwest 5 feet at 6 seconds. Showers with thunderstorms likely in the morning, then a chance of showers and thunderstorms in the afternoon. From the Okaloosa-Walton County line to Pascagoula, from 20 to 60 nautical miles offshore. For tonight, west winds 15 to 20 knots. Seas 2 to 3 feet. Wave detail, west 3 feet at 4 seconds. A slight chance of showers and thunderstorms early this evening, then a chance of showers and thunderstorms late this evening and overnight. For Saturday, west winds around 15 knots with gusts up to 20 knots. Seas around 3 feet. Wave detail, west 3 feet at 5 seconds. A chance of showers and thunderstorms. For Saturday night,
Southwest winds 15 to 20 knots with gusts up to 25 knots. Seas 3 to 5 feet, occasionally to 6 feet. Wave detail, southwest 5 feet at 5 seconds. A slight chance of showers and thunderstorms in the evening, then showers and thunderstorms likely after midnight. And for Sunday, southwest winds 15 to 20 knots with gusts up to 25 knots. Seas 4 to 5 feet, occasionally to 6 feet. Wave detail, southwest 5 feet at 6 seconds. Showers with thunderstorms likely in the morning, then showers likely with a chance of thunderstorms in the afternoon. Tidal information, at the mouth of the Mobile River on Saturday, high tide at 3:26 p.m. Low tide at 11:13 p.m. At the mouth of the Mobile River on Sunday, high tide at 6:18 a.m. Low tide at 10:09 a.m. Low tide at 11 p.m. At Pensacola Bay on Saturday, high tide at 1:48 p.m. Low tide at 10:44 p.m. At Pensacola Bay on Sunday, high tide at 2:47 p.m. Low tide at 10:09 p.m. At the East Pass in Destin on Saturday, high tide at 1:15 p.m. Low tide at 10:10 p.m. At the East Pass in Destin on Sunday, high tide at 2:14 p.m. Low tide at 9:35 p.m. The following marine observations were made as of 2 a.m. Mobile Bay Coast Guard Station. Winds were south at 5 knots. Sea temperature 87 degrees. Air temperature 83 degrees. Weeks Bay, calm. Air temperature was 78 degrees. Pensacola Bay. Sea temperature 87 degrees. Air temperature 82 degrees. The report from the east end of Dauphin Island was not available. Graham Bay, west winds at 3 knots. Air temperature was 84 degrees. And Pettiboy Island, west winds at 19 knots. Air temperature was 85 degrees. 12 miles south of Orange Beach, winds were southwest at 8 knots. Air temperature was 84 degrees. Gulf water temperature 85 degrees. Wave heights 3 feet, with a period of 5 seconds. 100 miles south of Destin. Winds were southwest at 12 knots. Air temperature 85 degrees. Wave heights 3 feet. Wave period 5 seconds. The following weather reports were made at 2 a.m. Pensacola International Airport, skies were mostly cloudy. The temperature was 79 degrees, the dew point was 77, and the relative humidity was 94%. The wind was southwest at 3 miles an hour. The pressure was 29.91 inches and falling. Pensacola Naval Air Station, skies were cloudy. The temperature was 78 degrees, the dew point was 77, and the relative humidity was 96%. The wind was calm. The pressure was 29.91 inches and falling. Here's your National Weather Service forecast. Rest of tonight, partly cloudy. Near steady temperature in the upper 70s. Southwest winds around 5 miles per hour. Saturday, mostly sunny with a slight chance of showers and thunderstorms. Humid with highs in the lower 90s. Southwest winds 5 to 10 miles per hour. Chance of rain 20%. Heat index values up to 107. Saturday night, partly cloudy. A slight chance of showers and thunderstorms in the evening, then a chance of showers and thunderstorms after midnight. Patchy fog after midnight. Humid with lows in the upper 70s. Southwest winds 5 to 10 miles per hour with gusts up to 20 miles per hour. Chance of rain 50%. Sunday, patchy fog in the morning. Partly sunny with a chance of showers. A slight chance of thunderstorms in the morning, then a chance of thunderstorms in the afternoon. Humid with highs around 90. Southwest winds 5 to 10 miles per hour. Chance of rain 50%. Sunday night, partly cloudy. A slight chance of showers and thunderstorms in the evening. Lows in the lower 70s. Southwest winds 5 to 10 miles per hour in the evening, becoming light and variable. Chance of rain 20%. Monday, mostly sunny.
A slight chance of showers and thunderstorms in the afternoon. Highs in the lower 90s. Chance of rain 20%. Monday night, partly cloudy in the evening, then becoming mostly clear. Lows in the lower 70s. Tuesday, sunny with a slight chance of showers and thunderstorms. Highs in the lower 90s. Chance of rain 20%. This is NOAA Weather Radio from the Mobile Pensacola National Weather Service. The current time is 2:34 a.m. Central Daylight Time. There is a high risk of rip currents for the following areas in Alabama, Baldwin Coastal and Mobile Coastal, and the following areas in Florida, Escambia Coastal, Okaloosa Coastal, and Santa Rosa Coastal. High rip current risk remains in effect from Saturday afternoon through late Sunday night. What dangerous rip currents expected? Where in Alabama, Mobile Coastal, and Baldwin Coastal counties? In Florida, Escambia Coastal, Santa Rosa Coastal, and Okaloosa Coastal counties. When, from Saturday afternoon through late Sunday night. Impacts, rip currents can sweep even the best swimmers away from shore into deeper water. Swim near a lifeguard. If caught in a rip current, relax and float. Don't swim against the current. If able, swim in a direction following the shoreline. If unable to escape, face the shore and call or wave for help. Here's your marine forecast. On the weather map, small craft should exercise caution along the coast and over open Gulf waters. Light to moderate westerly winds becomes a moderate to occasionally strong westerly to southwesterly flow for Saturday night through Sunday before diminishing on Monday. Scattered to numerous showers and storms become possible through late week, with best chances this weekend. On Perdido Bay, Pensacola Bay including Santa Rosa Sound, and Choctaw Hatchie Bay. For tonight, west winds 5 to 10 knots. Waves 1 foot or less. Light chop. Showers and thunderstorms likely early this evening, then a chance of showers and thunderstorms late this evening and overnight. For Saturday, west winds 5 to 10 knots, becoming southwest 10 to 15 knots with gusts up to 20 knots in the afternoon. Waves 1 foot or less. A small craft advisory is in effect for the following marine locations: coastal waters from Pensacola, Florida to Pascagoula, Mississippi out 20 nautical miles, waters from Pensacola, Florida to Pascagoula, Mississippi extending from 20 nautical miles to 60 nautical miles, coastal waters from Okaloosa-Walton County line, Florida to Pensacola, Florida out 20 nautical miles, and waters from Okaloosa-Walton County line to Pensacola, Florida from 20 to 60 nautical miles. Small craft advisory in effect from 7 p.m. this evening to 10 a.m. Central Daylight Time Sunday. What? Southwest winds 15 to 20 knots with gusts up to 25 knots and seas 3 to 5 feet expected. Where? Coastal waters from Pensacola, Florida to Pascagoula, Mississippi out 20 nautical miles. Coastal waters from Okaloosa-Walton County line, Florida to Pensacola, Florida out 20 nautical miles. Waters from Pensacola, Florida to Pascagoula, Mississippi from 20 to 60 nautical miles. And waters from Okaloosa-Walton County line, Florida to Pensacola, Florida from 20 to 60 nautical miles. When? From 7 p.m. this evening to 10 a.m. Central Daylight Time Sunday. Impacts, conditions will be hazardous to small craft. Inexperienced mariners, especially those operating smaller vessels, should avoid navigating in hazardous conditions. There is a high risk of rip currents for the following areas in Alabama, Baldwin Coastal and Mobile Coastal, and the following areas in Florida, Escambia Coastal, Okaloosa Coastal, and Santa Rosa Coastal. High rip current risk remains in effect from 1 p.m. Central Daylight Time this afternoon through late Sunday night. What? Dangerous rip currents expected. Where? In Alabama, Mobile Coastal, and Baldwin Coastal counties. In Florida, Escambia Coastal, Santa Rosa Coastal, and Okaloosa Coastal counties. When? From 1 p.m. Central Daylight Time this afternoon through late Sunday night. Impacts, rip currents can sweep even the best swimmers away from shore into deeper water. Swim near a lifeguard. If caught in a rip current, relax and float. Don't swim against the current. If able, swim in a direction following the shoreline. If unable to escape,
face the shore and call or wave for help. Here's your marine forecast. On the weather map, small craft should exercise caution along the coast and over open Gulf waters. Light to moderate westerly winds becomes a moderate to occasionally strong westerly to southwesterly flow for Saturday night through Sunday before diminishing on Monday. Scattered to numerous showers and storms become possible through late week, with best chances this weekend. On Perdido Bay, Pensacola Bay including Santa Rosa Sound, and Choctawhatchee Bay. For tonight, west winds 5 to 10 knots. Waves 1 foot or less. Light chop. Showers and thunderstorms likely early this evening, then a chance of showers and thunderstorms late this evening and overnight. For Saturday, west winds 5 to 10 knots, becoming southwest 10 to 15 knots with gusts up to 20 knots in the afternoon. Waves 1 foot or less. A moderate chop. A chance of showers and thunderstorms. For Saturday night, southwest winds 15 to 20 knots, diminishing to 10 to 15 knots after midnight. Waves around 2 feet. Choppy. Showers likely with a chance of thunderstorms after midnight. And for Sunday, west winds 10 to 15 knots, becoming southwest 15 to 20 knots in the afternoon. Waves 1 foot or less, then 1 to 2 feet in the afternoon. Choppy. Showers with thunderstorms likely in the morning, then a chance of showers and thunderstorms in the afternoon. On Perdido Bay, Pensacola Bay including Santa Rosa Sound, and Choctawhatchee Bay. For tonight, west winds 5 to 10 knots. Waves 1 foot or less. Light chop. Thunderstorms likely this evening. Showers likely. A chance of thunderstorms after midnight. For Saturday, west winds 5 to 10 knots, becoming southwest 10 to 15 knots with gusts up to 20 knots in the afternoon. Waves 1 foot or less. A moderate chop. Showers and thunderstorms likely, mainly in the morning. For Saturday night, southwest winds 10 to 15 knots with gusts up to 20 knots. Waves 1 foot or less. A moderate chop. A slight chance of showers and thunderstorms in the evening, then showers likely with a chance of thunderstorms after midnight. And for Sunday, southwest winds 10 to 15 knots with gusts up to 25 knots. Waves 1 foot or less. A moderate chop. Showers with a chance of thunderstorms in the morning, then showers and thunderstorms likely in the afternoon. From the Okaloosa-Walton County line to Pascagoula, and out 20 nautical miles. For tonight, west winds 10 to 15 knots. Seas 2 to 3 feet. Wave detail, southwest 3 feet at 4 seconds. A chance of showers and thunderstorms. For Saturday, west winds around 15 knots with gusts up to 20 knots. Seas 2 to 3 feet. Wave detail, southwest 3 feet at 5 seconds. A chance of showers and thunderstorms, mainly in the morning. For Saturday night, southwest winds 15 to 20 knots with gusts up to 25 knots. Seas 3 to 5 feet, occasionally to 6 feet. Wave detail, southwest 5 feet at 6 seconds. Showers and thunderstorms likely after midnight. And for Sunday, southwest winds 15 to 20 knots with gusts up to 25 knots. Seas 3 to 5 feet, occasionally to 6 feet. Wave detail, southwest 5 feet at 6 seconds. Showers with thunderstorms likely in the morning, then a chance of showers and thunderstorms in the afternoon. From the Okaloosa-Walton County line to Pascagoula, from 20 to 60 nautical miles offshore. For tonight, west winds 15 to 20 knots. Seas 2 to 3 feet. Wave detail, west 3 feet at 4 seconds. A slight chance of showers and thunderstorms early this evening, then a chance of showers and thunderstorms late this evening and overnight. For Saturday, west winds around 15 knots with gusts up to 20 knots. Seas around 3 feet. Wave detail, west 3 feet at 5 seconds. A chance of showers and thunderstorms. For Saturday night, southwest winds 15 to 20 knots with gusts up to 25 knots. Seas 3 to 5 feet,
occasionally to 6 feet. Wave detail, southwest 5 feet at 5 seconds. A slight chance of showers and thunderstorms in the evening, then showers and thunderstorms likely after midnight. And for Sunday, southwest winds 15 to 20 knots with gusts up to 25 knots. Seas 4 to 5 feet, occasionally to 6 feet. Wave detail, southwest 5 feet at 6 seconds. Showers with thunderstorms likely in the morning, then showers likely with a chance of thunderstorms in the afternoon. 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Tidal information, at the mouth of the Mobile River on Saturday, high tide at 3:26 p.m. Low tide at 11:13 p.m. At the mouth of the Mobile River on Sunday, high tide at 6:18 a.m. Low tide at 10:09 a.m. Low tide at 11 p.m. At Pensacola Bay on Saturday, high tide at 1:48 p.m. Low tide at 10:44 p.m. At Pensacola Bay on Sunday, high tide at 2:47 p.m. Low tide at 10:09 p.m. At the East Pass in Destin on Saturday, high tide at 1:15 p.m. Low tide at 10:10 p.m. At the East Pass in Destin on Sunday, high tide at 2:14 p.m. Low tide at 9:35 p.m. The following marine observations were made as of 2 a.m. Mobile Bay Coast Guard Station. Winds were south at 5 knots. Sea temperature 87 degrees. Air temperature 83 degrees. Weeks Bay, calm. Air temperature was 78 degrees. Pensacola Bay. Sea temperature 87 degrees. Air temperature 82 degrees. The report from the east end of Dauphin Island was not available. Grand Bay, west winds at 3 knots. Air temperature was 84 degrees. And Pettiboy Island, west winds at 19 knots. Air temperature was 85 degrees. 12 miles south of Orange Beach, winds were southwest at 8 knots. Air temperature was 84 degrees. Gulf water temperature 85 degrees. Wave heights 3 feet, with a period of 5 seconds. 100 miles south of Destin. Winds were southwest at 12 knots. Air temperature 85 degrees. Wave heights 3 feet. Wave period 5 seconds. The following weather reports were made at 2 a.m. Pensacola International Airport, skies were mostly cloudy. The temperature was 79 degrees, the dew point was 77, and the relative humidity was 94%. The wind was southwest at 3 miles an hour. The pressure was 29.91 inches and falling. Pensacola Naval Air Station, skies were cloudy. The temperature was 78 degrees, the dew point was 77, and the relative humidity was 96%. The wind was calm. The pressure was 29.91 inches and falling. Here's your National Weather Service forecast. Rest of tonight, partly cloudy. Near steady temperature in the upper 70s. Southwest winds around 5 miles per hour. Saturday, mostly sunny with a slight chance of showers and thunderstorms. Humid with highs in the lower 90s. Southwest winds 5 to 10 miles per hour. Chance of rain 20%. Heat index values up to 107. Saturday night, partly cloudy. A slight chance of showers and thunderstorms in the evening, then a chance of showers and thunderstorms after midnight. Patchy fog after midnight. Humid with lows in the upper 70s. Southwest winds 5 to 10 miles per hour with gusts up to 20 miles per hour. Chance of rain 50%. Sunday, patchy fog in the morning. Partly sunny with a chance of showers. A slight chance of thunderstorms in the morning, then a chance of thunderstorms in the afternoon. Humid with highs around 90. Southwest winds 5 to 10 miles per hour. Chance of rain 50%. Sunday night, partly cloudy. A slight chance of showers and thunderstorms in the evening. Lows in the lower 70s.
southwest winds 5 to 10 miles per hour in the evening, becoming light and variable. Chance of rain 20%. Monday, mostly sunny. A slight chance of showers and thunderstorms in the afternoon. Highs in the lower 90s. Chance of rain 20%. Monday night, partly cloudy in the evening, then becoming mostly clear. Lows in the lower 70s. Tuesday, sunny with a slight chance of showers and thunderstorms. Highs in the lower 90s. Chance of rain 20%. Here's your National Weather Service forecast. Today, mostly sunny with a slight chance of showers and thunderstorms. Highs in the lower 90s. Southwest winds 5 to 10 miles per hour. Chance of rain 20%. Heat index values up to 107. Tonight, partly cloudy. A slight chance of showers and thunderstorms in the evening, then a chance of showers and thunderstorms after midnight. Patchy fog after midnight. Humid with lows in the upper 70s. Southwest winds 5 to 10 miles per hour with gusts up to 20 miles per hour. Chance of rain 50%. Sunday, patchy fog in the morning. Partly sunny with a chance of showers. A slight chance of thunderstorms in the morning, then a chance of thunderstorms in the afternoon. Humid with highs around 90. Southwest winds 5 to 10 miles per hour. Chance of rain 50%. Sunday night, partly cloudy. A slight chance of showers and thunderstorms in the evening. Lows in the lower 70s. Southwest winds 5 to 10 miles per hour in the evening, becoming light and variable. Chance of rain 20%. Monday, mostly sunny. A slight chance of showers and thunderstorms in the afternoon. Highs in the lower 90s. West winds around 5 miles per hour. Chance of rain 20%. Monday night, partly cloudy in the evening, then becoming mostly clear. Lows in the lower 70s. Tuesday, sunny with a slight chance of showers and thunderstorms. Highs in the lower 90s. Chance of rain 20%. Tuesday night, partly cloudy in the evening, then becoming mostly clear. Lows in the mid-70s. 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The current time is 2:52 a.m. Central Daylight Time. There is a high risk of rip currents for the following areas in Alabama, Baldwin Coastal and Mobile Coastal, and the following areas in Florida, Escambia Coastal, Okaloosa Coastal and Santa Rosa Coastal. High rip current risk remains in effect from 1 p.m. Central Daylight Time this afternoon through late Sunday night. What dangerous rip currents expected? Where, in Alabama, Mobile Coastal and Baldwin Coastal counties. In Florida, Escambia Coastal, Santa Rosa Coastal and Okaloosa Coastal counties. When, from 1 p.m. Central Daylight Time this afternoon through late Sunday night. Impacts, rip currents can sweep even the best swimmers away from shore into deeper water. Swim near a lifeguard. If caught in a rip current, relax and float. Don't swim against the current. If able, swim in a direction following the shoreline. If unable to escape, face the shore and call or wave for help. A small craft advisory is in effect for the following marine locations: coastal waters from Pensacola, Florida to Pascagoula, Mississippi, out 20 nautical miles, waters from Pensacola, Florida to Pascagoula, Mississippi, extending from 20 nautical miles to 60 nautical miles, coastal waters from Okaloosa-Walton County line, Florida to Pensacola, Florida, out 20 nautical miles, and waters from Okaloosa-Walton County line to Pensacola, Florida, from 20 to 60 nautical miles. Small craft advisory in effect from 7 p.m. this evening to 10 a.m. Central Daylight Time Sunday. What? Southwest winds 15 to 20 knots with gusts up to 25 knots and seas 3 to 5 feet expected.
where coastal waters from Pensacola, Florida to Pascagoula, Mississippi out 20 nautical miles, coastal waters from Okaloosa, Walton County line, Florida to Pensacola, Florida out 20 nautical miles, waters from Pensacola, Florida to Pascagoula, Mississippi from 20 to 60 nautical miles, and waters from Okaloosa, Walton County line, Florida to Pensacola, Florida from 20 to 60 nautical miles. When, from 7 p.m. this evening to 10 a.m. Central Daylight Time Sunday. Impacts, conditions will be hazardous to small craft. Inexperienced mariners, especially those operating smaller vessels, should avoid navigating in hazardous conditions. Here's your marine forecast. On the weather map, moderate westerly winds become a moderate to occasionally strong southwesterly flow for tonight through Sunday before diminishing Sunday night. Small craft should exercise caution mainly over the open Gulf waters today. On Perdido Bay, Pensacola Bay including Santa Rosa Sound, and Choctaw Hatchie Bay. For today, west winds 5 to 10 knots, becoming southwest 15 to 20 knots with gusts up to 25 knots. Waves 1 foot or less, then around 2 feet this afternoon. Choppy. A slight chance of showers and thunderstorms. For tonight, southwest winds 15 to 20 knots with gusts up to 25 knots. Waves around 2 feet. Choppy. A slight chance of showers and thunderstorms in the evening, then showers likely with a chance of thunderstorms after midnight. For Sunday, west winds 10 to 15 knots, becoming southwest 15 to 20 knots in the afternoon. Waves 1 foot or less, then around 2 feet in the afternoon. Choppy. A chance of thunderstorms. Showers likely, mainly in the morning. And for Sunday night, southwest winds 10 to 15 knots with gusts up to 25 knots, becoming west 5 to 10 knots after midnight. Waves 1 to 2 feet in the evening, then 1 foot or less. A moderate chop. A chance of showers and thunderstorms, mainly in the evening. On Perdido Bay, Pensacola Bay including Santa Rosa Sound, and Choctaw Hatchie Bay. For today, west winds 5 to 10 knots, becoming southwest 10 to 15 knots with gusts up to 20 knots this afternoon. Waves 1 foot or less. A moderate chop. A chance of showers and thunderstorms. For tonight, southwest winds around 15 knots with gusts up to 25 knots. Waves 1 foot or less. A moderate chop. A chance of thunderstorms. A chance of showers. For Sunday, southwest winds 10 to 15 knots with gusts up to 25 knots. Waves 1 foot or less. A moderate chop. A chance of thunderstorms. Showers, mainly in the morning. And for Sunday night, southwest winds 10 to 15 knots with gusts up to 25 knots, diminishing to 5 to 10 knots after midnight. Waves 1 foot or less. A moderate chop. A chance of showers and thunderstorms. From the Okaloosa-Walton County line to Pascagoula, and out 20 nautical miles. Small craft advisory in effect from this evening through Sunday morning. For today, west winds 15 to 20 knots with gusts up to 25 knots. Seas 2 to 4 feet, occasionally to 5 feet. Wave detail, southwest 3 feet at 5 seconds. A chance of showers and thunderstorms early this morning. Then a slight chance of showers and thunderstorms late this morning and afternoon. For tonight, southwest winds 15 to 20 knots with gusts up to 25 knots. Seas 3 to 5 feet, occasionally to 6 feet. Wave detail, southwest 5 feet at 5 seconds. A slight chance of showers and thunderstorms in the evening, then showers likely with a chance of thunderstorms after midnight. For Sunday, southwest winds 15 to 20 knots with gusts up to 25 knots. Seas 3 to 5 feet, occasionally to 6 feet. Wave detail, southwest 5 feet at 6 seconds. A chance of thunderstorms. Showers likely, mainly in the morning. And for Sunday night, southwest winds 15 to 20 knots, becoming west 10 to 15 knots after midnight. Seas 3 to 5 feet, occasionally to 6 feet. Wave detail, southwest 5 feet at 6 seconds. A chance of showers and thunderstorms.
From the Okaloosa Walton County line to Pascagoula, from 20 to 60 nautical miles offshore. Small craft advisory in effect from this evening through Sunday morning. For today, west winds 15 to 20 knots. Seas 3 to 4 feet, occasionally to 5 feet. Wave detail, west 4 feet at 5 seconds. A chance of showers and thunderstorms, mainly

thunderstorms likely in the morning, then showers likely with a chance of thunderstorms in the afternoon. And for Sunday night, southwest winds 15 to 20 knots, becoming west 10 to 15 knots after midnight. Seas 3 to 5 feet, occasionally to 6 feet. Wave detail, southwest 5 feet at 6 seconds and south 1 foot at 10 seconds. A chance of showers and thunderstorms. Tidal information, at the mouth of the Mobile River on Saturday, high tide at 3:26 p.m. Low tide at 11:13 p.m. At the mouth of the Mobile River on Sunday, high tide at 6:18 a.m. Low tide at 10:09 a.m. Low tide at 11 p.m. At Pensacola Bay on Saturday, high tide at 1:48 p.m. Low tide at 10:44 p.m. At Pensacola Bay on Sunday, high tide at 2:47 p.m. Low tide at 10:09 p.m. At the East Pass in Destin on Saturday, high tide at 1:15 p.m. Low tide at 10:10 p.m. At the East Pass in Destin on Sunday, high tide at 2:14 p.m. Low tide at 9:35 p.m. The following marine observations were made as of 2 a.m. Mobile Bay Coast Guard Station. Winds were south at 5 knots. Sea temperature 87 degrees. Air temperature 83 degrees. Weeks Bay, calm. Air temperature was 78 degrees. Pensacola Bay. Sea temperature 87 degrees. Air temperature 82 degrees. The report from the east end of Dauphin Island was not available. Graham Bay, west winds at 3 knots. Air temperature was 84 degrees. And Pettiboy Island, west winds at 19 knots. Air temperature was 85 degrees. 12 miles south of Orange Beach, winds were southwest at 8 knots. Air temperature was 84 degrees. Gulf water temperature 85 degrees. Wave heights 3 feet, with a period of 5 seconds. 100 miles south of Destin. Winds were southwest at 12 knots. Air temperature 85 degrees. Wave heights 3 feet. Wave period 5 seconds. The following weather reports were made at 2 a.m. Pensacola International Airport, skies were mostly cloudy. The temperature was 79 degrees, the dew point was 77, and the relative humidity was 94%. The wind was southwest at 3 miles an hour. The pressure was 29.91 inches and falling. Pensacola Naval Air Station, skies were cloudy. The temperature was 78 degrees, the dew point was 77, and the relative humidity was 96%. The wind was calm. The pressure was 29.91 inches and falling. Here's your National Weather Service forecast. Today, mostly sunny with a slight chance of showers and thunderstorms. Highs in the lower 90s. Southwest winds 5 to 10 miles per hour. Chance of rain 20%. Heat index values up to 107. Tonight, partly cloudy. A slight chance of showers and thunderstorms in the evening, then a chance of showers and thunderstorms after midnight. Patchy fog after midnight. Humid with lows in the upper 70s. Southwest winds 5 to 10 miles per hour with gusts up to 20 miles per hour. Chance of rain 50%. Sunday, patchy fog in the morning. Partly sunny with a chance of showers. A slight chance of thunderstorms in the morning, then a chance of thunderstorms in the afternoon. Humid with highs around 90. Southwest winds 5 to 10 miles per hour. Chance of rain 50%. Sunday night, partly cloudy. A slight chance of showers and thunderstorms in the evening. Lows in the lower 70s. Southwest winds 5 to 10 miles per hour in the evening, becoming light and variable. Chance of rain 20%. Monday, mostly sunny. A slight chance of showers and thunderstorms in the afternoon. Highs in the lower 90s. West winds around 5 miles per hour. Chance of rain 20%. Monday night, partly cloudy in the evening, then becoming mostly clear. Lows in the lower 70s. Tuesday, sunny with a slight chance of showers and thunderstorms. Highs in the lower 90s.

0: chance of rain 20%. Tuesday night, partly cloudy in the evening, then becoming mostly clear. Lows in the mid-70s. This is NOAA Weather Radio, from the Mobile Pensacola National Weather Service. The current time is 3:05 a.m. Central Daylight Time. There is a high risk of rip currents for the following areas in Alabama, Baldwin Coastal and Mobile Coastal, and the following areas in Florida, Escambia Coastal, Okaloosa Coastal and Santa Rosa Coastal. High rip current risk remains in effect from 1 p.m. Central Daylight Time this afternoon through late Sunday night. What? Dangerous rip currents expected. Where? In Alabama, Mobile Coastal and Baldwin Coastal counties. In Florida, Escambia Coastal, Santa Rosa Coastal and Okaloosa Coastal counties. When? From 1 p.m. Central Daylight Time this afternoon through late Sunday night. Impacts. Rip currents can sweep even the best swimmers away from shore into deeper water. Swim near a lifeguard. If caught in a rip current, relax and float. Don't swim against the current. If able, swim in a direction following the shoreline. If unable to escape, face the shore and call or wave for help. A small craft advisory is in effect for the following marine locations: coastal waters from Pensacola, Florida to Pascagoula, Mississippi, out 20 nautical miles, waters from Pensacola, Florida to Pascagoula, Mississippi, extending from 20 nautical miles to 60 nautical miles, coastal waters from Okaloosa, Walton County line, Florida to Pensacola, Florida, out 20 nautical miles, and waters from Okaloosa, Walton County line to Pensacola, Florida, from 20 to 60 nautical miles. Small craft advisory in effect from 7 p.m. this evening to 10 a.m. Central Daylight Time Sunday. What? Southwest winds 15 to 20 knots with gusts up to 25 knots and seas 3 to 5 feet expected. Where? Coastal waters from Pensacola, Florida to Pascagoula, Mississippi, out 20 nautical miles. Coastal waters from Okaloosa, Walton County line, Florida to Pensacola, Florida, out 20 nautical miles. Waters from Pensacola, Florida to Pascagoula, Mississippi, from 20 to 60 nautical miles. And waters from Okaloosa, Walton County line, Florida to Pensacola, Florida, from 20 to 60 nautical miles. When? From 7 p.m. this evening to 10 a.m. Central Daylight Time Sunday. Impacts. Conditions will be hazardous to small craft. Inexperienced mariners, especially those operating smaller vessels, should avoid navigating in hazardous conditions. Here's your marine forecast. On the weather map, moderate westerly winds become a moderate to occasionally strong southwesterly flow for tonight through Sunday before diminishing Sunday night. Small craft should exercise caution mainly over the open Gulf waters today. On Perdido Bay, Pensacola Bay including Santa Rosa Sound, and Choctawhatchee Bay. For today, west winds 5 to 10 knots, becoming southwest 15 to 20 knots with gusts up to 25 knots. Waves 1 foot or less, then around 2 feet this afternoon. Choppy. A slight chance of showers and thunderstorms. For tonight, southwest winds 15 to 20 knots with gusts up to 25 knots. Waves around 2 feet. Choppy. A slight chance of showers and thunderstorms in the evening, then showers likely with a chance of thunderstorms after midnight. For Sunday, west winds 10 to 15 knots, becoming southwest 15 to 20 knots in the afternoon. Waves 1 foot or less, then around 2 feet in the afternoon. Choppy. A chance of thunderstorms. Showers likely, mainly in the morning. And for Sunday night, southwest winds 10 to 15 knots with gusts up to 25 knots, becoming west 5 to 10 knots after midnight. Waves 1 to 2 feet in the evening, then 1 foot or less. A moderate chop. A chance of showers and thunderstorms, mainly in the evening. On Perdido Bay, Pensacola Bay including Santa Rosa Sound, and Choctawhatchee Bay. For today, west winds 5 to 10 knots, becoming southwest 10 to 15 knots with gusts up to 20 knots this afternoon. Waves 1 foot or less. A moderate chop. A chance of showers and thunderstorms. For tonight, southwest winds around 15 knots with gusts up to 25 knots. Waves 1 foot or less. A moderate chop. A chance of thunderstorms. a chance of showers. For Sunday, southwest winds 10 to 15 knots with gusts up to 25 knots. Waves 1 foot or less. A moderate chop. A chance of thunderstorms. Showers, mainly in the morning. And for Sunday night, southwest winds 10 to 15 knots with gusts up to 25 knots, diminishing to 5 to 10 knots after midnight. Waves 1 foot or less. A moderate chop. A chance of showers and thunderstorms. From the Okaloosa-Walton County line to Pascagoula, and out 20 nautical miles. Small craft advisory in effect from this evening through Sunday morning. For today, west winds 15 to 20 knots with gusts up to 25 knots. Seas 2 to 4 feet, occasionally to 5 feet. Wave detail, southwest 3 feet at 5 seconds. A chance of showers and thunderstorms early this morning, then a slight chance of showers and thunderstorms late this morning and afternoon. For tonight, southwest winds 15 to 20 knots with gusts up to 25 knots. Seas 3 to 5 feet, occasionally to 6 feet. Wave detail, southwest 5 feet at 5 seconds. A slight chance of showers and thunderstorms in the evening, then showers likely with a chance of thunderstorms after midnight. For Sunday, southwest winds 15 to 20 knots with gusts up to 25 knots. Seas 3 to 5 feet, occasionally to 6 feet. Wave detail, southwest 5 feet at 6 seconds. A chance of thunderstorms. Showers likely, mainly in the morning. And for Sunday night, southwest winds 15 to 20 knots, becoming west 10 to 15 knots after midnight. Seas 3 to 5 feet, occasionally to 6 feet. Wave detail, southwest 5 feet at 6 seconds. A chance of showers and thunderstorms. From the Okaloosa-Walton County line to Pascagoula, from 20 to 60 nautical miles offshore. Small craft advisory in effect from this evening through Sunday morning. For today, west winds 15 to 20 knots. Seas 3 to 4 feet, occasionally to 5 feet. Wave detail, west 4 feet at 5 seconds. A chance of showers and thunderstorms, mainly this morning. For tonight, southwest winds 15 to 20 knots with gusts up to 25 knots. Seas 4 to 5 feet, occasionally to 6 feet. Wave detail, southwest 5 feet at 5 seconds. A chance of showers and thunderstorms after midnight. For Sunday, southwest winds 15 to 20 knots with gusts up to 25 knots. Seas 4 to 5 feet, occasionally to 6 feet. Wave detail, southwest 5 feet at 6 seconds and south 1 foot at 10 seconds. Showers with thunderstorms likely in the morning, then showers likely with a chance of thunderstorms in the afternoon. And for Sunday night, southwest winds 15 to 20 knots, becoming west 10 to 15 knots after midnight. Seas 3 to 5 feet, occasionally to 6 feet. Wave detail, southwest 5 feet at 6 seconds and south 1 foot at 10 seconds. A chance of showers and thunderstorms. Tidal information, at the mouth of the Mobile River on Saturday, high tide at 3:26 p.m. Low tide at 11:13 p.m. At the mouth of the Mobile River on Sunday, high tide at 6:18 a.m. Low tide at 10:09 a.m. Low tide at 11 p.m. At Pensacola Bay on Saturday, high tide at 1:48 p.m. Low tide at 10:44 p.m. At Pensacola Bay on Sunday, high tide at 2:47 p.m. Low tide at 10:09 p.m. At the East Pass in Destin on Saturday, high tide at 1:15 p.m. Low tide at 10:10 p.m. At the East Pass in Destin on Sunday, high tide at 2:14 p.m. Low tide at 9:35 p.m. The following marine observations were made as of 2 a.m. Mobile Bay Coast Guard Station. Winds were south at 5 knots. Sea temperature 87 degrees. Air temperature 83 degrees. Weeks Bay, calm. Air temperature was 78 degrees. Pensacola Bay. Sea temperature 87 degrees. Air temperature 82 degrees. The report from the east end of Dauphin Island was not available. Grand Bay, west winds at 3 knots. Air temperature was 84 degrees. And Pettiboy Island, west winds at 19 knots. Air temperature was 85 degrees. 12 miles south of Orange Beach, winds were southwest at 8 knots. Air temperature was 84 degrees. Gulf water temperature 85 degrees. Wave heights 3 feet, with a period of 5 seconds. 100 miles south of Destin. Winds were southwest at 12 knots. Air temperature 85 degrees. Wave heights 3 feet. Wave period 5 seconds. The following weather reports were made at 3 a.m. Pensacola International Airport, skies were cloudy. The temperature was 79 degrees, the dew point was 77, and the relative humidity was 94%. The wind was west at 3 miles an hour. The pressure was 29.90 inches and falling. Pensacola Naval Air Station, skies were cloudy. The temperature was 78 degrees, the dew point was 76, and the relative humidity was 93%. The wind was southwest at 3 miles an hour. The pressure was 29.90 inches and falling. Here's your National Weather Service forecast. Today, mostly sunny with a slight chance of showers and thunderstorms. Highs in the lower 90s. Southwest winds 5 to 10 miles per hour. Chance of rain 20%. Heat index values up to 107. Tonight, partly cloudy. A slight chance of showers and thunderstorms in the evening, then a chance of showers and thunderstorms after midnight. Patchy fog after midnight. Humid with lows in the upper 70s. Southwest winds 5 to 10 miles per hour with gusts up to 20 miles per hour. Chance of rain 50%. Sunday, patchy fog in the morning. Partly sunny with a chance of showers. A slight chance of thunderstorms in the morning, then a chance of thunderstorms in the afternoon. Humid with highs around 90. Southwest winds 5 to 10 miles per hour. Chance of rain 50%. Sunday night, partly cloudy. A slight chance of showers and thunderstorms in the evening. Lows in the lower 70s. Southwest winds 5 to 10 miles per hour in the evening, becoming light and variable. Chance of rain 20%. Monday, mostly sunny. A slight chance of showers and thunderstorms in the afternoon. Highs in the lower 90s. West winds around 5 miles per hour. Chance of rain 20%. Monday night, partly cloudy in the evening, then becoming mostly clear. Lows in the lower 70s. Tuesday, sunny with a slight chance of showers and thunderstorms. Highs in the lower 90s. Chance of rain 20%. Tuesday night, partly cloudy in the evening, then becoming mostly clear. Lows in the mid-70s. 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The current time is 3:18 a.m. Central Daylight Time. There is a high risk of rip currents for the following areas in Alabama, Baldwin Coastal and Mobile Coastal, and the following areas in Florida, Escambia Coastal, Okaloosa Coastal and Santa Rosa Coastal. High rip current risk remains in effect from 1 p.m. Central Daylight Time this afternoon through late Sunday night. What? Dangerous rip currents expected. Where? In Alabama, Mobile Coastal and Baldwin Coastal counties. In Florida, Escambia Coastal, Santa Rosa Coastal and Okaloosa Coastal counties. When? From 1 p.m. Central Daylight Time this afternoon through late Sunday night. Impacts, rip currents can sweep even the best swimmers away from shore into deeper water. Swim near a lifeguard. If caught in a rip current, relax and float. Don't swim against the current. If able, swim in a direction following the shoreline. If unable to escape, face the shore and call or wave for help. A small craft advisory is in effect for the following marine locations: Coastal waters from Pensacola, Florida to Pascagoula, Mississippi, out 20 nautical miles. Waters from Pensacola, Florida to Pascagoula, Mississippi, extending from 20 nautical miles to 60 nautical miles. Coastal waters from Okaloosa, Walton County line, Florida to Pensacola, Florida, out 20 nautical miles. And waters from Okaloosa, Walton County line to Pensacola, Florida, from 20 to 60 nautical miles. Small craft advisory in effect from 7 p.m. this evening to 10 a.m. Central Daylight Time Sunday. What? Southwest winds 15 to 20 knots with gusts up to 25 knots and seas 3 to 5 feet expected. Where? Coastal waters from Pensacola, Florida to Pascagoula, Mississippi, out 20 nautical miles. Coastal waters from Okaloosa, Walton County line, Florida to Pensacola, Florida, out 20 nautical miles. Waters from Pensacola, Florida to Pascagoula, Mississippi, from 20 to 60 nautical miles. And waters from Okaloosa, Walton County line, Florida to Pensacola, Florida, from 20 to 60 nautical miles. When? From 7 p.m. this evening to 10 a.m. Central Daylight Time Sunday. Impacts, conditions will be hazardous to small craft. Inexperienced mariners, especially those operating smaller vessels, should avoid navigating in hazardous conditions. Here's your marine forecast. On the weather map, moderate westerly winds become a moderate to occasionally strong southwesterly flow for tonight through Sunday before diminishing Sunday night. Small craft should exercise caution mainly over the open Gulf waters today. On Perdido Bay, Pensacola Bay including Santa Rosa Sound, and Choctaw Hatchie Bay. For today, west winds 5 to 10 knots, becoming southwest 15 to 20 knots with gusts up to 25 knots. Waves 1 foot or less, then around 2 feet this afternoon. Choppy. A slight chance of showers and thunderstorms. For tonight, southwest winds 15 to 20 knots with gusts up to 25 knots. Waves around 2 feet. Choppy. A slight chance of showers and thunderstorms in the evening, then showers likely with a chance of thunderstorms after midnight. For Sunday, west winds 10 to 15 knots, becoming southwest 15 to 20 knots in the afternoon. Waves 1 foot or less, then around 2 feet in the afternoon. Choppy. A chance of thunderstorms. Showers likely, mainly in the morning. And for Sunday night, southwest winds 10 to 15 knots with gusts up to 25 knots, becoming west 5 to 10 knots after midnight. Waves 1 to 2 feet in the evening, then 1 foot or less. A moderate chop. A chance of showers and thunderstorms, mainly in the evening. On Perdido Bay, Pensacola Bay including Santa Rosa Sound, and Choctaw Hatchie Bay. For today, west winds 5 to 10 knots, becoming southwest 10 to 15 knots with gusts up to 20 knots this afternoon. Waves 1 foot or less. A moderate chop. A chance of showers and thunderstorms. For tonight, southwest winds around 15 knots with gusts up to 25 knots. Waves 1 foot or less. A moderate chop. A chance of thunderstorms. A chance of showers. For Sunday, southwest winds 10 to 15 knots with gusts up to 25 knots. Waves 1 foot or less. A moderate chop. A chance of thunderstorms. Showers, mainly in the morning. And for Sunday night, southwest winds 10 to 15 knots with gusts up to 25 knots, diminishing to 5 to 10 knots after midnight. Waves 1 foot or less. A moderate chop. A chance of showers and thunderstorms. From the Okaloosa Walton County line to Pascagoula, and out 20 nautical miles. Small craft advisory in effect from this evening through Sunday morning. For today, west winds 15 to 20 knots with gusts up to 25 knots. Seas 2 to 4 feet, occasionally to 5 feet. Wave detail, southwest 3 feet at 5 seconds. A chance of showers and thunderstorms early this morning. Then a slight chance of showers and thunderstorms late this morning and afternoon. For tonight, southwest winds 15 to 20 knots with gusts up to 25 knots. Seas 3 to 5 feet, occasionally to 6 feet. Wave detail, southwest 5 feet at 5 seconds. a slight chance of showers and thunderstorms in the evening, then showers likely with a chance of thunderstorms after midnight. For Sunday, southwest winds 15 to 20 knots with gusts up to 25 knots. Seas 3 to 5 feet, occasionally to 6 feet. Wave detail, southwest 5 feet at 6 seconds. A chance of thunderstorms. Showers likely, mainly in the morning. And for Sunday night, southwest winds 15 to 20 knots, becoming west 10 to 15 knots after midnight. Seas 3 to 5 feet, occasionally to 6 feet. Wave detail, southwest 5 feet at 6 seconds. A chance of showers and thunderstorms. From the Okaloosa-Walton County line to Pascagoula, from 20 to 60 nautical miles offshore. Small craft advisory in effect from this evening through Sunday morning. For today, west winds 15 to 20 knots. Seas 3 to 4 feet, occasionally to 5 feet. Wave detail, west 4 feet at 5 seconds. A chance of showers and thunderstorms, mainly this morning. For tonight, southwest winds 15 to 20 knots with gusts up to 25 knots. Seas 4 to 5 feet, occasionally to 6 feet. Wave detail, southwest 5 feet at 5 seconds. A chance of showers and thunderstorms after midnight. For Sunday, southwest winds 15 to 20 knots with gusts up to 25 knots. Seas 4 to 5 feet, occasionally to 6 feet. Wave detail, southwest 5 feet at 6 seconds and south 1 foot at 10 seconds. Showers with thunderstorms likely in the morning, then showers likely with a chance of thunderstorms in the afternoon. And for Sunday night, southwest winds 15 to 20 knots, becoming west 10 to 15 knots after midnight. Seas 3 to 5 feet, occasionally to 6 feet. Wave detail, southwest 5 feet at 6 seconds and south 1 foot at 10 seconds. A chance of showers and thunderstorms. Tidal information, at the mouth of the Mobile River on Saturday, high tide at 3:26 p.m. Low tide at 11:13 p.m. At the mouth of the Mobile River on Sunday, high tide at 6:18 a.m. Low tide at 10:09 a.m. Low tide at 11 p.m. At Pensacola Bay on Saturday, high tide at 1:48 p.m. Low tide at 10:44 p.m. At Pensacola Bay on Sunday, high tide at 2:47 p.m. Low tide at 10:09 p.m. At the East Pass in Destin on Saturday, high tide at 1:15 p.m. Low tide at 10:10 p.m. At the East Pass in Destin on Sunday, high tide at 2:14 p.m. Low tide at 9:35 p.m. The following weather reports were made at 3 a.m. Pensacola International Airport, skies were cloudy. The temperature was 79 degrees, the dew point was 77, and the relative humidity was 94%. The wind was west at 3 miles an hour. The pressure was 29.90 inches and falling. Pensacola Naval Air Station, skies were cloudy. The temperature was 78 degrees, the dew point was 76, and the relative humidity was 93%. The wind was southwest at 3 miles an hour. The pressure was 29.90 inches and falling. Here's your National Weather Service forecast. Today, mostly sunny with a slight chance of showers and thunderstorms. Highs in the lower 90s. Southwest winds 5 to 10 miles per hour. Chance of rain 20%. Heat index values up to 107. Tonight, partly cloudy. A slight chance of showers and thunderstorms in the evening, then a chance of showers and thunderstorms after midnight. Patchy fog after midnight. Humid with lows in the upper 70s. Southwest winds 5 to 10 miles per hour with gusts up to 20 miles per hour. Chance of rain 50%. Sunday, patchy fog in the morning. Partly sunny with a chance of showers. A slight chance of thunderstorms in the morning, then a chance of thunderstorms in the afternoon. Humid with highs around 90. Southwest winds 5 to 10 miles per hour. Chance of rain 50%. Sunday night, partly cloudy. A slight chance of showers and thunderstorms in the evening. Lows in the lower 70s. southwest winds 5 to 10 miles per hour in the evening, becoming light and variable. Chance of rain 20%. Monday, mostly sunny. A slight chance of showers and thunderstorms in the afternoon. Highs in the lower 90s. West winds around 5 miles per hour. Chance of rain 20%. Monday night, partly cloudy in the evening, then becoming mostly clear. Lows in the lower 70s. Tuesday, sunny with a slight chance of showers and thunderstorms. Highs in the lower 90s. Chance of rain 20%. Tuesday night, partly cloudy in the evening, then becoming mostly clear. Lows in the mid-70s. 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The current time is 3:30 a.m. Central Daylight Time. There is a high risk of rip currents for the following areas in Alabama, Baldwin Coastal and Mobile Coastal, and the following areas in Florida, Escambia Coastal, Okaloosa Coastal and Santa Rosa Coastal. High rip current risk remains in effect from 1 p.m. Central Daylight Time this afternoon through late Sunday night. What dangerous rip currents expected? Where in Alabama, Mobile Coastal and Baldwin Coastal counties? In Florida, Escambia Coastal, Santa Rosa Coastal and Okaloosa Coastal counties. When, from 1 p.m. Central Daylight Time this afternoon through late Sunday night. Impacts, rip currents can sweep even the best swimmers away from shore into deeper water. Swim near a lifeguard. If caught in a rip current, relax and float. Don't swim against the current. If able, swim in a direction following the shoreline. If unable to escape, face the shore and call or wave for help. A small craft advisory is in effect for the following marine locations: coastal waters from Pensacola, Florida to Pascagoula, Mississippi, out 20 nautical miles, waters from Pensacola, Florida to Pascagoula, Mississippi, extending from 20 nautical miles to 60 nautical miles, coastal waters from Okaloosa, Walton County line, Florida to Pensacola, Florida, out 20 nautical miles, and waters from Okaloosa, Walton County line to Pensacola, Florida, from 20 to 60 nautical miles. Small craft advisory in effect from 7 p.m. this evening to 10 a.m. Central Daylight Time Sunday. What? Southwest winds 15 to 20 knots with gusts up to 25 knots and seas 3 to 5 feet expected. Where? Coastal waters from Pensacola, Florida to Pascagoula, Mississippi, out 20 nautical miles. Coastal waters from Okaloosa, Walton County line, Florida to Pensacola, Florida, out 20 nautical miles. Waters from Pensacola, Florida to Pascagoula, Mississippi, from 20 to 60 nautical miles. And waters from Okaloosa, Walton County line, Florida to Pensacola, Florida, from 20 to 60 nautical miles. When? From 7 p.m. this evening to 10 a.m. Central Daylight Time Sunday. Impacts, conditions will be hazardous to small craft. Inexperienced mariners, especially those operating smaller vessels, should avoid navigating in hazardous conditions. Here's your marine forecast. On the weather map, moderate westerly winds become a moderate to occasionally strong southwesterly flow for tonight through Sunday before diminishing Sunday night. Small craft should exercise caution mainly over the open Gulf waters today. On Perdido Bay, Pensacola Bay including Santa Rosa Sound, and Choctawhatchee Bay. For today, west winds 5 to 10 knots, becoming southwest 15 to 20 knots with gusts up to 25 knots. Waves 1 foot or less, then around 2 feet this afternoon. Choppy. A slight chance of showers and thunderstorms. For tonight, southwest winds 15 to 20 knots with gusts up to 25 knots. Waves around 2 feet. Choppy. A slight chance of showers and thunderstorms in the evening, then showers likely with a chance of thunderstorms after midnight. For Sunday, west winds 10 to 15 knots, becoming southwest 15 to 20 knots in the afternoon. Waves 1 foot or less, then around 2 feet in the afternoon. Choppy. A chance of thunderstorms. Showers likely, mainly in the morning. And for Sunday night, southwest winds 10 to 15 knots with gusts up to 25 knots, becoming west 5 to 10 knots after midnight. Waves 1 to 2 feet in the evening, then 1 foot or less. A moderate chop. A a chance of showers and thunderstorms, mainly in the evening. On Perdido Bay, Pensacola Bay including Santa Rosa Sound, and Choctawhatchee Bay. For today, west winds 5 to 10 knots, becoming southwest 10 to 15 knots with gusts up to 20 knots this afternoon. Waves 1 foot or less. A moderate chop. A chance of showers and thunderstorms. For tonight, southwest winds around 15 knots with gusts up to 25 knots. Waves 1 foot or less. A moderate chop. A chance of thunderstorms. A chance of showers. For Sunday, southwest winds 10 to 15 knots with gusts up to 25 knots. Waves 1 foot or less. A moderate chop. A chance of thunderstorms. Showers, mainly in the morning. And for Sunday night, southwest winds 10 to 15 knots with gusts up to 25 knots, diminishing to 5 to 10 knots after midnight. Waves 1 foot or less. A moderate chop. A chance of showers and thunderstorms. From the Okaloosa-Walton County line to Pascagoula, and out 20 nautical miles. Small craft advisory in effect from this evening through Sunday morning. For today, west winds 15 to 20 knots with gusts up to 25 knots. Seas 2 to 4 feet, occasionally to 5 feet. Wave detail, southwest 3 feet at 5 seconds. A chance of showers and thunderstorms early this morning, then a slight chance of showers and thunderstorms late this morning and afternoon. For tonight, southwest winds 15 to 20 knots with gusts up to 25 knots. Seas 3 to 5 feet, occasionally to 6 feet. Wave detail, southwest 5 feet at 5 seconds. A slight chance of showers and thunderstorms in the evening, then showers likely with a chance of thunderstorms after midnight. For Sunday, southwest winds 15 to 20 knots with gusts up to 25 knots. Seas 3 to 5 feet, occasionally to 6 feet. Wave detail, southwest 5 feet at 6 seconds. A chance of thunderstorms. Showers likely, mainly in the morning. And for Sunday night, southwest winds 15 to 20 knots, becoming west 10 to 15 knots after midnight. Seas 3 to 5 feet, occasionally to 6 feet. Wave detail, southwest 5 feet at 6 seconds. A chance of showers and thunderstorms. From the Okaloosa-Walton County line to Pascagoula, from 20 to 60 nautical miles offshore. Small craft advisory in effect from this evening through Sunday morning. For today, west winds 15 to 20 knots. Seas 3 to 4 feet, occasionally to 5 feet. Wave detail, west 4 feet at 5 seconds. A chance of showers and thunderstorms, mainly this morning. For tonight, southwest winds 15 to 20 knots with gusts up to 25 knots. Seas 4 to 5 feet, occasionally to 6 feet. Wave detail, southwest 5 feet at 5 seconds. A chance of showers and thunderstorms after midnight. For Sunday, southwest winds 15 to 20 knots with gusts up to 25 knots. Seas 4 to 5 feet, occasionally to 6 feet. Wave detail, southwest 5 feet at 6 seconds and south 1 foot at 10 seconds. Showers with thunderstorms likely in the morning, then showers likely with a chance of thunderstorms in the afternoon. And for Sunday night, southwest winds 15 to 20 knots, becoming west 10 to 15 knots after midnight. Seas 3 to 5 feet, occasionally to 6 feet. Wave detail, southwest 5 feet at 6 seconds and south 1 foot at 10 seconds. A chance of showers and thunderstorms. The Tropical Weather Outlook. For the North Atlantic, Caribbean Sea and the Gulf of America, tropical cyclone formation is not expected during the next 7 days. This is NOAA Weather Radio, from the Mobile Pensacola National Weather Service. The current time is 3:39 a.m. Central Daylight Time. Here's your marine forecast. On the weather map, moderate westerly winds become a moderate to occasionally strong southwesterly flow for tonight through Sunday before diminishing Sunday night. Small craft should exercise caution mainly over the open Gulf waters today. On Perdido Bay, Pensacola Bay, including Santa Rosa Sound and Choctaw Hatchie Bay. For today, west winds 5 to 10 knots, becoming southwest 15 to 20 knots with gusts up to 25 knots. Waves 1 foot or less, then around 2 feet this afternoon. Choppy. A slight chance of showers and thunderstorms. For tonight, southwest winds 15 to 20 knots with gusts up to 25 knots. Waves around 2 feet. Choppy. A slight chance of showers and thunderstorms in the evening, then showers likely with a chance of thunderstorms after midnight. For Sunday, west winds 10 to 15 knots, becoming southwest 15 to 20 knots in the afternoon. Waves 1 foot or less, then around 2 feet in the afternoon. Choppy. A chance of thunderstorms. Showers likely, mainly in the morning. And for Sunday night, southwest winds 10 to 15 knots with gusts up to 25 knots, becoming west 5 to 10 knots after midnight. Waves 1 to 2 feet in the evening, then 1 foot or less. A moderate chop. A chance of showers and thunderstorms, mainly in the evening. On Perdido Bay, Pensacola Bay, including Santa Rosa Sound and Choctaw Hatchie Bay. For today, west winds 5 to 10 knots, becoming southwest 10 to 15 knots with gusts up to 20 knots this afternoon. Waves 1 foot or less. A moderate chop. A chance of showers and thunderstorms. For tonight, southwest winds around 15 knots with gusts up to 25 knots. Waves 1 foot or less. A moderate chop. A chance of thunderstorms. A chance of showers. For Sunday, southwest winds 10 to 15 knots with gusts up to 25 knots. Waves 1 foot or less. A moderate chop. A chance of thunderstorms. Showers, mainly in the morning. And for Sunday night, southwest winds 10 to 15 knots with gusts up to 25 knots, diminishing to 5 to 10 knots after midnight. Waves 1 foot or less. A moderate chop. A chance of showers and thunderstorms. From the Okaloosa-Walton County line to Pascagoula, and out 20 nautical miles. Small craft advisory in effect from this evening through Sunday morning. For today, west winds 15 to 20 knots with gusts up to 25 knots. Seas 2 to 4 feet, occasionally to 5 feet. Wave detail, southwest 3 feet at 5 seconds. A chance of showers and thunderstorms early this morning. Then a slight chance of showers and thunderstorms late this morning and afternoon. For tonight, southwest winds 15 to 20 knots with gusts up to 25 knots. Seas 3 to 5 feet, occasionally to 6 feet. Wave detail, southwest 5 feet at 5 seconds. A slight chance of showers and thunderstorms in the evening, then showers likely with a chance of thunderstorms after midnight. For Sunday, southwest winds 15 to 20 knots with gusts up to 25 knots. Seas 3 to 5 feet, occasionally to 6 feet. Wave detail, southwest 5 feet at 6 seconds. A chance of thunderstorms. Showers likely, mainly in the morning. And for Sunday night, southwest winds 15 to 20 knots, becoming west 10 to 15 knots after midnight. Seas 3 to 5 feet, occasionally to 6 feet. Wave detail, southwest 5 feet at 6 seconds. A chance of showers and thunderstorms. From the Okaloosa-Walton County line to Pascagoula, from 20 to 60 nautical miles offshore. Small craft advisory in effect from this evening through Sunday morning. For today, west winds 15 to 20 knots. Seas 3 to 4 feet, occasionally to 5 feet. Wave detail, west 4 feet at 5 seconds. A chance of showers and thunderstorms, mainly this morning. For tonight, southwest winds 15 to 20 knots with gusts up to 25 knots. Seas 4 to 5 feet, occasionally to 6 feet. Wave detail, southwest 5 feet at 5 seconds. A chance of showers and thunderstorms after midnight. For Sunday, southwest winds 15 to 20 knots with gusts up to 25 knots. Seas 4 to 5 feet, occasionally to 6 feet. Wave detail, southwest 5 feet at 6 seconds and south 1 foot at 10 seconds. Showers with thunderstorms likely in the morning, then showers likely with a chance of thunderstorms in the afternoon. And for Sunday night, southwest winds 15 to 20 knots, becoming west 10 to 15 knots after midnight. Seas 3 to 5 feet, occasionally to 6 feet. Wave detail, southwest 5 feet at 6 seconds and south 1 foot at 10 seconds. A chance of showers and thunderstorms. There is a high risk of rip currents for the following areas in Alabama, Baldwin Coastal and Mobile Coastal, and the following areas in Florida, Escambia Coastal, Okaloosa Coastal and Santa Rosa Coastal. High rip current risk remains in effect from 1 p.m. Central Daylight Time this afternoon through late Sunday night. What? Dangerous rip currents expected. Where? In Alabama, Mobile Coastal and Baldwin Coastal counties. In Florida, Escambia Coastal, Santa Rosa Coastal and Okaloosa Coastal counties. When? From 1 p.m. Central Daylight Time this afternoon through late Sunday night. Impacts. Rip currents can sweep even the best swimmers away from shore into deeper water. Swim near a lifeguard. If caught in a rip current, relax and float. Don't swim against the current. If able, swim in a direction following the shoreline. If unable to escape, face the shore and call or wave for help. Tidal information, at the mouth of the Mobile River on Saturday, high tide at 3:26 p.m. Low tide at 11:13 p.m. At the mouth of the Mobile River on Sunday, high tide at 6:18 a.m. Low tide at 10:09 a.m. Low tide at 11 p.m. At Pensacola Bay on Saturday, high tide at 1:48 p.m. Low tide at 10:44 p.m. At Pensacola Bay on Sunday, high tide at 2:47 p.m. Low tide at 10:09 p.m. At the East Pass in Destin on Saturday, high tide at 1:15 p.m. Low tide at 10:10 p.m. At the East Pass in Destin on Sunday, high tide at 2:14 p.m. Low tide at 9:35 p.m. This is NOAA Weather Radio Station KEC 86 from Pensacola, Florida. We broadcast on a frequency of 162.40 MHz from the Mobile Pensacola National Weather Service. The following weather reports were made at 3 a.m. Pensacola International Airport, skies were cloudy. The temperature was 79 degrees, the dew point was 77, and the relative humidity was 94%. The wind was west at 3 miles an hour. The pressure was 29.90 inches and falling. Pensacola Naval Air Station, skies were cloudy. The temperature was 78 degrees, the dew point was 76, and the relative humidity was 93%. The wind was southwest at 3 miles an hour. The pressure was 29.90 inches and falling. The Pensacola climate summary for yesterday, July 31, 2026. Yesterday's high temperature was 93 degrees and the low 76 degrees. 1.09 inches of precipitation fell yesterday, which brings the monthly total to 9.55 inches. This is 1.66 inches above the normal amount of 7.89 inches for July. The total precipitation for the year now stands at 31.18 inches, which is 8.50 inches below normal. The normal high temperature for today is 92 degrees, and the normal low is 75. The record high for today is 104, which occurred in 1986, and the record low 67, which occurred in 1967. Sunrise today is at 6:07 a.m. and sunset is at 7:43 p.m. Across the central Gulf Coast, Gulf Shores, cloudy. Temperature was 79 degrees. Wind calm. The report from Milton was not available. Destin, cloudy. Temperature was 80 degrees. Wind calm. Mary Esther, cloudy. Temperature was 81 degrees. Wind calm. Mobile, mostly cloudy. Temperature was 78 degrees. Wind southwest at 3 miles an hour. Elsewhere, Hattiesburg, clear and 80. New Orleans, partly cloudy and 78. Montgomery, cloudy and 76. Tallahassee, mostly cloudy and 80. And in Panama City, cloudy and 77. Here's your National Weather Service forecast. Today, mostly sunny with a slight chance of showers and thunderstorms. Highs in the lower 90s. Southwest winds 5 to 10 miles per hour. Chance of rain 20%. Heat index values up to 107. Tonight, partly cloudy. A slight chance of showers and thunderstorms in the evening, then a chance of showers and thunderstorms after midnight. Patchy fog after midnight. Humid with lows in the upper 70s. Southwest winds 5 to 10 miles per hour with gusts up to 20 miles per hour. Chance of rain 50%. Sunday, patchy fog in the morning. Partly sunny with a chance of showers. A slight chance of thunderstorms in the morning, then a chance of thunderstorms in the afternoon. Humid with highs around 90. Southwest winds 5 to 10 miles per hour. Chance of rain 50%. Sunday night, partly cloudy. A slight chance of showers and thunderstorms in the evening. Lows in the lower 70s. Southwest winds 5 to 10 miles per hour in the evening, becoming light and variable. Chance of rain 20%. Monday, mostly sunny. A slight chance of showers and thunderstorms in the afternoon. Highs in the lower 90s. West winds around 5 miles per hour. Chance of rain 20%. Monday night, partly cloudy in the evening, then becoming mostly clear. Lows in the lower 70s. Tuesday, sunny with a slight chance of showers and thunderstorms. Highs in the lower 90s. Chance of rain 20%. Tuesday night, partly cloudy in the evening, then becoming mostly clear. Lows in the mid-70s. 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The current time is 3:51 a.m. Central Daylight Time. Here's your marine forecast. On the weather map, moderate westerly winds become a moderate to occasionally strong southwesterly flow for tonight through Sunday before diminishing Sunday night. Small craft should exercise caution mainly over the open Gulf waters today. On Perdido Bay, Pensacola Bay including Santa Rosa Sound, and Choctawhatchee Bay. For today, west winds 5 to 10 knots, becoming southwest 15 to 20 knots with gusts up to 25 knots. Waves 1 foot or less, then around 2 feet this afternoon. Choppy. A slight chance of showers and thunderstorms. For tonight, southwest winds 15 to 20 knots with gusts up to 25 knots. Waves around 2 feet. Choppy. A slight chance of showers and thunderstorms in the evening, then showers likely with a chance of thunderstorms after midnight. For Sunday, west winds 10 to 15 knots, becoming southwest 15 to 20 knots in the afternoon. Waves 1 foot or less, then around 2 feet in the afternoon. Choppy. A chance of thunderstorms. Showers likely, mainly in the morning. And for Sunday night, southwest winds 10 to 15 knots with gusts up to 25 knots, becoming west 5 to 10 knots after midnight. Waves 1 to 2 feet in the evening, then 1 foot or less. A moderate chop. A chance of showers and thunderstorms, mainly in the evening. On Perdido Bay, Pensacola Bay including Santa Rosa Sound, and Choctawhatchee Bay. For today, west winds 5 to 10 knots, becoming southwest 10 to 15 knots with gusts up to 20 knots this afternoon. Waves 1 foot or less. A moderate chop. A chance of showers and thunderstorms. For tonight, southwest winds around 15 knots with gusts up to 25 knots. Waves 1 foot or less. A moderate chop. A chance of thunderstorms. A chance of showers. For Sunday, southwest winds 10 to 15 knots with gusts up to 25 knots. Waves 1 foot or less. A moderate chop. A chance of thunderstorms. Showers, mainly in the morning. And for Sunday night, southwest winds 10 to 15 knots with gusts up to 25 knots, diminishing to 5 to 10 knots after midnight. Waves 1 foot or less. A moderate chop. A chance of showers and thunderstorms. from the Okaloosa-Walton County line to Pascagoula, and out 20 nautical miles. Small craft advisory in effect from this evening through Sunday morning. For today, west winds 15 to 20 knots with gusts up to 25 knots. Seas 2 to 4 feet, occasionally to 5 feet. Wave detail, southwest 3 feet at 5 seconds. A chance of showers and thunderstorms early this morning, then a slight chance of showers and thunderstorms late this morning and afternoon. For tonight, southwest winds 15 to 20 knots with gusts up to 25 knots. Seas 3 to 5 feet, occasionally to 6 feet. Wave detail, southwest 5 feet at 5 seconds. A slight chance of showers and thunderstorms in the evening, then showers likely with a chance of thunderstorms after midnight. For Sunday, southwest winds 15 to 20 knots with gusts up to 25 knots. Seas 3 to 5 feet, occasionally to 6 feet. Wave detail, southwest 5 feet at 6 seconds. A chance of thunderstorms. Showers likely, mainly in the morning. And for Sunday night, southwest winds 15 to 20 knots, becoming west 10 to 15 knots after midnight. Seas 3 to 5 feet, occasionally to 6 feet. Wave detail, southwest 5 feet at 6 seconds. A chance of showers and thunderstorms. From the Okaloosa-Walton County line to Pascagoula, from 20 to 60 nautical miles offshore. Small craft advisory in effect from this evening through Sunday morning. For today, west winds 15 to 20 knots. Seas 3 to 4 feet, occasionally to 5 feet. Wave detail, west 4 feet at 5 seconds. A chance of showers and thunderstorms, mainly this morning. For tonight, southwest winds 15 to 20 knots with gusts up to 25 knots. Seas 4 to 5 feet, occasionally to 6 feet. Wave detail, southwest 5 feet at 5 seconds. A chance of showers and thunderstorms after midnight. For Sunday, southwest winds 15 to 20 knots with gusts up to 25 knots. Seas 4 to 5 feet, occasionally to 6 feet. Wave detail, southwest 5 feet at 6 seconds and south 1 foot at 10 seconds. Showers with thunderstorms likely in the morning, then showers likely with a chance of thunderstorms in the afternoon. And for Sunday night, southwest winds 15 to 20 knots, becoming west 10 to 15 knots after midnight. Seas 3 to 5 feet, occasionally to 6 feet. Wave detail, southwest 5 feet at 6 seconds and south 1 foot at 10 seconds. A chance of showers and thunderstorms. There is a high risk of rip currents for the following areas in Alabama, Baldwin Coastal and Mobile Coastal, and the following areas in Florida, Escambia Coastal, Okaloosa Coastal and Santa Rosa Coastal. High rip current risk remains in effect from 1 p.m. Central Daylight Time this afternoon through late Sunday night. What? Dangerous rip currents expected. Where? In Alabama, Mobile Coastal and Baldwin Coastal counties. In Florida, Escambia Coastal, Santa Rosa Coastal and Okaloosa Coastal counties. When? From 1 p.m. Central Daylight Time this afternoon through late Sunday night. Impacts. Rip currents can sweep even the best swimmers away from shore into deeper water. Swim near a lifeguard. 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If able, swim in a direction following the shoreline. If unable to escape, face the shore and call or wave for help. Tidal information, at the mouth of the Mobile River on Saturday, high tide at 3:26 p.m. Low tide at 11:13 p.m. At the mouth of the Mobile River on Sunday, high tide at 6:18 a.m. Low tide at 10:09 a.m. Low tide at 11 p.m. At Pensacola Bay on Saturday, high tide at 1:48 p.m. Low tide at 10:44 p.m. At Pensacola Bay on Sunday, high tide at 2:47 p.m. Low tide at 10:09 p.m. At the East Pass in Destin on Saturday, high tide at 1:15 p.m. Low tide at 10:10 p.m. At the East Pass in Destin on Sunday, high tide at 2:14 p.m. Low tide at 9:35 p.m. The following weather reports were made at 3 a.m. Pensacola International Airport, skies were cloudy. The temperature was...
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0: Blair Station, skies were cloudy. The temperature...

0.89 inches for July. The total precipitation for the year now stands at 31.18 inches, which is 8.50 inches below normal. The normal high temperature for today is 92 degrees, and the normal low is 75. The record high for today is 104, which occurred in 1986, and the record low is 67, which occurred in 1967. Sunrise today is at 6:07 a.m. and sunset is at 7:43 p.m. Across the central Gulf Coast, Gulf Shores, cloudy. Temperature was 79 degrees. Wind calm. The report from Milton was not available. Destin, cloudy. Temperature was 80 degrees. Wind calm. Mary Esther, cloudy. Temperature was 81 degrees. Wind calm. Mobile, mostly cloudy. Temperature was 78 degrees. Wind southwest at 3 miles an hour. Elsewhere, Hattiesburg, clear and 80. New Orleans, partly cloudy and 78. Montgomery, cloudy and 76. Tallahassee, mostly cloudy and 80. And in Panama City, cloudy and 77. Here's your National Weather Service forecast. Today, mostly sunny with a slight chance of showers and thunderstorms. Highs in the lower 90s. Southwest winds 5 to 10 miles per hour. Chance of rain 20%. Heat index values up to 107. Tonight, partly cloudy. A slight chance of showers and thunderstorms in the evening, then a chance of showers and thunderstorms after midnight. Patchy fog after midnight. Humid with lows in the upper 70s. Southwest winds 5 to 10 miles per hour with gusts up to 20 miles per hour. Chance of rain 50%. Sunday, patchy fog in the morning. Partly sunny with a chance of showers. A slight chance of thunderstorms in the morning, then a chance of thunderstorms in the afternoon. Humid with highs around 90. Southwest winds 5 to 10 miles per hour. Chance of rain 50%. Sunday night, partly cloudy. A slight chance of showers and thunderstorms in the evening. Lows in the lower 70s. Southwest winds 5 to 10 miles per hour in the evening, becoming light and variable. Chance of rain 20%. Monday, mostly sunny. A slight chance of showers and thunderstorms in the afternoon. Highs in the lower 90s. West winds around 5 miles per hour. Chance of rain 20%. Monday night, partly cloudy in the evening, then becoming mostly clear. Lows in the lower 70s. Tuesday, sunny with a slight chance of showers and thunderstorms. Highs in the lower 90s. Chance of rain 20%. Tuesday night, partly cloudy in the evening, then becoming mostly clear. Lows in the mid-70s. The Tropical Weather Outlook. For the North Atlantic, Caribbean Sea and the Gulf of America, tropical cyclone formation is not expected during the next 7 days. This is NOAA Weather Radio, from the Mobile Pensacola National Weather Service. The current time is 4:04 a.m. Central Daylight Time. Here's your marine forecast. On the weather map, moderate westerly winds become a moderate to occasionally strong southwesterly flow for tonight through Sunday before diminishing Sunday night. Small craft should exercise caution mainly over the open Gulf waters today. On Perdido Bay, Pensacola Bay including Santa Rosa Sound, and Choctawhatchee Bay. For today, west winds 5 to 10 knots, becoming southwest 15 to 20 knots with gusts up to 25 knots. Waves 1 foot or less, then around 2 feet this afternoon. Choppy. A slight chance of showers and thunderstorms. For tonight, southwest winds 15 to 20 knots with gusts up to 25 knots. Waves around 2 feet. Choppy. A slight chance of showers and thunderstorms in the evening, then showers likely with a chance of thunderstorms after midnight. For Sunday, west winds 10 to 15 knots, becoming southwest 15 to 20 knots in the afternoon. Waves 1 foot or less, then around 2 feet in the afternoon. Choppy. A chance of thunderstorms. Showers likely, mainly in the morning.

0: for Sunday night, southwest winds 10 to 15 knots with gusts up to 25 knots, becoming west 5 to 10 knots after midnight. Waves 1 to 2 feet in the evening, then 1 foot or less. A moderate chop. A chance of showers and thunderstorms, mainly in the evening. On Perdido Bay, Pensacola Bay including Santa Rosa Sound, and Choctaw Hatchie Bay. For today, west winds 5 to 10 knots, becoming southwest 10 to 15 knots with gusts up to 20 knots this afternoon. Waves 1 foot or less. A moderate chop. A chance of showers and thunderstorms. For tonight, southwest winds around 15 knots with gusts up to 25 knots. Waves 1 foot or less. A moderate chop. A chance of thunderstorms. A chance of showers. For Sunday, southwest winds 10 to 15 knots with gusts up to 25 knots. Waves 1 foot or less. A moderate chop. A chance of thunderstorms. Showers, mainly in the morning. And for Sunday night, southwest winds 10 to 15 knots with gusts up to 25 knots, diminishing to 5 to 10 knots after midnight. Waves 1 foot or less. A moderate chop. A chance of showers and thunderstorms. From the Okaloosa-Walton County line to Pascagoula, and out 20 nautical miles. Small craft advisory in effect from this evening through Sunday morning. For today, west winds 15 to 20 knots with gusts up to 25 knots. Seas 2 to 4 feet, occasionally to 5 feet. Wave detail, southwest 3 feet at 5 seconds. A chance of showers and thunderstorms early this morning, then a slight chance of showers and thunderstorms late this morning and afternoon. For tonight, southwest winds 15 to 20 knots with gusts up to 25 knots. Seas 3 to 5 feet, occasionally to 6 feet. Wave detail, southwest 5 feet at 5 seconds. A slight chance of showers and thunderstorms in the evening, then showers likely with a chance of thunderstorms after midnight. For Sunday, southwest winds 15 to 20 knots with gusts up to 25 knots. Seas 3 to 5 feet, occasionally to 6 feet. Wave detail, southwest 5 feet at 6 seconds. A chance of thunderstorms. Showers likely, mainly in the morning. And for Sunday night, southwest winds 15 to 20 knots, becoming west 10 to 15 knots after midnight. Seas 3 to 5 feet, occasionally to 6 feet. Wave detail, southwest 5 feet at 6 seconds. A chance of showers and thunderstorms. From the Okaloosa-Walton County line to Pascagoula, from 20 to 60 nautical miles offshore. Small craft advisory in effect from this evening through Sunday morning. For today, west winds 15 to 20 knots. Seas 3 to 4 feet, occasionally to 5 feet. Wave detail, west 4 feet at 5 seconds. A chance of showers and thunderstorms, mainly this morning. For tonight, southwest winds 15 to 20 knots with gusts up to 25 knots. Seas 4 to 5 feet, occasionally to 6 feet. Wave detail, southwest 5 feet at 5 seconds. A chance of showers and thunderstorms after midnight. For Sunday, southwest winds 15 to 20 knots with gusts up to 25 knots. Seas 4 to 5 feet, occasionally to 6 feet. Wave detail, southwest 5 feet at 6 seconds and south 1 foot at 10 seconds. Showers with thunderstorms likely in the morning, then showers likely with a chance of thunderstorms in the afternoon. And for Sunday night, southwest winds 15 to 20 knots, becoming west 10 to 15 knots after midnight. Seas 3 to 5 feet, occasionally to 6 feet. Wave detail, southwest 5 feet at 6 seconds and south 1 foot at 10 seconds. A chance of showers and thunderstorms. There is a high risk of rip currents for the following areas in Alabama, Baldwin Coastal and Mobile Coastal, and the following areas in Florida, Escambia Coastal, Okaloosa Coastal and Santa Rosa Coastal. High rip current risk remains in effect from 1 p.m. Central Daylight Time this afternoon through late Sunday night. What? Dangerous rip currents expected. Where? In Alabama, Mobile Coastal and Baldwin Coastal counties. in Florida, Escambia Coastal, Santa Rosa Coastal and Okaloosa Coastal counties. When, from 1 p.m. Central Daylight Time this afternoon through late Sunday night. Impacts, rip currents can sweep even the best swimmers away from shore into deeper water. Swim near a lifeguard. If caught in a rip current, relax and float. Don't swim against the current. If able, swim in a direction following the shoreline. If unable to escape, face the shore and call or wave for help. This is NOAA Weather Radio from the Mobile Pensacola National Weather Service. The current time is 4:11 a.m. Central Daylight Time. There is a high risk of rip currents for the following areas in Alabama, Baldwin Coastal and Mobile Coastal, and the following areas in Florida, Escambia Coastal, Okaloosa Coastal and Santa Rosa Coastal. High rip current risk remains in effect from 1 p.m. Central Daylight Time this afternoon through late Sunday night. What? Dangerous rip currents expected. Where? In Alabama, Mobile Coastal and Baldwin Coastal counties. In Florida, Escambia Coastal, Santa Rosa Coastal and Okaloosa Coastal counties. When? From 1 p.m. Central Daylight Time this afternoon through late Sunday night. Impacts, rip currents can sweep even the best swimmers away from shore into deeper water. Swim near a lifeguard. If caught in a rip current, relax and float. Don't swim against the current. If able, swim in a direction following the shoreline. If unable to escape, face the shore and call or wave for help. Here's your marine forecast. On the weather map, moderate westerly winds become a moderate to occasionally strong southwesterly flow for tonight through Sunday before diminishing Sunday night. Small craft should exercise caution mainly over the open Gulf waters today. On Perdido Bay, Pensacola Bay including Santa Rosa Sound, and Choctawhatchee Bay. For today, west winds 5 to 10 knots, becoming southwest 15 to 20 knots with gusts up to 25 knots. Waves 1 foot or less, then around 2 feet this afternoon. Choppy. A slight chance of showers and thunderstorms. For tonight, southwest winds 15 to 20 knots with gusts up to 25 knots. Waves around 2 feet. Choppy. A slight chance of showers and thunderstorms in the evening, then showers likely with a chance of thunderstorms after midnight. For Sunday, west winds 10 to 15 knots, becoming southwest 15 to 20 knots in the afternoon. Waves 1 foot or less, then around 2 feet in the afternoon. Choppy. A chance of thunderstorms. Showers likely, mainly in the morning. And for Sunday night, southwest winds 10 to 15 knots with gusts up to 25 knots, becoming west 5 to 10 knots after midnight. Waves 1 to 2 feet in the evening, then 1 foot or less. A moderate chop. A chance of showers and thunderstorms, mainly in the evening. On Perdido Bay, Pensacola Bay including Santa Rosa Sound, and Choctawhatchee Bay. For today, west winds 5 to 10 knots, becoming southwest 10 to 15 knots with gusts up to 20 knots this afternoon. Waves 1 foot or less. A moderate chop. A chance of showers and thunderstorms. For tonight, southwest winds around 15 knots with gusts up to 25 knots. Waves 1 foot or less. A moderate chop. A chance of thunderstorms. A chance of showers. For Sunday, southwest winds 10 to 15 knots with gusts up to 25 knots. Waves 1 foot or less. A moderate chop. A chance of thunderstorms. Showers, mainly in the morning. And for Sunday night, southwest winds 10 to 15 knots with gusts up to 25 knots, diminishing to 5 to 10 knots after midnight. Waves 1 foot or less. A moderate chop. A chance of showers and thunderstorms. From the Okaloosa-Walton County line to Pascagoula, an out 20 nautical miles. Small craft advisory in effect from this evening through Sunday morning. For today, west winds 15 to 20 knots with gusts up to 25 knots. Seas 2 to 4 feet, occasionally to 5 feet. Wave detail, southwest 3 feet at 5 seconds. A chance of showers and thunderstorms early this morning. Then a slight chance of showers and thunderstorms late this morning and afternoon. For tonight, southwest winds 15 to 20 knots with gusts up to 25 knots. Seas 3 to 5 feet, occasionally to 6 feet. Wave detail, southwest 5 feet at 5 seconds. A slight chance of showers and thunderstorms in the evening, then showers likely with a chance of thunderstorms after midnight. For Sunday, southwest winds 15 to 20 knots with gusts up to 25 knots. Seas 3 to 5 feet, occasionally to 6 feet. Wave detail, southwest 5 feet at 6 seconds. A chance of thunderstorms. Showers likely, mainly in the morning. And for Sunday night, southwest winds 15 to 20 knots, becoming west 10 to 15 knots after midnight. Seas 3 to 5 feet, occasionally to 6 feet. Wave detail, southwest 5 feet at 6 seconds. A chance of showers and thunderstorms. From the Okaloosa-Walton County line to Pascagoula, from 20 to 60 nautical miles offshore. Small craft advisory in effect from this evening through Sunday morning. For today, west winds 15 to 20 knots. Seas 3 to 4 feet, occasionally to 5 feet. Wave detail, west 4 feet at 5 seconds. A chance of showers and thunderstorms, mainly this morning. For tonight, southwest winds 15 to 20 knots with gusts up to 25 knots. Seas 4 to 5 feet, occasionally to 6 feet. Wave detail, southwest 5 feet at 5 seconds. A chance of showers and thunderstorms after midnight. For Sunday, southwest winds 15 to 20 knots with gusts up to 25 knots. Seas 4 to 5 feet, occasionally to 6 feet. Wave detail, southwest 5 feet at 6 seconds and south 1 foot at 10 seconds. Showers with thunderstorms likely in the morning, then showers likely with a chance of thunderstorms in the afternoon. And for Sunday night, southwest winds 15 to 20 knots, becoming west 10 to 15 knots after midnight. Seas 3 to 5 feet, occasionally to 6 feet. Wave detail, southwest 5 feet at 6 seconds and south 1 foot at 10 seconds. A chance of showers and thunderstorms. 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Tidal information, at the mouth of the Mobile River on Saturday, high tide at 3:26 p.m. Low tide at 11:13 p.m. At the mouth of the Mobile River on Sunday, high tide at 6:18 a.m. Low tide at 10:09 a.m. Low tide at 11 p.m. At Pensacola Bay on Saturday, high tide at 1:48 p.m. Low tide at 10:44 p.m. At Pensacola Bay on Sunday, high tide at 2:47 p.m. Low tide at 10:09 p.m. At the East Pass in Destin on Saturday, high tide at 1:15 p.m. Low tide at 10:10 p.m. At the East Pass in Destin on Sunday, high tide at 2:14 p.m. Low tide at 9:35 p.m. The following marine observations were made as of 4 a.m. Mobile Bay Coast Guard Station. Winds were west at 5 knots. Sea temperature 88 degrees. Air temperature 80 degrees. Weeks Bay, southwest winds at 1 knot. Air temperature was 81 degrees. Pensacola Bay. Sea temperature 87 degrees. Air temperature 81 degrees. The report from the east end of Dauphin Island was not available. Graham Bay, west winds at 12 knots. Air temperature was 85 degrees. And Pettiboy Island, west winds at 19 knots. Air temperature was 83 degrees. 12 miles south of Orange Beach, winds were west at 17 knots. Air temperature was 85 degrees. Gulf water temperature 85 degrees. Wave height 4 feet, with a period of 5 seconds. 100 miles south of Destin. Winds were southwest at 16 knots. Air temperature 85 degrees. The following weather reports were made at 4 a.m. Pensacola International Airport, skies were mostly cloudy. The temperature was 79 degrees, the dew point was 76, and the relative humidity was 90%. The wind was west at 5 miles an hour. The pressure was 29.90 inches and steady. Pensacola Naval Air Station, skies were mostly cloudy. The temperature was 80 degrees, the dew point was 76, and the relative humidity was 87%. The wind was variable at 6 miles an hour. The pressure was 29.90 inches and steady. Here's your National Weather Service forecast. Today, mostly sunny with a slight chance of showers and thunderstorms. Highs in the lower 90s. Southwest winds 5 to 10 miles per hour. Chance of rain 20%. Heat index values up to 107. Tonight, partly cloudy. A slight chance of showers and thunderstorms in the evening, then a chance of showers and thunderstorms after midnight. Patchy fog after midnight. Humid with lows in the upper 70s. Southwest winds 5 to 10 miles per hour with gusts up to 20 miles per hour. Chance of rain 50%. Sunday, patchy fog in the morning. Partly sunny with a chance of showers. A slight chance of thunderstorms in the morning, then a chance of thunderstorms in the afternoon. Humid with highs around 90. Southwest winds 5 to 10 miles per hour. Chance of rain 50%. Sunday night, partly cloudy. A slight chance of showers and thunderstorms in the evening. Lows in the lower 70s. Southwest winds 5 to 10 miles per hour in the evening, becoming light and variable. Chance of rain 20%. Monday, mostly sunny. A slight chance of showers and thunderstorms in the afternoon. Highs in the lower 90s. West winds around 5 miles per hour. Chance of rain 20%. Monday night, partly cloudy in the evening, then becoming mostly clear. Lows in the lower 70s. Tuesday, sunny with a slight chance of showers and thunderstorms. Highs in the lower 90s. Chance of rain 20%. Tuesday night, partly cloudy in the evening, then becoming mostly clear. Lows in the mid-70s. 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The current time is 4:23 a.m. Central Daylight Time. There is a high risk of rip currents for the following areas in Alabama, Baldwin Coastal and Mobile Coastal, and the following areas in Florida, Escambia Coastal, Okaloosa Coastal and Santa Rosa Coastal. High rip current risk remains in effect from 1 p.m. Central Daylight Time this afternoon through late Sunday night. What? Dangerous rip currents expected. Where? In Alabama, Mobile Coastal and Baldwin Coastal counties. In Florida, Escambia Coastal, Santa Rosa Coastal and Okaloosa Coastal counties. When? From 1 p.m. Central Daylight Time this afternoon through late Sunday night. Impacts, rip currents can sweep even the best swimmers away from shore into deeper water. Swim near a lifeguard. If caught in a rip current, relax and float. 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If able, swim in a direction following the shoreline. If unable to escape, face the shore and call or wave for help. Here's your marine forecast. On the weather map, moderate westerly winds become a moderate to occasionally strong southwesterly flow for tonight through Sunday before diminishing Sunday night. Small craft should exercise caution mainly over the open Gulf waters today. On Perdido Bay, Pensacola Bay including Santa Rosa Sound, and Choctawhatchee Bay. For today, west winds 5 to 10 knots, becoming southwest 15 to 20 knots with gusts up to 25 knots. Waves 1 foot or less, then around 2 feet this afternoon. Choppy. A slight chance of showers and thunderstorms. For tonight, southwest winds 15 to 20 knots with gusts up to 25 knots. Waves around 2 feet. Choppy. A slight chance of showers and thunderstorms in the evening, then showers likely with a chance of thunderstorms after midnight. For Sunday, west winds 10 to 15 knots, becoming southwest 15 to 20 knots in the afternoon. Waves 1 foot or less, then around 2 feet in the afternoon. Choppy. a chance of thunderstorms. Showers likely, mainly in the morning. And for Sunday night, southwest winds 10 to 15 knots with gusts up to 25 knots, becoming west 5 to 10 knots after midnight. Waves 1 to 2 feet in the evening, then 1 foot or less. A moderate chop. A chance of showers and thunderstorms, mainly in the evening. On Perdido Bay, Pensacola Bay including Santa Rosa Sound, and Choctaw Hatchie Bay. For today, west winds 5 to 10 knots, becoming southwest 10 to 15 knots with gusts up to 20 knots this afternoon. Waves 1 foot or less. A moderate chop. A chance of showers and thunderstorms. For tonight, southwest winds around 15 knots with gusts up to 25 knots. Waves 1 foot or less. A moderate chop. A chance of thunderstorms. A chance of showers. For Sunday, southwest winds 10 to 15 knots with gusts up to 25 knots. Waves 1 foot or less. A moderate chop. A chance of thunderstorms. Showers, mainly in the morning. And for Sunday night, southwest winds 10 to 15 knots with gusts up to 25 knots, diminishing to 5 to 10 knots after midnight. Waves 1 foot or less. A moderate chop. A chance of showers and thunderstorms. From the Okaloosa-Walton County line to Pascagoula, and out 20 nautical miles. Small craft advisory in effect from this evening through Sunday morning. For today, west winds 15 to 20 knots with gusts up to 25 knots. Seas 2 to 4 feet, occasionally to 5 feet. Wave detail, southwest 3 feet at 5 seconds. A chance of showers and thunderstorms early this morning, then a slight chance of showers and thunderstorms late this morning and afternoon. For tonight, southwest winds 15 to 20 knots with gusts up to 25 knots. Seas 3 to 5 feet, occasionally to 6 feet. Wave detail, southwest 5 feet at 5 seconds. A slight chance of showers and thunderstorms in the evening, then showers likely with a chance of thunderstorms after midnight. For Sunday, southwest winds 15 to 20 knots with gusts up to 25 knots. Seas 3 to 5 feet, occasionally to 6 feet. Wave detail, southwest 5 feet at 6 seconds. A chance of thunderstorms. Showers likely, mainly in the morning. And for Sunday night, southwest winds 15 to 20 knots, becoming west 10 to 15 knots after midnight. Seas 3 to 5 feet, occasionally to 6 feet. Wave detail, southwest 5 feet at 6 seconds. A chance of showers and thunderstorms. From the Okaloosa-Walton County line to Pascagoula, from 20 to 60 nautical miles offshore. Small craft advisory in effect from this evening through Sunday morning. For today, west winds 15 to 20 knots. Seas 3 to 4 feet, occasionally to 5 feet. Wave detail, west 4 feet at 5 seconds. A chance of showers and thunderstorms, mainly this morning. For tonight, southwest winds 15 to 20 knots with gusts up to 25 knots. Seas 4 to 5 feet, occasionally to 6 feet. Wave detail, southwest 5 feet at 5 seconds. A chance of showers and thunderstorms after midnight. For Sunday, southwest winds 15 to 20 knots with gusts up to 25 knots. Seas 4 to 5 feet, occasionally to 6 feet. Wave detail, southwest 5 feet at 6 seconds and south 1 foot at 10 seconds. Showers with thunderstorms likely in the morning, then showers likely with a chance of thunderstorms in the afternoon. And for Sunday night, southwest winds 15 to 20 knots, becoming west 10 to 15 knots after midnight. Seas 3 to 5 feet, occasionally to 6 feet. Wave detail, southwest 5 feet at 6 seconds and south 1 foot at 10 seconds. A chance of showers and thunderstorms. Tidal information, at the mouth of the Mobile River on Saturday, high tide at 3:26 p.m. Low tide at 11:13 p.m. At the mouth of the Mobile River on Sunday, high tide at 6:18 a.m. Low tide at 10:09 a.m. Low tide at 11 p.m. at Pensacola Bay on Saturday, high tide at 1:48 p.m. Low tide at 10:44 p.m. At Pensacola Bay on Sunday, high tide at 2:47 p.m. Low tide at 10:09 p.m. At the East Pass in Destin on Saturday, high tide at 1:15 p.m. Low tide at 10:10 p.m. At the East Pass in Destin on Sunday, high tide at 2:14 p.m. Low tide at 9:35 p.m. The following marine observations were made as of 4 a.m. Mobile Bay Coast Guard Station. Winds were west at 5 knots. Sea temperature 88 degrees. Air temperature 80 degrees. Weeks Bay, southwest winds at 1 knot. Air temperature was 81 degrees. Pensacola Bay. Sea temperature 87 degrees. Air temperature 81 degrees. The report from the east end of Dauphin Island was not available. Grand Bay, west winds at 12 knots. Air temperature was 85 degrees. And Pettiboy Island, west winds at 19 knots. Air temperature was 83 degrees. 12 miles south of Orange Beach, winds were west at 17 knots. Air temperature was 85 degrees. Gulf water temperature 85 degrees. Wave height 4 feet, with a period of 5 seconds. 100 miles south of Destin. Winds were southwest at 16 knots. Air temperature 85 degrees. The following weather reports were made at 4 a.m. Pensacola International Airport, skies were mostly cloudy. The temperature was 79 degrees, the dew point was 76, and the relative humidity was 90%. The wind was west at 5 miles an hour. The pressure was 29.90 inches and steady. Pensacola Naval Air Station, skies were mostly cloudy. The temperature was 80 degrees, the dew point was 76, and the relative humidity was 87%. The wind was variable at 6 miles an hour. The pressure was 29.90 inches and steady. Here's your National Weather Service forecast. Today, mostly sunny with a slight chance of showers and thunderstorms. Highs in the lower 90s. Southwest winds 5 to 10 miles per hour. Chance of rain 20%. Heat index values up to 107. Tonight, partly cloudy. A slight chance of showers and thunderstorms in the evening, then a chance of showers and thunderstorms after midnight. Patchy fog after midnight. Humid with lows in the upper 70s. Southwest winds 5 to 10 miles per hour with gusts up to 20 miles per hour. Chance of rain 50%. Sunday, patchy fog in the morning. Partly sunny with a chance of showers. A slight chance of thunderstorms in the morning, then a chance of thunderstorms in the afternoon. Humid with highs around 90. Southwest winds 5 to 10 miles per hour. Chance of rain 50%. Sunday night, partly cloudy. A slight chance of showers and thunderstorms in the evening. Lows in the lower 70s. Southwest winds 5 to 10 miles per hour in the evening, becoming light and variable. Chance of rain 20%. Monday, mostly sunny. A slight chance of showers and thunderstorms in the afternoon. Highs in the lower 90s. West winds around 5 miles per hour. Chance of rain 20%. Monday night, partly cloudy in the evening, then becoming mostly clear. Lows in the lower 70s. Tuesday, sunny with a slight chance of showers and thunderstorms. Highs in the lower 90s. Chance of rain 20%. Tuesday night, partly cloudy in the evening, then becoming mostly clear. Lows in the mid-70s. 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The current time is 4:34 a.m. Central Daylight Time. There is a high risk of rip currents for the following areas in Alabama, Baldwin Coastal and Mobile Coastal, and the following areas in Florida, Escambia Coastal, Okaloosa Coastal and Santa Rosa Coastal. High rip current risk remains in effect from 1 p.m. Central Daylight Time this afternoon through late Sunday night. What? Dangerous rip currents expected. Where? In Alabama, Mobile Coastal and Baldwin Coastal counties. in Florida, Escambia Coastal, Santa Rosa Coastal and Okaloosa Coastal counties. When, from 1 p.m. Central Daylight Time this afternoon through late Sunday night. Impacts, rip currents can sweep even the best swimmers away from shore into deeper water. Swim near a lifeguard. If caught in a rip current, relax and float. 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If able, swim in a direction following the shoreline. If unable to escape, face the shore and call or wave for help. Here's your marine forecast. On the weather map, moderate westerly winds become a moderate to occasionally strong southwesterly flow for tonight through Sunday before diminishing Sunday night. Small craft should exercise caution mainly over the open Gulf waters today. On Perdido Bay, Pensacola Bay including Santa Rosa Sound, and Choctawhatchee Bay. For today, west winds 5 to 10 knots, becoming southwest 15 to 20 knots with gusts up to 25 knots. Waves 1 foot or less, then around 2 feet this afternoon. Choppy. A slight chance of showers and thunderstorms. For tonight, southwest winds 15 to 20 knots with gusts up to 25 knots. Waves around 2 feet. Choppy. A slight chance of showers and thunderstorms in the evening, then showers likely with a chance of thunderstorms after midnight. For Sunday, west winds 10 to 15 knots, becoming southwest 15 to 20 knots in the afternoon. Waves 1 foot or less, then around 2 feet in the afternoon. Choppy. A chance of thunderstorms. Showers likely, mainly in the morning. And for Sunday night, southwest winds 10 to 15 knots with gusts up to 25 knots, becoming west 5 to 10 knots after midnight. Waves 1 to 2 feet in the evening, then 1 foot or less. A moderate chop. A chance of showers and thunderstorms, mainly in the evening. On Perdido Bay, Pensacola Bay including Santa Rosa Sound, and Choctawhatchee Bay. For today, west winds 5 to 10 knots, becoming southwest 10 to 15 knots with gusts up to 20 knots this afternoon. Waves 1 foot or less. A moderate chop. A chance of showers and thunderstorms. For tonight, southwest winds around 15 knots with gusts up to 25 knots. Waves 1 foot or less. A moderate chop. A chance of thunderstorms. A chance of showers. For Sunday, southwest winds 10 to 15 knots with gusts up to 25 knots. Waves 1 foot or less. A moderate chop. A chance of thunderstorms. Showers, mainly in the morning. And for Sunday night, southwest winds 10 to 15 knots with gusts up to 25 knots, diminishing to 5 to 10 knots after midnight. Waves 1 foot or less. A moderate chop. A chance of showers and thunderstorms. From the Okaloosa-Walton County line to Pascagoula, an out 20 nautical miles. Small craft advisory in effect from this evening through Sunday morning. For today, west winds 15 to 20 knots with gusts up to 25 knots. Seas 2 to 4 feet, occasionally to 5 feet. Wave detail, southwest 3 feet at 5 seconds. A chance of showers and thunderstorms early this morning. Then a slight chance of showers and thunderstorms late this morning and afternoon. For tonight, southwest winds 15 to 20 knots with gusts up to 25 knots. Seas 3 to 5 feet, occasionally to 6 feet. Wave detail, southwest 5 feet at 5 seconds. A slight chance of showers and thunderstorms in the evening, then showers likely with a chance of thunderstorms after midnight. For Sunday, southwest winds 15 to 20 knots with gusts up to 25 knots. Seas 3 to 5 feet, occasionally to 6 feet. Wave detail, southwest 5 feet at 6 seconds. A chance of thunderstorms. Showers likely, mainly in the morning. And for Sunday night, southwest winds 15 to 20 knots, becoming west 10 to 15 knots after midnight. Seas 3 to 5 feet, occasionally to 6 feet. Wave detail, southwest 5 feet at 6 seconds. A chance of showers and thunderstorms. From the Okaloosa-Walton County line to Pascagoula, from 20 to 60 nautical miles offshore. small craft advisory in effect from this evening through Sunday morning. For today, west winds 15 to 20 knots. Seas 3 to 4 feet, occasionally to 5 feet. Wave detail, west 4 feet at 5 seconds. A chance of showers and thunderstorms, mainly this morning. For tonight, southwest winds 15 to 20 knots with gusts up to 25 knots. Seas 4 to 5 feet, occasionally to 6 feet. Wave detail, southwest 5 feet at 5 seconds. A chance of showers and thunderstorms after midnight. For Sunday, southwest winds 15 to 20 knots with gusts up to 25 knots. Seas 4 to 5 feet, occasionally to 6 feet. Wave detail, southwest 5 feet at 6 seconds and south 1 foot at 10 seconds. Showers with thunderstorms likely in the morning, then showers likely with a chance of thunderstorms in the afternoon. And for Sunday night, southwest winds 15 to 20 knots, becoming west 10 to 15 knots after midnight. Seas 3 to 5 feet, occasionally to 6 feet. Wave detail, southwest 5 feet at 6 seconds and south 1 foot at 10 seconds. A chance of showers and thunderstorms. Tidal information, at the mouth of the Mobile River on Saturday, high tide at 3:26 p.m. Low tide at 11:13 p.m. At the mouth of the Mobile River on Sunday, high tide at 6:18 a.m. Low tide at 10:09 a.m. Low tide at 11 p.m. At Pensacola Bay on Saturday, high tide at 1:48 p.m. Low tide at 10:44 p.m. At Pensacola Bay on Sunday, high tide at 2:47 p.m. Low tide at 10:09 p.m. At the East Pass in Destin on Saturday, high tide at 1:15 p.m. Low tide at 10:10 p.m. At the East Pass in Destin on Sunday, high tide at 2:14 p.m. Low tide at 9:35 p.m. The following marine observations were made as of 4 a.m. Mobile Bay Coast Guard Station. Winds were west at 5 knots. Sea temperature 88 degrees. Air temperature 80 degrees. Weeks Bay, southwest winds at 1 knot. Air temperature was 81 degrees. Pensacola Bay. Sea temperature 87 degrees. Air temperature 81 degrees. The report from the east end of Dauphin Island was not available. Graham Bay, west winds at 12 knots. Air temperature was 85 degrees. And Pettiboy Island, west winds at 19 knots. Air temperature was 83 degrees. 12 miles south of Orange Beach, winds were west at 17 knots. Air temperature was 85 degrees. Gulf water temperature 85 degrees. Wave height 4 feet, with a period of 5 seconds. 100 miles south of Destin. Winds were southwest at 16 knots. Air temperature 85 degrees. The following weather reports were made at 4 a.m. Pensacola International Airport, skies were mostly cloudy. The temperature was 79 degrees, the dew point was 76, and the relative humidity was 90%. The wind was west at 5 miles an hour. The pressure was 29.90 inches and steady. Pensacola Naval Air Station, skies were mostly cloudy. The temperature was 80 degrees, the dew point was 76, and the relative humidity was 87%. The wind was variable at 6 miles an hour. The pressure was 29.90 inches and steady. Here's your National Weather Service forecast. Today, mostly sunny with a slight chance of showers and thunderstorms. Highs in the lower 90s. Southwest winds 5 to 10 miles per hour. Chance of rain 20%. Heat index values up to 107. Tonight, partly cloudy. A slight chance of showers and thunderstorms in the evening, then a chance of showers and thunderstorms after midnight. Patchy fog after midnight. Humid with lows in the upper 70s. Southwest winds 5 to 10 miles per hour with gusts up to 20 miles per hour. Chance of rain 50%. Sunday, patchy fog in the morning. Partly sunny with a chance of showers. A slight chance of thunderstorms in the morning, then a chance of thunderstorms in the afternoon. humid with highs around 90. Southwest winds 5 to 10 miles per hour. Chance of rain 50%. Sunday night, partly cloudy. A slight chance of showers and thunderstorms in the evening. Lows in the lower 70s. Southwest winds 5 to 10 miles per hour in the evening, becoming light and variable. Chance of rain 20%. Monday, mostly sunny. A slight chance of showers and thunderstorms in the afternoon. Highs in the lower 90s. West winds around 5 miles per hour. Chance of rain 20%. Monday night, partly cloudy in the evening, then becoming mostly clear. Lows in the lower 70s. Tuesday, sunny with a slight chance of showers and thunderstorms. Highs in the lower 90s. Chance of rain 20%. Tuesday night, partly cloudy in the evening, then becoming mostly clear. Lows in the mid-70s. 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The current time is 4:46 a.m. Central Daylight Time. There is a high risk of rip currents for the following areas in Alabama, Baldwin Coastal and Mobile Coastal, and the following areas in Florida, Escambia Coastal, Okaloosa Coastal and Santa Rosa Coastal. High rip current risk remains in effect from 1 p.m. Central Daylight Time this afternoon through late Sunday night. What dangerous rip currents expected? Where in Alabama, Mobile Coastal and Baldwin Coastal counties? In Florida, Escambia Coastal, Santa Rosa Coastal and Okaloosa Coastal counties. When, from 1 p.m. Central Daylight Time this afternoon through late Sunday night. Impacts, rip currents can sweep even the best swimmers away from shore into deeper water. 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Here's your marine forecast. On the weather map, moderate westerly winds become a moderate to occasionally strong southwesterly flow for tonight through Sunday before diminishing Sunday night. Small craft should exercise caution mainly over the open Gulf waters today. On Perdido Bay, Pensacola Bay including Santa Rosa Sound, and Choctawhatchee Bay. For today, west winds 5 to 10 knots, becoming southwest 15 to 20 knots with gusts up to 25 knots. Waves 1 foot or less, then around 2 feet this afternoon. Choppy. A slight chance of showers and thunderstorms. For tonight, southwest winds 15 to 20 knots with gusts up to 25 knots. Waves around 2 feet. Choppy. A slight chance of showers and thunderstorms in the evening, then showers likely with a chance of thunderstorms after midnight. For Sunday, west winds 10 to 15 knots, becoming southwest 15 to 20 knots in the afternoon. Waves 1 foot or less, then around 2 feet in the afternoon. Choppy. A chance of thunderstorms. Showers likely, mainly in the morning. And for Sunday night, southwest winds 10 to 15 knots with gusts up to 25 knots, becoming west 5 to 10 knots after midnight. Waves 1 to 2 feet in the evening, then 1 foot or less. A moderate chop. A chance of showers and thunderstorms, mainly in the evening. On Perdido Bay, Pensacola Bay including Santa Rosa Sound, and Choctawhatchee Bay. For today, west winds 5 to 10 knots, becoming southwest 10 to 15 knots with gusts up to 20 knots this afternoon. Waves 1 foot or less. A moderate chop. A chance of showers and thunderstorms. For tonight, southwest winds around 15 knots with gusts up to 25 knots. Waves 1 foot or less. A moderate chop. A chance of thunderstorms. A chance of showers. For Sunday, southwest winds 10 to 15 knots with gusts up to 25 knots. Waves 1 foot or less. A moderate chop. A chance of thunderstorms. Showers, mainly in the morning. And for Sunday night, southwest winds 10 to 15 knots with gusts up to 25 knots, diminishing to 5 to 10 knots after midnight. Waves 1 foot or less. A moderate chop. A chance of showers and thunderstorms. From the Okaloosa-Walton County line to Pascagoula, and out 20 nautical miles. Small craft advisory in effect from this evening through Sunday morning. For today, west winds 15 to 20 knots with gusts up to 25 knots. Seas 2 to 4 feet, occasionally to 5 feet. Wave detail, southwest 3 feet at 5 seconds. A chance of showers and thunderstorms early this morning, then a slight chance of showers and thunderstorms late this morning and afternoon. For tonight, southwest winds 15 to 20 knots with gusts up to 25 knots. Seas 3 to 5 feet, occasionally to 6 feet. Wave detail, southwest 5 feet at 5 seconds. A slight chance of showers and thunderstorms in the evening, then showers likely with a chance of thunderstorms after midnight. For Sunday, southwest winds 15 to 20 knots with gusts up to 25 knots. Seas 3 to 5 feet, occasionally to 6 feet. Wave detail, southwest 5 feet at 6 seconds. A chance of thunderstorms. Showers likely, mainly in the morning. And for Sunday night, southwest winds 15 to 20 knots, becoming west 10 to 15 knots after midnight. Seas 3 to 5 feet, occasionally to 6 feet. Wave detail, southwest 5 feet at 6 seconds. A chance of showers and thunderstorms. From the Okaloosa-Walton County line to Pascagoula, from 20 to 60 nautical miles offshore. Small craft advisory in effect from this evening through Sunday morning. For today, west winds 15 to 20 knots. Seas 3 to occasionally to 5 feet. Wave detail, west 4 feet at 5 seconds. A chance of showers and thunderstorms, mainly this morning. For tonight, southwest winds 15 to 20 knots with gusts up to 25 knots. Seas 4 to 5 feet, occasionally to 6 feet. Wave detail, southwest 5 feet at 5 seconds. A chance of showers and thunderstorms after midnight. For Sunday, southwest winds 15 to 20 knots with gusts up to 25 knots. Seas 4 to 5 feet, occasionally to 6 feet. Wave detail, southwest 5 feet at 6 seconds and south 1 foot at 10 seconds. Showers with thunderstorms likely in the morning, then showers likely with a chance of thunderstorms in the afternoon. And for Sunday night, southwest winds 15 to 20 knots, becoming west 10 to 15 knots after midnight. Seas 3 to 5 feet, occasionally to 6 feet. Wave detail, southwest 5 feet at 6 seconds and south 1 foot at 10 seconds. A chance of showers and thunderstorms. Tidal information, at the mouth of the Mobile River on Saturday, high tide at 3:26 p.m. Low tide at 11:13 p.m. At the mouth of the Mobile River on Sunday, high tide at 6:18 a.m. Low tide at 10:09 a.m. Low tide at 11 p.m. At Pensacola Bay on Saturday, high tide at 1:48 p.m. Low tide at 10:44 p.m. At Pensacola Bay on Sunday, high tide at 2:47 p.m. Low tide at 10:09 p.m. At the East Pass in Destin on Saturday, high tide at 1:15 p.m. Low tide at 10:10 p.m. At the East Pass in Destin on Sunday, high tide at 2:14 p.m. Low tide at 9:35 p.m. The following marine observations were made as of 4 a.m. Mobile Bay Coast Guard Station. Winds were west at 5 knots. Sea temperature 88 degrees. Air temperature 80 degrees. Weeks Bay, southwest winds at 1 knot. Air temperature was 81 degrees. Pensacola Bay. Sea temperature 87 degrees. Air temperature 81 degrees. The report from the east end of Dauphin Island was not available. Graham Bay, west winds at 12 knots. Air temperature was 85 degrees. And Pettiboy Island, west winds at 19 knots. Air temperature was 83 degrees. 12 miles south of Orange Beach. Winds were west at 70 knots. Air temperature was 85 degrees. Gulf water temperature 85 degrees. Wave height 4 feet, with a period of 5 seconds. 100 miles south of Destin. Winds were southwest at 60 knots. Air temperature 85 degrees. The following weather reports were made at 4 a.m. Pensacola International Airport, skies were mostly cloudy. The temperature was 79 degrees, the dew point was 76, and the relative humidity was 90%. The wind was west at 5 miles an hour. The pressure was 29.90 inches and steady. Pensacola Naval Air Station, skies were mostly cloudy. The temperature was 80 degrees, the dew point was 76, and the relative humidity was 87%. The wind was variable at 6 miles an hour. The pressure was 29.90 inches and steady. Here's your National Weather Service forecast. Today, mostly sunny with a slight chance of showers and thunderstorms. Highs in the lower 90s. Southwest winds 5 to 10 miles per hour. Chance of rain 20%. Heat index values up to 107. Tonight, partly cloudy. A slight chance of showers and thunderstorms in the evening, then a chance of showers and thunderstorms after midnight. Patchy fog after midnight. Humid with lows in the upper 70s. Southwest winds 5 to 10 miles per hour with gusts up to 20 miles per hour. Chance of rain 50%. Sunday, patchy fog in the morning. Partly sunny with a chance of showers. A slight chance of thunderstorms in the morning, then a chance of thunderstorms in the afternoon. Humid with highs around 90. Southwest winds 5 to 10 miles per hour. Chance of rain 50%. Sunday night, partly cloudy. A slight chance of showers and thunderstorms in the evening. Lows in the lower 70s. Southwest winds 5 to 10 miles per hour in the evening, becoming light and variable. Chance of rain 20%. Monday, mostly sunny. A slight chance of showers and thunderstorms in the afternoon. Highs in the lower 90s. West winds around 5 miles per hour. Chance of rain 20%. Monday night, partly cloudy in the evening, then becoming mostly clear. Lows in the lower 70s. Tuesday, sunny with a slight chance of showers and thunderstorms. Highs in the lower 90s. Chance of rain 20%. Tuesday night, partly cloudy in the evening, then becoming mostly clear. Lows in the mid-70s. 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The current time is 4:58 a.m. Central Daylight Time. There is a high risk of rip currents for the following areas in Alabama, Baldwin Coastal and Mobile Coastal, and the following areas in Florida, Escambia Coastal, Okaloosa Coastal and Santa Rosa Coastal. High rip current risk remains in effect from 1 p.m. Central Daylight Time this afternoon through late Sunday night. What dangerous rip currents expected? Where in Alabama, Mobile Coastal and Baldwin Coastal counties? In Florida, Escambia Coastal, Santa Rosa Coastal and Okaloosa Coastal counties. When, from 1 p.m. Central Daylight Time this afternoon through late Sunday night. Impacts, rip currents can sweep even the best swimmers away from shore into deeper water. 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If unable to escape, face the shore and call or wave for help. Here's your marine forecast. On the weather map.
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0: La Bay, including Santa Rosa Sound and Choctawhatchee Bay. For today, west winds 5 to 10 knots, becoming southwest 15 to 20 knots with gusts up to 25 knots. Waves 1 foot or less, then around 2 feet this afternoon. Choppy. A slight chance of showers and thunderstorms. For tonight, Southwest winds 15 to 20 knots with gusts up to 25 knots. Waves around 2 feet. Choppy. A slight chance of showers and thunderstorms in the evening, then showers likely with a chance of thunderstorms after midnight.

on Perdido Bay, Pensacola Bay, including Santa Rosa Sound, and Choctawhatchee Bay. For today, west winds 5 to 10 knots, becoming southwest 10 to 15 knots with gusts up to 20 knots this afternoon. Waves 1 foot or less. A moderate chop. A chance of showers and thunderstorms. For tonight, southwest winds around 15 knots with gusts up to 25 knots. Waves 1 foot or less. A moderate chop. A chance of thunderstorms. A chance of showers. For Sunday, southwest winds 10 to 15 knots with gusts up to 25 knots. Waves 1 foot or less. A moderate chop. A chance of thunderstorms. Showers, mainly in the morning. And for Sunday night, southwest winds 10 to 15 knots with gusts up to 25 knots, diminishing to 5 to 10 knots after midnight. Waves 1 foot or less. A moderate chop. A chance of showers and thunderstorms. From the Okaloosa-Walton County line to Pascagoula, and out 20 nautical miles. Small craft advisory in effect from this evening through Sunday morning. For today, west winds 15 to 20 knots with gusts up to 25 knots. Seas 2 to 4 feet, occasionally to 5 feet. Wave detail, southwest 3 feet at 5 seconds. A chance of showers and thunderstorms early this morning, then a slight chance of showers and thunderstorms late this morning and afternoon. For tonight, southwest winds 15 to 20 knots with gusts up to 25 knots. Seas 3 to 5 feet, occasionally to 6 feet. Wave detail, southwest 5 feet at 5 seconds. A slight chance of showers and thunderstorms in the evening, then showers likely with a chance of thunderstorms after midnight. For Sunday, southwest winds 15 to 20 knots with gusts up to 25 knots. Seas 3 to 5 feet, occasionally to 6 feet. Wave detail, southwest 5 feet at 6 seconds. A chance of thunderstorms. Showers likely, mainly in the morning. And for Sunday night, southwest winds 15 to 20 knots, becoming west 10 to 15 knots after midnight. Seas 3 to 5 feet, occasionally to 6 feet. Wave detail, southwest 5 feet at 6 seconds. A chance of showers and thunderstorms. From the Okaloosa-Walton County line to Pascagoula, from 20 to 60 nautical miles offshore. Small craft advisory in effect from this evening through Sunday morning. For today, west winds 15 to 20 knots. Seas 3 to 4 feet, occasionally to 5 feet. Wave detail, west 4 feet at 5 seconds. A chance of showers and thunderstorms, mainly this morning. For tonight, southwest winds 15 to 20 knots with gusts up to 25 knots. Seas 4 to 5 feet, occasionally to 6 feet. Wave detail, southwest 5 feet at 5 seconds. A chance of showers and thunderstorms after midnight. For Sunday, southwest winds 15 to 20 knots with gusts up to 25 knots. Seas 4 to 5 feet, occasionally to 6 feet. Wave detail, southwest 5 feet at 6 seconds and south 1 foot at 10 seconds. Showers with thunderstorms likely in the morning, then showers likely with a chance of thunderstorms in the afternoon. And for Sunday night, southwest winds 15 to 20 knots, becoming west 10 to 15 knots after midnight. Seas 3 to 5 feet, occasionally to 6 feet. Wave detail, southwest 5 feet at 6 seconds and south 1 foot at 10 seconds. A chance of showers and thunderstorms. Tidal information, at the mouth of the Mobile River on Saturday, high tide at 3:26 p.m. Low tide at 11:13 p.m. At the mouth of the Mobile River on Sunday, high tide at 6:18 a.m. Low tide at 10:09 a.m. Low tide at 11 p.m. At Pensacola Bay on Saturday, high tide at 1:48 p.m. Low tide at 10:44 p.m. At Pensacola Bay on Sunday, high tide at 2:47 p.m. Low tide at 10:09 p.m. At the East Pass in Destin on Saturday, high tide at 1:15 p.m. Low tide at 10:10 p.m. At the East Pass in Destin on Sunday, high tide at 2:14 p.m.

0: low tide at 9:35 p.m. The following marine observations were made as of 4 a.m. Mobile Bay Coast Guard Station. Winds were west at 5 knots. Sea temperature 88 degrees. Air temperature 80 degrees. Weeks Bay, southwest winds at 1 knot. Air temperature was 81 degrees. Pensacola Bay. Sea temperature 87 degrees. Air temperature 81 degrees. The report from the east end of Dauphin Island was not available. Graham Bay, west winds at 12 knots. Air temperature was 85 degrees. And Pettiboy Island, west winds at 19 knots. Air temperature was 83 degrees. 12 miles south of Orange Beach, winds were west at 17 knots. Air temperature was 85 degrees. Gulf water temperature 85 degrees. Wave height 4 feet, with a period of 5 seconds. 100 miles south of Destin. Winds were southwest at 16 knots. Air temperature 85 degrees. The following weather reports were made at 4 a.m. Pensacola International Airport, skies were mostly cloudy. The temperature was 79 degrees, the dew point was 76, and the relative humidity was 90%. The wind was west at 5 miles an hour. The pressure was 29.90 inches and steady. Pensacola Naval Air Station, skies were mostly cloudy. The temperature was 80 degrees, the dew point was 76, and the relative humidity was 87%. The wind was variable at 6 miles an hour. The pressure was 29.90 inches and steady. Here's your National Weather Service forecast. Today, mostly sunny with a slight chance of showers and thunderstorms. Highs in the lower 90s. Southwest winds 5 to 10 miles per hour. Chance of rain 20%. Heat index values up to 107. Tonight, partly cloudy. A slight chance of showers and thunderstorms in the evening, then a chance of showers and thunderstorms after midnight. Patchy fog after midnight. Humid with lows in the upper 70s. Southwest winds 5 to 10 miles per hour with gusts up to 20 miles per hour. Chance of rain 50%. Sunday, patchy fog in the morning. Partly sunny with a chance of showers. A slight chance of thunderstorms in the morning, then a chance of thunderstorms in the afternoon. Humid with highs around 90. Southwest winds 5 to 10 miles per hour. Chance of rain 50%. Sunday night, partly cloudy. A slight chance of showers and thunderstorms in the evening. Lows in the lower 70s. Southwest winds 5 to 10 miles per hour in the evening, becoming light and variable. Chance of rain 20%. Monday, mostly sunny. A slight chance of showers and thunderstorms in the afternoon. Highs in the lower 90s. West winds around 5 miles per hour. Chance of rain 20%. Monday night, partly cloudy in the evening, then becoming mostly clear. Lows in the lower 70s. Tuesday, sunny with a slight chance of showers and thunderstorms. Highs in the lower 90s. Chance of rain 20%. Tuesday night, partly cloudy in the evening, then becoming mostly clear. Lows in the mid-70s. 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The current time is 5:10 a.m. Central Daylight Time. There is a high risk of rip currents for the following areas in Alabama, Baldwin Coastal and Mobile Coastal, and the following areas in Florida, Escambia Coastal, Okaloosa Coastal and Santa Rosa Coastal. High rip current risk remains in effect from 1 p.m. Central Daylight Time this afternoon through late Sunday night. What dangerous rip currents expected? Where in Alabama, Mobile Coastal and Baldwin Coastal counties? In Florida, Escambia Coastal, Santa Rosa Coastal and Okaloosa Coastal counties. When, from 1 p.m. Central Daylight Time this afternoon through late Sunday night. Impacts, rip currents can sweep even the best swimmers away from shore into deeper water. Swim near a lifeguard. If caught in a rip current, relax and float. Don't swim against the current. If able, swim in a direction following the shoreline. If unable to escape, face the shore and call or wave for help. Here's your marine forecast. On the weather map, moderate westerly winds become a moderate to occasionally strong southwesterly flow for tonight through Sunday before diminishing Sunday night. Small craft should exercise caution mainly over the open Gulf waters today. On Perdido Bay, Pensacola Bay including Santa Rosa Sound, and Choctaw Hatchie Bay. For today, west winds 5 to 10 knots, becoming southwest 15 to 20 knots with gusts up to 25 knots. Waves 1 foot or less, then around 2 feet this afternoon. Choppy. A slight chance of showers and thunderstorms. For tonight, southwest winds 15 to 20 knots with gusts up to 25 knots. Waves around 2 feet. Choppy. A slight chance of showers and thunderstorms in the evening, then showers likely with a chance of thunderstorms after midnight. For Sunday, west winds 10 to 15 knots, becoming southwest 15 to 20 knots in the afternoon. Waves 1 foot or less, then around 2 feet in the afternoon. Choppy. A chance of thunderstorms. Showers likely, mainly in the morning. And for Sunday night, southwest winds 10 to 15 knots with gusts up to 25 knots, becoming west 5 to 10 knots after midnight. Waves 1 to 2 feet in the evening, then 1 foot or less. A moderate chop. A chance of showers and thunderstorms, mainly in the evening. On Perdido Bay, Pensacola Bay including Santa Rosa Sound, and Choctaw Hatchie Bay. For today, west winds 5 to 10 knots, becoming southwest 10 to 15 knots with gusts up to 20 knots this afternoon. Waves 1 foot or less. A moderate chop. A chance of showers and thunderstorms. For tonight, southwest winds around 15 knots with gusts up to 25 knots. Waves 1 foot or less. A moderate chop. A chance of thunderstorms. A chance of showers. For Sunday, southwest winds 10 to 15 knots with gusts up to 25 knots. Waves 1 foot or less. A moderate chop. A chance of thunderstorms. Showers, mainly in the morning. And for Sunday night, southwest winds 10 to 15 knots with gusts up to 25 knots, diminishing to 5 to 10 knots after midnight. Waves 1 foot or less. A moderate chop. A chance of showers and thunderstorms. From the Okaloosa-Walton County line to Pascagoula, an out 20 nautical miles. Small craft advisory in effect from this evening through Sunday morning. For today, west winds 15 to 20 knots with gusts up to 25 knots. Seas 2 to 4 feet, occasionally to 5 feet. Wave detail, southwest 3 feet at 5 seconds. A chance of showers and thunderstorms early this morning, then a slight chance of showers and thunderstorms late this morning and afternoon. For tonight, southwest winds 15 to 20 knots with gusts up to 25 knots. Seas 3 to 5 feet, occasionally to 6 feet. Wave detail, southwest 5 feet at 5 seconds. A slight chance of showers and thunderstorms in the evening, then showers likely with a chance of thunderstorms after midnight. For Sunday, southwest winds 15 to 20 knots with gusts up to 25 knots. Seas 3 to 5 feet, occasionally to 6 feet. Wave detail, southwest 5 feet at 6 seconds. A chance of thunderstorms. Showers likely, mainly in the morning. And for Sunday night, southwest winds 15 to 20 knots, becoming west 10 to 15 knots after midnight. Seas 3 to 5 feet, occasionally to 6 feet. Wave detail, southwest 5 feet at 6 seconds. A chance of showers and thunderstorms. From the Okaloosa-Walton County line to Pascagoula, from 20 to 60 nautical miles offshore. Small craft advisory in effect from this evening through Sunday morning. For today, west winds 15 to 20 knots. Seas 3 to 4 feet, occasionally to 5 feet. Wave detail, west 4 feet at 5 seconds. A chance of showers and thunderstorms, mainly this morning. For tonight, southwest winds 15 to 20 knots with gusts up to 25 knots. Seas 4 to 5 feet, occasionally to 6 feet. Wave detail, southwest 5 feet at 5 seconds. A chance of showers and thunderstorms after midnight. For Sunday, southwest winds 15 to 20 knots with gusts up to 25 knots. Seas 4 to 5 feet, occasionally to 6 feet. Wave detail, southwest 5 feet at 6 seconds and south 1 foot at 10 seconds. Showers with thunderstorms likely in the morning, then showers likely with a chance of thunderstorms in the afternoon. And for Sunday night, southwest winds 15 to 20 knots, becoming west 10 to 15 knots after midnight. Seas 3 to 5 feet, occasionally to 6 feet. Wave detail, southwest 5 feet at 6 seconds and south 1 foot at 10 seconds. A chance of showers and thunderstorms. 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Tidal information, at the mouth of the Mobile River on Saturday, high tide at 3:26 p.m. Low tide at 11:13 p.m. At the mouth of the Mobile River on Sunday, high tide at 6:18 a.m. Low tide at 10:09 a.m. Low tide at 11 p.m. At Pensacola Bay on Saturday, high tide at 1:48 p.m. Low tide at 10:44 p.m. At Pensacola Bay on Sunday, high tide at 2:47 p.m. Low tide at 10:09 p.m. At the East Pass in Destin on Saturday, high tide at 1:15 p.m. Low tide at 10:10 p.m. At the East Pass in Destin on Sunday, high tide at 2:14 p.m. Low tide at 9:35 p.m. The following marine observations were made as of 5 a.m. Mobile Bay Coast Guard Station. Winds were west at 6 knots. Sea temperature 88 degrees. Air temperature 81 degrees. Weeks Bay, calm. Air temperature was 83 degrees. Pensacola Bay. Sea temperature 86 degrees. Air temperature 81 degrees. The report from the east end of Dauphin Island was not available. Graham Bay, west winds at 9 knots. Air temperature was 84 degrees. And Pettiboy Island, west winds at 16 knots. Air temperature was 83 degrees. 12 miles south of Orange Beach, winds were west at 17 knots. Air temperature was 85 degrees. Gulf water temperature 85 degrees. Wave height 4 feet, with a period of 6 seconds. 100 miles south of Destin. Winds were west at 16 knots. Air temperature 85 degrees. Wave height 3 feet. Wave period 5 seconds. The following weather reports were made at 5 a.m. Pensacola International Airport, skies were mostly cloudy. The temperature was 81 degrees, the dew point was 78, and the relative humidity was 91%. The wind was west at 7 miles an hour. The pressure was 29.90 inches and steady. Pensacola Naval Air Station, skies were mostly cloudy. The temperature was 81 degrees, the dew point was 78, and the relative humidity was 91%. The wind was west at 5 miles an hour. The pressure was 29.90 inches and steady. Here's your National Weather Service forecast. Today, mostly sunny with a slight chance of showers and thunderstorms. Highs in the lower 90s. Southwest winds 5 to 10 miles per hour. Chance of rain 20%. Heat index values up to 107. Tonight, partly cloudy. A slight chance of showers and thunderstorms in the evening, then a chance of showers and thunderstorms after midnight. Patchy fog after midnight. Humid with lows in the upper 70s. Southwest winds 5 to 10 miles per hour with gusts up to 20 miles per hour. Chance of rain 50%. Sunday, patchy fog in the morning. Partly sunny with a chance of showers. A slight chance of thunderstorms in the morning, then a chance of thunderstorms in the afternoon. Humid with highs around 90. southwest winds 5 to 10 miles per hour. Chance of rain 50%. Sunday night, partly cloudy. A slight chance of showers and thunderstorms in the evening. Lows in the lower 70s. Southwest winds 5 to 10 miles per hour in the evening, becoming light and variable. Chance of rain 20%. Monday, mostly sunny. A slight chance of showers and thunderstorms in the afternoon. Highs in the lower 90s. West winds around 5 miles per hour. Chance of rain 20%. Monday night, partly cloudy in the evening, then becoming mostly clear. Lows in the lower 70s. Tuesday, sunny with a slight chance of showers and thunderstorms. Highs in the lower 90s. Chance of rain 20%. Tuesday night, partly cloudy in the evening, then becoming mostly clear. Lows in the mid-70s. 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The current time is 5:22 a.m. Central Daylight Time. There is a high risk of rip currents for the following areas in Alabama, Baldwin Coastal and Mobile Coastal, and the following areas in Florida, Escambia Coastal, Okaloosa Coastal and Santa Rosa Coastal. High rip current risk remains in effect from 1 p.m. Central Daylight Time this afternoon through late Sunday night. What dangerous rip currents expected? Where in Alabama, Mobile Coastal and Baldwin Coastal counties? In Florida, Escambia Coastal, Santa Rosa Coastal and Okaloosa Coastal counties. When, from 1 p.m. Central Daylight Time this afternoon through late Sunday night. Impacts, rip currents can sweep even the best swimmers away from shore into deeper water. Swim near a lifeguard. If caught in a rip current, relax and float. 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If able, swim in a direction following the shoreline. If unable to escape, face the shore and call or wave for help. Here's your marine forecast. On the weather map, moderate westerly winds become a moderate to occasionally strong southwesterly flow for tonight through Sunday before diminishing Sunday night. Small craft should exercise caution mainly over the open Gulf waters today. On Perdido Bay, Pensacola Bay including Santa Rosa Sound, and Choctawhatchee Bay. For today, west winds 5 to 10 knots, becoming southwest 15 to 20 knots with gusts up to 25 knots. Waves 1 foot or less, then around 2 feet this afternoon. Choppy. A slight chance of showers and thunderstorms. For tonight, southwest winds 15 to 20 knots with gusts up to 25 knots. Waves around 2 feet. Choppy. A slight chance of showers and thunderstorms in the evening, then showers likely with a chance of thunderstorms after midnight. For Sunday, west winds 10 to 15 knots, becoming southwest 15 to 20 knots in the afternoon. Waves 1 foot or less, then around 2 feet in the afternoon. Choppy. A chance of thunderstorms. Showers likely, mainly in the morning. And for Sunday night, southwest winds 10 to 15 knots with gusts up to 25 knots, becoming west 5 to 10 knots after midnight. Waves 1 to 2 feet in the evening, then 1 foot or less. A moderate chop. A chance of showers and thunderstorms, mainly in the evening. On Perdido Bay, Pensacola Bay including Santa Rosa Sound, and Choctawhatchee Bay. For today, west winds 5 to 10 knots, becoming southwest 10 to 15 knots with gusts up to 20 knots this afternoon. Waves 1 foot or less. A moderate chop. A chance of showers and thunderstorms. For tonight, southwest winds around 15 knots with gusts up to 25 knots. Waves 1 foot or less. A moderate chop. A chance of thunderstorms. A chance of showers. For Sunday, southwest winds 10 to 15 knots with gusts up to 25 knots. Waves 1 foot or less. A moderate chop. A chance of thunderstorms. Showers, mainly in the morning. And for Sunday night, southwest winds 10 to 15 knots with gusts up to 25 knots, diminishing to 5 to 10 knots after midnight. Waves 1 foot or less. A moderate chop. A chance of showers and thunderstorms. from the Okaloosa Walton County line to Pascagoula, and out 20 nautical miles. Small craft advisory in effect from this evening through Sunday morning. For today, west winds 15 to 20 knots with gusts up to 25 knots. Seas 2 to 4 feet, occasionally to 5 feet. Wave detail, southwest 3 feet at 5 seconds. A chance of showers and thunderstorms early this morning, then a slight chance of showers and thunderstorms late this morning and afternoon. For tonight, southwest winds 15 to 20 knots with gusts up to 25 knots. Seas 3 to 5 feet, occasionally to 6 feet. Wave detail, southwest 5 feet at 5 seconds. A slight chance of showers and thunderstorms in the evening, then showers likely with a chance of thunderstorms after midnight. For Sunday, southwest winds 15 to 20 knots with gusts up to 25 knots. Seas 3 to 5 feet, occasionally to 6 feet. Wave detail, southwest 5 feet at 6 seconds. A chance of thunderstorms. Showers likely, mainly in the morning. And for Sunday night, southwest winds 15 to 20 knots, becoming west 10 to 15 knots after midnight. Seas 3 to 5 feet, occasionally to 6 feet. Wave detail, southwest 5 feet at 6 seconds. A chance of showers and thunderstorms. From the Okaloosa Walton County line to Pascagoula, from 20 to 60 nautical miles offshore. Small craft advisory in effect from this evening through Sunday morning. For today, west winds 15 to 20 knots. Seas 3 to 4 feet, occasionally to 5 feet. Wave detail, west 4 feet at 5 seconds. A chance of showers and thunderstorms, mainly this morning. For tonight, southwest winds 15 to 20 knots with gusts up to 25 knots. Seas 4 to 5 feet, occasionally to 6 feet. Wave detail, southwest 5 feet at 5 seconds. A chance of showers and thunderstorms after midnight. For Sunday, southwest winds 15 to 20 knots with gusts up to 25 knots. Seas 4 to 5 feet, occasionally to 6 feet. Wave detail, southwest 5 feet at 6 seconds and south 1 foot at 10 seconds. Showers with thunderstorms likely in the morning, then showers likely with a chance of thunderstorms in the afternoon. And for Sunday night, southwest winds 15 to 20 knots, becoming west 10 to 15 knots after midnight. Seas 3 to 5 feet, occasionally to 6 feet. Wave detail, southwest 5 feet at 6 seconds and south 1 foot at 10 seconds. A chance of showers and thunderstorms. Tidal information, at the mouth of the Mobile River on Saturday, high tide at 3:26 p.m. Low tide at 11:13 p.m. At the mouth of the Mobile River on Sunday, high tide at 6:18 a.m. Low tide at 10:09 a.m. Low tide at 11 p.m. At Pensacola Bay on Saturday, high tide at 1:48 p.m. Low tide at 10:44 p.m. At Pensacola Bay on Sunday, high tide at 2:47 p.m. Low tide at 10:09 p.m. At the East Pass in Destin on Saturday, high tide at 1:15 p.m. Low tide at 10:10 p.m. At the East Pass in Destin on Sunday, high tide at 2:14 p.m. Low tide at 9:35 p.m. The following marine observations were made as of 5 a.m. Mobile Bay Coast Guard Station. Winds were west at 6 knots. Sea temperature 88 degrees. Air temperature 81 degrees. Weeks Bay, calm. Air temperature was 83 degrees. Pensacola Bay. Sea temperature 86 degrees. Air temperature 81 degrees. The report from the east end of Dauphin Island was not available. Graham Bay, west winds at 9 knots. Air temperature was 84 degrees. And Pettiboy Island, west winds at 16 knots. Air temperature was 83 degrees. 12 miles south of Orange Beach, winds were west at 17 knots. Air temperature was 85 degrees. Gulf water temperature 85 degrees. Wave height 4 feet, with a period of 6 seconds. 100 miles south of Destin. Winds were west at 16 knots. Air temperature 85 degrees. Wave height 3 feet. Wave period 5 seconds. The following weather reports were made at 5 a.m. Pensacola International Airport, skies were mostly cloudy. The temperature was 81 degrees, the dew point was 78, and the relative humidity was 91%. The wind was west at 7 miles an hour. The pressure was 29.90 inches and steady. Pensacola Naval Air Station, skies were mostly cloudy. The temperature was 81 degrees, the dew point was 78, and the relative humidity was 91%. The wind was west at 5 miles an hour. The pressure was 29.90 inches and steady. Here's your National Weather Service forecast. Today, mostly sunny with a slight chance of showers and thunderstorms. Highs in the lower 90s. Southwest winds 5 to 10 miles per hour. Chance of rain 20%. Heat index values up to 107. Tonight, partly cloudy. A slight chance of showers and thunderstorms in the evening, then a chance of showers and thunderstorms after midnight. Patchy fog after midnight. Humid with lows in the upper 70s. Southwest winds 5 to 10 miles per hour with gusts up to 20 miles per hour. Chance of rain 50%. Sunday, patchy fog in the morning. Partly sunny with a chance of showers. A slight chance of thunderstorms in the morning, then a chance of thunderstorms in the afternoon. Humid with highs around 90. Southwest winds 5 to 10 miles per hour. Chance of rain 50%. Sunday night, partly cloudy. A slight chance of showers and thunderstorms in the evening. Lows in the lower 70s. Southwest winds 5 to 10 miles per hour in the evening, becoming light and variable. Chance of rain 20%. Monday, mostly sunny. A slight chance of showers and thunderstorms in the afternoon. Highs in the lower 90s. West winds around 5 miles per hour. Chance of rain 20%. Monday night, partly cloudy in the evening, then becoming mostly clear. Lows in the lower 70s. Tuesday, sunny with a slight chance of showers and thunderstorms. Highs in the lower 90s. Chance of rain 20%. Tuesday night, partly cloudy in the evening, then becoming mostly clear. Lows in the mid-70s. 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The current time is 5:33 a.m. Central Daylight Time. There is a high risk of rip currents for the following areas in Alabama, Baldwin Coastal and Mobile Coastal, and the following areas in Florida, Escambia Coastal, Okaloosa Coastal and Santa Rosa Coastal. High rip current risk remains in effect from 1 p.m. Central Daylight Time this afternoon through late Sunday night. What? Dangerous rip currents expected. Where? In Alabama, Mobile Coastal and Baldwin Coastal counties. In Florida, Escambia Coastal, Santa Rosa Coastal and Okaloosa Coastal counties. When? From 1 p.m. Central Daylight Time this afternoon through late Sunday night. Impacts, rip currents can sweep even the best swimmers away from shore into deeper water. Swim near a lifeguard. If caught in a rip current, relax and float. 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If able, swim in a direction following the shoreline. If unable to escape, face the shore and call or wave for help. Here's your marine forecast. On the weather map, moderate westerly winds become a moderate to occasionally strong southwesterly flow for tonight through Sunday before diminishing Sunday night. Small craft should exercise caution mainly over the open Gulf waters today. On Perdido Bay, Pensacola Bay including Santa Rosa Sound, and Choctawhatchee Bay. For today, west winds 5 to 10 knots, becoming southwest 15 to 20 knots with gusts up to 25 knots. Waves 1 foot or less, then around 2 feet this afternoon. Choppy. A slight chance of showers and thunderstorms. For tonight, southwest winds 15 to 20 knots with gusts up to 25 knots. Waves around 2 feet. Choppy. A slight chance of showers and thunderstorms in the evening, then showers likely with a chance of thunderstorms after midnight. For Sunday, west winds 10 to 15 knots, becoming southwest 15 to 20 knots in the afternoon. Waves 1 foot or less, then around 2 feet in the afternoon. Choppy. A chance of thunderstorms. Showers likely, mainly in the morning. And for Sunday night, southwest winds 10 to 15 knots with gusts up to 25 knots, becoming west 5 to 10 knots after midnight. Waves 1 to 2 feet in the evening, then 1 foot or less. A moderate chop. A chance of showers and thunderstorms, mainly in the evening. On Perdido Bay, Pensacola Bay including Santa Rosa Sound, and Choctaw Hatchie Bay. For today, west winds 5 to 10 knots, becoming southwest 10 to 15 knots with gusts up to 20 knots this afternoon. Waves 1 foot or less. A moderate chop. A chance of showers and thunderstorms. For tonight, southwest winds around 15 knots with gusts up to 25 knots. Waves 1 foot or less. A moderate chop. A chance of thunderstorms. A chance of showers. For Sunday, southwest winds 10 to 15 knots with gusts up to 25 knots. Waves 1 foot or less. A moderate chop. A chance of thunderstorms. Showers, mainly in the morning. And for Sunday night, southwest winds 10 to 15 knots with gusts up to 25 knots, diminishing to 5 to 10 knots after midnight. Waves 1 foot or less. A moderate chop. A chance of showers and thunderstorms. From the Okaloosa-Walton County line to Pascagoula, an out 20 nautical miles. Small craft advisory in effect from this evening through Sunday morning. For today, west winds 15 to 20 knots with gusts up to 25 knots. Seas 2 to 4 feet, occasionally to 5 feet. Wave detail, southwest 3 feet at 5 seconds. A chance of showers and thunderstorms early this morning, then a slight chance of showers and thunderstorms late this morning and afternoon. For tonight, southwest winds 15 to 20 knots with gusts up to 25 knots. Seas 3 to 5 feet, occasionally to 6 feet. Wave detail, southwest 5 feet at 5 seconds. A slight chance of showers and thunderstorms in the evening, then showers likely with a chance of thunderstorms after midnight. For Sunday, southwest winds 15 to 20 knots with gusts up to 25 knots. Seas 3 to 5 feet, occasionally to 6 feet. Wave detail, southwest 5 feet at 6 seconds. A chance of thunderstorms. Showers likely, mainly in the morning. And for Sunday night, southwest winds 15 to 20 knots, becoming west 10 to 15 knots after midnight. Seas 3 to 5 feet, occasionally to 6 feet. Wave detail, southwest 5 feet at 6 seconds. A chance of showers and thunderstorms. From the Okaloosa-Walton County line to Pascagoula, from 20 to 60 nautical miles offshore. Small craft advisory in effect from this evening through Sunday morning. For today, west winds 15 to 20 knots. Seas 3 to 4 feet, occasionally to 5 feet. Wave detail, west 4 feet at 5 seconds. A chance of showers and thunderstorms, mainly this morning. For tonight, southwest winds 15 to 20 knots with gusts up to 25 knots. Seas 4 to 5 feet, occasionally to 6 feet. Wave detail, southwest 5 feet at 5 seconds. A chance of showers and thunderstorms after midnight. For Sunday, southwest winds 15 to 20 knots with gusts up to 25 knots. Seas 4 to 5 feet, occasionally to 6 feet. Wave detail, southwest 5 feet at 6 seconds and south 1 foot at 10 seconds. Showers with thunderstorms likely in the morning, then showers likely with a chance of thunderstorms in the afternoon. And for Sunday night, southwest winds 15 to 20 knots, becoming west 10 to 15 knots after midnight. Seas 3 to 5 feet, occasionally to 6 feet. Wave detail, southwest 5 feet at 6 seconds and south 1 foot at 10 seconds. A chance of showers and thunderstorms. Tidal information, at the mouth of the Mobile River on Saturday, high tide at 3:26 p.m. Low tide at 11:13 p.m. at the mouth of the Mobile River on Sunday, high tide at 6:18 a.m. Low tide at 10:09 a.m. Low tide at 11 p.m. At Pensacola Bay on Saturday, high tide at 1:48 p.m. Low tide at 10:44 p.m. At Pensacola Bay on Sunday, high tide at 2:47 p.m. Low tide at 10:09 p.m. At the East Pass in Destin on Saturday, high tide at 1:15 p.m. Low tide at 10:10 p.m. At the East Pass in Destin on Sunday, high tide at 2:14 p.m. Low tide at 9:35 p.m. The following marine observations were made as of 5 a.m. Mobile Bay Coast Guard Station. Winds were west at 6 knots. Sea temperature 88 degrees. Air temperature 81 degrees. Weeks Bay, calm. Air temperature was 83 degrees. Pensacola Bay. Sea temperature 86 degrees. Air temperature 81 degrees. The report from the east end of Dauphin Island was not available. Graham Bay, west winds at 9 knots. Air temperature was 84 degrees. And Pettiboy Island, west winds at 16 knots. Air temperature was 83 degrees. 12 miles south of Orange Beach, winds were west at 17 knots. Air temperature was 85 degrees. Gulf water temperature 85 degrees. Wave height 4 feet, with a period of 6 seconds. 100 miles south of Destin. Winds were west at 16 knots. Air temperature 85 degrees. Wave heights 3 feet. Wave period 5 seconds. The following weather reports were made at 5 a.m. Pensacola International Airport, skies were mostly cloudy. The temperature was 81 degrees, the dew point was 78, and the relative humidity was 91%. The wind was west at 7 miles an hour. The pressure was 29.90 inches and steady. Pensacola Naval Air Station, skies were mostly cloudy. The temperature was 81 degrees, the dew point was 78, and the relative humidity was 91%. The wind was west at 5 miles an hour. The pressure was 29.90 inches and steady. Here's your National Weather Service forecast. Today, mostly sunny with a slight chance of showers and thunderstorms. Highs in the lower 90s. Southwest winds 5 to 10 miles per hour. Chance of rain 20%. Heat index values up to 107. Tonight, partly cloudy. A slight chance of showers and thunderstorms in the evening, then a chance of showers and thunderstorms after midnight. Patchy fog after midnight. Humid with lows in the upper 70s. Southwest winds 5 to 10 miles per hour with gusts up to 20 miles per hour. Chance of rain 50%. Sunday, patchy fog in the morning. Partly sunny with a chance of showers. A slight chance of thunderstorms in the morning, then a chance of thunderstorms in the afternoon. Humid with highs around 90. Southwest winds 5 to 10 miles per hour. Chance of rain 50%. Sunday night, partly cloudy. A slight chance of showers and thunderstorms in the evening. Lows in the lower 70s. Southwest winds 5 to 10 miles per hour in the evening, becoming light and variable. Chance of rain 20%. Monday, mostly sunny. A slight chance of showers and thunderstorms in the afternoon. Highs in the lower 90s. West winds around 5 miles per hour. Chance of rain 20%. Monday night, partly cloudy in the evening, then becoming mostly clear. Lows in the lower 70s. Tuesday, sunny with a slight chance of showers and thunderstorms. Highs in the lower 90s. Chance of rain 20%. Tuesday night, partly cloudy in the evening, then becoming mostly clear. Lows in the mid-70s. 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The current time is 5:45 a.m. Central Daylight Time. There is a high risk of rip currents for the following areas in Alabama, Baldwin Coastal and Mobile Coastal, and the following areas in Florida, Escambia Coastal, Okaloosa Coastal and Santa Rosa Coastal. high rip current risk remains in effect from 1 p.m. Central Daylight Time this afternoon through late Sunday night. What? Dangerous rip currents expected. Where? In Alabama, Mobile Coastal and Baldwin Coastal counties. In Florida, Escambia Coastal, Santa Rosa Coastal and Okaloosa Coastal counties. When? From 1 p.m. Central Daylight Time this afternoon through late Sunday night. Impacts, rip currents can sweep even the best swimmers away from shore into deeper water. Swim near a lifeguard. If caught in a rip current, relax and float. Don't swim against the current. If able, swim in a direction following the shoreline. If unable to escape, face the shore and call or wave for help. Here's your marine forecast. On the weather map, moderate westerly winds become a moderate to occasionally strong southwesterly flow for tonight through Sunday before diminishing Sunday night. Small craft should exercise caution mainly over the open Gulf waters today. On Perdido Bay, Pensacola Bay including Santa Rosa Sound, and Choctawhatchee Bay. For today, west winds 5 to 10 knots, becoming southwest 15 to 20 knots with gusts up to 25 knots. Waves 1 foot or less, then around 2 feet this afternoon. Choppy. A slight chance of showers and thunderstorms. For tonight, southwest winds 15 to 20 knots with gusts up to 25 knots. Waves around 2 feet. Choppy. A slight chance of showers and thunderstorms in the evening, then showers likely with a chance of thunderstorms after midnight. For Sunday, west winds 10 to 15 knots, becoming southwest 15 to 20 knots in the afternoon. Waves 1 foot or less, then around 2 feet in the afternoon. Choppy. A chance of thunderstorms. Showers likely, mainly in the morning. And for Sunday night, southwest winds 10 to 15 knots with gusts up to 25 knots, becoming west 5 to 10 knots after midnight. Waves 1 to 2 feet in the evening, then 1 foot or less. A moderate chop. A chance of showers and thunderstorms, mainly in the evening. On Perdido Bay, Pensacola Bay including Santa Rosa Sound, and Choctawhatchee Bay. For today, west winds 5 to 10 knots, becoming southwest 10 to 15 knots with gusts up to 20 knots this afternoon. Waves 1 foot or less. A moderate chop. A chance of showers and thunderstorms. For tonight, southwest winds around 15 knots with gusts up to 25 knots. Waves 1 foot or less. A moderate chop. A chance of thunderstorms. A chance of showers. For Sunday, southwest winds 10 to 15 knots with gusts up to 25 knots. Waves 1 foot or less. A moderate chop. A chance of thunderstorms. Showers, mainly in the morning. And for Sunday night, southwest winds 10 to 15 knots with gusts up to 25 knots, diminishing to 5 to 10 knots after midnight. Waves 1 foot or less. A moderate chop. A chance of showers and thunderstorms. From the Okaloosa-Walton County line to Pascagoula, an out 20 nautical miles. Small craft advisory in effect from this evening through Sunday morning. For today, west winds 15 to 20 knots with gusts up to 25 knots. Seas 2 to 4 feet, occasionally to 5 feet. Wave detail, southwest 3 feet at 5 seconds. A chance of showers and thunderstorms early this morning, then a slight chance of showers and thunderstorms late this morning and afternoon. For tonight, southwest winds 15 to 20 knots with gusts up to 25 knots. Seas 3 to 5 feet, occasionally to 6 feet. Wave detail, southwest 5 feet at 5 seconds. A slight chance of showers and thunderstorms in the evening, then showers likely with a chance of thunderstorms after midnight. For Sunday, southwest winds 15 to 20 knots with gusts up to 25 knots. Seas 3 to 5 feet, occasionally to 6 feet. Wave detail, southwest 5 feet at 6 seconds. A chance of thunderstorms. Showers likely, mainly in the morning. And for Sunday night, southwest winds 15 to 20 knots, becoming west 10 to 15 knots after midnight. Seas 3 to 5 feet, occasionally to 6 feet. Wave detail, southwest 5 feet at 6 seconds. A chance of showers and thunderstorms. From the Okaloosa Walton County line to Pascagoula, from 20 to 60 nautical miles offshore. Small craft advisory in effect from this evening through Sunday morning. For today, west winds 15 to 20 knots. Seas 3 to 4 feet, occasionally to 5 feet. Wave detail, west 4 feet at 5 seconds. A chance of showers and thunderstorms, mainly this morning. For tonight, southwest winds 15 to 20 knots with gusts up to 25 knots. Seas 4 to 5 feet, occasionally to 6 feet. Wave detail, southwest 5 feet at 5 seconds. A chance of showers and thunderstorms after midnight. For Sunday, southwest winds 15 to 20 knots with gusts up to 25 knots. Seas 4 to 5 feet, occasionally to 6 feet. Wave detail, southwest 5 feet at 6 seconds and south 1 foot at 10 seconds. Showers with thunderstorms likely in the morning, then showers likely with a chance of thunderstorms in the afternoon. And for Sunday night, southwest winds 15 to 20 knots, becoming west 10 to 15 knots after midnight. Seas 3 to 5 feet, occasionally to 6 feet. Wave detail, southwest 5 feet at 6 seconds and south 1 foot at 10 seconds. A chance of showers and thunderstorms. 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Tidal information, at the mouth of the Mobile River on Saturday, high tide at 3:26 p.m. Low tide at 11:13 p.m. At the mouth of the Mobile River on Sunday, high tide at 6:18 a.m. Low tide at 10:09 a.m. Low tide at 11 p.m. At Pensacola Bay on Saturday, high tide at 1:48 p.m. Low tide at 10:44 p.m. At Pensacola Bay on Sunday, high tide at 2:47 p.m. Low tide at 10:09 p.m. At the East Pass in Destin on Saturday, high tide at 1:15 p.m. Low tide at 10:10 p.m. At the East Pass in Destin on Sunday, high tide at 2:14 p.m. Low tide at 9:35 p.m. The following marine observations were made as of 5 a.m. Mobile Bay Coast Guard Station. Winds were west at 6 knots. Sea temperature 88 degrees. Air temperature 81 degrees. Weeks Bay, calm. Air temperature was 83 degrees. Pensacola Bay. Sea temperature 86 degrees. Air temperature 81 degrees. The report from the east end of Dauphin Island was not available. Graham Bay, west winds at 9 knots. Air temperature was 84 degrees. And Pettiboy Island, west winds at 16 knots. Air temperature was 83 degrees. 12 miles south of Orange Beach, winds were west at 17 knots. Air temperature was 85 degrees. Gulf water temperature 85 degrees. Wave height 4 feet, with a period of 6 seconds. 100 miles south of Destin. Winds were west at 16 knots. Air temperature 85 degrees. Wave height 3 feet. Wave period 5 seconds. The following weather reports were made at 5 a.m. Pensacola International Airport, skies were mostly cloudy. The temperature was 81 degrees, the dew point was 78, and the relative humidity was 91%. The wind was west at 7 miles an hour. The pressure was 29.90 inches and steady. Pensacola Naval Air Station, skies were mostly cloudy. The temperature was 81 degrees, the dew point was 78, and the relative humidity was 91%. The wind was west at 5 miles an hour. The pressure was 29.90 inches and steady. Here's your National Weather Service forecast. Today, mostly sunny with a slight chance of showers and thunderstorms. Highs in the lower 90s. Southwest winds 5 to 10 miles per hour. Chance of rain 20%. Heat index values up to 107. Tonight, partly cloudy. A slight chance of showers and thunderstorms in the evening, then a chance of showers and thunderstorms after midnight. Patchy fog after midnight. Humid with lows in the upper 70s. Southwest winds 5 to 10 miles per hour with gusts up to 20 miles per hour. Chance of rain 50%. Sunday, patchy fog in the morning. Partly sunny with a chance of showers. A slight chance of thunderstorms in the morning, then a chance of thunderstorms in the afternoon. Humid with highs around 90. Southwest winds 5 to 10 miles per hour. Chance of rain 50%. Sunday night, partly cloudy. A slight chance of showers and thunderstorms in the evening. Lows in the lower 70s. Southwest winds 5 to 10 miles per hour in the evening, becoming light and variable. Chance of rain 20%. Monday, mostly sunny. A slight chance of showers and thunderstorms in the afternoon. Highs in the lower 90s. West winds around 5 miles per hour. Chance of rain 20%. Monday night, partly cloudy in the evening, then becoming mostly clear. Lows in the lower 70s. Tuesday, sunny with a slight chance of showers and thunderstorms. Highs in the lower 90s. Chance of rain 20%. Tuesday night, partly cloudy in the evening, then becoming mostly clear. Lows in the mid-70s. 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The current time is 5:57 a.m. Central Daylight Time. There is a high risk of rip currents for the following areas in Alabama, Baldwin Coastal and Mobile Coastal, and the following areas in Florida, Escambia Coastal, Okaloosa Coastal and Santa Rosa Coastal. High rip current risk remains in effect from 1 p.m. Central Daylight Time this afternoon through late Sunday night. What? Dangerous rip currents expected. Where? In Alabama, Mobile Coastal and Baldwin Coastal counties. In Florida, Escambia Coastal, Santa Rosa Coastal and Okaloosa Coastal counties. When? From 1 p.m. Central Daylight Time this afternoon through late Sunday night. Impacts, rip currents can sweep even the best swimmers away from shore into deeper water. Swim near a lifeguard. If caught in a rip current, relax and float. 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If able, swim in a direction following the shoreline. If unable to escape, face the shore and call or wave for help. Here's your marine forecast. On the weather map, moderate westerly winds become a moderate to occasionally strong southwesterly flow for tonight through Sunday before diminishing Sunday night. Small craft should exercise caution mainly over the open Gulf waters today. On Perdido Bay, Pensacola Bay including Santa Rosa Sound, and Choctawhatchee Bay. For today, west winds 5 to 10 knots, becoming southwest 15 to 20 knots with gusts up to 25 knots. Waves 1 foot or less, then around 2 feet this afternoon. Choppy. A slight chance of showers and thunderstorms. For tonight, southwest winds 15 to 20 knots with gusts up to 25 knots. Waves around 2 feet. Choppy. A slight chance of showers and thunderstorms in the evening, then showers.
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0: Choppy. A chance of thunderstorms. Showers likely, mainly in the morning. And for Sunday night, southwest winds 10 to 15 knots with gusts up to 25 knots, becoming west 5 to 10 knots after midnight. Waves 1 to 2 feet in the evening, then 1 foot or less. A moderate chop. A chance of showers and thunderstorms, mainly in the evening. On Perdido Bay, Pensacola Bay including Santa Rosa Sound, and Choctawhatchee Bay. For today, west winds 5 to 10 knots, becoming southwest 10 to 15 knots with gusts up to 20 knots this afternoon. Waves 1 foot or less. A moderate chop. A chance of showers and thunderstorms. For tonight, southwest winds around 15 knots with gusts up to 25 knots. Waves 1 foot or less. A moderate chop. A chance of thunderstorms. a chance of showers. For Sunday, southwest winds 10 to 15 knots with gusts up to 25 knots. Waves 1 foot or less. A moderate chop. A chance of thunderstorms. Showers.

4 feet, occasionally to 5 feet. Wave detail, southwest 3 feet at 5 seconds. A chance of showers and thunderstorms early this morning, then a slight chance of showers and thunderstorms late this morning and afternoon. For tonight, southwest winds 15 to 20 knots with gusts up to 25 knots. Seas 3 to 5 feet, occasionally to 6 feet. Wave detail, southwest 5 feet at 5 seconds. A slight chance of showers and thunderstorms in the evening, then showers likely with a chance of thunderstorms after midnight. For Sunday, southwest winds 15 to 20 knots with gusts up to 25 knots. Seas 3 to 5 feet, occasionally to 6 feet. Wave detail, southwest 5 feet at 6 seconds. A chance of thunderstorms. Showers likely, mainly in the morning. And for Sunday night, southwest winds 15 to 20 knots, becoming west 10 to 15 knots after midnight. Seas 3 to 5 feet, occasionally to 6 feet. Wave detail, southwest 5 feet at 6 seconds. A chance of showers and thunderstorms. From the Okaloosa Walton County line to Pascagoula, from 20 to 60 nautical miles offshore. Small craft advisory in effect from this evening through Sunday morning. For today, west winds 15 to 20 knots. Seas 3 to 4 feet, occasionally to 5 feet. Wave detail, west 4 feet at 5 seconds. A chance of showers and thunderstorms, mainly this morning. For tonight, southwest winds 15 to 20 knots with gusts up to 25 knots. Seas 4 to 5 feet, occasionally to 6 feet. Wave detail, southwest 5 feet at 5 seconds. A chance of showers and thunderstorms after midnight. For Sunday, southwest winds 15 to 20 knots with gusts up to 25 knots. Seas 4 to 5 feet, occasionally to 6 feet. Wave detail, southwest 5 feet at 6 seconds and south 1 foot at 10 seconds. Showers with thunderstorms likely in the morning, then showers likely with a chance of thunderstorms in the afternoon. And for Sunday night, southwest winds 15 to 20 knots, becoming west 10 to 15 knots after midnight. Seas 3 to 5 feet, occasionally to 6 feet. Wave detail, southwest 5 feet at 6 seconds and south 1 foot at 10 seconds. A chance of showers and thunderstorms. Tidal information, at the mouth of the Mobile River on Saturday, high tide at 3:26 p.m. Low tide at 11:13 p.m. At the mouth of the Mobile River on Sunday, high tide at 6:18 a.m. Low tide at 10:09 a.m. Low tide at 11 p.m. At Pensacola Bay on Saturday, high tide at 1:48 p.m. Low tide at 10:44 p.m. At Pensacola Bay on Sunday, high tide at 2:47 p.m. Low tide at 10:09 p.m. At the East Pass in Destin on Saturday, high tide at 1:15 p.m. Low tide at 10:10 p.m. At the East Pass in Destin on Sunday, high tide at 2:14 p.m. Low tide at 9:35 p.m. The following marine observations were made as of 5 a.m. Mobile Bay Coast Guard Station. Winds were west at 6 knots. Sea temperature 88 degrees. Air temperature 81 degrees. Weeks Bay, calm. Air temperature was 83 degrees. Pensacola Bay. Sea temperature 86 degrees. Air temperature 81 degrees. The report from the east end of Dauphin Island was not available. Graham Bay, west winds at 9 knots. Air temperature was 84 degrees. And Pettiboy Island, west winds at 16 knots. Air temperature was 83 degrees. 12 miles south of Orange Beach, winds were west at 17 knots. Air temperature was 85 degrees. Gulf water temperature 85 degrees. Wave height 4 feet, with a period of 6 seconds. 100 miles south of Destin. Winds were west at 16 knots. Air temperature 85 degrees. Wave height 3 feet. Wave period 5 seconds. The following weather reports were made at 5 a.m. Pensacola International Airport, skies were mostly cloudy.
The temperature was 81 degrees.

0: The dew point was 78, and the relative humidity was 91%. The wind was west at 7 miles an hour. The pressure was 29.90 inches and steady. Pensacola Naval Air Station, skies were mostly cloudy. The temperature was 81 degrees, the dew point was 78, and the relative humidity was 91%. The wind was west at 5 miles an hour. The pressure was 29.90 inches and steady. Here's your National Weather Service forecast. Today, mostly sunny with a slight chance of showers and thunderstorms. Highs in the lower 90s. Southwest winds 5 to 10 miles per hour. Chance of rain 20%. Heat index values up to 107. Tonight, partly cloudy. A slight chance of showers and thunderstorms in the evening, then a chance of showers and thunderstorms after midnight. Patchy fog after midnight. Humid with lows in the upper 70s. Southwest winds 5 to 10 miles per hour with gusts up to 20 miles per hour. Chance of rain 50%. Sunday, patchy fog in the morning. Partly sunny with a chance of showers. A slight chance of thunderstorms in the morning, then a chance of thunderstorms in the afternoon. Humid with highs around 90. Southwest winds 5 to 10 miles per hour. Chance of rain 50%. Sunday night, partly cloudy. A slight chance of showers and thunderstorms in the evening. Lows in the lower 70s. Southwest winds 5 to 10 miles per hour in the evening, becoming light and variable. Chance of rain 20%. Monday, mostly sunny. A slight chance of showers and thunderstorms in the afternoon. Highs in the lower 90s. West winds around 5 miles per hour. Chance of rain 20%. Monday night, partly cloudy in the evening, then becoming mostly clear. Lows in the lower 70s. Tuesday, sunny with a slight chance of showers and thunderstorms. Highs in the lower 90s. Chance of rain 20%. Tuesday night, partly cloudy in the evening, then becoming mostly clear. Lows in the mid-70s. 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The current time is 6:09 a.m. Central Daylight Time. There is a high risk of rip currents for the following areas in Alabama, Baldwin Coastal and Mobile Coastal, and the following areas in Florida, Escambia Coastal, Okaloosa Coastal and Santa Rosa Coastal. High rip current risk remains in effect from 1 p.m. Central Daylight Time this afternoon through late Sunday night. What? Dangerous rip currents expected. Where? In Alabama, Mobile Coastal and Baldwin Coastal counties. In Florida, Escambia Coastal, Santa Rosa Coastal and Okaloosa Coastal counties. When? From 1 p.m. Central Daylight Time this afternoon through late Sunday night. Impacts, rip currents can sweep even the best swimmers away from shore into deeper water. Swim near a lifeguard. If caught in a rip current, relax and float. 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If able, swim in a direction following the shoreline. If unable to escape, face the shore and call or wave for help. Here's your marine forecast. On the weather map, moderate westerly winds become a moderate to occasionally strong southwesterly flow for tonight through Sunday before diminishing Sunday night. Small craft should exercise caution mainly over the open Gulf waters today. On Perdido Bay, Pensacola Bay including Santa Rosa Sound, and Choctawhatchee Bay. For today, west winds 5 to 10 knots, becoming southwest 15 to 20 knots with gusts up to 25 knots. Waves 1 foot or less, then around 2 feet this afternoon. Choppy. A slight chance of showers and thunderstorms. For tonight, southwest winds 15 to 20 knots with gusts up to 25 knots. Waves around 2 feet. Choppy. A slight chance of showers and thunderstorms in the evening, then showers likely with a chance of thunderstorms after midnight. For Sunday, west winds 10 to 15 knots, becoming southwest 15 to 20 knots in the afternoon. Waves 1 foot or less, then around 2 feet in the afternoon. Choppy. A chance of thunderstorms. Showers likely, mainly in the morning. And for Sunday night, southwest winds 10 to 15 knots with gusts up to 25 knots, becoming west 5 to 10 knots after midnight. Waves 1 to 2 feet in the evening, then 1 foot or less. A moderate chop. A chance of showers and thunderstorms, mainly in the evening. On Perdido Bay, Pensacola Bay including Santa Rosa Sound, and Choctawhatchee Bay. For today, west winds 5 to 10 knots, becoming southwest 10 to 15 knots with gusts up to 20 knots this afternoon. Waves 1 foot or less. A moderate chop. A chance of showers and thunderstorms. For tonight, southwest winds around 15 knots with gusts up to 25 knots. Waves 1 foot or less. A moderate chop. A chance of thunderstorms. A chance of showers. For Sunday, southwest winds 10 to 15 knots with gusts up to 25 knots. Waves 1 foot or less. A moderate chop. A chance of thunderstorms. Showers, mainly in the morning. And for Sunday night, southwest winds 10 to 15 knots with gusts up to 25 knots, diminishing to 5 to 10 knots after midnight. Waves 1 foot or less. A moderate chop. A chance of showers and thunderstorms. From the Okaloosa-Walton County line to Pascagoula, an out 20 nautical miles. Small craft advisory in effect from this evening through Sunday morning. For today, west winds 15 to 20 knots with gusts up to 25 knots. Seas 2 to 4 feet, occasionally to 5 feet. Wave detail, southwest 3 feet at 5 seconds. A chance of showers and thunderstorms early this morning, then a slight chance of showers and thunderstorms late this morning and afternoon. For tonight, southwest winds 15 to 20 knots with gusts up to 25 knots. Seas 3 to 5 feet, occasionally to 6 feet. Wave detail, southwest 5 feet at 5 seconds. A slight chance of showers and thunderstorms in the evening, then showers likely with a chance of thunderstorms after midnight. For Sunday, southwest winds 15 to 20 knots with gusts up to 25 knots. Seas 3 to 5 feet, occasionally to 6 feet. Wave detail, southwest 5 feet at 6 seconds. A chance of thunderstorms. Showers likely, mainly in the morning. And for Sunday night, southwest winds 15 to 20 knots, becoming west 10 to 15 knots after midnight. Seas 3 to 5 feet, occasionally to 6 feet. Wave detail, southwest 5 feet at 6 seconds. A chance of showers and thunderstorms. From the Okaloosa-Walton County line to Pascagoula, from 20 to 60 nautical miles offshore. Small craft advisory in effect from this evening through Sunday morning. For today, west winds 15 to 20 knots. Seas 3 to 4 feet, occasionally to 5 feet. Wave detail, west 4 feet at 5 seconds. A chance of showers and thunderstorms, mainly this morning. For tonight, southwest winds 15 to 20 knots with gusts up to 25 knots. Seas 4 to 5 feet, occasionally to 6 feet. Wave detail, southwest 5 feet at 5 seconds. A chance of showers and thunderstorms after midnight. For Sunday, southwest winds 15 to 20 knots with gusts up to 25 knots. Seas 4 to 5 feet, occasionally to 6 feet. Wave detail, southwest 5 feet at 6 seconds and south 1 foot at 10 seconds. Showers with thunderstorms likely in the morning, then showers likely with a chance of thunderstorms in the afternoon. And for Sunday night, southwest winds 15 to 20 knots, becoming west 10 to 15 knots after midnight. Seas 3 to 5 feet, occasionally to 6 feet. Wave detail, southwest 5 feet at 6 seconds and south 1 foot at 10 seconds. A chance of showers and thunderstorms. Tidal information, at the mouth of the Mobile River on Saturday, high tide at 3:26 p.m. Low tide at 11:13 p.m. At the mouth of the Mobile River on Sunday, high tide at 6:18 a.m. Low tide at 10:09 a.m. Low tide at 11 p.m. At Pensacola Bay on Saturday, high tide at 1:48 p.m. Low tide at 10:44 p.m. at Pensacola Bay on Sunday, high tide at 2:47 p.m. Low tide at 10:09 p.m. At the East Pass in Destin on Saturday, high tide at 1:15 p.m. Low tide at 10:10 p.m. At the East Pass in Destin on Sunday, high tide at 2:14 p.m. Low tide at 9:35 p.m. This is NOAA Weather Radio Station KEC 86 from Pensacola, Florida. We broadcast on a frequency of 162.40 MHz from the Mobile Pensacola National Weather Service. The following marine observations were made as of 6 a.m. Mobile Bay Coast Guard Station. Winds were west at 6 knots. Sea temperature 88 degrees. Air temperature 81 degrees. Weeks Bay, calm. Air temperature was 82 degrees. Pensacola Bay. Sea temperature 86 degrees. Air temperature 82 degrees. The report from the east end of Dauphin Island was not available. Grand Bay, west winds at 7 knots. Air temperature was 83 degrees. And Pettiboy Island, west winds at 16 knots. Air temperature was 83 degrees. 12 miles south of Orange Beach, winds were west at 16 knots. Air temperature was 85 degrees. Gulf water temperature 85 degrees. Wave height 4 feet, with a period of 5 seconds. 100 miles south of Destin. Winds were west at 14 knots. Air temperature 85 degrees. The following weather reports were made at 6 a.m. Pensacola International Airport, skies were mostly cloudy. The temperature was 80 degrees, the dew point was 77, and the relative humidity was 90%. The wind was west at 10 miles an hour. The pressure was 29.90 inches and steady. Pensacola Naval Air Station, skies were partly cloudy. The temperature was 81 degrees, the dew point was 78, and the relative humidity was 91%. The wind was west at 5 miles an hour. The pressure was 29.91 inches and rising. Here's your National Weather Service forecast. Today, mostly sunny with a slight chance of showers and thunderstorms. Highs in the lower 90s. Southwest winds 5 to 10 miles per hour. Chance of rain 20%. Heat index values up to 107. Tonight, partly cloudy. A slight chance of showers and thunderstorms in the evening, then a chance of showers and thunderstorms after midnight. Patchy fog after midnight. Humid with lows in the upper 70s. Southwest winds 5 to 10 miles per hour with gusts up to 20 miles per hour. Chance of rain 50%. Sunday, patchy fog in the morning. Partly sunny with a chance of showers. A slight chance of thunderstorms in the morning. Then a chance of thunderstorms in the afternoon. Humid with highs around 90. Southwest winds 5 to 10 miles per hour. Chance of rain 50%. Sunday night, partly cloudy. A slight chance of showers and thunderstorms in the evening. Lows in the lower 70s. Southwest winds 5 to 10 miles per hour in the evening, becoming light and variable. Chance of rain 20%. Monday, mostly sunny. A slight chance of showers and thunderstorms in the afternoon. Highs in the lower 90s. West winds around 5 miles per hour. Chance of rain 20%. Monday night, partly cloudy in the evening, then becoming mostly clear. Lows in the lower 70s. Tuesday, sunny with a slight chance of showers and thunderstorms. Highs in the lower 90s. Chance of rain 20%. Tuesday night, partly cloudy in the evening, then becoming mostly clear. Lows in the mid-70s. 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The current time is 6:21 a.m. Central Daylight Time. There is a high risk of rip currents for the following areas in Alabama, Baldwin Coastal and Mobile Coastal, and the following areas in Florida, Escambia Coastal, Okaloosa Coastal and Santa Rosa Coastal. High rip current risk remains in effect from 1 p.m. Central Daylight Time this afternoon through late Sunday night. What dangerous rip currents expected? Where? In Alabama, Mobile Coastal and Baldwin Coastal counties. In Florida, Escambia Coastal, Santa Rosa Coastal and Okaloosa Coastal counties. When? From 1 p.m. Central Daylight Time this afternoon through late Sunday night. Impacts, rip currents can sweep even the best swimmers away from shore into deeper water. Swim near a lifeguard. If caught in a rip current, relax and float. 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If able, swim in a direction following the shoreline. If unable to escape, face the shore and call or wave for help. Here's your marine forecast. On the weather map, moderate westerly winds become a moderate to occasionally strong southwesterly flow for tonight through Sunday before diminishing Sunday night. Small craft should exercise caution mainly over the open Gulf waters today. On Perdido Bay, Pensacola Bay including Santa Rosa Sound, and Choctawhatchee Bay. For today, west winds 5 to 10 knots, becoming southwest 15 to 20 knots with gusts up to 25 knots. Waves 1 foot or less, then around 2 feet this afternoon. Choppy. A slight chance of showers and thunderstorms. For tonight, southwest winds 15 to 20 knots with gusts up to 25 knots. Waves around 2 feet. Choppy. A slight chance of showers and thunderstorms in the evening, then showers likely with a chance of thunderstorms after midnight. For Sunday, west winds 10 to 15 knots, becoming southwest 15 to 20 knots in the afternoon. Waves 1 foot or less, then around 2 feet in the afternoon. Choppy. A chance of thunderstorms. Showers likely, mainly in the morning. And for Sunday night, southwest winds 10 to 15 knots with gusts up to 25 knots, becoming west 5 to 10 knots after midnight. Waves 1 to 2 feet in the evening, then 1 foot or less. A moderate chop. A chance of showers and thunderstorms, mainly in the evening. On Perdido Bay, Pensacola Bay including Santa Rosa Sound, and Choctawhatchee Bay. For today, west winds 5 to 10 knots, becoming southwest 10 to 15 knots with gusts up to 20 knots this afternoon. Waves 1 foot or less. A moderate chop. A chance of showers and thunderstorms. For tonight, southwest winds around 15 knots with gusts up to 25 knots. Waves 1 foot or less. A moderate chop. A chance of thunderstorms. A chance of showers. For Sunday, southwest winds 10 to 15 knots with gusts up to 25 knots. Waves 1 foot or less. A moderate chop. A chance of thunderstorms. Showers, mainly in the morning. And for Sunday night, southwest winds 10 to 15 knots with gusts up to 25 knots, diminishing to 5 to 10 knots after midnight. Waves 1 foot or less. A moderate chop. A chance of showers and thunderstorms. From the Okaloosa-Walton County line to Pascagoula, and out 20 nautical miles. Small craft advisory in effect from this evening through Sunday morning. For today, west winds 15 to 20 knots with gusts up to 25 knots. Seas 2 to 4 feet, occasionally to 5 feet. Wave detail, southwest 3 feet at 5 seconds. A chance of showers and thunderstorms early this morning. Then a slight chance of showers and thunderstorms late this morning and afternoon. For tonight, southwest winds 15 to 20 knots with gusts up to 25 knots. Seas 3 to 5 feet, occasionally 6 feet. Wave detail, southwest 5 feet at 5 seconds. A slight chance of showers and thunderstorms in the evening, then showers likely with a chance of thunderstorms after midnight. For Sunday, southwest winds 15 to 20 knots with gusts up to 25 knots. Seas 3 to 5 feet, occasionally to 6 feet. Wave detail, southwest 5 feet at 6 seconds. A chance of thunderstorms. Showers likely, mainly in the morning. And for Sunday night, southwest winds 15 to 20 knots, becoming west 10 to 15 knots after midnight. Seas 3 to 5 feet, occasionally to 6 feet. Wave detail, southwest 5 feet at 6 seconds. A chance of showers and thunderstorms. From the Okaloosa-Walton County line to Pascagoula, from 20 to 60 nautical miles offshore. Small craft advisory in effect from this evening through Sunday morning. For today, west winds 15 to 20 knots. Seas 3 to 4 feet, occasionally to 5 feet. Wave detail, west 4 feet at 5 seconds. A chance of showers and thunderstorms, mainly this morning. For tonight, southwest winds 15 to 20 knots with gusts up to 25 knots. Seas 4 to 5 feet, occasionally to 6 feet. Wave detail, southwest 5 feet at 5 seconds. A chance of showers and thunderstorms after midnight. For Sunday, southwest winds 15 to 20 knots with gusts up to 25 knots. Seas 4 to 5 feet, occasionally to 6 feet. Wave detail, southwest 5 feet at 6 seconds and south 1 foot at 10 seconds. Showers with thunderstorms likely in the morning, then showers likely with a chance of thunderstorms in the afternoon. And for Sunday night, southwest winds 15 to 20 knots, becoming west 10 to 15 knots after midnight. Seas 3 to 5 feet, occasionally to 6 feet. Wave detail, southwest 5 feet at 6 seconds and south 1 foot at 10 seconds. A chance of showers and thunderstorms. Tidal information, at the mouth of the Mobile River on Saturday, high tide at 3:26 p.m. Low tide at 11:13 p.m. At the mouth of the Mobile River on Sunday, high tide at 6:18 a.m. Low tide at 10:09 a.m. Low tide at 11 p.m. At Pensacola Bay on Saturday, high tide at 1:48 p.m. Low tide at 10:44 p.m. At Pensacola Bay on Sunday, high tide at 2:47 p.m. Low tide at 10:09 p.m. At the East Pass in Destin on Saturday, high tide at 1:15 p.m. Low tide at 10:10 p.m. At the East Pass in Destin on Sunday, high tide at 2:14 p.m. Low tide at 9:35 p.m. The following marine observations were made as of 6 a.m. Mobile Bay Coast Guard Station. Winds were west at 6 knots. Sea temperature 88 degrees. Air temperature 81 degrees. Weeks Bay, calm. Air temperature was 82 degrees. Pensacola Bay. Sea temperature 86 degrees. Air temperature 82 degrees. The report from the east end of Dauphin Island was not available. Graham Bay, west winds at 7 knots. Air temperature was 83 degrees. And Pettiboy Island, west winds at 16 knots. Air temperature was 83 degrees. 12 miles south of Orange Beach, winds were west at 16 knots. Air temperature was 85 degrees. Gulf water temperature 85 degrees. Wave height 4 feet, with a period of 5 seconds. 100 miles south of Destin. Winds were west at 14 knots. Air temperature 85 degrees. The following weather reports were made at 6 a.m. Pensacola International Airport, skies were mostly cloudy. The temperature was 80 degrees, the dew point was 77, and the relative humidity was 90%. The wind was west at 10 miles an hour. The pressure was 29.90 inches and steady. Pensacola Naval Air Station, skies were partly cloudy. The temperature was 81 degrees, the dew point was 78, and the relative humidity was 91%. The wind was west at 5 miles an hour. The pressure was 29.91 inches and rising. Here's your National Weather Service forecast. Today, mostly sunny with a slight chance of showers and thunderstorms. Highs in the lower 90s. Southwest winds 5 to 10 miles per hour. Chance of rain 20%. Heat index values up to 107. Tonight, partly cloudy. A slight chance of showers and thunderstorms in the evening, then a chance of showers and thunderstorms after midnight. Patchy fog after midnight. Humid with lows in the upper 70s. Southwest winds 5 to 10 miles per hour with gusts up to 20 miles per hour. Chance of rain 50%. Sunday, patchy fog in the morning. Partly sunny with a chance of showers. A slight chance of thunderstorms in the morning, then a chance of thunderstorms in the afternoon. Humid with highs around 90. Southwest winds 5 to 10 miles per hour. Chance of rain 50%. Sunday night, partly cloudy. A slight chance of showers and thunderstorms in the evening. Lows in the lower 70s. Southwest winds 5 to 10 miles per hour in the evening, becoming light and variable. Chance of rain 20%. Monday, mostly sunny. A slight chance of showers and thunderstorms in the afternoon. Highs in the lower 90s. West winds around 5 miles per hour. Chance of rain 20%. Monday night, partly cloudy in the evening, then becoming mostly clear. Lows in the lower 70s. Tuesday, sunny with a slight chance of showers and thunderstorms. Highs in the lower 90s. Chance of rain 20%. Tuesday night, partly cloudy in the evening, then becoming mostly clear. Lows in the mid-70s. 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The current time is 6:32 a.m. Central Daylight Time. There is a high risk of rip currents for the following areas in Alabama, Baldwin Coastal and Mobile Coastal, and the following areas in Florida, Escambia Coastal, Okaloosa Coastal, and Santa Rosa Coastal. High rip current risk remains in effect from 1 p.m. Central Daylight Time this afternoon through late Sunday night. What dangerous rip currents expected? Where in Alabama, Mobile Coastal, and Baldwin Coastal counties? In Florida, Escambia Coastal, Santa Rosa Coastal, and Okaloosa Coastal counties. When, from 1 p.m. Central Daylight Time this afternoon through late Sunday night. Impacts, rip currents can sweep even the best swimmers away from shore into deeper water. Swim near a lifeguard. If caught in a rip current, relax and float. 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If able, swim in a direction following the shoreline. If unable to escape, face the shore and call or wave for help. Here's your marine forecast. On the weather map, moderate westerly winds become a moderate to occasionally strong southwesterly flow for tonight through Sunday before diminishing Sunday night. Small craft should exercise caution mainly over the open Gulf waters today. On Perdido Bay, Pensacola Bay including Santa Rosa Sound, and Choctaw Hatchie Bay. For today, west winds 5 to 10 knots, becoming southwest 15 to 20 knots with gusts up to 25 knots. Waves 1 foot or less, then around 2 feet this afternoon. Choppy. A slight chance of showers and thunderstorms. For tonight, southwest winds 15 to 20 knots with gusts up to 25 knots. Waves around 2 feet. Choppy. A slight chance of showers and thunderstorms in the evening, then showers likely with a chance of thunderstorms after midnight. For Sunday, west winds 10 to 15 knots, becoming southwest 15 to 20 knots in the afternoon. Waves 1 foot or less, then around 2 feet in the afternoon. Choppy. A chance of thunderstorms. Showers likely, mainly in the morning. And for Sunday night, southwest winds 10 to 15 knots with gusts up to 25 knots, becoming west 5 to 10 knots after midnight. Waves 1 to 2 feet in the evening, then 1 foot or less. A moderate chop. A chance of showers and thunderstorms, mainly in the evening. On Perdido Bay, Pensacola Bay including Santa Rosa Sound, and Choctaw Hatchie Bay. For today, west winds 5 to 10 knots, becoming southwest 10 to 15 knots with gusts up to 20 knots this afternoon. Waves 1 foot or less. A moderate chop. A chance of showers and thunderstorms. For tonight, southwest winds around 15 knots with gusts up to 25 knots. Waves 1 foot or less. A moderate chop. A chance of thunderstorms. A chance of showers. For Sunday, southwest winds 10 to 15 knots with gusts up to 25 knots. Waves 1 foot or less. A moderate chop. A chance of thunderstorms. Showers, mainly in the morning. And for Sunday night, southwest winds 10 to 15 knots with gusts up to 25 knots, diminishing to 5 to 10 knots after midnight. Waves 1 foot or less. a moderate drop. A chance of showers and thunderstorms. From the Okaloosa Walton County line to Pascagoula, and out 20 nautical miles. Small craft advisory in effect from this evening through Sunday morning. For today, west winds 15 to 20 knots with gusts up to 25 knots. Seas 2 to 4 feet, occasionally to 5 feet. Wave detail, southwest 3 feet at 5 seconds. A chance of showers and thunderstorms early this morning, then a slight chance of showers and thunderstorms late this morning and afternoon. For tonight, southwest winds 15 to 20 knots with gusts up to 25 knots. Seas 3 to 5 feet, occasionally to 6 feet. Wave detail, southwest 5 feet at 5 seconds. A slight chance of showers and thunderstorms in the evening, then showers likely with a chance of thunderstorms after midnight. For Sunday, southwest winds 15 to 20 knots with gusts up to 25 knots. Seas 3 to 5 feet, occasionally to 6 feet. Wave detail, southwest 5 feet at 6 seconds. A chance of thunderstorms. Showers likely, mainly in the morning. And for Sunday night, southwest winds 15 to 20 knots, becoming west 10 to 15 knots after midnight. Seas 3 to 5 feet, occasionally to 6 feet. Wave detail, southwest 5 feet at 6 seconds. A chance of showers and thunderstorms. From the Okaloosa-Walton County line to Pascagoula, from 20 to 60 nautical miles offshore. Small craft advisory in effect from this evening through Sunday morning. For today, west winds 15 to 20 knots. Seas 3 to 4 feet, occasionally to 5 feet. Wave detail, west 4 feet at 5 seconds. A chance of showers and thunderstorms, mainly this morning. For tonight, southwest winds 15 to 20 knots with gusts up to 25 knots. Seas 4 to 5 feet, occasionally to 6 feet. Wave detail, southwest 5 feet at 5 seconds. A chance of showers and thunderstorms after midnight. For Sunday, southwest winds 15 to 20 knots with gusts up to 25 knots. Seas 4 to 5 feet, occasionally to 6 feet. Wave detail, southwest 5 feet at 6 seconds and south 1 foot at 10 seconds. Showers with thunderstorms likely in the morning, then showers likely with a chance of thunderstorms in the afternoon. And for Sunday night, southwest winds 15 to 20 knots, becoming west 10 to 15 knots after midnight. Seas 3 to 5 feet, occasionally to 6 feet. Wave detail, southwest 5 feet at 6 seconds and south 1 foot at 10 seconds. A chance of showers and thunderstorms. Tidal information, at the mouth of the Mobile River on Saturday, high tide at 3:26 p.m. Low tide at 11:13 p.m. At the mouth of the Mobile River on Sunday, high tide at 6:18 a.m. Low tide at 10:09 a.m. Low tide at 11 p.m. At Pensacola Bay on Saturday, high tide at 1:48 p.m. Low tide at 10:44 p.m. At Pensacola Bay on Sunday, high tide at 2:47 p.m. Low tide at 10:09 p.m. At the East Pass in Destin on Saturday, high tide at 1:15 p.m. Low tide at 10:10 p.m. At the East Pass in Destin on Sunday, high tide at 2:14 p.m. Low tide at 9:35 p.m. The following marine observations were made as of 6 a.m. Mobile Bay Coast Guard Station. Winds were west at 6 knots. Sea temperature 88 degrees. Air temperature 81 degrees. Weeks Bay, calm. Air temperature was 82 degrees. Pensacola Bay. Sea temperature 86 degrees. Air temperature 82 degrees. The report from the east end of Dauphin Island was not available. Graham Bay, west winds at 7 knots. Air temperature was 83 degrees. And Pettiboy Island, west winds at 16 knots. Air temperature was 83 degrees. 12 miles south of Orange Beach, winds were west at 16 knots. Air temperature was 85 degrees. Gulf water temperature 85 degrees. Wave height 4 feet, with a period of 5 seconds. 100 miles south of Destin. Winds were west at 14 knots. Air temperature 85 degrees. The following weather reports were made at 6 a.m. Pensacola International Airport, skies were mostly cloudy. The temperature was 80 degrees, the dew point was 77, and the relative humidity was 90%. The wind was west at 10 miles an hour. The pressure was 29.90 inches and steady. Pensacola Naval Air Station, skies were partly cloudy. The temperature was 81 degrees, the dew point was 78, and the relative humidity was 91%. The wind was west at 5 miles an hour. The pressure was 29.91 inches and rising. Here's your National Weather Service forecast. Today, mostly sunny with a slight chance of showers and thunderstorms. Highs in the lower 90s. Southwest winds 5 to 10 miles per hour. Chance of rain 20%. Heat index values up to 107. Tonight, partly cloudy. A slight chance of showers and thunderstorms in the evening, then a chance of showers and thunderstorms after midnight. Patchy fog after midnight. Humid with lows in the upper 70s. Southwest winds 5 to 10 miles per hour with gusts up to 20 miles per hour. Chance of rain 50%. Sunday, patchy fog in the morning. Partly sunny with a chance of showers. A slight chance of thunderstorms in the morning, then a chance of thunderstorms in the afternoon. Humid with highs around 90. Southwest winds 5 to 10 miles per hour. Chance of rain 50%. Sunday night, partly cloudy. A slight chance of showers and thunderstorms in the evening. Lows in the lower 70s. Southwest winds 5 to 10 miles per hour in the evening, becoming light and variable. Chance of rain 20%. Monday, mostly sunny. A slight chance of showers and thunderstorms in the afternoon. Highs in the lower 90s. West winds around 5 miles per hour. Chance of rain 20%. Monday night, partly cloudy in the evening, then becoming mostly clear. Lows in the lower 70s. Tuesday, sunny with a slight chance of showers and thunderstorms. Highs in the lower 90s. Chance of rain 20%. Tuesday night, partly cloudy in the evening, then becoming mostly clear. Lows in the mid-70s. 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The current time is 6:44 a.m. Central Daylight Time. There is a high risk of rip currents for the following areas in Alabama, Baldwin Coastal and Mobile Coastal, and the following areas in Florida, Escambia Coastal, Okaloosa Coastal and Santa Rosa Coastal. High rip current risk remains in effect from 1 p.m. Central Daylight Time this afternoon through late Sunday night. What? Dangerous rip currents expected. Where? In Alabama, Mobile Coastal and Baldwin Coastal counties. In Florida, Escambia Coastal, Santa Rosa Coastal and Okaloosa Coastal counties. When? From 1 p.m. Central Daylight Time this afternoon through late Sunday night. Impacts, rip currents can sweep even the best swimmers away from shore into deeper water. Swim near a lifeguard. 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If unable to escape, face the shore and call or wave for help. Here's your marine forecast. On the weather map, moderate westerly winds become a moderate to occasionally strong southwesterly flow for tonight through Sunday before diminishing Sunday night. Small craft should exercise caution mainly over the open Gulf waters today. On Perdido Bay, Pensacola Bay including Santa Rosa Sound, and Choctawhatchee Bay. For today, west winds 5 to 10 knots, becoming southwest 15 to 20 knots with gusts up to 25 knots. Waves 1 foot or less, then around 2 feet this afternoon. Choppy. A slight chance of showers and thunderstorms. For tonight, southwest winds 15 to 20 knots with gusts up to 25 knots. Waves around 2 feet. Choppy. A slight chance of showers and thunderstorms in the evening, then showers likely with a chance of thunderstorms after midnight. For Sunday, west winds 10 to 15 knots, becoming southwest 15 to 20 knots in the afternoon. Waves 1 foot or less, then around 2 feet in the afternoon. Choppy. A chance of thunderstorms. Showers likely, mainly in the morning. And for Sunday night, southwest winds 10 to 15 knots with gusts up to 25 knots, becoming west 5 to 10 knots after midnight. Waves 1 to 2 feet in the evening, then 1 foot or less. A moderate chop. A chance of showers and thunderstorms, mainly in the evening. On Perdido Bay, Pensacola Bay including Santa Rosa Sound, and Choctaw Hatchie Bay. For today, west winds 5 to 10 knots, becoming southwest 10 to 15 knots with gusts up to 20 knots this afternoon. Waves 1 foot or less. A moderate chop. A chance of showers and thunderstorms. For tonight, southwest winds around 15 knots with gusts up to 25 knots. Waves 1 foot or less. A moderate chop. A chance of thunderstorms. A chance of showers. For Sunday, southwest winds 10 to 15 knots with gusts up to 25 knots. Waves 1 foot or less. A moderate chop. A chance of thunderstorms. Showers, mainly in the morning. And for Sunday night, southwest winds 10 to 15 knots with gusts up to 25 knots, diminishing to 5 to 10 knots after midnight. Waves 1 foot or less. A moderate chop. A chance of showers and thunderstorms. From the Okaloosa-Walton County line to Pascagoula, and out 20 nautical miles. Small craft advisory in effect from this evening through Sunday morning. For today, west winds 15 to 20 knots with gusts up to 25 knots. Seas 2 to 4 feet, occasionally to 5 feet. Wave detail, southwest 3 feet at 5 seconds. A chance of showers and thunderstorms early this morning, then a slight chance of showers and thunderstorms late this morning and afternoon. For tonight, southwest winds 15 to 20 knots with gusts up to 25 knots. Seas 3 to 5 feet, occasionally to 6 feet. Wave detail, southwest 5 feet at 5 seconds. A slight chance of showers and thunderstorms in the evening, then showers likely with a chance of thunderstorms after midnight. For Sunday, southwest winds 15 to 20 knots with gusts up to 25 knots. Seas 3 to 5 feet, occasionally to 6 feet. Wave detail, southwest 5 feet at 6 seconds. A chance of thunderstorms. Showers likely, mainly in the morning. And for Sunday night, southwest winds 15 to 20 knots, becoming west 10 to 15 knots after midnight. Seas 3 to 5 feet, occasionally to 6 feet. Wave detail, southwest 5 feet at 6 seconds. A chance of showers and thunderstorms. From the Okaloosa-Walton County line to Pascagoula, from 20 to 60 nautical miles offshore. Small craft advisory in effect from this evening through Sunday morning. For today, west winds 15 to 20 knots. Seas 3 to 4 feet, occasionally to 5 feet. Wave detail, west 4 feet at 5 seconds. A chance of showers and thunderstorms, mainly this morning. For tonight, southwest winds 15 to 20 knots with gusts up to 25 knots. Seas 4 to 5 feet, occasionally to 6 feet. Wave detail, southwest 5 feet at 5 seconds. A chance of showers and thunderstorms after midnight. For Sunday, southwest winds 15 to 20 knots with gusts up to 25 knots. Seas 4 to 5 feet, occasionally to 6 feet. Wave detail, southwest 5 feet at 6 seconds and south 1 foot at 10 seconds. Showers with thunderstorms likely in the morning, then showers likely with a chance of thunderstorms in the afternoon. And for Sunday night, southwest winds 15 to 20 knots, becoming west 10 to 15 knots after midnight. Seas 3 to 5 feet, occasionally to 6 feet. Wave detail, southwest 5 feet at 6 seconds and south 1 foot at 10 seconds. A chance of showers and thunderstorms. 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Tidal information, at the mouth of the Mobile River on Saturday, high tide at 3:26 p.m. Low tide at 11:13 p.m. At the mouth of the Mobile River on Sunday, high tide at 6:18 a.m. Low tide at 10:09 a.m. Low tide at 11 p.m. At Pensacola Bay on Saturday, high tide at 1:48 p.m. Low tide at 10:44 p.m. At Pensacola Bay on Sunday, high tide at 2:47 p.m. Low tide at 10:09 p.m. At the East Pass in Destin on Saturday, high tide at 1:15 p.m. Low tide at 10:10 p.m. At the East Pass in Destin on Sunday, high tide at 2:14 p.m. Low tide at 9:35 p.m. The following marine observations were made as of 6 a.m. Mobile Bay Coast Guard Station. Winds were west at 6 knots. Sea temperature 88 degrees. Air temperature 81 degrees. Weeks Bay, calm. Air temperature was 82 degrees. Pensacola Bay. Sea temperature 86 degrees. Air temperature 82 degrees. The report from the east end of Dauphin Island was not available. Graham Bay, west winds at 7 knots. Air temperature was 83 degrees. And Pettiboy Island, west winds at 60 knots. Air temperature was 83 degrees. 12 miles south of Orange Beach, winds were west at 60 knots. Air temperature was 85 degrees. Gulf water temperature 85 degrees. Wave height 4 feet, with a period of 5 seconds. 100 miles south of Destin. Winds were west at 14 knots. Air temperature 85 degrees. The following weather reports were made at 6 a.m. Pensacola International Airport, skies were mostly cloudy. The temperature was 80 degrees, the dew point was 77, and the relative humidity was 90%. The wind was west at 10 miles an hour. The pressure was 29.90 inches and steady. Pensacola Naval Air Station, skies were partly cloudy. The temperature was 81 degrees, the dew point was 78, and the relative humidity was 91%. The wind was west at 5 miles an hour. The pressure was 29.91 inches and rising. Here's your National Weather Service forecast. Today, mostly sunny with a slight chance of showers and thunderstorms. Highs in the lower 90s. Southwest winds 5 to 10 miles per hour. Chance of rain 20%. Heat index values up to 107. Tonight, partly cloudy. A slight chance of showers and thunderstorms in the evening, then a chance of showers and thunderstorms after midnight. Patchy fog after midnight. Humid with lows in the upper 70s. Southwest winds 5 to 10 miles per hour with gusts up to 20 miles per hour. Chance of rain 50%. Sunday, patchy fog in the morning. Partly sunny with a chance of showers. A slight chance of thunderstorms in the morning, then a chance of thunderstorms in the afternoon. Humid with highs around 90. Southwest winds 5 to 10 miles per hour. Chance of rain 50%. Sunday night, partly cloudy. A slight chance of showers and thunderstorms in the evening. Lows in the lower 70s. Southwest winds 5 to 10 miles per hour in the evening, becoming light and variable. Chance of rain 20%. Monday, mostly sunny. A slight chance of showers and thunderstorms in the afternoon. Highs in the lower 90s. West winds around 5 miles per hour. Chance of rain 20%. Monday night, partly cloudy in the evening, then becoming mostly clear. Lows in the lower 70s. Tuesday, sunny with a slight chance of showers and thunderstorms. Highs in the lower 90s. Chance of rain 20%. Tuesday night, partly cloudy in the evening, then becoming mostly clear. Lows in the mid-70s. 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The current time is 6:56 a.m. Central Daylight Time. There is a high risk of rip currents for the following areas in Alabama. Baldwin Coastal and Mobile Coastal, and the following areas, in Florida, Escambia Coastal, Okaloosa Coastal and Santa Rosa Coastal. High rip current risk remains in effect from 1 p.m. Central Daylight Time this afternoon through late Sunday night. What? Dangerous rip currents expected. Where? In Alabama, Mobile Coastal and Baldwin Coastal counties. In Florida, Escambia Coastal, Santa Rosa Coastal and Okaloosa Coastal counties. When? From 1 p.m. Central Daylight Time this afternoon through late Sunday night. Impacts, rip currents can sweep even the best swimmers away from shore into deeper water. Swim near a lifeguard. If caught in a rip current, relax and float. 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If unable to escape, face the shore and call or wave for help. Here's your marine forecast. On the weather map, moderate westerly winds become a moderate to occasionally strong southwesterly flow for tonight through Sunday before diminishing Sunday night. Small craft should exercise caution mainly over the open Gulf waters today. On Perdido Bay, Pensacola Bay including Santa Rosa Sound, and Choctawhatchee Bay. For today, west winds 5 to 10 knots, becoming southwest 15 to 20 knots with gusts up to 25 knots. Waves 1 foot or less, then around 2 feet this afternoon. Choppy. A slight chance of showers and thunderstorms. For tonight, southwest winds 15 to 20 knots with gusts up to 25 knots. Waves around 2 feet. Choppy. A slight chance of showers and thunderstorms in the evening, then showers likely with a chance of thunderstorms after midnight. For Sunday, west winds 10 to 15 knots, becoming southwest 15 to 20 knots in the afternoon. Waves 1 foot or less, then around 2 feet in the afternoon. Choppy. A chance of thunderstorms. Showers likely, mainly in the morning. And for Sunday night, southwest winds 10 to 15 knots with gusts up to 25 knots, becoming west 5 to 10 knots after midnight. Waves 1 to 2 feet in the evening, then 1 foot or less. A moderate chop. A chance of showers and thunderstorms, mainly in the evening. On Perdido Bay, Pensacola Bay including Santa Rosa Sound, and Choctawhatchee Bay. For today, west winds 5 to 10 knots, becoming southwest 10 to 15 knots with gusts up to 20 knots this afternoon. Waves 1 foot or less. A moderate chop. A chance of showers and thunderstorms. For tonight, southwest winds around 15.
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0: Up to 25 knots. Waves 1 foot or less. A moderate chop. A chance of thunderstorms. Showers, mainly in the morning. And for Sunday night, southwest winds 10 to 15 knots with gusts up to 25 knots, diminishing to 5 to 10 knots after midnight. Waves 1 foot or less. A moderate chop. A chance of showers and thunderstorms. From the Okaloosa-Walton County line to Pascagoula, and out 20 nautical miles. Small craft advisory in effect from this evening through Sunday morning. For today, west winds 15 to 20 knots with gusts up to 25 knots. Seas 2 to 4 feet, occasionally to 5 feet. Wave detail, southwest 3 feet at 5 seconds. A chance of showers and thunderstorms early this morning, then a slight chance of showers and thunderstorms late this morning and afternoon. For tonight, southwest winds 15 to 20 knots with gusts up to 25 knots. Seas 3 to 5 feet, occasionally to 6 feet. Wave detail, southwest 5 feet at 5 seconds. A slight chance of showers and thunderstorms in the evening, then showers likely with a chance of thunderstorms after midnight. For Sunday, southwest winds 15 to 20 knots with gusts up to 25 knots. Seas 3 to 5 feet, occasionally to 6 feet. Wave detail, southwest 5 feet at 6 seconds. A chance of thunderstorms. Showers likely, mainly in the morning. And for Sunday night, southwest winds 15 to 20 knots, becoming west 10 to 15 knots after midnight. Seas 3 to 5 feet, occasionally to 6 feet.

Night. Southwest winds 15 to 20 knots with gusts up to 25 knots. Seas 4 to 5 feet, occasionally to 6 feet. Wave detail, southwest 5 feet at 5 seconds. A chance of showers and thunderstorms after midnight. For Sunday, southwest winds 15 to 20 knots with gusts up to 25 knots. Seas 4 to 5 feet, occasionally to 6 feet. Wave detail, southwest 5 feet at 6 seconds and south 1 foot at 10 seconds. Showers with thunderstorms likely in the morning, then showers likely with a chance of thunderstorms in the afternoon. And for Sunday night, southwest winds 15 to 20 knots, becoming west 10 to 15 knots after midnight. Seas 3 to 5 feet, occasionally to 6 feet. Wave detail, southwest 5 feet at 6 seconds and south 1 foot at 10 seconds. A chance of showers and thunderstorms. Tidal information, at the mouth of the Mobile River on Saturday, high tide at 3:26 p.m. Low tide at 11:13 p.m. At the mouth of the Mobile River on Sunday, high tide at 6:18 a.m. Low tide at 10:09 a.m. Low tide at 11 p.m. At Pensacola Bay on Saturday, high tide at 1:48 p.m. Low tide at 10:44 p.m. At Pensacola Bay on Sunday, high tide at 2:47 p.m. Low tide at 10:09 p.m. At the East Pass in Destin on Saturday, high tide at 1:15 p.m. Low tide at 10:10 p.m. At the East Pass in Destin on Sunday, high tide at 2:14 p.m. Low tide at 9:35 p.m. The following marine observations were made as of 6 a.m. Mobile Bay Coast Guard Station. Winds were west at 6 knots. Sea temperature 88 degrees. Air temperature 81 degrees. Weeks Bay, calm. Air temperature was 82 degrees. Pensacola Bay. Sea temperature 86 degrees. Air temperature 82 degrees. The report from the east end of Dauphin Island was not available. Graham Bay, west winds at 7 knots. Air temperature was 83 degrees. And Pettiboy Island, west winds at 16 knots. Air temperature was 83 degrees. 12 miles south of Orange Beach, winds were west at 16 knots. Air temperature was 85 degrees. Gulf water temperature 85 degrees. Wave height 4 feet, with a period of 5 seconds. 100 miles south of Destin. Winds were west at 14 knots. Air temperature 85 degrees. The following weather reports were made at 6 a.m. Pensacola International Airport, skies were mostly cloudy. The temperature was 80 degrees, the dew point was 77, and the relative humidity was 90%. The wind was west at 10 miles an hour. The pressure was 29.90 inches and steady. Pensacola Naval Air Station, skies were partly cloudy. The temperature was 81 degrees, the dew point was 78, and the relative humidity was 91%. The wind was west at 5 miles an hour. The pressure was 29.91 inches and rising. Here's your National Weather Service forecast. Today, mostly sunny with a slight chance of showers and thunderstorms. Highs in the lower 90s. Southwest winds 5 to 10 miles per hour. Chance of rain 20%. Heat index values up to 107. Tonight, partly cloudy. A slight chance of showers and thunderstorms in the evening, then a chance of showers and thunderstorms after midnight. Patchy fog after midnight. Humid with lows in the upper 70s. Southwest winds 5 to 10 miles per hour with gusts up to 20 miles per hour. Chance of rain 50%. Sunday, patchy fog in the morning. Partly sunny with a chance of showers. A slight chance of thunderstorms in the morning, then a chance of thunderstorms in the afternoon. Humid with highs around 90. Southwest winds 5 to 10 miles per hour. Chance of rain 50%. Sunday night, partly cloudy. A slight chance of showers and thunderstorms in the evening. Lows in the lower 70s. Southwest winds 5 to 10 miles per hour in the evening, becoming light and variable.

0: of rain 20%. Monday, mostly sunny. A slight chance of showers and thunderstorms in the afternoon. Highs in the lower 90s. West winds around 5 miles per hour. Chance of rain 20%. Monday night, partly cloudy in the evening, then becoming mostly clear. Lows in the lower 70s. Tuesday, sunny with a slight chance of showers and thunderstorms. Highs in the lower 90s. Chance of rain 20%. Tuesday night, partly cloudy in the evening, then becoming mostly clear. Lows in the mid-70s. 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The current time is 7:08 a.m. Central Daylight Time. There is a high risk of rip currents for the following areas in Alabama, Baldwin Coastal and Mobile Coastal, and the following areas in Florida, Escambia Coastal, Okaloosa Coastal and Santa Rosa Coastal. High rip current risk remains in effect from 1 p.m. Central Daylight Time this afternoon through late Sunday night. What? Dangerous rip currents expected. Where? In Alabama, Mobile Coastal and Baldwin Coastal counties. In Florida, Escambia Coastal, Santa Rosa Coastal and Okaloosa Coastal counties. When? From 1 p.m. Central Daylight Time this afternoon through late Sunday night. Impacts, rip currents can sweep even the best swimmers away from shore into deeper water. Swim near a lifeguard. If caught in a rip current, relax and float. 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If able, swim in a direction following the shoreline. If unable to escape, face the shore and call or wave for help. Here's your marine forecast. On the weather map, moderate westerly winds become a moderate to occasionally strong southwesterly flow for tonight through Sunday before diminishing Sunday night. Small craft should exercise caution mainly over the open Gulf waters today. On Perdido Bay, Pensacola Bay including Santa Rosa Sound, and Choctawhatchee Bay. For today, west winds 5 to 10 knots, becoming southwest 15 to 20 knots with gusts up to 25 knots. Waves 1 foot or less, then around 2 feet this afternoon. Choppy. A slight chance of showers and thunderstorms. For tonight, southwest winds 15 to 20 knots with gusts up to 25 knots. Waves around 2 feet. Choppy. A slight chance of showers and thunderstorms in the evening, then showers likely with a chance of thunderstorms after midnight. For Sunday, west winds 10 to 15 knots, becoming southwest 15 to 20 knots in the afternoon. Waves 1 foot or less, then around 2 feet in the afternoon. Choppy. A chance of thunderstorms. Showers likely, mainly in the morning. And for Sunday night, southwest winds 10 to 15 knots with gusts up to 25 knots, becoming west 5 to 10 knots after midnight. Waves 1 to 2 feet in the evening, then 1 foot or less. A moderate chop. A chance of showers and thunderstorms, mainly in the evening. On Perdido Bay, Pensacola Bay including Santa Rosa Sound, and Choctawhatchee Bay. For today, west winds 5 to 10 knots, becoming southwest 10 to 15 knots with gusts up to 20 knots this afternoon. Waves 1 foot or less. A moderate chop. A chance of showers and thunderstorms. For tonight, southwest winds around 15 knots with gusts up to 25 knots. Waves 1 foot or less. A moderate chop. A chance of thunderstorms. A chance of showers. For Sunday, southwest winds 10 to 15 knots with gusts up to 25 knots. Waves 1 foot or less. A moderate chop. A chance of thunderstorms. Showers, mainly in the morning. And for Sunday night, southwest winds 10 to 15 knots with gusts up to 25 knots, diminishing to 5 to 10 knots after midnight. Waves 1 foot or less. A moderate chop. A chance of showers and thunderstorms. From the Okaloosa-Walton County line to Pascagoula, and out 20 nautical miles. Small craft advisory in effect from this evening through Sunday morning. For today, west winds 15 to 20 knots with gusts up to 25 knots. Seas 2 to 4 feet, occasionally to 5 feet. Wave detail, southwest 3 feet at 5 seconds. A chance of showers and thunderstorms early this morning, then a slight chance of showers and thunderstorms late this morning and afternoon. For tonight, southwest winds 15 to 20 knots with gusts up to 25 knots. Seas 3 to 5 feet, occasionally to 6 feet. Wave detail, southwest 5 feet at 5 seconds. A slight chance of showers and thunderstorms in the evening, then showers likely with a chance of thunderstorms after midnight. For Sunday, southwest winds 15 to 20 knots with gusts up to 25 knots. Seas 3 to 5 feet, occasionally to 6 feet. Wave detail, southwest 5 feet at 6 seconds. A chance of thunderstorms. Showers likely, mainly in the morning. And for Sunday night, southwest winds 15 to 20 knots, becoming west 10 to 15 knots after midnight. Seas 3 to 5 feet, occasionally to 6 feet. Wave detail, southwest 5 feet at 6 seconds. A chance of showers and thunderstorms. From the Okaloosa-Walton County line to Pascagoula, from 20 to 60 nautical miles offshore. Small craft advisory in effect from this evening through Sunday morning. For today, west winds 15 to 20 knots. Seas 3 to 4 feet, occasionally to 5 feet. Wave detail, west 4 feet at 5 seconds. A chance of showers and thunderstorms, mainly this morning. For tonight, southwest winds 15 to 20 knots with gusts up to 25 knots. Seas 4 to 5 feet, occasionally to 6 feet. Wave detail, southwest 5 feet at 5 seconds. A chance of showers and thunderstorms after midnight. For Sunday, southwest winds 15 to 20 knots with gusts up to 25 knots. Seas 4 to 5 feet, occasionally to 6 feet. Wave detail, southwest 5 feet at 6 seconds and south 1 foot at 10 seconds. Showers with thunderstorms likely in the morning, then showers likely with a chance of thunderstorms in the afternoon. And for Sunday night, southwest winds 15 to 20 knots, becoming west 10 to 15 knots after midnight. Seas 3 to 5 feet, occasionally to 6 feet. Wave detail, southwest 5 feet at 6 seconds and south 1 foot at 10 seconds. A chance of showers and thunderstorms. Tidal information, at the mouth of the Mobile River on Saturday, high tide at 3:26 p.m. Low tide at 11:13 p.m. At the mouth of the Mobile River on Sunday, high tide at 6:18 a.m. Low tide at 10:09 a.m. Low tide at 11 p.m. At Pensacola Bay on Saturday, high tide at 1:48 p.m. Low tide at 10:44 p.m. At Pensacola Bay on Sunday, high tide at 2:47 p.m. Low tide at 10:09 p.m. At the East Pass in Destin on Saturday, high tide at 1:15 p.m. Low tide at 10:10 p.m. At the East Pass in Destin on Sunday, high tide at 2:14 p.m. Low tide at 9:35 p.m. The following marine observations were made as of 7 a.m. Mobile Bay Coast Guard Station. Winds were west at 8 knots. Sea temperature 88 degrees. Air temperature 80 degrees. Weeks Bay, calm. Air temperature was 81 degrees. Pensacola Bay. Sea temperature 86 degrees. Air temperature 82 degrees. The report from the east end of Dauphin Island was not available. Graham Bay, west winds at 8 knots. Air temperature was 83 degrees. And Pettiboy Island, west winds at 13 knots. Air temperature was 83 degrees. 12 miles south of Orange Beach. Winds were west at 16 knots. Sea temperature 85 degrees. Air temperature 85 degrees. 100 miles south of Destin. Winds were west at 14 knots. Air temperature 85 degrees. 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We broadcast on a frequency of 162.40 MHz from the Mobile Pensacola National Weather Service. The following weather reports were made at 7 a.m. Pensacola International Airport, skies were mostly cloudy. The temperature was 80 degrees, the dew point was 77, and the relative humidity was 90%. The wind was west at 8 miles an hour. The pressure was 29.92 inches and rising. Pensacola Naval Air Station, skies were mostly cloudy. The temperature was 81 degrees, the dew point was 78, and the relative humidity was 91%. The wind was west at 3 miles an hour. The pressure was 29.92 inches and rising. Here's your National Weather Service forecast. Today, mostly sunny with a slight chance of showers and thunderstorms. Highs in the lower 90s. Southwest winds 5 to 10 miles per hour. Chance of rain 20%. Heat index values up to 107. Tonight, partly cloudy. A slight chance of showers and thunderstorms in the evening, then a chance of showers and thunderstorms after midnight. Patchy fog after midnight. Humid with lows in the upper 70s. Southwest winds 5 to 10 miles per hour with gusts up to 20 miles per hour. Chance of rain 50%. Sunday, patchy fog in the morning. Partly sunny with a chance of showers. A slight chance of thunderstorms in the morning, then a chance of thunderstorms in the afternoon. Humid with highs around 90. Southwest winds 5 to 10 miles per hour. Chance of rain 50%. Sunday night, partly cloudy. A slight chance of showers and thunderstorms in the evening. Lows in the lower 70s. Southwest winds 5 to 10 miles per hour in the evening, becoming light and variable. Chance of rain 20%. Monday, mostly sunny. A slight chance of showers and thunderstorms in the afternoon. Highs in the lower 90s. West winds around 5 miles per hour. Chance of rain 20%. Monday night, partly cloudy in the evening, then becoming mostly clear. Lows in the lower 70s. Tuesday, sunny with a slight chance of showers and thunderstorms. Highs in the lower 90s. Chance of rain 20%. Tuesday night, partly cloudy in the evening, then becoming mostly clear. Lows in the mid-70s. 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The current time is 7:19 a.m. Central Daylight Time. There is a high risk of rip currents for the following areas in Alabama, Baldwin Coastal and Mobile Coastal, and the following areas in Florida, Escambia Coastal, Okaloosa Coastal and Santa Rosa Coastal. High rip current risk remains in effect from 1 p.m. Central Daylight Time this afternoon through late Sunday night. What? Dangerous rip currents expected. Where? In Alabama, Mobile Coastal and Baldwin Coastal counties. In Florida, Escambia Coastal, Santa Rosa Coastal and Okaloosa Coastal counties. When? From 1 p.m. Central Daylight Time this afternoon through late Sunday night. Impacts, rip currents can sweep even the best swimmers away from shore into deeper water. Swim near a lifeguard. If caught in a rip current, relax and float. 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If able, swim in a direction following the shoreline. If unable to escape, face the shore and call or wave for help. Here's your marine forecast. On the weather map, moderate westerly winds become a moderate to occasionally strong southwesterly flow for tonight through Sunday before diminishing Sunday night. Small craft should exercise caution mainly over the open Gulf waters today. On Perdido Bay, Pensacola Bay including Santa Rosa Sound, and Choctawhatchee Bay. For today, west winds 5 to 10 knots, becoming southwest 15 to 20 knots with gusts up to 25 knots. Waves 1 foot or less, then around 2 feet this afternoon. Choppy. A slight chance of showers and thunderstorms. For tonight, southwest winds 15 to 20 knots with gusts up to 25 knots. Waves around 2 feet. Choppy. A slight chance of showers and thunderstorms in the evening, then showers likely with a chance of thunderstorms after midnight. For Sunday, west winds 10 to 15 knots, becoming southwest 15 to 20 knots in the afternoon. Waves 1 foot or less, then around 2 feet in the afternoon. Choppy. A chance of thunderstorms. Showers likely, mainly in the morning. And for Sunday night, southwest winds 10 to 15 knots with gusts up to 25 knots, becoming west 5 to 10 knots after midnight. Waves 1 to 2 feet in the evening, then 1 foot or less. A moderate chop. A chance of showers and thunderstorms, mainly in the evening. On Perdido Bay, Pensacola Bay including Santa Rosa Sound, and Choctawhatchee Bay. For today, west winds 5 to 10 knots, becoming southwest 10 to 15 knots with gusts up to 20 knots this afternoon. Waves 1 foot or less. A moderate chop. A chance of showers and thunderstorms. For tonight, southwest winds around 15 knots with gusts up to 25 knots. Waves 1 foot or less. A moderate chop. A chance of thunderstorms. A chance of showers. For Sunday, southwest winds 10 to 15 knots with gusts up to 25 knots. Waves 1 foot or less. A moderate chop. A chance of thunderstorms. Showers, mainly in the morning. And for Sunday night, southwest winds 10 to 15 knots with gusts up to 25 knots, diminishing to 5 to 10 knots after midnight. Waves 1 foot or less. A moderate chop. A chance of showers and thunderstorms. From the Okaloosa-Walton County line to Pascagoula, an out 20 nautical miles. Small craft advisory in effect from this evening through Sunday morning. For today, west winds 15 to 20 knots with gusts up to 25 knots. Seas 2 to 4 feet, occasionally to 5 feet. Wave detail, southwest 3 feet at 5 seconds. A chance of showers and thunderstorms early this morning, then a slight chance of showers and thunderstorms late this morning and afternoon. For tonight, southwest winds 15 to 20 knots with gusts up to 25 knots. Seas 3 to 5 feet, occasionally to 6 feet. Wave detail, southwest 5 feet at 5 seconds. A slight chance of showers and thunderstorms in the evening, then showers likely with a chance of thunderstorms after midnight. For Sunday, southwest winds 15 to 20 knots with gusts up to 25 knots. Seas 3 to 5 feet, occasionally to 6 feet. Wave detail, southwest 5 feet at 6 seconds. A chance of thunderstorms. Showers likely, mainly in the morning. And for Sunday night, southwest winds 15 to 20 knots, becoming west 10 to 15 knots after midnight. Seas 3 to 5 feet, occasionally to 6 feet. Wave detail, southwest 5 feet at 6 seconds. A chance of showers and thunderstorms. From the Okaloosa-Walton County line to Pascagoula, from 20 to 60 nautical miles offshore. Small craft advisory in effect from this evening through Sunday morning. For today, west winds 15 to 20 knots. Seas 3 to 4 feet, occasionally to 5 feet. Wave detail, west 4 feet at 5 seconds. A chance of showers and thunderstorms, mainly this morning. For tonight, southwest winds 15 to 20 knots with gusts up to 25 knots. Seas 4 to 5 feet, occasionally to 6 feet. Wave detail, southwest 5 feet at 5 seconds. A chance of showers and thunderstorms after midnight. For Sunday, southwest winds 15 to 20 knots with gusts up to 25 knots. Seas 4 to 5 feet, occasionally to 6 feet. Wave detail, southwest 5 feet at 6 seconds and south 1 foot at 10 seconds. Showers with thunderstorms likely in the morning, then showers likely with a chance of thunderstorms in the afternoon. And for Sunday night, southwest winds 15 to 20 knots, becoming west 10 to 15 knots after midnight. Seas 3 to 5 feet, occasionally to 6 feet. Wave detail, southwest 5 feet at 6 seconds and south 1 foot at 10 seconds. A chance of showers and thunderstorms. Tidal information, at the mouth of the Mobile River on Saturday, high tide at 3:26 p.m. Low tide at 11:13 p.m. At the mouth of the Mobile River on Sunday, high tide at 6:18 a.m. Low tide at 10:09 a.m. Low tide at 11 p.m. At Pensacola Bay on Saturday, high tide at 1:48 p.m. low tide at 10:44 p.m. At Pensacola Bay on Sunday, high tide at 2:47 p.m. Low tide at 10:09 p.m. At the East Pass in Destin on Saturday, high tide at 1:15 p.m. Low tide at 10:10 p.m. At the East Pass in Destin on Sunday, high tide at 2:14 p.m. Low tide at 9:35 p.m. The following marine observations were made as of 7 a.m. Mobile Bay Coast Guard Station. Winds were west at 8 knots. Sea temperature 88 degrees. Air temperature 80 degrees. Weeks Bay, calm. Air temperature was 81 degrees. Pensacola Bay. Sea temperature 86 degrees. Air temperature 82 degrees. The report from the east end of Dauphin Island was not available. Graham Bay, west winds at 8 knots. Air temperature was 83 degrees. And Pettiboy Island, west winds at 13 knots. Air temperature was 83 degrees. 12 miles south of Orange Beach. Winds were west at 60 knots. Sea temperature 85 degrees. Air temperature 85 degrees. 100 miles south of Destin. Winds were west at 14 knots. Air temperature 85 degrees. The following weather reports were made at 7 a.m. Pensacola International Airport, skies were mostly cloudy. The temperature was 80 degrees, the dew point was 77, and the relative humidity was 90%. The wind was west at 8 miles an hour. The pressure was 29.92 inches and rising. Pensacola Naval Air Station, skies were mostly cloudy. The temperature was 81 degrees, the dew point was 78, and the relative humidity was 91%. The wind was west at 3 miles an hour. The pressure was 29.92 inches and rising. Here's your National Weather Service forecast. Today, mostly sunny with a slight chance of showers and thunderstorms. Highs in the lower 90s. Southwest winds 5 to 10 miles per hour. Chance of rain 20%. Heat index values up to 107. Tonight, partly cloudy. A slight chance of showers and thunderstorms in the evening, then a chance of showers and thunderstorms after midnight. Patchy fog after midnight. Humid with lows in the upper 70s. Southwest winds 5 to 10 miles per hour with gusts up to 20 miles per hour. Chance of rain 50%. Sunday, patchy fog in the morning. Partly sunny with a chance of showers. A slight chance of thunderstorms in the morning, then a chance of thunderstorms in the afternoon. Humid with highs around 90. Southwest winds 5 to 10 miles per hour. Chance of rain 50%. Sunday night, partly cloudy. A slight chance of showers and thunderstorms in the evening. Lows in the lower 70s. Southwest winds 5 to 10 miles per hour in the evening, becoming light and variable. Chance of rain 20%. Monday, mostly sunny. A slight chance of showers and thunderstorms in the afternoon. Highs in the lower 90s. West winds around 5 miles per hour. Chance of rain 20%. Monday night, partly cloudy in the evening, then becoming mostly clear. Lows in the lower 70s. Tuesday, sunny with a slight chance of showers and thunderstorms. Highs in the lower 90s. Chance of rain 20%. Tuesday night, partly cloudy in the evening, then becoming mostly clear. Lows in the mid 70s. 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The current time is 7:31 a.m. Central Daylight Time. There is a high risk of rip currents for the following areas in Alabama, Baldwin Coastal and Mobile Coastal, and the following areas in Florida, Escambia Coastal, Okaloosa Coastal and Santa Rosa Coastal. High rip current risk remains in effect from 1 p.m. Central Daylight Time this afternoon through late Sunday night. What? Dangerous rip currents expected. Where? In Alabama, Mobile Coastal and Baldwin Coastal counties. In Florida, Escambia Coastal, Santa Rosa Coastal and Okaloosa Coastal counties. when, from 1 p.m. Central Daylight Time this afternoon through late Sunday night, impacts, rip currents can sweep even the best swimmers away from shore into deeper water. Swim near a lifeguard. If caught in a rip current, relax and float. 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If able, swim in a direction following the shoreline. If unable to escape, face the shore and call or wave for help. Here's your marine forecast. On the weather map, moderate westerly winds become a moderate to occasionally strong southwesterly flow for tonight through Sunday before diminishing Sunday night. Small craft should exercise caution mainly over the open Gulf waters today. On Perdido Bay, Pensacola Bay including Santa Rosa Sound, and Choctawhatchee Bay. For today, west winds 5 to 10 knots, becoming southwest 15 to 20 knots with gusts up to 25 knots. Waves 1 foot or less, then around 2 feet this afternoon. Choppy. A slight chance of showers and thunderstorms. For tonight, southwest winds 15 to 20 knots with gusts up to 25 knots. Waves around 2 feet. Choppy. A slight chance of showers and thunderstorms in the evening, then showers likely with a chance of thunderstorms after midnight. For Sunday, west winds 10 to 15 knots, becoming southwest 15 to 20 knots in the afternoon. Waves 1 foot or less, then around 2 feet in the afternoon. Choppy. A chance of thunderstorms. Showers likely, mainly in the morning. And for Sunday night, southwest winds 10 to 15 knots with gusts up to 25 knots, becoming west 5 to 10 knots after midnight. Waves 1 to 2 feet in the evening, then 1 foot or less. A moderate chop. A chance of showers and thunderstorms, mainly in the evening. On Perdido Bay, Pensacola Bay including Santa Rosa Sound, and Choctawhatchee Bay. For today, west winds 5 to 10 knots, becoming southwest 10 to 15 knots with gusts up to 20 knots this afternoon. Waves 1 foot or less. A moderate chop. A chance of showers and thunderstorms. For tonight, southwest winds around 15 knots with gusts up to 25 knots. Waves 1 foot or less. A moderate chop. A chance of thunderstorms. A chance of showers. For Sunday, southwest winds 10 to 15 knots with gusts up to 25 knots. Waves 1 foot or less. A moderate chop. A chance of thunderstorms. Showers, mainly in the morning. And for Sunday night, southwest winds 10 to 15 knots with gusts up to 25 knots, diminishing to 5 to 10 knots after midnight. Waves 1 foot or less. A moderate chop. A chance of showers and thunderstorms. From the Okaloosa-Walton County line to Pascagoula, and out 20 nautical miles. Small craft advisory in effect from this evening through Sunday morning. For today, west winds 15 to 20 knots with gusts up to 25 knots. Seas 2 to 4 feet, occasionally to 5 feet. Wave detail, southwest 3 feet at 5 seconds. A chance of showers and thunderstorms early this morning, then a slight chance of showers and thunderstorms late this morning and afternoon. For tonight, southwest winds 15 to 20 knots with gusts up to 25 knots. Seas 3 to 5 feet, occasionally to 6 feet. Wave detail, southwest 5 feet at 5 seconds. A slight chance of showers and thunderstorms in the evening, then showers likely with a chance of thunderstorms after midnight. For Sunday, southwest winds 15 to 20 knots with gusts up to 25 knots. Seas 3 to 5 feet, occasionally to 6 feet. Wave detail, southwest 5 feet at 6 seconds. A chance of thunderstorms. Showers likely, mainly in the morning. And for Sunday night, southwest winds 15 to 20 knots, becoming west 10 to 15 knots after midnight. Seas 3 to 5 feet, occasionally to 6 feet. Wave detail, southwest 5 feet at 6 seconds. A chance of showers and thunderstorms. From the Okaloosa-Walton County line to Pascagoula, from 20 to 60 nautical miles offshore. Small craft advisory in effect from this evening through Sunday morning. For today, west winds 15 to 20 knots. Seas 3 to 4 feet, occasionally to 5 feet. Wave detail, west 4 feet at 5 seconds. A chance of showers and thunderstorms, mainly this morning. For tonight, southwest winds 15 to 20 knots with gusts up to 25 knots. Seas 4 to 5 feet, occasionally to 6 feet. Wave detail, southwest 5 feet at 5 seconds. A chance of showers and thunderstorms after midnight. For Sunday, southwest winds 15 to 20 knots with gusts up to 25 knots. Seas 4 to 5 feet, occasionally to 6 feet. Wave detail, southwest 5 feet at 6 seconds and south 1 foot at 10 seconds. Showers with thunderstorms likely in the morning, then showers likely with a chance of thunderstorms in the afternoon. And for Sunday night, southwest winds 15 to 20 knots, becoming west 10 to 15 knots after midnight. Seas 3 to 5 feet, occasionally to 6 feet. Wave detail, southwest 5 feet at 6 seconds and south 1 foot at 10 seconds. A chance of showers and thunderstorms. Tidal information, at the mouth of the Mobile River on Saturday, high tide at 3:26 p.m. Low tide at 11:13 p.m. At the mouth of the Mobile River on Sunday, high tide at 6:18 a.m. Low tide at 10:09 a.m. Low tide at 11 p.m. At Pensacola Bay on Saturday, high tide at 1:48 p.m. Low tide at 10:44 p.m. At Pensacola Bay on Sunday, high tide at 2:47 p.m. Low tide at 10:09 p.m. At the East Pass in Destin on Saturday, high tide at 1:15 p.m. Low tide at 10:10 p.m. At the East Pass in Destin on Sunday, high tide at 2:14 p.m. Low tide at 9:35 p.m. The following marine observations were made as of 7 a.m. Mobile Bay Coast Guard Station. Winds were west at 8 knots. Sea temperature 88 degrees. Air temperature 80 degrees. Weeks Bay, calm. Air temperature was 81 degrees. Pensacola Bay. Sea temperature 86 degrees. Air temperature 82 degrees. The report from the east end of Dauphin Island was not available. Graham Bay, west winds at 8 knots. Air temperature was 83 degrees. And Pettiboy Island, west winds at 13 knots. Air temperature was 83 degrees. 12 miles south of Orange Beach. Winds were west at 60 knots. Sea temperature 85 degrees. Air temperature 85 degrees. 100 miles south of Destin. Winds were west at 14 knots. Air temperature 85 degrees. The following weather reports were made at 7 a.m. Pensacola International Airport, skies were mostly cloudy. The temperature was 80 degrees, the dew point was 77, and the relative humidity was 90%. The wind was west at 8 miles an hour. The pressure was 29.92 inches and rising. Pensacola Naval Air Station, skies were mostly cloudy. The temperature was 81 degrees, the dew point was 78, and the relative humidity was 91%. The wind was west at 3 miles an hour. The pressure was 29.92 inches and rising. Here's your National Weather Service forecast. Today, mostly sunny with a slight chance of showers and thunderstorms. Highs in the lower 90s. Southwest winds 5 to 10 miles per hour. Chance of rain 20%. Heat index values up to 107. Tonight, partly cloudy. A slight chance of showers and thunderstorms in the evening, then a chance of showers and thunderstorms after midnight. Patchy fog after midnight. Humid with lows in the upper 70s. Southwest winds 5 to 10 miles per hour with gusts up to 20 miles per hour. Chance of rain 50%. Sunday, patchy fog in the morning. Partly sunny with a chance of showers. A slight chance of thunderstorms in the morning, then a chance of thunderstorms in the afternoon. Humid with highs around 90. Southwest winds 5 to 10 miles per hour. Chance of rain 50%. Sunday night, partly cloudy. A slight chance of showers and thunderstorms in the evening. Lows in the lower 70s. Southwest winds 5 to 10 miles per hour in the evening, becoming light and variable. Chance of rain 20%. Monday, mostly sunny. A slight chance of showers and thunderstorms in the afternoon. Highs in the lower 90s. West winds around 5 miles per hour. Chance of rain 20%. Monday night, partly cloudy in the evening, then becoming mostly clear. Lows in the lower 70s. Tuesday, sunny with a slight chance of showers and thunderstorms. Highs in the lower 90s. Chance of rain 20%. Tuesday night, partly cloudy in the evening, then becoming mostly clear. Lows in the mid-70s. 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The current time is 7:43 a.m. Central Daylight Time. There is a high risk of rip currents for the following areas in Alabama, Baldwin Coastal and Mobile Coastal, and the following areas in Florida, Escambia Coastal, Okaloosa Coastal, and Santa Rosa Coastal. High rip current risk remains in effect from 1 p.m. Central Daylight Time this afternoon through late Sunday night. What dangerous rip current expected? Where in Alabama, Mobile Coastal, and Baldwin Coastal counties? In Florida, Escambia Coastal, Santa Rosa Coastal, and Okaloosa Coastal counties. When, from 1 p.m. Central Daylight Time this afternoon through late Sunday night. Impacts, rip currents can sweep even the best swimmers away from shore into deeper water. Swim near a lifeguard. If caught in a rip current, relax and float. 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If able, swim in a direction following the shoreline. If unable to escape, face the shore and call or wave for help. Here's your marine forecast. On the weather map, moderate westerly winds become a moderate to occasionally strong southwesterly flow for tonight through Sunday before diminishing Sunday night. Small craft should exercise caution mainly over the open Gulf waters today. On Perdido Bay, Pensacola Bay including Santa Rosa Sound, and Choctawhatchee Bay. For today, west winds 5 to 10 knots, becoming southwest 15 to 20 knots with gusts up to 25 knots. Waves 1 foot or less, then around 2 feet this afternoon. Choppy. A slight chance of showers and thunderstorms. For tonight, southwest winds 15 to 20 knots with gusts up to 25 knots. Waves around 2 feet. Choppy. A slight chance of showers and thunderstorms in the evening, then showers likely with a chance of thunderstorms after midnight. For Sunday, west winds 10 to 15 knots, becoming southwest 15 to 20 knots in the afternoon. Waves 1 foot or less, then around 2 feet in the afternoon. Choppy. A chance of thunderstorms. Showers likely, mainly in the morning. And for Sunday night, southwest winds 10 to 15 knots with gusts up to 25 knots, becoming west 5 to 10 knots after midnight. Waves 1 to 2 feet in the evening, then 1 foot or less. A moderate chop. A chance of showers and thunderstorms, mainly in the evening. On Perdido Bay, Pensacola Bay including Santa Rosa Sound, and Choctawhatchee Bay. For today, west winds 5 to 10 knots, becoming southwest 10 to 15 knots with gusts up to 20 knots this afternoon. Waves 1 foot or less. A moderate chop. A chance of showers and thunderstorms. For tonight, southwest winds around 15 knots with gusts up to 25 knots. Waves 1 foot or less. A moderate chop. A chance of thunderstorms. A chance of showers. For Sunday, southwest winds 10 to 15 knots with gusts up to 25 knots. Waves 1 foot or less. A moderate chop. A chance of thunderstorms. Showers, mainly in the morning. And for Sunday night, southwest winds 10 to 15 knots with gusts up to 25 knots, diminishing to 5 to 10 knots after midnight. Waves 1 foot or less. A moderate chop. A chance of showers and thunderstorms. From the Okaloosa-Walton County line to Pascagoula, and out 20 nautical miles. small craft advisory in effect from this evening through Sunday morning. For today, west winds 15 to 20 knots with gusts up to 25 knots. Seas 2 to 4 feet, occasionally to 5 feet. Wave detail, southwest 3 feet at 5 seconds. A chance of showers and thunderstorms early this morning, then a slight chance of showers and thunderstorms late this morning and afternoon. For tonight, southwest winds 15 to 20 knots with gusts up to 25 knots. Seas 3 to 5 feet, occasionally to 6 feet. Wave detail, southwest 5 feet at 5 seconds. A slight chance of showers and thunderstorms in the evening, then showers likely with a chance of thunderstorms after midnight. For Sunday, southwest winds 15 to 20 knots with gusts up to 25 knots. Seas 3 to 5 feet, occasionally to 6 feet. Wave detail, southwest 5 feet at 6 seconds. A chance of thunderstorms. Showers likely, mainly in the morning. And for Sunday night, southwest winds 15 to 20 knots, becoming west 10 to 15 knots after midnight. Seas 3 to 5 feet, occasionally to 6 feet. Wave detail, southwest 5 feet at 6 seconds. A chance of showers and thunderstorms. From the Okaloosa Walton County line to Pascagoula, from 20 to 60 nautical miles offshore. Small craft advisory in effect from this evening through Sunday morning. For today, west winds 15 to 20 knots. Seas 3 to 4 feet, occasionally to 5 feet. Wave detail, west 4 feet at 5 seconds. A chance of showers and thunderstorms, mainly this morning. For tonight, southwest winds 15 to 20 knots with gusts up to 25 knots. Seas 4 to 5 feet, occasionally to 6 feet. Wave detail, southwest 5 feet at 5 seconds. A chance of showers and thunderstorms after midnight. For Sunday, southwest winds 15 to 20 knots with gusts up to 25 knots. Seas 4 to 5 feet, occasionally to 6 feet. Wave detail, southwest 5 feet at 6 seconds and south 1 foot at 10 seconds. Showers with thunderstorms likely in the morning, then showers likely with a chance of thunderstorms in the afternoon. And for Sunday night, southwest winds 15 to 20 knots, becoming west 10 to 15 knots after midnight. Seas 3 to 5 feet, occasionally to 6 feet. Wave detail, southwest 5 feet at 6 seconds and south 1 foot at 10 seconds. A chance of showers and thunderstorms. 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Tidal information, at the mouth of the Mobile River on Saturday, high tide at 3:26 p.m. Low tide at 11:13 p.m. At the mouth of the Mobile River on Sunday, high tide at 6:18 a.m. Low tide at 10:09 a.m. Low tide at 11 p.m. At Pensacola Bay on Saturday, high tide at 1:48 p.m. Low tide at 10:44 p.m. At Pensacola Bay on Sunday, high tide at 2:47 p.m. Low tide at 10:09 p.m. At the East Pass in Destin on Saturday, high tide at 1:15 p.m. Low tide at 10:10 p.m. At the East Pass in Destin on Sunday, high tide at 2:14 p.m. Low tide at 9:35 p.m. The following marine observations were made as of 7 a.m. Mobile Bay Coast Guard Station. Winds were west at 8 knots. Sea temperature 88 degrees. Air temperature 80 degrees. Weeks Bay, calm. Air temperature was 81 degrees. Pensacola Bay. Sea temperature 86 degrees. Air temperature 82 degrees. The report from the east end of Dauphin Island was not available. Graham Bay, west winds at 8 knots. Air temperature was 83 degrees. And Pettiboy Island, west winds at 13 knots. Air temperature was 83 degrees. 12 miles south of Orange Beach. Winds were west at 60 knots. Sea temperature 85 degrees. Air temperature 85 degrees. 100 miles south of Destin. Winds were west at 14 knots. Air temperature 85 degrees. The following weather reports were made at 7 a.m. Pensacola International Airport, skies were mostly cloudy. The temperature was 80 degrees, the dew point was 77, and the relative humidity was 90%. The wind was west at 8 miles an hour. The pressure was 29.92 inches and rising. Pensacola Naval Air Station, skies were mostly cloudy. The temperature was 81 degrees, the dew point was 78, and the relative humidity was 91%. The wind was west at 3 miles an hour. The pressure was 29.92 inches and rising. Here's your National Weather Service forecast. Today, mostly sunny with a slight chance of showers and thunderstorms. Highs in the lower 90s. Southwest winds 5 to 10 miles per hour. Chance of rain 20%. Heat index values up to 107. Tonight, partly cloudy. A slight chance of showers and thunderstorms in the evening, then a chance of showers and thunderstorms after midnight. Patchy fog after midnight. Humid with lows in the upper 70s. Southwest winds 5 to 10 miles per hour with gusts up to 20 miles per hour. Chance of rain 50%. Sunday, patchy fog in the morning. Partly sunny with a chance of showers. A slight chance of thunderstorms in the morning, then a chance of thunderstorms in the afternoon. Humid with highs around 90. Southwest winds 5 to 10 miles per hour. Chance of rain 50%. Sunday night, partly cloudy. A slight chance of showers and thunderstorms in the evening. Lows in the lower 70s. Southwest winds 5 to 10 miles per hour in the evening, becoming light and variable. Chance of rain 20%. Monday, mostly sunny. A slight chance of showers and thunderstorms in the afternoon. Highs in the lower 90s. West winds around 5 miles per hour. Chance of rain 20%. Monday night, partly cloudy in the evening, then becoming mostly clear. Lows in the lower 70s. Tuesday, sunny with a slight chance of showers and thunderstorms. Highs in the lower 90s. Chance of rain 20%. Tuesday night, partly cloudy in the evening, then becoming mostly clear. Lows in the mid-70s. 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The current time is 7:54 a.m. Central Daylight Time. There is a high risk of rip currents for the following areas in Alabama, Baldwin Coastal and Mobile Coastal, and the following areas in Florida, Escambia Coastal, Okaloosa Coastal and Santa Rosa Coastal. High rip current risk remains in effect from 1 p.m. Central Daylight Time this afternoon through late Sunday night. What? Dangerous rip currents expected. Where? In Alabama, Mobile Coastal and Baldwin Coastal counties. In Florida, Escambia Coastal, Santa Rosa Coastal and Okaloosa Coastal counties. When? From 1 p.m. Central Daylight Time this afternoon through late Sunday night. Impacts, rip currents can sweep even the best swimmers away from shore into deeper water. Swim near a lifeguard. If caught in a rip current, relax and float. 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If able, swim in a direction following the shoreline. If unable to escape, face the shore and call or wave for help. Here's your marine forecast. On the weather map, moderate westerly winds become a moderate to occasionally strong southwesterly flow for tonight through Sunday before diminishing Sunday night. Small craft should exercise caution mainly over the open Gulf waters today. On Perdido Bay, Pensacola Bay including Santa Rosa Sound, and Choctawhatchee Bay. For today, west winds 5 to 10 knots, becoming southwest 15 to 20 knots with gusts up to 25 knots. Waves 1 foot or less, then around 2 feet this afternoon. Choppy. A slight chance of showers and thunderstorms. For tonight, southwest winds 15 to 20 knots with gusts up to 25 knots. Waves around 2 feet. Choppy. A slight chance of showers and thunderstorms in the evening, then showers likely with a chance of thunderstorms after midnight. For Sunday, west winds 10 to 15 knots, becoming southwest 15 to 20 knots in the afternoon. Waves 1 foot or less, then around 2 feet in the afternoon. Choppy. A chance of thunderstorms. Showers likely, mainly in the morning. And for Sunday night, southwest winds 10 to 15 knots with gusts up to 25 knots, becoming west 5 to 10 knots after midnight. Waves 1 to 2 feet in the evening, then 1 foot or less. A moderate chop. A chance of showers and thunderstorms, mainly in the evening. On Perdido Bay, Pensacola Bay including Santa Rosa Sound, and Choctawhatchee Bay. For today, west winds 5 to 10 knots, becoming southwest 10 to 15 knots with gusts up to 20 knots this afternoon. Waves 1 foot or less. A moderate chop. A chance of showers and thunderstorms. For tonight, southwest winds around 15 knots with gusts up to 25 knots. Waves 1 foot or less. A moderate chop. A chance of thunderstorms. A chance of showers. For Sunday, southwest winds 10 to 15 knots with gusts up to 25 knots. Waves 1 foot or less. A moderate chop. A chance of thunderstorms. Showers, mainly in the morning. And for Sunday night, southwest winds 10 to 15 knots with gusts up to 25 knots, diminishing to 5 to 10 knots after midnight. Waves 1 foot or less. A moderate chop. A chance of showers and thunderstorms. From the Okaloosa-Walton County line to Pascagoula, an out 20 nautical miles. Small craft advisory in effect from this evening through Sunday morning. For today, west winds 15 to 20 knots with gusts up to 25 knots. Seas 2 to 4 feet, occasionally to 5 feet. Wave detail, southwest 3 feet at 5 seconds. A chance of showers and thunderstorms early this morning, then a slight chance of showers and thunderstorms late this morning and afternoon. For tonight, southwest winds 15 to 20 knots with gusts up to 25 knots. Seas 3 to 5 feet, occasionally to 6 feet. Wave detail, southwest 5 feet at 5.
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0: Seas 3 to 5 feet, occasionally to 6 feet. Wave detail, southwest 5 feet at 6 seconds. A chance of thunderstorms. Showers likely, mainly in the morning. And for Sunday night, southwest winds 15 to 20 knots, becoming west 10 to 15 knots after midnight. Seas 3 to 5 feet, occasionally to 6 feet. Wave detail, southwest 5 feet at 6 seconds. A chance of showers and thunderstorms. From the Okaloosa-Walton County line to Pascagoula, from 20 to 60 nautical miles offshore. Small craft advisory in effect from this evening through Sunday morning. For today, west winds 15 to 20 knots. Seas 3 to 4 feet, occasionally to 5 feet. Wave detail, west 4 feet at 5 seconds. A chance of showers and thunderstorms, mainly this morning. For tonight, southwest winds 15 to 20 knots with gusts up to 25 knots. Seas 4 to 5 feet, occasionally to 6 feet. Wave detail, southwest 5 feet at 5 seconds. A chance of showers and thunderstorms after midnight. For Sunday, southwest winds 15 to 20 knots with gusts up to 25 knots. Seas 4 to 5 feet, occasionally to 6 feet. Wave detail, southwest 5 feet at 6 seconds and south 1 foot at 10 seconds. Showers with thunderstorms likely in the morning, then showers likely with a chance of thunderstorms in the afternoon. And for Sunday night, southwest winds 15 to 20 knots, becoming west 10 to 15 knots after midnight. Seas 3 to 5 feet, occasionally to 6 feet. Wave detail, southwest 5 feet at 6 seconds and south 1 foot at 10 seconds. A chance of showers and thunderstorms. Tidal information, at the mouth of the Mobile River on Saturday, high tide at 3:26 p.m. Low tide at 11:13 p.m. At the mouth of the Mobile River on Sunday, high tide at 6:18 a.m. Low tide at 10:09 a.m. Low tide at 11 p.m. At Pensacola Bay on Saturday, high tide at 1:48 p.m. Low tide at 10:44 p.m.

Air temperature was 81 degrees. Pensacola Bay. Sea temperature 86 degrees. Air temperature 82 degrees. The report from the east end of Dauphin Island was not available. Grand Bay, west winds at 8 knots. Air temperature was 83 degrees. And Pettiboy Island, west winds at 13 knots. Air temperature was 83 degrees. 12 miles south of Orange Beach. Winds were west at 60 knots. Sea temperature 85 degrees. Air temperature 85 degrees. 100 miles south of Destin. Winds were west at 14 knots. Air temperature 85 degrees. The following weather reports were made at 7 a.m. Pensacola International Airport, skies were mostly cloudy. The temperature was 80 degrees, the dew point was 77, and the relative humidity was 90%. The wind was west at 8 miles an hour. The pressure was 29.92 inches and rising. Pensacola Naval Air Station, skies were mostly cloudy. The temperature was 81 degrees, the dew point was 78, and the relative humidity was 91%. The wind was west at 3 miles an hour. The pressure was 29.92 inches and rising. Here's your National Weather Service forecast. Today, mostly sunny with a slight chance of showers and thunderstorms. Highs in the lower 90s. Southwest winds 5 to 10 miles per hour. Chance of rain 20%. Heat index values up to 107. Tonight, partly cloudy. A slight chance of showers and thunderstorms in the evening, then a chance of showers and thunderstorms after midnight. Patchy fog after midnight. Humid with lows in the upper 70s. Southwest winds 5 to 10 miles per hour with gusts up to 20 miles per hour. Chance of rain 50%. Sunday, patchy fog in the morning. Partly sunny with a chance of showers. A slight chance of thunderstorms in the morning, then a chance of thunderstorms in the afternoon. Humid with highs around 90. Southwest winds 5 to 10 miles per hour. Chance of rain 50%. Sunday night, partly cloudy. A slight chance of showers and thunderstorms in the evening. Lows in the lower 70s. Southwest winds 5 to 10 miles per hour in the evening, becoming light and variable. Chance of rain 20%. Monday, mostly sunny. A slight chance of showers and thunderstorms in the afternoon. Highs in the lower 90s. West winds around 5 miles per hour. Chance of rain 20%. Monday night, partly cloudy in the evening, then becoming mostly clear. Lows in the lower 70s. Tuesday, sunny with a slight chance of showers and thunderstorms. Highs in the lower 90s. Chance of rain 20%. Tuesday night, partly cloudy in the evening, then becoming mostly clear. Lows in the mid-70s. 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The current time is 8:06 a.m. Central Daylight Time. There is a high risk of rip currents for the following areas in Alabama, Baldwin Coastal and Mobile Coastal, and the following areas in Florida, Escambia Coastal, Okaloosa Coastal and Santa Rosa Coastal. High rip current risk remains in effect from 1 p.m. Central Daylight Time this afternoon through late Sunday night. What dangerous rip currents expected? Where in Alabama, Mobile Coastal and Baldwin Coastal counties? In Florida, Escambia Coastal, Santa Rosa Coastal and Okaloosa Coastal counties. When, from 1 p.m. Central Daylight Time this afternoon through late Sunday night. Impacts, rip currents can sweep even the best swimmers away from shore into deeper water. Swim near a lifeguard. If caught in a rip current, relax and float. 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If able, swim in a direction following the shoreline. If unable to escape, face the shore and call or wave for help. Here's your marine forecast. On the weather map, moderate westerly winds become a moderate to occasionally strong southwesterly flow for tonight through Sunday before diminishing Sunday night. Small craft should exercise caution mainly over the open.

0: temperatures today. On Perdido Bay, Pensacola Bay including Santa Rosa Sound, and Choctawhatchee Bay. For today, west winds 5 to 10 knots, becoming southwest 15 to 20 knots with gusts up to 25 knots. Waves 1 foot or less, then around 2 feet this afternoon. Choppy. A slight chance of showers and thunderstorms. For tonight, southwest winds 15 to 20 knots with gusts up to 25 knots. Waves around 2 feet. Choppy. A slight chance of showers and thunderstorms in the evening, then showers likely with a chance of thunderstorms after midnight. For Sunday, west winds 10 to 15 knots, becoming southwest 15 to 20 knots in the afternoon. Waves 1 foot or less, then around 2 feet in the afternoon. Choppy. A chance of thunderstorms. Showers likely, mainly in the morning. And for Sunday night, southwest winds 10 to 15 knots with gusts up to 25 knots, becoming west 5 to 10 knots after midnight. Waves 1 to 2 feet in the evening, then 1 foot or less. A moderate chop. A chance of showers and thunderstorms, mainly in the evening. On Perdido Bay, Pensacola Bay including Santa Rosa Sound, and Choctawhatchee Bay. For today, west winds 5 to 10 knots, becoming southwest 10 to 15 knots with gusts up to 20 knots this afternoon. Waves 1 foot or less. A moderate chop. A chance of showers and thunderstorms. For tonight, southwest winds around 15 knots with gusts up to 25 knots. Waves 1 foot or less. A moderate chop. A chance of thunderstorms. A chance of showers. For Sunday, southwest winds 10 to 15 knots with gusts up to 25 knots. Waves 1 foot or less. A moderate chop. A chance of thunderstorms. Showers, mainly in the morning. And for Sunday night, southwest winds 10 to 15 knots with gusts up to 25 knots, diminishing to 5 to 10 knots after midnight. Waves 1 foot or less. A moderate chop. A chance of showers and thunderstorms. From the Okaloosa-Walton County line to Pascagoula, and out 20 nautical miles. Small craft advisory in effect from this evening through Sunday morning. For today, west winds 15 to 20 knots with gusts up to 25 knots. Seas 2 to 4 feet, occasionally to 5 feet. Wave detail, southwest 3 feet at 5 seconds. A chance of showers and thunderstorms early this morning. Then a slight chance of showers and thunderstorms late this morning and afternoon. For tonight, southwest winds 15 to 20 knots with gusts up to 25 knots. Seas 3 to 5 feet, occasionally to 6 feet. Wave detail, southwest 5 feet at 5 seconds. A slight chance of showers and thunderstorms in the evening, then showers likely with a chance of thunderstorms after midnight. For Sunday, southwest winds 15 to 20 knots with gusts up to 25 knots. Seas 3 to 5 feet, occasionally to 6 feet. Wave detail, southwest 5 feet at 6 seconds. A chance of thunderstorms. Showers likely, mainly in the morning. And for Sunday night, southwest winds 15 to 20 knots, becoming west 10 to 15 knots after midnight. Seas 3 to 5 feet, occasionally to 6 feet. Wave detail, southwest 5 feet at 6 seconds. A chance of showers and thunderstorms. From the Okaloosa-Walton County line to Pascagoula, from 20 to 60 nautical miles offshore. Small craft advisory in effect from this evening through Sunday morning. For today, west winds 15 to 20 knots. Seas 3 to 4 feet, occasionally to 5 feet. Wave detail, west 4 feet at 5 seconds. A chance of showers and thunderstorms, mainly this morning. For tonight, southwest winds 15 to 20 knots with gusts up to 25 knots. Seas 4 to 5 feet, occasionally to 6 feet. Wave detail, southwest 5 feet at 5 seconds. A chance of showers and thunderstorms after midnight. For Sunday, southwest winds 15 to 20 knots with gusts up to 25 knots. Seas 4 to 5 feet, occasionally to 6 feet. Wave detail, southwest 5 feet at 6 seconds and south 1 foot at 10 seconds. Showers with thunderstorms likely in the morning, then showers likely with a chance of thunderstorms in the afternoon. And for Sunday night, southwest winds 15 to 20 knots, becoming west 10 to 15 knots after midnight. Seas 3 to 5 feet, occasionally to 6 feet. Wave detail, southwest 5 feet at 6 seconds and south 1 foot at 10 seconds. A chance of showers and thunderstorms. Tidal information, at the mouth of the Mobile River on Saturday, high tide at 3:26 p.m. Low tide at 11:13 p.m. At the mouth of the Mobile River on Sunday, high tide at 6:18 a.m. Low tide at 10:09 a.m. Low tide at 11 p.m. At Pensacola Bay on Saturday, high tide at 1:48 p.m. Low tide at 10:44 p.m. At Pensacola Bay on Sunday, high tide at 2:47 p.m. Low tide at 10:09 p.m. At the East Pass in Destin on Saturday, high tide at 1:15 p.m. Low tide at 10:10 p.m. At the East Pass in Destin on Sunday, high tide at 2:14 p.m. Low tide at 9:35 p.m. The following marine observations were made as of 8 a.m. Mobile Bay Coast Guard Station. Winds were west at 6 knots. Sea temperature 88 degrees. Air temperature 80 degrees. Weeks Bay, southwest winds at 1 knot. Air temperature was 82 degrees. Pensacola Bay. Sea temperature 86 degrees. Air temperature 82 degrees. The report from the east end of Dauphin Island was not available. Graham Bay, west winds at 6 knots. Air temperature was 82 degrees. And Pettiboy Island, west winds at 15 knots. Air temperature was 82 degrees. 12 miles south of Orange Beach, winds were west at 17 knots. Air temperature was 85 degrees. Gulf water temperature 85 degrees. Wave height 4 feet, with a period of 5 seconds. 100 miles south of Destin. Winds were west at 16 knots. Air temperature 85 degrees. The following weather reports were made at 8 a.m. Pensacola International Airport, skies were cloudy. The temperature was 81 degrees, the dew point was 77, and the relative humidity was 88%. The wind was west at 12 miles an hour. The pressure was 29.92 inches and steady. Pensacola Naval Air Station, skies were cloudy. The temperature was 82 degrees, the dew point was 77, and the relative humidity was 84%. This produces a heat index of 90. The wind was variable at 3 miles an hour. The pressure was 29.92 inches and steady. Here's your National Weather Service forecast. Today, mostly sunny with a slight chance of showers and thunderstorms. Highs in the lower 90s. Southwest winds 5 to 10 miles per hour. Chance of rain 20%. Heat index values up to 107. Tonight, partly cloudy. A slight chance of showers and thunderstorms in the evening, then a chance of showers and thunderstorms after midnight. Patchy fog after midnight. Humid with lows in the upper 70s. Southwest winds 5 to 10 miles per hour with gusts up to 20 miles per hour. Chance of rain 50%. Sunday, patchy fog in the morning. Partly sunny with a chance of showers. A slight chance of thunderstorms in the morning, then a chance of thunderstorms in the afternoon. Humid with highs around 90. Southwest winds 5 to 10 miles per hour. Chance of rain 50%. Sunday night, partly cloudy. A slight chance of showers and thunderstorms in the evening. Lows in the lower 70s. Southwest winds 5 to 10 miles per hour in the evening, becoming light and variable. Chance of rain 20%. Monday, mostly sunny. A slight chance of showers and thunderstorms in the afternoon. Highs in the lower 90s. West winds around 5 miles per hour. Chance of rain 20%. Monday night, partly cloudy in the evening, then becoming mostly clear. Lows in the lower 70s. Tuesday, sunny with a slight chance of showers and thunderstorms. Highs in the lower 90s. Chance of rain 20%. Tuesday night, partly cloudy in the evening, then becoming mostly clear. Lows in the mid-70s. 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The current time is 8:18 a.m. Central Daylight Time. There is a high risk of rip currents for the following areas in Alabama, Baldwin Coastal and Mobile Coastal, and the following areas in Florida, Escambia Coastal, Okaloosa Coastal, and Santa Rosa Coastal. High rip current risk remains in effect from 1 p.m. Central Daylight Time this afternoon through late Sunday night. What dangerous rip currents expected? Where in Alabama, Mobile Coastal, and Baldwin Coastal counties? In Florida, Escambia Coastal, Santa Rosa Coastal, and Okaloosa Coastal counties. When, from 1 p.m. Central Daylight Time this afternoon through late Sunday night. Impacts, rip currents can sweep even the best swimmers away from shore into deeper water. Swim near a lifeguard. If caught in a rip current, relax and float. 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If able, swim in a direction following the shoreline. If unable to escape, face the shore and call or wave for help. Here's your marine forecast. On the weather map, moderate westerly winds become a moderate to occasionally strong southwesterly flow for tonight through Sunday before diminishing Sunday night. Small craft should exercise caution mainly over the open Gulf waters today. On Perdido Bay, Pensacola Bay including Santa Rosa Sound, and Choctawhatchee Bay. For today, west winds 5 to 10 knots, becoming southwest 15 to 20 knots with gusts up to 25 knots. Waves 1 foot or less, then around 2 feet this afternoon. Choppy. A slight chance of showers and thunderstorms. For tonight, southwest winds 15 to 20 knots with gusts up to 25 knots. Waves around 2 feet. Choppy. A slight chance of showers and thunderstorms in the evening, then showers likely with a chance of thunderstorms after midnight. For Sunday, west winds 10 to 15 knots, becoming southwest 15 to 20 knots in the afternoon. Waves 1 foot or less, then around 2 feet in the afternoon. Choppy. A chance of thunderstorms. Showers likely, mainly in the morning. And for Sunday night, southwest winds 10 to 15 knots with gusts up to 25 knots, becoming west 5 to 10 knots after midnight. Waves 1 to 2 feet in the evening, then 1 foot or less. A moderate chop. A chance of showers and thunderstorms, mainly in the evening. On Perdido Bay, Pensacola Bay including Santa Rosa Sound, and Choctawhatchee Bay. For today, west winds 5 to 10 knots, becoming southwest 10 to 15 knots with gusts up to 20 knots this afternoon. Waves 1 foot or less. A moderate chop. A chance of showers and thunderstorms. For tonight, southwest winds around 15 knots with gusts up to 25 knots. Waves 1 foot or less. A moderate chop. A chance of thunderstorms. A chance of showers. For Sunday, southwest winds 10 to 15 knots with gusts up to 25 knots. Waves 1 foot or less. A moderate chop. A chance of thunderstorms. Showers, mainly in the morning. And for Sunday night, southwest winds 10 to 15 knots with gusts up to 25 knots, diminishing to 5 to 10 knots after midnight. Waves 1 foot or less. A moderate chop. A chance of showers and thunderstorms. From the Okaloosa-Walton County line to Pascagoula, and out 20 nautical miles. Small craft advisory in effect from this evening through Sunday morning. For today, west winds 15 to 20 knots with gusts up to 25 knots. Seas 2 to 4 feet, occasionally to 5 feet. Wave detail, southwest 3 feet at 5 seconds. A chance of showers and thunderstorms early this morning, then a slight chance of showers and thunderstorms late this morning and afternoon. for tonight? Southwest winds 15 to 20 knots with gusts up to 25 knots. Seas 3 to 5 feet, occasionally to 6 feet. Wave detail, southwest 5 feet at 5 seconds. A slight chance of showers and thunderstorms in the evening, then showers likely with a chance of thunderstorms after midnight. For Sunday, southwest winds 15 to 20 knots with gusts up to 25 knots. Seas 3 to 5 feet, occasionally to 6 feet. Wave detail, southwest 5 feet at 6 seconds. A chance of thunderstorms. Showers likely, mainly in the morning. And for Sunday night, southwest winds 15 to 20 knots, becoming west 10 to 15 knots after midnight. Seas 3 to 5 feet, occasionally to 6 feet. Wave detail, southwest 5 feet at 6 seconds. A chance of showers and thunderstorms. From the Okaloosa-Walton County line to Pascagoula, from 20 to 60 nautical miles offshore. Small craft advisory in effect from this evening through Sunday morning. For today, west winds 15 to 20 knots. Seas 3 to 4 feet, occasionally to 5 feet. Wave detail, west 4 feet at 5 seconds. A chance of showers and thunderstorms, mainly this morning. For tonight, southwest winds 15 to 20 knots with gusts up to 25 knots. Seas 4 to 5 feet, occasionally to 6 feet. Wave detail, southwest 5 feet at 5 seconds. A chance of showers and thunderstorms after midnight. For Sunday, southwest winds 15 to 20 knots with gusts up to 25 knots. Seas 4 to 5 feet, occasionally to 6 feet. Wave detail, southwest 5 feet at 6 seconds and south 1 foot at 10 seconds. Showers with thunderstorms likely in the morning, then showers likely with a chance of thunderstorms in the afternoon. And for Sunday night, southwest winds 15 to 20 knots, becoming west 10 to 15 knots after midnight. Seas 3 to 5 feet, occasionally to 6 feet. Wave detail, southwest 5 feet at 6 seconds and south 1 foot at 10 seconds. A chance of showers and thunderstorms. Tidal information, at the mouth of the Mobile River on Saturday, high tide at 3:26 p.m. Low tide at 11:13 p.m. At the mouth of the Mobile River on Sunday, high tide at 6:18 a.m. Low tide at 10:09 a.m. Low tide at 11 p.m. At Pensacola Bay on Saturday, high tide at 1:48 p.m. Low tide at 10:44 p.m. At Pensacola Bay on Sunday, high tide at 2:47 p.m. Low tide at 10:09 p.m. At the East Pass in Destin on Saturday, high tide at 1:15 p.m. Low tide at 10:10 p.m. At the East Pass in Destin on Sunday, high tide at 2:14 p.m. Low tide at 9:35 p.m. The following marine observations were made as of 8 a.m. Mobile Bay Coast Guard Station. Winds were west at 6 knots. Sea temperature 88 degrees. Air temperature 80 degrees. Weeks Bay, southwest winds at 1 knot. Air temperature was 82 degrees. Pensacola Bay. Sea temperature 86 degrees. Air temperature 82 degrees. The report from the east end of Dauphin Island was not available. Graham Bay, west winds at 6 knots. Air temperature was 82 degrees. And Pettiboy Island, west winds at 15 knots. Air temperature was 82 degrees. 12 miles south of Orange Beach, winds were west at 17 knots. Air temperature was 85 degrees. Gulf water temperature 85 degrees. Wave height 4 feet, with a period of 5 seconds. 100 miles south of Destin. Winds were west at 16 knots. Air temperature 85 degrees. The following weather reports were made at 8 a.m. Pensacola International Airport, skies were cloudy. The temperature was 81 degrees, the dew point was 77, and the relative humidity was 88%. The wind was west at 12 miles an hour. The pressure was 29.92 inches and steady. Pensacola Naval Air Station, skies were cloudy. The temperature was 82 degrees, the dew point was 77, and the relative humidity was 84%. This produces a heat index of 90. The wind was variable at 3 miles an hour. The pressure was 29.92 inches and steady. Here's your National Weather Service forecast. Today, mostly sunny with a slight chance of showers and thunderstorms. Highs in the lower 90s. Southwest winds 5 to 10 miles per hour. Chance of rain 20%. Heat index values up to 107. Tonight, partly cloudy. A slight chance of showers and thunderstorms in the evening, then a chance of showers and thunderstorms after midnight. Patchy fog after midnight. Humid with lows in the upper 70s. Southwest winds 5 to 10 miles per hour with gusts up to 20 miles per hour. Chance of rain 50%. Sunday, patchy fog in the morning. Partly sunny with a chance of showers. A slight chance of thunderstorms in the morning, then a chance of thunderstorms in the afternoon. Humid with highs around 90. Southwest winds 5 to 10 miles per hour. Chance of rain 50%. Sunday night, partly cloudy. A slight chance of showers and thunderstorms in the evening. Lows in the lower 70s. Southwest winds 5 to 10 miles per hour in the evening, becoming light and variable. Chance of rain 20%. Monday, mostly sunny. A slight chance of showers and thunderstorms in the afternoon. Highs in the lower 90s. West winds around 5 miles per hour. Chance of rain 20%. Monday night, partly cloudy in the evening, then becoming mostly clear. Lows in the lower 70s. Tuesday, sunny with a slight chance of showers and thunderstorms. Highs in the lower 90s. Chance of rain 20%. Tuesday night, partly cloudy in the evening, then becoming mostly clear. Lows in the mid-70s. 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The current time is 8:30 a.m. Central Daylight Time. There is a high risk of rip currents for the following areas in Alabama, Baldwin Coastal and Mobile Coastal, and the following areas in Florida, Escambia Coastal, Okaloosa Coastal and Santa Rosa Coastal. High rip current risk remains in effect from 1 p.m. Central Daylight Time this afternoon through late Sunday night. What? Dangerous rip currents expected. Where? In Alabama, Mobile Coastal and Baldwin Coastal counties. In Florida, Escambia Coastal, Santa Rosa Coastal and Okaloosa Coastal counties. When? From 1 p.m. Central Daylight Time this afternoon through late Sunday night. Impacts. Rip currents can sweep even the best swimmers away from shore into deeper water. Swim near a lifeguard. If caught in a rip current, relax and float. 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If able, swim in a direction following the shoreline. If unable to escape, face the shore and call or wave for help. Here's your marine forecast. On the weather map, moderate westerly winds become a moderate to occasionally strong southwesterly flow for tonight through Sunday before diminishing Sunday night. Small craft should exercise caution mainly over the open Gulf waters today. On Perdido Bay, Pensacola Bay including Santa Rosa Sound, and Choctawhatchee Bay. For today, west winds 5 to 10 knots, becoming southwest 15 to 20 knots with gusts up to 25 knots. Waves 1 foot or less, then around 2 feet this afternoon. Choppy. A slight chance of showers and thunderstorms. For tonight, southwest winds 15 to 20 knots with gusts up to 25 knots. Waves around 2 feet. Choppy. A slight chance of showers and thunderstorms in the evening, then showers likely with a chance of thunderstorms after midnight. For Sunday, west winds 10 to 15 knots, becoming southwest 15 to 20 knots in the afternoon. Waves 1 foot or less, then around 2 feet in the afternoon. Choppy. A chance of thunderstorms. Showers likely, mainly in the morning. And for Sunday night, southwest winds 10 to 15 knots with gusts up to 25 knots, becoming west 5 to 10 knots after midnight. Waves 1 to 2 feet in the evening, then 1 foot or less. A moderate chop. a chance of showers and thunderstorms, mainly in the evening. On Perdido Bay, Pensacola Bay including Santa Rosa Sound, and Choctawhatchee Bay. For today, west winds 5 to 10 knots, becoming southwest 10 to 15 knots with gusts up to 20 knots this afternoon. Waves 1 foot or less. A moderate chop. A chance of showers and thunderstorms. For tonight, southwest winds around 15 knots with gusts up to 25 knots. Waves 1 foot or less. A moderate chop. A chance of thunderstorms. A chance of showers. For Sunday, southwest winds 10 to 15 knots with gusts up to 25 knots. Waves 1 foot or less. A moderate chop. A chance of thunderstorms. Showers, mainly in the morning. And for Sunday night, southwest winds 10 to 15 knots with gusts up to 25 knots, diminishing to 5 to 10 knots after midnight. Waves 1 foot or less. A moderate chop. A chance of showers and thunderstorms. From the Okaloosa-Walton County line to Pascagoula, and out 20 nautical miles. Small craft advisory in effect from this evening through Sunday morning. For today, west winds 15 to 20 knots with gusts up to 25 knots. Seas 2 to 4 feet, occasionally to 5 feet. Wave detail, southwest 3 feet at 5 seconds. A chance of showers and thunderstorms early this morning, then a slight chance of showers and thunderstorms late this morning and afternoon. For tonight, southwest winds 15 to 20 knots with gusts up to 25 knots. Seas 3 to 5 feet, occasionally to 6 feet. Wave detail, southwest 5 feet at 5 seconds. A slight chance of showers and thunderstorms in the evening, then showers likely with a chance of thunderstorms after midnight. For Sunday, southwest winds 15 to 20 knots with gusts up to 25 knots. Seas 3 to 5 feet, occasionally to 6 feet. Wave detail, southwest 5 feet at 6 seconds. A chance of thunderstorms. Showers likely, mainly in the morning. And for Sunday night, southwest winds 15 to 20 knots, becoming west 10 to 15 knots after midnight. Seas 3 to 5 feet, occasionally to 6 feet. Wave detail, southwest 5 feet at 6 seconds. A chance of showers and thunderstorms. From the Okaloosa-Walton County line to Pascagoula, from 20 to 60 nautical miles offshore. Small craft advisory in effect from this evening through Sunday morning. For today, west winds 15 to 20 knots. Seas 3 to 4 feet, occasionally to 5 feet. Wave detail, west 4 feet at 5 seconds. A chance of showers and thunderstorms, mainly this morning. For tonight, southwest winds 15 to 20 knots with gusts up to 25 knots. Seas 4 to 5 feet, occasionally to 6 feet. Wave detail, southwest 5 feet at 5 seconds. A chance of showers and thunderstorms after midnight. For Sunday, southwest winds 15 to 20 knots with gusts up to 25 knots. Seas 4 to 5 feet, occasionally to 6 feet. Wave detail, southwest 5 feet at 6 seconds and south 1 foot at 10 seconds. Showers with thunderstorms likely in the morning, then showers likely with a chance of thunderstorms in the afternoon. And for Sunday night, southwest winds 15 to 20 knots, becoming west 10 to 15 knots after midnight. Seas 3 to 5 feet, occasionally to 6 feet. Wave detail, southwest 5 feet at 6 seconds and south 1 foot at 10 seconds. A chance of showers and thunderstorms. Tidal information, at the mouth of the Mobile River on Saturday, high tide at 3:26 p.m. Low tide at 11:13 p.m. At the mouth of the Mobile River on Sunday, high tide at 6:18 a.m. Low tide at 10:09 a.m. Low tide at 11 p.m. At Pensacola Bay on Saturday, high tide at 1:48 p.m. Low tide at 10:44 p.m. At Pensacola Bay on Sunday, high tide at 2:47 p.m. Low tide at 10:09 p.m. At the East Pass in Destin on Saturday, high tide at 1:15 p.m. Low tide at 10:10 p.m. at the East Pass in Destin on Sunday, high tide at 2:14 p.m. Low tide at 9:35 p.m. The following marine observations were made as of 8 a.m. Mobile Bay Coast Guard Station. Winds were west at 6 knots. Sea temperature 88 degrees. Air temperature 80 degrees. Weeks Bay, southwest winds at 1 knot. Air temperature was 82 degrees. Pensacola Bay. Sea temperature 86 degrees. Air temperature 82 degrees. The report from the east end of Dauphin Island was not available. Graham Bay, west winds at 6 knots. Air temperature was 82 degrees. And Pettiboy Island, west winds at 15 knots. Air temperature was 82 degrees. 12 miles south of Orange Beach, winds were west at 17 knots. Air temperature was 85 degrees. Gulf water temperature 85 degrees. Wave height 4 feet, with a period of 5 seconds. 100 miles south of Destin. Winds were west at 16 knots. Air temperature 85 degrees. The following weather reports were made at 8 a.m. Pensacola International Airport, skies were cloudy. The temperature was 81 degrees, the dew point was 77, and the relative humidity was 88%. The wind was west at 12 miles an hour. The pressure was 29.92 inches and steady. Pensacola Naval Air Station, skies were cloudy. The temperature was 82 degrees, the dew point was 77, and the relative humidity was 84%. This produces a heat index of 90. The wind was variable at 3 miles an hour. The pressure was 29.92 inches and steady. Here's your National Weather Service forecast. Today, mostly sunny with a slight chance of showers and thunderstorms. Highs in the lower 90s. Southwest winds 5 to 10 miles per hour. Chance of rain 20%. Heat index values up to 107. Tonight, partly cloudy. A slight chance of showers and thunderstorms in the evening, then a chance of showers and thunderstorms after midnight. Patchy fog after midnight. Humid with lows in the upper 70s. Southwest winds 5 to 10 miles per hour with gusts up to 20 miles per hour. Chance of rain 50%. Sunday, patchy fog in the morning. Partly sunny with a chance of showers. A slight chance of thunderstorms in the morning, then a chance of thunderstorms in the afternoon. Humid with highs around 90. Southwest winds 5 to 10 miles per hour. Chance of rain 50%. Sunday night, partly cloudy. A slight chance of showers and thunderstorms in the evening. Lows in the lower 70s. Southwest winds 5 to 10 miles per hour in the evening, becoming light and variable. Chance of rain 20%. Monday, mostly sunny. A slight chance of showers and thunderstorms in the afternoon. Highs in the lower 90s. West winds around 5 miles per hour. Chance of rain 20%. Monday night, partly cloudy in the evening, then becoming mostly clear. Lows in the lower 70s. Tuesday, sunny with a slight chance of showers and thunderstorms. Highs in the lower 90s. Chance of rain 20%. Tuesday night, partly cloudy in the evening, then becoming mostly clear. Lows in the mid-70s. 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The current time is 8:41 a.m. Central Daylight Time. There is a high risk of rip currents for the following areas in Alabama, Baldwin Coastal and Mobile Coastal, and the following areas in Florida, Escambia Coastal, Okaloosa Coastal and Santa Rosa Coastal. High rip current risk remains in effect from 1 p.m. Central Daylight Time this afternoon through late Sunday night. What? Dangerous rip currents expected. Where? In Alabama, Mobile Coastal and Baldwin Coastal counties. In Florida, Escambia Coastal, Santa Rosa Coastal and Okaloosa Coastal counties. When? From 1 p.m. Central Daylight Time this afternoon through late Sunday night. Impacts, rip currents can sweep even the best swimmers away from shore into deeper water. Swim near a lifeguard. 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If able, swim in a direction following the shoreline. If unable to escape, face the shore and call or wave for help. Here's your marine forecast. On the weather map, moderate westerly winds become a moderate to occasionally strong southwesterly flow for tonight through Sunday before diminishing Sunday night. Small craft should exercise caution mainly over the open Gulf waters today. On Perdido Bay, Pensacola Bay including Santa Rosa Sound, and Choctawhatchee Bay. For today, west winds 5 to 10 knots, becoming southwest 15 to 20 knots with gusts up to 25 knots. Waves 1 foot or less, then around 2 feet this afternoon. Choppy. A slight chance of showers and thunderstorms. For tonight, southwest winds 15 to 20 knots with gusts up to 25 knots. Waves around 2 feet. Choppy. A slight chance of showers and thunderstorms in the evening, then showers likely with a chance of thunderstorms after midnight. For Sunday, west winds 10 to 15 knots, becoming southwest 15 to 20 knots in the afternoon. Waves 1 foot or less, then around 2 feet in the afternoon. Choppy. A chance of thunderstorms. Showers likely, mainly in the morning. And for Sunday night, southwest winds 10 to 15 knots with gusts up to 25 knots, becoming west 5 to 10 knots after midnight. Waves 1 to 2 feet in the evening, then 1 foot or less. A moderate chop. A chance of showers and thunderstorms, mainly in the evening. On Perdido Bay, Pensacola Bay including Santa Rosa Sound, and Choctawhatchee Bay. For today, west winds 5 to 10 knots, becoming southwest 10 to 15 knots with gusts up to 20 knots this afternoon. Waves 1 foot or less. A moderate chop. A chance of showers and thunderstorms. For tonight, southwest winds around 15 knots with gusts up to 25 knots. Waves 1 foot or less. A moderate chop. A chance of thunderstorms. A chance of showers. For Sunday, southwest winds 10 to 15 knots with gusts up to 25 knots. Waves 1 foot or less. A moderate chop. A chance of thunderstorms. Showers, mainly in the morning. And for Sunday night, southwest winds 10 to 15 knots with gusts up to 25 knots, diminishing to 5 to 10 knots after midnight. Waves 1 foot or less. A moderate chop. A chance of showers and thunderstorms. From the Okaloosa-Walton County line to Pascagoula, an out 20 nautical miles. Small craft advisory in effect from this evening through Sunday morning. For today, west winds 15 to 20 knots with gusts up to 25 knots. Seas 2 to 4 feet, occasionally to 5 feet. Wave detail, southwest 3 feet at 5 seconds. A chance of showers and thunderstorms early this morning, then a slight chance of showers and thunderstorms late this morning and afternoon. For tonight, southwest winds 15 to 20 knots with gusts up to 25 knots. Seas 3 to 5 feet, occasionally to 6 feet. Wave detail, southwest 5 feet at 5 seconds. A slight chance of showers and thunderstorms in the evening, then showers likely with a chance of thunderstorms after midnight. For Sunday, southwest winds 15 to 20 knots with gusts up to 25 knots. Seas 3 to 5 feet, occasionally to 6 feet. Wave detail, southwest 5 feet at 6 seconds. A chance of thunderstorms. Showers likely, mainly in the morning. And for Sunday night, southwest winds 15 to 20 knots, becoming west 10 to 15 knots after midnight. Seas 3 to 5 feet, occasionally to 6 feet. Wave detail, southwest 5 feet at 6 seconds. A chance of showers and thunderstorms. From the Okaloosa-Walton County line to Pascagoula, from 20 to 60 nautical miles offshore. Small craft advisory in effect from this evening through Sunday morning. For today, west winds 15 to 20 knots. Seas 3 to 4 feet, occasionally to 5 feet. Wave detail, west 4 feet at 5 seconds. A chance of showers and thunderstorms, mainly this morning. For tonight, southwest winds 15 to 20 knots with gusts up to 25 knots. Seas 4 to 5 feet, occasionally to 6 feet. Wave detail, southwest 5 feet at 5 seconds. A chance of showers and thunderstorms after midnight. For Sunday, southwest winds 15 to 20 knots with gusts up to 25 knots. Seas 4 to 5 feet, occasionally to 6 feet. Wave detail, southwest 5 feet at 6 seconds and south 1 foot at 10 seconds. Showers with thunderstorms likely in the morning, then showers likely with a chance of thunderstorms in the afternoon. And for Sunday night, southwest winds 15 to 20 knots, becoming west 10 to 15 knots after midnight. Seas 3 to 5 feet, occasionally to 6 feet. Wave detail, southwest 5 feet at 6 seconds and south 1 foot at 10 seconds. A chance of showers and thunderstorms. 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Tidal information, at the mouth of the Mobile River on Saturday, high tide at 3:26 p.m. Low tide at 11:13 p.m. At the mouth of the Mobile River on Sunday, high tide at 6:18 a.m. Low tide at 10:09 a.m. Low tide at 11 p.m. At Pensacola Bay on Saturday, high tide at 1:48 p.m. Low tide at 10:44 p.m. At Pensacola Bay on Sunday, high tide at 2:47 p.m. Low tide at 10:09 p.m. At the East Pass in Destin on Saturday, high tide at 1:15 p.m. Low tide at 10:10 p.m. At the East Pass in Destin on Sunday, high tide at 2:14 p.m. Low tide at 9:35 p.m. The following marine observations were made as of 8 a.m. Mobile Bay Coast Guard Station. Winds were west at 6 knots. Sea temperature 88 degrees. Air temperature 80 degrees. Weeks Bay, southwest winds at 1 knot. Air temperature was 82 degrees. Pensacola Bay. Sea temperature 86 degrees. Air temperature 82 degrees. The report from the east end of Dauphin Island was not available. Graham Bay, west winds at 6 knots. Air temperature was 82 degrees. And Pettiboy Island, west winds at 15 knots. Air temperature was 82 degrees. 12 miles south of Orange Beach, winds were west at 17 knots. Air temperature was 85 degrees. Gulf water temperature 85 degrees. Wave height 4 feet, with a period of 5 seconds. 100 miles south of Destin. Winds were west at 60 knots. Air temperature 85 degrees. The following weather reports were made at 8 a.m. Pensacola International Airport, skies were cloudy. The temperature was 81 degrees, the dew point was 77, and the relative humidity was 88%. The wind was west at 12 miles an hour. The pressure was 29.92 inches and steady. Pensacola Naval Air Station, skies were cloudy. The temperature was 82 degrees, the dew point was 77, and the relative humidity was 84%. This produces a heat index of 90. The wind was variable at 3 miles an hour. The pressure was 29.92 inches and steady. Here's your National Weather Service forecast. Today, mostly sunny with a slight chance of showers and thunderstorms. Highs in the lower 90s. Southwest winds 5 to 10 miles per hour. Chance of rain 20%. Heat index values up to 107. Tonight, partly cloudy. A slight chance of showers and thunderstorms in the evening, then a chance of showers and thunderstorms after midnight. Patchy fog after midnight. Humid with lows in the upper 70s. Southwest winds 5 to 10 miles per hour with gusts up to 20 miles per hour. Chance of rain 50%. Sunday, patchy fog in the morning. Partly sunny with a chance of showers. A slight chance of thunderstorms in the morning, then a chance of thunderstorms in the afternoon. Humid with highs around 90. southwest winds 5 to 10 miles per hour. Chance of rain 50%. Sunday night, partly cloudy. A slight chance of showers and thunderstorms in the evening. Lows in the lower 70s. Southwest winds 5 to 10 miles per hour in the evening, becoming light and variable. Chance of rain 20%. Monday, mostly sunny. A slight chance of showers and thunderstorms in the afternoon. Highs in the lower 90s. West winds around 5 miles per hour. Chance of rain 20%. Monday night, partly cloudy in the evening, then becoming mostly clear. Lows in the lower 70s. Tuesday, sunny with a slight chance of showers and thunderstorms. Highs in the lower 90s. Chance of rain 20%. Tuesday night, partly cloudy in the evening, then becoming mostly clear. Lows in the mid-70s. 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The current time is 8:53 a.m. Central Daylight Time. There is a high risk of rip currents for the following areas in Alabama, Baldwin Coastal and Mobile Coastal, and the following areas in Florida, Escambia Coastal, Okaloosa Coastal and Santa Rosa Coastal. High rip current risk remains in effect from 1 p.m. Central Daylight Time this afternoon through late Sunday night. What? Dangerous rip currents expected. Where? In Alabama, Mobile Coastal and Baldwin Coastal counties. In Florida, Escambia Coastal, Santa Rosa Coastal and Okaloosa Coastal counties. When? From 1 p.m. Central Daylight Time this afternoon through late Sunday night. Impacts. Rip currents can sweep even the best swimmers away from shore into deeper water. Swim near a lifeguard. If caught in a rip current, relax and float. 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If unable to escape, face the shore and call or wave for help. Here's your marine forecast. On the weather map, moderate westerly winds become a moderate to occasionally strong southwesterly flow for tonight through Sunday before diminishing Sunday night. Small craft should exercise caution mainly over the open Gulf waters today. On Perdido Bay, Pensacola Bay including Santa Rosa Sound, and Choctawhatchee Bay. For today, west winds 5 to 10 knots, becoming southwest 15 to 20 knots with gusts up to 25 knots. Waves 1 foot or less, then around 2 feet this afternoon. Choppy. A slight chance of showers and thunderstorms. For tonight, southwest winds 15 to 20 knots with gusts up to 25 knots. Waves around 2 feet. Choppy. A slight chance of showers and thunderstorms in the evening, then showers likely with a chance of thunderstorms after midnight. For Sunday, west winds 10 to 15 knots, becoming southwest 15 to 20 knots in the afternoon. Waves 1 foot or less, then around 2 feet in the afternoon. Choppy. A chance of thunderstorms. Showers likely, mainly in the morning. And for Sunday night, southwest winds 10 to 15 knots with gusts up to 25 knots, becoming west 5 to 10 knots after midnight. Waves 1 to 2 feet in the evening, then 1 foot or less. A moderate chop. A chance of showers and thunderstorms, mainly in the evening. On Perdido Bay, Pensacola Bay including Santa Rosa Sound, and Choctawhatchee Bay. For today, west winds 5 to 10 knots, becoming southwest 10 to 15 knots with gusts up to 20 knots this afternoon. Waves 1 foot or less. A moderate chop. A chance of showers and thunderstorms. For tonight, southwest winds around 15 knots with gusts up to 25 knots. Waves 1 foot or less. A moderate chop. A chance of thunderstorms. A chance of showers. For Sunday, southwest winds 10 to 15 knots with gusts up to 25 knots. Waves 1 foot or less. A moderate chop. A chance of thunderstorms. Showers, mainly in the morning. And for Sunday night, southwest winds 10 to 15 knots with gusts up to 25 knots, diminishing to 5 to 10 knots after midnight. Waves 1 foot or less. A moderate chop. A chance of showers and thunderstorms. from the Okaloosa-Walton County line to Pascagoula, and out 20 nautical miles. Small craft advisory in effect from this evening through Sunday morning. For today, west winds 15 to 20 knots with gusts up to 25 knots. Seas 2 to 4 feet, occasionally to 5 feet. Wave detail, southwest 3 feet at 5 seconds. A chance of showers and thunderstorms early this morning, then a slight chance of showers and thunderstorms late this morning and afternoon. For tonight, southwest winds 15 to 20 knots with gusts up to 25 knots. Seas 3 to 5 feet, occasionally to 6 feet. Wave detail, southwest 5 feet at 5 seconds. A slight chance of showers and thunderstorms in the evening, then showers likely with a chance of thunderstorms after midnight. For Sunday, southwest winds 15 to 20 knots with gusts up to 25 knots. Seas 3 to 5 feet, occasionally to 6 feet. Wave detail, southwest 5 feet at 6 seconds. A chance of thunderstorms. Showers likely, mainly in the morning. And for Sunday night, southwest winds 15 to 20 knots, becoming west 10 to 15 knots after midnight. Seas 3 to 5 feet, occasionally to 6 feet. Wave detail, southwest 5 feet at 6 seconds. A chance of showers and thunderstorms. From the Okaloosa-Walton County line to Pascagoula, from 20 to 60 nautical miles offshore. Small craft advisory in effect from this evening through Sunday morning. For today, west winds 15 to 20.
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0: West winds 15 to 20 knots with gusts up to 25 knots. Seas 4 to 5 feet, occasionally to 6 feet. Wave detail, southwest 5 feet at 5 seconds. A chance of showers and thunderstorms after midnight. For Sunday, southwest winds 15 to 20 knots with gusts up to 25 knots. Seas 4 to 5 feet, occasionally to 6 feet. Wave detail, southwest 5 feet at 6 seconds and south 1 foot at 10 seconds. Showers with thunderstorms likely in the morning, then showers likely with a chance of thunderstorms in the afternoon. And for Sunday night, southwest winds 15 to 20 knots, becoming west 10 to 15 knots after midnight. Seas 3 to 5 feet, occasionally to 6 feet. Wave detail, southwest 5 feet at 6 seconds and south 1 foot at 10 seconds. A chance of showers and thunderstorms. Tidal information, at the mouth of the Mobile River on Saturday, high tide at 3:26 p.m. Low tide at 11:13 p.m. At the mouth of the Mobile River on Sunday, high tide at 6:18 a.m. Low tide at 10:09 a.m. Low tide at 11 p.m. At Pensacola Bay on Saturday, high tide at 1:48 p.m. Low tide at 10:44 p.m. At Pensacola Bay on Sunday, high tide at 2:47 p.m. Low tide at 10:09 p.m. At the East Pass in Destin on Saturday, high tide at 1:15 p.m. Low tide at 10:10 p.m. At the East Pass in Destin on Sunday, high tide at 2:14 p.m. Low tide at 9:35 p.m. The following marine observations were made as of 8 a.m. Mobile Bay Coast Guard Station. Winds were west at 6 knots. Sea temperature 88 degrees. Air temperature 80 degrees. Weeks Bay, southwest winds at 1 knot. Air temperature was 82 degrees. Pensacola Bay. Sea temperature 86 degrees. Air temperature 82 degrees. The report from the east end of Dauphin Island was not available. Graham Bay, west winds at 6 knots. Air temperature was 82 degrees. And Pettiboy Island, west winds at 15 knots. Air temperature was 82 degrees. 12 miles south of Orange Beach, winds were west at 17 knots. Air temperature was 85 degrees. Gulf water temperature 85 degrees. Wave height 4 feet, with a period of 5 seconds. 100 miles south of Destin. Winds were west at 16 knots. Air temperature 85 degrees. The following weather reports were made at 8 a.m. Pensacola Internet.

0.92 inches and steady. Here's your National Weather Service forecast. Today, mostly sunny with a slight chance of showers and thunderstorms. Highs in the lower 90s. Southwest winds 5 to 10 miles per hour. Chance of rain 20%. Heat index values up to 107. Tonight, partly cloudy. A slight chance of showers and thunderstorms in the evening, then a chance of showers and thunderstorms after midnight. Patchy fog after midnight. Humid with lows in the upper 70s. Southwest winds 5 to 10 miles per hour with gusts up to 20 miles per hour. Chance of rain 50%. Sunday, patchy fog in the morning. Partly sunny with a chance of showers. A slight chance of thunderstorms in the morning, then a chance of thunderstorms in the afternoon. Humid with highs around 90. Southwest winds 5 to 10 miles per hour. Chance of rain 50%. Sunday night, partly cloudy. A slight chance of showers and thunderstorms in the evening. Lows in the lower 70s. Southwest winds 5 to 10 miles per hour in the evening, becoming light and variable. Chance of rain 20%. Monday, mostly sunny. A slight chance of showers and thunderstorms in the afternoon. Highs in the lower 90s. West winds around 5 miles per hour. Chance of rain 20%. Monday night, partly cloudy in the evening, then becoming mostly clear. Lows in the lower 70s. Tuesday, sunny with a slight chance of showers and thunderstorms. Highs in the lower 90s. Chance of rain 20%. Tuesday night, partly cloudy in the evening, then becoming mostly clear. Lows in the mid-70s. 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The current time is 9:05 a.m. Central Daylight Time. There is a high risk of rip currents for the following areas in Alabama, Baldwin Coastal and Mobile Coastal, and the following areas in Florida, Escambia Coastal, Okaloosa Coastal and Santa Rosa Coastal. High rip current risk remains in effect from 1 p.m. Central Daylight Time this afternoon through late Sunday night. What? Dangerous rip currents expected. Where? In Alabama, Mobile Coastal and Baldwin Coastal counties. In Florida, Escambia Coastal, Santa Rosa Coastal and Okaloosa Coastal counties. When? From 1 p.m. Central Daylight Time this afternoon through late Sunday night. Impacts, rip currents can sweep even the best swimmers away from shore into deeper water. Swim near a lifeguard. If caught in a rip current, relax and float. 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If able, swim in a direction following the shoreline. If unable to escape, face the shore and call or wave for help. Here's your marine forecast. On the weather map, moderate westerly winds become a moderate to occasionally strong southwesterly flow for tonight through Sunday before diminishing Sunday night. Small craft should exercise caution mainly over the open Gulf waters today. On Perdido Bay, Pensacola Bay including Santa Rosa Sound, and Choctawhatchee Bay. For today, west winds 5 to 10 knots, becoming southwest 15 to 20 knots with gusts up to 25 knots. Waves 1 foot or less, then around 2 feet this afternoon. Choppy. A slight chance of showers and thunderstorms. For tonight, southwest winds 15 to 20 knots with gusts up to 25 knots. Waves around 2 feet. Choppy. A slight chance of showers and thunderstorms in the evening, then showers likely with a chance of thunderstorms after midnight. For Sunday, west winds 10 to 15 knots, becoming southwest 15 to 20 knots in the afternoon. Waves 1 foot or less, then around 2 feet in the afternoon. Choppy. A chance of thunderstorms. Showers likely, mainly in the morning. And for Sunday night, southwest winds 10 to 15 knots with gusts up to 25 knots, becoming west 5 to 10 knots after midnight. Waves 1 to 2 feet in the evening, then 1 foot or less. A moderate chop. A chance of showers and thunderstorms, mainly in the evening. On Perdido Bay, Pensacola Bay including Santa Rosa Sound, and Choctawhatchee Bay. For today, west winds 5 to 10 knots,

becoming southwest 10 to 15 knots with gusts up to 20 knots this afternoon. Waves 1 foot or less. A moderate chop. A chance of showers and thunderstorms. For tonight, southwest winds around 15 knots with gusts up to 25 knots. Waves 1 foot or less. A moderate chop. A chance of thunderstorms. A chance of showers. For Sunday, southwest winds 10 to 15 knots with gusts up to 25 knots. Waves 1 foot or less. A moderate chop. A chance of thunderstorms. Showers, mainly in the morning. And for Sunday night, southwest winds 10 to 15 knots with gusts up to 25 knots, diminishing to 5 to 10 knots after midnight. Waves 1 foot or less. A moderate chop. A chance of showers and thunderstorms. From the Okaloosa Walton County line to Pascagoula, and out 20 nautical miles. Small craft advisory in effect from this evening through Sunday morning. For today, west winds 15 to 20 knots with gusts up to 25 knots. Seas 2 to 4 feet, occasionally to 5 feet. Wave detail, southwest 3 feet at 5 seconds. A chance of showers and thunderstorms early this morning, then a slight chance of showers and thunderstorms late this morning and afternoon. For tonight, southwest winds 15 to 20 knots with gusts up to 25 knots. Seas 3 to 5 feet, occasionally to 6 feet. Wave detail, southwest 5 feet at 5 seconds. A slight chance of showers and thunderstorms in the evening, then showers likely with a chance of thunderstorms after midnight. For Sunday, southwest winds 15 to 20 knots with gusts up to 25 knots. Seas 3 to 5 feet, occasionally to 6 feet. Wave detail, southwest 5 feet at 6 seconds. A chance of thunderstorms. Showers likely, mainly in the morning. And for Sunday night, southwest winds 15 to 20 knots, becoming west 10 to 15 knots after midnight. Seas 3 to 5 feet, occasionally to 6 feet. Wave detail, southwest 5 feet at 6 seconds. A chance of showers and thunderstorms. From the Okaloosa Walton County line to Pascagoula, from 20 to 60 nautical miles offshore. Small craft advisory in effect from this evening through Sunday morning. For today, west winds 15 to 20 knots. Seas 3 to 4 feet, occasionally to 5 feet. Wave detail, west 4 feet at 5 seconds. A chance of showers and thunderstorms, mainly this morning. For tonight, southwest winds 15 to 20 knots with gusts up to 25 knots. Seas 4 to 5 feet, occasionally to 6 feet. Wave detail, southwest 5 feet at 5 seconds. A chance of showers and thunderstorms after midnight. For Sunday, southwest winds 15 to 20 knots with gusts up to 25 knots. Seas 4 to 5 feet, occasionally to 6 feet. Wave detail, southwest 5 feet at 6 seconds and south 1 foot at 10 seconds. Showers with thunderstorms likely in the morning, then showers likely with a chance of thunderstorms in the afternoon. And for Sunday night, southwest winds 15 to 20 knots, becoming west 10 to 15 knots after midnight. Seas 3 to 5 feet, occasionally to 6 feet. Wave detail, southwest 5 feet at 6 seconds and south 1 foot at 10 seconds. A chance of showers and thunderstorms. Tidal information, at the mouth of the Mobile River on Saturday, high tide at 3:26 p.m. Low tide at 11:13 p.m. At the mouth of the Mobile River on Sunday, high tide at 6:18 a.m. Low tide at 10:09 a.m. Low tide at 11 p.m. At Pensacola Bay on Saturday, high tide at 1:48 p.m. Low tide at 10:44 p.m. At Pensacola Bay on Sunday, high tide at 2:47 p.m. Low tide at 10:09 p.m. At the East Pass in Destin on Saturday, high tide at 1:15 p.m. Low tide at 10:10 p.m. At the East Pass in Destin on Sunday, high tide at 2:14 p.m. Low tide at 9:35 p.m. The following marine observations were made as of 9 a.m. Mobile Bay Coast Guard Station.
Winds were west at 8 knots. Sea temperature 88 degrees. Air temperature 82 degrees. Weeks Bay, west winds at 1 knot. Air temperature was 83 degrees. Pensacola Bay. Sea temperature 87 degrees. Air temperature 83 degrees. The report from the east end of Dauphin Island was not available. Graham Bay, west winds at 10 knots. Air temperature was 83 degrees. And Pettiboy Island, west winds at 18 knots. Air temperature was 83 degrees. 12 miles south of Orange Beach, winds were west at 70 knots. Air temperature was 85 degrees. Gulf water temperature 85 degrees. Wave height 4 feet, with a period of 5 seconds. 100 miles south of Destin. Winds were west at 14 knots. Air temperature 85 degrees. The following weather reports were made at 9 a.m. Pensacola International Airport, skies were partly sunny. The temperature was 82 degrees, the dew point was 76, and the relative humidity was 81%. The wind was west at 14 miles an hour, gusting to 24. The pressure was 29.92 inches and steady. Pensacola Naval Air Station, skies were partly sunny. The temperature was 84 degrees, the dew point was 77, and the relative humidity was 79%. This produces a heat index of 94. The wind was variable at 3 miles an hour. The pressure was 29.92 inches and steady. Here's your National Weather Service forecast. Today, mostly sunny with a slight chance of showers and thunderstorms. Highs in the lower 90s. Southwest winds 5 to 10 miles per hour. Chance of rain 20%. Heat index values up to 107. Tonight, partly cloudy. A slight chance of showers and thunderstorms in the evening, then a chance of showers and thunderstorms after midnight. Patchy fog after midnight. Humid with lows in the upper 70s. Southwest winds 5 to 10 miles per hour with gusts up to 20 miles per hour. Chance of rain 50%. Sunday, patchy fog in the morning. Partly sunny with a chance of showers. A slight chance of thunderstorms in the morning, then a chance of thunderstorms in the afternoon. Humid with highs around 90. Southwest winds 5 to 10 miles per hour. Chance of rain 50%. Sunday night, partly cloudy. A slight chance of showers and thunderstorms in the evening. Lows in the lower 70s. Southwest winds 5 to 10 miles per hour in the evening, becoming light and variable. Chance of rain 20%. Monday, mostly sunny. A slight chance of showers and thunderstorms in the afternoon. Highs in the lower 90s. West winds around 5 miles per hour. Chance of rain 20%. Monday night, partly cloudy in the evening, then becoming mostly clear. Lows in the lower 70s. Tuesday, sunny with a slight chance of showers and thunderstorms. Highs in the lower 90s. Chance of rain 20%. Tuesday night, partly cloudy in the evening, then becoming mostly clear. Lows in the mid-70s. 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The current time is 9:17 a.m. Central Daylight Time. There is a high risk of rip currents for the following areas in Alabama: Baldwin Coastal and Mobile Coastal, and

0: The following weather reports were made at 9 a.m. Pensacola International Airport, skies were partly sunny. The temperature was 82 degrees, the dew point was 76, and the relative humidity was 81%. The wind was west at 14 miles an hour, gusting to 24. The pressure was 29.92 inches and steady. Pensacola Naval Air Station, skies were partly sunny. The temperature was 84 degrees, the dew point was 77, and the relative humidity was 79%. This produces a heat index of 94. The wind was variable at 3 miles an hour. The pressure was 29.92 inches and steady. Here's your National Weather Service forecast. Today, mostly sunny with a slight chance of showers and thunderstorms. Highs in the lower 90s. Southwest winds 5 to 10 miles per hour. Chance of rain 20%. Heat index values up to 107. Tonight, partly cloudy. A slight chance of showers and thunderstorms in the evening, then a chance of showers and thunderstorms after midnight. Patchy fog after midnight. Humid with lows in the upper 70s. Southwest winds 5 to 10 miles per hour with gusts up to 20 miles per hour. Chance of rain 50%. Sunday, patchy fog in the morning. Partly sunny with a chance of showers. A slight chance of thunderstorms in the morning, then a chance of thunderstorms in the afternoon. Humid with highs around 90. Southwest winds 5 to 10 miles per hour. Chance of rain 50%. Sunday night, partly cloudy. A slight chance of showers and thunderstorms in the evening. Lows in the lower 70s. Southwest winds 5 to 10 miles per hour in the evening, becoming light and variable. Chance of rain 20%. Monday, mostly sunny. A slight chance of showers and thunderstorms in the afternoon. Highs in the lower 90s. West winds around 5 miles per hour. Chance of rain 20%. Monday night, partly cloudy in the evening, then becoming mostly clear. Lows in the lower 70s. Tuesday, sunny with a slight chance of showers and thunderstorms. Highs in the lower 90s. Chance of rain 20%. Tuesday night, partly cloudy in the evening, then becoming mostly clear. Lows in the mid-70s. 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The current time is 9:41 a.m. Central Daylight Time. There is a high risk of rip currents for the following areas in Alabama, Baldwin Coastal and Mobile Coastal, and the following areas in Florida, Escambia Coastal, Okaloosa Coastal and Santa Rosa Coastal. High rip current risk remains in effect from 1 p.m. Central Daylight Time this afternoon through late Sunday night. What? Dangerous rip currents expected. Where? In Alabama, Mobile Coastal and Baldwin Coastal counties. In Florida, Escambia Coastal, Santa Rosa Coastal and Okaloosa Coastal counties. When? From 1 p.m. Central Daylight Time this afternoon through late Sunday night. Impacts, rip currents can sweep even the best swimmers away from shore into deeper water. Swim near a lifeguard. If caught in a rip current, relax and float. 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If able, swim in a direction following the shoreline. If unable to escape, face the shore and call or wave for help. Here's your marine forecast. On the weather map, moderate westerly winds become a moderate to occasionally strong southwesterly flow for tonight through Sunday before diminishing Sunday night. Small craft should exercise caution mainly over the open Gulf waters today. On Perdido Bay, Pensacola Bay including Santa Rosa Sound, and Choctawhatchee Bay. For today, west winds 5 to 10 knots, becoming southwest 15 to 20 knots with gusts up to 25 knots. Waves 1 foot or less, then around 2 feet this afternoon. Choppy. A slight chance of showers and thunderstorms. For tonight, southwest winds 15 to 20 knots with gusts up to 25 knots. Waves around 2 feet. Choppy. A slight chance of showers and thunderstorms in the evening, then showers likely with a chance of thunderstorms after midnight. For Sunday, west winds 10 to 15 knots, becoming southwest 15 to 20 knots in the afternoon. Waves 1 foot or less, then around 2 feet in the afternoon. Choppy. A chance of thunderstorms. Showers likely, mainly in the morning. And for Sunday night, southwest winds 10 to 15 knots with gusts up to 25 knots, becoming west 5 to 10 knots after midnight. Waves 1 to 2 feet in the evening, then 1 foot or less. A moderate chop. A chance of showers and thunderstorms, mainly in the evening. On Perdido Bay, Pensacola Bay including Santa Rosa Sound, and Choctawhatchee Bay. For today, west winds 5 to 10 knots, becoming southwest 10 to 15 knots with gusts up to 20 knots this afternoon. Waves 1 foot or less. A moderate chop. A chance of showers and thunderstorms. For tonight, southwest winds around 15 knots with gusts up to 25 knots. Waves 1 foot or less. A moderate chop. A chance of thunderstorms. A chance of showers. For Sunday, southwest winds 10 to 15 knots with gusts up to 25 knots. Waves 1 foot or less. A moderate chop. A chance of thunderstorms. Showers, mainly in the morning. And for Sunday night, southwest winds 10 to 15 knots with gusts up to 25 knots, diminishing to 5 to 10 knots after midnight. Waves 1 foot or less. A moderate chop. A chance of showers and thunderstorms. From the Okaloosa-Walton County line to Pascagoula, and out 20 nautical miles. Small craft advisory in effect from this evening through Sunday morning. For today, west winds 15 to 20 knots with gusts up to 25 knots. Seas 2 to 4 feet, occasionally to 5 feet. Wave detail, southwest 3 feet at 5 seconds. A chance of showers and thunderstorms early this morning, then a slight chance of showers and thunderstorms late this morning and afternoon. For tonight, southwest winds 15 to 20 knots with gusts up to 25 knots. Seas 3 to 5 feet, occasionally to 6 feet. Wave detail, southwest 5 feet at 5 seconds. A slight chance of showers and thunderstorms in the evening, then showers likely with a chance of thunderstorms after midnight. For Sunday, southwest winds 15 to 20 knots with gusts up to 25 knots. Seas 3 to 5 feet, occasionally to 6 feet. Wave detail, southwest 5 feet at 6 seconds. A chance of thunderstorms. Showers likely, mainly in the morning. And for Sunday night, southwest winds 15 to 20 knots, becoming west 10 to 15 knots after midnight. Seas 3 to 5 feet, occasionally to 6 feet. Wave detail, southwest 5 feet at 6 seconds. A chance of showers and thunderstorms. From the Okaloosa-Walton County line to Pascagoula, from 20 to 60 nautical miles offshore. Small craft advisory in effect from this evening through Sunday morning. For today, west winds 15 to 20 knots. Seas 3 to 4 feet, occasionally to 5 feet. Wave detail, west 4 feet at 5 seconds. A chance of showers and thunderstorms, mainly this morning. For tonight, southwest winds 15 to 20 knots with gusts up to 25 knots. Seas 4 to 5 feet, occasionally to 6 feet. Wave detail, southwest 5 feet at 5 seconds. A chance of showers and thunderstorms after midnight. For Sunday, southwest winds 15 to 20 knots with gusts up to 25 knots. Seas 4 to 5 feet, occasionally to 6 feet. Wave detail, southwest 5 feet at 6 seconds and south 1 foot at 10 seconds. Showers with thunderstorms likely in the morning, then showers likely with a chance of thunderstorms in the afternoon. And for Sunday night, southwest winds 15 to 20 knots, becoming west 10 to 15 knots after midnight. Seas 3 to 5 feet, occasionally to 6 feet. Wave detail, southwest 5 feet at 6 seconds and south 1 foot at 10 seconds. A chance of showers and thunderstorms. 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Pensacola Bay on Sunday, high tide at 2:47 p.m. Low tide at 10:09 p.m. At the East Pass in Destin on Saturday, high tide at 1:15 p.m. Low tide at 10:10 p.m. At the East Pass in Destin on Sunday, high tide at 2:14 p.m. Low tide at 9:35 p.m. The following marine observations were made as of 9 a.m. Mobile Bay Coast Guard Station. Winds were west at 8 knots. Sea temperature 88 degrees. Air temperature 82 degrees. Weeks Bay, west winds at 1 knot. Air temperature was 83 degrees. Pensacola Bay. Sea temperature 87 degrees. Air temperature 83 degrees. The report from the east end of Dauphin Island was not available. Grand Bay, west winds at 10 knots. Air temperature was 83 degrees. And Pettiboy Island, west winds at 18 knots. Air temperature was 83 degrees. 12 miles south of Orange Beach, winds were west at 17 knots. Air temperature was 85 degrees. Gulf water temperature 85 degrees. Wave height 4 feet, with a period of 5 seconds. 100 miles south of Destin. Winds were west at 14 knots. Air temperature 85 degrees. The following weather reports were made at 9 a.m. Pensacola International Airport, skies were partly sunny. The temperature was 82 degrees, the dew point was 76, and the relative humidity was 81%. The wind was west at 14 miles an hour, gusting to 24. The pressure was 29.92 inches and steady. Pensacola Naval Air Station, skies were partly sunny. The temperature was 84 degrees, the dew point was 77, and the relative humidity was 79%. This produces a heat index of 94. The wind was variable at 3 miles an hour. The pressure was 29.92 inches and steady. Here's your National Weather Service forecast. Today, mostly sunny with a slight chance of showers and thunderstorms. Highs in the lower 90s. Southwest winds 5 to 10 miles per hour. Chance of rain 20%. Heat index values up to 107. Tonight, partly cloudy. A slight chance of showers and thunderstorms in the evening, then a chance of showers and thunderstorms after midnight. Patchy fog after midnight. Humid with lows in the upper 70s. Southwest winds 5 to 10 miles per hour with gusts up to 20 miles per hour. Chance of rain 50%. Sunday, patchy fog in the morning. Partly sunny with a chance of showers. A slight chance of thunderstorms in the morning, then a chance of thunderstorms in the afternoon. Humid with highs around 90. Southwest winds 5 to 10 miles per hour. Chance of rain 50%. Sunday night, partly cloudy. A slight chance of showers and thunderstorms in the evening. Lows in the lower 70s. Southwest winds 5 to 10 miles per hour in the evening, becoming light and variable. Chance of rain 20%. Monday, mostly sunny. A slight chance of showers and thunderstorms in the afternoon. Highs in the lower 90s. West winds around 5 miles per hour. Chance of rain 20%. Monday night, partly cloudy in the evening, then becoming mostly clear. Lows in the lower 70s. Tuesday, sunny with a slight chance of showers and thunderstorms. Highs in the lower 90s. Chance of rain 20%. Tuesday night, partly cloudy in the evening, then becoming mostly clear. Lows in the mid-70s. 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The current time is 9:53 a.m. Central Daylight Time. there is a high risk of rip currents for the following areas in Alabama, Baldwin Coastal and Mobile Coastal, and the following areas in Florida, Escambia Coastal, Okaloosa Coastal and Santa Rosa Coastal. High rip current risk remains in effect from 1 p.m. Central Daylight Time this afternoon through late Sunday night. What? Dangerous rip currents expected. Where? In Alabama, Mobile Coastal and Baldwin Coastal counties. In Florida, Escambia Coastal, Santa Rosa Coastal and Okaloosa Coastal counties. When? From 1 p.m. Central Daylight Time this afternoon through late Sunday night. Impacts. Rip currents can sweep even the best swimmers away from shore into deeper water. Swim near a lifeguard. If caught in a rip current, relax and float. Don't swim against the current. If able, swim in a direction following the shoreline. If unable to escape, face the shore and call or wave for help. Here's your marine forecast. On the weather map, moderate westerly winds become a moderate to occasionally strong southwesterly flow for tonight through Sunday before diminishing Sunday night. Small craft should exercise caution mainly over the open Gulf waters today. On Perdido Bay, Pensacola Bay including Santa Rosa Sound, and Choctawhatchee Bay. For today, west winds 5 to 10 knots, becoming southwest 15 to 20 knots with gusts up to 25 knots. Waves 1 foot or less, then around 2 feet this afternoon. Choppy. A slight chance of showers and thunderstorms. For tonight, southwest winds 15 to 20 knots with gusts up to 25 knots. Waves around 2 feet. Choppy. A slight chance of showers and thunderstorms in the evening, then showers likely with a chance of thunderstorms after midnight. For Sunday, west winds 10 to 15 knots, becoming southwest 15 to 20 knots in the afternoon. Waves 1 foot or less, then around 2 feet in the afternoon. Choppy. A chance of thunderstorms. Showers likely, mainly in the morning. And for Sunday night, southwest winds 10 to 15 knots with gusts up to 25 knots, becoming west 5 to 10 knots after midnight. Waves 1 to 2 feet in the evening, then 1 foot or less. A moderate chop. A chance of showers and thunderstorms, mainly in the evening. On Perdido Bay, Pensacola Bay including Santa Rosa Sound, and Choctawhatchee Bay. For today, west winds 5 to 10 knots, becoming southwest 10 to 15 knots with gusts up to 20 knots this afternoon. Waves 1 foot or less. A moderate chop. A chance of showers and thunderstorms. For tonight, southwest winds around 15 knots with gusts up to 25 knots. Waves 1 foot or less. A moderate chop. A chance of thunderstorms. A chance of showers. For Sunday, southwest winds 10 to 15 knots with gusts up to 25 knots. Waves 1 foot or less. A moderate chop. A chance of thunderstorms. Showers, mainly in the morning. And for Sunday night, southwest winds 10 to 15 knots with gusts up to 25 knots, diminishing to 5 to 10 knots after midnight. Waves 1 foot or less. A moderate chop. A chance of showers and thunderstorms. From the Okaloosa-Walton County line to Pascagoula, and out 20 nautical miles. Small craft advisory in effect from this evening through Sunday morning. For today, west winds 15 to 20 knots with gusts up to 25 knots. Seas 2 to 4 feet, occasionally to 5 feet. Wave detail, southwest 3 feet at 5 seconds. A chance of showers and thunderstorms early this morning, then a slight chance of showers and thunderstorms late this morning and afternoon. For tonight, southwest winds 15 to 20 knots with gusts up to 25 knots. Seas 3 to 5 feet, occasionally to 6 feet. Wave detail, southwest 5 feet at 5 seconds. A slight chance of showers and thunderstorms in the evening, then showers likely with a chance of thunderstorms after midnight. For Sunday, southwest winds 15 to 20 knots with gusts up to 25 knots. Seas 3 to 5 feet, occasionally to 6 feet. Wave detail, southwest 5 feet at 6 seconds. A chance of thunderstorms. showers likely, mainly in the morning. And for Sunday night, southwest winds 15 to 20 knots, becoming west 10 to 15 knots after midnight. Seas 3 to 5 feet, occasionally to 6 feet. Wave detail, southwest 5 feet at 6 seconds. A chance of showers and thunderstorms. From the Okaloosa-Walton County line to Pascagoula, from 20 to 60 nautical miles offshore. Small craft advisory in effect from this evening through Sunday morning. For today, west winds 15 to 20 knots. Seas 3 to 4 feet, occasionally to 5 feet. Wave detail, west 4 feet at 5 seconds. A chance of showers and thunderstorms, mainly this morning. For tonight, southwest winds 15 to 20 knots with gusts up to 25 knots. Seas 4 to 5 feet, occasionally to 6 feet. Wave detail, southwest 5 feet at 5 seconds. A chance of showers and thunderstorms after midnight. For Sunday, southwest winds 15 to 20 knots with gusts up to 25 knots. Seas 4 to 5 feet, occasionally to 6 feet. Wave detail, southwest.
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0: Becoming west 10 to 15 knots after midnight. Seas 3 to 5 feet, occasionally to 6 feet. Wave detail, southwest 5 feet at 6 seconds and south 1 foot at 10 seconds. A chance of showers and thunderstorms. Tidal information, at the mouth of the Mobile River on Saturday, high tide at 3:26 p.m. Low tide at 11:13 p.m. At the mouth of the Mobile River on Sunday, high tide at 6:18 a.m. Low tide at 10:09 a.m. Low tide at 11 p.m. At Pensacola Bay on Saturday, high tide at 1:48 p.m. Low tide at 10:44 p.m. At Pensacola Bay on Sunday, high tide at 2:47 p.m. Low tide at 10:09 p.m. At the East Pass in Destin on Saturday, high tide at 1:15 p.m. Low tide at 10:10 p.m. At the East Pass in Destin on Sunday, high tide at 2:14 p.m. Low tide at 9:35 p.m. The following marine observations were made as of 9 a.m. Mobile Bay Coast Guard Station. Winds were west at 8 knots. Sea temperature 88 degrees. Air temperature 82 degrees. Weeks Bay, west winds at 1 knot. Air temperature was 83 degrees. Pensacola Bay. Sea temperature 87 degrees. Air temperature 83 degrees. The report from the east end of Dauphin Island was not available. Graham Bay, west winds at 10 knots. Air temperature was 83 degrees. And Pettiboy Island, west winds at 18 knots. Air temperature was 83 degrees. 12 miles south of Orange Beach, winds were west at 17 knots. Air temperature was 85 degrees. Gulf water temperature 85 degrees. Wave height 4 feet, with a period of 5 seconds. 100 miles south of Destin. Winds were west at 14 knots. Air temperature 85 degrees. The following weather reports were made at 9 a.m. Pensacola International Airport, skies were partly sunny. The temperature was 82 degrees. The dew point was 76, and the relative humidity was 81%. The wind was west at 14 miles an hour, gusting to 24. The pressure was 29.92 inches and steady. Pensacola Naval Air Station, skies were partly sunny. The temperature was 84 degrees, the dew point was 77, and the relative humidity was 79%. This produces a heat index of 94. The wind was variable at 3 miles an hour. The pressure was 29.92 inches and steady. Here's your National Weather Service forecast. Today, mostly sunny with a slight chance of showers and thunderstorms. Highs in the lower 90s. Southwest winds 5 to 10 miles per hour. Chance of rain 20%. Heat index values up to 107. Tonight, partly cloudy. A slight chance of showers and thunderstorms in the evening, then a chance of showers and thunderstorms after midnight. Patchy fog after midnight.

southwest winds 5 to 10 miles per hour in the evening, becoming light and variable. Chance of rain 20%. Monday, mostly sunny. A slight chance of showers and thunderstorms in the afternoon. Highs in the lower 90s. West winds around 5 miles per hour. Chance of rain 20%. Monday night, partly cloudy in the evening, then becoming mostly clear. Lows in the lower 70s. Tuesday, sunny with a slight chance of showers and thunderstorms. Highs in the lower 90s. Chance of rain 20%. Tuesday night, partly cloudy in the evening, then becoming mostly clear. Lows in the mid-70s. 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The current time is 10:05 a.m. Central Daylight Time. There is a high risk of rip currents for the following areas in Alabama, Baldwin Coastal and Mobile Coastal, and the following areas in Florida, Escambia Coastal, Okaloosa Coastal and Santa Rosa Coastal. High rip current risk remains in effect from 1 p.m. Central Daylight Time this afternoon through late Sunday night. What dangerous rip currents expected? Where in Alabama, Mobile Coastal and Baldwin Coastal counties? In Florida, Escambia Coastal, Santa Rosa Coastal and Okaloosa Coastal counties. When, from 1 p.m. Central Daylight Time this afternoon through late Sunday night. Impacts, rip currents can sweep even the best swimmers away from shore into deeper water. Swim near a lifeguard. If caught in a rip current, relax and float. Don't swim against the current. If able, swim in a direction following the shoreline. If unable to escape, face the shore and call or wave for help. Here's your marine forecast. On the weather map, moderate westerly winds become a moderate to occasionally strong southwesterly flow for tonight through Sunday before diminishing Sunday night. Small craft should exercise caution mainly over the open Gulf waters today. On Perdido Bay, Pensacola Bay including Santa Rosa Sound, and Choctaw Hatchie Bay. For today, west winds 5 to 10 knots, becoming southwest 15 to 20 knots with gusts up to 25 knots. Waves 1 foot or less, then around 2 feet this afternoon. Choppy. A slight chance of showers and thunderstorms. For tonight, southwest winds 15 to 20 knots with gusts up to 25 knots. Waves around 2 feet. Choppy. A slight chance of showers and thunderstorms in the evening, then showers likely with a chance of thunderstorms after midnight. For Sunday, west winds 10 to 15 knots, becoming southwest 15 to 20 knots in the afternoon. Waves 1 foot or less, then around 2 feet in the afternoon. Choppy. A chance of thunderstorms. Showers likely, mainly in the morning. And for Sunday night, southwest winds 10 to 15 knots with gusts up to 25 knots, becoming west 5 to 10 knots after midnight. Waves 1 to 2 feet in the evening, then 1 foot or less. A moderate chop. A chance of showers and thunderstorms, mainly in the evening. On Perdido Bay, Pensacola Bay including Santa Rosa Sound, and Choctaw Hatchie Bay. For today, west winds 5 to 10 knots, becoming southwest 10 to 15 knots with gusts up to 20 knots this afternoon. Waves 1 foot or less. A moderate chop. A chance of showers and thunderstorms. For tonight, southwest winds around 15 knots with gusts up to 25 knots. Waves 1 foot or less. A moderate chop. A chance of thunderstorms. A chance of showers. For Sunday, southwest winds 10 to 15 knots with gusts up to 25 knots. Waves 1 foot or less. A moderate chop. A chance of thunderstorms. Showers, mainly in the morning. And for Sunday night, southwest winds 10 to 15 knots with gusts up to 25 knots, diminishing to 5 to 10 knots after midnight. Waves 1 foot or less. A moderate chop. A chance of showers and thunderstorms. From the Okaloosa-Walton County line to Pascagoula, and out 20 nautical miles. Small craft advisory in effect from this evening through Sunday morning. For today, west winds 15 to 20 knots with gusts up to 25 knots.

0: knots. Seas 2 to 4 feet, occasionally to 5 feet. Wave detail, southwest 3 feet at 5 seconds. A chance of showers and thunderstorms early this morning, then a slight chance of showers and thunderstorms late this morning and afternoon. For tonight, southwest winds 15 to 20 knots with gusts up to 25 knots. Seas 3 to 5 feet, occasionally to 6 feet. Wave detail, southwest 5 feet at 5 seconds. A slight chance of showers and thunderstorms in the evening, then showers likely with a chance of thunderstorms after midnight. For Sunday, southwest winds 15 to 20 knots with gusts up to 25 knots. Seas 3 to 5 feet, occasionally to 6 feet. Wave detail, southwest 5 feet at 6 seconds. A chance of thunderstorms. Showers likely, mainly in the morning. And for Sunday night, southwest winds 15 to 20 knots, becoming west 10 to 15 knots after midnight. Seas 3 to 5 feet, occasionally to 6 feet. Wave detail, southwest 5 feet at 6 seconds. A chance of showers and thunderstorms. From the Okaloosa-Walton County line to Pascagoula, from 20 to 60 nautical miles offshore. Small craft advisory in effect from this evening through Sunday morning. For today, west winds 15 to 20 knots. Seas 3 to 4 feet, occasionally to 5 feet. Wave detail, west 4 feet at 5 seconds. A chance of showers and thunderstorms, mainly this morning. For tonight, southwest winds 15 to 20 knots with gusts up to 25 knots. Seas 4 to 5 feet, occasionally to 6 feet. Wave detail, southwest 5 feet at 5 seconds. A chance of showers and thunderstorms after midnight. For Sunday, southwest winds 15 to 20 knots with gusts up to 25 knots. Seas 4 to 5 feet, occasionally to 6 feet. Wave detail, southwest 5 feet at 6 seconds and south 1 foot at 10 seconds. Showers with thunderstorms likely in the morning, then showers likely with a chance of thunderstorms in the afternoon. And for Sunday night, southwest winds 15 to 20 knots, becoming west 10 to 15 knots after midnight. Seas 3 to 5 feet, occasionally to 6 feet. Wave detail, southwest 5 feet at 6 seconds and south 1 foot at 10 seconds. A chance of showers and thunderstorms. Tidal information, at the mouth of the Mobile River on Saturday, high tide at 3:26 p.m. Low tide at 11:13 p.m. At the mouth of the Mobile River on Sunday, high tide at 6:18 a.m. Low tide at 10:09 a.m. Low tide at 11 p.m. At Pensacola Bay on Saturday, high tide at 1:48 p.m. Low tide at 10:44 p.m. At Pensacola Bay on Sunday, high tide at 2:47 p.m. Low tide at 10:09 p.m. At the East Pass in Destin on Saturday, high tide at 1:15 p.m. Low tide at 10:10 p.m. At the East Pass in Destin on Sunday, high tide at 2:14 p.m. Low tide at 9:35 p.m. The following marine observations were made as of 9 a.m. Mobile Bay Coast Guard Station. Winds were west at 8 knots. Sea temperature 88 degrees. Air temperature 82 degrees. Weeks Bay, west winds at 1 knot. Air temperature was 83 degrees. Pensacola Bay. Sea temperature 87 degrees. Air temperature 83 degrees. The report from the east end of Dauphin Island was not available. Graham Bay, west winds at 10 knots. Air temperature was 83 degrees. And Pettiboy Island, west winds at 18 knots. Air temperature was 83 degrees. 12 miles south of Orange Beach, winds were west at 70 knots. Air temperature was 85 degrees. Gulf water temperature 85 degrees. Wave height 4 feet, with a period of 5 seconds. 100 miles south of Destin. Winds were west at 14 knots. Air temperature 85 degrees. The following marine observations were made as of 10 a.m. Mobile Bay Coast Guard Station. Winds were west at 11 knots. Sea temperature 88 degrees. Weeks Bay, west winds at 2 knots. Air temperature was 84 degrees. Pensacola Bay. Sea temperature 87 degrees. The report from the east end of Dauphin Island was not available. Graham Bay, west winds at 12 knots. Air temperature was 85 degrees. Petty Boy Island. Winds were west at 16 knots. 12 miles south of Orange Beach. Winds were west at 60 knots. Sea temperature 85 degrees. Air temperature 85 degrees. 100 miles south of Destin. Winds were northwest at 14 knots. Air temperature 84 degrees. The following weather reports were made at 10 a.m. Pensacola International Airport, skies were partly sunny. The temperature was 86 degrees, the dew point was 75, and the relative humidity was 69%. This produces a heat index of 95. The wind was west at 13 miles an hour, gusting to 24. The pressure was 29.90 inches and falling. Pensacola Naval Air Station, skies were partly sunny. The temperature was 86 degrees, the dew point was 76, and the relative humidity was 71%. This produces a heat index of 96. The wind was west at 12 miles an hour, gusting to 22. The pressure was 29.90 inches and falling. Here's your National Weather Service forecast. Today, mostly sunny with a slight chance of showers and thunderstorms. Highs in the lower 90s. Southwest winds 5 to 10 miles per hour. Chance of rain 20%. Heat index values up to 107. Tonight, partly cloudy. A slight chance of showers and thunderstorms in the evening, then a chance of showers and thunderstorms after midnight. Patchy fog after midnight. Humid with lows in the upper 70s. Southwest winds 5 to 10 miles per hour with gusts up to 20 miles per hour. Chance of rain 50%. Sunday, patchy fog in the morning. Partly sunny with a chance of showers. A slight chance of thunderstorms in the morning, then a chance of thunderstorms in the afternoon. Humid with highs around 90. Southwest winds 5 to 10 miles per hour. Chance of rain 50%. Sunday night, partly cloudy. A slight chance of showers and thunderstorms in the evening. Lows in the lower 70s. Southwest winds 5 to 10 miles per hour in the evening, becoming light and variable. Chance of rain 20%. Monday, mostly sunny. A slight chance of showers and thunderstorms in the afternoon. Highs in the lower 90s. West winds around 5 miles per hour. Chance of rain 20%. Monday night, partly cloudy in the evening, then becoming mostly clear. Lows in the lower 70s. Tuesday, sunny with a slight chance of showers and thunderstorms. Highs in the lower 90s. Chance of rain 20%. Tuesday night, partly cloudy in the evening, then becoming mostly clear. Lows in the mid-70s. 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The current time is 10:18 a.m. Central Daylight Time. There is a high risk of rip currents for the following areas in Alabama, Baldwin Coastal and Mobile Coastal, and the following areas in Florida, Escambia Coastal, Okaloosa Coastal and Santa Rosa Coastal. High rip current risk remains in effect from 1 p.m. Central Daylight Time this afternoon through late Sunday night. What dangerous rip currents expected? Where in Alabama, Mobile Coastal and Baldwin Coastal counties? In Florida, Escambia Coastal, Santa Rosa Coastal and Okaloosa Coastal counties. When, from 1 p.m. Central Daylight Time this afternoon through late Sunday night. Impacts, rip currents can sweep even the best swimmers away from shore into deeper water. Swim near a lifeguard. If caught in a rip current, relax and float. 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If able, swim in a direction following the shoreline. If unable to escape, face the shore and call or wave for help. Here's your marine forecast. On the weather map, moderate westerly winds become a moderate to occasionally strong southwesterly flow for tonight through Sunday before diminishing Sunday night. Small craft should exercise caution mainly over the open Gulf waters today. On Perdido Bay, Pensacola Bay including Santa Rosa Sound, and Choctaw Hatchie Bay. For today, west winds 5 to 10 knots, becoming southwest 15 to 20 knots with gusts up to 25 knots. Waves 1 foot or less, then around 2 feet this afternoon. Choppy. A slight chance of showers and thunderstorms. For tonight, southwest winds 15 to 20 knots with gusts up to 25 knots. Waves around 2 feet. Choppy. A slight chance of showers and thunderstorms in the evening, then showers likely with a chance of thunderstorms after midnight. For Sunday, west winds 10 to 15 knots, becoming southwest 15 to 20 knots in the afternoon. Waves 1 foot or less, then around 2 feet in the afternoon. Choppy. A chance of thunderstorms. Showers likely, mainly in the morning. And for Sunday night, southwest winds 10 to 15 knots with gusts up to 25 knots, becoming west 5 to 10 knots after midnight. Waves 1 to 2 feet in the evening, then 1 foot or less. A moderate chop. A chance of showers and thunderstorms, mainly in the evening. On Perdido Bay, Pensacola Bay including Santa Rosa Sound, and Choctaw Hatchie Bay. For today, west winds 5 to 10 knots, becoming southwest 10 to 15 knots with gusts up to 20 knots this afternoon. Waves 1 foot or less. A moderate chop. A chance of showers and thunderstorms. For tonight, southwest winds around 15 knots with gusts up to 25 knots. Waves 1 foot or less. A moderate chop. A chance of thunderstorms. A chance of showers. For Sunday, southwest winds 10 to 15 knots with gusts up to 25 knots. Waves 1 foot or less. A moderate chop. A chance of thunderstorms. Showers, mainly in the morning. And for Sunday night, southwest winds 10 to 15 knots with gusts up to 25 knots, diminishing to 5 to 10 knots after midnight. Waves 1 foot or less. A moderate chop. A chance of showers and thunderstorms. From the Okaloosa Walton County line to Pascagoula, and out 20 nautical miles. Small craft advisory in effect from this evening through Sunday morning. For today, west winds 15 to 20 knots with gusts up to 25 knots. Seas 2 to 4 feet, occasionally to 5 feet. Wave detail, southwest 3 feet at 5 seconds. A chance of showers and thunderstorms early this morning. Then a slight chance of showers and thunderstorms late this morning and afternoon. For tonight, southwest winds 15 to 20 knots with gusts up to 25 knots. Seas 3 to 5 feet, occasionally to 6 feet. Wave detail, southwest 5 feet at 5 seconds. A slight chance of showers and thunderstorms in the evening, then showers likely with a chance of thunderstorms after midnight. For Sunday, southwest winds 15 to 20 knots with gusts up to 25 knots. Seas 3 to 5 feet, occasionally to 6 feet. Wave detail, southwest 5 feet at 6 seconds. A chance of thunderstorms. Showers likely, mainly in the morning. And for Sunday night, southwest winds 15 to 20 knots, becoming west 10 to 15 knots after midnight. Seas 3 to 5 feet, occasionally to 6 feet. Wave detail, southwest 5 feet at 6 seconds. A chance of showers and thunderstorms. From the Okaloosa Walton County line to Pascagoula, from 20 to 60 nautical miles offshore. Small craft advisory in effect from this evening through Sunday morning. For today, west winds 15 to 20 knots. Seas 3 to 4 feet, occasionally to 5 feet. Wave detail, west 4 feet at 5 seconds. A chance of showers and thunderstorms, mainly this morning. For tonight, southwest winds 15 to 20 knots with gusts up to 25 knots. Seas 4 to 5 feet, occasionally to 6 feet. Wave detail, southwest 5 feet at 5 seconds. A chance of showers and thunderstorms after midnight. For Sunday, southwest winds 15 to 20 knots with gusts up to 25 knots. Seas 4 to 5 feet, occasionally to 6 feet. Wave detail, southwest 5 feet at 6 seconds and south 1 foot at 10 seconds. Showers with thunderstorms likely in the morning, then showers likely with a chance of thunderstorms in the afternoon. And for Sunday night, southwest winds 15 to 20 knots, becoming west 10 to 15 knots after midnight. Seas 3 to 5 feet, occasionally to 6 feet. Wave detail, southwest 5 feet at 6 seconds and south 1 foot at 10 seconds. A chance of showers and thunderstorms. Tidal information, at the mouth of the Mobile River on Saturday, high tide at 3:26 p.m. Low tide at 11:13 p.m. At the mouth of the Mobile River on Sunday, high tide at 6:18 a.m. Low tide at 10:09 a.m. Low tide at 11 p.m. At Pensacola Bay on Saturday, high tide at 1:48 p.m. Low tide at 10:44 p.m. At Pensacola Bay on Sunday, high tide at 2:47 p.m. Low tide at 10:09 p.m. At the East Pass in Destin on Saturday, high tide at 1:15 p.m. Low tide at 10:10 p.m. At the East Pass in Destin on Sunday, high tide at 2:14 p.m. Low tide at 9:35 p.m. The following marine observations were made as of 10 a.m. Mobile Bay Coast Guard Station. Winds were west at 11 knots. Sea temperature 88 degrees. Weeks Bay, west winds at 2 knots. Air temperature was 84 degrees. Pensacola Bay. Sea temperature 87 degrees. The report from the east end of Dauphin Island was not available. Graham Bay, west winds at 12 knots. Air temperature was 85 degrees. Petty Boy Island. Winds were west at 60 knots. 12 miles south of Orange Beach. Winds were west at 60 knots. Sea temperature 85 degrees. Air temperature 85 degrees. 100 miles south of Destin. Winds were northwest at 14 knots. Air temperature 84 degrees. The following weather reports were made at 10 a.m. Pensacola International Airport, skies were partly sunny. The temperature was 86 degrees, the dew point was 75, and the relative humidity was 69%. This produces a heat index of 95. The wind was west at 13 miles an hour, gusting to 24. The pressure was 29.90 inches and falling. Pensacola Naval Air Station, skies were partly sunny. The temperature was 86 degrees, the dew point was 76, and the relative humidity was 71%. This produces a heat index of 96. The wind was west at 12 miles an hour, gusting to 22. The pressure was 29.90 inches and falling. Here's your National Weather Service forecast. Today, mostly sunny with a slight chance of showers and thunderstorms. Highs in the lower 90s. Southwest winds 5 to 10 miles per hour. Chance of rain 20%. Heat index values up to 107. Tonight, partly cloudy. A slight chance of showers and thunderstorms in the evening, then a chance of showers and thunderstorms after midnight. Patchy fog after midnight. Humid with lows in the upper 70s. Southwest winds 5 to 10 miles per hour with gusts up to 20 miles per hour. Chance of rain 50%. Sunday, patchy fog in the morning. Partly sunny with a chance of showers. A slight chance of thunderstorms in the morning, then a chance of thunderstorms in the afternoon. Humid with highs around 90. Southwest winds 5 to 10 miles per hour. Chance of rain 50%. Sunday night, partly cloudy. A slight chance of showers and thunderstorms in the evening. Lows in the lower 70s. Southwest winds 5 to 10 miles per hour in the evening, becoming light and variable. Chance of rain 20%. Monday, mostly sunny. A slight chance of showers and thunderstorms in the afternoon. Highs in the lower 90s. West winds around 5 miles per hour. Chance of rain 20%. Monday night, partly cloudy in the evening, then becoming mostly clear. Lows in the lower 70s. Tuesday, sunny with a slight chance of showers and thunderstorms. Highs in the lower 90s. Chance of rain 20%. Tuesday night, partly cloudy in the evening, then becoming mostly clear. Lows in the mid-70s. 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The current time is 10:29 a.m. Central Daylight Time. There is a high risk of rip currents for the following areas in Alabama, Baldwin Coastal and Mobile Coastal, and the following areas in Florida, Escambia Coastal, Okaloosa Coastal and Santa Rosa Coastal. High rip current risk remains in effect from 1 p.m. Central Daylight Time this afternoon through late Sunday night. What dangerous rip currents expected? Where in Alabama, Mobile Coastal and Baldwin Coastal counties? In Florida, Escambia Coastal, Santa Rosa Coastal and Okaloosa Coastal counties. When, from 1 p.m. Central Daylight Time this afternoon through late Sunday night. Impacts, rip currents can sweep even the best swimmers away from shore into deeper water. Swim near a lifeguard. If caught in a rip current, relax and float. Don't swim against the current. If able, swim in a direction following the shoreline. If unable to escape, face the shore and call or wave for help. Here's your marine forecast. On the weather map, moderate westerly winds become a moderate to occasionally strong southwesterly flow for tonight through Sunday before diminishing Sunday night. Small craft should exercise caution mainly over the open Gulf waters today. On Perdido Bay, Pensacola Bay including Santa Rosa Sound, and Choctaw Hatchie Bay. For today, west winds 5 to 10 knots, becoming southwest 15 to 20 knots with gusts up to 25 knots. Waves 1 foot or less, then around 2 feet this afternoon. Choppy. A slight chance of showers and thunderstorms. For tonight, southwest winds 15 to 20 knots with gusts up to 25 knots. Waves around 2 feet. Choppy. A slight chance of showers and thunderstorms in the evening, then showers likely with a chance of thunderstorms after midnight. For Sunday, west winds 10 to 15 knots, becoming southwest 15 to 20 knots in the afternoon. Waves 1 foot or less, then around 2 feet in the afternoon. Choppy. A chance of thunderstorms. Showers likely, mainly in the morning. And for Sunday night, southwest winds 10 to 15 knots with gusts up to 25 knots, becoming west 5 to 10 knots after midnight. Waves 1 to 2 feet in the evening, then 1 foot or less. A moderate chop. A chance of showers and thunderstorms, mainly in the evening. On Perdido Bay, Pensacola Bay including Santa Rosa Sound, and Choctaw Hatchie Bay. For today, west winds 5 to 10 knots, becoming southwest 10 to 15 knots with gusts up to 20 knots this afternoon. Waves 1 foot or less. A moderate chop. A chance of showers and thunderstorms. For tonight, southwest winds around 15 knots with gusts up to 25 knots. Waves 1 foot or less. A moderate chop. A chance of thunderstorms. A chance of showers. For Sunday, southwest winds 10 to 15 knots with gusts up to 25 knots. Waves 1 foot or less. A moderate chop. A chance of thunderstorms. Showers, mainly in the morning. And for Sunday night, southwest winds 10 to 15 knots with gusts up to 25 knots, diminishing to 5 to 10 knots after midnight. Waves 1 foot or less. A moderate chop. A chance of showers and thunderstorms. From the Okaloosa-Walton County line to Pascagoula, and out 20 nautical miles. Small craft advisory in effect from this evening through Sunday morning. For today, west winds 15 to 20 knots with gusts up to 25 knots. Seas 2 to 4 feet, occasionally to 5 feet. Wave detail, southwest 3 feet at 5 seconds. a chance of showers and thunderstorms early this morning, then a slight chance of showers and thunderstorms late this morning and afternoon. For tonight, southwest winds 15 to 20 knots with gusts up to 25 knots. Seas 3 to 5 feet, occasionally to 6 feet. Wave detail, southwest 5 feet at 5 seconds. A slight chance of showers and thunderstorms in the evening, then showers likely with a chance of thunderstorms after midnight. For Sunday, southwest winds 15 to 20 knots with gusts up to 25 knots. Seas 3 to 5 feet, occasionally to 6 feet. Wave detail, southwest 5 feet at 6 seconds. A chance of thunderstorms. Showers likely, mainly in the morning. And for Sunday night, southwest winds 15 to 20 knots, becoming west 10 to 15 knots after midnight. Seas 3 to 5 feet, occasionally to 6 feet. Wave detail, southwest 5 feet at 6 seconds. A chance of showers and thunderstorms. From the Okaloosa Walton County line to Pascagoula, from 20 to 60 nautical miles offshore. Small craft advisory in effect from this evening through Sunday morning. For today, west winds 15 to 20 knots. Seas 3 to 4 feet, occasionally to 5 feet. Wave detail, west 4 feet at 5 seconds. A chance of showers and thunderstorms, mainly this morning. For tonight, southwest winds 15 to 20 knots with gusts up to 25 knots. Seas 4 to 5 feet, occasionally to 6 feet. Wave detail, southwest 5 feet at 5 seconds. A chance of showers and thunderstorms after midnight. For Sunday, southwest winds 15 to 20 knots with gusts up to 25 knots. Seas 4 to 5 feet, occasionally to 6 feet. Wave detail, southwest 5 feet at 6 seconds and south 1 foot at 10 seconds. Showers with thunderstorms likely in the morning, then showers likely with a chance of thunderstorms in the afternoon. And for Sunday night, southwest winds 15 to 20 knots, becoming west 10 to 15 knots after midnight. Seas 3 to 5 feet, occasionally to 6 feet. Wave detail, southwest 5 feet at 6 seconds and south 1 foot at 10 seconds. A chance of showers and thunderstorms. Tidal information, at the mouth of the Mobile River on Saturday, high tide at 3:26 p.m. Low tide at 11:13 p.m. At the mouth of the Mobile River on Sunday, high tide at 6:18 a.m. Low tide at 10:09 a.m. Low tide at 11 p.m. At Pensacola Bay on Saturday, high tide at 1:48 p.m. Low tide at 10:44 p.m. At Pensacola Bay on Sunday, high tide at 2:47 p.m. Low tide at 10:09 p.m. At the East Pass in Destin on Saturday, high tide at 1:15 p.m. Low tide at 10:10 p.m. At the East Pass in Destin on Sunday, high tide at 2:14 p.m. Low tide at 9:35 p.m. The following marine observations were made as of 10 a.m. Mobile Bay Coast Guard Station. Winds were west at 11 knots. Sea temperature 88 degrees. Weeks Bay, west winds at 2 knots. Air temperature was 84 degrees. Pensacola Bay. Sea temperature 87 degrees. The report from the east end of Dauphin Island was not available. Graham Bay, west winds at 12 knots. Air temperature was 85 degrees. Petty Boy Island. Winds were west at 60 knots. 12 miles south of Orange Beach. Winds were west at 60 knots. Sea temperature 85 degrees. Air temperature 85 degrees. 100 miles south of Destin. Winds were northwest at 14 knots. Air temperature 84 degrees. The following weather reports were made at 10 a.m. Pensacola International Airport, skies were partly sunny. The temperature was 86 degrees, the dew point was 75, and the relative humidity was 69%. This produces a heat index of 95. The wind was west at 13 miles an hour, gusting to 24. The pressure was 29.90 inches and falling. Pensacola Naval Air Station, skies were partly sunny. The temperature was 86 degrees, the dew point was 76, and the relative humidity was 71%. This produces a heat index of 96. The wind was west at 12 miles an hour, gusting to 22. The pressure was 29.90 inches and falling. Here's your National Weather Service forecast. Today, mostly sunny with a slight chance of showers and thunderstorms. Highs in the lower 90s. Southwest winds 5 to 10 miles per hour. Chance of rain 20%. Heat index values up to 107. Tonight, partly cloudy. A slight chance of showers and thunderstorms in the evening, then a chance of showers and thunderstorms after midnight. Patchy fog after midnight. Humid with lows in the upper 70s. Southwest winds 5 to 10 miles per hour with gusts up to 20 miles per hour. Chance of rain 50%. Sunday, patchy fog in the morning. Partly sunny with a chance of showers. A slight chance of thunderstorms in the morning, then a chance of thunderstorms in the afternoon. Humid with highs around 90. Southwest winds 5 to 10 miles per hour. Chance of rain 50%. Sunday night, partly cloudy. A slight chance of showers and thunderstorms in the evening. Lows in the lower 70s. Southwest winds 5 to 10 miles per hour in the evening, becoming light and variable. Chance of rain 20%. Monday, mostly sunny. A slight chance of showers and thunderstorms in the afternoon. Highs in the lower 90s. West winds around 5 miles per hour. Chance of rain 20%. Monday night, partly cloudy in the evening, then becoming mostly clear. Lows in the lower 70s. Tuesday, sunny with a slight chance of showers and thunderstorms. Highs in the lower 90s. Chance of rain 20%. Tuesday night, partly cloudy in the evening, then becoming mostly clear. Lows in the mid-70s. 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The current time is 10:41 a.m. Central Daylight Time. There is a high risk of rip currents for the following areas in Alabama, Baldwin Coastal and Mobile Coastal, and the following areas in Florida, Escambia Coastal, Okaloosa Coastal and Santa Rosa Coastal. High rip current risk remains in effect from 1 p.m. Central Daylight Time this afternoon through late Sunday night. What dangerous rip currents expected? Where in Alabama, Mobile Coastal and Baldwin Coastal counties? In Florida, Escambia Coastal, Santa Rosa Coastal and Okaloosa Coastal counties. When, from 1 p.m. Central Daylight Time this afternoon through late Sunday night. Impacts, rip currents can sweep even the best swimmers away from shore into deeper water. Swim near a lifeguard. If caught in a rip current, relax and float. 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If able, swim in a direction following the shoreline. If unable to escape, face the shore and call or wave for help. Here's your marine forecast. On the weather map, moderate westerly winds become a moderate to occasionally strong southwesterly flow for tonight through Sunday before diminishing Sunday night. Small craft should exercise caution mainly over the open Gulf waters today. On Perdido Bay, Pensacola Bay including Santa Rosa Sound, and Choctawhatchee Bay. For today, west winds 5 to 10 knots, becoming southwest 15 to 20 knots with gusts up to 25 knots. Waves 1 foot or less, then around 2 feet this afternoon. Choppy. A slight chance of showers and thunderstorms. For tonight, southwest winds 15 to 20 knots with gusts up to 25 knots. Waves around 2 feet. Choppy. A slight chance of showers and thunderstorms in the evening, then showers likely with a chance of thunderstorms after midnight. For Sunday, west winds 10 to 15 knots, becoming southwest 15 to 20 knots in the afternoon. Waves 1 foot or less, then around 2 feet in the afternoon. Choppy. A chance of thunderstorms. Showers likely, mainly in the morning. And for Sunday night, southwest winds 10 to 15 knots with gusts up to 25 knots, becoming west 5 to 10 knots after midnight. Waves 1 to 2 feet in the evening, then 1 foot or less. A moderate chop. A chance of showers and thunderstorms, mainly in the evening. On Perdido Bay, Pensacola Bay including Santa Rosa Sound, and Choctawhatchee Bay. For today, west winds 5 to 10 knots, becoming southwest 10 to 15 knots with gusts up to 20 knots this afternoon. Waves 1 foot or less. A moderate chop. A chance of showers and thunderstorms. For tonight, southwest winds around 15 knots with gusts up to 25 knots. Waves 1 foot or less. A moderate chop. A chance of thunderstorms. A chance of showers. For Sunday, southwest winds 10 to 15 knots with gusts up to 25 knots. Waves 1 foot or less. A moderate chop. A chance of thunderstorms. Showers, mainly in the morning. And for Sunday night, southwest winds 10 to 15 knots with gusts up to 25 knots, diminishing to 5 to 10 knots after midnight. Waves 1 foot or less. A moderate chop. A chance of showers and thunderstorms. From the Okaloosa-Walton County line to Pascagoula, and out 20 nautical miles. Small craft advisory in effect from this evening through Sunday morning. For today, west winds 15 to 20 knots with gusts up to 25 knots. Seas 2 to 4 feet, occasionally to 5 feet. Wave detail, southwest 3 feet at 5 seconds. A chance of showers and thunderstorms early this morning, then a slight chance of showers and thunderstorms late this morning and afternoon. For tonight, southwest winds 15 to 20 knots with gusts up to 25 knots. Seas 3 to 5 feet, occasionally to 6 feet. Wave detail, southwest 5 feet at 5 seconds. A slight chance of showers and thunderstorms in the evening, then showers likely with a chance of thunderstorms after midnight. For Sunday, southwest winds 15 to 20 knots with gusts up to 25 knots. Seas 3 to 5 feet, occasionally to 6 feet. Wave detail, southwest 5 feet at 6 seconds. A chance of thunderstorms. Showers likely, mainly in the morning. And for Sunday night, southwest winds 15 to 20 knots, becoming west 10 to 15 knots after midnight. Seas 3 to 5 feet, occasionally to 6 feet. Wave detail, southwest 5 feet at 6 seconds. A chance of showers and thunderstorms. From the Okaloosa-Walton County line to Pascagoula, from 20 to 60 nautical miles offshore. Small craft advisory in effect from this evening through Sunday morning. For today, west winds 15 to 20 knots. Seas 3 to 4 feet, occasionally to 5 feet. Wave detail, west 4 feet at 5 seconds. A chance of showers and thunderstorms, mainly this morning. For tonight, southwest winds 15 to 20 knots with gusts up to 25 knots. Seas 4 to 5 feet, occasionally to 6 feet. Wave detail, southwest 5 feet at 5 seconds. A chance of showers and thunderstorms after midnight. For Sunday, southwest winds 15 to 20 knots with gusts up to 25 knots. Seas 4 to 5 feet, occasionally to 6 feet. Wave detail, southwest 5 feet at 6 seconds and south 1 foot at 10 seconds. Showers with thunderstorms likely in the morning, then showers likely with a chance of thunderstorms in the afternoon. And for Sunday night, southwest winds 15 to 20 knots, becoming west 10 to 15 knots after midnight. Seas 3 to 5 feet, occasionally to 6 feet. Wave detail, southwest 5 feet at 6 seconds and south 1 foot at 10 seconds. A chance of showers and thunderstorms. 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Tidal information, at the mouth of the Mobile River on Saturday, high tide at 3:26 p.m. Low tide at 11:13 p.m. At the mouth of the Mobile River on Sunday, high tide at 6:18 a.m. Low tide at 10:09 a.m. Low tide at 11 p.m. At Pensacola Bay on Saturday, high tide at 1:48 p.m. low tide at 10:44 p.m. At Pensacola Bay on Sunday, high tide at 2:47 p.m. Low tide at 10:09 p.m. At the East Pass in Destin on Saturday, high tide at 1:15 p.m. Low tide at 10:10 p.m. At the East Pass in Destin on Sunday, high tide at 2:14 p.m. Low tide at 9:35 p.m. The following marine observations were made as of 10 a.m. Mobile Bay Coast Guard Station. Winds were west at 11 knots. Sea temperature 88 degrees. Weeks Bay, west winds at 2 knots. Air temperature was 84 degrees. Pensacola Bay. Sea temperature 87 degrees. The report from the east end of Dauphin Island was not available. Graham Bay, west winds at 12 knots. Air temperature was 85 degrees. Petty Boy Island. Winds were west at 60 knots. 12 miles south of Orange Beach. Winds were west at 60 knots. Sea temperature 85 degrees. Air temperature 85 degrees. 100 miles south of Destin. Winds were northwest at 14 knots. Air temperature 84 degrees. The following weather reports were made at 10 a.m. Pensacola International Airport, skies were partly sunny. The temperature was 86 degrees, the dew point was 75, and the relative humidity was 69%. This produces a heat index of 95. The wind was west at 13 miles an hour, gusting to 24. The pressure was 29.90 inches and falling. Pensacola Naval Air Station, skies were partly sunny. The temperature was 86 degrees, the dew point was 76, and the relative humidity was 71%. This produces a heat index of 96. The wind was west at 12 miles an hour, gusting to 22. The pressure was 29.90 inches and falling. Here's your National Weather Service forecast. Today, mostly sunny with a slight chance of showers and thunderstorms. Highs in the lower 90s. Southwest winds 5 to 10 miles per hour. Chance of rain 20%. Heat index values up to 107. Tonight, partly cloudy. A slight chance of showers and thunderstorms in the evening, then a chance of showers and thunderstorms after midnight. Patchy fog after midnight. Humid with lows in the upper 70s. Southwest winds 5 to 10 miles per hour with gusts up to 20 miles per hour. Chance of rain 50%. Sunday, patchy fog in the morning. Partly sunny with a chance of showers. A slight chance of thunderstorms in the morning, then a chance of thunderstorms in the afternoon. Humid with highs around 90. Southwest winds 5 to 10 miles per hour. Chance of rain 50%. Sunday night, partly cloudy. A slight chance of showers and thunderstorms in the evening. Lows in the lower 70s. Southwest winds 5 to 10 miles per hour in the evening, becoming light and variable. Chance of rain 20%. Monday, mostly sunny. A slight chance of showers and thunderstorms in the afternoon. Highs in the lower 90s. West winds around 5 miles per hour. Chance of rain 20%. Monday night, partly cloudy in the evening, then becoming mostly clear. Lows in the lower 70s. Tuesday, sunny with a slight chance of showers and thunderstorms. Highs in the lower 90s. Chance of rain 20%. Tuesday night, partly cloudy in the evening, then becoming mostly clear. Lows in the mid-70s. 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The current time is 10:53 a.m. Central Daylight Time. There is a high risk of rip currents for the following areas in Alabama, Baldwin Coastal and Mobile Coastal, and the following areas in Florida, Escambia Coastal, Okaloosa Coastal and Santa Rosa Coastal. High rip current risk remains in effect from 1 p.m. Central Daylight Time this afternoon through late Sunday night. What dangerous rip currents expected? Where in Alabama, Mobile Coastal and Baldwin Coastal counties? In Florida, Escambia Coastal, Santa Rosa Coastal and Okaloosa Coastal counties. when, from 1 p.m. Central Daylight Time this afternoon through late Sunday night. Impacts, rip currents can sweep even the best swimmers away from shore into deeper water. Swim near a lifeguard. If caught in a rip current, relax and float. 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If able, swim in a direction following the shoreline. If unable to escape, face the shore and call or wave for help. Here's your marine forecast. On the weather map, moderate westerly winds become a moderate to occasionally strong southwesterly flow for tonight through Sunday before diminishing Sunday night. Small craft should exercise caution mainly over the open Gulf waters today. On Perdido Bay, Pensacola Bay including Santa Rosa Sound, and Choctawhatchee Bay. For today, west winds 5 to 10 knots, becoming southwest 15 to 20 knots with gusts up to 25 knots. Waves 1 foot or less, then around 2 feet this afternoon. Choppy. A slight chance of showers and thunderstorms. For tonight, southwest winds 15 to 20 knots with gusts up to 25 knots. Waves around 2 feet. Choppy. A slight chance of showers and thunderstorms in the evening, then showers likely with a chance of thunderstorms after midnight. For Sunday, west winds 10 to 15 knots, becoming southwest 15 to 20 knots in the afternoon. Waves 1 foot or less, then around 2 feet in the afternoon. Choppy. A chance of thunderstorms. Showers likely, mainly in the morning. And for Sunday night, southwest winds 10 to 15 knots with gusts up to 25 knots, becoming west 5 to 10 knots after midnight. Waves 1 to 2 feet in the evening, then 1 foot or less. A moderate chop. A chance of showers and thunderstorms, mainly in the evening. On Perdido Bay, Pensacola Bay including Santa Rosa Sound, and Choctawhatchee Bay. For today, west winds 5 to 10 knots, becoming southwest 10 to 15 knots with gusts up to 20 knots this afternoon. Waves 1 foot or less. A moderate chop. A chance of showers and thunderstorms. For tonight, southwest winds around 15 knots with gusts up to 25 knots. Waves 1 foot or less. A moderate chop. A chance of thunderstorms. A chance of showers. For Sunday, southwest winds 10 to 15 knots with gusts up to 25 knots. Waves 1 foot or less. A moderate chop. A chance of thunderstorms. Showers, mainly in the morning. And for Sunday night, southwest winds 10 to 15 knots with gusts up to 25 knots, diminishing to 5 to 10 knots after midnight. Waves 1 foot or less. A moderate chop. A chance of showers and thunderstorms. From the Okaloosa-Walton County line to Pascagoula, and out 20 nautical miles. Small craft advisory in effect from this evening through Sunday morning. For today, west winds 15 to 20 knots with gusts up to 25 knots. Seas 2 to 4 feet, occasionally to 5 feet. Wave detail, southwest 3 feet at 5 seconds. A chance of showers and thunderstorms early this morning, then a slight chance of showers and thunderstorms late this morning and afternoon. For tonight, southwest winds 15 to 20 knots with gusts up to 25 knots. Seas 3 to 5 feet, occasionally to 6 feet. Wave detail, southwest 5 feet at 5 seconds. A slight chance of showers and thunderstorms in the evening, then showers likely with a chance of thunderstorms after midnight. For Sunday, southwest winds 15 to 20 knots with gusts up to 25 knots. Seas 3 to 5 feet, occasionally to 6 feet. Wave detail, southwest 5 feet at 6 seconds. A chance of thunderstorms. Showers likely, mainly in the morning. And for Sunday night, southwest winds 15 to 20 knots, becoming west 10 to 15 knots after midnight. Seas 3 to 5 feet, occasionally to 6 feet. Wave detail, southwest 5 feet at 6 seconds. A chance of showers and thunderstorms. From the Okaloosa-Walton County line to Pascagoula, from 20 to 60 nautical miles offshore. Small craft advisory in effect from this evening through Sunday morning. For today, west winds 15 to 20 knots. Seas 3 to 4 feet, occasionally to 5 feet. Wave detail, west 4 feet at 5 seconds. A chance of showers and thunderstorms, mainly this morning. For tonight, southwest winds 15 to 20 knots with gusts up to 25 knots. Seas 4 to 5 feet, occasionally to 6 feet. Wave detail, southwest 5 feet at 5 seconds. A chance of showers and thunderstorms after midnight. For Sunday, southwest winds 15 to 20 knots with gusts up to 25 knots. Seas 4 to 5 feet, occasionally to 6.
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0: Southwest winds 15 to 20 knots, becoming west 10 to 15 knots after midnight. Seas 3 to 5 feet, occasionally to 6 feet. Wave detail, southwest 5 feet at 6 seconds and south 1 foot at 10 seconds. A chance of showers and thunderstorms. Tidal information, at the mouth of the Mobile River on Saturday, high tide at 3:26 p.m. Low tide at 11:13 p.m. At the mouth of the Mobile River on Sunday, high tide at 6:18 a.m. Low tide at 10:09 a.m. Low tide at 11 p.m. At Pensacola Bay on Saturday, high tide at 1:48 p.m. Low tide at 10:44 p.m. At Pensacola Bay on Sunday, high tide at 2:47 p.m. Low tide at 10:09 p.m. At the East Pass in Destin on Saturday, high tide at 1:15 p.m. Low tide at 10:10 p.m. At the East Pass in Destin on Sunday, high tide at 2:14 p.m. Low tide at 9:35 p.m. The following marine observations were made as of 10 a.m. Mobile Bay Coast Guard Station. Winds were west at 11 knots. Sea temperature 88 degrees. Weeks Bay, west winds at 2 knots. Air temperature was 84 degrees. Pensacola Bay. Sea temperature 87 degrees. The report from the east end of Dauphin Island was not available. Graham Bay, west winds at 12 knots. Air temperature was 85 degrees. Petty Boy Island. Winds were west at 60 knots. 12 miles south of Orange Beach. Winds were west at 60 knots. Sea temperature 85 degrees. Air temperature 85 degrees. 100 miles south of Destin. Winds were northwest at 14 knots. Air temperature 84 degrees. The following weather reports were made at 10 a.m. Pensacola International Airport, skies were partly sunny. The temperature was 86 degrees, the dew point was 75, and the relative humidity was 69%. This produces a heat index of 95. The wind was west at 13 miles an hour, gusting to 24. The pressure was 29.90 inches and falling. Pensacola Naval Air Station, skies were partly sunny. The temperature was 86 degrees, the dew point was 76, and the relative humidity was 71%. This produces a heat index of 96. The wind was west at 12 miles an hour, gusting to 22. The pressure was 29.90 inches and falling. Here's your National Weather Service forecast. Today, mostly sunny with a slight chance of showers and thunderstorms. Highs in the lower 90s. Southwest winds 5 to 10 miles per hour. Chance of rain 20%. Heat index values up to 107. Tonight, partly cloudy. A slight chance of showers and thunderstorms in the evening, then a chance of showers and thunderstorms after midnight. Patchy fog after midnight. Humid with lows in the upper 70s. Southwest winds 5 to 10 miles per hour with gusts up to 20 miles per hour. Chance of rain 50%. Sunday, patchy fog in the morning. Partly sunny with a chance of showers. A slight chance of thunderstorms in the morning, then a chance of thunderstorms in the afternoon. Humid with highs around 90. Southwest winds 5 to 10 miles per hour. Chance of rain 50%. Sunday night, partly cloudy. A slight chance of showers and thunderstorms in the evening. Lows in the lower 70s. Southwest winds 5 to 10 miles per hour in the evening.

snows in the mid-70s. 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The current time is 11:04 a.m. Central Daylight Time. There is a high risk of rip currents for the following areas in Alabama, Baldwin Coastal and Mobile Coastal, and the following areas in Florida, Escambia Coastal, Okaloosa Coastal and Santa Rosa Coastal. High rip current risk remains in effect from 1 p.m. Central Daylight Time this afternoon through late Sunday night. What dangerous rip currents expected? Where in Alabama, Mobile Coastal and Baldwin Coastal counties? In Florida, Escambia Coastal, Santa Rosa Coastal and Okaloosa Coastal counties. When, from 1 p.m. Central Daylight Time this afternoon through late Sunday night. Impacts, rip currents can sweep even the best swimmers away from shore into deeper water. Swim near a lifeguard. If caught in a rip current, relax and float. Don't swim against the current. If able, swim in a direction following the shoreline. If unable to escape, face the shore and call or wave for help. Here's your marine forecast. On the weather map, moderate westerly winds become a moderate to occasionally strong southwesterly flow for tonight through Sunday before diminishing Sunday night. Small craft should exercise caution mainly over the open Gulf waters today. On Perdido Bay, Pensacola Bay including Santa Rosa Sound, and Choctawhatchee Bay. For today, west winds 5 to 10 knots, becoming southwest 15 to 20 knots with gusts up to 25 knots. Waves 1 foot or less, then around 2 feet this afternoon. Choppy. A slight chance of showers and thunderstorms. For tonight, southwest winds 15 to 20 knots with gusts up to 25 knots. Waves around 2 feet. Choppy. A slight chance of showers and thunderstorms in the evening, then showers likely with a chance of thunderstorms after midnight. For Sunday, west winds 10 to 15 knots, becoming southwest 15 to 20 knots in the afternoon. Waves 1 foot or less, then around 2 feet in the afternoon. Choppy. A chance of thunderstorms. Showers likely, mainly in the morning. And for Sunday night, southwest winds 10 to 15 knots with gusts up to 25 knots, becoming west 5 to 10 knots after midnight. Waves 1 to 2 feet in the evening, then 1 foot or less. A moderate chop. A chance of showers and thunderstorms, mainly in the evening. On Perdido Bay, Pensacola Bay including Santa Rosa Sound, and Choctawhatchee Bay. For today, west winds 5 to 10 knots, becoming southwest 10 to 15 knots with gusts up to 20 knots this afternoon. Waves 1 foot or less. A moderate chop. A chance of showers and thunderstorms. For tonight, southwest winds around 15 knots with gusts up to 25 knots. Waves 1 foot or less. A moderate chop. A chance of thunderstorms. A chance of showers. For Sunday, southwest winds 10 to 15 knots with gusts up to 25 knots. Waves 1 foot or less. A moderate chop. A chance of thunderstorms. Showers, mainly in the morning. And for Sunday night, southwest winds 10 to 15 knots with gusts up to 25 knots, diminishing to 5 to 10 knots after midnight. Waves 1 foot or less. A moderate chop. A chance of showers and thunderstorms. From the Okaloosa-Walton County line to Pascagoula, and out 20 nautical miles. Small craft advisory in effect from this evening through Sunday morning. For today, west winds 15 to 20 knots with gusts up to 25 knots. Seas 2 to 4 feet, occasionally to 5 feet. Wave detail, southwest 3 feet at 5 seconds. A chance of showers and thunderstorms early this morning, then a slight chance of showers and thunderstorms late this morning and afternoon. For tonight, southwest winds 15 to 20 knots with gusts up to 25 knots. Seas 3 to 5 feet, occasionally to 6 feet. Wave detail, southwest 5 feet at 5 seconds. A slight chance of showers and thunderstorms in the evening, then showers likely with a chance of thunderstorms after midnight. For Sunday, southwest winds 15 to 20 knots with gusts.

0: up to 25 knots. Seas 3 to 5 feet, occasionally to 6 feet. Wave detail, southwest 5 feet at 6 seconds. A chance of thunderstorms. Showers likely, mainly in the morning. And for Sunday night, southwest winds 15 to 20 knots, becoming west 10 to 15 knots after midnight. Seas 3 to 5 feet, occasionally to 6 feet. Wave detail, southwest 5 feet at 6 seconds. A chance of showers and thunderstorms. From the Okaloosa-Walton County line to Pascagoula, from 20 to 60 nautical miles offshore. Small craft advisory in effect from this evening through Sunday morning. For today, west winds 15 to 20 knots. Seas 3 to 4 feet, occasionally to 5 feet. Wave detail, west 4 feet at 5 seconds. A chance of showers and thunderstorms, mainly this morning. For tonight, southwest winds 15 to 20 knots with gusts up to 25 knots. Seas 4 to 5 feet, occasionally to 6 feet. Wave detail, southwest 5 feet at 5 seconds. A chance of showers and thunderstorms after midnight. For Sunday, southwest winds 15 to 20 knots with gusts up to 25 knots. Seas 4 to 5 feet, occasionally to 6 feet. Wave detail, southwest 5 feet at 6 seconds and south 1 foot at 10 seconds. Showers with thunderstorms likely in the morning, then showers likely with a chance of thunderstorms in the afternoon. And for Sunday night, southwest winds 15 to 20 knots, becoming west 10 to 15 knots after midnight. Seas 3 to 5 feet, occasionally to 6 feet. Wave detail, southwest 5 feet at 6 seconds and south 1 foot at 10 seconds. A chance of showers and thunderstorms. Tidal information, at the mouth of the Mobile River on Saturday, high tide at 3:26 p.m. Low tide at 11:13 p.m. At the mouth of the Mobile River on Sunday, high tide at 6:18 a.m. Low tide at 10:09 a.m. Low tide at 11 p.m. At Pensacola Bay on Saturday, high tide at 1:48 p.m. Low tide at 10:44 p.m. At Pensacola Bay on Sunday, high tide at 2:47 p.m. Low tide at 10:09 p.m. At the East Pass in Destin on Saturday, high tide at 1:15 p.m. Low tide at 10:10 p.m. At the East Pass in Destin on Sunday, high tide at 2:14 p.m. Low tide at 9:35 p.m. The following marine observations were made as of 10 a.m. Mobile Bay Coast Guard Station. Winds were west at 11 knots. Sea temperature 88 degrees. Weeks Bay, west winds at 2 knots. Air temperature was 84 degrees. Pensacola Bay. Sea temperature 87 degrees. The report from the east end of Dauphin Island was not available. Graham Bay, west winds at 12 knots. Air temperature was 85 degrees. Petty Boy Island. Winds were west at 16 knots. 12 miles south of Orange Beach. Winds were west at 16 knots. Sea temperature 85 degrees. Air temperature 85 degrees. 100 miles south of Destin. Winds were northwest at 14 knots. Air temperature 84 degrees. The following marine observations were made as of 11 a.m. Mobile Bay Coast Guard Station. Winds were west at 11 knots. Sea temperature 88 degrees. Weeks Bay, west winds at 2 knots. Air temperature was 86 degrees. Pensacola Bay. Sea temperature 87 degrees. The report from the east end of Dauphin Island was not available. Graham Bay, west winds at 12 knots. Air temperature was 86 degrees. Petty Boy Island. Winds were west at 15 knots. 12 miles south of Orange Beach, winds were west at 14 knots. Air temperature was 84 degrees. Gulf water temperature 85 degrees. Wave heights 3 feet, with a period of 5 seconds. 100 miles south of Destin. Winds were west at 14 knots. Air temperature 85 degrees. The following weather reports were made at 11 a.m. Pensacola International Airport, skies were partly sunny. The temperature was 87 degrees, the dew point was 74, and the relative humidity was 64%. This produces a heat index of 95. The wind was west at 14 miles an hour, gusting to 22. The pressure was 29.90 inches and steady. Pensacola Naval Air Station, skies were partly sunny. The temperature was 87 degrees, the dew point was 76, and the relative humidity was 69%. This produces a heat index of 97. The wind was west at 9 miles an hour, gusting to 17. The pressure was 29.90 inches and steady. Here's your National Weather Service forecast. Today, mostly sunny with a slight chance of showers and thunderstorms. Highs in the lower 90s. Southwest winds 5 to 10 miles per hour. Chance of rain 20%. Heat index values up to 107. Tonight, partly cloudy. A slight chance of showers and thunderstorms in the evening, then a chance of showers and thunderstorms after midnight. Patchy fog after midnight. Humid with lows in the upper 70s. Southwest winds 5 to 10 miles per hour with gusts up to 20 miles per hour. Chance of rain 50%. Sunday, patchy fog in the morning. Partly sunny with a chance of showers. A slight chance of thunderstorms in the morning, then a chance of thunderstorms in the afternoon. Humid with highs around 90. Southwest winds 5 to 10 miles per hour. Chance of rain 50%. Sunday night, partly cloudy. A slight chance of showers and thunderstorms in the evening. Lows in the lower 70s. Southwest winds 5 to 10 miles per hour in the evening, becoming light and variable. Chance of rain 20%. Monday, mostly sunny. A slight chance of showers and thunderstorms in the afternoon. Highs in the lower 90s. West winds around 5 miles per hour. Chance of rain 20%. Monday night, partly cloudy in the evening, then becoming mostly clear. Lows in the lower 70s. Tuesday, sunny with a slight chance of showers and thunderstorms. Highs in the lower 90s. Chance of rain 20%. Tuesday night, partly cloudy in the evening, then becoming mostly clear. Lows in the mid-70s. 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The current time is 11:17 a.m. Central Daylight Time. There is a high risk of rip currents for the following areas in Alabama, Baldwin Coastal and Mobile Coastal, and the following areas in Florida, Escambia Coastal, Okaloosa Coastal and Santa Rosa Coastal. High rip current risk remains in effect from 1 p.m. Central Daylight Time this afternoon through late Sunday night. What dangerous rip currents expected? Where? In Alabama, Mobile Coastal and Baldwin Coastal counties. In Florida, Escambia Coastal, Santa Rosa Coastal and Okaloosa Coastal counties. When? From 1 p.m. Central Daylight Time this afternoon through late Sunday night. Impacts: rip currents can sweep even the best swimmers away from shore into deeper water. 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If able, swim in a direction following the shoreline. If unable to escape, face the shore and call or wave for help. Here's your marine forecast. On the weather map, moderate westerly winds become a moderate to occasionally strong southwesterly flow for tonight through Sunday before diminishing Sunday night. Small craft should exercise caution mainly over the open Gulf waters today. On Perdido Bay, Pensacola Bay including Santa Rosa Sound, and Choctawhatchee Bay. For today, west winds 5 to 10 knots, becoming southwest 15 to 20 knots with gusts up to 25 knots. Waves 1 foot or less, then around 2 feet this afternoon. Choppy. A slight chance of showers and thunderstorms. For tonight, southwest winds 15 to 20 knots with gusts up to 25 knots. waves around 2 feet. Choppy. A slight chance of showers and thunderstorms in the evening, then showers likely with a chance of thunderstorms after midnight. For Sunday, west winds 10 to 15 knots, becoming southwest 15 to 20 knots in the afternoon. Waves 1 foot or less, then around 2 feet in the afternoon. Choppy. A chance of thunderstorms. Showers likely, mainly in the morning. And for Sunday night, southwest winds 10 to 15 knots with gusts up to 25 knots, becoming west 5 to 10 knots after midnight. Waves 1 to 2 feet in the evening, then 1 foot or less. A moderate chop. A chance of showers and thunderstorms, mainly in the evening. On Perdido Bay, Pensacola Bay including Santa Rosa Sound, and Choctawhatchee Bay. For today, west winds 5 to 10 knots, becoming southwest 10 to 15 knots with gusts up to 20 knots this afternoon. Waves 1 foot or less. A moderate chop. A chance of showers and thunderstorms. For tonight, southwest winds around 15 knots with gusts up to 25 knots. Waves 1 foot or less. A moderate chop. A chance of thunderstorms. A chance of showers. For Sunday, southwest winds 10 to 15 knots with gusts up to 25 knots. Waves 1 foot or less. A moderate chop. A chance of thunderstorms. Showers, mainly in the morning. And for Sunday night, southwest winds 10 to 15 knots with gusts up to 25 knots, diminishing to 5 to 10 knots after midnight. Waves 1 foot or less. A moderate chop. A chance of showers and thunderstorms. From the Okaloosa-Walton County line to Pascagoula, an out 20 nautical miles. Small craft advisory in effect from this evening through Sunday morning. For today, west winds 15 to 20 knots with gusts up to 25 knots. Seas 2 to 4 feet, occasionally to 5 feet. Wave detail, southwest 3 feet at 5 seconds. A chance of showers and thunderstorms early this morning, then a slight chance of showers and thunderstorms late this morning and afternoon. For tonight, southwest winds 15 to 20 knots with gusts up to 25 knots. Seas 3 to 5 feet, occasionally to 6 feet. Wave detail, southwest 5 feet at 5 seconds. A slight chance of showers and thunderstorms in the evening, then showers likely with a chance of thunderstorms after midnight. For Sunday, southwest winds 15 to 20 knots with gusts up to 25 knots. Seas 3 to 5 feet, occasionally to 6 feet. Wave detail, southwest 5 feet at 6 seconds. A chance of thunderstorms. Showers likely, mainly in the morning. And for Sunday night, southwest winds 15 to 20 knots, becoming west 10 to 15 knots after midnight. Seas 3 to 5 feet, occasionally to 6 feet. Wave detail, southwest 5 feet at 6 seconds. A chance of showers and thunderstorms. From the Okaloosa-Walton County line to Pascagoula, from 20 to 60 nautical miles offshore. Small craft advisory in effect from this evening through Sunday morning. For today, west winds 15 to 20 knots. Seas 3 to 4 feet, occasionally to 5 feet. Wave detail, west 4 feet at 5 seconds. A chance of showers and thunderstorms, mainly this morning. For tonight, southwest winds 15 to 20 knots with gusts up to 25 knots. Seas 4 to 5 feet, occasionally to 6 feet. Wave detail, southwest 5 feet at 5 seconds. A chance of showers and thunderstorms after midnight. For Sunday, southwest winds 15 to 20 knots with gusts up to 25 knots. Seas 4 to 5 feet, occasionally to 6 feet. Wave detail, southwest 5 feet at 6 seconds and south 1 foot at 10 seconds. Showers with thunderstorms likely in the morning, then showers likely with a chance of thunderstorms in the afternoon. And for Sunday night, southwest winds 15 to 20 knots, becoming west 10 to 15 knots after midnight. Seas 3 to 5 feet, occasionally to 6 feet. Wave detail, southwest 5 feet at 6 seconds and south 1 foot at 10 seconds. A chance of showers and thunderstorms. Tidal information, at the mouth of the Mobile River on Saturday, high tide at 3:26 p.m. Low tide at 11:13 p.m. At the mouth of the Mobile River on Sunday, high tide at 6:18 a.m. Low tide at 10:09 a.m. Low tide at 11 p.m. At Pensacola Bay on Saturday, high tide at 1:48 p.m. Low tide at 10:44 p.m. At Pensacola Bay on Sunday, high tide at 2:47 p.m. Low tide at 10:09 p.m. At the East Pass in Destin on Saturday, high tide at 1:15 p.m. Low tide at 10:10 p.m. At the East Pass in Destin on Sunday, high tide at 2:14 p.m. Low tide at 9:35 p.m. The following marine observations were made as of 11 a.m. Mobile Bay Coast Guard Station. Winds were west at 11 knots. Sea temperature 88 degrees. Weeks Bay, west winds at 2 knots. Air temperature was 86 degrees. Pensacola Bay. Sea temperature 87 degrees. The report from the east end of Dauphin Island was not available. Grand Bay, west winds at 12 knots. Air temperature was 86 degrees. Petit Boy Island. Winds were west at 15 knots. 12 miles south of Orange Beach, winds were west at 14 knots. Air temperature was 84 degrees. Gulf water temperature 85 degrees. Wave heights 3 feet, with a period of 5 seconds. 100 miles south of Destin. Winds were west at 14 knots. Air temperature 85 degrees. The following weather reports were made at 11 a.m. Pensacola International Airport, skies were partly sunny. The temperature was 87 degrees, the dew point was 74, and the relative humidity was 64%. This produces a heat index of 95. The wind was west at 14 miles an hour, gusting to 22. The pressure was 29.90 inches and steady. Pensacola Naval Air Station, skies were partly sunny. The temperature was 87 degrees, the dew point was 76, and the relative humidity was 69%. This produces a heat index of 97. The wind was west at 9 miles an hour, gusting to 17. The pressure was 29.90 inches and steady. Here's your National Weather Service forecast. Today, mostly sunny with a slight chance of showers and thunderstorms. Highs in the lower 90s. Southwest winds 5 to 10 miles per hour. Chance of rain 20%. Heat index values up to 107. Tonight, partly cloudy. A slight chance of showers and thunderstorms in the evening, then a chance of showers and thunderstorms after midnight. Patchy fog after midnight. Humid with lows in the upper 70s. Southwest winds 5 to 10 miles per hour with gusts up to 20 miles per hour. Chance of rain 50%. Sunday, patchy fog in the morning. Partly sunny with a chance of showers. A slight chance of thunderstorms in the morning, then a chance of thunderstorms in the afternoon. Humid with highs around 90. Southwest winds 5 to 10 miles per hour. Chance of rain 50%. Sunday night, partly cloudy. A slight chance of showers and thunderstorms in the evening. Lows in the lower 70s. Southwest winds 5 to 10 miles per hour in the evening, becoming light and variable. Chance of rain 20%. Monday, mostly sunny. A slight chance of showers and thunderstorms in the afternoon. Highs in the lower 90s. West winds around 5 miles per hour. Chance of rain 20%. Monday night, partly cloudy in the evening, then becoming mostly clear. Lows in the lower 70s. Tuesday, sunny with a slight chance of showers and thunderstorms. Highs in the lower 90s. Chance of rain 20%. Tuesday night, partly cloudy in the evening, then becoming mostly clear. Lows in the mid-70s. 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The current time is 11:29 a.m. Central Daylight Time. There is a high risk of rip currents for the following areas in Alabama, Baldwin Coastal and Mobile Coastal, in the following areas, in Florida, Escambia Coastal, Okaloosa Coastal and Santa Rosa Coastal. High rip current risk remains in effect from 1 p.m. Central Daylight Time this afternoon through late Sunday night. What? Dangerous rip currents expected. Where? In Alabama, Mobile Coastal and Baldwin Coastal counties. In Florida, Escambia Coastal, Santa Rosa Coastal and Okaloosa Coastal counties. When? From 1 p.m. Central Daylight Time this afternoon through late Sunday night. Impacts, rip currents can sweep even the best swimmers away from shore into deeper water. Swim near a lifeguard. If caught in a rip current, relax and float. 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If able, swim in a direction following the shoreline. If unable to escape, face the shore and call or wave for help. Here's your marine forecast. On the weather map, moderate westerly winds become a moderate to occasionally strong southwesterly flow for tonight through Sunday before diminishing Sunday night. Small craft should exercise caution mainly over the open Gulf waters today. On Perdido Bay, Pensacola Bay including Santa Rosa Sound, and Choctawhatchee Bay. For today, west winds 5 to 10 knots, becoming southwest 15 to 20 knots with gusts up to 25 knots. Waves 1 foot or less, then around 2 feet this afternoon. Choppy. A slight chance of showers and thunderstorms. For tonight, southwest winds 15 to 20 knots with gusts up to 25 knots. Waves around 2 feet. Choppy. A slight chance of showers and thunderstorms in the evening, then showers likely with a chance of thunderstorms after midnight. For Sunday, west winds 10 to 15 knots, becoming southwest 15 to 20 knots in the afternoon. Waves 1 foot or less, then around 2 feet in the afternoon. Choppy. A chance of thunderstorms. Showers likely, mainly in the morning. And for Sunday night, southwest winds 10 to 15 knots with gusts up to 25 knots, becoming west 5 to 10 knots after midnight. Waves 1 to 2 feet in the evening, then 1 foot or less. A moderate chop. A chance of showers and thunderstorms, mainly in the evening. On Perdido Bay, Pensacola Bay including Santa Rosa Sound, and Choctawhatchee Bay. For today, west winds 5 to 10 knots, becoming southwest 10 to 15 knots with gusts up to 20 knots this afternoon. Waves 1 foot or less. A moderate chop. A chance of showers and thunderstorms. For tonight, southwest winds around 15 knots with gusts up to 25 knots. Waves 1 foot or less. A moderate chop. A chance of thunderstorms. A chance of showers. For Sunday, southwest winds 10 to 15 knots with gusts up to 25 knots. Waves 1 foot or less. A moderate chop. A chance of thunderstorms. Showers, mainly in the morning. And for Sunday night, southwest winds 10 to 15 knots with gusts up to 25 knots, diminishing to 5 to 10 knots after midnight. Waves 1 foot or less. A moderate chop. A chance of showers and thunderstorms. From the Okaloosa-Walton County line to Pascagoula, an out 20 nautical miles. Small craft advisory in effect from this evening through Sunday morning. For today, west winds 15 to 20 knots with gusts up to 25 knots. Seas 2 to 4 feet, occasionally to 5 feet. Wave detail, southwest 3 feet at 5 seconds. A chance of showers and thunderstorms early this morning, then a slight chance of showers and thunderstorms late this morning and afternoon. For tonight, southwest winds 15 to 20 knots with gusts up to 25 knots. Seas 3 to 5 feet, occasionally to 6 feet. Wave detail, southwest 5 feet at 5 seconds. A slight chance of showers and thunderstorms in the evening, then showers likely with a chance of thunderstorms after midnight. For Sunday, southwest winds 15 to 20 knots with gusts up to 25 knots. Seas 3 to 5 feet, occasionally to 6 feet. Wave detail, southwest 5 feet at 6 seconds. A chance of thunderstorms. Showers likely, mainly in the morning. And for Sunday night, southwest winds 15 to 20 knots, becoming west 10 to 15 knots after midnight. Seas 3 to 5 feet, occasionally to 6 feet. Wave detail, southwest 5 feet at 6 seconds. A chance of showers and thunderstorms. From the Okaloosa-Walton County line to Pascagoula, from 20 to 60 nautical miles offshore. Small craft advisory in effect from this evening through Sunday morning. For today, west winds 15 to 20 knots. Seas 3 to 4 feet, occasionally to 5 feet. Wave detail, west 4 feet at 5 seconds. A chance of showers and thunderstorms, mainly this morning. For tonight, southwest winds 15 to 20 knots with gusts up to 25 knots. Seas 4 to 5 feet, occasionally to 6 feet. Wave detail, southwest 5 feet at 5 seconds. A chance of showers and thunderstorms after midnight. For Sunday, southwest winds 15 to 20 knots with gusts up to 25 knots. Seas 4 to 5 feet, occasionally to 6 feet. Wave detail, southwest 5 feet at 6 seconds and south 1 foot at 10 seconds. Showers with thunderstorms likely in the morning, then showers likely with a chance of thunderstorms in the afternoon. And for Sunday night, southwest winds 15 to 20 knots, becoming west 10 to 15 knots after midnight. Seas 3 to 5 feet, occasionally to 6 feet. Wave detail, southwest 5 feet at 6 seconds and south 1 foot at 10 seconds. A chance of showers and thunderstorms. Tidal information, at the mouth of the Mobile River on Saturday, high tide at 3:26 p.m. Low tide at 11:13 p.m. At the mouth of the Mobile River on Sunday, high tide at 6:18 a.m. Low tide at 10:09 a.m. Low tide at 11 p.m. At Pensacola Bay on Saturday, high tide at 1:48 p.m. Low tide at 10:44 p.m. At Pensacola Bay on Sunday, high tide at 2:47 p.m. Low tide at 10:09 p.m. At the East Pass in Destin on Saturday, high tide at 1:15 p.m. Low tide at 10:10 p.m. At the East Pass in Destin on Sunday, high tide at 2:14 p.m. Low tide at 9:35 p.m. The following marine observations were made as of 11 a.m. Mobile Bay Coast Guard Station. Winds were west at 11 knots. Sea temperature 88 degrees. Weeks Bay, west winds at 2 knots. Air temperature was 86 degrees. Pensacola Bay. Sea temperature 87 degrees. The report from the east end of Dauphin Island was not available. Graham Bay, west winds at 12 knots. Air temperature was 86 degrees. Petty Boy Island. Winds were west at 15 knots. 12 miles south of Orange Beach, winds were west at 14 knots. Air temperature was 84 degrees. Gulf water temperature 85 degrees. Wave heights 3 feet, with a period of 5 seconds. 100 miles south of Destin. Winds were west at 14 knots. Air temperature 85 degrees. The following weather reports were made at 11 a.m. Pensacola International Airport, skies were partly sunny. The temperature was 87 degrees, the dew point was 74, and the relative humidity was 64%. This produces a heat index of 95. The wind was west at 14 miles an hour, gusting to 22. The pressure was 29.90 inches and steady. Pensacola Naval Air Station, skies were partly sunny. The temperature was 87 degrees, the dew point was 76, and the relative humidity was 69%. This produces a heat index of 97. The wind was west at 9 miles an hour, gusting to 17. The pressure was 29.90 inches and steady. Here's your National Weather Service forecast. Today, mostly sunny with a slight chance of showers and thunderstorms. Highs in the lower 90s. Southwest winds 5 to 10 miles per hour. Chance of rain 20%. Heat index values up to 107. Tonight, partly cloudy. A slight chance of showers and thunderstorms in the evening, then a chance of showers and thunderstorms after midnight. Patch of fog after midnight. Humid with lows in the upper 70s. Southwest winds 5 to 10 miles per hour with gusts up to 20 miles per hour. Chance of rain 50%. Sunday, patchy fog in the morning. Partly sunny with a chance of showers. A slight chance of thunderstorms in the morning, then a chance of thunderstorms in the afternoon. Humid with highs around 90. Southwest winds 5 to 10 miles per hour. Chance of rain 50%. Sunday night, partly cloudy. A slight chance of showers and thunderstorms in the evening. Lows in the lower 70s. Southwest winds 5 to 10 miles per hour in the evening, becoming light and variable. Chance of rain 20%. Monday, mostly sunny. A slight chance of showers and thunderstorms in the afternoon. Highs in the lower 90s. West winds around 5 miles per hour. Chance of rain 20%. Monday night, partly cloudy in the evening, then becoming mostly clear. Lows in the lower 70s. Tuesday, sunny with a slight chance of showers and thunderstorms. Highs in the lower 90s. Chance of rain 20%. Tuesday night, partly cloudy in the evening, then becoming mostly clear. Lows in the mid-70s. 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The current time is 11:41 a.m. Central Daylight Time. There is a high risk of rip currents for the following areas in Alabama, Baldwin Coastal and Mobile Coastal, and the following areas in Florida, Escambia Coastal, Okaloosa Coastal and Santa Rosa Coastal. High rip current risk remains in effect from 1 p.m. Central Daylight Time this afternoon through late Sunday night. What dangerous rip currents expected? Where in Alabama, Mobile Coastal and Baldwin Coastal counties? In Florida, Escambia Coastal, Santa Rosa Coastal and Okaloosa Coastal counties. When, from 1 p.m. Central Daylight Time this afternoon through late Sunday night. Impacts, rip currents can sweep even the best swimmers away from shore into deeper water. Swim near a lifeguard. If caught in a rip current, relax and float. 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If able, swim in a direction following the shoreline. If unable to escape, face the shore and call or wave for help. Here's your marine forecast. On the weather map, moderate westerly winds become a moderate to occasionally strong southwesterly flow for tonight through Sunday before diminishing Sunday night. Small craft should exercise caution mainly over the open Gulf waters today. On Perdido Bay, Pensacola Bay including Santa Rosa Sound, and Choctawhatchee Bay. For today, west winds 5 to 10 knots, becoming southwest 15 to 20 knots with gusts up to 25 knots. Waves 1 foot or less, then around 2 feet this afternoon. Choppy. A slight chance of showers and thunderstorms. For tonight, southwest winds 15 to 20 knots with gusts up to 25 knots. Waves around 2 feet. Choppy. A slight chance of showers and thunderstorms in the evening, then showers likely with a chance of thunderstorms after midnight. For Sunday, west winds 10 to 15 knots, becoming southwest 15 to 20 knots in the afternoon. Waves 1 foot or less, then around 2 feet in the afternoon. Choppy. A chance of thunderstorms. Showers likely, mainly in the morning. And for Sunday night, southwest winds 10 to 15 knots with gusts up to 25 knots, becoming west 5 to 10 knots after midnight. Waves 1 to 2 feet in the evening, then 1 foot or less. A moderate chop. A chance of showers and thunderstorms, mainly in the evening. On Perdido Bay, Pensacola Bay including Santa Rosa Sound, and Choctawhatchee Bay. For today, west winds 5 to 10 knots, becoming southwest 10 to 15 knots with gusts up to 20 knots this afternoon. Waves 1 foot or less. A moderate chop. A chance of showers and thunderstorms. For tonight, southwest winds around 15 knots with gusts up to 25 knots. Waves 1 foot or less. A moderate chop. A chance of thunderstorms. A chance of showers. For Sunday, southwest winds 10 to 15 knots with gusts up to 25 knots. Waves 1 foot or less. A moderate chop. A chance of thunderstorms. Showers, mainly in the morning. And for Sunday night, southwest winds 10 to 15 knots with gusts up to 25 knots, diminishing to 5 to 10 knots after midnight. Waves 1 foot or less. A moderate chop. A chance of showers and thunderstorms. From the Okaloosa-Walton County line to Pascagoula, and out 20 nautical miles. Small craft advisory in effect from this evening through Sunday morning. For today, west winds 15 to 20 knots with gusts up to 25 knots. Seas 2 to 4 feet, occasionally to 5 feet. Wave detail, southwest 3 feet at 5 seconds. A chance of showers and thunderstorms early this morning, then a slight chance of showers and thunderstorms late this morning and afternoon. For tonight, southwest winds 15 to 20 knots with gusts up to 25 knots. Seas 3 to 5 feet, occasionally to 6 feet. Wave detail, southwest 5 feet at 5 seconds. A slight chance of showers and thunderstorms in the evening, then showers likely with a chance of thunderstorms after midnight. For Sunday, southwest winds 15 to 20 knots with gusts up to 25 knots. Seas 3 to 5 feet, occasionally to 6 feet. Wave detail, southwest 5 feet at 6 seconds. A chance of thunderstorms. Showers likely, mainly in the morning. And for Sunday night, southwest winds 15 to 20 knots, becoming west 10 to 15 knots after midnight. Seas 3 to 5 feet, occasionally to 6 feet. Wave detail, southwest 5 feet at 6 seconds. A chance of showers and thunderstorms. From the Okaloosa-Walton County line to Pascagoula, from 20 to 60 nautical miles offshore. Small craft advisory in effect from this evening through Sunday morning. For today, west winds 15 to 20 knots. Seas 3 to 4 feet, occasionally to 5 feet. Wave detail, west 4 feet at 5 seconds. A chance of showers and thunderstorms, mainly this morning. For tonight, southwest winds 15 to 20 knots with gusts up to 25 knots. Seas 4 to 5 feet, occasionally to 6 feet. Wave detail, southwest 5 feet at 5 seconds. A chance of showers and thunderstorms after midnight. For Sunday, southwest winds 15 to 20 knots with gusts up to 25 knots. Seas 4 to 5 feet, occasionally to 6 feet. Wave detail, southwest 5 feet at 6 seconds and south 1 foot at 10 seconds. Showers with thunderstorms likely in the morning, then showers likely with a chance of thunderstorms in the afternoon. And for Sunday night, southwest winds 15 to 20 knots, becoming west 10 to 15 knots after midnight. Seas 3 to 5 feet, occasionally to 6 feet. Wave detail, southwest 5 feet at 6 seconds and south 1 foot at 10 seconds. A chance of showers and thunderstorms. 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Tidal information, at the mouth of the Mobile River on Saturday, high tide at 3:26 p.m. Low tide at 11:13 p.m. At the mouth of the Mobile River on Sunday, high tide at 6:18 a.m. Low tide at 10:09 a.m. Low tide at 11 p.m. At Pensacola Bay on Saturday, high tide at 1:48 p.m. Low tide at 10:44 p.m. At Pensacola Bay on Sunday, high tide at 2:47 p.m. Low tide at 10:09 p.m. At the East Pass in Destin on Saturday, high tide at 1:15 p.m. Low tide at 10:10 p.m. At the East Pass in Destin on Sunday, high tide at 2:14 p.m. Low tide at 9:35 p.m. The following marine observations were made as of 11 a.m. Mobile Bay Coast Guard Station. Winds were west at 11 knots. Sea temperature 88 degrees. Weeks Bay, west winds at 2 knots. Air temperature was 86 degrees. Pensacola Bay. sea temperature 87 degrees. The report from the east end of Dauphin Island was not available. Grand Bay, west winds at 12 knots. Air temperature was 86 degrees. Pettiboy Island. Winds were west at 15 knots. 12 miles south of Orange Beach, winds were west at 14 knots. Air temperature was 84 degrees. Gulf water temperature 85 degrees. Wave heights 3 feet, with a period of 5 seconds. 100 miles south of Destin. Winds were west at 14 knots. Air temperature 85 degrees. The following weather reports were made at 11 a.m. Pensacola International Airport, skies were partly sunny. The temperature was 87 degrees, the dew point was 74, and the relative humidity was 64%. This produces a heat index of 95. The wind was west at 14 miles an hour, gusting to 22. The pressure was 29.90 inches and steady. Pensacola Naval Air Station, skies were partly sunny. The temperature was 87 degrees, the dew point was 76, and the relative humidity was 69%. This produces a heat index of 97. The wind was west at 9 miles an hour, gusting to 17. The pressure was 29.90 inches and steady. Here's your National Weather Service forecast. Today, mostly sunny with a slight chance of showers and thunderstorms. Highs in the lower 90s. Southwest winds 5 to 10 miles per hour. Chance of rain 20%. Heat index values up to 107. Tonight, partly cloudy. A slight chance of showers and thunderstorms in the evening, then a chance of showers and thunderstorms after midnight. Patchy fog after midnight. Humid with lows in the upper 70s. Southwest winds 5 to 10 miles per hour with gusts up to 20 miles per hour. Chance of rain 50%. Sunday, patchy fog in the morning. Partly sunny with a chance of showers. A slight chance of thunderstorms in the morning, then a chance of thunderstorms in the afternoon. Humid with highs around 90. Southwest winds 5 to 10 miles per hour. Chance of rain 50%. Sunday night, partly cloudy. A slight chance of showers and thunderstorms in the evening. Lows in the lower 70s. Southwest winds 5 to 10 miles per hour in the evening, becoming light and variable. Chance of rain 20%. Monday, mostly sunny. A slight chance of showers and thunderstorms in the afternoon. Highs in the lower 90s. West winds around 5 miles per hour. Chance of rain 20%. Monday night, partly cloudy in the evening, then becoming mostly clear. Lows in the lower 70s. Tuesday, sunny with a slight chance of showers and thunderstorms. Highs in the lower 90s. Chance of rain 20%. Tuesday night, partly cloudy in the evening, then becoming mostly clear. Lows in the mid-70s. 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The current time is 11:53 a.m. Central Daylight Time. There is a high risk of rip currents for the following areas in Alabama, Baldwin Coastal and Mobile Coastal, and the following areas in Florida, Escambia Coastal, Okaloosa Coastal and Santa Rosa Coastal. High rip current risk remains in effect from 1 p.m. Central Daylight Time this afternoon through late Sunday night. What? Dangerous rip currents expected. Where? In Alabama, Mobile Coastal and Baldwin Coastal counties. In Florida, Escambia Coastal, Santa Rosa Coastal and Okaloosa Coastal counties. When? From 1 p.m. Central Daylight Time this afternoon through late Sunday night. Impacts. Rip currents can sweep even the best swimmers away from shore into deeper water. Swim near a lifeguard. If caught in a rip current, relax and float. 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If able, swim in a direction following the shoreline. If unable to escape, face the shore and call or wave for help. Here's your marine forecast. On the weather map, moderate westerly winds become a moderate to occasionally strong southwesterly flow for tonight through Sunday before diminishing Sunday night. small craft should exercise caution mainly over the open Gulf waters today. On Perdido Bay, Pensacola Bay including Santa Rosa Sound, and Choctawhatchee Bay. For today, west winds 5 to 10 knots, becoming southwest 15 to 20 knots with gusts up to 25 knots. Waves 1 foot or less, then around 2 feet this afternoon. Choppy. A slight chance of showers and thunderstorms. For tonight, southwest winds 15 to 20 knots with gusts up to 25 knots. Waves around 2 feet. Choppy. A slight chance of showers and thunderstorms in the evening, then showers likely with a chance of thunderstorms after midnight. For Sunday, west winds 10 to 15 knots, becoming southwest 15 to 20 knots in the afternoon. Waves 1 foot or less, then around 2 feet in the afternoon. Choppy. A chance of thunderstorms. Showers likely, mainly in the morning. And for Sunday night, southwest winds 10 to 15 knots with gusts up to 25 knots, becoming west 5 to 10 knots after midnight. Waves 1 to 2 feet in the evening, then 1 foot or less. A moderate chop. A chance of showers and thunderstorms, mainly in the evening. On Perdido Bay, Pensacola Bay including Santa Rosa Sound, and Choctawhatchee Bay. For today, west winds 5 to 10 knots, becoming southwest 10 to 15 knots with gusts up to 20 knots this afternoon. Waves 1 foot or less. A moderate chop. A chance of showers and thunderstorms. For tonight, southwest winds around 15 knots with gusts up to 25 knots. Waves 1 foot or less. A moderate chop. A chance of thunderstorms. A chance of showers. For Sunday, southwest winds 10 to 15 knots with gusts up to 25 knots. Waves 1 foot or less. A moderate chop. A chance of thunderstorms. Showers, mainly in the morning. And for Sunday night, southwest winds 10 to 15 knots with gusts up to 25 knots, diminishing to 5 to 10 knots after midnight. Waves 1 foot or less. A moderate chop. A chance of showers and thunderstorms. From the Okaloosa-Walton County line to Pascagoula, an out 20 nautical miles. Small craft advisory in effect from this evening through Sunday morning. For today, west winds 15 to 20 knots with gusts up to 25 knots. Seas 2 to 4 feet, occasionally to 5 feet. Wave detail, southwest 3 feet at 5 seconds. A chance of showers and thunderstorms early this morning. Then a slight chance of showers and thunderstorms late this morning and afternoon. For tonight, southwest winds 15 to 20 knots with gusts up to 25 knots. Seas 3 to 5 feet, occasionally to 6 feet. Wave detail, southwest 5 feet at 5 seconds. A slight chance of showers and thunderstorms in the evening, then showers likely with a chance of thunderstorms after midnight. For Sunday, southwest winds 15 to 20 knots with gusts up to 25 knots. Seas 3 to 5 feet, occasionally to 6 feet. Wave detail, southwest 5 feet at 6 seconds. A chance of thunderstorms. Showers likely, mainly in the morning. And for Sunday night, southwest winds 15 to 20 knots, becoming west 10 to 15 knots after midnight. Seas 3 to 5 feet, occasionally to 6 feet. Wave detail, southwest 5 feet at 6 seconds. A chance of showers and thunderstorms. From the Okaloosa-Walton County line to Pascagoula, from 20 to 60 nautical miles offshore. Small craft advisory in effect from this evening through Sunday morning. For today, west winds 15 to 20 knots. Seas 3 to 4 feet, occasionally to 5 feet. Wave detail, west 4 feet at 5 seconds. A chance of showers and thunderstorms, mainly this morning. For tonight, southwest winds 15 to 20 knots with gusts up to 25 knots. Seas 4 to 5 feet. A small craft advisory is in effect for the following marine locations: coastal waters from Pensacola, Florida to Pascagoula, Mississippi, out 20 nautical miles, waters from Pensacola, Florida to Pascagoula, Mississippi, extending from 20 nautical miles to 60 nautical miles, coastal waters.
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0: 7 p.m. this evening to 4 p.m. Central Daylight Time Sunday. What? Southwest winds around 20 knots with gusts up to 25 knots and seas 3 to 6 feet expected. Where? Coastal waters from Pensacola, Florida to Pascagoula, Mississippi out 20 nautical miles. Coastal waters from Okaloosa-Walton County Line, Florida to Pensacola, Florida out 20 nautical miles. Waters from Pensacola, Florida to Pascagoula, Mississippi from 20 to 60 nautical miles. And waters from Okaloosa-Walton County Line, Florida to Pensacola, Florida from 20 to 60 nautical miles. When? From 7 p.m. this evening to 4 p.m. Central Daylight Time Sunday. Impacts. Conditions will be hazardous to small craft. Inexperienced mariners, especially those operating smaller vessels, should avoid navigating in hazardous conditions. There is a high risk of rip currents for the following areas in Alabama, Baldwin Coastal and Mobile Coastal, and the following areas in Florida, Escambia Coastal, Okaloosa Coastal, and Santa Rosa Coastal. High rip current risk remains in effect through late Sunday night. What? Dangerous rip currents expected. Where? In Alabama, Mobile Coastal and Baldwin Coastal counties. In Florida, Escambia Coastal, Santa Rosa Coastal and Okaloosa Coastal counties. When? Through late Sunday night. Impacts. Rip currents can sweep even the best swimmers away from shore into deeper water. Swim near a lifeguard. If caught in a rip current, relax and float. Don't swim against the current. If able, swim in a direction following the shoreline. If unable to escape, face the shore and call or wave for help. Here's your marine forecast. On the weather map, moderate westerly winds become a moderate to occasionally strong southwesterly flow for tonight through Sunday before diminishing Sunday night. Small craft should exercise caution mainly over the open Gulf waters today. On Perdido Bay, Pensacola Bay including Santa Rosa Sound, and Choctawhatchee Bay. For today, west winds 5 to 10 knots, becoming southwest 15 to 20 knots with gusts up to 25 knots. Waves 1 foot or less, then around 2 feet this afternoon. Choppy. A slight chance of showers and thunderstorms. For tonight, southwest winds 15 to 20 knots with gusts up to 25 knots. Waves around 2 feet. Choppy. A slight chance of showers and thunderstorms in the evening, then showers likely with a chance of thunderstorms after midnight. For Sunday, west winds 10 to 15 knots, becoming southwest 15 to 20 knots in the afternoon. Waves 1 foot or less, then around 2 feet in the afternoon. Choppy. A chance of thunderstorms. Showers likely, mainly in the morning. And for Sunday night, southwest winds 10 to 15 knots with gusts up to 25 knots, becoming west 5 to 10 knots after midnight. Waves 1 to 2 feet in the evening, then 1 foot or less. A moderate chop. A chance of showers and thunderstorms, mainly in the evening. On Perdido Bay, Pensacola Bay including Santa Rosa Sound, and Choctawhatchee Bay. For today, west winds 5 to 10 knots, becoming southwest 10 to 15 knots with gusts up to 20 knots this afternoon. Waves 1 foot or less. A moderate chop. A chance of showers and thunderstorms. For tonight, southwest winds around 15 knots with gusts up to 25 knots. Waves 1 foot or less. A moderate chop. A chance of thunderstorms. A chance of showers. For Sunday, southwest winds 10 to 15 knots with gusts up to 25 knots. Waves 1 foot or less. A moderate chop. A chance of thunderstorms. Showers, mainly in the morning. And for Sunday night, southwest winds 10 to 15 knots with gusts up to 25 knots, diminishing to 5 to 10 knots after midnight. Waves 1 foot or less. A moderate chop. A chance of showers and thunderstorms. From the Okaloosa-Walton County line to Pascagoula, and out 20 nautical miles. small craft advisory in effect from this evening through Sunday morning. For today, west winds 15 to 20 knots with gusts up to 25 knots. Seas 2 to 4 feet.

southwest winds 15 to 20 knots with gusts up to 25 knots. Seas 3 to 5 feet, occasionally to 6 feet. Wave detail, southwest 5 feet at 6 seconds. A chance of thunderstorms. Showers likely, mainly in the morning. And for Sunday night, southwest winds 15 to 20 knots, becoming west 10 to 15 knots after midnight. Seas 3 to 5 feet, occasionally to 6 feet. Wave detail, southwest 5 feet at 6 seconds. A chance of showers and thunderstorms. From the Okaloosa-Walton County line to Pascagoula, from 20 to 60 nautical miles offshore. Small craft advisory in effect from this evening through Sunday morning. For today, west winds 15 to 20 knots. Seas 3 to 4 feet, occasionally to 5 feet. Wave detail, west 4 feet at 5 seconds. A chance of showers and thunderstorms, mainly this morning. For tonight, southwest winds 15 to 20 knots with gusts up to 25 knots. Seas 4 to 5 feet, occasionally to 6 feet. Wave detail, southwest 5 feet at 5 seconds. A chance of showers and thunderstorms after midnight. For Sunday, southwest winds 15 to 20 knots with gusts up to 25 knots. Seas 4 to 5 feet, occasionally to 6 feet. Wave detail, southwest 5 feet at 6 seconds and south 1 foot at 10 seconds. Showers with thunderstorms likely in the morning, then showers likely with a chance of thunderstorms in the afternoon. And for Sunday night, southwest winds 15 to 20 knots, becoming west 10 to 15 knots after midnight. Seas 3 to 5 feet, occasionally to 6 feet. Wave detail, southwest 5 feet at 6 seconds and south 1 foot at 10 seconds. A chance of showers and thunderstorms. Here's your marine forecast. On the weather map, moderate westerly winds become a moderate to occasionally strong southwesterly flow for tonight through Sunday before diminishing Sunday night. Small craft should exercise caution mainly over the open Gulf waters today. On Perdido Bay, Pensacola Bay including Santa Rosa Sound, and Choctaw Hatchie Bay. For this afternoon, southwest winds 10 to 15 knots, increasing to 15 to 20 knots late. Waves around 2 feet. Choppy. A slight chance of showers and thunderstorms. For tonight, southwest winds 15 to 20 knots with gusts up to 25 knots. Waves around 2 feet. Choppy. A slight chance of showers and thunderstorms in the evening, then showers likely with a chance of thunderstorms after midnight. For Sunday, west winds 10 to 15 knots, becoming southwest 15 to 20 knots in the afternoon. Waves 1 foot or less, then around 2 feet in the afternoon. Choppy. A chance of thunderstorms. Showers likely, mainly in the morning. And for Sunday night, southwest winds 10 to 15 knots with gusts up to 25 knots, becoming west 5 to 10 knots after midnight. Waves 1 to 2 feet in the evening, then 1 foot or less. A moderate chop. A chance of showers and thunderstorms, mainly in the evening. On Perdido Bay, Pensacola Bay including Santa Rosa Sound, and Choctaw Hatchie Bay. For this afternoon, southwest winds 10 to 15 knots with gusts up to 20 knots. Waves 1 foot or less. A moderate chop. A chance of showers and thunderstorms. For tonight, southwest winds around 15 knots with gusts up to 25 knots. Waves 1 foot or less. A moderate chop. A chance of thunderstorms. A chance of showers. For Sunday, southwest winds 10 to 15 knots with gusts up to 25 knots. Waves 1 foot or less. A moderate chop. A chance of thunderstorms. Showers, mainly in the morning. And for Sunday night, southwest winds 10 to 15 knots with gusts up to 25 knots, diminishing to 5 to 10 knots after midnight. Waves 1 foot or less. A moderate chop. A chance of showers and thunderstorms. From the Okaloosa-Walton County line to Pascagoula, and out 20 nautical miles. Small craft advisory in effect from 7 p.m. Central Daylight Time this evening through Sunday afternoon. For this afternoon,

0: afternoon. Southwest winds 15 to 20 knots with gusts up to 25 knots. Seas 3 to 4 feet, occasionally to 5 feet. Wave detail, southwest 3 feet at 5 seconds. A slight chance of showers and thunderstorms. For tonight, southwest winds 15 to 20 knots with gusts up to 25 knots. Seas 3 to 5 feet, occasionally to 6 feet. Wave detail, southwest 5 feet at 5 seconds. A slight chance of showers and thunderstorms in the evening, then showers likely with a chance of thunderstorms after midnight. For Sunday, southwest winds 15 to 20 knots with gusts up to 25 knots. Seas 3 to 5 feet, occasionally to 6 feet. Wave detail, southwest 5 feet at 6 seconds. A chance of thunderstorms. Showers likely, mainly in the morning. And for Sunday night, southwest winds 15 to 20 knots, becoming west 10 to 15 knots after midnight. Seas 3 to 5 feet, occasionally to 6 feet. Wave detail, southwest 5 feet at 6 seconds. A chance of showers and thunderstorms. From the Okaloosa-Walton County line to Pascagoula, from 20 to 60 nautical miles offshore. Small craft advisory in effect from 7 p.m. Central Daylight Time this evening through Sunday afternoon. For this afternoon, west winds 15 to 20 knots. Seas 3 to 4 feet, occasionally to 5 feet. Wave detail, west 4 feet at 5 seconds. A slight chance of showers. A chance of thunderstorms early, then a slight chance of thunderstorms late. For tonight, southwest winds 15 to 20 knots with gusts up to 25 knots. Seas 4 to 5 feet, occasionally to 6 feet. Wave detail, southwest 5 feet at 5 seconds. A chance of showers and thunderstorms after midnight. For Sunday, southwest winds 15 to 20 knots with gusts up to 25 knots. Seas 4 to 5 feet, occasionally to 6 feet. Wave detail, southwest 5 feet at 6 seconds and south 1 foot at 10 seconds. Showers with thunderstorms likely in the morning, then showers likely with a chance of thunderstorms in the afternoon. And for Sunday night, southwest winds 15 to 20 knots, becoming west 10 to 15 knots after midnight. Seas 3 to 5 feet, occasionally to 6 feet. Wave detail, southwest 5 feet at 6 seconds and south 1 foot at 10 seconds. A chance of showers and thunderstorms. Tidal information, at the mouth of the Mobile River on Saturday, high tide at 3:26 p.m. Low tide at 11:13 p.m. At the mouth of the Mobile River on Sunday, high tide at 6:18 a.m. Low tide at 10:09 a.m. Low tide at 11 p.m. At Pensacola Bay on Saturday, high tide at 1:48 p.m. Low tide at 10:44 p.m. At Pensacola Bay on Sunday, high tide at 2:47 p.m. Low tide at 10:09 p.m. At the East Pass in Destin on Saturday, high tide at 1:15 p.m. Low tide at 10:10 p.m. At the East Pass in Destin on Sunday, high tide at 2:14 p.m. Low tide at 9:35 p.m. The following marine observations were made as of noon. Mobile Bay Coast Guard Station. Winds were west at 9 knots. Sea temperature 88 degrees. Air temperature 87 degrees. Weeks Bay, west winds at 2 knots. Air temperature was 86 degrees. Pensacola Bay. Sea temperature 87 degrees. Air temperature 87 degrees. The report from the east end of Dauphin Island was not available. Graham Bay, west winds at 13 knots. Air temperature was 88 degrees. And Pettiboy Island, west winds at 13 knots. Air temperature was 84 degrees. 12 miles south of Orange Beach. Winds were west at 60 knots. Sea temperature 86 degrees. Air temperature 84 degrees. 100 miles south of Destin. Winds were west at 12 knots. Air temperature 86 degrees. The following weather reports were made at noon. Pensacola International Airport, skies were mostly sunny. the temperature was 89 degrees, the dew point was 74, and the relative humidity was 60%. This produces a heat index of 98. The wind was west at 14 miles an hour, gusting to 22. The pressure was 29.89 inches and falling. Pensacola Naval Air Station, skies were partly sunny. The temperature was 89 degrees, the dew point was 75, and the relative humidity was 63%. This produces a heat index of 99. The wind was west at 8 miles an hour, gusting to 20. The pressure was 29.89 inches and falling. Here's your National Weather Service forecast. This afternoon, mostly sunny with a slight chance of showers and thunderstorms. Near steady temperature around 90. Southwest winds around 10 miles per hour with gusts up to 20 miles per hour. Chance of rain 20%. Heat index values up to 107. Tonight, partly cloudy. A slight chance of showers and thunderstorms in the evening, then a chance of showers and thunderstorms after midnight. Patchy fog after midnight. Humid with lows in the upper 70s. Southwest winds 5 to 10 miles per hour with gusts up to 20 miles per hour. Chance of rain 50%. Sunday, patchy fog in the morning. Partly sunny with a chance of showers. A slight chance of thunderstorms in the morning, then a chance of thunderstorms in the afternoon. Humid with highs around 90. Southwest winds 5 to 10 miles per hour. Chance of rain 50%. Sunday night, partly cloudy. A slight chance of showers and thunderstorms in the evening. Lows in the lower 70s. Southwest winds 5 to 10 miles per hour in the evening, becoming light and variable. Chance of rain 20%. Monday, mostly sunny. A slight chance of showers and thunderstorms in the afternoon. Highs in the lower 90s. West winds around 5 miles per hour. Chance of rain 20%. Monday night, partly cloudy in the evening, then becoming mostly clear. Lows in the lower 70s. Tuesday, sunny with a slight chance of showers and thunderstorms. Highs in the lower 90s. Chance of rain 20%. Tuesday night, partly cloudy in the evening, then becoming mostly clear. Lows in the mid-70s. 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The current time is 12:18 p.m. Central Daylight Time. There is a high risk of rip currents for the following areas in Alabama, Baldwin Coastal and Mobile Coastal, and the following areas in Florida, Escambia Coastal, Okaloosa Coastal and Santa Rosa Coastal. High rip current risk remains in effect through late Sunday night. What? Dangerous rip currents expected. Where? In Alabama, Mobile Coastal and Baldwin Coastal counties. In Florida, Escambia Coastal, Santa Rosa Coastal and Okaloosa Coastal counties. When? Through late Sunday night. Impacts, rip currents can sweep even the best swimmers away from shore into deeper water. Swim near a lifeguard. If caught in a rip current, relax and float. Don't swim against the current. If able, swim in a direction following the shoreline. If unable to escape, face the shore and call or wave for help. A small craft advisory is in effect for the following marine locations: coastal waters from Pensacola, Florida to Pascagoula, Mississippi, out 20 nautical miles, waters from Pensacola, Florida to Pascagoula, Mississippi, extending from 20 nautical miles to 60 nautical miles, coastal waters from Okaloosa, Walton County Line, Florida to Pensacola, Florida, out 20 nautical miles, and waters from Okaloosa, Walton County Line to Pensacola, Florida, from 20 to 60 nautical miles. Small craft advisory now in effect from 7 p.m. this evening to 4 p.m. Central Daylight Time Sunday. What? Southwest winds around 20 knots with gusts up to 25 knots and seas 3 to 6 feet expected. Where? Coastal waters from Pensacola, Florida to Pascagoula, Mississippi, out 20 nautical miles. Coastal waters from Okaloosa, Walton County line, Florida to Pensacola, Florida, out 20 nautical miles. Waters from Pensacola, Florida to Pascagoula, Mississippi, from 20 to 60 nautical miles. And waters from Okaloosa, Walton County line, Florida to Pensacola, Florida, from 20 to 60 nautical miles. When? From 7 p.m. this evening to 4 p.m. Central Daylight Time Sunday. Impacts. Conditions will be hazardous to small craft. Inexperienced mariners, especially those operating smaller vessels, should avoid navigating in hazardous conditions. Here's your marine forecast. On the weather map, moderate westerly winds become a moderate to occasionally strong southwesterly flow for tonight through Sunday before diminishing Sunday night. Small craft should exercise caution mainly over the open Gulf waters today. On Perdido Bay, Pensacola Bay including Santa Rosa Sound, and Choctaw Hatchie Bay. For this afternoon, southwest winds 10 to 15 knots, increasing to 15 to 20 knots late. Waves around 2 feet. Choppy. A slight chance of showers and thunderstorms. For tonight, southwest winds 15 to 20 knots with gusts up to 25 knots. Waves around 2 feet. Choppy. A slight chance of showers and thunderstorms in the evening, then showers likely with a chance of thunderstorms after midnight. For Sunday, west winds 10 to 15 knots, becoming southwest 15 to 20 knots in the afternoon. Waves 1 foot or less, then around 2 feet in the afternoon. Choppy. A chance of thunderstorms. Showers likely, mainly in the morning. And for Sunday night, southwest winds 10 to 15 knots with gusts up to 25 knots, becoming west 5 to 10 knots after midnight. Waves 1 to 2 feet in the evening, then 1 foot or less. A moderate chop. A chance of showers and thunderstorms, mainly in the evening. On Perdido Bay, Pensacola Bay including Santa Rosa Sound, and Choctaw Hatchie Bay. For this afternoon, southwest winds 10 to 15 knots with gusts up to 20 knots. Waves 1 foot or less. A moderate chop. A chance of showers and thunderstorms. For tonight, southwest winds around 15 knots with gusts up to 25 knots. Waves 1 foot or less. A moderate chop. A chance of thunderstorms. A chance of showers. For Sunday, southwest winds 10 to 15 knots with gusts up to 25 knots. Waves 1 foot or less. A moderate chop. A chance of thunderstorms. Showers, mainly in the morning. And for Sunday night, southwest winds 10 to 15 knots with gusts up to 25 knots, diminishing to 5 to 10 knots after midnight. Waves 1 foot or less. A moderate chop. A chance of showers and thunderstorms. From the Okaloosa Walton County line to Pascagoula, and out 20 nautical miles. Small craft advisory in effect from 7 p.m. Central Daylight Time this evening through Sunday afternoon. For this afternoon, southwest winds 15 to 20 knots with gusts up to 25 knots. Seas 3 to 4 feet, occasionally to 5 feet. Wave detail, southwest 3 feet at 5 seconds. A slight chance of showers and thunderstorms. For tonight, southwest winds 15 to 20 knots with gusts up to 25 knots. Seas 3 to 5 feet, occasionally to 6 feet. Wave detail, southwest 5 feet at 5 seconds. A slight chance of showers and thunderstorms in the evening, then showers likely with a chance of thunderstorms after midnight. For Sunday, southwest winds 15 to 20 knots with gusts up to 25 knots. Seas 3 to 5 feet, occasionally to 6 feet. Wave detail, southwest 5 feet at 6 seconds. A chance of thunderstorms. Showers likely, mainly in the morning. And for Sunday night, southwest winds 15 to 20 knots, becoming west 10 to 15 knots after midnight. Seas 3 to 5 feet, occasionally to 6 feet. Wave detail, southwest 5 feet at 6 seconds. A chance of showers and thunderstorms. From the Okaloosa-Walton County line to Pascagoula, from 20 to 60 nautical miles offshore. Small craft advisory in effect from 7 p.m. Central Daylight Time this evening through Sunday afternoon. For this afternoon, west winds 15 to 20 knots. Seas 3 to 4 feet, occasionally to 5 feet. Wave detail, west 4 feet at 5 seconds. A slight chance of showers. A chance of thunderstorms early, then a slight chance of thunderstorms late. For tonight, southwest winds 15 to 20 knots with gusts up to 25 knots. Seas 4 to 5 feet, occasionally to 6 feet. Wave detail, southwest 5 feet at 5 seconds. A chance of showers and thunderstorms after midnight. For Sunday, southwest winds 15 to 20 knots with gusts up to 25 knots. Seas 4 to 5 feet, occasionally to 6 feet. Wave detail, southwest 5 feet at 6 seconds and south 1 foot at 10 seconds. Showers with thunderstorms likely in the morning, then showers likely with a chance of thunderstorms in the afternoon. And for Sunday night, southwest winds 15 to 20 knots, becoming west 10 to 15 knots after midnight. Seas 3 to 5 feet, occasionally to 6 feet. Wave detail, southwest 5 feet at 6 seconds and south 1 foot at 10 seconds. A chance of showers and thunderstorms. Tidal information, at the mouth of the Mobile River on Saturday, high tide at 3:26 p.m. Low tide at 11:13 p.m. At the mouth of the Mobile River on Sunday, high tide at 6:18 a.m. Low tide at 10:09 a.m. Low tide at 11 p.m. At Pensacola Bay on Saturday, high tide at 1:48 p.m. Low tide at 10:44 p.m. At Pensacola Bay on Sunday, high tide at 2:47 p.m. Low tide at 10:09 p.m. At the East Pass in Destin on Saturday, high tide at 1:15 p.m. Low tide at 10:10 p.m. At the East Pass in Destin on Sunday, high tide at 2:14 p.m. Low tide at 9:35 p.m. The following marine observations were made as of noon. Mobile Bay Coast Guard Station. Winds were west at 9 knots. Sea temperature 88 degrees. Air temperature 87 degrees. Weeks Bay, west winds at 2 knots. Air temperature was 86 degrees. Pensacola Bay. Sea temperature 87 degrees. Air temperature 87 degrees. The report from the east end of Dauphin Island was not available. Graham Bay, west winds at 13 knots. Air temperature was 88 degrees. And Pettiboy Island, west winds at 13 knots. Air temperature was 84 degrees. 12 miles south of Orange Beach. Winds were west at 60 knots. Sea temperature 86 degrees. Air temperature 84 degrees. 100 miles south of Destin. Winds were west at 12 knots. Air temperature 86 degrees. The following weather reports were made at noon. Pensacola International Airport, skies were mostly sunny. The temperature was 89 degrees, the dew point was 74, and the relative humidity was 60%. This produces a heat index of 98. The wind was west at 14 miles an hour, gusting to 22. The pressure was 29.89 inches and falling. Pensacola Naval Air Station, skies were partly sunny. The temperature was 89 degrees, the dew point was 75, and the relative humidity was 63%. This produces a heat index of 99. The wind was west at 8 miles an hour, gusting to 20. The pressure was 29.89 inches and falling. Here's your National Weather Service forecast. This afternoon, mostly sunny with a slight chance of showers and thunderstorms. Near steady temperature around 90. Southwest winds around 10 miles per hour with gusts up to 20 miles per hour. Chance of rain 20%. Heat index values up to 107. Tonight, partly cloudy. A slight chance of showers and thunderstorms in the evening, then a chance of showers and thunderstorms after midnight. Patchy fog after midnight. Humid with lows in the upper 70s. Southwest winds 5 to 10 miles per hour with gusts up to 20 miles per hour. Chance of rain 50%. Sunday, patchy fog in the morning. Partly sunny with a chance of showers. A slight chance of thunderstorms in the morning, then a chance of thunderstorms in the afternoon. Humid with highs around 90. Southwest winds 5 to 10 miles per hour. Chance of rain 50%. Sunday night, partly cloudy. A slight chance of showers and thunderstorms in the evening. Lows in the lower 70s. Southwest winds 5 to 10 miles per hour in the evening, becoming light and variable. Chance of rain 20%. Monday, mostly sunny. A slight chance of showers and thunderstorms in the afternoon. Highs in the lower 90s. West winds around 5 miles per hour. Chance of rain 20%. Monday night, partly cloudy in the evening, then becoming mostly clear. Lows in the lower 70s. Tuesday, sunny with a slight chance of showers and thunderstorms. Highs in the lower 90s. Chance of rain 20%. Tuesday night, partly cloudy in the evening, then becoming mostly clear. Lows in the mid-70s. 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The current time is 12:31 p.m. Central Daylight Time. There is a high risk of rip currents for the following areas in Alabama, Baldwin Coastal and Mobile Coastal, and the following areas in Florida, Escambia Coastal, Okaloosa Coastal and Santa Rosa Coastal. High rip current risk remains in effect through late Sunday night. What? Dangerous rip currents expected. Where? In Alabama, Mobile Coastal and Baldwin Coastal counties. In Florida, Escambia Coastal, Santa Rosa Coastal and Okaloosa Coastal counties. When? Through late Sunday night. Impacts. Rip currents can sweep even the best swimmers away from shore into deeper water. Swim near a lifeguard. If caught in a rip current, relax and float. Don't swim against the current. If able, swim in a direction following the shoreline. If unable to escape, face the shore and call or wave for help. A small craft advisory is in effect for the following marine locations: coastal waters from Pensacola, Florida to Pascagoula, Mississippi, out 20 nautical miles, waters from Pensacola, Florida to Pascagoula, Mississippi, extending from 20 nautical miles to 60 nautical miles, coastal waters from Okaloosa, Walton County line, Florida to Pensacola, Florida, out 20 nautical miles, and waters from Okaloosa, Walton County line to Pensacola, Florida, from 20 to 60 nautical miles. Small craft advisory now in effect from 7 p.m. this evening to 4 p.m. Central Daylight Time Sunday. What? Southwest winds around 20 knots with gusts up to 25 knots and seas 3 to 6 feet expected. Where? Coastal waters from Pensacola, Florida to Pascagoula, Mississippi, out 20 nautical miles. Coastal waters from Okaloosa, Walton County line, Florida to Pensacola, Florida, out 20 nautical miles. Waters from Pensacola, Florida to Pascagoula, Mississippi, from 20 to 60 nautical miles. And waters from Okaloosa, Walton County line, Florida to Pensacola, Florida, from 20 to 60 nautical miles. When? From 7 p.m. this evening to 4 p.m. Central Daylight Time Sunday. Impacts. Conditions will be hazardous to small craft. Inexperienced mariners, especially those operating smaller vessels, should avoid navigating in hazardous conditions. Here's your marine forecast. On the weather map, moderate westerly winds become a moderate to occasionally strong southwesterly flow for tonight through Sunday before diminishing Sunday night. Small craft should exercise caution mainly over the open Gulf waters today. On Perdido Bay, Pensacola Bay including Santa Rosa Sound, and Choctaw Hatchie Bay. For this afternoon, southwest winds 10 to 15 knots, increasing to 15 to 20 knots late. Waves around 2 feet. Choppy. A slight chance of showers and thunderstorms. For tonight, southwest winds 15 to 20 knots with gusts up to 25 knots. Waves around 2 feet. Choppy. A slight chance of showers and thunderstorms in the evening, then showers likely with a chance of thunderstorms after midnight. For Sunday, west winds 10 to 15 knots, becoming southwest 15 to 20 knots in the afternoon. Waves 1 foot or less, then around 2 feet in the afternoon. Choppy. a chance of thunderstorms. Showers likely, mainly in the morning. And for Sunday night, southwest winds 10 to 15 knots with gusts up to 25 knots, becoming west 5 to 10 knots after midnight. Waves 1 to 2 feet in the evening, then 1 foot or less. A moderate chop. A chance of showers and thunderstorms, mainly in the evening. On Perdido Bay, Pensacola Bay including Santa Rosa Sound, and Choctawhatchee Bay. For this afternoon, southwest winds 10 to 15 knots with gusts up to 20 knots. Waves 1 foot or less. A moderate chop. A chance of showers and thunderstorms. For tonight, southwest winds around 15 knots with gusts up to 25 knots. Waves 1 foot or less. A moderate chop. A chance of thunderstorms. A chance of showers. For Sunday, southwest winds 10 to 15 knots with gusts up to 25 knots. Waves 1 foot or less. A moderate chop. A chance of thunderstorms. Showers, mainly in the morning. And for Sunday night, southwest winds 10 to 15 knots with gusts up to 25 knots, diminishing to 5 to 10 knots after midnight. Waves 1 foot or less. A moderate chop. A chance of showers and thunderstorms. From the Okaloosa-Walton County line to Pascagoula, and out 20 nautical miles. Small craft advisory in effect from 7 p.m. Central Daylight Time this evening through Sunday afternoon. For this afternoon, southwest winds 15 to 20 knots with gusts up to 25 knots. Seas 3 to 4 feet, occasionally to 5 feet. Wave detail, southwest 3 feet at 5 seconds. A slight chance of showers and thunderstorms. For tonight, southwest winds 15 to 20 knots with gusts up to 25 knots. Seas 3 to 5 feet, occasionally to 6 feet. Wave detail, southwest 5 feet at 5 seconds. A slight chance of showers and thunderstorms in the evening, then showers likely with a chance of thunderstorms after midnight. For Sunday, southwest winds 15 to 20 knots with gusts up to 25 knots. Seas 3 to 5 feet, occasionally to 6 feet. Wave detail, southwest 5 feet at 6 seconds. A chance of thunderstorms. Showers likely, mainly in the morning. And for Sunday night, southwest winds 15 to 20 knots, becoming west 10 to 15 knots after midnight. Seas 3 to 5 feet, occasionally to 6 feet. Wave detail, southwest 5 feet at 6 seconds. A chance of showers and thunderstorms. From the Okaloosa-Walton County line to Pascagoula, from 20 to 60 nautical miles offshore. Small craft advisory in effect from 7 p.m. Central Daylight Time this evening through Sunday afternoon. For this afternoon, west winds 15 to 20 knots. Seas 3 to 4 feet, occasionally to 5 feet. Wave detail, west 4 feet at 5 seconds. A slight chance of showers. A chance of thunderstorms early, then a slight chance of thunderstorms late. For tonight, southwest winds 15 to 20 knots with gusts up to 25 knots. Seas 4 to 5 feet, occasionally to 6 feet. Wave detail, southwest 5 feet at 5 seconds. A chance of showers and thunderstorms after midnight. For Sunday, southwest winds 15 to 20 knots with gusts up to 25 knots. Seas 4 to 5 feet, occasionally to 6 feet. Wave detail, southwest 5 feet at 6 seconds and south 1 foot at 10 seconds. Showers with thunderstorms likely in the morning, then showers likely with a chance of thunderstorms in the afternoon. And for Sunday night, southwest winds 15 to 20 knots, becoming west 10 to 15 knots after midnight. Seas 3 to 5 feet, occasionally to 6 feet. Wave detail, southwest 5 feet at 6 seconds and south 1 foot at 10 seconds. A chance of showers and thunderstorms. Tidal information, at the mouth of the Mobile River on Saturday, high tide at 3:26 p.m. Low tide at 11:13 p.m. At the mouth of the Mobile River on Sunday, high tide at 6:18 a.m. Low tide at 10:09 a.m. Low tide at 11 p.m. at Pensacola Bay on Saturday, high tide at 1:48 p.m. Low tide at 10:44 p.m. At Pensacola Bay on Sunday, high tide at 2:47 p.m. Low tide at 10:09 p.m. At the East Pass in Destin on Saturday, high tide at 1:15 p.m. Low tide at 10:10 p.m. At the East Pass in Destin on Sunday, high tide at 2:14 p.m. Low tide at 9:35 p.m. The following marine observations were made as of noon. Mobile Bay Coast Guard Station. Winds were west at 9 knots. Sea temperature 88 degrees. Air temperature 87 degrees. Weeks Bay, west winds at 2 knots. Air temperature was 86 degrees. Pensacola Bay. Sea temperature 87 degrees. Air temperature 87 degrees. The report from the east end of Dauphin Island was not available. Graham Bay, west winds at 13 knots. Air temperature was 88 degrees. And Pettiboy Island, west winds at 13 knots. Air temperature was 84 degrees. 12 miles south of Orange Beach. Winds were west at 60 knots. Sea temperature 86 degrees. Air temperature 84 degrees. 100 miles south of Destin. Winds were west at 12 knots. Air temperature 86 degrees. The following weather reports were made at noon. Pensacola International Airport, skies were mostly sunny. The temperature was 89 degrees, the dew point was 74, and the relative humidity was 60%. This produces a heat index of 98. The wind was west at 14 miles an hour, gusting to 22. The pressure was 29.89 inches and falling. Pensacola Naval Air Station, skies were partly sunny. The temperature was 89 degrees, the dew point was 75, and the relative humidity was 63%. This produces a heat index of 99. The wind was west at 8 miles an hour, gusting to 20. The pressure was 29.89 inches and falling. Here's your National Weather Service forecast. This afternoon, mostly sunny with a slight chance of showers and thunderstorms. Near steady temperature around 90. Southwest winds around 10 miles per hour with gusts up to 20 miles per hour. Chance of rain 20%. Heat index values up to 107. Tonight, partly cloudy. A slight chance of showers and thunderstorms in the evening, then a chance of showers and thunderstorms after midnight. Patchy fog after midnight. Humid with lows in the upper 70s. Southwest winds 5 to 10 miles per hour with gusts up to 20 miles per hour. Chance of rain 50%. Sunday, patchy fog in the morning. Partly sunny with a chance of showers. A slight chance of thunderstorms in the morning, then a chance of thunderstorms in the afternoon. Humid with highs around 90. Southwest winds 5 to 10 miles per hour. Chance of rain 50%. Sunday night, partly cloudy. A slight chance of showers and thunderstorms in the evening. Lows in the lower 70s. Southwest winds 5 to 10 miles per hour in the evening, becoming light and variable. Chance of rain 20%. Monday, mostly sunny. A slight chance of showers and thunderstorms in the afternoon. Highs in the lower 90s. West winds around 5 miles per hour. Chance of rain 20%. Monday night, partly cloudy in the evening, then becoming mostly clear. Lows in the lower 70s. Tuesday, sunny with a slight chance of showers and thunderstorms. Highs in the lower 90s. Chance of rain 20%. Tuesday night, partly cloudy in the evening, then becoming mostly clear. Lows in the mid-70s. 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The current time is 12:44 p.m. Central Daylight Time. There is a high risk of rip currents for the following areas in Alabama, Baldwin Coastal and Mobile Coastal, and the following areas in Florida, Escambia Coastal, Okaloosa Coastal and Santa Rosa Coastal. High rip current risk remains in effect through late Sunday night. What dangerous rip currents expected? Where? In Alabama, Mobile Coastal and Baldwin Coastal counties. In Florida, Escambia Coastal, Santa Rosa Coastal and Okaloosa Coastal counties. When? Through late Sunday night. Impacts, rip currents can sweep even the best swimmers away from shore into deeper water. Swim near a lifeguard. If caught in a rip current, relax and float. Don't swim against the current. If able, swim in a direction following the shoreline. If unable to escape, face the shore and call or wave for help. A small craft advisory is in effect for the following marine locations: coastal waters from Pensacola, Florida to Pascagoula, Mississippi, out 20 nautical miles, waters from Pensacola, Florida to Pascagoula, Mississippi, extending from 20 nautical miles to 60 nautical miles, coastal waters from Okaloosa, Walton County line, Florida to Pensacola, Florida, out 20 nautical miles, and waters from Okaloosa, Walton County line to Pensacola, Florida, from 20 to 60 nautical miles. Small craft advisory now in effect from 7 p.m. this evening to 4 p.m. Central Daylight Time Sunday. What? Southwest winds around 20 knots with gusts up to 25 knots and seas 3 to 6 feet expected. Where? Coastal waters from Pensacola, Florida to Pascagoula, Mississippi, out 20 nautical miles. Coastal waters from Okaloosa, Walton County line, Florida to Pensacola, Florida, out 20 nautical miles. Waters from Pensacola, Florida to Pascagoula, Mississippi, from 20 to 60 nautical miles. And waters from Okaloosa, Walton County line, Florida to Pensacola, Florida, from 20 to 60 nautical miles. When? From 7 p.m. this evening to 4 p.m. Central Daylight Time Sunday. Impacts. Conditions will be hazardous to small craft. Inexperienced mariners, especially those operating smaller vessels, should avoid navigating in hazardous conditions. 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Here's your marine forecast. On the weather map, moderate westerly winds become a moderate to occasionally strong southwesterly flow for tonight through Sunday before diminishing Sunday night. Small craft should exercise caution mainly over the open Gulf waters today. On Perdido Bay, Pensacola Bay including Santa Rosa Sound, and Choctaw Hatchie Bay. For this afternoon, southwest winds 10 to 15 knots, increasing to 15 to 20 knots late. Waves around 2 feet. Choppy. A slight chance of showers and thunderstorms. For tonight, southwest winds 15 to 20 knots with gusts up to 25 knots. Waves around 2 feet. Choppy. A slight chance of showers and thunderstorms in the evening, then showers likely with a chance of thunderstorms after midnight. For Sunday, west winds 10 to 15 knots, becoming southwest 15 to 20 knots in the afternoon. Waves 1 foot or less, then around 2 feet in the afternoon. Choppy. A chance of thunderstorms. Showers likely, mainly in the morning. And for Sunday night, southwest winds 10 to 15 knots with gusts up to 25 knots, becoming west 5 to 10 knots after midnight. Waves 1 to 2 feet in the evening, then 1 foot or less. A moderate chop. A chance of showers and thunderstorms, mainly in the evening. On Perdido Bay, Pensacola Bay including Santa Rosa Sound, and Choctaw Hatchie Bay. For this afternoon, southwest winds 10 to 15 knots with gusts up to 20 knots. Waves 1 foot or less. A moderate chop. A chance of showers and thunderstorms. For tonight, southwest winds around 15 knots with gusts up to 25 knots. Waves 1 foot or less. A moderate chop. A chance of thunderstorms. A chance of showers. For Sunday, southwest winds 10 to 15 knots with gusts up to 25 knots. Waves 1 foot or less. A moderate chop. A chance of thunderstorms. Showers, mainly in the morning. And for Sunday night, southwest winds 10 to 15 knots with gusts up to 25 knots, diminishing to 5 to 10 knots after midnight. Waves 1 foot or less. A moderate chop. A chance of showers and thunderstorms. From the Okaloosa-Walton County line to Pascagoula, and out 20 nautical miles. Small craft advisory in effect from 7 p.m. Central Daylight Time this evening through Sunday afternoon. For this afternoon, southwest winds 15 to 20 knots with gusts up to 25 knots. Seas 3 to 4 feet, occasionally to 5 feet. Wave detail, southwest 3 feet at 5 seconds. A slight chance of showers and thunderstorms. For tonight, southwest winds 15 to 20 knots with gusts up to 25 knots. Seas 3 to 5 feet, occasionally to 6 feet. Wave detail, southwest 5 feet at 5 seconds. A slight chance of showers and thunderstorms in the evening, then showers likely with a chance of thunderstorms after midnight. For Sunday, southwest winds 15 to 20 knots with gusts up to 25 knots. Seas 3 to 5 feet, occasionally to 6 feet. Wave detail, southwest 5 feet at 6 seconds. A chance of thunderstorms. Showers likely, mainly in the morning. And for Sunday night, southwest winds 15 to 20 knots, becoming west 10 to 15 knots after midnight. Seas 3 to 5 feet, occasionally to 6 feet. Wave detail, southwest 5 feet at 6 seconds. A chance of showers and thunderstorms. From the Okaloosa-Walton County line to Pascagoula, from 20 to 60 nautical miles offshore. Small craft advisory in effect from 7 p.m. Central Daylight Time this evening through Sunday afternoon. For this afternoon, west winds 15 to 20 knots. Seas 3 to 4 feet, occasionally to 5 feet. Wave detail, west 4 feet at 5 seconds. A slight chance of showers. A chance of thunderstorms early, then a slight chance of thunderstorms late. For tonight, southwest winds 15 to 20 knots with gusts up to 25 knots. Seas 4 to 5 feet, occasionally to 6 feet. Wave detail, southwest 5 feet at 5 seconds. A chance of showers and thunderstorms after midnight. For Sunday, southwest winds 15 to 20 knots with gusts up to 25 knots. Seas 4 to 5 feet, occasionally to 6 feet. Wave detail, southwest 5 feet at 6 seconds and south 1 foot at 10 seconds. Showers with thunderstorms likely in the morning, then showers likely with a chance of thunderstorms in the afternoon. And for Sunday night, southwest winds 15 to 20 knots, becoming west 10 to 15 knots after midnight. Seas 3 to 5 feet, occasionally to 6 feet. Wave detail, southwest 5 feet at 6 seconds and south 1 foot at 10 seconds. A chance of showers and thunderstorms. Tidal information, at the mouth of the Mobile River on Saturday, high tide at 3:26 p.m. Low tide at 11:13 p.m. At the mouth of the Mobile River on Sunday, high tide at 6:18 a.m. Low tide at 10:09 a.m. Low tide at 11 p.m. At Pensacola Bay on Saturday, high tide at 1:48 p.m. Low tide at 10:44 p.m. At Pensacola Bay on Sunday, high tide at 2:47 p.m. Low tide at 10:09 p.m. At the East Pass in Destin on Saturday, high tide at 1:15 p.m. Low tide at 10:10 p.m. At the East Pass in Destin on Sunday, high tide at 2:14 p.m. Low tide at 9:35 p.m. The following marine observations were made as of noon. Mobile Bay Coast Guard Station. Winds were west at 9 knots. Sea temperature 88 degrees. Air temperature 87 degrees. Weeks Bay, west winds at 2 knots. Air temperature was 86 degrees. Pensacola Bay. Sea temperature 87 degrees. Air temperature 87 degrees. The report from the east end of Dauphin Island was not available. Graham Bay, west winds at 13 knots. Air temperature was 88 degrees. And Pettiboy Island, west winds at 13 knots. Air temperature was 84 degrees. 12 miles south of Orange Beach. Winds were west at 60 knots. Sea temperature 86 degrees. Air temperature 84 degrees. 100 miles south of Destin. Winds were west at 12 knots. air temperature 86 degrees. The following weather reports were made at noon. Pensacola International Airport, skies were mostly sunny. The temperature was 89 degrees, the dew point was 74, and the relative humidity was 60%. This produces a heat index of 98. The wind was west at 14 miles an hour, gusting to 22. The pressure was 29.89 inches and falling. Pensacola Naval Air Station, skies were partly sunny. The temperature was 89 degrees, the dew point was 75, and the relative humidity was 63%. This produces a heat index of 99. The wind was west at 8 miles an hour, gusting to 20. The pressure was 29.89 inches and falling. Here's your National Weather Service forecast. This afternoon, mostly sunny with a slight chance of showers and thunderstorms. Near steady temperature around 90. Southwest winds around 10 miles per hour with gusts up to 20 miles per hour. Chance of rain 20%. Heat index values up to 107. Tonight, partly cloudy. A slight chance of showers and thunderstorms in the evening, then a chance of showers and thunderstorms after midnight. Patchy fog after midnight. Humid with lows in the upper 70s. Southwest winds 5 to 10 miles per hour with gusts up to 20 miles per hour. Chance of rain 50%. Sunday, patchy fog in the morning. Partly sunny with a chance of showers. A slight chance of thunderstorms in the morning, then a chance of thunderstorms in the afternoon. Humid with highs around 90. Southwest winds 5 to 10 miles per hour. Chance of rain 50%. Sunday night, partly cloudy. A slight chance of showers and thunderstorms in the evening. Lows in the lower 70s. Southwest winds 5 to 10 miles per hour in the evening, becoming light and variable. Chance of rain 20%. Monday, mostly sunny. A slight chance of showers and thunderstorms in the afternoon. Highs in the lower 90s. West winds around 5 miles per hour. Chance of rain 20%. Monday night, partly cloudy in the evening, then becoming mostly clear. Lows in the lower 70s. Tuesday, sunny with a slight chance of showers and thunderstorms. Highs in the lower 90s. Chance of rain 20%. Tuesday night, partly cloudy in the evening, then becoming mostly clear. Lows in the mid-70s. 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The current time is 12:58 p.m. Central Daylight Time. There is a high risk of rip currents for the following areas in Alabama, Baldwin Coastal and Mobile Coastal, and the following areas in Florida, Escambia Coastal, Okaloosa Coastal and Santa Rosa Coastal. High rip current risk remains in effect through late Sunday night. What dangerous rip currents expected? Where in Alabama, Mobile Coastal and Baldwin Coastal counties? In Florida, Escambia Coastal, Santa Rosa Coastal and Okaloosa Coastal counties. When through late Sunday night. Impacts: rip currents can sweep even the best swimmers away from shore into deeper water. Swim near a lifeguard. 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If able, swim in a direction following the shoreline. If unable to escape, face the shore and call or wave for help. Here's your marine forecast. On the weather map, moderate westerly winds become a moderate to occasionally strong southwesterly flow for tonight through Sunday before diminishing Sunday night. Small craft should exercise caution mainly over the open Gulf waters today. On Perdido Bay, Pensacola Bay including Santa Rosa Sound, and Choctawhatchee Bay. For this afternoon,
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0: To 20 knots with gusts up to 25 knots. Waves around 2 feet. Choppy. A slight chance of showers and thunderstorms in the evening, then showers likely with a chance of thunderstorms after midnight. For Sunday, West winds 10 to 15 knots, becoming southwest 15 to 20 knots in the afternoon. Waves 1 foot or less, then around 2 feet in the afternoon. Choppy. A chance of thunderstorms. Showers likely, mainly in the morning. And for Sunday night, southwest winds 10 to 15 knots with gusts up to 25 knots, becoming west 5 to 10 knots after midnight. Waves 1 to 2 feet in the evening, then 1 foot or less. A moderate chop. A chance of showers and thunderstorms, mainly in the evening. On Perdido Bay, Pensacola Bay including Santa Rosa Sound, and Choctaw Hatchie Bay. For this afternoon, southwest winds 10 to 15 knots with gusts up to 20 knots. Waves 1 foot or less. A moderate chop. A chance of showers and thunderstorms. For tonight, southwest winds around 15 knots with gusts up to 25 knots. Waves 1 foot or less. A moderate chop. A chance of thunderstorms. A chance of showers. For Sunday, southwest winds 10 to 15 knots with gusts up to 25 knots. Waves 1 foot or less. A moderate chop. A chance of thunderstorms. Showers, mainly in the morning. And for Sunday night, southwest winds 10 to 15 knots with gusts up to 25 knots, diminishing to 5 to 10 knots after midnight. Waves 1 foot or less. A moderate chop. A chance of showers and thunderstorms. From the Okaloosa-Walton County line to Pascagoula, and out 20 nautical miles. Small craft advisory in effect from 7 p.m. Central Daylight Time this evening through Sunday afternoon. For this afternoon, southwest winds 15 to 20 knots with gusts up to 25 knots. Seas 3 to 4 feet, occasionally to 5 feet. Wave detail, southwest 3 feet at 5 seconds. A slight chance of showers and thunderstorms. For tonight, southwest winds 15 to 20 knots with gusts up to 25 knots. Seas 3 to 5 feet, occasionally to 6 feet. Wave detail, southwest 5 feet at 5 seconds. A slight chance of showers and thunderstorms in the evening, then showers likely with a chance of thunderstorms after midnight. For Sunday, southwest winds 15 to 20 knots with gusts up to 25 knots. Seas 3 to 5 feet, occasionally to 6 feet. Wave detail, southwest 5 feet at 6 seconds. A chance of thunderstorms. Showers likely, mainly in the morning. And for Sunday night, southwest winds 15 to 20 knots, becoming west 10 to 15 knots after midnight. Seas 3 to 5 feet, occasionally to 6 feet. Wave detail, southwest 5 feet at 6 seconds. A chance of showers and thunderstorms. From the Okaloosa-Walton County line to Pascagoula, from 20 to 60 nautical miles offshore. Small craft advisory in effect from 7 p.m. Central Daylight Time this evening through Sunday afternoon. For this afternoon, west winds 15 to 20 knots. Seas 3 to 4 feet, occasionally to 5 feet. Wave detail, west 4 feet at 5 seconds. A slight chance of showers. A chance of thunderstorms early, then a slight chance of thunderstorms late. For tonight, southwest winds 15 to 20 knots with gusts up to 25 knots. Seas 4 to 5 feet, occasionally to 6 feet. Wave detail, southwest 5 feet at 5 seconds. A chance of showers and thunderstorms after midnight. For Sunday, southwest winds 15 to 20 knots with gusts up to 25 knots. Seas 4 to 5 feet, occasionally to 6 feet. Wave detail, southwest 5 feet at 6 seconds and south 1 foot at 10 seconds. Showers with thunderstorms likely in the morning, then showers likely with a chance of thunderstorms in the afternoon. And for Sunday night, southwest winds 15 to 20 knots, becoming west 10 to 15 knots after midnight. Seas 3 to 5 feet, occasionally to 6 feet. Wave detail, southwest 5 feet at 6 seconds and south 1 foot at 10 seconds. A chance of showers and thunderstorms. Tidal information, at the mouth of the Mobile River on Saturday, high tide at 3:26 p.m. Low tide at 11:13 p.m. at the mouth of the Mobile River on Sunday, high tide at 6:18 a.m. Low tide at 10:09 a.m. Low tide at 11 p.m. At Pensacola Bay on Saturday, high tide at 1:48 p.m.

Air temperature 87 degrees. Weeks Bay, west winds at 2 knots. Air temperature was 86 degrees. Pensacola Bay. Sea temperature 87 degrees. Air temperature 87 degrees. The report from the east end of Dauphin Island was not available. Grand Bay, west winds at 13 knots. Air temperature was 88 degrees. And Pettiboy Island, west winds at 13 knots. Air temperature was 84 degrees. 12 miles south of Orange Beach. Winds were west at 60 knots. Sea temperature 86 degrees. Air temperature 84 degrees. 100 miles south of Destin. Winds were west at 12 knots. Air temperature 86 degrees. The following weather reports were made at noon. Pensacola International Airport, skies were mostly sunny. The temperature was 89 degrees, the dew point was 74, and the relative humidity was 60%. This produces a heat index of 98. The wind was west at 14 miles an hour, gusting to 22. The pressure was 29.89 inches and falling. Pensacola Naval Air Station, skies were partly sunny. The temperature was 89 degrees, the dew point was 75, and the relative humidity was 63%. This produces a heat index of 99. The wind was west at 8 miles an hour, gusting to 20. The pressure was 29.89 inches and falling. Here's your National Weather Service forecast. This afternoon, mostly sunny with a slight chance of showers and thunderstorms. Near steady temperature around 90. Southwest winds around 10 miles per hour with gusts up to 20 miles per hour. Chance of rain 20%. Heat index values up to 107. Tonight, partly cloudy. A slight chance of showers and thunderstorms in the evening, then a chance of showers and thunderstorms after midnight. Patchy fog after midnight. Humid with lows in the upper 70s. Southwest winds 5 to 10 miles per hour with gusts up to 20 miles per hour. Chance of rain 50%. Sunday, patchy fog in the morning. Partly sunny with a chance of showers. A slight chance of thunderstorms in the morning, then a chance of thunderstorms in the afternoon. Humid with highs around 90. Southwest winds 5 to 10 miles per hour. Chance of rain 50%. Sunday night, partly cloudy. A slight chance of showers and thunderstorms in the evening. Lows in the lower 70s. Southwest winds 5 to 10 miles per hour in the evening, becoming light and variable. Chance of rain 20%. Monday, mostly sunny. A slight chance of showers and thunderstorms in the afternoon. Highs in the lower 90s. West winds around 5 miles per hour. Chance of rain 20%. Monday night, partly cloudy in the evening, then becoming mostly clear. Lows in the lower 70s. Tuesday, sunny with a slight chance of showers and thunderstorms. Highs in the lower 90s. Chance of rain 20%. Tuesday night, partly cloudy in the evening, then becoming mostly clear. Lows in the mid-70s. 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The current time is 1:09 p.m. Central Daylight Time. There is a high risk of rip currents for the following areas in Alabama, Baldwin Coastal and Mobile Coastal, and the following areas in Florida, Escambia Coastal, Okaloosa Coastal and Santa Rosa Coastal. High rip current risk remains in effect through late Sunday night. What? Dangerous rip current expected. Where? In Alabama, Mobile Coastal and Baldwin Coastal counties. In Florida, Escambia Coastal, Santa Rosa Coastal and Okaloosa Coastal counties. When? Through late Sunday night. Impacts. Rip currents can sweep even the best swimmers away from shore into deeper water. Swim near a lifeguard. If caught in a rip current, relax and float. 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If able, swim in a direction following the shoreline. If unable to escape, face the shore and call or wave for help. Here's your marine forecast. On the weather map, moderate westerly winds

0: become a moderate to occasionally strong southwesterly flow for tonight through Sunday before diminishing Sunday night. Small craft should exercise caution mainly over the open Gulf waters today. On Perdido Bay, Pensacola Bay including Santa Rosa Sound, and Choctaw Hatchie Bay. For this afternoon, southwest winds 10 to 15 knots, increasing to 15 to 20 knots late. Waves around 2 feet. Choppy. A slight chance of showers and thunderstorms. For tonight, southwest winds 15 to 20 knots with gusts up to 25 knots. Waves around 2 feet. Choppy. A slight chance of showers and thunderstorms in the evening, then showers likely with a chance of thunderstorms after midnight. For Sunday, west winds 10 to 15 knots, becoming southwest 15 to 20 knots in the afternoon. Waves 1 foot or less, then around 2 feet in the afternoon. Choppy. A chance of thunderstorms. Showers likely, mainly in the morning. And for Sunday night, southwest winds 10 to 15 knots with gusts up to 25 knots, becoming west 5 to 10 knots after midnight. Waves 1 to 2 feet in the evening, then 1 foot or less. A moderate chop. A chance of showers and thunderstorms, mainly in the evening. On Perdido Bay, Pensacola Bay including Santa Rosa Sound, and Choctaw Hatchie Bay. For this afternoon, southwest winds 10 to 15 knots with gusts up to 20 knots. Waves 1 foot or less. A moderate chop. A chance of showers and thunderstorms. For tonight, southwest winds around 15 knots with gusts up to 25 knots. Waves 1 foot or less. A moderate chop. A chance of thunderstorms. A chance of showers. For Sunday, southwest winds 10 to 15 knots with gusts up to 25 knots. Waves 1 foot or less. A moderate chop. A chance of thunderstorms. Showers, mainly in the morning. And for Sunday night, southwest winds 10 to 15 knots with gusts up to 25 knots, diminishing to 5 to 10 knots after midnight. Waves 1 foot or less. A moderate chop. A chance of showers and thunderstorms. From the Okaloosa Walton County line to Pascagoula, and out 20 nautical miles. Small craft advisory in effect from 7 p.m. Central Daylight Time this evening through Sunday afternoon. For this afternoon, southwest winds 15 to 20 knots with gusts up to 25 knots. Seas 3 to 4 feet, occasionally to 5 feet. Wave detail, southwest 3 feet at 5 seconds. A slight chance of showers and thunderstorms. For tonight, southwest winds 15 to 20 knots with gusts up to 25 knots. Seas 3 to 5 feet, occasionally to 6 feet. Wave detail, southwest 5 feet at 5 seconds. A slight chance of showers and thunderstorms in the evening, then showers likely with a chance of thunderstorms after midnight. For Sunday, southwest winds 15 to 20 knots with gusts up to 25 knots. Seas 3 to 5 feet, occasionally to 6 feet. Wave detail, southwest 5 feet at 6 seconds. A chance of thunderstorms. Showers likely, mainly in the morning. And for Sunday night, southwest winds 15 to 20 knots, becoming west 10 to 15 knots after midnight. Seas 3 to 5 feet, occasionally to 6 feet. Wave detail, southwest 5 feet at 6 seconds. A chance of showers and thunderstorms. From the Okaloosa-Walton County line to Pascagoula, from 20 to 60 nautical miles offshore. Small craft advisory in effect from 7 p.m. Central Daylight Time this evening through Sunday afternoon. For this afternoon, west winds 15 to 20 knots. Seas 3 to 4 feet, occasionally to 5 feet. Wave detail, west 4 feet at 5 seconds. A slight chance of showers. A chance of thunderstorms early, then a slight chance of thunderstorms late. For tonight, southwest winds 15 to 20 knots with gusts up to 25 knots. Seas 4 to 5 feet, occasionally to 6 feet. Wave detail, southwest 5 feet at 5 seconds. A chance of showers and thunderstorms after midnight. For Sunday, southwest winds 15 to 20 knots with gusts up to 25 knots. Seas 4 to 5 feet, occasionally to 6 feet. Wave detail, southwest 5 feet at 6 seconds and south 1 foot at 10 seconds. Showers with thunderstorms likely in the morning, then showers likely with a chance of thunderstorms in the afternoon. And for Sunday night, southwest winds 15 to 20 knots, becoming west 10 to 15 knots after midnight. Seas 3 to 5 feet, occasionally to 6 feet. Wave detail, southwest 5 feet at 6 seconds and south 1 foot at 10 seconds. A chance of showers and thunderstorms. Tidal information, at the mouth of the Mobile River on Saturday, high tide at 3:26 p.m. Low tide at 11:13 p.m. At the mouth of the Mobile River on Sunday, high tide at 6:18 a.m. Low tide at 10:09 a.m. Low tide at 11 p.m. At Pensacola Bay on Saturday, high tide at 1:48 p.m. Low tide at 10:44 p.m. At Pensacola Bay on Sunday, high tide at 2:47 p.m. Low tide at 10:09 p.m. At the East Pass in Destin on Saturday, high tide at 1:15 p.m. Low tide at 10:10 p.m. At the East Pass in Destin on Sunday, high tide at 2:14 p.m. Low tide at 9:35 p.m. This is NOAA Weather Radio Station KEC 86 from Pensacola, Florida. 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The following marine observations were made as of 1 p.m. Mobile Bay Coast Guard Station. Winds were west at 8 knots. Sea temperature 88 degrees. Air temperature 89 degrees. Weeks Bay, southwest winds at 3 knots. Air temperature was 88 degrees. Pensacola Bay. Sea temperature 86 degrees. Air temperature 88 degrees. The report from the east end of Dauphin Island was not available. Graham Bay, west winds at 13 knots. Air temperature was 88 degrees. And Pettiboy Island, west winds at 14 knots. Air temperature was 84 degrees. 12 miles south of Orange Beach. Winds were west at 14 knots. Sea temperature 86 degrees. Air temperature 85 degrees. 100 miles south of Destin. Winds were southwest at 8 knots. Air temperature 85 degrees. The following weather reports were made at 1 p.m. Pensacola International Airport, skies were mostly sunny. The temperature was 91 degrees, the dew point was 73, and the relative humidity was 55%. This produces a heat index of 99. The wind was west at 15 miles an hour, gusting to 22. The pressure was 29.88 inches and falling. Pensacola Naval Air Station, skies were mostly sunny. The temperature was 89 degrees, the dew point was 75, and the relative humidity was 63%. This produces a heat index of 99. The wind was west at 9 miles an hour, gusting to 18. The pressure was 29.88 inches and falling. Here's your National Weather Service forecast. This afternoon, mostly sunny with a slight chance of showers and thunderstorms. Near steady temperature around 90. Southwest winds around 10 miles per hour with gusts up to 20 miles per hour. Chance of rain 20%. Heat index values up to 107. Tonight, partly cloudy. A slight chance of showers and thunderstorms in the evening, then a chance of showers and thunderstorms after midnight. Patchy fog after midnight. Humid with lows in the upper 70s. Southwest winds 5 to 10 miles per hour with gusts up to 20 miles per hour. Chance of rain 50%. Sunday, patchy fog in the morning. Partly sunny with a chance of showers. A slight chance of thunderstorms in the morning, then a chance of thunderstorms in the afternoon. Humid with highs around 90. Southwest winds 5 to 10 miles per hour. Chance of rain 50%. Sunday night, partly cloudy. A slight chance of showers and thunderstorms in the evening. Lows in the lower 70s. southwest winds 5 to 10 miles per hour in the evening, becoming light and variable. Chance of rain 20%. Monday, mostly sunny. A slight chance of showers and thunderstorms in the afternoon. Highs in the lower 90s. West winds around 5 miles per hour. Chance of rain 20%. Monday night, partly cloudy in the evening, then becoming mostly clear. Lows in the lower 70s. Tuesday, sunny with a slight chance of showers and thunderstorms. Highs in the lower 90s. Chance of rain 20%. Tuesday night, partly cloudy in the evening, then becoming mostly clear. Lows in the mid-70s. 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The current time is 1:21 p.m. Central Daylight Time. There is a high risk of rip currents for the following areas in Alabama, Baldwin Coastal and Mobile Coastal, and the following areas in Florida, Escambia Coastal, Okaloosa Coastal and Santa Rosa Coastal. High rip current risk remains in effect through late Sunday night. What dangerous rip currents expected? Where in Alabama, Mobile Coastal and Baldwin Coastal counties? In Florida, Escambia Coastal, Santa Rosa Coastal and Okaloosa Coastal counties. When through late Sunday night. Impacts: rip currents can sweep even the best swimmers away from shore into deeper water. Swim near a lifeguard. If caught in a rip current, relax and float. 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If able, swim in a direction following the shoreline. If unable to escape, face the shore and call or wave for help. Here's your marine forecast. On the weather map, moderate westerly winds become a moderate to occasionally strong southwesterly flow for tonight through Sunday before diminishing Sunday night. Small craft should exercise caution mainly over the open Gulf waters today. On Perdido Bay, Pensacola Bay including Santa Rosa Sound, and Choctawhatchee Bay. For this afternoon, southwest winds 10 to 15 knots, increasing to 15 to 20 knots late. Waves around 2 feet. Choppy. A slight chance of showers and thunderstorms. For tonight, southwest winds 15 to 20 knots with gusts up to 25 knots. Waves around 2 feet. Choppy. A slight chance of showers and thunderstorms in the evening, then showers likely with a chance of thunderstorms after midnight. For Sunday, west winds 10 to 15 knots, becoming southwest 15 to 20 knots in the afternoon. Waves 1 foot or less, then around 2 feet in the afternoon. Choppy. A chance of thunderstorms. Showers likely, mainly in the morning. And for Sunday night, southwest winds 10 to 15 knots with gusts up to 25 knots, becoming west 5 to 10 knots after midnight. Waves 1 to 2 feet in the evening, then 1 foot or less. A moderate chop. A chance of showers and thunderstorms, mainly in the evening. On Perdido Bay, Pensacola Bay including Santa Rosa Sound, and Choctawhatchee Bay. For this afternoon, southwest winds 10 to 15 knots with gusts up to 20 knots. Waves 1 foot or less. A moderate chop. A chance of showers and thunderstorms. For tonight, southwest winds around 15 knots with gusts up to 25 knots. Waves 1 foot or less. A moderate chop. A chance of thunderstorms. A chance of showers. For Sunday, southwest winds 10 to 15 knots with gusts up to 25 knots. Waves 1 foot or less. A moderate chop. A chance of thunderstorms. Showers, mainly in the morning. And for Sunday night, southwest winds 10 to 15 knots with gusts up to 25 knots, diminishing to 5 to 10 knots after midnight. Waves 1 foot or less. A moderate chop. A chance of showers and thunderstorms. From the Okaloosa-Walton County line to Pascagoula, an out 20 nautical miles. Small craft advisory in effect from 7 p.m. Central Daylight Time this evening through Sunday afternoon. For this afternoon, southwest winds 15 to 20 knots with gusts up to 25 knots. Seas 3 to 4 feet, occasionally to 5 feet. Wave detail, southwest 3 feet at 5 seconds. A slight chance of showers and thunderstorms. For tonight, southwest winds 15 to 20 knots with gusts up to 25 knots. Seas 3 to 5 feet, occasionally to 6 feet. Wave detail, southwest 5 feet at 5 seconds. A slight chance of showers and thunderstorms in the evening, then showers likely with a chance of thunderstorms after midnight. For Sunday, southwest winds 15 to 20 knots with gusts up to 25 knots. Seas 3 to 5 feet, occasionally to 6 feet. Wave detail, southwest 5 feet at 6 seconds. A chance of thunderstorms. Showers likely, mainly in the morning. And for Sunday night, southwest winds 15 to 20 knots, becoming west 10 to 15 knots after midnight. Seas 3 to 5 feet, occasionally to 6 feet. Wave detail, southwest 5 feet at 6 seconds. A chance of showers and thunderstorms. From the Okaloosa Walton County line to Pascagoula, from 20 to 60 nautical miles offshore. Small craft advisory in effect from 7 p.m. Central Daylight Time this evening through Sunday afternoon. For this afternoon, west winds 15 to 20 knots. Seas 3 to 4 feet, occasionally to 5 feet. Wave detail, west 4 feet at 5 seconds. A slight chance of showers. A chance of thunderstorms early, then a slight chance of thunderstorms late. For tonight, southwest winds 15 to 20 knots with gusts up to 25 knots. Seas 4 to 5 feet, occasionally to 6 feet. Wave detail, southwest 5 feet at 5 seconds. A chance of showers and thunderstorms after midnight. For Sunday, southwest winds 15 to 20 knots with gusts up to 25 knots. Seas 4 to 5 feet, occasionally to 6 feet. Wave detail, southwest 5 feet at 6 seconds and south 1 foot at 10 seconds. Showers with thunderstorms likely in the morning, then showers likely with a chance of thunderstorms in the afternoon. And for Sunday night, southwest winds 15 to 20 knots, becoming west 10 to 15 knots after midnight. Seas 3 to 5 feet, occasionally to 6 feet. Wave detail, southwest 5 feet at 6 seconds and south 1 foot at 10 seconds. A chance of showers and thunderstorms. Tidal information, at the mouth of the Mobile River on Saturday, high tide at 3:26 p.m. Low tide at 11:13 p.m. At the mouth of the Mobile River on Sunday, high tide at 6:18 a.m. Low tide at 10:09 a.m. Low tide at 11 p.m. At Pensacola Bay on Saturday, high tide at 1:48 p.m. Low tide at 10:44 p.m. At Pensacola Bay on Sunday, high tide at 2:47 p.m. Low tide at 10:09 p.m. At the East Pass in Destin on Saturday, high tide at 1:15 p.m. Low tide at 10:10 p.m. At the East Pass in Destin on Sunday, high tide at 2:14 p.m. Low tide at 9:35 p.m. The following marine observations were made as of 1 p.m. Mobile Bay Coast Guard Station. Wind swore west at 8 knots. Sea temperature 88 degrees. Air temperature 89 degrees. Weeks Bay, southwest winds at 3 knots. Air temperature was 88 degrees. Pensacola Bay. Sea temperature 86 degrees. Air temperature 88 degrees. The report from the east end of Dauphin Island was not available. Graham Bay, west winds at 13 knots. Air temperature was 88 degrees. And Pettiboy Island, west winds at 14 knots. Air temperature was 84 degrees. 12 miles south of Orange Beach. Winds were west at 14 knots. Sea temperature 86 degrees. Air temperature 85 degrees. 100 miles south of Destin. Winds were southwest at 8 knots. Air temperature 85 degrees. The following weather reports were made at 1 p.m. Pensacola International Airport, skies were mostly sunny. The temperature was 91 degrees, the dew point was 73, and the relative humidity was 55%. This produces a heat index of 99. The wind was west at 15 miles an hour, gusting to 22. The pressure was 29.88 inches and falling. Pensacola Naval Air Station, skies were mostly sunny. The temperature was 89 degrees, the dew point was 75, and the relative humidity was 63%. This produces a heat index of 99. The wind was west at 9 miles an hour, gusting to 18. The pressure was 29.88 inches and falling. Here's your National Weather Service forecast. This afternoon, mostly sunny. Near steady temperature in the lower 90s. Southwest winds 10 to 15 miles per hour. Tonight, mostly clear with a slight chance of showers and thunderstorms in the evening, then partly cloudy with a chance of showers and thunderstorms after midnight. Humid with lows in the upper 70s. Southwest winds 10 to 15 miles per hour. Chance of rain 50%. Sunday, partly sunny in the morning, then becoming mostly cloudy. A chance of showers and thunderstorms. Humid with highs in the lower 90s. Southwest winds 5 to 10 miles per hour with gusts up to 20 miles per hour. Chance of rain 50%. Sunday night, a slight chance of thunderstorms in the evening. Partly cloudy with a slight chance of showers. Lows in the lower 70s. Southwest winds 5 to 10 miles per hour in the evening, becoming light and variable. Chance of rain 20%. Monday, mostly sunny. A slight chance of showers and thunderstorms in the afternoon. Highs in the lower 90s. West winds around 5 miles per hour. Chance of rain 20%. Monday night, partly cloudy in the evening, then becoming mostly clear. Lows in the mid-70s. Tuesday, sunny. A chance of showers and thunderstorms in the afternoon. Highs in the lower 90s. Chance of rain 40%. Tuesday night, mostly clear. Lows in the mid-70s. This is NOAA Weather Radio, from the Mobile Pensacola National Weather Service. The current time is 1:33 p.m. Central Daylight Time. There is a high risk of rip currents for the following areas in Alabama, Baldwin Coastal and Mobile Coastal, and the following areas in Florida, Escambia Coastal, Okaloosa Coastal and Santa Rosa Coastal. High rip current risk remains in effect through late Sunday night. What? Dangerous rip currents expected. Where? In Alabama, Mobile Coastal and Baldwin Coastal counties. In Florida, Escambia Coastal, Santa Rosa Coastal and Okaloosa Coastal counties. When? Through late Sunday night. Impacts. Rip currents can sweep even the best swimmers away from shore into deeper water. 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Here's your marine forecast. On the weather map, moderate westerly winds become a moderate to occasionally strong southwesterly flow for tonight through Sunday before diminishing Sunday night. Small craft should exercise caution mainly over the open Gulf waters today. On Perdido Bay, Pensacola Bay including Santa Rosa Sound, and Choctaw Hatchie Bay. For this afternoon, southwest winds 10 to 15 knots, increasing to 15 to 20 knots late. Waves around 2 feet. Choppy. A slight chance of showers and thunderstorms. For tonight, southwest winds 15 to 20 knots with gusts up to 25 knots. Waves around 2 feet. Choppy. A slight chance of showers and thunderstorms in the evening, then showers likely with a chance of thunderstorms after midnight. For Sunday, west winds 10 to 15 knots, becoming southwest 15 to 20 knots in the afternoon. Waves 1 foot or less, then around 2 feet in the afternoon. Choppy. A chance of thunderstorms. Showers likely, mainly in the morning. And for Sunday night, southwest winds 10 to 15 knots with gusts up to 25 knots, becoming west 5 to 10 knots after midnight. Waves 1 to 2 feet in the evening, then 1 foot or less. A moderate chop. A chance of showers and thunderstorms, mainly in the evening. On Perdido Bay, Pensacola Bay, including Santa Rosa Sound, and Choctawhatchee Bay. For this afternoon, southwest winds 10 to 15 knots with gusts up to 20 knots. Waves 1 foot or less. A moderate chop. A chance of showers and thunderstorms. For tonight, southwest winds around 15 knots with gusts up to 25 knots. Waves 1 foot or less. A moderate chop. A chance of thunderstorms. A chance of showers. For Sunday, southwest winds 10 to 15 knots with gusts up to 25 knots. Waves 1 foot or less. A moderate chop. A chance of thunderstorms. Showers, mainly in the morning. And for Sunday night, southwest winds 10 to 15 knots with gusts up to 25 knots, diminishing to 5 to 10 knots after midnight. Waves 1 foot or less. A moderate chop. A chance of showers and thunderstorms. From the Okaloosa Walton County line to Pascagoula, and out 20 nautical miles. Small craft advisory in effect from 7 p.m. Central Daylight Time this evening through Sunday afternoon. For this afternoon, southwest winds 15 to 20 knots with gusts up to 25 knots. Seas 3 to 4 feet, occasionally to 5 feet. Wave detail, southwest 3 feet at 5 seconds. A slight chance of showers and thunderstorms. For tonight, southwest winds 15 to 20 knots with gusts up to 25 knots. Seas 3 to 5 feet, occasionally to 6 feet. Wave detail, southwest 5 feet at 5 seconds. A slight chance of showers and thunderstorms in the evening, then showers likely with a chance of thunderstorms after midnight. For Sunday, southwest winds 15 to 20 knots with gusts up to 25 knots. Seas 3 to 5 feet, occasionally to 6 feet. Wave detail, southwest 5 feet at 6 seconds. A chance of thunderstorms. Showers likely, mainly in the morning. And for Sunday night, southwest winds 15 to 20 knots, becoming west 10 to 15 knots after midnight. Seas 3 to 5 feet, occasionally to 6 feet. Wave detail, southwest 5 feet at 6 seconds. A chance of showers and thunderstorms. From the Okaloosa-Walton County line to Pascagoula, from 20 to 60 nautical miles offshore. Small craft advisory in effect from 7 p.m. Central Daylight Time this evening through Sunday afternoon. For this afternoon, west winds 15 to 20 knots. Seas 3 to 4 feet, occasionally to 5 feet. Wave detail, west 4 feet at 5 seconds. A slight chance of showers. A chance of thunderstorms early, then a slight chance of thunderstorms late. For tonight, southwest winds 15 to 20 knots with gusts up to 25 knots. Seas 4 to 5 feet, occasionally to 6 feet. Wave detail, southwest 5 feet at 5 seconds. A chance of showers and thunderstorms after midnight. For Sunday, southwest winds 15 to 20 knots with gusts up to 25 knots. Seas 4 to 5 feet, occasionally to 6 feet. Wave detail, southwest 5 feet at 6 seconds and south 1 foot at 10 seconds. Showers with thunderstorms likely in the morning, then showers likely with a chance of thunderstorms in the afternoon. And for Sunday night, southwest winds 15 to 20 knots, becoming west 10 to 15 knots after midnight. Seas 3 to 5 feet, occasionally to 6 feet. Wave detail, southwest 5 feet at 6 seconds and south 1 foot at 10 seconds. A chance of showers and thunderstorms. Tidal information, at the mouth of the Mobile River on Saturday, high tide at 3:26 p.m. Low tide at 11:13 p.m. At the mouth of the Mobile River on Sunday, high tide at 6:18 a.m. Low tide at 10:09 a.m. Low tide at 11 p.m. At Pensacola Bay on Saturday, high tide at 1:48 p.m. Low tide at 10:44 p.m. At Pensacola Bay on Sunday, high tide at 2:47 p.m. Low tide at 10:09 p.m. At the East Pass in Destin on Saturday, high tide at 1:15 p.m. Low tide at 10:10 p.m. At the East Pass in Destin on Sunday, high tide at 2:14 p.m. low tide at 9:35 p.m. The following marine observations were made as of 1 p.m. Mobile Bay Coast Guard Station. Winds were west at 8 knots. Sea temperature 88 degrees. Air temperature 89 degrees. Weeks Bay, southwest winds at 3 knots. Air temperature was 88 degrees. Pensacola Bay. Sea temperature 86 degrees. Air temperature 88 degrees. The report from the east end of Dauphin Island was not available. Graham Bay, west winds at 13 knots. Air temperature was 88 degrees. And Pettiboy Island, west winds at 14 knots. Air temperature was 84 degrees. 12 miles south of Orange Beach. Winds were west at 14 knots. Sea temperature 86 degrees. Air temperature 85 degrees. 100 miles south of Destin. Winds were southwest at 8 knots. Air temperature 85 degrees. The following weather reports were made at 1 p.m. Pensacola International Airport, skies were mostly sunny. The temperature was 91 degrees, the dew point was 73, and the relative humidity was 55%. This produces a heat index of 99. The wind was west at 15 miles an hour, gusting to 22. The pressure was 29.88 inches and falling. Pensacola Naval Air Station, skies were mostly sunny. The temperature was 89 degrees, the dew point was 75, and the relative humidity was 63%. This produces a heat index of 99. The wind was west at 9 miles an hour, gusting to 18. The pressure was 29.88 inches and falling. Here's your National Weather Service forecast. This afternoon, mostly sunny. Near steady temperature in the lower 90s. Southwest winds 10 to 15 miles per hour. Tonight, mostly clear with a slight chance of showers and thunderstorms in the evening, then partly cloudy with a chance of showers and thunderstorms after midnight. Humid with lows in the upper 70s. Southwest winds 10 to 15 miles per hour. Chance of rain 50%. Sunday, partly sunny in the morning, then becoming mostly cloudy. A chance of showers and thunderstorms. Humid with highs in the lower 90s. Southwest winds 5 to 10 miles per hour with gusts up to 20 miles per hour. Chance of rain 50%. Sunday night, a slight chance of thunderstorms in the evening. Partly cloudy with a slight chance of showers. Lows in the lower 70s. Southwest winds 5 to 10 miles per hour in the evening, becoming light and variable. Chance of rain 20%. Monday, mostly sunny. A slight chance of showers and thunderstorms in the afternoon. Highs in the lower 90s. West winds around 5 miles per hour. Chance of rain 20%. Monday night, partly cloudy in the evening, then becoming mostly clear. Lows in the mid-70s. Tuesday, sunny. A chance of showers and thunderstorms in the afternoon. Highs in the lower 90s. Chance of rain 40%. Tuesday night, mostly clear. Lows in the mid-70s. This is NOAA Weather Radio from the Mobile Pensacola National Weather Service. The current time is 1:44 p.m. Central Daylight Time. There is a high risk of rip currents for the following areas in Alabama, Baldwin Coastal and Mobile Coastal, and the following areas in Florida, Escambia Coastal, Okaloosa Coastal and Santa Rosa Coastal. High rip current risk remains in effect through late Sunday night. What dangerous rip currents expected? Where in Alabama, Mobile Coastal and Baldwin Coastal counties? In Florida, Escambia Coastal, Santa Rosa Coastal and Okaloosa Coastal counties. When, through late Sunday night. Impacts, rip currents can sweep even the best swimmers away from shore into deeper water. Swim near a lifeguard. If caught in a rip current, relax and float. Don't swim against the current. If able, swim in a direction following the shoreline. If unable to escape, face the shore and call or wave for help. Here's your marine forecast. On the weather map, Moderate westerly winds become a moderate to occasionally strong southwesterly flow for tonight through Sunday before diminishing Sunday night. Small craft should exercise caution mainly over the open Gulf waters today. On Perdido Bay, Pensacola Bay including Santa Rosa Sound, and Choctawhatchee Bay. For this afternoon, southwest winds 10 to 15 knots, increasing to 15 to 20 knots late. Waves around 2 feet. Choppy. A slight chance of showers and thunderstorms. For tonight, southwest winds 15 to 20 knots with gusts up to 25 knots. Waves around 2 feet. Choppy. A slight chance of showers and thunderstorms in the evening, then showers likely with a chance of thunderstorms after midnight. For Sunday, west winds 10 to 15 knots, becoming southwest 15 to 20 knots in the afternoon. Waves 1 foot or less, then around 2 feet in the afternoon. Choppy. A chance of thunderstorms. Showers likely, mainly in the morning. And for Sunday night, southwest winds 10 to 15 knots with gusts up to 25 knots, becoming west 5 to 10 knots after midnight. Waves 1 to 2 feet in the evening, then 1 foot or less. A moderate chop. A chance of showers and thunderstorms, mainly in the evening. On Perdido Bay, Pensacola Bay including Santa Rosa Sound, and Choctawhatchee Bay. For this afternoon, southwest winds 10 to 15 knots with gusts up to 20 knots. Waves 1 foot or less. A moderate chop. A chance of showers and thunderstorms. For tonight, southwest winds around 15 knots with gusts up to 25 knots. Waves 1 foot or less. A moderate chop. A chance of thunderstorms. A chance of showers. For Sunday, southwest winds 10 to 15 knots with gusts up to 25 knots. Waves 1 foot or less. A moderate chop. A chance of thunderstorms. Showers, mainly in the morning. And for Sunday night, southwest winds 10 to 15 knots with gusts up to 25 knots, diminishing to 5 to 10 knots after midnight. Waves 1 foot or less. A moderate chop. A chance of showers and thunderstorms. From the Okaloosa-Walton County line to Pascagoula, and out 20 nautical miles. Small craft advisory in effect from 7 p.m. Central Daylight Time this evening through Sunday afternoon. For this afternoon, southwest winds 15 to 20 knots with gusts up to 25 knots. Seas 3 to 4 feet, occasionally to 5 feet. Wave detail, southwest 3 feet at 5 seconds. A slight chance of showers and thunderstorms. For tonight, southwest winds 15 to 20 knots with gusts up to 25 knots. Seas 3 to 5 feet, occasionally to 6 feet. Wave detail, southwest 5 feet at 5 seconds. A slight chance of showers and thunderstorms in the evening, then showers likely with a chance of thunderstorms after midnight. For Sunday, southwest winds 15 to 20 knots with gusts up to 25 knots. Seas 3 to 5 feet, occasionally to 6 feet. Wave detail, southwest 5 feet at 6 seconds. A chance of thunderstorms. Showers likely, mainly in the morning. And for Sunday night, southwest winds 15 to 20 knots, becoming west 10 to 15 knots after midnight. Seas 3 to 5 feet, occasionally to 6 feet. Wave detail, southwest 5 feet at 6 seconds. A chance of showers and thunderstorms. From the Okaloosa-Walton County line to Pascagoula, from 20 to 60 nautical miles offshore. Small craft advisory in effect from 7 p.m. Central Daylight Time this evening through Sunday afternoon. For this afternoon, west winds 15 to 20 knots. Seas 3 to 4 feet, occasionally to 5 feet. Wave detail, west 4 feet at 5 seconds. A slight chance of showers. A chance of thunderstorms early, then a slight chance of thunderstorms late. For tonight, southwest winds 15 to 20 knots with gusts up to 25 knots. Seas 4 to 5 feet, occasionally to 6 feet. Wave detail, southwest 5 feet at 5 seconds. A chance of showers and thunderstorms after midnight. For Sunday, southwest winds 15 to 20 knots with gusts up to 25 knots. Seas 4 to 5 feet, occasionally to 6 feet. Wave detail, southwest 5 feet at 6 seconds and south 1 foot at 10 seconds. Showers with thunderstorms likely in the morning, then showers likely with a chance of thunderstorms in the afternoon. And for Sunday night, southwest winds 15 to 20 knots, becoming west 10 to 15 knots after midnight. Seas 3 to 5 feet, occasionally to 6 feet. Wave detail, southwest 5 feet at 6 seconds and south 1 foot at 10 seconds. A chance of showers and thunderstorms. 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Tidal information, at the mouth of the Mobile River on Saturday, high tide at 3:26 p.m. Low tide at 11:13 p.m. At the mouth of the Mobile River on Sunday, high tide at 6:18 a.m. Low tide at 10:09 a.m. Low tide at 11 p.m. At Pensacola Bay on Saturday, high tide at 1:48 p.m. Low tide at 10:44 p.m. At Pensacola Bay on Sunday, high tide at 2:47 p.m. Low tide at 10:09 p.m. At the East Pass in Destin on Saturday, high tide at 1:15 p.m. Low tide at 10:10 p.m. At the East Pass in Destin on Sunday, high tide at 2:14 p.m. Low tide at 9:35 p.m. The following marine observations were made as of 1 p.m. Mobile Bay Coast Guard Station. Winds were west at 8 knots. Sea temperature 88 degrees. Air temperature 89 degrees. Weeks Bay, southwest winds at 3 knots. Air temperature was 88 degrees. Pensacola Bay. Sea temperature 86 degrees. Air temperature 88 degrees. The report from the east end of Dauphin Island was not available. Graham Bay, west winds at 13 knots. Air temperature was 88 degrees. And Pettiboy Island, west winds at 14 knots. Air temperature was 84 degrees. 12 miles south of Orange Beach. Winds were west at 14 knots. Sea temperature 86 degrees. Air temperature 85 degrees. 100 miles south of Destin. Winds were southwest at 8 knots. Air temperature 85 degrees. The following weather reports were made at 1 p.m. Pensacola International Airport, skies were mostly sunny. The temperature was 91 degrees. The dew point was 73, and the relative humidity was 55%. This produces a heat index of 99. The wind was west at 15 miles an hour, gusting to 22. The pressure was 29.88 inches and falling. Pensacola Naval Air Station, skies were mostly sunny. The temperature was 89 degrees, the dew point was 75, and the relative humidity was 63%. This produces a heat index of 99. The wind was west at 9 miles an hour, gusting to 18. The pressure was 29.88 inches and falling. Here's your National Weather Service forecast. This afternoon, mostly sunny. Near steady temperature in the lower 90s. Southwest winds 10 to 15 miles per hour. Tonight, mostly clear with a slight chance of showers and thunderstorms in the evening, then partly cloudy with a chance of showers and thunderstorms after midnight. Humid with lows in the upper 70s. Southwest winds 10 to 15 miles per hour. Chance of rain 50%. Sunday, partly sunny in the morning, then becoming mostly cloudy. A chance of showers and thunderstorms. Humid with highs in the lower 90s. Southwest winds 5 to 10 miles per hour with gusts up to 20 miles per hour. Chance of rain 50%. Sunday night, a slight chance of thunderstorms in the evening. Partly cloudy with a slight chance of showers. Lows in the lower 70s. Southwest winds 5 to 10 miles per hour in the evening, becoming light and variable. Chance of rain 20%. Monday, mostly sunny. A slight chance of showers and thunderstorms in the afternoon. Highs in the lower 90s. West winds around 5 miles per hour. Chance of rain 20%. Monday night, partly cloudy in the evening, then becoming mostly clear. Lows in the mid-70s. Tuesday, sunny. A chance of showers and thunderstorms in the afternoon. Highs in the lower 90s. Chance of rain 40%. Tuesday night, mostly clear. Lows in the mid-70s. 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The current time is 1:56 p.m. Central Daylight Time. There is a high risk of rip currents for the following areas in Alabama, Baldwin Coastal and Mobile Coastal, and the following areas in Florida, Escambia Coastal, Okaloosa Coastal and Santa Rosa Coastal. High rip current risk remains in effect through late Sunday night. What dangerous rip currents expected? Where in Alabama, Mobile Coastal and Baldwin Coastal counties? In Florida, Escambia Coastal, Santa Rosa Coastal and Okaloosa Coastal counties. When, through late Sunday night. Impacts, rip currents can sweep even the best swimmers away from shore into deeper water. Swim near a lifeguard. If caught in a rip current, relax and float. Don't swim against the current. If able, swim in a direction following the shoreline. If unable to escape, face the shore and call or wave for help. Here's your marine forecast. On the weather map, moderate westerly winds become a moderate to occasionally strong southwesterly flow for tonight through Sunday before diminishing Sunday night. Small craft should exercise caution mainly over the open Gulf waters today. On Perdido Bay, Pensacola Bay including Santa Rosa Sound, and Choctawhatchee Bay. For this afternoon, southwest winds 10 to 15 knots, increasing to 15 to 20 knots late. Waves around 2 feet. Choppy. A slight chance of showers and thunderstorms. For tonight, southwest winds 15 to 20 knots with gusts up to 25 knots. Waves around 2 feet. Choppy. A slight chance of showers and thunderstorms in the evening, then showers likely with a chance of thunderstorms after midnight. For Sunday, west winds 10 to 15 knots, becoming southwest 15 to 20 knots in the afternoon. Waves 1 foot or less, then around 2 feet in the afternoon. Choppy. A chance of thunderstorms. Showers likely, mainly in the morning. And for Sunday night, southwest winds 10 to 15 knots with gusts up to 25 knots, becoming west 5 to 10 knots after midnight. Waves 1 to 2 feet in the evening, then 1 foot or less. A moderate chop. A chance of showers and thunderstorms, mainly in the evening. On Perdido Bay, Pensacola Bay including Santa Rosa Sound, and Choctawhatchee Bay. For this afternoon, southwest winds 10 to 15 knots with gusts up to 20 knots. Waves 1 foot or less. A moderate chop. A chance of showers and thunderstorms. For tonight, southwest winds around 15 knots with gusts up to 25 knots. Waves 1 foot or less. A moderate chop.
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0: Of thunderstorms. Showers, mainly in the morning. And for Sunday night, southwest winds 10 to 15 knots with gusts up to 25 knots, diminishing to 5 to 10 knots after midnight. Waves 1 foot or less. A moderate chop. A chance of showers and thunderstorms. From the Okaloosa-Walton County line to Pascagoula, an out 20 nautical miles. Small craft advisory in effect from 7 p.m. Central Daylight Time this evening through Sunday afternoon. For this afternoon, southwest winds 15 to 20 knots with gusts up to 25 knots. Seas 3 to 4 feet, occasionally to 5 feet. Wave detail, southwest 3 feet at 5 seconds. A slight chance of showers and thunderstorms. For tonight, southwest winds 15 to 20 knots with gusts up to 25 knots. Seas 3 to 5 feet, occasionally to 6 feet. Wave detail, southwest 5 feet at 5 seconds. A slight chance of showers and thunderstorms in the evening, then showers likely with a chance of thunderstorms after midnight. For Sunday, southwest winds 15 to 20 knots with gusts up to 25 knots. Seas 3 to 5 feet, occasionally to 6 feet. Wave detail, southwest 5 feet at 6 seconds. A chance of thunderstorms. Showers likely, mainly in the morning. And for Sunday night, southwest winds 15 to 20 knots, becoming west 10 to 15 knots after midnight. Seas 3 to 5 feet, occasionally to 6 feet. Wave detail, southwest 5 feet at 6 seconds. A chance of showers and thunderstorms. From the Okaloosa-Walton County line to Pascagoula, from 20 to 60 nautical miles offshore. Small craft advisory in effect from 7 p.m. Central Daylight Time this evening through Sunday afternoon. For this afternoon, west winds 15 to 20 knots. Seas 3 to 4 feet, occasionally to 5 feet. Wave detail, west 4 feet at 5 seconds. A slight chance of showers. A chance of thunderstorms early, then a slight chance of thunderstorms late. For tonight, southwest winds 15 to 20 knots with gusts up to 25 knots. Seas 4 to 5 feet, occasionally to 6 feet. Wave detail, southwest 5 feet at 5 seconds. A chance of showers and thunderstorms after midnight. For Sunday, southwest winds 15 to 20 knots with gusts up to 25 knots. Seas 4 to 5 feet, occasionally to 6 feet. Wave detail, southwest 5 feet at 6 seconds and south 1 foot at 10 seconds. Showers with thunderstorms likely in the morning, then showers likely with a chance of thunderstorms in the afternoon. And for Sunday night, southwest winds 15 to 20 knots, becoming west 10 to 15 knots after midnight. Seas 3 to 5 feet, occasionally to 6 feet. Wave detail, southwest 5 feet at 6 seconds and south 1 foot at 10 seconds. A chance of showers and thunderstorms. Tidal information, at the mouth of the Mobile River on Saturday, high tide at 3:26 p.m. Low tide at 11:13 p.m. At the mouth of the Mobile River on Sunday, high tide at 6:18 a.m. Low tide at 10:09 a.m. Low tide at 11 p.m. At Pensacola Bay on Saturday, high tide at 1:48 p.m. Low tide at 10:44 p.m. At Pensacola Bay on Sunday, high tide at 2:47 p.m. Low tide at 10:09 p.m. At the East Pass in Destin on Saturday, high tide at 1:15 p.m. Low tide at 10:10 p.m. At the East Pass in Destin on Sunday, high tide at 2:14 p.m. Low tide at 9:35 p.m. The following marine observations were made as of 1 p.m. Mobile Bay Coast Guard Station. Winds were west at 8 knots. Sea temperature 88 degrees. Air temperature 89 degrees. Weeks Bay, southwest winds at 3 knots. Air temperature was 88 degrees. Pensacola Bay. Sea temperature 86 degrees. Air temperature 88 degrees. The report from the east end of Dauphin Island was not available. Graham Bay, west winds at 13 knots. Air temperature was 88 degrees. And Pettiboy Island, west winds at 14 knots. Air temperature was 84 degrees. 12 miles south of Orange Beach. Winds were west at 14 knots. Sea temperature 86 degrees. Air temperature 85 degrees. 100 miles south of Destin. Winds were southwest at 8 knots. Air temperature 85 degrees. The following weather reports were made at 1 p.m. Pensacola International Airport, skies were mostly sunny. The temperature was 91 degrees, the dew point was 73, and the relative humidity was 55%. This produces a heat index of 99. The wind was west at 15 miles an hour, gusting to 22. The pressure was 29.88 inches and falling. Pensacola Naval Air Station, skies were mostly sunny. The temperature was 89 degrees, The dew point was 75, and the relative humidity was 63%. This produces a heat index of 99. The wind was

chance of rain 50%. Sunday, partly sunny in the morning, then becoming mostly cloudy. A chance of showers and thunderstorms. Humid with highs in the lower 90s. Southwest winds 5 to 10 miles per hour with gusts up to 20 miles per hour. Chance of rain 50%. Sunday night, a slight chance of thunderstorms in the evening. Partly cloudy with a slight chance of showers. Lows in the lower 70s. Southwest winds 5 to 10 miles per hour in the evening, becoming light and variable. Chance of rain 20%. Monday, mostly sunny. A slight chance of showers and thunderstorms in the afternoon. Highs in the lower 90s. West winds around 5 miles per hour. Chance of rain 20%. Monday night, partly cloudy in the evening, then becoming mostly clear. Lows in the mid-70s. Tuesday, sunny. A chance of showers and thunderstorms in the afternoon. Highs in the lower 90s. Chance of rain 40%. Tuesday night, mostly clear. Lows in the mid-70s. 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The current time is 2:07 p.m. Central Daylight Time. There is a high risk of rip currents for the following areas in Alabama, Baldwin Coastal and Mobile Coastal, and the following areas in Florida, Escambia Coastal, Okaloosa Coastal and Santa Rosa Coastal. High rip current risk remains in effect through late Sunday night. What dangerous rip currents expected? Where in Alabama, Mobile Coastal and Baldwin Coastal counties? In Florida, Escambia Coastal, Santa Rosa Coastal and Okaloosa Coastal counties. When, through late Sunday night. Impacts, rip currents can sweep even the best swimmers away from shore into deeper water. Swim near a lifeguard. If caught in a rip current, relax and float. Don't swim against the current. If able, swim in a direction following the shoreline. If unable to escape, face the shore and call or wave for help. Here's your marine forecast. On the weather map, moderate westerly winds become a moderate to occasionally strong southwesterly flow for tonight through Sunday before diminishing Sunday night. Small craft should exercise caution mainly over the open Gulf waters today. On Perdido Bay, Pensacola Bay including Santa Rosa Sound, and Choctawhatchee Bay. For this afternoon, southwest winds 10 to 15 knots, increasing to 15 to 20 knots late. Waves around 2 feet. Choppy. A slight chance of showers and thunderstorms. For tonight, southwest winds 15 to 20 knots with gusts up to 25 knots. Waves around 2 feet. Choppy. A slight chance of showers and thunderstorms in the evening, then showers likely with a chance of thunderstorms after midnight. For Sunday, west winds 10 to 15 knots, becoming southwest 15 to 20 knots in the afternoon. Waves 1 foot or less, then around 2 feet in the afternoon. Choppy. A chance of thunderstorms. Showers likely, mainly in the morning. And for Sunday night, southwest winds 10 to 15 knots with gusts up to 25 knots, becoming west 5 to 10 knots after midnight. Waves 1 to 2 feet in the evening, then 1 foot or less. A moderate chop. A chance of showers and thunderstorms, mainly in the evening. On Perdido Bay, Pensacola Bay including Santa Rosa Sound, and Choctawhatchee Bay. For this afternoon, southwest winds 10 to 15 knots with gusts up to 20 knots. Waves 1 foot or less. A moderate chop. A chance of showers and thunderstorms. For tonight, southwest winds around 15 knots with gusts up to 25 knots. Waves 1 foot or less. A moderate chop. A chance of thunderstorms. A chance of showers. For Sunday, southwest winds 10 to 15 knots with gusts up to 25 knots. Waves 1 foot or less. A moderate chop. A chance of thunderstorms. Showers, mainly in the morning. And for Sunday night, southwest winds 10 to 15 knots with gusts up to 25 knots, diminishing to 5 to 10 knots after midnight. Waves 1 foot or less. A moderate chop.

0: a chance of showers and thunderstorms. From the Okaloosa-Walton County line to Pascagoula, and out 20 nautical miles. Small craft advisory in effect from 7 p.m. Central Daylight Time this evening through Sunday afternoon. For this afternoon, southwest winds 15 to 20 knots with gusts up to 25 knots. Seas 3 to 4 feet, occasionally to 5 feet. Wave detail, southwest 3 feet at 5 seconds. A slight chance of showers and thunderstorms. For tonight, southwest winds 15 to 20 knots with gusts up to 25 knots. Seas 3 to 5 feet, occasionally to 6 feet. Wave detail, southwest 5 feet at 5 seconds. A slight chance of showers and thunderstorms in the evening, then showers likely with a chance of thunderstorms after midnight. For Sunday, southwest winds 15 to 20 knots with gusts up to 25 knots. Seas 3 to 5 feet, occasionally to 6 feet. Wave detail, southwest 5 feet at 6 seconds. A chance of thunderstorms. Showers likely, mainly in the morning. And for Sunday night, southwest winds 15 to 20 knots, becoming west 10 to 15 knots after midnight. Seas 3 to 5 feet, occasionally to 6 feet. Wave detail, southwest 5 feet at 6 seconds. A chance of showers and thunderstorms. From the Okaloosa-Walton County line to Pascagoula, from 20 to 60 nautical miles offshore. Small craft advisory in effect from 7 p.m. Central Daylight Time this evening through Sunday afternoon. For this afternoon, west winds 15 to 20 knots. Seas 3 to 4 feet, occasionally to 5 feet. Wave detail, west 4 feet at 5 seconds. A slight chance of showers. A chance of thunderstorms early, then a slight chance of thunderstorms late. For tonight, southwest winds 15 to 20 knots with gusts up to 25 knots. Seas 4 to 5 feet, occasionally to 6 feet. Wave detail, southwest 5 feet at 5 seconds. A chance of showers and thunderstorms after midnight. For Sunday, southwest winds 15 to 20 knots with gusts up to 25 knots. Seas 4 to 5 feet, occasionally to 6 feet. Wave detail, southwest 5 feet at 6 seconds and south 1 foot at 10 seconds. Showers with thunderstorms likely in the morning, then showers likely with a chance of thunderstorms in the afternoon. And for Sunday night, southwest winds 15 to 20 knots, becoming west 10 to 15 knots after midnight. Seas 3 to 5 feet, occasionally to 6 feet. Wave detail, southwest 5 feet at 6 seconds and south 1 foot at 10 seconds. A chance of showers and thunderstorms. Tidal information, at the mouth of the Mobile River on Saturday, high tide at 3:26 p.m. Low tide at 11:13 p.m. At the mouth of the Mobile River on Sunday, high tide at 6:18 a.m. Low tide at 10:09 a.m. Low tide at 11 p.m. At Pensacola Bay on Saturday, high tide at 1:48 p.m. Low tide at 10:44 p.m. At Pensacola Bay on Sunday, high tide at 2:47 p.m. Low tide at 10:09 p.m. At the East Pass in Destin on Saturday, high tide at 1:15 p.m. Low tide at 10:10 p.m. At the East Pass in Destin on Sunday, high tide at 2:14 p.m. Low tide at 9:35 p.m. The following marine observations were made as of 2 p.m. Mobile Bay Coast Guard Station. Winds were southwest at 6 knots. Sea temperature 87 degrees. Air temperature 89 degrees. Weeks Bay, southwest winds at 3 knots. Air temperature was 89 degrees. Pensacola Bay. Sea temperature 86 degrees. Air temperature 88 degrees. The report from the east end of Dauphin Island was not available. Graham Bay, west winds at 12 knots. Air temperature was 88 degrees. And Pettiboy Island, west winds at 15 knots. Air temperature was 84 degrees. 12 miles south of Orange Beach, winds were west at 16 knots. Air temperature was 85 degrees. Gulf water temperature 86 degrees. wave heights 3 feet, with a period of 5 seconds. 100 miles south of Destin. Winds were west at 10 knots. Air temperature 86 degrees. The following weather reports were made at 2 p.m. Pensacola International Airport, skies were mostly sunny. The temperature was 91 degrees, the dew point was 74, and the relative humidity was 57%. This produces a heat index of 100. The wind was southwest at 13 miles an hour. The pressure was 29.86 inches and falling. Pensacola Naval Air Station, skies were partly sunny. The temperature was 89 degrees, the dew point was 78, and the relative humidity was 70%. This produces a heat index of 103. The wind was west at 8 miles an hour, gusting to 20. The pressure was 29.86 inches and falling. 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Here's your National Weather Service forecast. This afternoon, mostly sunny. Near steady temperature in the lower 90s. Southwest winds 10 to 15 miles per hour. Tonight, mostly clear with a slight chance of showers and thunderstorms in the evening, then partly cloudy with a chance of showers and thunderstorms after midnight. Humid with lows in the upper 70s. Southwest winds 10 to 15 miles per hour. Chance of rain 50%. Sunday, partly sunny in the morning, then becoming mostly cloudy. A chance of showers and thunderstorms. Humid with highs in the lower 90s. Southwest winds 5 to 10 miles per hour with gusts up to 20 miles per hour. Chance of rain 50%. Sunday night, a slight chance of thunderstorms in the evening. Partly cloudy with a slight chance of showers. Lows in the lower 70s. Southwest winds 5 to 10 miles per hour in the evening, becoming light and variable. Chance of rain 20%. Monday, mostly sunny. A slight chance of showers and thunderstorms in the afternoon. Highs in the lower 90s. West winds around 5 miles per hour. Chance of rain 20%. Monday night, partly cloudy in the evening, then becoming mostly clear. Lows in the mid-70s. Tuesday, sunny. A chance of showers and thunderstorms in the afternoon. Highs in the lower 90s. Chance of rain 40%. Tuesday night, mostly clear. Lows in the mid-70s. This is NOAA Weather Radio, from the Mobile Pensacola National Weather Service. The current time is 2:19 p.m. Central Daylight Time. There is a high risk of rip currents for the following areas in Alabama, Baldwin Coastal and Mobile Coastal, and the following areas in Florida, Escambia Coastal, Okaloosa Coastal and Santa Rosa Coastal. High rip current risk remains in effect through late Sunday night. What? Dangerous rip currents expected. Where? In Alabama, Mobile Coastal and Baldwin Coastal counties. In Florida, Escambia Coastal, Santa Rosa Coastal and Okaloosa Coastal counties. When? Through late Sunday night. Impacts, rip currents can sweep even the best swimmers away from shore into deeper water. Swim near a lifeguard. If caught in a rip current, relax and float. 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If able, swim in a direction following the shoreline. If unable to escape, face the shore and call or wave for help. Here's your marine forecast. On the weather map, moderate westerly winds become a moderate to occasionally strong southwesterly flow for tonight through Sunday before diminishing Sunday night. Small craft should exercise caution mainly over the open Gulf waters today. On Perdido Bay, Pensacola Bay including Santa Rosa Sound, and Choctaw Hatchie Bay. For this afternoon, southwest winds 10 to 15 knots, increasing to 15 to 20 knots late. Waves around 2 feet. Choppy. A slight chance of showers and thunderstorms. For tonight, southwest winds 15 to 20 knots with gusts up to 25 knots. Waves around 2 feet. Choppy. A slight chance of showers and thunderstorms in the evening, then showers likely with a chance of thunderstorms after midnight. For Sunday, west winds 10 to 15 knots, becoming southwest 15 to 20 knots in the afternoon. Waves 1 foot or less, then around 2 feet in the afternoon. Choppy. A chance of thunderstorms. Showers likely, mainly in the morning. And for Sunday night, southwest winds 10 to 15 knots with gusts up to 25 knots, becoming west 5 to 10 knots after midnight. Waves 1 to 2 feet in the evening, then 1 foot or less. A moderate chop. A chance of showers and thunderstorms, mainly in the evening. On Perdido Bay, Pensacola Bay including Santa Rosa Sound, and Choctaw Hatchie Bay. For this afternoon, southwest winds 10 to 15 knots with gusts up to 20 knots. Waves 1 foot or less. A moderate chop. A chance of showers and thunderstorms. For tonight, southwest winds around 15 knots with gusts up to 25 knots. Waves 1 foot or less. A moderate chop. A chance of thunderstorms. A chance of showers. For Sunday, southwest winds 10 to 15 knots with gusts up to 25 knots. Waves 1 foot or less. A moderate chop. A chance of thunderstorms. Showers, mainly in the morning. And for Sunday night, southwest winds 10 to 15 knots with gusts up to 25 knots, diminishing to 5 to 10 knots after midnight. Waves 1 foot or less. A moderate chop. A chance of showers and thunderstorms. From the Okaloosa-Walton County line to Pascagoula, and out 20 nautical miles. Small craft advisory in effect from 7 p.m. Central Daylight Time this evening through Sunday afternoon. For this afternoon, southwest winds 15 to 20 knots with gusts up to 25 knots. Seas 3 to 4 feet, occasionally to 5 feet. Wave detail, southwest 3 feet at 5 seconds. A slight chance of showers and thunderstorms. For tonight, southwest winds 15 to 20 knots with gusts up to 25 knots. Seas 3 to 5 feet, occasionally to 6 feet. Wave detail, southwest 5 feet at 5 seconds. A slight chance of showers and thunderstorms in the evening, then showers likely with a chance of thunderstorms after midnight. For Sunday, southwest winds 15 to 20 knots with gusts up to 25 knots. Seas 3 to 5 feet, occasionally to 6 feet. Wave detail, southwest 5 feet at 6 seconds. A chance of thunderstorms. Showers likely, mainly in the morning. And for Sunday night, southwest winds 15 to 20 knots, becoming west 10 to 15 knots after midnight. Seas 3 to 5 feet, occasionally to 6 feet. Wave detail, southwest 5 feet at 6 seconds. A chance of showers and thunderstorms. From the Okaloosa-Walton County line to Pascagoula, from 20 to 60 nautical miles offshore. Small craft advisory in effect from 7 p.m. Central Daylight Time this evening through Sunday afternoon. For this afternoon, west winds 15 to 20 knots. Seas 3 to 4 feet, occasionally to 5 feet. Wave detail, west 4 feet at 5 seconds. A slight chance of showers. A chance of thunderstorms early, then a slight chance of thunderstorms late. For tonight, southwest winds 15 to 20 knots with gusts up to 25 knots. Seas 4 to 5 feet, occasionally to 6 feet. Wave detail, southwest 5 feet at 5 seconds. A chance of showers and thunderstorms after midnight. For Sunday, southwest winds 15 to 20 knots with gusts up to 25 knots. Seas 4 to 5 feet, occasionally to 6 feet. Wave detail, southwest 5 feet at 6 seconds and south 1 foot at 10 seconds. Showers with thunderstorms likely in the morning, then showers likely with a chance of thunderstorms in the afternoon. And for Sunday night, southwest winds 15 to 20 knots, becoming west 10 to 15 knots after midnight. Seas 3 to 5 feet, occasionally to 6 feet. Wave detail, southwest 5 feet at 6 seconds and south 1 foot at 10 seconds. A chance of showers and thunderstorms. Tidal information, at the mouth of the Mobile River on Saturday, high tide at 3:26 p.m. Low tide at 11:13 p.m. At the mouth of the Mobile River on Sunday, high tide at 6:18 a.m. Low tide at 10:09 a.m. Low tide at 11 p.m. At Pensacola Bay on Saturday, high tide at 1:48 p.m. Low tide at 10:44 p.m. At Pensacola Bay on Sunday, high tide at 2:47 p.m. Low tide at 10:09 p.m. At the East Pass in Destin on Saturday, high tide at 1:15 p.m. Low tide at 10:10 p.m. At the East Pass in Destin on Sunday, high tide at 2:14 p.m. Low tide at 9:35 p.m. The following marine observations were made as of 2 p.m. Mobile Bay Coast Guard Station. Winds were southwest at 6 knots. Sea temperature 87 degrees. Air temperature 89 degrees. Weeks Bay, southwest winds at 3 knots. Air temperature was 89 degrees. Pensacola Bay. Sea temperature 86 degrees. Air temperature 88 degrees. The report from the east end of Dauphin Island was not available. Graham Bay, west winds at 12 knots. Air temperature was 88 degrees. And Pettiboy Island, west winds at 15 knots. Air temperature was 84 degrees. 12 miles south of Orange Beach, winds were west at 16 knots. Air temperature was 85 degrees. Gulf water temperature 86 degrees. Wave heights 3 feet, with a period of 5 seconds. 100 miles south of Destin. Winds were west at 10 knots. Air temperature 86 degrees. The following weather reports were made at 2 p.m. Pensacola International Airport, skies were mostly sunny. The temperature was 91 degrees, the dew point was 74, and the relative humidity was 57%. This produces a heat index of 100. The wind was southwest at 13 miles an hour. The pressure was 29.86 inches and falling. Pensacola Naval Air Station, skies were partly sunny. The temperature was 89 degrees, the dew point was 78, and the relative humidity was 70%. This produces a heat index of 103. The wind was west at 8 miles an hour, gusting to 20. The pressure was 29.86 inches and falling. Here's your National Weather Service forecast. This afternoon, mostly sunny. Near steady temperature in the lower 90s. Southwest winds 10 to 15 miles per hour. Tonight, mostly clear with a slight chance of showers and thunderstorms in the evening, then partly cloudy with a chance of showers and thunderstorms after midnight. Humid with lows in the upper 70s. Southwest winds 10 to 15 miles per hour. Chance of rain 50%. Sunday, partly sunny in the morning, then becoming mostly cloudy. A chance of showers and thunderstorms. Humid with highs in the lower 90s. Southwest winds 5 to 10 miles per hour with gusts up to 20 miles per hour. Chance of rain 50%. Sunday night, a slight chance of thunderstorms in the evening. Partly cloudy with a slight chance of showers. Lows in the lower 70s. Southwest winds 5 to 10 miles per hour in the evening, becoming light and variable. Chance of rain 20%. Monday, mostly sunny. A slight chance of showers and thunderstorms in the afternoon. Highs in the lower 90s. West winds around 5 miles per hour. Chance of rain 20%. Monday night, partly cloudy in the evening, then becoming mostly clear. Lows in the mid-70s. Tuesday, sunny. A chance of showers and thunderstorms in the afternoon. Highs in the lower 90s. Chance of rain 40%. Tuesday night, mostly clear. Lows in the mid-70s. 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The current time is 2:31 p.m. Central Daylight Time. There is a high risk of rip currents for the following areas in Alabama, Baldwin Coastal and Mobile Coastal, and the following areas in Florida, Escambia Coastal, Okaloosa Coastal and Santa Rosa Coastal. High rip current risk remains in effect through late Sunday night. What? Dangerous rip currents expected. Where? In Alabama, Mobile Coastal and Baldwin Coastal counties. In Florida, Escambia Coastal, Santa Rosa Coastal and Okaloosa Coastal counties. When? Through late Sunday night. Impacts, rip currents can sweep even the best swimmers away from shore into deeper water. Swim near a lifeguard. If caught in a rip current, relax and float. Don't swim against the current. If able, swim in a direction following the shoreline. If unable to escape, face the shore and call or wave for help. Here's your marine forecast. On the weather map, moderate westerly winds become a moderate to occasionally strong southwesterly flow for tonight through Sunday before diminishing Sunday night. Small craft should exercise caution mainly over the open Gulf waters today. On Perdido Bay, Pensacola Bay including Santa Rosa Sound, and Choctawhatchee Bay. For this afternoon, southwest winds 10 to 15 knots, increasing to 15 to 20 knots late. Waves around 2 feet. Choppy. A slight chance of showers and thunderstorms. For tonight, southwest winds 15 to 20 knots with gusts up to 25 knots. Waves around 2 feet. Choppy. A slight chance of showers and thunderstorms in the evening, then showers likely with a chance of thunderstorms after midnight. For Sunday, west winds 10 to 15 knots, becoming southwest 15 to 20 knots in the afternoon. Waves 1 foot or less, then around 2 feet in the afternoon. Choppy. A chance of thunderstorms. Showers likely, mainly in the morning. And for Sunday night, southwest winds 10 to 15 knots with gusts up to 25 knots, becoming west 5 to 10 knots after midnight. Waves 1 to 2 feet in the evening, then 1 foot or less. A moderate chop. A chance of showers and thunderstorms, mainly in the evening. On Perdido Bay, Pensacola Bay including Santa Rosa Sound, and Choctawhatchee Bay. For this afternoon, southwest winds 10 to 15 knots with gusts up to 20 knots. Waves 1 foot or less. A moderate chop. A chance of showers and thunderstorms. For tonight, southwest winds around 15 knots with gusts up to 25 knots. Waves 1 foot or less. A moderate chop. A chance of thunderstorms. A chance of showers. For Sunday, southwest winds 10 to 15 knots with gusts up to 25 knots. Waves 1 foot or less. A moderate chop. A chance of thunderstorms. Showers, mainly in the morning. And for Sunday night, southwest winds 10 to 15 knots with gusts up to 25 knots, diminishing to 5 to 10 knots after midnight. Waves 1 foot or less. A moderate chop. A chance of showers and thunderstorms. From the Okaloosa-Walton County line to Pascagoula and out 20 nautical miles. Small craft advisory in effect from 7 p.m. Central Daylight Time this evening through Sunday afternoon. For this afternoon, southwest winds 15 to 20 knots with gusts up to 25 knots. Seas 3 to 4 feet, occasionally to 5 feet. Wave detail, southwest 3 feet at 5 seconds. A slight chance of showers and thunderstorms. For tonight, southwest winds 15 to 20 knots with gusts up to 25 knots. Seas 3 to 5 feet, occasionally to 6 feet. Wave detail, southwest 5 feet at 5 seconds. A slight chance of showers and thunderstorms in the evening, then showers likely with a chance of thunderstorms after midnight. For Sunday, southwest winds 15 to 20 knots with gusts up to 25 knots. Seas 3 to 5 feet, occasionally to 6 feet. Wave detail, southwest 5 feet at 6 seconds. A chance of thunderstorms. Showers likely, mainly in the morning. And for Sunday night, southwest winds 15 to 20 knots, becoming west 10 to 15 knots after midnight. Seas 3 to 5 feet, occasionally to 6 feet. Wave detail, southwest 5 feet at 6 seconds. A chance of showers and thunderstorms. From the Okaloosa-Walton County line to Pascagoula, from 20 to 60 nautical miles offshore. Small craft advisory in effect from 7 p.m. Central Daylight Time this evening through Sunday afternoon. For this afternoon, west winds 15 to 20 knots. Seas 3 to 4 feet, occasionally to 5 feet. Wave detail, west 4 feet at 5 seconds. A slight chance of showers. A chance of thunderstorms early, then a slight chance of thunderstorms late. For tonight, southwest winds 15 to 20 knots with gusts up to 25 knots. Seas 4 to 5 feet, occasionally to 6 feet. Wave detail, southwest 5 feet at 5 seconds. A chance of showers and thunderstorms after midnight. For Sunday, southwest winds 15 to 20 knots with gusts up to 25 knots. Seas 4 to 5 feet, occasionally to 6 feet. Wave detail, southwest 5 feet at 6 seconds and south 1 foot at 10 seconds. Showers with thunderstorms likely in the morning, then showers likely with a chance of thunderstorms in the afternoon. And for Sunday night, southwest winds 15 to 20 knots, becoming west 10 to 15 knots after midnight. Seas 3 to 5 feet, occasionally to 6 feet. Wave detail, southwest 5 feet at 6 seconds and south 1 foot at 10 seconds. A chance of showers and thunderstorms. Tidal information, at the mouth of the Mobile River on Saturday, high tide at 3:26 p.m. Low tide at 11:13 p.m. At the mouth of the Mobile River on Sunday, high tide at 6:18 a.m. Low tide at 10:09 a.m. Low tide at 11 p.m. At Pensacola Bay on Saturday, high tide at 1:48 p.m. Low tide at 10:44 p.m. At Pensacola Bay on Sunday, high tide at 2:47 p.m. Low tide at 10:09 p.m. At the East Pass in Destin on Saturday, high tide at 1:15 p.m. Low tide at 10:10 p.m. At the East Pass in Destin on Sunday, high tide at 2:14 p.m. Low tide at 9:35 p.m. The following marine observations were made as of 2 p.m. Mobile Bay Coast Guard Station. Winds were southwest at 6 knots. Sea temperature 87 degrees. Air temperature 89 degrees. Weeks Bay, southwest winds at 3 knots. Air temperature was 89 degrees. Pensacola Bay. Sea temperature 86 degrees. Air temperature 88 degrees. The report from the east end of Dauphin Island was not available. Graham Bay, west winds at 12 knots. Air temperature was 88 degrees. And Pettiboy Island, west winds at 15 knots. Air temperature was 84 degrees. 12 miles south of Orange Beach, winds were west at 16 knots. Air temperature was 85 degrees. Gulf water temperature 86 degrees. Wave heights 3 feet, with a period of 5 seconds. 100 miles south of Destin. Winds were west at 10 knots. Air temperature 86 degrees. The following weather reports were made at 2 p.m. Pensacola International Airport, skies were mostly sunny. The temperature was 91 degrees, the dew point was 74, and the relative humidity was 57%. This produces a heat index of 100. The wind was southwest at 13 miles an hour. The pressure was 29.86 inches and falling. Pensacola Naval Air Station, skies were partly sunny. The temperature was 89 degrees, the dew point was 78, and the relative humidity was 70%. This produces a heat index of 103. The wind was west at 8 miles an hour, gusting to 20. The pressure was 29.86 inches and falling. Here's your National Weather Service forecast. This afternoon, mostly sunny. Near steady temperature in the lower 90s. Southwest winds 10 to 15 miles per hour. Tonight, mostly clear with a slight chance of showers and thunderstorms in the evening, then partly cloudy with a chance of showers and thunderstorms after midnight. Humid with lows in the upper 70s. Southwest winds 10 to 15 miles per hour. Chance of rain 50%. Sunday, partly sunny in the morning, then becoming mostly cloudy. a chance of showers and thunderstorms. Humid with highs in the lower 90s. Southwest winds 5 to 10 miles per hour with gusts up to 20 miles per hour. Chance of rain 50%. Sunday night, a slight chance of thunderstorms in the evening. Partly cloudy with a slight chance of showers. Lows in the lower 70s. Southwest winds 5 to 10 miles per hour in the evening, becoming light and variable. Chance of rain 20%. Monday, mostly sunny. A slight chance of showers and thunderstorms in the afternoon. Highs in the lower 90s. West winds around 5 miles per hour. Chance of rain 20%. Monday night, partly cloudy in the evening, then becoming mostly clear. Lows in the mid-70s. Tuesday, sunny. A chance of showers and thunderstorms in the afternoon. Highs in the lower 90s. Chance of rain 40%. Tuesday night, mostly clear. Lows in the mid-70s. 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The current time is 2:42 p.m. Central Daylight Time. There is a high risk of rip currents for the following areas in Alabama, Baldwin Coastal and Mobile Coastal, and the following areas in Florida, Escambia Coastal, Okaloosa Coastal and Santa Rosa Coastal. High rip current risk remains in effect through late Sunday night. What dangerous rip currents expected? Where in Alabama, Mobile Coastal and Baldwin Coastal counties? In Florida, Escambia Coastal, Santa Rosa Coastal and Okaloosa Coastal counties. When, through late Sunday night. Impacts, rip currents can sweep even the best swimmers away from shore into deeper water. Swim near a lifeguard. If caught in a rip current, relax and float. Don't swim against the current. If able, swim in a direction following the shoreline. If unable to escape, face the shore and call or wave for help. Here's your marine forecast. On the weather map, moderate westerly winds become a moderate to occasionally strong southwesterly flow for tonight through Sunday before diminishing Sunday night. Small craft should exercise caution mainly over the open Gulf waters today. On Perdido Bay, Pensacola Bay including Santa Rosa Sound, and Choctawhatchee Bay. For this afternoon, southwest winds 10 to 15 knots, increasing to 15 to 20 knots late. Waves around 2 feet. Choppy. A slight chance of showers and thunderstorms. For tonight, southwest winds 15 to 20 knots with gusts up to 25 knots. Waves around 2 feet. Choppy. A slight chance of showers and thunderstorms in the evening, then showers likely with a chance of thunderstorms after midnight. For Sunday, west winds 10 to 15 knots, becoming southwest 15 to 20 knots in the afternoon. Waves 1 foot or less, then around 2 feet in the afternoon. Choppy. A chance of thunderstorms. Showers likely, mainly in the morning. And for Sunday night, southwest winds 10 to 15 knots with gusts up to 25 knots, becoming west 5 to 10 knots after midnight. Waves 1 to 2 feet in the evening, then 1 foot or less. A moderate chop. A chance of showers and thunderstorms, mainly in the evening. On Perdido Bay, Pensacola Bay including Santa Rosa Sound, and Choctawhatchee Bay. For this afternoon, southwest winds 10 to 15 knots with gusts up to 20 knots. Waves 1 foot or less. A moderate chop. A chance of showers and thunderstorms. For tonight, southwest winds around 15 knots with gusts up to 25 knots. Waves 1 foot or less. A moderate chop. A chance of thunderstorms. A chance of showers. For Sunday, southwest winds 10 to 15 knots with gusts up to 25 knots. Waves 1 foot or less. A moderate chop. A chance of thunderstorms. Showers, mainly in the morning. And for Sunday night, southwest winds 10 to 15 knots with gusts up to 25 knots, diminishing to 5 to 10 knots after midnight. Waves 1 foot or less. A moderate chop. A chance of showers and thunderstorms. from the Okaloosa-Walton County line to Pascagoula, and out 20 nautical miles. Small craft advisory in effect from 7 p.m. Central Daylight Time this evening through Sunday afternoon. For this afternoon, southwest winds 15 to 20 knots with gusts up to 25 knots. Seas 3 to 4 feet, occasionally to 5 feet. Wave detail, southwest 3 feet at 5 seconds. A slight chance of showers and thunderstorms. For tonight, southwest winds 15 to 20 knots with gusts up to 25 knots. Seas 3 to 5 feet, occasionally to 6 feet. Wave detail, southwest 5 feet at 5 seconds. A slight chance of showers and thunderstorms in the evening, then showers likely with a chance of thunderstorms after midnight. For Sunday, southwest winds 15 to 20 knots with gusts up to 25 knots. Seas 3 to 5 feet, occasionally to 6 feet. Wave detail, southwest 5 feet at 6 seconds. A chance of thunderstorms. Showers likely, mainly in the morning. And for Sunday night, southwest winds 15 to 20 knots, becoming west 10 to 15 knots after midnight. Seas 3 to 5 feet, occasionally to 6 feet. Wave detail, southwest 5 feet at 6 seconds. A chance of showers and thunderstorms. From the Okaloosa-Walton County line to Pascagoula, from 20 to 60 nautical miles offshore. Small craft advisory in effect from 7 p.m. Central Daylight Time this evening through Sunday afternoon. For this afternoon, west winds 15 to 20 knots. Seas 3 to 4 feet, occasionally to 5 feet. Wave detail, west 4 feet at 5 seconds. A slight chance of showers. A chance of thunderstorms early, then a slight chance of thunderstorms late. For tonight, southwest winds 15 to 20 knots with gusts up to 25 knots. Seas 4 to 5 feet, occasionally to 6 feet. Wave detail, southwest 5 feet at 5 seconds. A chance of showers and thunderstorms after midnight. For Sunday, southwest winds 15 to 20 knots with gusts up to 25 knots. Seas 4 to 5 feet, occasionally to 6 feet. Wave detail, southwest 5 feet at 6 seconds and south 1 foot at 10 seconds. Showers with thunderstorms likely in the morning, then showers likely with a chance of thunderstorms in the afternoon. And for Sunday night, southwest winds 15 to 20 knots, becoming west 10 to 15 knots after midnight. Seas 3 to 5 feet, occasionally to 6 feet. Wave detail, southwest 5 feet at 6 seconds and south 1 foot at 10 seconds. A chance of showers and thunderstorms. 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Tidal information, at the mouth of the Mobile River on Saturday, high tide at 3:26 p.m. Low tide at 11:13 p.m. At the mouth of the Mobile River on Sunday, high tide at 6:18 a.m. Low tide at 10:09 a.m. Low tide at 11 p.m. At Pensacola Bay on Saturday, high tide at 1:48 p.m. Low tide at 10:44 p.m. At Pensacola Bay on Sunday, high tide at 2:47 p.m. Low tide at 10:09 p.m. At the East Pass in Destin on Saturday, high tide at 1:15 p.m. Low tide at 10:10 p.m. At the East Pass in Destin on Sunday, high tide at 2:14 p.m. Low tide at 9:35 p.m. The following marine observations were made as of 2 p.m. Mobile Bay Coast Guard Station. Winds were southwest at 6 knots. Sea temperature 87 degrees. Air temperature 89 degrees. Weeks Bay, southwest winds at 3 knots. Air temperature was 89 degrees. Pensacola Bay. Sea temperature 86 degrees. Air temperature 88 degrees. The report from the east end of Dauphin Island was not available. Graham Bay, west winds at 12 knots. Air temperature was 88 degrees. And Pettiboy Island, west winds at 15 knots. Air temperature was 84 degrees. 12 miles south of Orange Beach, winds were west at 60 knots. Air temperature was 85 degrees. Gulf water temperature 86 degrees. Wave heights 3 feet, with a period of 5 seconds. 100 miles south of Destin. Winds were west at 10 knots. Air temperature 86 degrees. The following weather reports were made at 2 p.m. Pensacola International Airport, skies were mostly sunny. The temperature was 91 degrees, the dew point was 74, and the relative humidity was 57%. This produces a heat index of 100. The wind was southwest at 13 miles an hour. The pressure was 29.86 inches and falling. Pensacola Naval Air Station, skies were partly sunny. The temperature was 89 degrees, the dew point was 78, and the relative humidity was 70%. This produces a heat index of 103. The wind was west at 8 miles an hour, gusting to 20. The pressure was 29.86 inches and falling. Here's your National Weather Service forecast. This afternoon, mostly sunny. Near steady temperature in the lower 90s. Southwest winds 10 to 15 miles per hour. Tonight, mostly clear with a slight chance of showers and thunderstorms in the evening, then partly cloudy with a chance of showers and thunderstorms after midnight. Humid with lows in the upper 70s. Southwest winds 10 to 15 miles per hour. Chance of rain 50%. Sunday, partly sunny in the morning, then becoming mostly cloudy. A chance of showers and thunderstorms. Humid with highs in the lower 90s. Southwest winds 5 to 10 miles per hour with gusts up to 20 miles per hour. Chance of rain 50%. Sunday night, a slight chance of thunderstorms in the evening. Partly cloudy with a slight chance of showers. Lows in the lower 70s. Southwest winds 5 to 10 miles per hour in the evening, becoming light and variable. Chance of rain 20%. Monday, mostly sunny. A slight chance of showers and thunderstorms in the afternoon. Highs in the lower 90s. West winds around 5 miles per hour. Chance of rain 20%. Monday night, partly cloudy in the evening, then becoming mostly clear. Lows in the mid-70s. Tuesday, sunny. A chance of showers and thunderstorms in the afternoon. Highs in the lower 90s. Chance of rain 40%. Tuesday night, mostly clear. Lows in the mid-70s. 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The current time is 2:54 p.m. Central Daylight Time. There is a high risk of rip currents for the following areas in Alabama, Baldwin Coastal and Mobile Coastal, and the following areas in Florida, Escambia Coastal, Okaloosa Coastal and Santa Rosa Coastal. High rip current risk remains in effect through late Sunday night. What? Dangerous rip currents expected. Where? In Alabama, Mobile Coastal and Baldwin Coastal counties. In Florida, Escambia Coastal, Santa Rosa Coastal and Okaloosa Coastal counties. When? Through late Sunday night. Impacts. Rip currents can sweep even the best swimmers away from shore into deeper water. Swim near a lifeguard. If caught in a rip current, relax and float. 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If able, swim in a direction following the shoreline. If unable to escape, face the shore and call or wave for help. Here's your marine forecast. On the weather map, moderate westerly winds become a moderate to occasionally strong southwesterly flow for tonight through Sunday before diminishing Sunday night. Small craft should exercise caution mainly over the open Gulf waters today. On Perdido Bay, Pensacola Bay including Santa Rosa Sound, and Choctaw Hatchie Bay. For this afternoon, southwest winds 10 to 15 knots, increasing to 15 to 20 knots late. Waves around 2 feet. Choppy. A slight chance of showers and thunderstorms. For tonight, southwest winds 15 to 20 knots with gusts up to 25 knots. Waves around 2 feet. Choppy. A slight chance of showers and thunderstorms in the evening, then showers likely with a chance of thunderstorms after midnight. For Sunday, west winds 10 to 15 knots, becoming southwest 15 to 20 knots in the afternoon. Waves 1 foot or less, then around 2 feet in the afternoon. Choppy. A chance of thunderstorms. Showers likely, mainly in the morning. And for Sunday night, southwest winds 10 to 15 knots with gusts up to 25 knots, becoming west 5 to 10 knots after midnight. Waves 1 to 2 feet in the evening, then 1 foot or less. A moderate chop. A chance of showers and thunderstorms, mainly in the evening. On Perdido Bay, Pensacola Bay including Santa Rosa Sound, and Choctaw Hatchie Bay. For this afternoon, southwest winds 10 to 15 knots with gusts up to 20 knots. Waves 1 foot or less. A moderate chop. A chance of showers and thunderstorms. For tonight, southwest winds around 15 knots with gusts up to 25 knots. Waves 1 foot or less. A moderate chop. A chance of thunderstorms. A chance of showers. For Sunday, southwest winds 10 to 15 knots with gusts up to 25 knots. Waves 1 foot or less. A moderate chop. A chance of thunderstorms. Showers, mainly in the morning. And for Sunday night, southwest winds 10 to 15 knots with gusts up to 25 knots, diminishing to 5 to 10 knots after midnight. Waves 1 foot or less. A moderate chop. A chance of showers and thunderstorms. From the Okaloosa-Walton County line to Pascagoula and out 20 nautical miles. Small craft advisory in effect from 7 p.m. Central Daylight Time this evening through Sunday afternoon. For this afternoon, southwest winds 15 to 20 knots with gusts up to 25 knots. Seas 3 to 4 feet, occasionally to 5 feet. Wave detail, southwest 3 feet at 5 seconds. A slight chance of showers and thunderstorms. For tonight, southwest winds 15 to 20 knots with gusts up to 25 knots. Seas 3 to 5 feet, occasionally to 6 feet. Wave detail, southwest 5 feet at 5 seconds. A slight chance of showers and thunderstorms in the evening, then showers likely with a chance of thunderstorms after midnight. For Sunday, southwest winds 15 to 20 knots with gusts up to 25 knots. Seas 3 to 5 feet, occasionally to 6 feet. Wave detail, southwest 5 feet at 6 seconds. A chance of thunderstorms. Showers likely, mainly in the morning. And for Sunday night, southwest winds 15 to 20 knots, becoming west 10 to 15 knots after midnight. Seas 3 to 5.
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0: Offshore. Small craft advisory in effect from 7 p.m. Central Daylight Time this evening through Sunday afternoon. For this afternoon, west winds 15 to 20 knots. Seas 3 to 4 feet. Occasionally to 5 feet. Wave detail, west 4 feet at 5 seconds. A slight chance of showers. A chance of thunderstorms early, then a slight chance of thunderstorms late. For tonight, southwest winds 15 to 20 knots with gusts up to 25 knots. Seas 4 to 5 feet, occasionally to 6 feet. Wave detail, southwest 5 feet at 5 seconds. A chance of showers and thunderstorms after midnight. For Sunday, southwest winds 15 to 20 knots with gusts up to 25 knots. Seas 4 to 5 feet, occasionally to 6 feet. Wave detail, southwest 5 feet at 6 seconds and south 1 foot at 10 seconds. Showers with thunderstorms likely in the morning, then showers likely with a chance of thunderstorms in the afternoon. And for Sunday night, southwest winds 15 to 20 knots, becoming west 10 to 15 knots after midnight. Seas 3 to 5 feet, occasionally to 6 feet. Wave detail, southwest 5 feet at 6 seconds and south 1 foot at 10 seconds. A chance of showers and thunderstorms. tidal information, at the mouth of the Mobile River on Saturday, high tide at 3:26 p.m. Low tide at 11:13 p.m. At the mouth of the Mobile River on Sunday, high tide at 6:18 a.m. Low tide at 10:09 a.m. Low tide at 11 p.m. At Pensacola Bay on Saturday, high tide at 1:48 p.m. Low tide at 10:44 p.m. At Pensacola Bay on Sunday, high tide at 2:47 p.m. Low tide at 10:09 p.m. At the East Pass in Destin on Saturday, high tide at 1:15 p.m. Low tide at 10:10 p.m. At the East Pass in Destin on Sunday, high tide at 2:14 p.m. Low tide at 9:35 p.m. The following marine observations were made as of 2 p.m. Mobile Bay Coast Guard Station. Winds were southwest at 6 knots. Sea temperature 87 degrees. Air temperature 89 degrees. Weeks Bay, southwest winds at 3 knots. Air temperature was 89 degrees. Pensacola Bay. Sea temperature 86 degrees. Air temperature 88 degrees. The report from the east end of Dauphin Island was not available. Graham Bay, west winds at 12 knots. Air temperature was 88 degrees. And Pettiboy Island, west winds at 15 knots. Air temperature was 84 degrees. 12 miles south of Orange Beach, winds were west at 60 knots. Air temperature was 85 degrees. Gulf water temperature 86 degrees. Wave heights 3 feet, with a period of 5 seconds. 100 miles south of Destin. Winds were west at 10 knots. Air temperature 86 degrees. The following weather reports were made at 2 p.m. Pensacola International Airport, skies were mostly sunny. The temperature was 91 degrees, the dew point was 74, and the relative humidity was 57%. This produces a heat index of 100. The wind was southwest at 13 miles an hour. The pressure was 29.86 inches and falling. Pensacola Naval Air Station, skies were partly sunny. The temperature was 89 degrees, the dew point was 78, and the relative humidity was 70%. This produces a heat index of 103. The wind was west at 8 miles an hour, gusting to 20. The pressure was 29.86 inches and falling. Here's your National Weather Service forecast. Tonight, mostly clear with a slight chance of showers and thunderstorms this evening, then partly cloudy with a chance of showers and thunderstorms after midnight. Lows in the upper 70s. Southwest winds 10 to 15 miles per hour. Chance of rain 50%. Sunday, partly sunny in the morning, then becoming mostly cloudy. A chance of showers and thunderstorms. Humid with highs in the lower 90s. Southwest winds 5 to 10 miles per hour with gusts up to 20 miles per hour. Chance of rain 50%. Sunday night, a slight chance of thunderstorms in the evening. Partly cloudy with a slight chance of showers. Lows in the lower 70s. Southwest winds 5 to 10 miles per hour in the evening, becoming light and variable. Chance of rain 20%. Monday, mostly sunny. A slight chance of showers and thunderstorms in the afternoon. Highs in the lower 90s. West winds around 5 miles per hour. Chance of rain 20%. Monday night, partly cloudy in the evening, then becoming mostly clear. Lows in the mid-70s. Southwest winds around 5 miles per hour in the evening, becoming light and variable. Tuesday, sunny. A chance of showers and thunderstorms in the afternoon. Highs in the lower 90s. Chance of rain 40%. Tuesday night, mostly clear. Lows in the mid-70s. Wednesday, sunny. A slight chance of showers and thunderstorms in the morning, then a chance of showers and thunderstorms in the afternoon. Highs in the lower 90s. Chance of rain 40%. This is NOAA Weather Radio from the Mobile Pensacola National Weather Service. The current time is 3:06 p.m. Central Daylight Time. there is a high risk of rip currents for the following areas in Alabama, Baldwin Coastal and Mobile Coastal, and the following areas in Florida, Escambia Coastal, Okaloosa Coastal and Santa Rosa Coastal. High rip current risk remains in effect through late Sunday night.

for help. Here's your marine forecast. On the weather map, moderate to occasionally strong westerly to southwesterly flow is expected to develop tonight and linger through Sunday. Winds gradually weaken Sunday night, with a light to moderate southwesterly flow becoming prevalent for the early to middle part of next week. On Perdido Bay, Pensacola Bay including Santa Rosa Sound, and Choctaw Hatchie Bay. For tonight, southwest winds 15 to 20 knots, becoming west 10 to 15 knots late. Waves around 2 feet. Choppy. A slight chance of showers and thunderstorms this evening, then showers likely with a chance of thunderstorms after midnight. For Sunday, southwest winds 10 to 15 knots, increasing to 15 to 20 knots in the afternoon. Waves around 2 feet. Choppy. Showers with thunderstorms likely in the morning, then a chance of showers and thunderstorms in the afternoon. For Sunday night, southwest winds 10 to 15 knots with gusts up to 25 knots, becoming west 5 to 10 knots after midnight. Waves 1 to 2 feet in the evening, then 1 foot or less. A moderate chop. A chance of showers. A chance of thunderstorms, mainly in the evening. And for Monday, west winds around 5 knots, becoming southwest 10 to 15 knots with gusts up to 20 knots in the afternoon. Waves 1 foot or less. A moderate chop. A slight chance of showers and thunderstorms in the afternoon. On Perdido Bay, Pensacola Bay including Santa Rosa Sound, and Choctaw Hatchie Bay. For tonight, southwest winds around 15 knots with gusts up to 25 knots. Waves 1 foot or less, then around 2 feet after midnight. A moderate chop. A slight chance of showers and thunderstorms this evening, then showers likely with a chance of thunderstorms after midnight. For Sunday, southwest winds 15 to 20 knots with gusts up to 25 knots. Waves 1 foot or less, then around 2 feet in the afternoon. Choppy. Thunderstorms likely. Showers. For Sunday night, southwest winds 10 to 15 knots with gusts up to 25 knots, diminishing to 5 to 10 knots after midnight. Waves 1 foot or less. A moderate chop. A chance of showers and thunderstorms. And for Monday, southwest winds 5 to 10 knots, increasing to 10 to 15 knots with gusts up to 20 knots in the afternoon. Waves 1 foot or less. A moderate chop. A slight chance of showers and thunderstorms. From the Okaloosa-Walton County line to Pascagoula, and out 20 nautical miles. Small craft advisory in effect from 7 p.m. Central Daylight Time this evening through Sunday afternoon. For tonight, southwest winds 15 to 20 knots with gusts up to 25 knots. Seas 3 to 5 feet, occasionally to 6 feet. Wave detail, southwest 5 feet at 5 seconds. A slight chance of showers and thunderstorms late this evening. A chance of showers and thunderstorms after midnight. For Sunday, southwest winds 15 to 20 knots with gusts up to 25 knots. Seas 4 to 5 feet, occasionally to 6 feet. Wave detail, southwest 5 feet at 6 seconds. Showers with thunderstorms likely in the morning, then a chance of showers and thunderstorms in the afternoon. For Sunday night, southwest winds 15 to 20 knots, becoming west 10 to 15 knots after midnight. Seas 3 to 5 feet, occasionally to 6 feet. Wave detail, southwest 5 feet at 6 seconds. A chance of showers and thunderstorms. And for Monday, west winds 5 to 10 knots, becoming southwest 10 to 15 knots with gusts up to 20 knots in the afternoon. Seas 2 to 3 feet. Wave detail, southwest 3 feet at 6 seconds and south 1 foot at 10 seconds. From the Okaloosa-Walton County line to Pascagoula, from 20 to 60 nautical miles offshore. Small craft advisory in effect from 7 p.m. Central Daylight Time this evening through Sunday afternoon. For tonight, southwest winds 15 to 20 knots with gusts up to 25 knots. Seas 3 to 5 feet, occasionally to 6 feet. Wave detail, southwest 5 feet at 5 seconds. A slight chance of showers and thunderstorms late this evening and early morning.

0: a chance of showers and thunderstorms late. For Sunday, west winds 15 to 20 knots with gusts up to 25 knots. Seas 5 to 6 feet, occasionally to 8 feet. Wave detail, southwest 6 feet at 6 seconds and south 1 foot at 10 seconds. Showers with thunderstorms likely in the morning, then showers likely with a chance of thunderstorms in the afternoon. For Sunday night, southwest winds 15 to 20 knots with gusts up to 25 knots. Seas 4 to 6 feet, occasionally to 8 feet. Wave detail, southwest 5 feet at 6 seconds and south 1 foot at 10 seconds. A chance of showers and thunderstorms. And for Monday, west winds 10 to 15 knots. Seas 2 to 4 feet, occasionally to 5 feet. Wave detail, west 4 feet at 6 seconds and south 1 foot at 9 seconds. A chance of showers and thunderstorms in the morning. Tidal information, at the mouth of the Mobile River on Saturday, high tide at 3:26 p.m. Low tide at 11:13 p.m. At the mouth of the Mobile River on Sunday, high tide at 6:18 a.m. Low tide at 10:09 a.m. Low tide at 11 p.m. At Pensacola Bay on Saturday, high tide at 1:48 p.m. Low tide at 10:44 p.m. At Pensacola Bay on Sunday, high tide at 2:47 p.m. Low tide at 10:09 p.m. At the East Pass in Destin on Saturday, high tide at 1:15 p.m. Low tide at 10:10 p.m. At the East Pass in Destin on Sunday, high tide at 2:14 p.m. Low tide at 9:35 p.m. The following marine observations were made as of 3 p.m. Mobile Bay Coast Guard Station. Winds were southwest at 7 knots. Sea temperature 87 degrees. Air temperature 90 degrees. Weeks Bay, southwest winds at 3 knots. Air temperature was 89 degrees. Pensacola Bay. Sea temperature 86 degrees. Air temperature 89 degrees. The report from the east end of Dauphin Island was not available. Graham Bay, west winds at 12 knots. Air temperature was 88 degrees. And Pettiboy Island, west winds at 14 knots. Air temperature was 84 degrees. 12 miles south of Orange Beach, winds were southwest at 16 knots. Air temperature was 86 degrees. Gulf water temperature 86 degrees. Wave heights 3 feet, with a period of 5 seconds. 100 miles south of Destin. Winds were west at 60 knots. Air temperature 85 degrees. The following weather reports were made at 3 p.m. Pensacola International Airport, skies were mostly sunny. The temperature was 92 degrees. The dew point was 72, and the relative humidity was 51%. This produces a heat index of 99. The wind was southwest at 13 miles an hour. The pressure was 29.84 inches and falling. Pensacola Naval Air Station, skies were mostly sunny. The temperature was 88 degrees, the dew point was 77, and the relative humidity was 69%. This produces a heat index of 100. The wind was southwest at 16 miles an hour, gusting to 26. The pressure was 29.84 inches and falling. Here's your National Weather Service forecast. Tonight, mostly clear with a slight chance of showers and thunderstorms this evening, then partly cloudy with a chance of showers and thunderstorms after midnight. Lows in the upper 70s. Southwest winds 10 to 15 miles per hour. Chance of rain 50%. Sunday, partly sunny in the morning, then becoming mostly cloudy. A chance of showers and thunderstorms. Humid with highs in the lower 90s. Southwest winds 5 to 10 miles per hour with gusts up to 20 miles per hour. Chance of rain 50%. Sunday night, a slight chance of thunderstorms in the evening. Partly cloudy with a slight chance of showers. Lows in the lower 70s. Southwest winds 5 to 10 miles per hour in the evening, becoming light and variable. Chance of rain 20%. Monday, mostly sunny. A slight chance of showers and thunderstorms in the afternoon. Highs in the lower 90s. West winds around 5 miles per hour. Chance of rain 20%. Monday night, partly cloudy in the evening, then becoming mostly clear. Lows in the mid-70s. Southwest winds around 5 miles per hour in the evening, becoming light and variable. Tuesday, sunny. A chance of showers and thunderstorms in the afternoon. Highs in the lower 90s. Chance of rain 40%. Tuesday night, mostly clear. Lows in the mid-70s. Wednesday, sunny. A slight chance of showers and thunderstorms in the morning, then a chance of showers and thunderstorms in the afternoon. Highs in the lower 90s. Chance of rain 40%. 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The current time is 3:18 p.m. Central Daylight Time. There is a high risk of rip currents for the following areas in Alabama, Baldwin Coastal and Mobile Coastal, and the following areas in Florida, Escambia Coastal, Okaloosa Coastal and Santa Rosa Coastal. High rip current risk remains in effect through late Sunday night. What? Dangerous rip currents expected. Where? In Alabama, Mobile Coastal and Baldwin Coastal counties. In Florida, Escambia Coastal, Santa Rosa Coastal and Okaloosa Coastal counties. When? Through late Sunday night. Impacts, rip currents can sweep even the best swimmers away from shore into deeper water. Swim near a lifeguard. If caught in a rip current, relax and float. Don't swim against the current. If able, swim in a direction following the shoreline. If unable to escape, face the shore and call or wave for help. Here's your marine forecast. On the weather map, moderate to occasionally strong westerly to southwesterly flow is expected to develop tonight and linger through Sunday. Winds gradually weaken Sunday night, with a light to moderate southwesterly flow becoming prevalent for the early to middle part of next week. On Perdido Bay, Pensacola Bay including Santa Rosa Sound, and Choctawhatchee Bay. For tonight, southwest winds 15 to 20 knots, becoming west 10 to 15 knots late. Waves around 2 feet. Choppy. A slight chance of showers and thunderstorms this evening, then showers likely with a chance of thunderstorms after midnight. For Sunday, southwest winds 10 to 15 knots, increasing to 15 to 20 knots in the afternoon. Waves around 2 feet. Choppy. Showers with thunderstorms likely in the morning, then a chance of showers and thunderstorms in the afternoon. For Sunday night, southwest winds 10 to 15 knots with gusts up to 25 knots, becoming west 5 to 10 knots after midnight. Waves 1 to 2 feet in the evening, then 1 foot or less. A moderate chop. A chance of showers. A chance of thunderstorms, mainly in the evening. And for Monday, west winds around 5 knots, becoming southwest 10 to 15 knots with gusts up to 20 knots in the afternoon. Waves 1 foot or less. A moderate chop. A slight chance of showers and thunderstorms in the afternoon. On Perdido Bay, Pensacola Bay including Santa Rosa Sound, and Choctawhatchee Bay. For tonight, southwest winds around 15 knots with gusts up to 25 knots. Waves 1 foot or less, then around 2 feet after midnight. A moderate chop. A slight chance of showers and thunderstorms this evening, then showers likely with a chance of thunderstorms after midnight. For Sunday, southwest winds 15 to 20 knots with gusts up to 25 knots. Waves 1 foot or less, then around 2 feet in the afternoon. Choppy. Thunderstorms likely. Showers. For Sunday night, southwest winds 10 to 15 knots with gusts up to 25 knots, diminishing to 5 to 10 knots after midnight. Waves 1 foot or less. A moderate chop. A chance of showers and thunderstorms. And for Monday, southwest winds 5 to 10 knots, increasing to 10 to 15 knots with gusts up to 20 knots in the afternoon. Waves 1 foot or less. A moderate chop. A slight chance of showers and thunderstorms. From the Okaloosa-Walton County line to Pascagoula, and out 20 nautical miles. Small craft advisory in effect from 7 p.m. Central Daylight Time this evening through Sunday afternoon. For tonight, southwest winds 15 to 20 knots with gusts up to 25 knots. Seas 3 to 5 feet, occasionally to 6 feet. Wave detail, southwest 5 feet at 5 seconds. A slight chance of showers and thunderstorms late this evening. A chance of showers and thunderstorms after midnight. For Sunday, southwest winds 15 to 20 knots with gusts up to 25 knots. Seas 4 to 5 feet, occasionally to 6 feet. Wave detail, southwest 5 feet at 6 seconds. Showers with thunderstorms likely in the morning, then a chance of showers and thunderstorms in the afternoon. For Sunday night, southwest winds 15 to 20 knots, becoming west 10 to 15 knots after midnight. Seas 3 to 5 feet, occasionally to 6 feet. Wave detail, southwest 5 feet at 6 seconds. A chance of showers and thunderstorms. And for Monday, west winds 5 to 10 knots, becoming southwest 10 to 15 knots with gusts up to 20 knots in the afternoon. Seas 2 to 3 feet. Wave detail, southwest 3 feet at 6 seconds and south 1 foot at 10 seconds. From the Okaloosa-Walton County line to Pascagoula, from 20 to 60 nautical miles offshore. Small craft advisory in effect from 7 p.m. Central Daylight Time this evening through Sunday afternoon. For tonight, southwest winds 15 to 20 knots with gusts up to 25 knots. Seas 3 to 5 feet, occasionally to 6 feet. Wave detail, southwest 5 feet at 5 seconds. A slight chance of showers and thunderstorms late this evening and early morning. A chance of showers and thunderstorms late. For Sunday, west winds 15 to 20 knots with gusts up to 25 knots. Seas 5 to 6 feet, occasionally to 8 feet. Wave detail, southwest 6 feet at 6 seconds and south 1 foot at 10 seconds. Showers with thunderstorms likely in the morning, then showers likely with a chance of thunderstorms in the afternoon. For Sunday night, southwest winds 15 to 20 knots with gusts up to 25 knots. Seas 4 to 6 feet, occasionally to 8 feet. Wave detail, southwest 5 feet at 6 seconds and south 1 foot at 10 seconds. A chance of showers and thunderstorms. And for Monday, west winds 10 to 15 knots. Seas 2 to 4 feet, occasionally to 5 feet. Wave detail, west 4 feet at 6 seconds and south 1 foot at 9 seconds. A chance of showers and thunderstorms in the morning. Tidal information, at the mouth of the Mobile River on Saturday, high tide at 3:26 p.m. Low tide at 11:13 p.m. At the mouth of the Mobile River on Sunday, high tide at 6:18 a.m. Low tide at 10:09 a.m. Low tide at 11 p.m. At Pensacola Bay on Saturday, high tide at 1:48 p.m. Low tide at 10:44 p.m. At Pensacola Bay on Sunday, high tide at 2:47 p.m. Low tide at 10:09 p.m. At the East Pass in Destin on Saturday, high tide at 1:15 p.m. Low tide at 10:10 p.m. At the East Pass in Destin on Sunday, high tide at 2:14 p.m. Low tide at 9:35 p.m. The following marine observations were made as of 3 p.m. Mobile Bay Coast Guard Station. Winds were southwest at 7 knots. Sea temperature 87 degrees. Air temperature 90 degrees. Weeks Bay, southwest winds at 3 knots. Air temperature was 89 degrees. Pensacola Bay. Sea temperature 86 degrees. Air temperature 89 degrees. The report from the east end of Dauphin Island was not available. Graham Bay, west winds at 12 knots. Air temperature was 88 degrees. And Pettiboy Island, west winds at 14 knots. Air temperature was 84 degrees. 12 miles south of Orange Beach, winds were southwest at 16 knots. Air temperature was 86 degrees. Gulf water temperature 86 degrees. Wave heights 3 feet, with a period of 5 seconds. 100 miles south of Destin. Winds were west at 60 knots. Air temperature 85 degrees. The following weather reports were made at 3 p.m. Pensacola International Airport, skies were mostly sunny. The temperature was 92 degrees, the dew point was 72, and the relative humidity was 51%. This produces a heat index of 99. The wind was southwest at 13 miles an hour. The pressure was 29.84 inches and falling. Pensacola Naval Air Station, skies were mostly sunny. The temperature was 88 degrees, the dew point was 77, and the relative humidity was 69%. This produces a heat index of 100. The wind was southwest at 16 miles an hour, gusting to 26. The pressure was 29.84 inches and falling. Here's your National Weather Service forecast. Tonight, mostly clear with a slight chance of showers and thunderstorms this evening, then partly cloudy with a chance of showers and thunderstorms after midnight. Lows in the upper 70s. Southwest winds 10 to 15 miles per hour. Chance of rain 50%. Sunday, partly sunny in the morning, then becoming mostly cloudy. A chance of showers and thunderstorms. Humid with highs in the lower 90s. Southwest winds 5 to 10 miles per hour with gusts up to 20 miles per hour. Chance of rain 50%. Sunday night, a slight chance of thunderstorms in the evening. Partly cloudy with a slight chance of showers. Lows in the lower 70s. Southwest winds 5 to 10 miles per hour in the evening, becoming light and variable. Chance of rain 20%. Monday, mostly sunny. A slight chance of showers and thunderstorms in the afternoon. Highs in the lower 90s. West winds around 5 miles per hour. Chance of rain 20%. Monday night, partly cloudy in the evening, then becoming mostly clear. Lows in the mid-70s. Southwest winds around 5 miles per hour in the evening, becoming light and variable. Tuesday, sunny. A chance of showers and thunderstorms in the afternoon. Highs in the lower 90s. Chance of rain 40%. Tuesday night, mostly clear. Lows in the mid-70s. Wednesday, sunny. A slight chance of showers and thunderstorms in the morning, then a chance of showers and thunderstorms in the afternoon. Highs in the lower 90s. Chance of rain 40%. This is NOAA Weather Radio, from the Mobile Pensacola National Weather Service. The current time is 3:30 p.m. Central Daylight Time. There is a high risk of rip currents for the following areas in Alabama, Baldwin Coastal and Mobile Coastal, and the following areas in Florida, Escambia Coastal, Okaloosa Coastal and Santa Rosa Coastal. High rip current risk remains in effect through late Sunday night. What dangerous rip currents expected? Where in Alabama, Mobile Coastal and Baldwin Coastal counties? In Florida, Escambia Coastal, Santa Rosa Coastal and Okaloosa Coastal counties. When through late Sunday night? Impacts, rip currents can sweep even the best swimmers away from shore into deeper water. Swim near a lifeguard. If caught in a rip current, relax and float. Don't swim against the current. If able, swim in a direction following the shoreline. If unable to escape, face the shore and call or wave for help. Here's your marine forecast. On the weather map, moderate to occasionally strong westerly to southwesterly flow is expected to develop tonight and linger through Sunday. Winds gradually weaken Sunday night, with a light to moderate southwesterly flow becoming prevalent for the early to middle part of next week. On Perdido Bay, Pensacola Bay including Santa Rosa Sound, and Choctawhatchee Bay. For tonight, southwest winds 15 to 20 knots, becoming west 10 to 15 knots late. Waves around 2 feet. Choppy. A slight chance of showers and thunderstorms this evening, then showers likely with a chance of thunderstorms after midnight. For Sunday, southwest winds 10 to 15 knots, increasing to 15 to 20 knots in the afternoon. waves around 2 feet. Choppy. Showers with thunderstorms likely in the morning, then a chance of showers and thunderstorms in the afternoon. For Sunday night, southwest winds 10 to 15 knots with gusts up to 25 knots, becoming west 5 to 10 knots after midnight. Waves 1 to 2 feet in the evening, then 1 foot or less. A moderate chop. A chance of showers. A chance of thunderstorms, mainly in the evening. And for Monday, west winds around 5 knots, becoming southwest 10 to 15 knots with gusts up to 20 knots in the afternoon. Waves 1 foot or less. A moderate chop. A slight chance of showers and thunderstorms in the afternoon. On Perdido Bay, Pensacola Bay including Santa Rosa Sound, and Choctaw Hatchie Bay. For tonight, southwest winds around 15 knots with gusts up to 25 knots. Waves 1 foot or less, then around 2 feet after midnight. A moderate chop. A slight chance of showers and thunderstorms this evening, then showers likely with a chance of thunderstorms after midnight. For Sunday, southwest winds 15 to 20 knots with gusts up to 25 knots. Waves 1 foot or less, then around 2 feet in the afternoon. Choppy. Thunderstorms likely. Showers. For Sunday night, southwest winds 10 to 15 knots with gusts up to 25 knots, diminishing to 5 to 10 knots after midnight. Waves 1 foot or less. A moderate chop. A chance of showers and thunderstorms. And for Monday, southwest winds 5 to 10 knots, increasing to 10 to 15 knots with gusts up to 20 knots in the afternoon. Waves 1 foot or less. A moderate chop. A slight chance of showers and thunderstorms. From the Okaloosa-Walton County line to Pascagoula, and out 20 nautical miles. Small craft advisory in effect from 7 p.m. Central Daylight Time this evening through Sunday afternoon. For tonight, southwest winds 15 to 20 knots with gusts up to 25 knots. Seas 3 to 5 feet, occasionally to 6 feet. Wave detail, southwest 5 feet at 5 seconds. A slight chance of showers and thunderstorms late this evening. A chance of showers and thunderstorms after midnight. For Sunday, southwest winds 15 to 20 knots with gusts up to 25 knots. Seas 4 to 5 feet, occasionally to 6 feet. Wave detail, southwest 5 feet at 6 seconds. Showers with thunderstorms likely in the morning, then a chance of showers and thunderstorms in the afternoon. For Sunday night, southwest winds 15 to 20 knots, becoming west 10 to 15 knots after midnight. Seas 3 to 5 feet, occasionally to 6 feet. Wave detail, southwest 5 feet at 6 seconds. A chance of showers and thunderstorms. And for Monday, west winds 5 to 10 knots, becoming southwest 10 to 15 knots with gusts up to 20 knots in the afternoon. Seas 2 to 3 feet. Wave detail, southwest 3 feet at 6 seconds and south 1 foot at 10 seconds. From the Okaloosa-Walton County line to Pascagoula, from 20 to 60 nautical miles offshore. Small craft advisory in effect from 7 p.m. Central Daylight Time this evening through Sunday afternoon. For tonight, southwest winds 15 to 20 knots with gusts up to 25 knots. Seas 3 to 5 feet, occasionally to 6 feet. Wave detail, southwest 5 feet at 5 seconds. A slight chance of showers and thunderstorms late this evening and early morning. A chance of showers and thunderstorms late. For Sunday, west winds 15 to 20 knots with gusts up to 25 knots. Seas 5 to 6 feet, occasionally to 8 feet. Wave detail, southwest 6 feet at 6 seconds and south 1 foot at 10 seconds. Showers with thunderstorms likely in the morning, then showers likely with a chance of thunderstorms in the afternoon. For Sunday night, southwest winds 15 to 20 knots with gusts up to 25 knots. Seas 4 to 6 feet, occasionally to 8 feet. Wave detail, southwest 5 feet at 6 seconds and south 1 foot at 10 seconds. A chance of showers and thunderstorms. And for Monday, west winds 10 to 15 knots. Seas 2 to 4 feet, occasionally to 5 feet. Wave detail, west 4 feet at 6 seconds and south 1 foot at 9 seconds. A chance of showers and thunderstorms in the morning. Tidal information, at the mouth of the Mobile River on Saturday, high tide at 3:26 p.m. Low tide at 11:13 p.m. At the mouth of the Mobile River on Sunday, high tide at 6:18 a.m. Low tide at 10:09 a.m. Low tide at 11 p.m. At Pensacola Bay on Saturday, high tide at 1:48 p.m. Low tide at 10:44 p.m. At Pensacola Bay on Sunday, high tide at 2:47 p.m. Low tide at 10:09 p.m. At the East Pass in Destin on Saturday, high tide at 1:15 p.m. Low tide at 10:10 p.m. At the East Pass in Destin on Sunday, high tide at 2:14 p.m. Low tide at 9:35 p.m. The following marine observations were made as of 3 p.m. Mobile Bay Coast Guard Station. Winds were southwest at 7 knots. Sea temperature 87 degrees. Air temperature 90 degrees. Weeks Bay, southwest winds at 3 knots. Air temperature was 89 degrees. Pensacola Bay. Sea temperature 86 degrees. Air temperature 89 degrees. The report from the east end of Dauphin Island was not available. Graham Bay, west winds at 12 knots. Air temperature was 88 degrees. And Pettiboy Island, west winds at 14 knots. Air temperature was 84 degrees. 12 miles south of Orange Beach, winds were southwest at 16 knots. Air temperature was 86 degrees. Gulf water temperature 86 degrees. Wave heights 3 feet, with a period of 5 seconds. 100 miles south of Destin. Winds were west at 16 knots. Air temperature 85 degrees. The following weather reports were made at 3 p.m. Pensacola International Airport, skies were mostly sunny. The temperature was 92 degrees, the dew point was 72, and the relative humidity was 51%. This produces a heat index of 99. The wind was southwest at 13 miles an hour. The pressure was 29.84 inches and falling. Pensacola Naval Air Station, skies were mostly sunny. The temperature was 88 degrees, the dew point was 77, and the relative humidity was 69%. This produces a heat index of 100. The wind was southwest at 16 miles an hour, gusting to 26. The pressure was 29.84 inches and falling. Here's your National Weather Service forecast. Tonight, mostly clear with a slight chance of showers and thunderstorms this evening, then partly cloudy with a chance of showers and thunderstorms after midnight. Lows in the upper 70s. Southwest winds 10 to 15 miles per hour. Chance of rain 50%. Sunday, partly sunny in the morning, then becoming mostly cloudy. A chance of showers and thunderstorms. Humid with highs in the lower 90s. Southwest winds 5 to 10 miles per hour with gusts up to 20 miles per hour. Chance of rain 50%. Sunday night, a slight chance of thunderstorms in the evening. Partly cloudy with a slight chance of showers. Lows in the lower 70s. Southwest winds 5 to 10 miles per hour in the evening, becoming light and variable. Chance of rain 20%. Monday, mostly sunny. A slight chance of showers and thunderstorms in the afternoon. Highs in the lower 90s. West winds around 5 miles per hour. Chance of rain 20%. Monday night, partly cloudy in the evening, then becoming mostly clear. Lows in the mid-70s. Southwest winds around 5 miles per hour in the evening, becoming light and variable. Tuesday, sunny. A chance of showers and thunderstorms in the afternoon. Highs in the lower 90s. Chance of rain 40%. Tuesday night, mostly clear. Lows in the mid-70s. Wednesday, sunny. A slight chance of showers and thunderstorms in the morning, then a chance of showers and thunderstorms in the afternoon. Highs in the lower 90s. Chance of rain 40%. This is NOAA Weather Radio from the Mobile Pensacola National Weather Service. The current time is 3:42 p.m. Central Daylight Time. There is a high risk of rip currents for the following areas in Alabama, Baldwin Coastal and Mobile Coastal, and the following areas in Florida, Escambia Coastal, Okaloosa Coastal and Santa Rosa Coastal. High rip current risk remains in effect through late Sunday night. What dangerous rip currents expected? Where in Alabama, Mobile Coastal and Baldwin Coastal counties? In Florida, Escambia Coastal, Santa Rosa Coastal and Okaloosa Coastal counties. When through late Sunday night? Impacts, rip currents can sweep even the best swimmers away from shore into deeper water. Swim near a lifeguard. If caught in a rip current, relax and float. Don't swim against the current. If able, swim in a direction following the shoreline. If unable to escape, face the shore and call or wave for help. Here's your marine forecast. On the weather map, moderate to occasionally strong westerly to southwesterly flow is expected to develop tonight and linger through Sunday. Winds gradually weaken Sunday night, with a light to moderate southwesterly flow becoming prevalent for the early to middle part of next week. On Perdido Bay, Pensacola Bay including Santa Rosa Sound, and Choctawhatchee Bay. For tonight, southwest winds 15 to 20 knots, becoming west 10 to 15 knots late. Waves around 2 feet. Choppy. A slight chance of showers and thunderstorms this evening, then showers likely with a chance of thunderstorms after midnight. For Sunday, southwest winds 10 to 15 knots, increasing to 15 to 20 knots in the afternoon. Waves around 2 feet. Choppy. Showers with thunderstorms likely in the morning, then a chance of showers and thunderstorms in the afternoon. For Sunday night, southwest winds 10 to 15 knots with gusts up to 25 knots, becoming west 5 to 10 knots after midnight. Waves 1 to 2 feet in the evening, then 1 foot or less. A moderate chop. A chance of showers. A chance of thunderstorms, mainly in the evening. And for Monday, west winds around 5 knots, becoming southwest 10 to 15 knots with gusts up to 20 knots in the afternoon. Waves 1 foot or less. A moderate chop. A slight chance of showers and thunderstorms in the afternoon. On Perdido Bay, Pensacola Bay including Santa Rosa Sound, and Choctawhatchee Bay. For tonight, southwest winds around 15 knots with gusts up to 25 knots. Waves 1 foot or less, then around 2 feet after midnight. A moderate chop. A slight chance of showers and thunderstorms this evening, then showers likely with a chance of thunderstorms after midnight. For Sunday, southwest winds 15 to 20 knots with gusts up to 25 knots. Waves 1 foot or less, then around 2 feet in the afternoon. Choppy. Thunderstorms likely. Showers. For Sunday night, southwest winds 10 to 15 knots with gusts up to 25 knots, diminishing to 5 to 10 knots after midnight. Waves 1 foot or less. A moderate chop. A chance of showers and thunderstorms. And for Monday, southwest winds 5 to 10 knots, increasing to 10 to 15 knots with gusts up to 20 knots in the afternoon. Waves 1 foot or less. A moderate chop. A slight chance of showers and thunderstorms. From the Okaloosa-Walton County line to Pascagoula, and out 20 nautical miles. Small craft advisory in effect from 7 p.m. Central Daylight Time this evening through Sunday afternoon. For tonight, southwest winds 15 to 20 knots with gusts up to 25 knots. Seas 3 to 5 feet, occasionally to 6 feet. Wave detail, southwest 5 feet at 5 seconds. A slight chance of showers and thunderstorms late this evening. A chance of showers and thunderstorms after midnight. For Sunday, southwest winds 15 to 20 knots with gusts up to 25 knots. Seas 4 to 5 feet, occasionally to 6 feet. Wave detail, southwest 5 feet at 6 seconds. Showers with thunderstorms likely in the morning, then a chance of showers and thunderstorms in the afternoon. For Sunday night, Southwest winds 15 to 20 knots, becoming west 10 to 15 knots after midnight. Seas 3 to 5 feet, occasionally to 6 feet. Wave detail, southwest 5 feet at 6 seconds. A chance of showers and thunderstorms. And for Monday, west winds 5 to 10 knots, becoming southwest 10 to 15 knots with gusts up to 20 knots in the afternoon. Seas 2 to 3 feet. Wave detail, southwest 3 feet at 6 seconds and south 1 foot at 10 seconds. From the Okaloosa-Walton County line to Pascagoula, from 20 to 60 nautical miles offshore. Small craft advisory in effect from 7 p.m. Central Daylight Time this evening through Sunday afternoon. For tonight, southwest winds 15 to 20 knots with gusts up to 25 knots. Seas 3 to 5 feet, occasionally to 6 feet. Wave detail, southwest 5 feet at 5 seconds. A slight chance of showers and thunderstorms late this evening and early morning. A chance of showers and thunderstorms late. For Sunday, west winds 15 to 20 knots with gusts up to 25 knots. Seas 5 to 6 feet, occasionally to 8 feet. Wave detail, southwest 6 feet at 6 seconds and south 1 foot at 10 seconds. Showers with thunderstorms likely in the morning, then showers likely with a chance of thunderstorms in the afternoon. For Sunday night, southwest winds 15 to 20 knots with gusts up to 25 knots. Seas 4 to 6 feet, occasionally to 8 feet. Wave detail, southwest 5 feet at 6 seconds and south 1 foot at 10 seconds. A chance of showers and thunderstorms. And for Monday, west winds 10 to 15 knots. Seas 2 to 4 feet, occasionally to 5 feet. Wave detail, west 4 feet at 6 seconds and south 1 foot at 9 seconds. A chance of showers and thunderstorms in the morning. 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Tidal information, at the mouth of the Mobile River on Saturday, high tide at 3:26 p.m. Low tide at 11:13 p.m. At the mouth of the Mobile River on Sunday, high tide at 6:18 a.m. Low tide at 10:09 a.m. Low tide at 11 p.m. At Pensacola Bay on Saturday, high tide at 1:48 p.m. Low tide at 10:44 p.m. At Pensacola Bay on Sunday, high tide at 2:47 p.m. Low tide at 10:09 p.m. At the East Pass in Destin on Saturday, high tide at 1:15 p.m. Low tide at 10:10 p.m. At the East Pass in Destin on Sunday, high tide at 2:14 p.m. Low tide at 9:35 p.m. The following marine observations were made as of 3 p.m. Mobile Bay Coast Guard Station. Winds were southwest at 7 knots. Sea temperature 87 degrees. Air temperature 90 degrees. Weeks Bay, southwest winds at 3 knots. Air temperature was 89 degrees. Pensacola Bay. Sea temperature 86 degrees. Air temperature 89 degrees. The report from the east end of Dauphin Island was not available. Graham Bay, west winds at 12 knots. Air temperature was 88 degrees. And Pettiboy Island, west winds at 14 knots. Air temperature was 84 degrees. 12 miles south of Orange Beach, winds were southwest at 16 knots. Air temperature was 86 degrees. Gulf water temperature 86 degrees. Wave heights 3 feet, with a period of 5 seconds. 100 miles south of Destin. Winds were west at 16 knots. Air temperature 85 degrees. The following weather reports were made at 3 p.m. Pensacola International Airport, skies were mostly sunny. The temperature was 92 degrees, the dew point was 72, and the relative humidity was 51%. This produces a heat index of 99. The wind was southwest at 13 miles an hour. The pressure was 29.84 inches and falling. Pensacola Naval Air Station, skies were mostly sunny. The temperature was 88 degrees, The dew point was 77, and the relative humidity was 69%. This produces a heat index of 100. The wind was southwest at 16 miles an hour, gusting to 26. The pressure was 29.84 inches and falling. Here's your National Weather Service forecast. Tonight, mostly clear with a slight chance of showers and thunderstorms this evening, then partly cloudy with a chance of showers and thunderstorms after midnight. Lows in the upper 70s. Southwest winds 10 to 15 miles per hour. Chance of rain 50%. Sunday, partly sunny in the morning, then becoming mostly cloudy. A chance of showers and thunderstorms. Humid with highs in the lower 90s. Southwest winds 5 to 10 miles per hour with gusts up to 20 miles per hour. Chance of rain 50%. Sunday night, a slight chance of thunderstorms in the evening. Partly cloudy with a slight chance of showers. Lows in the lower 70s. Southwest winds 5 to 10 miles per hour in the evening, becoming light and variable. Chance of rain 20%. Monday, mostly sunny. A slight chance of showers and thunderstorms in the afternoon. Highs in the lower 90s. West winds around 5 miles per hour. Chance of rain 20%. Monday night, partly cloudy in the evening, then becoming mostly clear. Lows in the mid-70s. Southwest winds around 5 miles per hour in the evening, becoming light and variable. Tuesday, sunny. A chance of showers and thunderstorms in the afternoon. Highs in the lower 90s. Chance of rain 40%. Tuesday night, mostly clear. Lows in the mid-70s. Wednesday, sunny. A slight chance of showers and thunderstorms in the morning, then a chance of showers and thunderstorms in the afternoon. Highs in the lower 90s. Chance of rain 40%. This is NOAA Weather Radio from the Mobile Pensacola National Weather Service. The current time is 3:54 p.m. Central Daylight Time. There is a high risk of rip currents for the following areas in Alabama, Baldwin Coastal and Mobile Coastal, and the following areas in Florida, Escambia Coastal, Okaloosa Coastal and Santa Rosa Coastal. High rip current risk remains in effect through late Sunday night. What dangerous rip currents expected? Where in Alabama, Mobile Coastal and Baldwin Coastal counties? In Florida, Escambia Coastal, Santa Rosa Coastal and Okaloosa Coastal counties. When through late Sunday night? Impacts, rip currents can sweep even the best swimmers away from shore into deeper water. Swim near a lifeguard. If caught in a rip current, relax and float. Don't swim against the current. If able, swim in a direction following the shoreline. If unable to escape, face the shore and call or wave for help. Here's your marine forecast. On the weather map, moderate to occasionally strong westerly to southwesterly flow is expected to develop tonight and linger through Sunday. Winds gradually weaken Sunday night, with a light to moderate southwesterly flow becoming prevalent for the early to middle part of next week. On Perdido Bay, Pensacola Bay including Santa Rosa Sound, and Choctawhatchee Bay. For tonight, southwest winds 15 to 20 knots, becoming west 10 to 15 knots late. Waves around 2 feet. Choppy. A slight chance of showers and thunderstorms this evening, then showers likely with a chance of thunderstorms after midnight. For Sunday, southwest winds 10 to 15 knots, increasing to 15 to 20 knots in the afternoon. Waves around 2 feet. Choppy. Showers with thunderstorms likely in the morning, then a chance of showers and thunderstorms in the afternoon. For Sunday night, southwest winds 10 to 15 knots with gusts up to 25 knots, becoming west 5 to 10 knots after midnight. Waves 1 to 2 feet in the evening, then 1 foot or less. A moderate chop. A chance of showers. A chance of thunderstorms, mainly in the evening. And for Monday, west winds around 5 knots, becoming southwest 10 to 15 knots with gusts up to 20 knots in the afternoon. Waves 1 foot or less. A moderate chop. A slight chance of showers and thunderstorms in the afternoon. on Perdido Bay, Pensacola Bay including Santa Rosa Sound, and Choctawhatchee Bay. For tonight, southwest winds around 15 knots with gusts up to 25 knots. Waves 1 foot or less, then around 2 feet after midnight. A moderate chop. A slight chance of showers and thunderstorms this evening, then showers likely with a chance of thunderstorms after midnight. For Sunday, southwest winds 15 to 20 knots with gusts up to 25 knots. Waves 1 foot or less, then around 2 feet in the afternoon. Choppy. Thunderstorms likely. Showers. For Sunday night, southwest winds 10 to 15 knots with gusts up to 25 knots, diminishing to 5 to 10 knots after midnight. Waves 1 foot or less. A moderate chop. A chance of showers and thunderstorms. And for Monday, southwest winds 5 to 10 knots, increasing to 10 to 15 knots with gusts up to 20 knots in the afternoon. Waves 1 foot or less. A moderate chop. A slight chance of showers and thunderstorms. From the Okaloosa-Walton County line to Pascagoula, an out 20 nautical miles. Small craft advisory in effect from 7 p.m. Central Daylight Time this evening through Sunday afternoon. For tonight, southwest winds 15 to 20 knots with gusts up to 25 knots. Seas 3 to 5 feet, occasionally to 6 feet. Wave detail, southwest 5 feet at 5 seconds. A slight chance of showers and thunderstorms late this evening. A chance of showers and thunderstorms after midnight. For Sunday, southwest winds 15 to 20 knots with gusts up to 25 knots. Seas 4 to 5 feet, occasionally to 6 feet. Wave detail, southwest 5 feet at 6 seconds. Showers with thunderstorms likely in the morning, then a chance of showers and thunderstorms in the afternoon. For Sunday night, southwest winds 15 to 20 knots, becoming west 10 to 15 knots after midnight. Seas 3 to 5 feet, occasionally to 6 feet. Wave detail, southwest 5 feet at 6 seconds.
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0: Wave detail, southwest 3 feet at 6 seconds and south 1 foot at 10 seconds. From the Okaloosa-Walton County line to Pascagoula, from 20 to 60 nautical miles offshore. Small craft advisory in effect from 7 p.m. Central Daylight Time this evening through Sunday afternoon. For tonight, southwest winds 15 to 20 knots with gusts up to 25 knots. Seas 3 to 5 feet, occasionally to 6 feet. Wave detail, southwest 5 feet at 5 seconds. A slight chance of showers and thunderstorms late this evening and early morning. A chance of showers and thunderstorms late. For Sunday, west winds 15 to 20 knots with gusts up to 25 knots. Seas 5 to 6 feet, occasionally to 8 feet. Wave detail, southwest 6 feet at 6 seconds and south 1 foot at 10 seconds. Showers with thunderstorms likely in the morning, then showers likely with a chance of thunderstorms in the afternoon. For Sunday night, southwest winds 15 to 20 knots with gusts up to 25 knots. Seas 4 to 6 feet, occasionally to 8 feet. Wave detail, southwest 5 feet at 6 seconds and south 1 foot at 10 seconds. A chance of showers and thunderstorms. And for Monday, west winds 10 to 15 knots. Seas 2 to 4 feet, occasionally to 5 feet. Wave detail, west 4 feet at 6 seconds and south 1 foot at 9 seconds. A chance of showers and thunderstorms in the morning. Tidal information, at the mouth of the Mobile River on Saturday, high tide at 3:26 p.m. Low tide at 11:13 p.m. At the mouth of the Mobile River on Sunday, high tide at 6:18 a.m. Low tide at 10:09 a.m. Low tide at 11 p.m. At Pensacola Bay on Saturday, high tide at 1:48 p.m. Low tide at 10:44 p.m. At Pensacola Bay on Sunday, high tide at 2:47 p.m. Low tide at 10:09 p.m. at the East Pass in Destin on Saturday, high tide at 1:15 p.m. Low tide at 10:10 p.m. At the East Pass in Destin on Sunday, high tide at 2:14 p.m. Low tide at 9:35 p.m. The following marine observations were made as of 3 p.m. Mobile Bay Coast Guard Station. Winds were southwest at 7 knots. Sea temperature 87 degrees. Air temperature 90 degrees. Weeks Bay, southwest winds at 3 knots. Air temperature was 89 degrees. Pensacola Bay. Sea temperature 86 degrees. Air temperature 89 degrees. The report from the east end of Dauphin Island was not available. Graham Bay, west winds at 12 knots. Air temperature was 88 degrees. And Pettiboy Island, west winds at 14 knots. Air temperature was 84 degrees. 12 miles south of Orange Beach, winds were southwest at 16 knots. Air temperature was 86 degrees. Gulf water temperature 86 degrees. Wave heights 3 feet, with a period of 5 seconds. 100 miles south of Destin. Winds were west at 16 knots. Air temperature 85 degrees. The following weather reports were made at 3 p.m. Pensacola International Airport, skies were mostly sunny. The temperature was 92 degrees, the dew point was 72, and the relative humidity was 51%. This produces a heat index of 99. The wind was southwest at 13 miles an hour. The pressure was 29.84 inches and falling. Pensacola Naval Air Station, skies were mostly sunny. The temperature was 88 degrees, the dew point was 77, and the relative humidity was 69%. This produces a heat index of 100. The wind was southwest at 16 miles an hour, gusting to 26. The pressure was 29.84 inches and falling. Here's your National Weather Service forecast. Tonight, mostly clear with a slight chance of showers and thunderstorms this evening, then partly cloudy with a chance of showers and thunderstorms after midnight. Lows in the upper 70s. Southwest winds 10 to 15 miles per hour. Chance of rain 50%. Sunday, partly sunny in the morning, then becoming mostly cloudy. A chance of showers and thunderstorms. Humid with highs in the lower 90s. Southwest winds 5 to 10 miles per hour with gusts up to 20 miles per hour. Chance of rain 50%. Sunday night, a slight chance of thunderstorms in the evening. Partly cloudy with a slight chance of showers. Lows in the lower 70s. Southwest winds 5 to 10 miles per hour in the evening, becoming light and variable. Chance of rain 20%. Monday, mostly sunny. A slight chance of showers and thunderstorms in the afternoon. Highs in the lower 90s. West winds around 5 miles per hour. Chance of rain 20%. Monday night, partly cloudy in the evening, then becoming mostly clear. Lows in the mid-70s. Southwest winds around 5 miles per hour in the evening, becoming light and variable. Tuesday, sunny. A chance of showers and thunderstorms in the afternoon. Highs in the lower 90s. Chance of rain 40%. Tuesday night, mostly clear. Lows in the mid-70s. Wednesday, sunny. A slight chance of showers and thunderstorms in the morning, then a chance of showers and thunderstorms in the afternoon. Highs in the lower 90s. Chance of rain 40%. 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The current time is 4:06 p.m. Central Daylight Time. There is a high risk of rip currents for the following areas in Alabama, Baldwin Coastal and Mobile Coastal, and the following areas in Florida, Escambia Coastal, Okaloosa Coastal and Santa Rosa Coastal. High rip current risk remains in effect through late Sunday night. What dangerous rip currents expected? Where in Alabama, Mobile Coastal and Baldwin Coastal counties? In Florida, Escambia Coastal, Santa Rosa Coastal and Okaloosa Coastal counties. When, through late Sunday night. Impacts, Rip currents can sweep even the best swimmers away from shore into deeper water. Swim near a lifeguard.

Rosa Sound in Choctaw Hatchie Bay. For tonight, southwest winds 15 to 20 knots, becoming west 10 to 15 knots late. Waves around 2 feet. Choppy. A slight chance of showers and thunderstorms this evening, then showers likely with a chance of thunderstorms after midnight. For Sunday, southwest winds 10 to 15 knots, increasing to 15 to 20 knots in the afternoon. Waves around 2 feet. Choppy. Showers with thunderstorms likely in the morning, then a chance of showers and thunderstorms in the afternoon. For Sunday night, southwest winds 10 to 15 knots with gusts up to 25 knots, becoming west 5 to 10 knots after midnight. Waves 1 to 2 feet in the evening, then 1 foot or less. A moderate chop. A chance of showers. A chance of thunderstorms, mainly in the evening. And for Monday, west winds around 5 knots, becoming southwest 10 to 15 knots with gusts up to 20 knots in the afternoon. Waves 1 foot or less. A moderate chop. A slight chance of showers and thunderstorms in the afternoon. On Perdido Bay, Pensacola Bay, including Santa Rosa Sound, and Choctaw Hatchie Bay. For tonight, southwest winds around 15 knots with gusts up to 25 knots. Waves 1 foot or less, then around 2 feet after midnight. A moderate chop. A slight chance of showers and thunderstorms this evening, then showers likely with a chance of thunderstorms after midnight. For Sunday, southwest winds 15 to 20 knots with gusts up to 25 knots. Waves 1 foot or less, then around 2 feet in the afternoon. Choppy. Thunderstorms likely. Showers. For Sunday night, southwest winds 10 to 15 knots with gusts up to 25 knots, diminishing to 5 to 10 knots after midnight. Waves 1 foot or less. A moderate chop. A chance of showers and thunderstorms. And for Monday, southwest winds 5 to 10 knots, increasing to 10 to 15 knots with gusts up to 20 knots in the afternoon. Waves 1 foot or less. A moderate chop. A slight chance of showers and thunderstorms. From the Okaloosa-Walton County line to Pascagoula, and out 20 nautical miles. Small craft advisory in effect from 7 p.m. Central Daylight Time this evening through Sunday afternoon. For tonight, southwest winds 15 to 20 knots with gusts up to 25 knots. Seas 3 to 5 feet, occasionally to 6 feet. Wave detail, southwest 5 feet at 5 seconds. A slight chance of showers and thunderstorms late this evening. A chance of showers and thunderstorms after midnight. For Sunday, southwest winds 15 to 20 knots with gusts up to 25 knots. Seas 4 to 5 feet, occasionally to 6 feet. Wave detail, southwest 5 feet at 6 seconds. Showers with thunderstorms likely in the morning, then a chance of showers and thunderstorms in the afternoon. For Sunday night, southwest winds 15 to 20 knots, becoming west 10 to 15 knots after midnight. Seas 3 to 5 feet, occasionally to 6 feet. Wave detail, southwest 5 feet at 6 seconds. A chance of showers and thunderstorms. And for Monday, west winds 5 to 10 knots, becoming southwest 10 to 15 knots with gusts up to 20 knots in the afternoon. Seas 2 to 3 feet. Wave detail, southwest 3 feet at 6 seconds and south 1 foot at 10 seconds. From the Okaloosa-Walton County line to Pascagoula, from 20 to 60 nautical miles offshore. Small craft advisory in effect from 7 p.m. Central Daylight Time this evening through Sunday afternoon. For tonight, southwest winds 15 to 20 knots with gusts up to 25 knots. Seas 3 to 5 feet, occasionally to 6 feet. Wave detail, southwest 5 feet at 5 seconds. A slight chance of showers and thunderstorms late this evening and early morning. A chance of showers and thunderstorms late. For Sunday, west winds 15 to 20 knots with gusts up to 25 knots. Seas 5 to 6 feet, occasionally to 8 feet. Wave detail, southwest 6 feet at 6 seconds and south 1 foot at 10 seconds.
showers with thunderstorms likely in the morning, then showers likely with

0: a chance of thunderstorms in the afternoon. For Sunday night, southwest winds 15 to 20 knots with gusts up to 25 knots. Seas 4 to 6 feet, occasionally to 8 feet. Wave detail, southwest 5 feet at 6 seconds and south 1 foot at 10 seconds. A chance of showers and thunderstorms. And for Monday, west winds 10 to 15 knots. Seas 2 to 4 feet, occasionally to 5 feet. Wave detail, west 4 feet at 6 seconds and south 1 foot at 9 seconds. A chance of showers and thunderstorms in the morning. Tidal information, at the mouth of the Mobile River on Saturday, high tide at 3:26 p.m. Low tide at 11:13 p.m. At the mouth of the Mobile River on Sunday, high tide at 6:18 a.m. Low tide at 10:09 a.m. Low tide at 11 p.m. At Pensacola Bay on Saturday, high tide at 1:48 p.m. Low tide at 10:44 p.m. At Pensacola Bay on Sunday, high tide at 2:47 p.m. Low tide at 10:09 p.m. At the East Pass in Destin on Saturday, high tide at 1:15 p.m. Low tide at 10:10 p.m. At the East Pass in Destin on Sunday, high tide at 2:14 p.m. Low tide at 9:35 p.m. The following marine observations were made as of 4 p.m. Mobile Bay Coast Guard Station. Winds were west at 7 knots. Sea temperature 88 degrees. Weeks Bay, southwest winds at 4 knots. Air temperature was 89 degrees. Pensacola Bay. Sea temperature 86 degrees. The report from the east end of Dauphin Island was not available. Graham Bay, southwest winds at 12 knots. Air temperature was 89 degrees. Petit Boy Island. Winds were southwest at 12 knots. 12 miles south of Orange Beach, winds were southwest at 17 knots. Air temperature was 86 degrees. Gulf water temperature 85 degrees. Wave heights 3 feet, with a period of 5 seconds. 100 miles south of Destin. Winds were west at 14 knots. Air temperature 85 degrees. The following weather reports were made at 4 p.m. Pensacola International Airport, skies were mostly sunny. The temperature was 91 degrees, the dew point was 73, and the relative humidity was 55%. This produces a heat index of 99. The wind was southwest at 14 miles an hour, gusting to 23. The pressure was 29.82 inches and falling. Pensacola Naval Air Station, skies were partly sunny. The temperature was 88 degrees, the dew point was 77, and the relative humidity was 69%. This produces a heat index of 100. The wind was southwest at 15 miles an hour, gusting to 28. The pressure was 29.83 inches and falling. Here's your National Weather Service forecast. Tonight, mostly clear with a slight chance of showers and thunderstorms this evening, then partly cloudy with a chance of showers and thunderstorms after midnight. Lows in the upper 70s. Southwest winds 10 to 15 miles per hour. Chance of rain 50%. Sunday, partly sunny in the morning, then becoming mostly cloudy. A chance of showers and thunderstorms. Humid with highs in the lower 90s. Southwest winds 5 to 10 miles per hour with gusts up to 20 miles per hour. Chance of rain 50%. Sunday night, a slight chance of thunderstorms in the evening. Partly cloudy with a slight chance of showers. Lows in the lower 70s. Southwest winds 5 to 10 miles per hour in the evening, becoming light and variable. Chance of rain 20%. Monday, mostly sunny. A slight chance of showers and thunderstorms in the afternoon. Highs in the lower 90s. West winds around 5 miles per hour. Chance of rain 20%. Monday night, partly cloudy in the evening, then becoming mostly clear. Lows in the mid-70s. Southwest winds around 5 miles per hour in the evening, becoming light and variable. Tuesday, sunny. A chance of showers and thunderstorms in the afternoon. Highs in the lower 90s. chance of rain 40%. Tuesday night, mostly clear. Lows in the mid-70s. Wednesday, sunny. A slight chance of showers and thunderstorms in the morning, then a chance of showers and thunderstorms in the afternoon. Highs in the lower 90s. Chance of rain 40%. 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The current time is 4:18 p.m. Central Daylight Time. There is a high risk of rip currents for the following areas in Alabama, Baldwin Coastal and Mobile Coastal, and the following areas in Florida, Escambia Coastal, Okaloosa Coastal and Santa Rosa Coastal. High rip current risk remains in effect through late Sunday night. What dangerous rip currents expected? Where in Alabama, Mobile Coastal and Baldwin Coastal counties? In Florida, Escambia Coastal, Santa Rosa Coastal and Okaloosa Coastal counties. When, through late Sunday night. Impacts, rip currents can sweep even the best swimmers away from shore into deeper water. Swim near a lifeguard. If caught in a rip current, relax and float. Don't swim against the current. If able, swim in a direction following the shoreline. If unable to escape, face the shore and call or wave for help. Here's your marine forecast. On the weather map, moderate to occasionally strong westerly to southwesterly flow is expected to develop tonight and linger through Sunday. Winds gradually weaken Sunday night, with a light to moderate southwesterly flow becoming prevalent for the early to middle part of next week. On Perdido Bay, Pensacola Bay including Santa Rosa Sound, and Choctawhatchee Bay. For tonight, southwest winds 15 to 20 knots, becoming west 10 to 15 knots late. Waves around 2 feet. Choppy. A slight chance of showers and thunderstorms this evening, then showers likely with a chance of thunderstorms after midnight. For Sunday, southwest winds 10 to 15 knots, increasing to 15 to 20 knots in the afternoon. Waves around 2 feet. Choppy. Showers with thunderstorms likely in the morning, then a chance of showers and thunderstorms in the afternoon. For Sunday night, southwest winds 10 to 15 knots with gusts up to 25 knots, becoming west 5 to 10 knots after midnight. Waves 1 to 2 feet in the evening, then 1 foot or less. A moderate chop. A chance of showers. A chance of thunderstorms, mainly in the evening. And for Monday, west winds around 5 knots, becoming southwest 10 to 15 knots with gusts up to 20 knots in the afternoon. Waves 1 foot or less. A moderate chop. A slight chance of showers and thunderstorms in the afternoon. On Perdido Bay, Pensacola Bay including Santa Rosa Sound, and Choctawhatchee Bay. For tonight, southwest winds around 15 knots with gusts up to 25 knots. Waves 1 foot or less, then around 2 feet after midnight. A moderate chop. A slight chance of showers and thunderstorms this evening, then showers likely with a chance of thunderstorms after midnight. For Sunday, southwest winds 15 to 20 knots with gusts up to 25 knots. Waves 1 foot or less, then around 2 feet in the afternoon. Choppy. Thunderstorms likely. Showers. For Sunday night, southwest winds 10 to 15 knots with gusts up to 25 knots, diminishing to 5 to 10 knots after midnight. Waves 1 foot or less. A moderate chop. A chance of showers and thunderstorms. And for Monday, southwest winds 5 to 10 knots, increasing to 10 to 15 knots with gusts up to 20 knots in the afternoon. Waves 1 foot or less. A moderate chop. A slight chance of showers and thunderstorms. From the Okaloosa-Walton County line to Pascagoula, and out 20 nautical miles. Small craft advisory in effect from 7 p.m. Central Daylight Time this evening through Sunday afternoon. For tonight, southwest winds 15 to 20 knots with gusts up to 25 knots. Seas 3 to 5 feet, occasionally to 6 feet. Wave detail, southwest 5 feet at 5 seconds. A slight chance of showers and thunderstorms late this evening. A chance of showers and thunderstorms after midnight. For Sunday, southwest winds 15 to 20 knots with gusts up to 25 knots. Seas 4 to 5 feet, occasionally to 6 feet. Wave detail, southwest 5 feet at 6 seconds. Showers with thunderstorms likely in the morning, then a chance of showers and thunderstorms in the afternoon. For Sunday night, southwest winds 15 to 20 knots, becoming west 10 to 15 knots after midnight. Seas 3 to 5 feet, occasionally to 6 feet. Wave detail, southwest 5 feet at 6 seconds. A chance of showers and thunderstorms. And for Monday, west winds 5 to 10 knots, becoming southwest 10 to 15 knots with gusts up to 20 knots in the afternoon. Seas 2 to 3 feet. Wave detail, southwest 3 feet at 6 seconds and south 1 foot at 10 seconds. From the Okaloosa-Walton County line to Pascagoula, from 20 to 60 nautical miles offshore. Small craft advisory in effect from 7 p.m. Central Daylight Time this evening through Sunday afternoon. For tonight, southwest winds 15 to 20 knots with gusts up to 25 knots. Seas 3 to 5 feet, occasionally to 6 feet. Wave detail, southwest 5 feet at 5 seconds. A slight chance of showers and thunderstorms late this evening and early morning. A chance of showers and thunderstorms late. For Sunday, west winds 15 to 20 knots with gusts up to 25 knots. Seas 5 to 6 feet, occasionally to 8 feet. Wave detail, southwest 6 feet at 6 seconds and south 1 foot at 10 seconds. Showers with thunderstorms likely in the morning, then showers likely with a chance of thunderstorms in the afternoon. For Sunday night, southwest winds 15 to 20 knots with gusts up to 25 knots. Seas 4 to 6 feet, occasionally to 8 feet. Wave detail, southwest 5 feet at 6 seconds and south 1 foot at 10 seconds. A chance of showers and thunderstorms. And for Monday, west winds 10 to 15 knots. Seas 2 to 4 feet, occasionally to 5 feet. Wave detail, west 4 feet at 6 seconds and south 1 foot at 9 seconds. A chance of showers and thunderstorms in the morning. Tidal information, at the mouth of the Mobile River on Saturday, high tide at 3:26 p.m. Low tide at 11:13 p.m. At the mouth of the Mobile River on Sunday, high tide at 6:18 a.m. Low tide at 10:09 a.m. Low tide at 11 p.m. At Pensacola Bay on Saturday, high tide at 1:48 p.m. Low tide at 10:44 p.m. At Pensacola Bay on Sunday, high tide at 2:47 p.m. Low tide at 10:09 p.m. At the East Pass in Destin on Saturday, high tide at 1:15 p.m. Low tide at 10:10 p.m. At the East Pass in Destin on Sunday, high tide at 2:14 p.m. Low tide at 9:35 p.m. The following marine observations were made as of 4 p.m. Mobile Bay Coast Guard Station. Winds were west at 7 knots. Sea temperature 88 degrees. Weeks Bay, southwest winds at 4 knots. Air temperature was 89 degrees. Pensacola Bay. Sea temperature 86 degrees. The report from the east end of Dauphin Island was not available. Graham Bay, southwest winds at 12 knots. Air temperature was 89 degrees. Petty Boy Island. Winds were southwest at 12 knots. 12 miles south of Orange Beach, winds were southwest at 17 knots. Air temperature was 86 degrees. Gulf water temperature 85 degrees. Wave heights 3 feet, with a period of 5 seconds. 100 miles south of Destin. Winds were west at 14 knots. Air temperature 85 degrees. The following weather reports were made at 4 p.m. Pensacola International Airport, skies were mostly sunny. The temperature was 91 degrees, the dew point was 73, and the relative humidity was 55%. This produces a heat index of 99. The wind was southwest at 14 miles an hour, gusting to 23. The pressure was 29.82 inches and falling. Pensacola Naval Air Station, skies were partly sunny. The temperature was 88 degrees, the dew point was 77, and the relative humidity was 69%. This produces a heat index of 100. The wind was southwest at 15 miles an hour, gusting to 28. The pressure was 29.83 inches and falling. Here's your National Weather Service forecast. Tonight, mostly clear with a slight chance of showers and thunderstorms this evening, then partly cloudy with a chance of showers and thunderstorms after midnight. Lows in the upper 70s. Southwest winds 10 to 15 miles per hour. Chance of rain 50%. Sunday, partly sunny in the morning, then becoming mostly cloudy. A chance of showers and thunderstorms. Humid with highs in the lower 90s. Southwest winds 5 to 10 miles per hour with gusts up to 20 miles per hour. Chance of rain 50%. Sunday night, a slight chance of thunderstorms in the evening. Partly cloudy with a slight chance of showers. Lows in the lower 70s. Southwest winds 5 to 10 miles per hour in the evening, becoming light and variable. Chance of rain 20%. Monday, mostly sunny. A slight chance of showers and thunderstorms in the afternoon. Highs in the lower 90s. West winds around 5 miles per hour. Chance of rain 20%. Monday night, partly cloudy in the evening, then becoming mostly clear. Lows in the mid-70s. Southwest winds around 5 miles per hour in the evening, becoming light and variable. Tuesday, sunny. A chance of showers and thunderstorms in the afternoon. Highs in the lower 90s. Chance of rain 40%. Tuesday night, mostly clear. Lows in the mid-70s. Wednesday, sunny. A slight chance of showers and thunderstorms in the morning, then a chance of showers and thunderstorms in the afternoon. Highs in the lower 90s. Chance of rain 40%. This is NOAA Weather Radio from the Mobile Pensacola National Weather Service. The current time is 4:30 p.m. Central Daylight Time. There is a high risk of rip currents for the following areas in Alabama, Baldwin Coastal and Mobile Coastal, and the following areas in Florida, Escambia Coastal, Okaloosa Coastal and Santa Rosa Coastal. High rip current risk remains in effect through late Sunday night. What? Dangerous rip currents expected. Where? In Alabama, Mobile Coastal and Baldwin Coastal counties. In Florida, Escambia Coastal, Santa Rosa Coastal and Okaloosa Coastal counties. When? Through late Sunday night. Impacts, rip currents can sweep even the best swimmers away from shore into deeper water. Swim near a lifeguard. If caught in a rip current, relax and float. Don't swim against the current. If able, swim in a direction following the shoreline. If unable to escape, face the shore and call or wave for help. Here's your marine forecast. On the weather map, moderate to occasionally strong westerly to southwesterly flow is expected to develop tonight and linger through Sunday. Winds gradually weaken Sunday night, with a light to moderate southwesterly flow becoming prevalent for the early to middle part of next week. On Perdido Bay, Pensacola Bay including Santa Rosa Sound, and Choctaw Hatchie Bay. For tonight, southwest winds 15 to 20 knots, becoming west 10 to 15 knots late. Waves around 2 feet. Choppy. A slight chance of showers and thunderstorms this evening, then showers likely with a chance of thunderstorms after midnight. For Sunday, southwest winds 10 to 15 knots, increasing to 15 to 20 knots in the afternoon. Waves around 2 feet. Choppy. Showers with thunderstorms likely in the morning, then a chance of showers and thunderstorms in the afternoon. For Sunday night, west winds 10 to 15 knots with gusts up to 25 knots, becoming west 5 to 10 knots after midnight. Waves 1 to 2 feet in the evening, then 1 foot or less. A moderate chop. A chance of showers. A chance of thunderstorms, mainly in the evening. And for Monday, southwest winds around 5 knots, becoming southwest 10 to 15 knots with gusts up to 20 knots in the afternoon. Waves 1 foot or less. A moderate chop. A slight chance of showers and thunderstorms in the afternoon. On Perdido Bay, Pensacola Bay including Santa Rosa Sound, and Choctawhatchee Bay. For tonight, southwest winds around 15 knots with gusts up to 25 knots. Waves 1 foot or less, then around 2 feet after midnight. A moderate chop. A slight chance of showers and thunderstorms this evening, then showers likely with a chance of thunderstorms after midnight. For Sunday, southwest winds 15 to 20 knots with gusts up to 25 knots. Waves 1 foot or less, then around 2 feet in the afternoon. Choppy. Thunderstorms likely. Showers. For Sunday night, southwest winds 10 to 15 knots with gusts up to 25 knots, diminishing to 5 to 10 knots after midnight. Waves 1 foot or less. A moderate chop. A chance of showers and thunderstorms. And for Monday, southwest winds 5 to 10 knots, increasing to 10 to 15 knots with gusts up to 20 knots in the afternoon. Waves 1 foot or less. A moderate chop. A slight chance of showers and thunderstorms. From the Okaloosa-Walton County line to Pascagoula, an out 20 nautical miles. Small craft advisory in effect from 7 p.m. Central Daylight Time this evening through Sunday afternoon. For tonight, southwest winds 15 to 20 knots with gusts up to 25 knots. Seas 3 to 5 feet, occasionally to 6 feet. Wave detail, southwest 5 feet at 5 seconds. A slight chance of showers and thunderstorms late this evening. A chance of showers and thunderstorms after midnight. For Sunday, southwest winds 15 to 20 knots with gusts up to 25 knots. Seas 4 to 5 feet, occasionally to 6 feet. Wave detail, southwest 5 feet at 6 seconds. Showers with thunderstorms likely in the morning, then a chance of showers and thunderstorms in the afternoon. For Sunday night, southwest winds 15 to 20 knots, becoming west 10 to 15 knots after midnight. Seas 3 to 5 feet, occasionally to 6 feet. Wave detail, southwest 5 feet at 6 seconds. A chance of showers and thunderstorms. And for Monday, west winds 5 to 10 knots, becoming southwest 10 to 15 knots with gusts up to 20 knots in the afternoon. Seas 2 to 3 feet. Wave detail, southwest 3 feet at 6 seconds and south 1 foot at 10 seconds. From the Okaloosa-Walton County line to Pascagoula, from 20 to 60 nautical miles offshore. Small craft advisory in effect from 7 p.m. Central Daylight Time this evening through Sunday afternoon. For tonight, southwest winds 15 to 20 knots with gusts up to 25 knots. Seas 3 to 5 feet, occasionally to 6 feet. Wave detail, southwest 5 feet at 5 seconds. A slight chance of showers and thunderstorms late this evening and early morning. A chance of showers and thunderstorms late. For Sunday, west winds 15 to 20 knots with gusts up to 25 knots. Seas 5 to 6 feet, occasionally to 8 feet. Wave detail, southwest 6 feet at 6 seconds and south 1 foot at 10 seconds. Showers with thunderstorms likely in the morning, then showers likely with a chance of thunderstorms in the afternoon. For Sunday night, southwest winds 15 to 20 knots with gusts up to 25 knots. Seas 4 to 6 feet, occasionally to 8 feet. Wave detail, southwest 5 feet at 6 seconds and south 1 foot at 10 seconds. A chance of showers and thunderstorms. And for Monday, west winds 10 to 15 knots. Seas 2 to 4 feet, occasionally to 5 feet. Wave detail, west 4 feet at 6 seconds and south 1 foot at 9 seconds. A chance of showers and thunderstorms in the morning. Tidal information, at the mouth of the Mobile River on Saturday, high tide at 3:26 p.m. Low tide at 11:13 p.m. At the mouth of the Mobile River on Sunday, high tide at 6:18 a.m. Low tide at 10:09 a.m. Low tide at 11 p.m. at Pensacola Bay on Saturday, high tide at 1:48 p.m. Low tide at 10:44 p.m. At Pensacola Bay on Sunday, high tide at 2:47 p.m. Low tide at 10:09 p.m. At the East Pass in Destin on Saturday, high tide at 1:15 p.m. Low tide at 10:10 p.m. At the East Pass in Destin on Sunday, high tide at 2:14 p.m. Low tide at 9:35 p.m. The following marine observations were made as of 4 p.m. Mobile Bay Coast Guard Station. Wind swore west at 7 knots. Sea temperature 88 degrees. Weeks Bay, southwest winds at 4 knots. Air temperature was 89 degrees. Pensacola Bay. Sea temperature 86 degrees. The report from the east end of Dauphin Island was not available. Graham Bay, southwest winds at 12 knots. Air temperature was 89 degrees. Petit Boy Island. Winds were southwest at 12 knots. 12 miles south of Orange Beach, winds were southwest at 17 knots. Air temperature was 86 degrees. Gulf water temperature 85 degrees. Wave heights 3 feet, with a period of 5 seconds. 100 miles south of Destin. Winds were west at 14 knots. Air temperature 85 degrees. The following weather reports were made at 4 p.m. Pensacola International Airport, skies were mostly sunny. The temperature was 91 degrees, the dew point was 73, and the relative humidity was 55%. This produces a heat index of 99. The wind was southwest at 14 miles an hour, gusting to 23. The pressure was 29.82 inches and falling. Pensacola Naval Air Station, skies were partly sunny. The temperature was 88 degrees, the dew point was 77, and the relative humidity was 69%. This produces a heat index of 100. The wind was southwest at 15 miles an hour, gusting to 28. The pressure was 29.83 inches and falling. Here's your National Weather Service forecast. Tonight, mostly clear with a slight chance of showers and thunderstorms this evening, then partly cloudy with a chance of showers and thunderstorms after midnight. Lows in the upper 70s. Southwest winds 10 to 15 miles per hour. Chance of rain 50%. Sunday, partly sunny in the morning, then becoming mostly cloudy. A chance of showers and thunderstorms. Humid with highs in the lower 90s. Southwest winds 5 to 10 miles per hour with gusts up to 20 miles per hour. Chance of rain 50%. Sunday night, a slight chance of thunderstorms in the evening. Partly cloudy with a slight chance of showers. Lows in the lower 70s. Southwest winds 5 to 10 miles per hour in the evening, becoming light and variable. Chance of rain 20%. Monday, mostly sunny. A slight chance of showers and thunderstorms in the afternoon. Highs in the lower 90s. West winds around 5 miles per hour. Chance of rain 20%. Monday night, partly cloudy in the evening, then becoming mostly clear. Lows in the mid-70s. Southwest winds around 5 miles per hour in the evening, becoming light and variable. Tuesday, sunny. A chance of showers and thunderstorms in the afternoon. Highs in the lower 90s. Chance of rain 40%. Tuesday night, mostly clear. Lows in the mid-70s. Wednesday, sunny. A slight chance of showers and thunderstorms in the morning, then a chance of showers and thunderstorms in the afternoon. Highs in the lower 90s. Chance of rain 40%. 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The current time is 4:42 p.m. Central Daylight Time. There is a high risk of rip currents for the following areas in Alabama, Baldwin Coastal and Mobile Coastal, and the following areas in Florida, Escambia Coastal, Okaloosa Coastal, and Santa Rosa Coastal. High rip current risk remains in effect through late Sunday night. What dangerous rip currents expected? Where in Alabama, Mobile Coastal and Baldwin Coastal counties? In Florida, Escambia Coastal, Santa Rosa Coastal and Okaloosa Coastal counties. When, through late Sunday night, impacts, rip currents can sweep even the best swimmers away from shore into deeper water. Swim near a lifeguard. If caught in a rip current, relax and float. Don't swim against the current. If able, swim in a direction following the shoreline. If unable to escape, face the shore and call or wave for help. Here's your marine forecast. On the weather map, moderate to occasionally strong westerly to southwesterly flow is expected to develop tonight and linger through Sunday. Winds gradually weaken Sunday night, with a light to moderate southwesterly flow becoming prevalent for the early to middle part of next week. On Perdido Bay, Pensacola Bay including Santa Rosa Sound, and Choctaw Hatchie Bay. For tonight, southwest winds 15 to 20 knots, becoming west 10 to 15 knots late. Waves around 2 feet. Choppy. A slight chance of showers and thunderstorms this evening, then showers likely with a chance of thunderstorms after midnight. For Sunday, southwest winds 10 to 15 knots, increasing to 15 to 20 knots in the afternoon. Waves around 2 feet. Choppy. Showers with thunderstorms likely in the morning, then a chance of showers and thunderstorms in the afternoon. For Sunday night, southwest winds 10 to 15 knots with gusts up to 25 knots, becoming west 5 to 10 knots after midnight. Waves 1 to 2 feet in the evening, then 1 foot or less. A moderate chop. A chance of showers. A chance of thunderstorms, mainly in the evening. And for Monday, west winds around 5 knots, becoming southwest 10 to 15 knots with gusts up to 20 knots in the afternoon. Waves 1 foot or less. A moderate chop. A slight chance of showers and thunderstorms in the afternoon. On Perdido Bay, Pensacola Bay including Santa Rosa Sound, and Choctaw Hatchie Bay. For tonight, southwest winds around 15 knots with gusts up to 25 knots. Waves 1 foot or less, then around 2 feet after midnight. A moderate chop. A slight chance of showers and thunderstorms this evening, then showers likely with a chance of thunderstorms after midnight. For Sunday, southwest winds 15 to 20 knots with gusts up to 25 knots. Waves 1 foot or less, then around 2 feet in the afternoon. Choppy. Thunderstorms likely. Showers. For Sunday night, southwest winds 10 to 15 knots with gusts up to 25 knots, diminishing to 5 to 10 knots after midnight. Waves 1 foot or less. A moderate chop. A chance of showers and thunderstorms. And for Monday, southwest winds 5 to 10 knots, increasing to 10 to 15 knots with gusts up to 20 knots in the afternoon. Waves 1 foot or less. A moderate chop. A slight chance of showers and thunderstorms. From the Okaloosa-Walton County line to Pascagoula, and out 20 nautical miles. Small craft advisory in effect from 7 p.m. Central Daylight Time this evening through Sunday afternoon. For tonight, southwest winds 15 to 20 knots with gusts up to 25 knots. Seas 3 to 5 feet, occasionally to 6 feet. Wave detail, southwest 5 feet at 5 seconds. A slight chance of showers and thunderstorms late this evening. A chance of showers and thunderstorms after midnight. For Sunday, southwest winds 15 to 20 knots with gusts up to 25 knots. Seas 4 to 5 feet, occasionally to 6 feet. Wave detail, southwest 5 feet at 6 seconds. Showers with thunderstorms likely in the morning, then a chance of showers and thunderstorms in the afternoon. For Sunday night, southwest winds 15 to 20 knots, becoming west 10 to 15 knots after midnight. Seas 3 to 5 feet, occasionally to 6 feet. Wave detail, southwest 5 feet at 6 seconds. A chance of showers and thunderstorms. And for Monday, west winds 5 to 10 knots, becoming southwest 10 to 15 knots with gusts up to 20 knots in the afternoon. Seas 2 to 3 feet. Wave detail, southwest 3 feet at 6 seconds and south 1 foot at 10 seconds. From the Okaloosa-Walton County line to Pascagoula, from 20 to 60 nautical miles offshore. Small craft advisory in effect from 7 p.m. Central Daylight Time this evening through Sunday afternoon. For tonight, southwest winds 15 to 20 knots with gusts up to 25 knots. Seas 3 to 5 feet, occasionally to 6 feet. Wave detail, southwest 5 feet at 5 seconds. A slight chance of showers and thunderstorms late this evening and early morning. A chance of showers and thunderstorms late. For Sunday, west winds 15 to 20 knots with gusts up to 25 knots. Seas 5 to 6 feet, occasionally to 8 feet. Wave detail, southwest 6 feet at 6 seconds and south 1 foot at 10 seconds. Showers with thunderstorms likely in the morning, then showers likely with a chance of thunderstorms in the afternoon. For Sunday night, southwest winds 15 to 20 knots with gusts up to 25 knots. Seas 4 to 6 feet, occasionally to 8 feet. Wave detail, southwest 5 feet at 6 seconds and south 1 foot at 10 seconds. A chance of showers and thunderstorms. And for Monday, west winds 10 to 15 knots. Seas 2 to 4 feet, occasionally to 5 feet. Wave detail, west 4 feet at 6 seconds and south 1 foot at 9 seconds. A chance of showers and thunderstorms in the morning. 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Tidal information, at the mouth of the Mobile River on Saturday, high tide at 3:26 p.m. Low tide at 11:13 p.m. At the mouth of the Mobile River on Sunday, high tide at 6:18 a.m. Low tide at 10:09 a.m. Low tide at 11 p.m. At Pensacola Bay on Saturday, high tide at 1:48 p.m. Low tide at 10:44 p.m. At Pensacola Bay on Sunday, high tide at 2:47 p.m. Low tide at 10:09 p.m. At the East Pass in Destin on Saturday, high tide at 1:15 p.m. Low tide at 10:10 p.m. At the East Pass in Destin on Sunday, high tide at 2:14 p.m. Low tide at 9:35 p.m. The following marine observations were made as of 4 p.m. Mobile Bay Coast Guard Station. Winds were west at 7 knots. Sea temperature 88 degrees. Weeks Bay, southwest winds at 4 knots. Air temperature was 89 degrees. Pensacola Bay. Sea temperature 86 degrees. The report from the east end of Dauphin Island was not available. Graham Bay, southwest winds at 12 knots. Air temperature was 89 degrees. Petty Boy Island. Winds were southwest at 12 knots. 12 miles south of Orange Beach, winds were southwest at 17 knots. Air temperature was 86 degrees. Gulf water temperature 85 degrees. Wave heights 3 feet, with a period of 5 seconds. 100 miles south of Destin. Winds were west at 14 knots. Air temperature 85 degrees. The following weather reports were made at 4 p.m. Pensacola International Airport, skies were mostly sunny. The temperature was 91 degrees, the dew point was 73, and the relative humidity was 55%. This produces a heat index of 99. The wind was southwest at 14 miles an hour, gusting to 23. The pressure was 29.82 inches and falling. Pensacola Naval Air Station, skies were partly sunny. The temperature was 88 degrees, the dew point was 77, and the relative humidity was 69%. This produces a heat index of 100. The wind was southwest at 15 miles an hour, gusting to 28. The pressure was 29.83 inches and falling. Here's your National Weather Service forecast. Tonight, mostly clear with a slight chance of showers and thunderstorms this evening, then partly cloudy with a chance of showers and thunderstorms after midnight. Lows in the upper 70s. Southwest winds 10 to 15 miles per hour. Chance of rain 50%. Sunday, partly sunny in the morning, then becoming mostly cloudy. a chance of showers and thunderstorms. Humid with highs in the lower 90s. Southwest winds 5 to 10 miles per hour with gusts up to 20 miles per hour. Chance of rain 50%. Sunday night, a slight chance of thunderstorms in the evening. Partly cloudy with a slight chance of showers. Lows in the lower 70s. Southwest winds 5 to 10 miles per hour in the evening, becoming light and variable. Chance of rain 20%. Monday, mostly sunny. A slight chance of showers and thunderstorms in the afternoon. Highs in the lower 90s. West winds around 5 miles per hour. Chance of rain 20%. Monday night, partly cloudy in the evening, then becoming mostly clear. Lows in the mid-70s. Southwest winds around 5 miles per hour in the evening, becoming light and variable. Tuesday, sunny. A chance of showers and thunderstorms in the afternoon. Highs in the lower 90s. Chance of rain 40%. Tuesday night, mostly clear. Lows in the mid-70s. Wednesday, sunny. A slight chance of showers and thunderstorms in the morning, then a chance of showers and thunderstorms in the afternoon. Highs in the lower 90s. Chance of rain 40%. This is NOAA Weather Radio from the Mobile Pensacola National Weather Service. The current time is 4:54 p.m. Central Daylight Time. There is a high risk of rip currents for the following areas in Alabama, Baldwin Coastal and Mobile Coastal, and the following areas in Florida, Escambia Coastal, Okaloosa Coastal and Santa Rosa Coastal. High rip current risk remains in effect through late Sunday night. What dangerous rip currents expected? Where in Alabama, Mobile Coastal and Baldwin Coastal counties? In Florida, Escambia Coastal, Santa Rosa Coastal and Okaloosa Coastal counties. When through late Sunday night. Impacts, rip currents can sweep even the best swimmers away from shore into deeper water. Swim near a lifeguard. If caught in a rip current, relax and float. Don't swim against the current. If able, swim in a direction following the shoreline. If unable to escape, face the shore and call or wave for help. Here's your marine forecast. On the weather map, moderate to occasionally strong westerly to southwesterly flow is expected to develop tonight and linger through Sunday. Winds gradually weaken Sunday night, with a light to moderate southwesterly flow becoming prevalent for the early to middle part of next week. On Perdido Bay, Pensacola Bay including Santa Rosa Sound, and Choctaw Hatchie Bay. For tonight, southwest winds 15 to 20 knots, becoming west 10 to 15 knots late. Waves around 2 feet. Choppy. A slight chance of showers and thunderstorms this evening, then showers likely with a chance of thunderstorms after midnight. For Sunday, southwest winds 10 to 15 knots, increasing to 15 to 20 knots in the afternoon. Waves around 2 feet. Choppy. Showers with thunderstorms likely in the morning, then a chance of showers and thunderstorms in the afternoon. For Sunday night, southwest winds 10 to 15 knots with gusts up to 25 knots, becoming west 5 to 10 knots after midnight. Waves 1 to 2 feet in the evening, then 1 foot or less. A moderate chop. A chance of showers. A chance of thunderstorms, mainly in the evening. And for Monday, west winds around 5 knots, becoming southwest 10 to 15 knots with gusts up to 20 knots in the afternoon. Waves 1 foot or less. A moderate chop. A slight chance of showers and thunderstorms in the afternoon. On Perdido Bay, Pensacola Bay including Santa Rosa Sound, and Choctaw Hatchie Bay. For tonight, southwest winds around 15 knots with gusts up to 25 knots. Waves 1 foot or less, then around 2 feet after midnight. A moderate chop. A slight chance of showers and thunderstorms this evening, then showers likely with a chance of thunderstorms after midnight. For Sunday, southwest winds 15 to 20 knots with gusts up to 25 knots. Waves 1 foot or less, then around 2 feet in the afternoon. Choppy. Thunderstorms likely. Showers. For Sunday night, southwest winds 10 to 15 knots with gusts up to 25 knots, diminishing to 5 to 10 knots after midnight. Waves 1 foot or less. A moderate chop. A chance of showers and thunderstorms. And for Monday, southwest winds 5 to 10 knots, increasing to 10 to 15 knots with gusts up to 20 knots in the afternoon. Waves 1 foot or less. A moderate chop. A slight chance of showers and thunderstorms. From the Okaloosa-Walton County line to Pascagoula, and out 20 nautical miles. Small craft advisory in effect from 7 p.m. Central Daylight Time this evening through Sunday afternoon. For tonight, southwest winds 15 to 20 knots with gusts up to 25 knots. Seas 3 to 5 feet, occasionally to 6 feet. Wave detail, southwest 5 feet at 5 seconds. A slight chance of showers and thunderstorms late this evening. A chance of showers and thunderstorms after midnight. For Sunday, southwest winds 15 to 20 knots with gusts up to 25 knots. Seas 4 to 5 feet, occasionally to 6 feet. Wave detail, southwest 5 feet at 6 seconds. Showers with thunderstorms likely in the morning, then a chance of showers and thunderstorms in the afternoon. For Sunday night, southwest winds 15 to 20 knots, becoming west 10 to 15 knots after midnight. Seas 3 to 5 feet, occasionally to 6 feet. Wave detail, southwest 5 feet at 6 seconds. A chance of showers and thunderstorms. And for Monday, west winds 5 to 10 knots, becoming southwest 10 to 15 knots with gusts up to 20 knots in the afternoon.
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0: Small craft advisory in effect from 7 p.m. Central Daylight Time this evening through Sunday afternoon. For tonight, southwest winds 15 to 20 knots with gusts up to 25 knots. Seas 3 to 5 feet, occasionally to 6 feet. Wave detail, southwest 5 feet at 5 seconds. A slight chance of showers and thunderstorms late this evening and early morning. A chance of showers and thunderstorms late. For Sunday, west winds 15 to 20 knots with gusts up to 25 knots. Seas 5 to 6 feet, occasionally to 8 feet. Wave detail, southwest 6 feet at 6 seconds and south 1 foot at 10 seconds. Showers with thunderstorms likely in the morning, then showers likely with a chance of thunderstorms in the afternoon. For Sunday night, southwest winds 15 to 20 knots with gusts up to 25 knots. Seas 4 to 6 feet, occasionally to 8 feet. Wave detail, southwest 5 feet at 6 seconds and south 1 foot at 10 seconds. A chance of showers and thunderstorms. And for Monday, west winds 10 to 15 knots. Seas 2 to 4 feet, occasionally to 5 feet. Wave detail, west 4 feet at 6 seconds and south 1 foot at 9 seconds. A chance of showers and thunderstorms in the morning. Tidal information, at the mouth of the Mobile River on Saturday, high tide at 3:26 p.m. Low tide at 11:13 p.m. At the mouth of the Mobile River on Sunday, high tide at 6:18 a.m. Low tide at 10:09 a.m. Low tide at 11 p.m. At Pensacola Bay on Saturday, high tide at 1:48 p.m. Low tide at 10:44 p.m. At Pensacola Bay on Sunday, high tide at 2:47 p.m. Low tide at 10:09 p.m. At the East Pass in Destin on Saturday, high tide at 1:15 p.m. Low tide at 10:10 p.m. At the East Pass in Destin on Sunday, high tide at 2:14 p.m. Low tide at 9:35 p.m. The following marine observations were made as of 4 p.m. Mobile Bay Coast Guard Station. Winds were west at 7 knots. Sea temperature 88 degrees. Weeks Bay, southwest winds at 4 knots. Air temperature was 89 degrees. Pensacola Bay. Sea temperature 86 degrees. The report from the east end of Dauphin Island was not available. Graham Bay, southwest winds at 12 knots. Air temperature was 89 degrees. Petty Boy Island. Winds were southwest at 12 knots. 12 miles south of Orange Beach, winds were southwest at 17 knots. Air temperature was 86 degrees. Gulf water temperature 85 degrees. Wave heights 3 feet, with a period of 5 seconds. 100 miles south of Destin. Winds were west at 14 knots. Air temperature 85 degrees. The following weather reports were made at 4 p.m. Pensacola International Airport, skies were mostly sunny. The temperature was 91 degrees, the dew point was 73, and the relative humidity was 55%. This produces a heat index of 99. The wind was southwest at 14 miles an hour, gusting to 23. The pressure was 29.82 inches and falling. Pensacola Naval Air Station, skies were partly sunny. The temperature was 88 degrees, the dew point was 77, and the relative humidity was 69%. This produces a heat index of 100. The wind was southwest at 15 miles an hour, gusting to 28. The pressure was 29.83 inches and falling. Here's your National Weather Service forecast. Tonight, mostly clear with a slight chance of showers and thunderstorms this evening, then partly cloudy with a chance of showers and thunderstorms after midnight. Lows in the upper 70s. Southwest winds 10 to 15 miles per hour. Chance of rain 50%. Sunday, partly sunny in the morning, then becoming mostly cloudy. A chance of showers and thunderstorms. Humid with highs in the lower 90s. Southwest winds 5 to 10 miles per hour with gusts up to 20 miles per hour. Chance of rain 50%. Sunday night, a slight chance of thunderstorms in the evening. Partly cloudy with a slight chance of showers. Lows in the lower 70s. Southwest winds 5 to 10 miles per hour in the evening, becoming light and variable. Chance of rain 20%. Monday, mostly sunny. A slight chance of showers and thunderstorms in the afternoon. Highs in the lower 90s. West winds around 5 miles per hour. Chance of rain 20%. Monday night, partly cloudy in the evening, then becoming mostly clear. Lows in the mid-70s. Southwest winds around 5 miles per hour in the evening, becoming light and variable. Tuesday, sunny. A chance of showers and thunderstorms in the afternoon. Highs in the lower 90s. Chance of rain 40%. Tuesday night, mostly clear. Lows in the mid-70s. Wednesday, sunny. A slight chance of showers and thunderstorms in the morning, then a chance of showers and thunderstorms in the afternoon. Highs in the lower 90s. Chance of rain 40%. This is NOAA Weather Radio, from the Mobile Pensacola National Weather Service. The current time is 5:06 p.m. Central Daylight Time. There is a high risk of rip currents for the following areas in Alabama, Baldwin Coastal and Mobile Coastal, and the following areas in Florida, Escambia Coastal, Okaloosa Coastal and Santa Rosa Coastal. High rip current risk remains in effect through late Sunday night. What dangerous rip currents expected? Where in Alabama, Mobile Coastal and Baldwin Coastal counties? In Florida, Escambia Coastal, Santa Rosa Coastal and Okaloosa Coastal counties. When, through late Sunday night. Impacts, rip currents can sweep even the best swimmers away from shore into deeper water. Swim near a lifeguard. If caught in a rip current, relax and float. Don't swim against the current. If able, swim in a direction following the shoreline. If unable to escape, face the shore and call or wave for help. Here's your marine forecast. On the weather map, moderate to occasionally strong westerly to southwesterly flow is expected to develop tonight and linger through Sunday. Winds gradually weaken Sunday night, with a light to moderate southwesterly flow becoming prevalent for the early to middle part of next week. On Perdido Bay, Pensacola Bay including Santa Rosa Sound, and Choctawhatchee Bay. For tonight, southwest winds 15 to 20 knots, becoming west 10 to 15 knots late. Waves around 2 feet. Choppy. A slight chance of showers and thunderstorms this evening, then showers likely with

a chance of thunderstorms, mainly in the evening. And for Monday, west winds around 5 knots, becoming southwest 10 to 15 knots with gusts up to 20 knots in the afternoon. Waves 1 foot or less. A moderate chop. A slight chance of showers and thunderstorms in the afternoon. On Perdido Bay, Pensacola Bay including Santa Rosa Sound, and Choctaw Hatchie Bay. For tonight, southwest winds around 15 knots with gusts up to 25 knots. Waves 1 foot or less, then around 2 feet after midnight. A moderate chop. A slight chance of showers and thunderstorms this evening, then showers likely with a chance of thunderstorms after midnight. For Sunday, southwest winds 15 to 20 knots with gusts up to 25 knots. Waves 1 foot or less, then around 2 feet in the afternoon. Choppy. Thunderstorms likely. Showers. For Sunday night, southwest winds 10 to 15 knots with gusts up to 25 knots, diminishing to 5 to 10 knots after midnight. Waves 1 foot or less. A moderate chop. A chance of showers and thunderstorms. And for Monday, southwest winds 5 to 10 knots, increasing to 10 to 15 knots with gusts up to 20 knots in the afternoon. Waves 1 foot or less. A moderate chop. A slight chance of showers and thunderstorms. From the Okaloosa-Walton County line to Pascagoula, and out 20 nautical miles. Small craft advisory in effect from 7 p.m. Central Daylight Time this evening through Sunday afternoon. For tonight, southwest winds 15 to 20 knots with gusts up to 25 knots. Seas 3 to 5 feet, occasionally to 6 feet. Wave detail, southwest 5 feet at 5 seconds. A slight chance of showers and thunderstorms late this evening. A chance of showers and thunderstorms after midnight. For Sunday, southwest winds 15 to 20 knots with gusts up to 25 knots. Seas 4 to 5 feet, occasionally to 6 feet. Wave detail, southwest 5 feet at 6 seconds. Showers with thunderstorms likely in the morning, then a chance of showers and thunderstorms in the afternoon. For Sunday night, southwest winds 15 to 20 knots, becoming west 10 to 15 knots after midnight. Seas 3 to 5 feet, occasionally to 6 feet. Wave detail, southwest 5 feet at 6 seconds. A chance of showers and thunderstorms. And for Monday, west winds 5 to 10 knots, becoming southwest 10 to 15 knots with gusts up to 20 knots in the afternoon. Seas 2 to 3 feet. Wave detail, southwest 3 feet at 6 seconds and south 1 foot at 10 seconds. From the Okaloosa-Walton County line to Pascagoula, from 20 to 60 nautical miles offshore. Small craft advisory in effect from 7 p.m. Central Daylight Time this evening through Sunday afternoon. For tonight, southwest winds 15 to 20 knots with gusts up to 25 knots. Seas 3 to 5 feet, occasionally to 6 feet. Wave detail, southwest 5 feet at 5 seconds. A slight chance of showers and thunderstorms late this evening and early morning. A chance of showers and thunderstorms late. For Sunday, west winds 15 to 20 knots with gusts up to 25 knots. Seas 5 to 6 feet, occasionally to 8 feet. Wave detail, southwest 6 feet at 6 seconds and south 1 foot at 10 seconds. Showers with thunderstorms likely in the morning, then showers likely with a chance of thunderstorms in the afternoon. For Sunday night, southwest winds 15 to 20 knots with gusts up to 25 knots. Seas 4 to 6 feet, occasionally to 8 feet. Wave detail, southwest 5 feet at 6 seconds and south 1 foot at 10 seconds. A chance of showers and thunderstorms. And for Monday, west winds 10 to 15 knots. Seas 2 to 4 feet, occasionally to 5 feet. Wave detail, west 4 feet at 6 seconds and south 1 foot at 9 seconds. A chance of showers and thunderstorms in the morning. Tidal information, at the mouth of the Mobile River on Saturday, high tide at 3:26 p.m. Low tide at 11:13 p.m. At the mouth of the Mobile River on Sunday, high tide at 6:18 a.m. Low tide at

0: Low tide at 11 p.m. at Pensacola Bay on Saturday. High tide at 1:48 p.m. Low tide at 10:44 p.m. at Pensacola Bay on Sunday. High tide at 2:47 p.m. Low tide at 10:09 p.m. at the East Pass in Destin on Saturday. High tide at 1:15 p.m. Low tide at 10:10 p.m. at the East Pass in Destin on Sunday. High tide at 2:14 p.m. Low tide at 9:35 p.m. The following marine observations were made as of 5 p.m. Mobile Bay Coast Guard Station. Winds were southwest at 7 knots. Sea temperature 88 degrees. Air temperature 92 degrees. Weeks Bay, southwest winds at 4 knots. Air temperature was 89 degrees. Pensacola Bay. Sea temperature 88 degrees. Air temperature 88 degrees. The report from the east end of Dauphin Island was not available. Graham Bay, southwest winds at 14 knots. Air temperature was 90 degrees. And Pettiboy Island, southwest winds at 10 knots. Air temperature was 86 degrees. 12 miles south of Orange Beach. Winds were southwest at 17 knots. Sea temperature 86 degrees. Air temperature 86 degrees. 100 miles south of Destin. Winds were southwest at 16 knots. Air temperature 84 degrees. The following weather reports were made at 5 p.m. Pensacola International Airport, skies were mostly sunny. The temperature was 88 degrees, the dew point was 76, and the relative humidity was 67%. This produces a heat index of 99. The wind was southwest at 15 miles an hour. The pressure was 29.81 inches and falling. Pensacola Naval Air Station, skies were partly sunny. The temperature was 88 degrees, the dew point was 78, and the relative humidity was 72%. This produces a heat index of 101. The wind was southwest at 12 miles an hour, gusting to 24. The pressure was 29.82 inches and falling. Here's your National Weather Service forecast. Tonight, mostly clear with a slight chance of showers and thunderstorms this evening, then partly cloudy with a chance of showers and thunderstorms after midnight. Lows in the upper 70s. Southwest winds 10 to 15 miles per hour. Chance of rain 50%. Sunday, partly sunny in the morning, then becoming mostly cloudy. A chance of showers and thunderstorms. Humid with highs in the lower 90s. Southwest winds 5 to 10 miles per hour with gusts up to 20 miles per hour. Chance of rain 50%. Sunday night, a slight chance of thunderstorms in the evening. Partly cloudy with a slight chance of showers. Lows in the lower 70s. Southwest winds 5 to 10 miles per hour in the evening, becoming light and variable. Chance of rain 20%. Monday, mostly sunny. A slight chance of showers and thunderstorms in the afternoon. Highs in the lower 90s. West winds around 5 miles per hour. Chance of rain 20%. Monday night, partly cloudy in the evening, then becoming mostly clear. Lows in the mid-70s. Southwest winds around 5 miles per hour in the evening, becoming light and variable. Tuesday, sunny. A chance of showers and thunderstorms in the afternoon. Highs in the lower 90s. Chance of rain 40%. Tuesday night, mostly clear. Lows in the mid-70s. Wednesday, sunny. A slight chance of showers and thunderstorms in the morning, then a chance of showers and thunderstorms in the afternoon. Highs in the lower 90s. Chance of rain 40%. 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The current time is 5:18 p.m. Central Daylight Time. There is a high risk of rip currents for the following areas in Alabama, Baldwin Coastal and Mobile Coastal, and the following areas in Florida, Escambia Coastal, Okaloosa Coastal and Santa Rosa Coastal. High rip current risk remains in effect through late Sunday night. What? Dangerous rip currents expected. Where? In Alabama, Mobile Coastal and Baldwin Coastal counties. In Florida, Escambia Coastal, Santa Rosa Coastal and Okaloosa Coastal counties. When? Through late Sunday night. Impacts, rip currents can sweep even the best swimmers away from shore into deeper water. Swim near a lifeguard. If caught in a rip current, relax and float. Don't swim against the current. If able, swim in a direction following the shoreline. If unable to escape, face the shore and call or wave for help. Here's your marine forecast. On the weather map, moderate to occasionally strong westerly to southwesterly flow is expected to develop tonight and linger through Sunday. Winds gradually weaken Sunday night, with a light to moderate southwesterly flow becoming prevalent for the early to middle part of next week. On Perdido Bay, Pensacola Bay including Santa Rosa Sound, and Choctawhatchee Bay. For tonight, southwest winds 15 to 20 knots, becoming west 10 to 15 knots late. Waves around 2 feet. Choppy. A slight chance of showers and thunderstorms this evening, then showers likely with a chance of thunderstorms after midnight. For Sunday, southwest winds 10 to 15 knots, increasing to 15 to 20 knots in the afternoon. Waves around 2 feet. Choppy. Showers with thunderstorms likely in the morning, then a chance of showers and thunderstorms in the afternoon. For Sunday night, southwest winds 10 to 15 knots with gusts up to 25 knots, becoming west 5 to 10 knots after midnight. Waves 1 to 2 feet in the evening, then 1 foot or less. A moderate chop. A chance of showers. A chance of thunderstorms, mainly in the evening. And for Monday, west winds around 5 knots, becoming southwest 10 to 15 knots with gusts up to 20 knots in the afternoon. Waves 1 foot or less. A moderate chop. A slight chance of showers and thunderstorms in the afternoon. On Perdido Bay, Pensacola Bay including Santa Rosa Sound, and Choctawhatchee Bay. For tonight, southwest winds around 15 knots with gusts up to 25 knots. Waves 1 foot or less, then around 2 feet after midnight. A moderate chop. A slight chance of showers and thunderstorms this evening, then showers likely with a chance of thunderstorms after midnight. For Sunday, southwest winds 15 to 20 knots with gusts up to 25 knots. Waves 1 foot or less, then around 2 feet in the afternoon. Choppy. Thunderstorms likely. Showers. For Sunday night, southwest winds 10 to 15 knots with gusts up to 25 knots, diminishing to 5 to 10 knots after midnight. Waves 1 foot or less. A moderate chop. A chance of showers and thunderstorms. And for Monday, southwest winds 5 to 10 knots, increasing to 10 to 15 knots with gusts up to 20 knots in the afternoon. Waves 1 foot or less. A moderate chop. A slight chance of showers and thunderstorms. From the Okaloosa-Walton County line to Pascagoula, and out 20 nautical miles. Small craft advisory in effect from 7 p.m. Central Daylight Time this evening through Sunday afternoon. For tonight, southwest winds 15 to 20 knots with gusts up to 25 knots. Seas 3 to 5 feet, occasionally to 6 feet. Wave detail, southwest 5 feet at 5 seconds. A slight chance of showers and thunderstorms late this evening. A chance of showers and thunderstorms after midnight. For Sunday, southwest winds 15 to 20 knots with gusts up to 25 knots. Seas 4 to 5 feet, occasionally to 6 feet. Wave detail, southwest 5 feet at 6 seconds. Showers with thunderstorms likely in the morning, then a chance of showers and thunderstorms in the afternoon. For Sunday night, southwest winds 15 to 20 knots, becoming west 10 to 15 knots after midnight. Seas 3 to 5 feet, occasionally to 6 feet. Wave detail, southwest 5 feet at 6 seconds. A chance of showers and thunderstorms. And for Monday, west winds 5 to 10 knots, becoming southwest 10 to 15 knots with gusts up to 20 knots in the afternoon. Seas 2 to 3 feet. Wave detail, southwest 3 feet at 6 seconds and south 1 foot at 10 seconds. From the Okaloosa-Walton County line to Pascagoula, from 20 to 60 nautical miles offshore. Small craft advisory in effect from 7 p.m. Central Daylight Time this evening through Sunday afternoon. For tonight, southwest winds 15 to 20 knots with gusts up to 25 knots. Seas 3 to 5 feet, occasionally to 6 feet. Wave detail, southwest 5 feet at 5 seconds. A slight chance of showers and thunderstorms late this evening and early morning. A chance of showers and thunderstorms late. For Sunday, west winds 15 to 20 knots with gusts up to 25 knots. Seas 5 to 6 feet, occasionally to 8 feet. Wave detail, southwest 6 feet at 6 seconds and south 1 foot at 10 seconds. Showers with thunderstorms likely in the morning, then showers likely with a chance of thunderstorms in the afternoon. For Sunday night, southwest winds 15 to 20 knots with gusts up to 25 knots. Seas 4 to 6 feet, occasionally to 8 feet. Wave detail, southwest 5 feet at 6 seconds and south 1 foot at 10 seconds. A chance of showers and thunderstorms. And for Monday, west winds 10 to 15 knots. Seas 2 to 4 feet, occasionally to 5 feet. Wave detail, west 4 feet at 6 seconds and south 1 foot at 9 seconds. A chance of showers and thunderstorms in the morning. Tidal information, at the mouth of the Mobile River on Saturday, high tide at 3:26 p.m. Low tide at 11:13 p.m. At the mouth of the Mobile River on Sunday, high tide at 6:18 a.m. Low tide at 10:09 a.m. Low tide at 11 p.m. At Pensacola Bay on Saturday, high tide at 1:48 p.m. Low tide at 10:44 p.m. At Pensacola Bay on Sunday, high tide at 2:47 p.m. Low tide at 10:09 p.m. At the East Pass in Destin on Saturday, high tide at 1:15 p.m. Low tide at 10:10 p.m. At the East Pass in Destin on Sunday, high tide at 2:14 p.m. Low tide at 9:35 p.m. The following marine observations were made as of 5 p.m. Mobile Bay Coast Guard Station. Winds were southwest at 7 knots. Sea temperature 88 degrees. Air temperature 92 degrees. Weeks Bay, southwest winds at 4 knots. Air temperature was 89 degrees. Pensacola Bay. Sea temperature 88 degrees. Air temperature 88 degrees. The report from the east end of Dauphin Island was not available. Graham Bay, southwest winds at 14 knots. Air temperature was 90 degrees. And Pettiboy Island, southwest winds at 10 knots. Air temperature was 86 degrees. 12 miles south of Orange Beach. Winds were southwest at 17 knots. Sea temperature 86 degrees. Air temperature 86 degrees. 100 miles south of Destin. Winds were southwest at 16 knots. Air temperature 84 degrees. The following weather reports were made at 5 p.m. Pensacola International Airport, skies were mostly sunny. The temperature was 88 degrees, the dew point was 76, and the relative humidity was 67%. This produces a heat index of 99. The wind was southwest at 15 miles an hour. The pressure was 29.81 inches and falling. Pensacola Naval Air Station, skies were partly sunny. The temperature was 88 degrees, the dew point was 78, and the relative humidity was 72%. This produces a heat index of 101. The wind was southwest at 12 miles an hour, gusting to 24. The pressure was 29.82 inches and falling. Here's your National Weather Service forecast. Tonight, mostly clear with a slight chance of showers and thunderstorms this evening, then partly cloudy with a chance of showers and thunderstorms after midnight. Lows in the upper 70s. Southwest winds 10 to 15 miles per hour. chance of rain 50%. Sunday, partly sunny in the morning, then becoming mostly cloudy. A chance of showers and thunderstorms. Humid with highs in the lower 90s. Southwest winds 5 to 10 miles per hour with gusts up to 20 miles per hour. Chance of rain 50%. Sunday night, a slight chance of thunderstorms in the evening. Partly cloudy with a slight chance of showers. Lows in the lower 70s. Southwest winds 5 to 10 miles per hour in the evening, becoming light and variable. Chance of rain 20%. Monday, mostly sunny. A slight chance of showers and thunderstorms in the afternoon. Highs in the lower 90s. West winds around 5 miles per hour. Chance of rain 20%. Monday night, partly cloudy in the evening, then becoming mostly clear. Lows in the mid-70s. Southwest winds around 5 miles per hour in the evening, becoming light and variable. Tuesday, sunny. A chance of showers and thunderstorms in the afternoon. Highs in the lower 90s. Chance of rain 40%. Tuesday night, mostly clear. Lows in the mid-70s. Wednesday, sunny. A slight chance of showers and thunderstorms in the morning, then a chance of showers and thunderstorms in the afternoon. Highs in the lower 90s. Chance of rain 40%. 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The current time is 5:30 p.m. Central Daylight Time. There is a high risk of rip currents for the following areas in Alabama, Baldwin Coastal and Mobile Coastal, and the following areas in Florida, Escambia Coastal, Okaloosa Coastal, and Santa Rosa Coastal. High rip current risk remains in effect through late Sunday night. What dangerous rip currents expected? Where in Alabama, Mobile Coastal, and Baldwin Coastal counties? In Florida, Escambia Coastal, Santa Rosa Coastal, and Okaloosa Coastal counties. When, through late Sunday night. Impacts, rip currents can sweep even the best swimmers away from shore into deeper water. Swim near a lifeguard. If caught in a rip current, relax and float. Don't swim against the current. If able, swim in a direction following the shoreline. If unable to escape, face the shore and call or wave for help. Here's your marine forecast. On the weather map, moderate to occasionally strong westerly to southwesterly flow is expected to develop tonight and linger through Sunday. Winds gradually weaken Sunday night, with a light to moderate southwesterly flow becoming prevalent for the early to middle part of next week. On Perdido Bay, Pensacola Bay including Santa Rosa Sound, and Choctawhatchee Bay. For tonight, southwest winds 15 to 20 knots, becoming west 10 to 15 knots late. Waves around 2 feet. Choppy. A slight chance of showers and thunderstorms this evening, then showers likely with a chance of thunderstorms after midnight. For Sunday, southwest winds 10 to 15 knots, increasing to 15 to 20 knots in the afternoon. Waves around 2 feet. Choppy. Showers with thunderstorms likely in the morning, then a chance of showers and thunderstorms in the afternoon. For Sunday night, southwest winds 10 to 15 knots with gusts up to 25 knots, becoming west 5 to 10 knots after midnight. Waves 1 to 2 feet in the evening, then 1 foot or less. A moderate chop. A chance of showers. A chance of thunderstorms, mainly in the evening. And for Monday, west winds around 5 knots, becoming southwest 10 to 15 knots with gusts up to 20 knots in the afternoon. Waves 1 foot or less. A moderate chop. A slight chance of showers and thunderstorms in the afternoon. On Perdido Bay, Pensacola Bay including Santa Rosa Sound, and Choctawhatchee Bay. For tonight, southwest winds around 15 knots with gusts up to 25 knots. Waves 1 foot or less, then around 2 feet after midnight. A moderate chop. A slight chance of showers and thunderstorms this evening, then showers likely with a chance of thunderstorms after midnight. For Sunday, southwest winds 15 to 20 knots with gusts up to 25 knots. Waves 1 foot or less, then around 2 feet in the afternoon. choppy. Thunderstorms likely. Showers. For Sunday night, southwest winds 10 to 15 knots with gusts up to 25 knots, diminishing to 5 to 10 knots after midnight. Waves 1 foot or less. A moderate chop. A chance of showers and thunderstorms. And for Monday, southwest winds 5 to 10 knots, increasing to 10 to 15 knots with gusts up to 20 knots in the afternoon. Waves 1 foot or less. A moderate chop. A slight chance of showers and thunderstorms. From the Okaloosa-Walton County line to Pascagoula, and out 20 nautical miles. Small craft advisory in effect from 7 p.m. Central Daylight Time this evening through Sunday afternoon. For tonight, southwest winds 15 to 20 knots with gusts up to 25 knots. Seas 3 to 5 feet, occasionally to 6 feet. Wave detail, southwest 5 feet at 5 seconds. A slight chance of showers and thunderstorms late this evening. A chance of showers and thunderstorms after midnight. For Sunday, southwest winds 15 to 20 knots with gusts up to 25 knots. Seas 4 to 5 feet, occasionally to 6 feet. Wave detail, southwest 5 feet at 6 seconds. Showers with thunderstorms likely in the morning, then a chance of showers and thunderstorms in the afternoon. For Sunday night, southwest winds 15 to 20 knots, becoming west 10 to 15 knots after midnight. Seas 3 to 5 feet, occasionally to 6 feet. Wave detail, southwest 5 feet at 6 seconds. A chance of showers and thunderstorms. And for Monday, west winds 5 to 10 knots, becoming southwest 10 to 15 knots with gusts up to 20 knots in the afternoon. Seas 2 to 3 feet. Wave detail, southwest 3 feet at 6 seconds and south 1 foot at 10 seconds. From the Okaloosa-Walton County line to Pascagoula, from 20 to 60 nautical miles offshore. Small craft advisory in effect from 7 p.m. Central Daylight Time this evening through Sunday afternoon. For tonight, southwest winds 15 to 20 knots with gusts up to 25 knots. Seas 3 to 5 feet, occasionally to 6 feet. Wave detail, southwest 5 feet at 5 seconds. A slight chance of showers and thunderstorms late this evening and early morning. A chance of showers and thunderstorms late. For Sunday, west winds 15 to 20 knots with gusts up to 25 knots. Seas 5 to 6 feet, occasionally to 8 feet. Wave detail, southwest 6 feet at 6 seconds and south 1 foot at 10 seconds. Showers with thunderstorms likely in the morning, then showers likely with a chance of thunderstorms in the afternoon. For Sunday night, southwest winds 15 to 20 knots with gusts up to 25 knots. Seas 4 to 6 feet, occasionally to 8 feet. Wave detail, southwest 5 feet at 6 seconds and south 1 foot at 10 seconds. A chance of showers and thunderstorms. And for Monday, west winds 10 to 15 knots. Seas 2 to 4 feet, occasionally to 5 feet. Wave detail, west 4 feet at 6 seconds and south 1 foot at 9 seconds. A chance of showers and thunderstorms in the morning. Tidal information, at the mouth of the Mobile River on Saturday, high tide at 3:26 p.m. Low tide at 11:13 p.m. At the mouth of the Mobile River on Sunday, high tide at 6:18 a.m. Low tide at 10:09 a.m. Low tide at 11 p.m. At Pensacola Bay on Saturday, high tide at 1:48 p.m. Low tide at 10:44 p.m. At Pensacola Bay on Sunday, high tide at 2:47 p.m. Low tide at 10:09 p.m. At the East Pass in Destin on Saturday, high tide at 1:15 p.m. Low tide at 10:10 p.m. At the East Pass in Destin on Sunday, high tide at 2:14 p.m. Low tide at 9:35 p.m. The following marine observations were made as of 5 p.m. Mobile Bay Coast Guard Station. Winds were southwest at 7 knots. Sea temperature 88 degrees. Air temperature 92 degrees. Weeks Bay, southwest winds at 4 knots. Air temperature was 89 degrees. Pensacola Bay. Sea temperature 88 degrees. Air temperature 88 degrees. The report from the east end of Dauphin Island was not available. Grand Bay, southwest winds at 14 knots. Air temperature was 90 degrees. And Pettiboy Island, southwest winds at 10 knots. Air temperature was 86 degrees. 12 miles south of Orange Beach. Winds were southwest at 70 knots. Sea temperature 86 degrees. Air temperature 86 degrees. 100 miles south of Destin. Winds were southwest at 60 knots. Air temperature 84 degrees. The following weather reports were made at 5 p.m. Pensacola International Airport, skies were mostly sunny. The temperature was 88 degrees, the dew point was 76, and the relative humidity was 67%. This produces a heat index of 99. The wind was southwest at 15 miles an hour. The pressure was 29.81 inches and falling. Pensacola Naval Air Station, skies were partly sunny. The temperature was 88 degrees, the dew point was 78, and the relative humidity was 72%. This produces a heat index of 101. The wind was southwest at 12 miles an hour, gusting to 24. The pressure was 29.82 inches and falling. Here's your National Weather Service forecast. Tonight, mostly clear with a slight chance of showers and thunderstorms this evening, then partly cloudy with a chance of showers and thunderstorms after midnight. Lows in the upper 70s. Southwest winds 10 to 15 miles per hour. Chance of rain 50%. Sunday, partly sunny in the morning, then becoming mostly cloudy. A chance of showers and thunderstorms. Humid with highs in the lower 90s. Southwest winds 5 to 10 miles per hour with gusts up to 20 miles per hour. Chance of rain 50%. Sunday night, a slight chance of thunderstorms in the evening. Partly cloudy with a slight chance of showers. Lows in the lower 70s. Southwest winds 5 to 10 miles per hour in the evening, becoming light and variable. Chance of rain 20%. Monday, mostly sunny. A slight chance of showers and thunderstorms in the afternoon. Highs in the lower 90s. West winds around 5 miles per hour. Chance of rain 20%. Monday night, partly cloudy in the evening, then becoming mostly clear. Lows in the mid-70s. Southwest winds around 5 miles per hour in the evening, becoming light and variable. Tuesday, sunny. A chance of showers and thunderstorms in the afternoon. Highs in the lower 90s. Chance of rain 40%. Tuesday night, mostly clear. Lows in the mid-70s. Wednesday, sunny. A slight chance of showers and thunderstorms in the morning, then a chance of showers and thunderstorms in the afternoon. Highs in the lower 90s. Chance of rain 40%. This is NOAA Weather Radio, from the Mobile Pensacola National Weather Service. The current time is 5:42 p.m. Central Daylight Time. There is a high risk of rip currents for the following areas in Alabama, Baldwin Coastal and Mobile Coastal, and the following areas in Florida, Escambia Coastal, Okaloosa Coastal and Santa Rosa Coastal. High rip current risk remains in effect through late Sunday night. What dangerous rip currents expected? Where in Alabama, Mobile Coastal and Baldwin Coastal counties? In Florida, Escambia Coastal, Santa Rosa Coastal and Okaloosa Coastal counties. When, through late Sunday night. Impacts, rip currents can sweep even the best swimmers away from shore into deeper water. Swim near a lifeguard. If caught in a rip current, relax and float. Don't swim against the current. If able, swim in a direction following the shoreline. If unable to escape, face the shore and call or wave for help. Here's your marine forecast. On the weather map, moderate to occasionally strong westerly to southwesterly flow is expected to develop tonight and linger through Sunday. Winds gradually weaken Sunday night, with a light to moderate southwesterly flow becoming prevalent for the early to middle part of next week. On Perdido Bay, Pensacola Bay, including Santa Rosa Sound and Choctaw Hatchie Bay. For tonight, southwest winds 15 to 20 knots, becoming west 10 to 15 knots late. Waves around 2 feet. Choppy. A slight chance of showers and thunderstorms this evening, then showers likely with a chance of thunderstorms after midnight. For Sunday, southwest winds 10 to 15 knots, increasing to 15 to 20 knots in the afternoon. Waves around 2 feet. Choppy. Showers with thunderstorms likely in the morning, then a chance of showers and thunderstorms in the afternoon. For Sunday night, southwest winds 10 to 15 knots with gusts up to 25 knots, becoming west 5 to 10 knots after midnight. Waves 1 to 2 feet in the evening, then 1 foot or less. A moderate chop. A chance of showers. A chance of thunderstorms, mainly in the evening. And for Monday, west winds around 5 knots, becoming southwest 10 to 15 knots with gusts up to 20 knots in the afternoon. Waves 1 foot or less. A moderate chop. A slight chance of showers and thunderstorms in the afternoon. On Perdido Bay, Pensacola Bay including Santa Rosa Sound, and Choctaw Hatchie Bay. For tonight, southwest winds around 15 knots with gusts up to 25 knots. Waves 1 foot or less, then around 2 feet after midnight. A moderate chop. A slight chance of showers and thunderstorms this evening, then showers likely with a chance of thunderstorms after midnight. For Sunday, southwest winds 15 to 20 knots with gusts up to 25 knots. Waves 1 foot or less, then around 2 feet in the afternoon. Choppy. Thunderstorms likely. Showers. For Sunday night, southwest winds 10 to 15 knots with gusts up to 25 knots, diminishing to 5 to 10 knots after midnight. Waves 1 foot or less. A moderate chop. A chance of showers and thunderstorms. And for Monday, southwest winds 5 to 10 knots, increasing to 10 to 15 knots with gusts up to 20 knots in the afternoon. Waves 1 foot or less. A moderate chop. A slight chance of showers and thunderstorms. From the Okaloosa-Walton County line to Pascagoula, and out 20 nautical miles. Small craft advisory in effect from 7 p.m. Central Daylight Time this evening through Sunday afternoon. For tonight, southwest winds 15 to 20 knots with gusts up to 25 knots. Seas 3 to 5 feet, occasionally to 6 feet. Wave detail, southwest 5 feet at 5 seconds. A slight chance of showers and thunderstorms late this evening. A chance of showers and thunderstorms after midnight. For Sunday, southwest winds 15 to 20 knots with gusts up to 25 knots. Seas 4 to 5 feet, occasionally to 6 feet. Wave detail, southwest 5 feet at 6 seconds. Showers with thunderstorms likely in the morning, then a chance of showers and thunderstorms in the afternoon. For Sunday night, southwest winds 15 to 20 knots, becoming west 10 to 15 knots after midnight. Seas 3 to 5 feet, occasionally to 6 feet. Wave detail, southwest 5 feet at 6 seconds. A chance of showers and thunderstorms. And for Monday, west winds 5 to 10 knots, becoming southwest 10 to 15 knots with gusts up to 20 knots in the afternoon. Seas 2 to 3 feet. Wave detail, southwest 3 feet at 6 seconds and south 1 foot at 10 seconds. From the Okaloosa-Walton County line to Pascagoula, from 20 to 60 nautical miles offshore. Small craft advisory in effect from 7 p.m. Central Daylight Time this evening through Sunday afternoon. For tonight, southwest winds 15 to 20 knots with gusts up to 25 knots. Seas 3 to 5 feet, occasionally to 6 feet. Wave detail, southwest 5 feet at 5 seconds. A slight chance of showers and thunderstorms late this evening and early morning. A chance of showers and thunderstorms late. For Sunday, west winds 15 to 20 knots with gusts up to 25 knots. Seas 5 to 6 feet, occasionally to 8 feet. Wave detail, southwest 6 feet at 6 seconds and south 1 foot at 10 seconds. showers with thunderstorms likely in the morning, then showers likely with a chance of thunderstorms in the afternoon. For Sunday night, southwest winds 15 to 20 knots with gusts up to 25 knots. Seas 4 to 6 feet, occasionally to 8 feet. Wave detail, southwest 5 feet at 6 seconds and south 1 foot at 10 seconds. A chance of showers and thunderstorms. And for Monday, west winds 10 to 15 knots. Seas 2 to 4 feet, occasionally to 5 feet. Wave detail, west 4 feet at 6 seconds and south 1 foot at 9 seconds. A chance of showers and thunderstorms in the morning. 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Tidal information, at the mouth of the Mobile River on Saturday, high tide at 3:26 p.m. Low tide at 11:13 p.m. At the mouth of the Mobile River on Sunday, high tide at 6:18 a.m. Low tide at 10:09 a.m. Low tide at 11 p.m. At Pensacola Bay on Saturday, high tide at 1:48 p.m. Low tide at 10:44 p.m. At Pensacola Bay on Sunday, high tide at 2:47 p.m. Low tide at 10:09 p.m. At the East Pass in Destin on Saturday, high tide at 1:15 p.m. Low tide at 10:10 p.m. At the East Pass in Destin on Sunday, high tide at 2:14 p.m. Low tide at 9:35 p.m. The following marine observations were made as of 5 p.m. Mobile Bay Coast Guard Station. Winds were southwest at 7 knots. Sea temperature 88 degrees. Air temperature 92 degrees. Weeks Bay, southwest winds at 4 knots. Air temperature was 89 degrees. Pensacola Bay. Sea temperature 88 degrees. Air temperature 88 degrees. The report from the east end of Dauphin Island was not available. Graham Bay, southwest winds at 14 knots. Air temperature was 19 degrees. And Pettiboy Island, southwest winds at 10 knots. Air temperature was 86 degrees. 12 miles south of Orange Beach. Winds were southwest at 70 knots. Sea temperature 86 degrees. Air temperature 86 degrees. 100 miles south of Destin. Winds were southwest at 60 knots. Air temperature 84 degrees. The following weather reports were made at 5 p.m. Pensacola International Airport, skies were mostly sunny. The temperature was 88 degrees, the dew point was 76, and the relative humidity was 67%. This produces a heat index of 99. The wind was southwest at 15 miles an hour. The pressure was 29.81 inches and falling. Pensacola Naval Air Station, skies were partly sunny. The temperature was 88 degrees, the dew point was 78, and the relative humidity was 72%. This produces a heat index of 101. The wind was southwest at 12 miles an hour, gusting to 24. The pressure was 29.82 inches and falling. Here's your National Weather Service forecast. Tonight, mostly clear with a slight chance of showers and thunderstorms this evening, then partly cloudy with a chance of showers and thunderstorms after midnight. Lows in the upper 70s. Southwest winds 10 to 15 miles per hour. Chance of rain 50%. Sunday, partly sunny in the morning, then becoming mostly cloudy. A chance of showers and thunderstorms. Humid with highs in the lower 90s. Southwest winds 5 to 10 miles per hour with gusts up to 20 miles per hour. Chance of rain 50%. Sunday night, a slight chance of thunderstorms in the evening. Partly cloudy with a slight chance of showers. Lows in the lower 70s. Southwest winds 5 to 10 miles per hour in the evening, becoming light and variable. Chance of rain 20%. Monday, mostly sunny. A slight chance of showers and thunderstorms in the afternoon. Highs in the lower 90s. West winds around 5 miles per hour. Chance of rain 20%. Monday night, partly cloudy in the evening, then becoming mostly clear. Lows in the mid-70s. Southwest winds around 5 miles per hour in the evening, becoming light and variable. Tuesday, sunny. A chance of showers and thunderstorms in the afternoon. Highs in the lower 90s. Chance of rain 40%. Tuesday night, mostly clear. Lows in the mid-70s. Wednesday, sunny. A slight chance of showers and thunderstorms in the morning, then a chance of showers and thunderstorms in the afternoon. Highs in the lower 90s. Chance of rain 40%. This is NOAA Weather Radio from the Mobile Pensacola National Weather Service. The current time is 5:54 p.m. Central Daylight Time. There is a high risk of rip currents for the following areas in Alabama, Baldwin Coastal and Mobile Coastal, and the following areas in Florida, Escambia Coastal, Okaloosa Coastal, and Santa Rosa Coastal. High rip current risk remains in effect through late Sunday night. What dangerous rip currents expected? Where in Alabama, Mobile Coastal and Baldwin Coastal counties? In Florida, Escambia Coastal, Santa Rosa Coastal, and Okaloosa Coastal counties. When through late Sunday night? Impacts, rip currents can sweep even the best swimmers away from shore into deeper water. Swim near a lifeguard. If caught in a rip current, relax and float. Don't swim against the current. If able, swim in a direction following the shoreline. If unable to escape, face the shore and call or wave for help. Here's your marine forecast. On the weather map, moderate to occasionally strong westerly to southwesterly flow is expected to develop tonight and linger through Sunday. Winds gradually weaken Sunday night, with a light to moderate southwesterly flow becoming prevalent for the early to middle part of next week. On Perdido Bay, Pensacola Bay including Santa Rosa Sound, and Choctaw Hatchie Bay. For tonight, southwest winds 15 to 20 knots, becoming west 10 to 15 knots late. Waves around 2 feet. Choppy. A slight chance of showers and thunderstorms this evening, then showers likely with a chance of thunderstorms after midnight. For Sunday, southwest winds 10 to 15 knots, increasing to 15 to 20 knots in the afternoon. Waves around 2 feet. Choppy. Showers with thunderstorms likely in the morning, then a chance of showers and thunderstorms in the afternoon. For Sunday night, southwest winds 10 to 15 knots with gusts up to 25 knots, becoming west 5 to 10 knots after midnight. Waves 1 to 2 feet in the evening, then 1 foot or less. A moderate chop. A chance of showers. A chance of thunderstorms, mainly in the evening. And for Monday, west winds around 5 knots, becoming southwest 10 to 15 knots with gusts up to 20 knots in the afternoon. Waves 1 foot or less. A moderate chop. A slight chance of showers and thunderstorms in the afternoon. On Perdido Bay, Pensacola Bay including Santa Rosa Sound, and Choctaw Hatchie Bay. For tonight, southwest winds around 15 knots with gusts up to 25 knots. Waves 1 foot or less, then around 2 feet after midnight. A moderate chop. A slight chance of showers and thunderstorms this evening, then showers likely with a chance of thunderstorms after midnight. For Sunday, southwest winds 15 to 20 knots with gusts up to 25 knots. Waves 1 foot or less, then around 2 feet in the afternoon. Choppy. Thunderstorms likely. Showers. For Sunday night, southwest winds 10 to 15 knots with gusts up to 25 knots, diminishing to 5 to 10 knots after midnight. Waves 1 foot or less. A moderate chop. A chance of showers and thunderstorms. And for Monday, southwest winds 5 to 10 knots, increasing to 10 to 15 knots with gusts up to 20 knots in the afternoon. Waves 1 foot or less. A moderate chop. A slight chance of showers and thunderstorms. From the Okaloosa-Walton County line to Pascagoula, and out 20 nautical miles. Small craft advisory in effect from 7 p.m. Central Daylight Time this evening through Sunday afternoon. For tonight, Southwest winds 15 to 20 knots with gusts up to 25 knots. Seas 3 to 5 feet, occasionally to 6 feet. Wave detail, southwest 5 feet at 5 seconds. A slight chance of showers and thunderstorms late this evening. A chance of showers and thunderstorms after midnight. For Sunday, southwest winds 15 to 20 knots with gusts up to 25 knots. Seas 4 to 5 feet, occasionally to 6 feet. Wave detail, southwest 5 feet at 6 seconds. Showers with thunderstorms likely in the morning, then a chance of showers and thunderstorms in the afternoon. For Sunday night, southwest winds 15 to 20 knots, becoming west 10 to 15 knots after midnight. Seas 3 to 5 feet, occasionally to 6 feet. Wave detail, southwest 5 feet at 6 seconds. A chance of showers and thunderstorms. And for Monday, west winds 5 to 10 knots, becoming southwest 10 to 15 knots with gusts up to 20 knots in the afternoon. Seas 2 to 3 feet. Wave detail, southwest 3 feet at 6 seconds and south 1 foot at 10.
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0: For tonight, southwest winds 15 to 20 knots with gusts up to 25 knots. Seas 3 to 5 feet, occasionally to 6 feet. Wave detail, southwest 5 feet at 5 seconds. A slight chance of showers and thunderstorms late this evening and early morning. A chance of showers and thunderstorms late. For Sunday, west winds 15 to 20 knots with gusts up to 25 knots. Seas 5 to 6 feet, occasionally to 8 feet. Wave detail, southwest 6 feet at 6 seconds and south 1 foot at 10 seconds. Showers with thunderstorms likely in the morning, then showers likely with a chance of thunderstorms in the afternoon. For Sunday night, southwest winds 15 to 20 knots with gusts up to 25 knots. Seas 4 to 6 feet, occasionally to 8 feet. Wave detail, southwest 5 feet at 6 seconds and south 1 foot at 10 seconds. A chance of showers and thunderstorms. And for Monday, west winds 10 to 15 knots. Seas 2 to 4 feet, occasionally to 5 feet. Wave detail, west 4 feet at 6 seconds and south 1 foot at 9 seconds. A chance of showers and thunderstorms in the morning. Tidal information, at the mouth of the Mobile River on Saturday, high tide at 3:26 p.m. Low tide at 11:13 p.m. At the mouth of the Mobile River on Sunday, high tide at 6:18 a.m. Low tide at 10:09 a.m. Low tide at 11 p.m. At Pensacola Bay on Saturday, high tide at 1:48 p.m. Low tide at 10:44 p.m. At Pensacola Bay on Sunday, high tide at 2:47 p.m. Low tide at 10:09 p.m. At the East Pass in Destin on Saturday, high tide at 1:15 p.m. Low tide at 10:10 p.m. At the East Pass in Destin on Sunday, high tide at 2:14 p.m. Low tide at 9:35 p.m. The following marine observations were made as of 5 p.m. Mobile Bay Coast Guard Station. Winds were southwest at 7 knots. Sea temperature 88 degrees. Air temperature 92 degrees. Weeks Bay, southwest winds at 4 knots. Air temperature was 89 degrees. Pensacola Bay. Sea temperature 88 degrees. Air temperature 88 degrees. The report from the east end of Dauphin Island was not available. Graham Bay, southwest winds at 14 knots. Air temperature was 90 degrees. And Pettiboy Island, southwest winds at 10 knots. Air temperature was 86 degrees. 12 miles south of Orange Beach. Winds were southwest at 70 knots. Sea temperature 86 degrees. Air temperature 86 degrees. 100 miles south of Destin. Winds were southwest at 60 knots. Air temperature 84 degrees. The following weather reports were made at 5 p.m. Pensacola International Airport, skies were mostly sunny. The temperature was 88 degrees, the dew point was 76, and the relative humidity was 67%. This produces a heat index of 99. The wind was southwest at 15 miles an hour. The pressure was 29.81 inches and falling. Pensacola Naval Air Station, skies were partly sunny. The temperature was 88 degrees, the dew point was 78, and the relative humidity was 72%. This produces a heat index of 101. The wind was southwest at 12 miles an hour, gusting to 24. The pressure was 29.82 inches and falling. Here's your National Weather Service forecast. Tonight, mostly clear with a slight chance of showers and thunderstorms this evening, then partly cloudy with a chance of showers and thunderstorms after midnight. Lows in the upper 70s. Southwest winds 10 to 15 miles per hour. Chance of rain 50%. Sunday, partly sunny in the morning, then becoming mostly cloudy. A chance of showers and thunderstorms. Humid with highs in the lower 90s. Southwest winds 5 to 10 miles per hour with gusts up to 20 miles per hour. Chance of rain 50%. Sunday night, a slight chance of thunderstorms in the evening. Partly cloudy with a slight chance of showers. Lows in the lower 70s. Southwest winds 5 to 10 miles per hour in the evening, becoming light and variable. Chance of rain 20%. Monday, mostly sunny. A slight chance of showers and thunderstorms in the afternoon. Highs in the lower 90s. West winds around 5 miles per hour. Chance of rain 20%. Monday night, partly cloudy in the evening, then becoming mostly clear. Lows in the mid-70s. Southwest winds around 5 miles per hour in the evening, becoming light and variable. Tuesday, sunny. A chance of showers and thunderstorms in the afternoon. Highs in the lower 90s. Chance of rain 40%. Tuesday night, mostly clear. Lows in the mid-70s. Wednesday, sunny. A slight chance of showers and thunderstorms in the morning, then a chance of showers and thunderstorms in the afternoon. Highs in the lower 90s. Chance of rain 40%. This is NOAA Weather Radio from the Mobile Pensacola National Weather Service. The current time is 6:06 p.m. Central Daylight Time. There is a high risk of rip currents for the following areas in Alabama, Baldwin Coastal and Mobile Coastal, and the following areas in Florida, Escambia Coastal, Okaloosa Coastal and Santa Rosa Coastal. High rip current risk remains in effect through late Sunday night. What dangerous rip currents expected? Where in Alabama, Mobile Coastal and Baldwin Coastal counties? In Florida, Escambia Coastal, Santa Rosa Coastal and Okaloosa Coastal counties. When through late Sunday night. Impacts, rip currents can sweep even the best swimmers away from shore into deeper water. Swim near a lifeguard. If caught in a rip current, relax and float. Don't swim against the current. If able, swim in a direction following the shoreline. If unable to escape, face the shore and call or wave for help. Here's your marine forecast. On the weather map, moderate to occasionally strong westerly to southwesterly flow is expected to develop tonight and linger through Sunday. Winds gradually weaken Sunday night, with a light to moderate southwesterly flow becoming prevalent for the early to middle part of next week. On Perdido Bay, Pensacola Bay including Santa Rosa Sound, and Choctawhatchee Bay. For tonight, southwest winds 15 to 20 knots, becoming west 10 to 15 knots late. Waves around 2 feet. Choppy. A slight chance of showers and thunderstorms this evening, then showers likely with a chance of thunderstorms after midnight. For Sunday, southwest winds 10 to 15 knots, increasing to 15 to 20 knots in the afternoon. Waves around 2 feet. Choppy. Showers with thunderstorms likely in the morning, then a chance of showers and thunderstorms in the afternoon. For Sunday night, southwest winds 10 to 15 knots with gusts up to 25 knots, becoming west 5 to 10 knots after midnight. waves 1 to 2 feet in the evening, then 1 foot or less. A moderate chop. A chance of showers. A chance of thunderstorms, mainly in the evening.

this evening, then showers likely with a chance of thunderstorms after midnight. For Sunday, southwest winds 15 to 20 knots with gusts up to 25 knots. Waves 1 foot or less, then around 2 feet in the afternoon. Choppy. Thunderstorms likely. Showers. For Sunday night, southwest winds 10 to 15 knots with gusts up to 25 knots, diminishing to 5 to 10 knots after midnight. Waves 1 foot or less. A moderate chop. A chance of showers and thunderstorms. And for Monday, southwest winds 5 to 10 knots, increasing to 10 to 15 knots with gusts up to 20 knots in the afternoon. Waves 1 foot or less. A moderate chop. A slight chance of showers and thunderstorms. From the Okaloosa-Walton County line to Pascagoula, and out 20 nautical miles. Small craft advisory in effect from 7 p.m. Central Daylight Time this evening through Sunday afternoon. For tonight, southwest winds 15 to 20 knots with gusts up to 25 knots. Seas 3 to 5 feet, occasionally to 6 feet. Wave detail, southwest 5 feet at 5 seconds. A slight chance of showers and thunderstorms late this evening. A chance of showers and thunderstorms after midnight. For Sunday, southwest winds 15 to 20 knots with gusts up to 25 knots. Seas 4 to 5 feet, occasionally to 6 feet. Wave detail, southwest 5 feet at 6 seconds. Showers with thunderstorms likely in the morning, then a chance of showers and thunderstorms in the afternoon. For Sunday night, southwest winds 15 to 20 knots, becoming west 10 to 15 knots after midnight. Seas 3 to 5 feet, occasionally to 6 feet. Wave detail, southwest 5 feet at 6 seconds. A chance of showers and thunderstorms. And for Monday, west winds 5 to 10 knots, becoming southwest 10 to 15 knots with gusts up to 20 knots in the afternoon. Seas 2 to 3 feet. Wave detail, southwest 3 feet at 6 seconds and south 1 foot at 10 seconds. From the Okaloosa-Walton County line to Pascagoula, from 20 to 60 nautical miles offshore. Small craft advisory in effect from 7 p.m. Central Daylight Time this evening through Sunday afternoon. For tonight, southwest winds 15 to 20 knots with gusts up to 25 knots. Seas 3 to 5 feet, occasionally to 6 feet. Wave detail, southwest 5 feet at 5 seconds. A slight chance of showers and thunderstorms late this evening and early morning. A chance of showers and thunderstorms late. For Sunday, west winds 15 to 20 knots with gusts up to 25 knots. Seas 5 to 6 feet, occasionally to 8 feet. Wave detail, southwest 6 feet at 6 seconds and south 1 foot at 10 seconds. Showers with thunderstorms likely in the morning, then showers likely with a chance of thunderstorms in the afternoon. For Sunday night, southwest winds 15 to 20 knots with gusts up to 25 knots. Seas 4 to 6 feet, occasionally to 8 feet. Wave detail, southwest 5 feet at 6 seconds and south 1 foot at 10 seconds. A chance of showers and thunderstorms. And for Monday, west winds 10 to 15 knots. Seas 2 to 4 feet, occasionally to 5 feet. Wave detail, west 4 feet at 6 seconds and south 1 foot at 9 seconds. A chance of showers and thunderstorms in the morning. Tidal information, at the mouth of the Mobile River on Saturday, high tide at 3:26 p.m. Low tide at 11:13 p.m. At the mouth of the Mobile River on Sunday, high tide at 6:18 a.m. Low tide at 10:09 a.m. Low tide at 11 p.m. At Pensacola Bay on Saturday, high tide at 1:48 p.m. Low tide at 10:44 p.m. At Pensacola Bay on Sunday, high tide at 2:47 p.m. Low tide at 10:09 p.m. At the East Pass in Destin on Saturday, high tide at 1:15 p.m. Low tide at 10:10 p.m. At the East Pass in Destin on Sunday, high tide at 2:14 p.m. Low tide at 9:35 p.m. The following marine observations were made as of 6 p.m. 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

0: or southwest at 9 knots. Sea temperature 88 degrees. Air temperature 92 degrees. Weeks Bay, southwest winds at 4 knots. Air temperature was 89 degrees. Pensacola Bay. Sea temperature 88 degrees. Air temperature 87 degrees. The report from the east end of Dauphin Island was not available. Graham Bay, southwest winds at 12 knots. Air temperature was 89 degrees. And Pettiboy Island, southwest winds at 8 knots. Air temperature was 88 degrees. 12 miles south of Orange Beach, winds were southwest at 16 knots. Air temperature was 87 degrees. Gulf water temperature 86 degrees. Wave heights 3 feet, with a period of 5 seconds. 100 miles south of Destin. Winds were southwest at 60 knots. Air temperature 85 degrees. The following weather reports were made at 6 p.m. Pensacola International Airport, skies were mostly sunny. The temperature was 88 degrees, the dew point was 76, and the relative humidity was 67%. This produces a heat index of 99. The wind was southwest at 16 miles an hour. The pressure was 29.80 inches and falling. Pensacola Naval Air Station, skies were mostly sunny. The temperature was 88 degrees, the dew point was 78, and the relative humidity was 72%. This produces a heat index of 101. The wind was southwest at 13 miles an hour, gusting to 21. The pressure was 29.80 inches and falling. Here's your National Weather Service forecast. Tonight, mostly clear with a slight chance of showers and thunderstorms this evening, then partly cloudy with a chance of showers and thunderstorms after midnight. Lows in the upper 70s. Southwest winds 10 to 15 miles per hour. Chance of rain 50%. Sunday, partly sunny in the morning, then becoming mostly cloudy. A chance of showers and thunderstorms. Humid with highs in the lower 90s. Southwest winds 5 to 10 miles per hour with gusts up to 20 miles per hour. Chance of rain 50%. Sunday night, a slight chance of thunderstorms in the evening. Partly cloudy with a slight chance of showers. Lows in the lower 70s. Southwest winds 5 to 10 miles per hour in the evening, becoming light and variable. Chance of rain 20%. Monday, mostly sunny. A slight chance of showers and thunderstorms in the afternoon. Highs in the lower 90s. West winds around 5 miles per hour. Chance of rain 20%. Monday night, partly cloudy in the evening, then becoming mostly clear. Lows in the mid-70s. Southwest winds around 5 miles per hour in the evening, becoming light and variable. Tuesday, sunny. A chance of showers and thunderstorms in the afternoon. Highs in the lower 90s. Chance of rain 40%. Tuesday night, mostly clear. Lows in the mid-70s. Wednesday, sunny. A slight chance of showers and thunderstorms in the morning, then a chance of showers and thunderstorms in the afternoon. Highs in the lower 90s. Chance of rain 40%. 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The current time is 6:18 p.m. Central Daylight Time. There is a high risk of rip currents for the following areas in Alabama, Baldwin Coastal and Mobile Coastal, and the following areas in Florida, Escambia Coastal, Okaloosa Coastal and Santa Rosa Coastal. High rip current risk remains in effect through late Sunday night. What? Dangerous rip currents expected. Where? In Alabama, Mobile Coastal and Baldwin Coastal counties. In Florida, Escambia Coastal, Santa Rosa Coastal and Okaloosa Coastal counties. When? Through late Sunday night. Impacts, rip currents can sweep even the best swimmers away from shore into deeper water. Swim near a lifeguard. If caught in a rip current, relax and float. Don't swim against the current. If able, swim in a direction following the shoreline. If unable to escape, face the shore and call or wave for help. Here's your marine forecast. On the weather map, moderate to occasionally strong westerly to southwesterly flow is expected to develop tonight and linger through Sunday. Winds gradually weaken Sunday night, with a light to moderate southwesterly flow becoming prevalent for the early to middle part of next week. On Perdido Bay, Pensacola Bay including Santa Rosa Sound, and Choctawhatchee Bay. For tonight, southwest winds 15 to 20 knots, becoming west 10 to 15 knots late. Waves around 2 feet. Choppy. A slight chance of showers and thunderstorms this evening, then showers likely with a chance of thunderstorms after midnight. For Sunday, southwest winds 10 to 15 knots, increasing to 15 to 20 knots in the afternoon. Waves around 2 feet. Choppy. Showers with thunderstorms likely in the morning, then a chance of showers and thunderstorms in the afternoon. For Sunday night, southwest winds 10 to 15 knots with gusts up to 25 knots, becoming west 5 to 10 knots after midnight. Waves 1 to 2 feet in the evening, then 1 foot or less. A moderate chop. A chance of showers. A chance of thunderstorms, mainly in the evening. And for Monday, west winds around 5 knots, becoming southwest 10 to 15 knots with gusts up to 20 knots in the afternoon. Waves 1 foot or less. A moderate chop. A slight chance of showers and thunderstorms in the afternoon. On Perdido Bay, Pensacola Bay including Santa Rosa Sound, and Choctawhatchee Bay. For tonight, southwest winds around 15 knots with gusts up to 25 knots. Waves 1 foot or less, then around 2 feet after midnight. A moderate chop. A slight chance of showers and thunderstorms this evening, then showers likely with a chance of thunderstorms after midnight. For Sunday, southwest winds 15 to 20 knots with gusts up to 25 knots. Waves 1 foot or less, then around 2 feet in the afternoon. Choppy. Thunderstorms likely. Showers. For Sunday night, southwest winds 10 to 15 knots with gusts up to 25 knots, diminishing to 5 to 10 knots after midnight. Waves 1 foot or less. A moderate chop. A chance of showers and thunderstorms. And for Monday, southwest winds 5 to 10 knots, increasing to 10 to 15 knots with gusts up to 20 knots in the afternoon. Waves 1 foot or less. A moderate chop. A slight chance of showers and thunderstorms. From the Okaloosa Walton County line to Pascagoula, and out 20 nautical miles. Small craft advisory in effect from 7 p.m. Central Daylight Time this evening through Sunday afternoon. For tonight, southwest winds 15 to 20 knots with gusts up to 25 knots. Seas 3 to 5 feet, occasionally to 6 feet. Wave detail, southwest 5 feet at 5 seconds. A slight chance of showers and thunderstorms late this evening. A chance of showers and thunderstorms after midnight. For Sunday, southwest winds 15 to 20 knots with gusts up to 25 knots. Seas 4 to 5 feet, occasionally to 6 feet. Wave detail, southwest 5 feet at 6 seconds. Showers with thunderstorms likely in the morning, then a chance of showers and thunderstorms in the afternoon. For Sunday night, southwest winds 15 to 20 knots, becoming west 10 to 15 knots after midnight. Seas 3 to 5 feet, occasionally to 6 feet. Wave detail, southwest 5 feet at 6 seconds. A chance of showers and thunderstorms. And for Monday, west winds 5 to 10 knots, becoming southwest 10 to 15 knots with gusts up to 20 knots in the afternoon. Seas 2 to 3 feet. Wave detail, southwest 3 feet at 6 seconds and south 1 foot at 10 seconds. From the Okaloosa-Walton County line to Pascagoula, from 20 to 60 nautical miles offshore. Small craft advisory in effect from 7 p.m. Central Daylight Time this evening through Sunday afternoon. For tonight, southwest winds 15 to 20 knots with gusts up to 25 knots. Seas 3 to 5 feet, occasionally to 6 feet. Wave detail, southwest 5 feet at 5 seconds. A slight chance of showers and thunderstorms late this evening and early morning. A chance of showers and thunderstorms late. For Sunday, west winds 15 to 20 knots with gusts up to 25 knots. Seas 5 to 6 feet, occasionally to 8 feet. Wave detail, southwest 6 feet at 6 seconds and south 1 foot at 10 seconds. Showers with thunderstorms likely in the morning, then showers likely with a chance of thunderstorms in the afternoon. For Sunday night, southwest winds 15 to 20 knots with gusts up to 25 knots. Seas 4 to 6 feet, occasionally to 8 feet. Wave detail, southwest 5 feet at 6 seconds and south 1 foot at 10 seconds. A chance of showers and thunderstorms. And for Monday, west winds 10 to 15 knots. Seas 2 to 4 feet, occasionally to 5 feet. Wave detail, west 4 feet at 6 seconds and south 1 foot at 9 seconds. A chance of showers and thunderstorms in the morning. Tidal information, at the mouth of the Mobile River on Saturday, high tide at 3:26 p.m. Low tide at 11:13 p.m. At the mouth of the Mobile River on Sunday, high tide at 6:18 a.m. Low tide at 10:09 a.m. Low tide at 11 p.m. At Pensacola Bay on Saturday, high tide at 1:48 p.m. Low tide at 10:44 p.m. At Pensacola Bay on Sunday, high tide at 2:47 p.m. Low tide at 10:09 p.m. At the East Pass in Destin on Saturday, high tide at 1:15 p.m. Low tide at 10:10 p.m. At the East Pass in Destin on Sunday, high tide at 2:14 p.m. Low tide at 9:35 p.m. The following marine observations were made as of 6 p.m. Mobile Bay Coast Guard Station. Winds were southwest at 9 knots. Sea temperature 88 degrees. Air temperature 92 degrees. Weeks Bay, southwest winds at 4 knots. Air temperature was 89 degrees. Pensacola Bay. Sea temperature 88 degrees. Air temperature 87 degrees. The report from the east end of Dauphin Island was not available. Graham Bay, southwest winds at 12 knots. Air temperature was 89 degrees. And Pettiboy Island, southwest winds at 8 knots. Air temperature was 88 degrees. 12 miles south of Orange Beach, winds were southwest at 16 knots. Air temperature was 87 degrees. Gulf water temperature 86 degrees. Wave heights 3 feet, with a period of 5 seconds. 100 miles south of Destin. Winds were southwest at 60 knots. Air temperature 85 degrees. The following weather reports were made at 6 p.m. Pensacola International Airport, skies were mostly sunny. The temperature was 88 degrees, the dew point was 76, and the relative humidity was 67%. This produces a heat index of 99. The wind was southwest at 16 miles an hour. The pressure was 29.80 inches and falling. Pensacola Naval Air Station, skies were mostly sunny. The temperature was 88 degrees, the dew point was 78, and the relative humidity was 72%. This produces a heat index of 101. The wind was southwest at 13 miles an hour, gusting to 21. The pressure was 29.80 inches and falling. Here's your National Weather Service forecast. Tonight, mostly clear with a slight chance of showers and thunderstorms this evening, then partly cloudy with a chance of showers and thunderstorms after midnight. Lows in the upper 70s. Southwest winds 10 to 15 miles per hour. Chance of rain 50%. Sunday, partly sunny in the morning, then becoming mostly cloudy. A chance of showers and thunderstorms. Humid with highs in the lower 90s. Southwest winds 5 to 10 miles per hour with gusts up to 20 miles per hour. Chance of rain 50%. Sunday night, a slight chance of thunderstorms in the evening. Partly cloudy with a slight chance of showers. Lows in the lower 70s. Southwest winds 5 to 10 miles per hour in the evening. becoming light and variable. Chance of rain 20%. Monday, mostly sunny. A slight chance of showers and thunderstorms in the afternoon. Highs in the lower 90s. West winds around 5 miles per hour. Chance of rain 20%. Monday night, partly cloudy in the evening, then becoming mostly clear. Lows in the mid-70s. Southwest winds around 5 miles per hour in the evening, becoming light and variable. Tuesday, sunny. A chance of showers and thunderstorms in the afternoon. Highs in the lower 90s. Chance of rain 40%. Tuesday night, mostly clear. Lows in the mid-70s. Wednesday, sunny. A slight chance of showers and thunderstorms in the morning, then a chance of showers and thunderstorms in the afternoon. Highs in the lower 90s. Chance of rain 40%. This is NOAA Weather Radio from the Mobile Pensacola National Weather Service. The current time is 6:30 p.m. Central Daylight Time. There is a high risk of rip currents for the following areas in Alabama, Baldwin Coastal and Mobile Coastal, and the following areas in Florida, Escambia Coastal, Okaloosa Coastal and Santa Rosa Coastal. High rip current risk remains in effect through late Sunday night. What dangerous rip currents expected? Where in Alabama, Mobile Coastal and Baldwin Coastal counties? In Florida, Escambia Coastal, Santa Rosa Coastal and Okaloosa Coastal counties. When through late Sunday night? Impacts, rip currents can sweep even the best swimmers away from shore into deeper water. Swim near a lifeguard. If caught in a rip current, relax and float. Don't swim against the current. If able, swim in a direction following the shoreline. If unable to escape, face the shore and call or wave for help. Here's your marine forecast. On the weather map, moderate to occasionally strong westerly to southwesterly flow is expected to develop tonight and linger through Sunday. Winds gradually weaken Sunday night, with a light to moderate southwesterly flow becoming prevalent for the early to middle part of next week. On Perdido Bay, Pensacola Bay including Santa Rosa Sound, and Choctawhatchee Bay. For tonight, southwest winds 15 to 20 knots, becoming west 10 to 15 knots late. Waves around 2 feet. Choppy. A slight chance of showers and thunderstorms this evening, then showers likely with a chance of thunderstorms after midnight. For Sunday, southwest winds 10 to 15 knots, increasing to 15 to 20 knots in the afternoon. Waves around 2 feet. Choppy. Showers with thunderstorms likely in the morning, then a chance of showers and thunderstorms in the afternoon. For Sunday night, southwest winds 10 to 15 knots with gusts up to 25 knots, becoming west 5 to 10 knots after midnight. Waves 1 to 2 feet in the evening, then 1 foot or less. A moderate chop. A chance of showers. A chance of thunderstorms, mainly in the evening. And for Monday, west winds around 5 knots, becoming southwest 10 to 15 knots with gusts up to 20 knots in the afternoon. Waves 1 foot or less. A moderate chop. A slight chance of showers and thunderstorms in the afternoon. On Perdido Bay, Pensacola Bay including Santa Rosa Sound, and Choctawhatchee Bay. For tonight, southwest winds around 15 knots with gusts up to 25 knots. Waves 1 foot or less, then around 2 feet after midnight. A moderate chop. A slight chance of showers and thunderstorms this evening, then showers likely with a chance of thunderstorms after midnight. For Sunday, southwest winds 15 to 20 knots with gusts up to 25 knots. Waves 1 foot or less, then around 2 feet in the afternoon. Choppy. Thunderstorms likely. Showers. For Sunday night, southwest winds 10 to 15 knots with gusts up to 25 knots, diminishing to 5 to 10 knots after midnight. Waves 1 foot or less. A moderate chop. A chance of showers and thunderstorms. And for Monday, southwest winds 5 to 10 knots, increasing to 10 to 15 knots with gusts up to 20 knots in the afternoon. Waves 1 foot or less. A moderate chop. a slight chance of showers and thunderstorms. From the Okaloosa Walton County line to Pascagoula, and out 20 nautical miles. Small craft advisory in effect from 7 p.m. Central Daylight Time this evening through Sunday afternoon. For tonight, southwest winds 15 to 20 knots with gusts up to 25 knots. Seas 3 to 5 feet, occasionally to 6 feet. Wave detail, southwest 5 feet at 5 seconds. A slight chance of showers and thunderstorms late this evening. A chance of showers and thunderstorms after midnight. For Sunday, southwest winds 15 to 20 knots with gusts up to 25 knots. Seas 4 to 5 feet, occasionally to 6 feet. Wave detail, southwest 5 feet at 6 seconds. Showers with thunderstorms likely in the morning, then a chance of showers and thunderstorms in the afternoon. For Sunday night, southwest winds 15 to 20 knots, becoming west 10 to 15 knots after midnight. Seas 3 to 5 feet, occasionally to 6 feet. Wave detail, southwest 5 feet at 6 seconds. A chance of showers and thunderstorms. And for Monday, west winds 5 to 10 knots, becoming southwest 10 to 15 knots with gusts up to 20 knots in the afternoon. Seas 2 to 3 feet. Wave detail, southwest 3 feet at 6 seconds and south 1 foot at 10 seconds. From the Okaloosa-Walton County line to Pascagoula, from 20 to 60 nautical miles offshore. Small craft advisory in effect from 7 p.m. Central Daylight Time this evening through Sunday afternoon. For tonight, southwest winds 15 to 20 knots with gusts up to 25 knots. Seas 3 to 5 feet, occasionally to 6 feet. Wave detail, southwest 5 feet at 5 seconds. A slight chance of showers and thunderstorms late this evening and early morning. A chance of showers and thunderstorms late. For Sunday, west winds 15 to 20 knots with gusts up to 25 knots. Seas 5 to 6 feet, occasionally to 8 feet. Wave detail, southwest 6 feet at 6 seconds and south 1 foot at 10 seconds. Showers with thunderstorms likely in the morning, then showers likely with a chance of thunderstorms in the afternoon. For Sunday night, southwest winds 15 to 20 knots with gusts up to 25 knots. Seas 4 to 6 feet, occasionally to 8 feet. Wave detail, southwest 5 feet at 6 seconds and south 1 foot at 10 seconds. A chance of showers and thunderstorms. And for Monday, west winds 10 to 15 knots. Seas 2 to 4 feet, occasionally to 5 feet. Wave detail, west 4 feet at 6 seconds and south 1 foot at 9 seconds. A chance of showers and thunderstorms in the morning. Tidal information, at the mouth of the Mobile River on Saturday, high tide at 3:26 p.m. Low tide at 11:13 p.m. At the mouth of the Mobile River on Sunday, high tide at 6:18 a.m. Low tide at 10:09 a.m. Low tide at 11 p.m. At Pensacola Bay on Saturday, high tide at 1:48 p.m. Low tide at 10:44 p.m. At Pensacola Bay on Sunday, high tide at 2:47 p.m. Low tide at 10:09 p.m. At the East Pass in Destin on Saturday, high tide at 1:15 p.m. Low tide at 10:10 p.m. At the East Pass in Destin on Sunday, high tide at 2:14 p.m. Low tide at 9:35 p.m. The following marine observations were made as of 6 p.m. Mobile Bay Coast Guard Station. Winds were southwest at 9 knots. Sea temperature 88 degrees. Air temperature 92 degrees. Weeks Bay, southwest winds at 4 knots. Air temperature was 89 degrees. Pensacola Bay. Sea temperature 88 degrees. Air temperature 87 degrees. The report from the east end of Dauphin Island was not available. Graham Bay, southwest winds at 12 knots. Air temperature was 89 degrees. And Pettiboy Island, southwest winds at 8 knots. Air temperature was 88 degrees. 12 miles south of Orange Beach, winds were southwest at 16 knots. Air temperature was 87 degrees. Gulf water temperature 86 degrees. Wave heights 3 feet, with a period of 5 seconds. 100 miles south of Destin. Winds were southwest at 60 knots. Air temperature 85 degrees. The following weather reports were made at 6 p.m. Pensacola International Airport, skies were mostly sunny. The temperature was 88 degrees, the dew point was 76, and the relative humidity was 67%. This produces a heat index of 99. The wind was southwest at 16 miles an hour. The pressure was 29.80 inches and falling. Pensacola Naval Air Station, skies were mostly sunny. The temperature was 88 degrees, the dew point was 78, and the relative humidity was 72%. This produces a heat index of 101. The wind was southwest at 13 miles an hour, gusting to 21. The pressure was 29.80 inches and falling. Here's your National Weather Service forecast. Tonight, mostly clear with a slight chance of showers and thunderstorms this evening, then partly cloudy with a chance of showers and thunderstorms after midnight. Lows in the upper 70s. Southwest winds 10 to 15 miles per hour. Chance of rain 50%. Sunday, partly sunny in the morning, then becoming mostly cloudy. A chance of showers and thunderstorms. Humid with highs in the lower 90s. Southwest winds 5 to 10 miles per hour with gusts up to 20 miles per hour. Chance of rain 50%. Sunday night, a slight chance of thunderstorms in the evening. Partly cloudy with a slight chance of showers. Lows in the lower 70s. Southwest winds 5 to 10 miles per hour in the evening, becoming light and variable. Chance of rain 20%. Monday, mostly sunny. A slight chance of showers and thunderstorms in the afternoon. Highs in the lower 90s. West winds around 5 miles per hour. Chance of rain 20%. Monday night, partly cloudy in the evening, then becoming mostly clear. Lows in the mid-70s. Southwest winds around 5 miles per hour in the evening, becoming light and variable. Tuesday, sunny. A chance of showers and thunderstorms in the afternoon. Highs in the lower 90s. Chance of rain 40%. Tuesday night, mostly clear. Lows in the mid-70s. Wednesday, sunny. A slight chance of showers and thunderstorms in the morning, then a chance of showers and thunderstorms in the afternoon. Highs in the lower 90s. Chance of rain 40%. This is NOAA Weather Radio, from the Mobile Pensacola National Weather Service. The current time is 6:42 p.m. Central Daylight Time. There is a high risk of rip currents for the following areas in Alabama, Baldwin Coastal and Mobile Coastal, and the following areas in Florida, Escambia Coastal, Okaloosa Coastal and Santa Rosa Coastal. High rip current risk remains in effect through late Sunday night. What dangerous rip currents expected? Where in Alabama, Mobile Coastal and Baldwin Coastal counties? In Florida, Escambia Coastal, Santa Rosa Coastal and Okaloosa Coastal counties. When through late Sunday night. Impacts, rip currents can sweep even the best swimmers away from shore into deeper water. Swim near a lifeguard. If caught in a rip current, relax and float. Don't swim against the current. If able, swim in a direction following the shoreline. If unable to escape, face the shore and call or wave for help. Here's your marine forecast. On the weather map, moderate to occasionally strong westerly to southwesterly flow is expected to develop tonight and linger through Sunday. Winds gradually weaken Sunday night, with a light to moderate southwesterly flow becoming prevalent for the early to middle part of next week. On Perdido Bay, Pensacola Bay including Santa Rosa Sound, and Choctawhatchee Bay. For tonight, southwest winds 15 to 20 knots, becoming west 10 to 15 knots late. Waves around 2 feet. Choppy. A slight chance of showers and thunderstorms this evening, then showers likely with a chance of thunderstorms after midnight. For Sunday, southwest winds 10 to 15 knots, increasing to 15 to 20 knots in the afternoon. waves around 2 feet. Choppy. Showers with thunderstorms likely in the morning, then a chance of showers and thunderstorms in the afternoon. For Sunday night, southwest winds 10 to 15 knots with gusts up to 25 knots, becoming west 5 to 10 knots after midnight. Waves 1 to 2 feet in the evening, then 1 foot or less. A moderate chop. A chance of showers. A chance of thunderstorms, mainly in the evening. And for Monday, west winds around 5 knots, becoming southwest 10 to 15 knots with gusts up to 20 knots in the afternoon. Waves 1 foot or less. A moderate chop. A slight chance of showers and thunderstorms in the afternoon. On Perdido Bay, Pensacola Bay including Santa Rosa Sound, and Choctawhatchee Bay. For tonight, southwest winds around 15 knots with gusts up to 25 knots. Waves 1 foot or less, then around 2 feet after midnight. A moderate chop. A slight chance of showers and thunderstorms this evening, then showers likely with a chance of thunderstorms after midnight. For Sunday, southwest winds 15 to 20 knots with gusts up to 25 knots. Waves 1 foot or less, then around 2 feet in the afternoon. Choppy. Thunderstorms likely. Showers. For Sunday night, southwest winds 10 to 15 knots with gusts up to 25 knots, diminishing to 5 to 10 knots after midnight. Waves 1 foot or less. A moderate chop. A chance of showers and thunderstorms. And for Monday, southwest winds 5 to 10 knots, increasing to 10 to 15 knots with gusts up to 20 knots in the afternoon. Waves 1 foot or less. A moderate chop. A slight chance of showers and thunderstorms. From the Okaloosa-Walton County line to Pascagoula, and out 20 nautical miles. Small craft advisory in effect from 7 p.m. Central Daylight Time this evening through Sunday afternoon. For tonight, southwest winds 15 to 20 knots with gusts up to 25 knots. Seas 3 to 5 feet, occasionally to 6 feet. Wave detail, southwest 5 feet at 5 seconds. A slight chance of showers and thunderstorms late this evening. A chance of showers and thunderstorms after midnight. For Sunday, southwest winds 15 to 20 knots with gusts up to 25 knots. Seas 4 to 5 feet, occasionally to 6 feet. Wave detail, southwest 5 feet at 6 seconds. Showers with thunderstorms likely in the morning, then a chance of showers and thunderstorms in the afternoon. For Sunday night, southwest winds 15 to 20 knots, becoming west 10 to 15 knots after midnight. Seas 3 to 5 feet, occasionally to 6 feet. Wave detail, southwest 5 feet at 6 seconds. A chance of showers and thunderstorms. And for Monday, west winds 5 to 10 knots, becoming southwest 10 to 15 knots with gusts up to 20 knots in the afternoon. Seas 2 to 3 feet. Wave detail, southwest 3 feet at 6 seconds and south 1 foot at 10 seconds. From the Okaloosa-Walton County line to Pascagoula, from 20 to 60 nautical miles offshore. Small craft advisory in effect from 7 p.m. Central Daylight Time this evening through Sunday afternoon. For tonight, southwest winds 15 to 20 knots with gusts up to 25 knots. Seas 3 to 5 feet, occasionally to 6 feet. Wave detail, southwest 5 feet at 5 seconds. A slight chance of showers and thunderstorms late this evening and early morning. A chance of showers and thunderstorms late. For Sunday, west winds 15 to 20 knots with gusts up to 25 knots. Seas 5 to 6 feet, occasionally to 8 feet. Wave detail, southwest 6 feet at 6 seconds and south 1 foot at 10 seconds. Showers with thunderstorms likely in the morning, then showers likely with a chance of thunderstorms in the afternoon. For Sunday night, southwest winds 15 to 20 knots with gusts up to 25 knots. Seas 4 to 6 feet, occasionally to 8 feet. Wave detail, southwest 5 feet at 6 seconds and south 1 foot at 10 seconds. A chance of showers and thunderstorms. And for Monday, west winds 10 to 15 knots. Seas 2 to 4 feet, occasionally to 5 feet. Wave detail, west 4 feet at 6 seconds and south 1 foot at 9 seconds. A chance of showers and thunderstorms in the morning. 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Tidal information, at the mouth of the Mobile River on Saturday, high tide at 3:26 p.m. Low tide at 11:13 p.m. At the mouth of the Mobile River on Sunday, high tide at 6:18 a.m. Low tide at 10:09 a.m. Low tide at 11 p.m. At Pensacola Bay on Saturday, high tide at 1:48 p.m. Low tide at 10:44 p.m. At Pensacola Bay on Sunday, high tide at 2:47 p.m. Low tide at 10:09 p.m. At the East Pass in Destin on Saturday, high tide at 1:15 p.m. Low tide at 10:10 p.m. At the East Pass in Destin on Sunday, high tide at 2:14 p.m. Low tide at 9:35 p.m. The following marine observations were made as of 6 p.m. Mobile Bay Coast Guard Station. Winds were southwest at 9 knots. Sea temperature 88 degrees. Air temperature 92 degrees. Weeks Bay, southwest winds at 4 knots. Air temperature was 89 degrees. Pensacola Bay. Sea temperature 88 degrees. Air temperature 87 degrees. The report from the east end of Dauphin Island was not available. Graham Bay, southwest winds at 12 knots. Air temperature was 89 degrees. And Pettiboy Island, southwest winds at 8 knots. Air temperature was 88 degrees. 12 miles south of Orange Beach, winds were southwest at 60 knots. Air temperature was 87 degrees. Gulf water temperature 86 degrees. Wave heights 3 feet, with a period of 5 seconds. 100 miles south of Destin. Winds were southwest at 60 knots. Air temperature 85 degrees. The following weather reports were made at 6 p.m. Pensacola International Airport, skies were mostly sunny. The temperature was 88 degrees, the dew point was 76, and the relative humidity was 67%. This produces a heat index of 99. The wind was southwest at 16 miles an hour. The pressure was 29.80 inches and falling. Pensacola Naval Air Station, skies were mostly sunny. The temperature was 88 degrees, the dew point was 78, and the relative humidity was 72%. This produces a heat index of 101. The wind was southwest at 13 miles an hour, gusting to 21. The pressure was 29.80 inches and falling. Here's your National Weather Service forecast. Tonight mostly clear with a slight chance of showers and thunderstorms this evening, then partly cloudy with a chance of showers and thunderstorms after midnight. Lows in the upper 70s. Southwest winds 10 to 15 miles per hour. Chance of rain 50%. Sunday, partly sunny in the morning, then becoming mostly cloudy. A chance of showers and thunderstorms. Humid with highs in the lower 90s. Southwest winds 5 to 10 miles per hour with gusts up to 20 miles per hour. Chance of rain 50%. Sunday night, a slight chance of thunderstorms in the evening. Partly cloudy with a slight chance of showers. Lows in the lower 70s. Southwest winds 5 to 10 miles per hour in the evening, becoming light and variable. Chance of rain 20%. Monday, mostly sunny. A slight chance of showers and thunderstorms in the afternoon. Highs in the lower 90s. West winds around 5 miles per hour. Chance of rain 20%. Monday night, partly cloudy in the evening, then becoming mostly clear. Lows in the mid-70s. Southwest winds around 5 miles per hour in the evening, becoming light and variable. Tuesday, sunny. A chance of showers and thunderstorms in the afternoon. Highs in the lower 90s. Chance of rain 40%. Tuesday night, mostly clear. Lows in the mid-70s. Wednesday, sunny. A slight chance of showers and thunderstorms in the morning, then a chance of showers and thunderstorms in the afternoon. Highs in the lower 90s. Chance of rain 40%. This is NOAA Weather Radio, from the Mobile Pensacola National Weather Service. The current time is 6:54 p.m. Central Daylight Time. There is a high risk of rip currents for the following areas in Alabama, Baldwin Coastal and Mobile Coastal, and the following areas in Florida, Escambia Coastal, Okaloosa Coastal and Santa Rosa Coastal. High rip current risk remains in effect through late Sunday night. What dangerous rip currents expected? Where in Alabama, Mobile Coastal and Baldwin Coastal counties? In Florida, Escambia Coastal, Santa Rosa Coastal and Okaloosa Coastal counties. When, through late Sunday night. Impacts, rip currents can sweep even the best swimmers away from shore into deeper water. Swim near a lifeguard. If caught in a rip current, relax and float. Don't swim against the current. If able, swim in a direction following the shoreline. If unable to escape, face the shore and call or wave for help. Here's your marine forecast. On the weather map, moderate to occasionally strong westerly to southwesterly flow is expected to develop tonight and linger through Sunday. Winds gradually weaken Sunday night, with a light to moderate southwesterly flow becoming prevalent for the early to middle part of next week. On Perdido Bay, Pensacola Bay including Santa Rosa Sound, and Choctawhatchee Bay. For tonight, southwest winds 15 to 20 knots, becoming west 10 to 15 knots late. Waves around 2 feet. Choppy. A slight chance of showers and thunderstorms this evening, then showers likely with a chance of thunderstorms after midnight. For Sunday, southwest winds 10 to 15 knots, increasing to 15 to 20 knots in the afternoon. Waves around 2 feet. Choppy. Showers with thunderstorms likely in the morning, then a chance of showers and thunderstorms in the afternoon. For Sunday night, southwest winds 10 to 15 knots with gusts up to 25 knots, becoming west 5 to 10 knots after midnight. Waves 1 to 2 feet in the evening, then 1 foot or less. A moderate chop. A chance of showers. A chance of thunderstorms, mainly in the evening. And for Monday, west winds around 5 knots, becoming southwest 10 to 15 knots with gusts up to 20 knots in the afternoon. Waves 1 foot or less. A moderate chop. A slight chance of showers and thunderstorms in the afternoon. On Perdido Bay, Pensacola Bay including Santa Rosa Sound, and Choctawhatchee Bay. For tonight, southwest winds around 15 knots with gusts up to 25 knots. Waves 1 foot or less, then around 2 feet after midnight. A moderate chop. A slight chance of showers and thunderstorms this evening, then showers likely with a chance of thunderstorms after midnight. For Sunday, southwest winds 15 to 20 knots with gusts up to 25 knots. Waves 1 foot or less, then around 2 feet in the afternoon. Choppy. Thunderstorms likely. Showers. For Sunday night, southwest winds 10 to 15 knots with gusts up to 25 knots, diminishing to 5 to 10 knots after midnight. Waves 1 foot or less. A moderate chop. A chance of showers and thunderstorms. And for Monday, southwest winds 5 to 10 knots, increasing to 10 to 15 knots with gusts up to 20 knots in the afternoon. Waves 1 foot or less. A moderate chop. A slight chance of showers and thunderstorms. From the Okaloosa-Walton County line to Pascagoula, an out 20 nautical miles. Small craft advisory in effect from 7 p.m. Central Daylight Time this evening through Sunday afternoon. For tonight, southwest winds 15 to 20 knots with gusts up to 25 knots. Seas 3 to 5 feet, occasionally to 6 feet. Wave detail, southwest 5 feet at 5 seconds. A slight chance of showers and thunderstorms late this evening. A chance of showers and thunderstorms after midnight. For Sunday, southwest winds 15 to 20 knots with gusts up to 25 knots. Seas 4 to 5 feet, occasionally to 6 feet. Wave detail, southwest 5 feet at 6 seconds. Showers with thunderstorms likely in the morning, then a chance of showers and thunderstorms in the afternoon. For Sunday night, southwest winds 15 to 20 knots, becoming west 10 to 15 knots after midnight. Seas 3 to 5 feet, occasionally to 6 feet. Wave detail, southwest 5 feet at 6 seconds. A chance of showers and thunderstorms. And for Monday, west winds 5 to 10 knots, becoming...
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0: Pascagoula, from 20 to 60 nautical miles offshore. Small craft advisory in effect from 7 p.m. Central Daylight Time this evening through Sunday afternoon. For tonight, southwest winds 15 to 20 knots with gusts up to 25 knots. Seas 3 to 5 feet, occasionally to 6 feet. Wave detail, southwest 5 feet at 5 seconds. A slight chance of showers and thunderstorms late this evening and early morning. A chance of showers and thunderstorms late. For Sunday, west winds 15 to 20 knots with gusts up to 25 knots. Seas 5 to 6 feet, occasionally to 8 feet. Wave detail, southwest 6 feet at 6 seconds and south 1 foot at 10 seconds. Showers with thunderstorms likely in the morning, then showers likely with a chance of thunderstorms in the afternoon. For Sunday night, southwest winds 15 to 20 knots with gusts up to 25 knots. Seas 4 to 6 feet, occasionally to 8 feet. Wave detail, southwest 5 feet at 6 seconds and south 1 foot at 10 seconds. A chance of showers and thunderstorms. And for Monday, west winds 10 to 15 knots. Seas 2 to 4 feet, occasionally to 5 feet. Wave detail, west 4 feet at 6 seconds and south 1 foot at 9 seconds. A chance of showers and thunderstorms in the morning. Tidal information, at the mouth of the Mobile River on Saturday, high tide at 3:26 p.m. Low tide at 11:13 p.m. At the mouth of the Mobile River on Sunday, high tide at 6:18 a.m. Low tide at 10:09 a.m. Low tide at 11 p.m. At Pensacola Bay on Saturday, high tide at 1:48 p.m. Low tide at 10:44 p.m. At Pensacola Bay on Sunday, high tide at 2:47 p.m. Low tide at 10:09 p.m. At the East Pass in Destin on Saturday, high tide at 1:15 p.m. Low tide at 10:10 p.m. At the East Pass in Destin on Sunday, high tide at 2:14 p.m. Low tide at 9:35 p.m. The following marine observations were made as of 6 p.m. Mobile Bay Coast Guard Station. Winds were southwest at 9 knots. Sea temperature 88 degrees. Air temperature 92 degrees. Weeks Bay, southwest winds at 4 knots. Air temperature was 89 degrees. Pensacola Bay. Sea temperature 88 degrees. Air temperature 87 degrees. The report from the east end of Dauphin Island was not available. Graham Bay, southwest winds at 12 knots. Air temperature was 89 degrees. And Pettiboy Island, southwest winds at 8 knots. Air temperature was 88 degrees. 12 miles south of Orange Beach, winds were southwest at 16 knots. Air temperature was 87 degrees. Gulf water temperature 86 degrees. Wave heights 3 feet, with a period of 5 seconds. 100 miles south of Destin. Winds were southwest at 16 knots. Air temperature 85 degrees. The following weather reports were made at 6 p.m. Pensacola International Airport, skies were mostly sunny. The temperature was 88 degrees, the dew point was 76, and the relative humidity was 67%. This produces a heat index of 99. The wind was southwest at 16 miles an hour. The pressure was 29.80 inches and falling. Pensacola Naval Air Station, skies were mostly sunny. The temperature was 88 degrees, The dew point was 78, and the relative humidity was 72%.